partly sunny 86, Bradford mostly sunny 82. To the south and east, York, sunny 90, Selins Grove sunny 89, Harrisburg mostly sunny 90, Philadelphia mostly sunny 90, Baltimore mostly sunny 87, Washington DC mostly sunny 91. Once again, in Altoona it was 85 degrees under mostly sunny skies. And at State College it was 88 degrees under mostly sunny skies. This is NOAA Weather Radio, All Hazards Station WNG 589. 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Here's the hazardous weather outlook for the following counties, Blair and Cambria. For tonight, the probability for widespread hazardous weather is low. And now the extended outlook for the period Monday through Saturday. The probability for widespread hazardous weather is low. Here's the hazardous weather outlook for the following counties, Bedford and Huntingdon. For tonight, isolated to scattered strong to severe thunderstorms with gusty winds are possible late this afternoon and evening. And now the extended outlook for the period Monday through Saturday. The probability for widespread hazardous weather is low. The Altoona climate summary for this evening, as of 5 p.m., May 18, 2026. Today's high temperature was 92 degrees and the low 61 degrees. No precipitation fell today, which leaves the monthly total at 0.68 inches. The record high for tomorrow is 92, which occurred in 1996, and the record low is 31, which occurred in 2002. Sunset tonight is at 8:25 p.m. Sunrise tomorrow is at 5:54 a.m. A strong thunderstorm will impact north-central Huntingdon and south-central Centre counties through 8:30 p.m. At 8:03 p.m., Doppler radar was tracking a strong thunderstorm near Warriors Mark, moving northeast at 25 miles per hour. Hazard, wind gusts of 50 to 55 miles per hour. Source, radar indicated. Impact, gusty winds could knock down tree limbs and blow around unsecured objects. Locations impacted include State College, Park Forest Village, Stormstown, Lamont, Houserville, Warriors Mark, Pine Grove Mills, Ramblewood, Port Matilda, Julian, Rock Springs, Unionville, Pennsylvania State University, and State College Regional Airport. If outdoors, consider seeking shelter inside a building. Frequent cloud-to-ground lightning is occurring with this storm. Lightning can strike 10 miles away from a thunderstorm. Seek a safe shelter inside a building or vehicle. The storm may intensify, so be certain to monitor local radio stations and available television stations for additional information and possible warnings from the National Weather Service. Scattered showers and thunderstorms will remain possible this evening, mainly across south-central Pennsylvania. Some of these storms could become strong to severe and produce damaging wind gusts before weakening a couple of hours after sunset. Most of the Commonwealth will remain dry overnight after shower storm activity diminishes, with any precipitation limited to the northwestern corner of the state closer to daybreak on Tuesday. Low temperatures overnight will range from the mid-60s across the northern tier to near 70 across far southeastern Pennsylvania. Another day of potentially record heat is on tap for Tuesday, with high temperatures ranging from the lower 80s across higher elevations of northern Pennsylvania to the upper 90s in the Philadelphia metro area. Morning shower activity will be limited to northwestern Pennsylvania, with showers and storms expected to expand across the western half of the Commonwealth by the evening hours. Some strong to severe thunderstorms will be possible tomorrow evening, especially across northwestern Pennsylvania, with damaging winds being the main hazard. A strong cold front will bring showers and scattered storms on Wednesday, some of which could be severe in the afternoon and early evening across the southeastern half of the state. Cooler, more seasonable conditions will follow for the end of the week and into Memorial Day weekend. Here is the latest National Weather Service forecast for Blair and Bedford counties, including the city of Altoona. Tonight, partly cloudy. A slight chance of showers and thunderstorms before 8 p.m., then a slight chance of showers between 8 p.m. and 10 p.m. Rainfall amounts less than a tenth of an inch. Lows in the mid-60s. Southwest winds 5 to 10 miles an hour. Chance of rain 20%. Tuesday, mostly sunny. Highs in the upper 80s. West winds 10 to 15 miles an hour with gusts up to 30 miles an hour. Tuesday night,

10 to 15 miles an hour with gusts up to 30 miles an hour. Chance of rain 90%. Wednesday night, much cooler. Mostly cloudy. Showers and a slight chance of thunderstorms before 8 p.m., then a slight chance of showers after 8 p.m. Rainfall amounts less than a tenth of an inch. Lows in the upper 40s. Northwest winds 5 to 10 miles an hour with gusts up to 25 miles an hour. Chance of rain 90%. Here is the latest National Weather Service forecast for Cambria County, including the city of Johnstown. Tonight, mostly clear with a slight chance of showers and thunderstorms before 8 p.m., then partly cloudy after 8 p.m. Lows in the upper 60s. Southwest winds 5 to 10 miles an hour with gusts up to 20 miles an hour. Chance of rain 20%. Tuesday, mostly sunny. A slight chance of showers and thunderstorms after 2 p.m. Highs in the mid-80s. Southwest winds 10 to 15 miles an hour with gusts up to 30 miles an hour. Chance of rain 20%. Tuesday night, partly cloudy, then becoming mostly cloudy between 10 p.m. and 2 a.m., then becoming partly cloudy, then becoming mostly cloudy after 4 a.m. A chance of showers and a slight chance of thunderstorms. Lows in the upper 60s. Southwest winds 10 to 15 miles an hour with gusts up to 30 miles an hour. Chance of rain 50%. Wednesday, not as warm. Showers and a slight chance of thunderstorms. Rainfall amounts around a tenth of an inch. Highs in the mid-70s. Temperature falling in the upper 60s in the afternoon. West winds 10 to 15 miles an hour with gusts up to 30 miles an hour. Chance of rain 90%. Wednesday night, much cooler. Mostly cloudy. Showers likely before 8 p.m. Rainfall amounts less than a tenth of an inch. Lows in the mid-40s. Northwest winds 5 to 10 miles an hour with gusts up to 25 miles an hour. Chance of rain 70%. And now the extended forecast for South Central Pennsylvania. Thursday, partly sunny with a 40% chance of showers. Highs in the upper 60s. Thursday night, mostly cloudy with a 20% chance of showers. Lows in the upper 40s. Friday, showers likely. Highs in the lower 60s. Chance of rain 60%. Friday night, showers. Lows in the upper 40s. Chance of rain 90%. Saturday, showers and a chance of thunderstorms. Highs in the mid-60s. Chance of rain 90%. Saturday night, showers likely. Lows in the mid-50s. Chance of rain 70%. Sunday, showers likely and a chance of thunderstorms. Highs in the lower 70s. Chance of rain 70%. Sunday night, mostly cloudy with a 50% chance of showers. Lows in the upper 50s. Memorial Day, mostly cloudy with a 50% chance of showers. Highs in the mid-70s. The 8 to 14 day outlook, from Tuesday, May 26th, Monday, June 1st, calls for above normal temperatures and below normal precipitation. Normal high temperatures across central Pennsylvania during this period range from the low 70s over the Allegheny Mountains to the mid-70s across the lower Susquehanna Valley. Normal lows range from the mid-40s over the Alleghenies to the mid-50s across the lower Susquehanna Valley. Here are the 8 p.m. conditions in the Altoona area. In Altoona, it was clear. The temperature was 82 degrees, the dew point 60, and the relative humidity 47%. The wind was south at 12 miles an hour. The pressure was 30.12 inches and rising. At State College, it was mostly cloudy. The temperature was 84 degrees, the dew point 59, and the relative humidity 42%. The wind was southwest at 6 miles an hour. The pressure was 30.08 inches and steady. Now, a few other local conditions: Johnstown, partly cloudy 80, Dubois, clear 79, La Trobe, clear 82, Pittsburgh, mostly cloudy 85, Erie, mostly cloudy 84, Bradford, clear 80. To the south and east, York, clear 85, Selins Grove, clear 86, Harrisburg, clear 87, Philadelphia, partly cloudy 87, Baltimore, partly cloudy 84, Washington, D.C., partly cloudy 89. Once again,

In Altoona, it was 82 degrees under clear skies. And at State College, it was 84 degrees under mostly cloudy skies. This is NOAA Weather Radio, All Hazards Station WMG 589. 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Here's the hazardous weather outlook for the following counties, Blair and Cambria. For tonight, the probability for widespread hazardous weather is low. And now the extended outlook for the period Monday through Saturday. The probability for widespread hazardous weather is low. Here's the hazardous weather outlook for the following counties, Bedford and Huntingdon. For tonight, isolated to scattered strong to severe thunderstorms with gusty winds are possible late this afternoon and evening. And now the extended outlook for the period Monday through Saturday. The probability for widespread hazardous weather is low. The Altoona climate summary for this evening, as of 5 p.m., May 18, 2026. Today's high temperature was 92 degrees and the low 61 degrees. No precipitation fell today, which leaves the monthly total at 0.68 inches. The record high for tomorrow is 92, which occurred in 1996, and the record low is 31, which occurred in 2002. Sunset tonight is at 8:25 p.m. Sunrise tomorrow is at 5:54 a.m. A strong thunderstorm will impact north-central Huntingdon and south-central Center counties through 8:30 p.m. At 8:03 p.m., Doppler radar was tracking a strong thunderstorm near Warriors Mark, moving northeast at 25 miles per hour. Hazard, wind gusts of 50 to 55 miles per hour. Source, radar indicated. Impact, gusty winds could knock down tree limbs and blow around unsecured objects. Locations impacted include State College, Park Forest Village, Stormstown, Lamont, Houserville, Warriors Mark, Pine Grove Mills, Ramblewood, Port Matilda, Julian, Rock Springs, Unionville, Pennsylvania State University, and State College Regional Airport. If outdoors, consider seeking shelter inside a building. Frequent cloud-to-ground lightning is occurring with this storm. Lightning can strike 10 miles away from a thunderstorm. Seek a safe shelter inside a building or vehicle. The storm may intensify, so be certain to monitor local radio stations and available television stations for additional information and possible warnings from the National Weather Service. Scattered showers and thunderstorms will remain possible this evening, mainly across south-central Pennsylvania. Some of these storms could become strong to severe and produce damaging wind gusts before weakening a couple of hours after sunset. Most of the Commonwealth will remain dry overnight after shower storm activity diminishes, with any precipitation limited to the northwestern corner of the state closer to daybreak on Tuesday. Low temperatures overnight will range from the mid-60s across the northern tier to near 70 across far southeastern Pennsylvania. Another day of potentially record heat is on tap for Tuesday, with high temperatures ranging from the lower 80s across higher elevations of northern Pennsylvania to the upper 90s in the Philadelphia metro area. Morning shower activity will be limited to northwestern Pennsylvania, with showers and storms expected to expand across the western half of the Commonwealth by the evening hours. Some strong to severe thunderstorms will be possible tomorrow evening, especially across northwestern Pennsylvania, with damaging winds being the main hazard. A strong cold front will bring showers and scattered storms on Wednesday, some of which could be severe in the afternoon and early evening across the southeastern half of the state. Cooler, more seasonable conditions will follow for the end of the week and into Memorial Day weekend. Here is the latest National Weather Service forecast for Blair and Bedford counties, including the city of Altoona. Tonight, partly cloudy. A slight chance of showers and thunderstorms before 8 p.m., then a slight chance of showers between 8 p.m. and 10 p.m. Rainfall amounts less than a tenth of an inch. Lows in the mid-60s. Southwest winds 5 to 10 miles an hour. Chance of rain 20%. Tuesday, mostly sunny. Highs in the upper 80s. West winds 10 to 15 miles an hour with gusts up to 30 miles an hour. Tuesday night, partly cloudy. A slight chance of showers and thunderstorms between 8 p.m. and 10 p.m. A slight chance of showers between 10 p.m. and 2 a.m. Lows in the upper 60s. Southwest winds 5 to 10 miles an hour with gusts up to 25 miles an hour. Chance of rain 20%.
Wednesday, mostly sunny before 8 a.m., then mostly cloudy with a chance of showers between 8 a.m. and 2 p.m. Cloudy with showers and a chance of thunderstorms after 2 p.m. Rainfall amounts less than a tenth of an inch. Highs in the lower 80s. Temperature falling in the mid-70s in the afternoon. West winds 10 to 15 miles an hour with gusts up to 30 miles an hour. Chance of rain 90%. Wednesday night, much cooler. Mostly cloudy. Showers and a slight chance of thunderstorms before 8 p.m., then a slight chance of showers after 8 p.m. Rainfall amounts less than a tenth of an inch. Lows in the upper 40s. Northwest winds 5 to 10 miles an hour with gusts up to 25 miles an hour. Chance of rain 90%. Here is the latest National Weather Service forecast for Cambria County, including the city of Johnstown. Tonight, mostly clear with a slight chance of showers and thunderstorms before 8 p.m., then partly cloudy after 8 p.m. Lows in the upper 60s. Southwest winds 5 to 10 miles an hour with gusts up to 20 miles an hour. Chance of rain 20%. Tuesday, mostly sunny. A slight chance of showers and thunderstorms after 2 p.m. Highs in the mid-80s. Southwest winds 10 to 15 miles an hour with gusts up to 30 miles an hour. Chance of rain 20%. Tuesday night, partly cloudy, then becoming mostly cloudy between 10 p.m. and 2 a.m., then becoming partly cloudy, then becoming mostly cloudy after 4 a.m. A chance of showers and a slight chance of thunderstorms. Lows in the upper 60s. Southwest winds 10 to 15 miles an hour with gusts up to 30 miles an hour. Chance of rain 50%. Wednesday, not as warm. Showers and a slight chance of thunderstorms. Rainfall amounts around a tenth of an inch. Highs in the mid-70s. Temperature falling in the upper 60s in the afternoon. West winds 10 to 15 miles an hour with gusts up to 30 miles an hour. Chance of rain 90%. Wednesday night, much cooler. Mostly cloudy. Showers likely before 8 p.m. Rainfall amounts less than a tenth of an inch. Lows in the mid-40s. Northwest winds 5 to 10 miles an hour with gusts up to 25 miles an hour. Chance of rain 70%. And now the extended forecast for South Central Pennsylvania. Thursday, partly sunny with a 40% chance of showers. Highs in the upper 60s. Thursday night, mostly cloudy with a 20% chance of showers. Lows in the upper 40s. Friday, showers likely. Highs in the lower 60s. Chance of rain 60%. Friday night, showers. Lows in the upper 40s. Chance of rain 90%. Saturday, showers and a chance of thunderstorms. Highs in the mid-60s. Chance of rain 90%. Saturday night, showers likely. Lows in the mid-50s. Chance of rain 70%. Sunday, showers likely and a chance of thunderstorms. Highs in the lower 70s. Chance of rain 70%. Sunday night, mostly cloudy with a 50% chance of showers. Lows in the upper 50s. Memorial Day, mostly cloudy with a 50% chance of showers. Highs in the mid-70s. The 8 to 14 day outlook, from Tuesday, May 26th to Monday, June 1st, calls for above normal temperatures and below normal precipitation. Normal high temperatures across central Pennsylvania during this period range from the low 70s over the Allegheny Mountains to the mid-70s across the lower Susquehanna Valley. Normal lows range from the mid-40s over the Alleghenies to the mid-50s across the lower Susquehanna Valley. Here are the 8 p.m. conditions in the Altoona area. In Altoona, it was clear. The temperature was 82 degrees, the dew point 60, and the relative humidity 47%. The wind was south at 12 miles an hour. The pressure was 30.12 inches and rising. At State College, it was mostly cloudy. The temperature was 84 degrees, the dew point 59, and the relative humidity 42%. The wind was southwest at 6 miles an hour. The pressure was 30.08 inches and steady.
Now, a few other local conditions: Johnstown, partly cloudy 80, Dubois, clear 79, La Trobe, clear 82, Pittsburgh mostly cloudy 85, Erie, mostly cloudy 84, Bradford clear 80. To the south and east, York, clear 85, Selins Grove clear 86, Harrisburg clear 87, Philadelphia partly cloudy 87, Baltimore partly cloudy 84, Washington DC partly cloudy 89. Once again, in Altoona it was 82 degrees under clear skies. And at State College it was 84 degrees under mostly cloudy skies. This is NOAA Weather Radio, All Hazards Station WNG 589. 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We are located at Innovation Park in State College. 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Properly set weather radios, with the alarm device, will alert you when severe weather warnings or watches are issued. Programming on this station will be temporarily changed during severe weather, to bring you the latest information. Warnings and safety information from the National Weather Service may someday save your life or protect your property. Here's the hazardous weather outlook, for the following counties, Blair and Cambria. For tonight, the probability for widespread hazardous weather is low. And now the extended outlook for the period Monday through Saturday. The probability for widespread hazardous weather is low. Here's the hazardous weather outlook, for the following counties, Bedford and Huntingdon. For tonight, isolated to scattered strong to severe thunderstorms with gusty winds are possible late this afternoon and evening. And now the extended outlook for the period Monday through Saturday. The probability for widespread hazardous weather is low. The Altoona climate summary for this evening, as of 5 p.m., May 18, 2026. Today's high temperature was 92 degrees and the low 61 degrees. No precipitation fell today, which leaves the monthly total at 0.68 inches. The record high for tomorrow is 92, which occurred in 1996, and the record low is 31, which occurred in 2002. Sunset tonight is at 8:25 p.m. Sunrise tomorrow is at 5:54 a.m. A strong thunderstorm will impact north-central Huntingdon and south-central Center counties through 8:30 p.m. At 8:03 p.m., Doppler radar was tracking a strong thunderstorm near Warriors Mark, moving northeast at 25 miles per hour. Hazard: wind gusts of 50 to 55 miles per hour. Source: radar indicated. Impact: gusty winds could knock down tree limbs and blow around unsecured objects. Locations impacted include State College, Park Forest Village, Stormstown, Lamont, Houserville, Warriors Mark, Pine Grove Mills, Ramblewood, Port Matilda, Julian, Rock Springs, Unionville, Pennsylvania State University, and State College Regional Airport. If outdoors, consider seeking shelter inside a building. Frequent cloud-to-ground lightning is occurring with this storm. Lightning can strike 10 miles away from a thunderstorm. Seek a safe shelter inside a building or vehicle. The storm may intensify, so be certain to monitor local radio stations and available television stations for additional information and possible warnings from the National Weather Service. Scattered showers and thunderstorms will remain possible this evening, mainly across south-central Pennsylvania. Some of these storms could become strong to severe and produce damaging wind gusts before weakening a couple of hours after sunset. Most of the Commonwealth will remain dry overnight after shower storm activity diminishes, with any precipitation limited to the northwestern corner of the state closer to daybreak on Tuesday. Low temperatures overnight will range from the mid-60s across the northern tier to near 70 across far southeastern Pennsylvania. Another day of potentially record heat is on tap for Tuesday, with high temperatures ranging from the lower 80s across higher elevations of northern Pennsylvania to the upper 90s in the Philadelphia metro area. Morning shower activity will be limited to northwestern Pennsylvania, with showers and storms expected to expand across the western half of the Commonwealth by the evening hours.
some strong to severe thunderstorms will be possible tomorrow evening, especially across northwestern Pennsylvania, with damaging winds being the main hazard. A strong cold front will bring showers and scattered storms on Wednesday, some of which could be severe in the afternoon and early evening across the southeastern half of the state. Cooler, more seasonable conditions will follow for the end of the week and into Memorial Day weekend. Here is the latest National Weather Service forecast for Blair and Bedford counties, including the city of Altoona. Tonight, partly cloudy. A slight chance of showers and thunderstorms before 8 p.m., then a slight chance of showers between 8 p.m. and 10 p.m. Rainfall amounts less than a tenth of an inch. Lows in the mid-60s. Southwest winds 5 to 10 miles an hour. Chance of rain 20%. Tuesday, mostly sunny. Highs in the upper 80s. West winds 10 to 15 miles an hour with gusts up to 30 miles an hour. Tuesday night, partly cloudy. A slight chance of showers and thunderstorms between 8 p.m. and 10 p.m. A slight chance of showers between 10 p.m. and 2 a.m. Lows in the upper 60s. Southwest winds 5 to 10 miles an hour with gusts up to 25 miles an hour. Chance of rain 20%. Wednesday, mostly sunny before 8 a.m., then mostly cloudy with a chance of showers between 8 a.m. and 2 p.m. Cloudy with showers and a chance of thunderstorms after 2 p.m. Rainfall amounts less than a tenth of an inch. Highs in the lower 80s. Temperature falling in the mid-70s in the afternoon. West winds 10 to 15 miles an hour with gusts up to 30 miles an hour. Chance of rain 90%. Wednesday night, much cooler. Mostly cloudy. Showers and a slight chance of thunderstorms before 8 p.m., then a slight chance of showers after 8 p.m. Rainfall amounts less than a tenth of an inch. Lows in the upper 40s. Northwest winds 5 to 10 miles an hour with gusts up to 25 miles an hour. Chance of rain 90%. Here is the latest National Weather Service forecast for Cambria County, including the city of Johnstown. Tonight, mostly clear with a slight chance of showers and thunderstorms before 8 p.m., then partly cloudy after 8 p.m. Lows in the upper 60s. Southwest winds 5 to 10 miles an hour with gusts up to 20 miles an hour. Chance of rain 20%. Tuesday, mostly sunny. A slight chance of showers and thunderstorms after 2 p.m. Highs in the mid-80s. Southwest winds 10 to 15 miles an hour with gusts up to 30 miles an hour. Chance of rain 20%. Tuesday night, partly cloudy, then becoming mostly cloudy between 10 p.m. and 2 a.m., then becoming partly cloudy, then becoming mostly cloudy after 4 a.m. A chance of showers and a slight chance of thunderstorms. Lows in the upper 60s. Southwest winds 10 to 15 miles an hour with gusts up to 30 miles an hour. Chance of rain 50%. Wednesday, not as warm. Showers and a slight chance of thunderstorms. Rainfall amounts around a tenth of an inch. Highs in the mid-70s. Temperature falling in the upper 60s in the afternoon. West winds 10 to 15 miles an hour with gusts up to 30 miles an hour. Chance of rain 90%. Wednesday night, much cooler. Mostly cloudy. Showers likely before 8 p.m. Rainfall amounts less than a tenth of an inch. Lows in the mid-40s. Northwest winds 5 to 10 miles an hour with gusts up to 25 miles an hour. Chance of rain 70%. And now the extended forecast for South Central Pennsylvania. Thursday, partly sunny with a 40% chance of showers. Highs in the upper 60s. Thursday night, mostly cloudy with a 20% chance of showers. Lows in the upper 40s. Friday, showers likely. Highs in the lower 60s. Chance of rain 60%. Friday night, showers. Lows in the upper 40s. Chance of rain 90%. Saturday, showers and a chance of thunderstorms. Highs in the mid 60s. Chance of rain 90%. Saturday night, showers likely. Lows in the mid-50s. Chance of rain 70%. Sunday, showers likely and a chance of thunderstorms. Highs in the lower 70s. Chance of rain 70%.
Sunday night, mostly cloudy with a 50% chance of showers. Lows in the upper 50s. Memorial Day, mostly cloudy with a 50% chance of showers. Highs in the mid-70s. The 8-14 day outlook, from Tuesday, May 26th to Monday, June 1st, calls for above normal temperatures and below normal precipitation. Normal high temperatures across central Pennsylvania during this period range from the low 70s over the Allegheny Mountains to the mid-70s across the lower Susquehanna Valley. Normal lows range from the mid-40s over the Alleghenies to the mid-50s across the lower Susquehanna Valley. Here are the 8 p.m. conditions in the Altoona area. In Altoona, it was clear. The temperature was 82 degrees, the dew point 60, and the relative humidity 47%. The wind was south at 12 miles an hour. The pressure was 30.12 inches and rising. At State College, it was mostly cloudy. The temperature was 84 degrees, the dew point 59, and the relative humidity 42%. The wind was southwest at 6 miles an hour. The pressure was 30.08 inches and steady. Now, a few other local conditions: Johnstown, partly cloudy 80, DuBois, clear 79, La Trobe, clear 82, Pittsburgh mostly cloudy 85, Erie, mostly cloudy 84, Bradford clear 80. To the south and east, York, clear 85, Selins Grove clear 86, Harrisburg clear 87, Philadelphia partly cloudy 87, Baltimore partly cloudy 84, Washington D.C. partly cloudy 89. Once again, in Altoona it was 82 degrees under clear skies. And at State College it was 84 degrees under mostly cloudy skies. This is NOAA Weather Radio, All Hazards Station WNG 589. 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Here's the hazardous weather outlook for the following counties, Blair and Cambria. For tonight, the probability for widespread hazardous weather is low. And now the extended outlook for the period Monday through Saturday. The probability for widespread hazardous weather is low. Here's the hazardous weather outlook for the following counties, Bedford and Huntingdon. For tonight, isolated to scattered strong to severe thunderstorms with gusty winds are possible late this afternoon and evening. And now the extended outlook for the period Monday through Saturday. The probability for widespread hazardous weather is low. The Altoona climate summary for this evening, as of 5 p.m., May 18, 2026. Today's high temperature was 92 degrees and the low 61 degrees. No precipitation fell today, which leaves the monthly total at 0.68 inches. The record high for tomorrow is 92, which occurred in 1996, and the record low is 31, which occurred in 2002. Sunset tonight is at 8:25 p.m. Sunrise tomorrow is at 5:54 a.m. Scattered showers and thunderstorms will remain possible this evening, mainly across south central Pennsylvania. Some of these storms could become strong to severe and produce damaging wind gusts before weakening a couple of hours after sunset. Most of the Commonwealth will remain dry overnight after shower storm activity diminishes, with any precipitation limited to the northwestern corner of the state closer to daybreak on Tuesday. Low temperatures overnight will range from the mid-60s across the northern tier to near 70 across far southeastern Pennsylvania. Another day of potentially record heat is on tap for Tuesday, with high temperatures ranging from the lower 80s across higher elevations of northern Pennsylvania to the upper 90s in the Philadelphia metro area. Morning shower activity will be limited to northwestern Pennsylvania, with showers and storms expected to expand across the western half of the Commonwealth by the evening hours. Some strong to severe thunderstorms will be possible tomorrow evening, especially across northwestern Pennsylvania, with damaging winds being the main hazard. A strong cold front will bring showers and scattered storms on Wednesday, some of which could be severe in the afternoon and early evening across the southeastern half of the state. Cooler, more seasonable conditions will follow for the end of the week and into Memorial Day weekend. Here is the latest National Weather Service forecast for Blair and Bedford counties, including the city of Altoona. Tonight, partly cloudy. A slight chance of showers and thunderstorms before 8 p.m., then a slight chance of showers between 8 p.m. and 10 p.m. Rainfall amounts less than a tenth of an inch. Lows in the mid-60s.
southwest winds 5 to 10 miles an hour. Chance of rain 20%. Tuesday, mostly sunny. Highs in the upper 80s. West winds 10 to 15 miles an hour with gusts up to 30 miles an hour. Tuesday night, partly cloudy. A slight chance of showers and thunderstorms between 8 p.m. and 10 p.m. A slight chance of showers between 10 p.m. and 2 a.m. Lows in the upper 60s. Southwest winds 5 to 10 miles an hour with gusts up to 25 miles an hour. Chance of rain 20%. Wednesday, mostly sunny before 8 a.m., then mostly cloudy with a chance of showers between 8 a.m. and 2 p.m. Cloudy with showers and a chance of thunderstorms after 2 p.m. Rainfall amounts less than a tenth of an inch. Highs in the lower 80s. Temperature falling in the mid-70s in the afternoon. West winds 10 to 15 miles an hour with gusts up to 30 miles an hour. Chance of rain 90%. Wednesday night, much cooler. Mostly cloudy. Showers and a slight chance of thunderstorms before 8 p.m., then a slight chance of showers after 8 p.m. Rainfall amounts less than a tenth of an inch. Lows in the upper 40s. Northwest winds 5 to 10 miles an hour with gusts up to 25 miles an hour. Chance of rain 90%. Here is the latest National Weather Service forecast for Cambria County, including the city of Johnstown. Tonight, mostly clear with a slight chance of showers and thunderstorms before 8 p.m., then partly cloudy after 8 p.m. Lows in the upper 60s. Southwest winds 5 to 10 miles an hour with gusts up to 20 miles an hour. Chance of rain 20%. Tuesday, mostly sunny. A slight chance of showers and thunderstorms after 2 p.m. Highs in the mid-80s. Southwest winds 10 to 15 miles an hour with gusts up to 30 miles an hour. Chance of rain 20%. Tuesday night, partly cloudy, then becoming mostly cloudy between 10 p.m. and 2 a.m., then becoming partly cloudy, then becoming mostly cloudy after 4 a.m. A chance of showers and a slight chance of thunderstorms. Lows in the upper 60s. Southwest winds 10 to 15 miles an hour with gusts up to 30 miles an hour. Chance of rain 50%. Wednesday, not as warm. Showers and a slight chance of thunderstorms. Rainfall amounts around a tenth of an inch. Highs in the mid-70s. Temperature falling in the upper 60s in the afternoon. West winds 10 to 15 miles an hour with gusts up to 30 miles an hour. Chance of rain 90%. Wednesday night, much cooler. Mostly cloudy. Showers likely before 8 p.m. Rainfall amounts less than a tenth of an inch. Lows in the mid-40s. Northwest winds 5 to 10 miles an hour with gusts up to 25 miles an hour. Chance of rain 70%. And now the extended forecast for South Central Pennsylvania. Thursday, partly sunny with a 40% chance of showers. Highs in the upper 60s. Thursday night, mostly cloudy with a 20% chance of showers. Lows in the upper 40s. Friday, showers likely. Highs in the lower 60s. Chance of rain 60%. Friday night, showers. Lows in the upper 40s. Chance of rain 90%. Saturday, showers and a chance of thunderstorms. Highs in the mid-60s. Chance of rain 90%. Saturday night, showers likely. Lows in the mid-50s. Chance of rain 70%. Sunday, showers likely and a chance of thunderstorms. Highs in the lower 70s. Chance of rain 70%. Sunday night, mostly cloudy with a 50% chance of showers. Lows in the upper 50s. Memorial Day, mostly cloudy with a 50% chance of showers. Highs in the mid-70s. The 8 to 14 day outlook, from Tuesday, May 26th to Monday, June 1st, calls for above normal temperatures and below normal precipitation. Normal high temperatures across central Pennsylvania during this period range from the low 70s over the Allegheny Mountains to the mid-70s across the lower Susquehanna Valley. Normal lows range from the mid-40s over the Alleghenies to the mid-50s across the lower Susquehanna Valley. Here are the 8 p.m. conditions in the Altoona area. In Altoona, it was clear.
The temperature was 82 degrees, the dew point 60, and the relative humidity 47%. The wind was south at 12 miles an hour. The pressure was 30.12 inches and rising. At State College, it was mostly cloudy. The temperature was 84 degrees, the dew point 59, and the relative humidity 42%. The wind was southwest at 6 miles an hour. The pressure was 30.08 inches and steady. Now, a few other local conditions: Johnstown, partly cloudy 80, DuBois, clear 79, Latrobe, clear 82, Pittsburgh, mostly cloudy 85, Erie, mostly cloudy 84, Bradford, clear 80. To the south and east, York, clear 85, Selins Grove, clear 86, Harrisburg, clear 87, Philadelphia, partly cloudy 87, Baltimore, partly cloudy 84, Washington, D.C., partly cloudy 89. Once again, in Altoona it was 82 degrees under clear skies. And at State College it was 84 degrees under mostly cloudy skies. This is NOAA Weather Radio, All Hazards Station WNG 589. 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Here's the hazardous weather outlook for the following counties, Blair and Cambria. For tonight, the probability for widespread hazardous weather is low. And now the extended outlook for the period Monday through Saturday. The probability for widespread hazardous weather is low. Here's the hazardous weather outlook for the following counties, Bedford and Huntingdon. For tonight, isolated to scattered strong to severe thunderstorms with gusty winds are possible late this afternoon and evening. And now the extended outlook for the period Monday through Saturday. The probability for widespread hazardous weather is low. The Altoona climate summary for this evening, as of 5 p.m., May 18, 2026. Today's high temperature was 92 degrees and the low 61 degrees. No precipitation fell today, which leaves the monthly total at 0.68 inches. The record high for tomorrow is 92, which occurred in 1996, and the record low is 31, which occurred in 2002. Sunset tonight is at 8:25 p.m. Sunrise tomorrow is at 5:54 a.m. Scattered showers and thunderstorms will remain possible this evening, mainly across South Central Pennsylvania. Some of these storms could become strong to severe and produce damaging wind gusts before weakening a couple of hours after sunset. Most of the Commonwealth will remain dry overnight after shower storm activity diminishes, with any precipitation limited to the northwestern corner of the state closer to daybreak on Tuesday. Low temperatures overnight will range from the mid-60s across the northern tier to near 70 across far southeastern Pennsylvania. Another day of potentially record heat is on tap for Tuesday, with high temperatures ranging from the lower 80s across higher elevations of northern Pennsylvania to the upper 90s in the Philadelphia metro area. Morning shower activity will be limited to northwestern Pennsylvania, with showers and storms expected to expand across the western half of the Commonwealth by the evening hours. Some strong to severe thunderstorms will be possible tomorrow evening, especially across northwestern Pennsylvania, with damaging winds being the main hazard. A strong cold front will bring showers and scattered storms on Wednesday, some of which could be severe in the afternoon and early evening across the southeastern half of the state. Cooler, more seasonable conditions will follow for the end of the week and into Memorial Day weekend. Here is the latest National Weather Service forecast for Blair and Bedford counties, including the city of Altoona. Tonight, partly cloudy. A slight chance of showers and thunderstorms before 8 p.m., then a slight chance of showers between 8 p.m. and 10 p.m. Rainfall amounts less than a tenth of an inch. Lows in the mid-60s. Southwest winds 5 to 10 miles an hour. Chance of rain 20%. Tuesday, mostly sunny. Highs in the upper 80s. West winds 10 to 15 miles an hour with gusts up to 30 miles an hour. Tuesday night, partly cloudy. A slight chance of showers and thunderstorms between 8 p.m. and 10 p.m. A slight chance of showers between 10 p.m. and 2 a.m. Lows in the upper 60s. Southwest winds 5 to 10 miles an hour with gusts up to 25 miles an hour. Chance of rain 20%. Wednesday, mostly sunny before 8 a.m., then mostly cloudy with a chance of showers between 8 a.m. and 2 p.m.
cloudy with showers and a chance of thunderstorms after 2 p.m. Rainfall amounts less than a tenth of an inch. Highs in the lower 80s. Temperature falling in the mid-70s in the afternoon. West winds 10 to 15 miles an hour with gusts up to 30 miles an hour. Chance of rain 90%. Wednesday night, much cooler. Mostly cloudy. Showers and a slight chance of thunderstorms before 8 p.m., then a slight chance of showers after 8 p.m. Rainfall amounts less than a tenth of an inch. Lows in the upper 40s. Northwest winds 5 to 10 miles an hour with gusts up to 25 miles an hour. Chance of rain 90%. Here is the latest National Weather Service forecast for Cambria County, including the city of Johnstown. Tonight, mostly clear with a slight chance of showers and thunderstorms before 8 p.m., then partly cloudy after 8 p.m. Lows in the upper 60s. Southwest winds 5 to 10 miles an hour with gusts up to 20 miles an hour. Chance of rain 20%. Tuesday, mostly sunny. A slight chance of showers and thunderstorms after 2 p.m. Highs in the mid-80s. Southwest winds 10 to 15 miles an hour with gusts up to 30 miles an hour. Chance of rain 20%. Tuesday night, partly cloudy, then becoming mostly cloudy between 10 p.m. and 2 a.m., then becoming partly cloudy, then becoming mostly cloudy after 4 a.m. A chance of showers and a slight chance of thunderstorms. Lows in the upper 60s. Southwest winds 10 to 15 miles an hour with gusts up to 30 miles an hour. Chance of rain 50%. Wednesday, not as warm. Showers and a slight chance of thunderstorms. Rainfall amounts around a tenth of an inch. Highs in the mid-70s. Temperature falling in the upper 60s in the afternoon. West winds 10 to 15 miles an hour with gusts up to 30 miles an hour. Chance of rain 90%. Wednesday night, much cooler. Mostly cloudy. Showers likely before 8 p.m. Rainfall amounts less than a tenth of an inch. Lows in the mid-40s. Northwest winds 5 to 10 miles an hour with gusts up to 25 miles an hour. Chance of rain 70%. And now the extended forecast for South Central Pennsylvania. Thursday, partly sunny with a 40% chance of showers. Highs in the upper 60s. Thursday night, mostly cloudy with a 20% chance of showers. Lows in the upper 40s. Friday, showers likely. Highs in the lower 60s. Chance of rain 60%. Friday night, showers. Lows in the upper 40s. Chance of rain 90%. Saturday, showers and a chance of thunderstorms. Highs in the mid-60s. Chance of rain 90%. Saturday night, showers likely. Lows in the mid-50s. Chance of rain 70%. Sunday, showers likely and a chance of thunderstorms. Highs in the lower 70s. Chance of rain 70%. Sunday night, mostly cloudy with a 50% chance of showers. Lows in the upper 50s. Memorial Day, mostly cloudy with a 50% chance of showers. Highs in the mid-70s. The 8 to 14 day outlook, from Tuesday, May 26th to Monday, June 1st, calls for above normal temperatures and below normal precipitation. Normal high temperatures across central Pennsylvania during this period range from the low 70s over the Allegheny Mountains to the mid-70s across the lower Susquehanna Valley. Normal lows range from the mid-40s over the Alleghenies to the mid-50s across the lower Susquehanna Valley. Here are the 8 p.m. conditions in the Altoona area. In Altoona, it was clear. The temperature was 82 degrees, the dew point 60, and the relative humidity 47%. The wind was south at 12 miles an hour. The pressure was 30.12 inches and rising. At State College, it was mostly cloudy. The temperature was 84 degrees, the dew point 59, and the relative humidity 42%. The wind was southwest at 6 miles an hour. The pressure was 30.08 inches and steady. Now, a few other local conditions: Johnstown, partly cloudy 80, DuBois, clear 79, Latrobe, clear 82, Pittsburgh mostly cloudy 85, Erie, mostly cloudy 84, Bradford clear 80.
to the south and east, York, clear 85, Selins Grove clear 86, Harrisburg clear 87, Philadelphia partly cloudy 87, Baltimore partly cloudy 84, Washington DC partly cloudy 89. Once again, in Altoona it was 82 degrees under clear skies. And at State College it was 84 degrees under mostly cloudy skies. This is NOAA Weather Radio, All Hazards Station WNG 589. 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Here's the hazardous weather outlook for the following counties, Blair and Cambria. For tonight, the probability for widespread hazardous weather is low. And now the extended outlook for the period Monday through Saturday. The probability for widespread hazardous weather is low. Here's the hazardous weather outlook for the following counties, Bedford and Huntingdon. For tonight, isolated to scattered strong to severe thunderstorms with gusty winds are possible late this afternoon and evening. And now the extended outlook for the period Monday through Saturday. The probability for widespread hazardous weather is low. The Altoona climate summary for this evening, as of 5 p.m., May 18, 2026. Today's high temperature was 92 degrees and the low 61 degrees. No precipitation fell today, which leaves the monthly total at 0.68 inches. The record high for tomorrow is 92, which occurred in 1996, and the record low is 31, which occurred in 2002. Sunset tonight is at 8:25 p.m. Sunrise tomorrow is at 5:54 a.m. Scattered showers and thunderstorms will remain possible this evening, mainly across south-central Pennsylvania. Some of these storms could become strong to severe and produce damaging wind gusts before weakening a couple of hours after sunset. Most of the Commonwealth will remain dry overnight after shower storm activity diminishes, with any precipitation limited to the northwestern corner of the state closer to daybreak on Tuesday. Low temperatures overnight will range from the mid-60s across the northern tier to near 70 across far southeastern Pennsylvania. Another day of potentially record heat is on tap for Tuesday, with high temperatures ranging from the lower 80s across higher elevations of northern Pennsylvania to the upper 90s in the Philadelphia metro area. Morning shower activity will be limited to northwestern Pennsylvania, with showers and storms expected to expand across the western half of the Commonwealth by the evening hours. Some strong to severe thunderstorms will be possible tomorrow evening, especially across northwestern Pennsylvania, with damaging winds being the main hazard. A strong cold front will bring showers and scattered storms on Wednesday, some of which could be severe in the afternoon and early evening across the southeastern half of the state. Cooler, more seasonable conditions will follow for the end of the week and into Memorial Day weekend. Here is the latest National Weather Service forecast for Blair and Bedford counties, including the city of Altoona. Tonight, partly cloudy. A slight chance of showers and thunderstorms before 8 p.m., then a slight chance of showers between 8 p.m. and 10 p.m. Rainfall amounts less than a tenth of an inch. Lows in the mid-60s. Southwest winds 5 to 10 miles an hour. Chance of rain 20%. Tuesday, mostly sunny. Highs in the upper 80s. West winds 10 to 15 miles an hour with gusts up to 30 miles an hour. Tuesday night, partly cloudy. A slight chance of showers and thunderstorms between 8 p.m. and 10 p.m. A slight chance of showers between 10 p.m. and 2 a.m. Lows in the upper 60s. Southwest winds 5 to 10 miles an hour with gusts up to 25 miles an hour. Chance of rain 20%. Wednesday, mostly sunny before 8 a.m., then mostly cloudy with a chance of showers between 8 a.m. and 2 p.m. Cloudy with showers and a chance of thunderstorms after 2 p.m. Rainfall amounts less than a tenth of an inch. Highs in the lower 80s. Temperature falling into the mid-70s in the afternoon. West winds 10 to 15 miles an hour with gusts up to 30 miles an hour. Chance of rain 90%. Wednesday night, much cooler. Mostly cloudy. Showers and a slight chance of thunderstorms before 8 p.m., then a slight chance of showers after 8 p.m. Rainfall amounts less than a tenth of an inch. Lows in the upper 40s. Northwest winds 5 to 10 miles an hour with gusts up to 25 miles an hour. Chance of rain 90%.
Here is the latest National Weather Service forecast for Cambria County, including the city of Johnstown. Tonight, mostly clear with a slight chance of showers and thunderstorms before 8 p.m., then partly cloudy after 8 p.m. Lows in the upper 60s. Southwest winds 5 to 10 miles an hour with gusts up to 20 miles an hour. Chance of rain 20%. Tuesday, mostly sunny. A slight chance of showers and thunderstorms after 2 p.m. Highs in the mid-80s. Southwest winds 10 to 15 miles an hour with gusts up to 30 miles an hour. Chance of rain 20%. Tuesday night, partly cloudy, then becoming mostly cloudy between 10 p.m. and 2 a.m., then becoming partly cloudy, then becoming mostly cloudy after 4 a.m. A chance of showers and a slight chance of thunderstorms. Lows in the upper 60s. Southwest winds 10 to 15 miles an hour with gusts up to 30 miles an hour. Chance of rain 50%. Wednesday, not as warm. Showers and a slight chance of thunderstorms. Rainfall amounts around a tenth of an inch. Highs in the mid-70s. Temperature falling in the upper 60s in the afternoon. West winds 10 to 15 miles an hour with gusts up to 30 miles an hour. Chance of rain 90%. Wednesday night, much cooler. Mostly cloudy. Showers likely before 8 p.m. Rainfall amounts less than a tenth of an inch. Lows in the mid-40s. Northwest winds 5 to 10 miles an hour with gusts up to 25 miles an hour. Chance of rain 70%. And now the extended forecast for South Central Pennsylvania. Thursday, partly sunny with a 40% chance of showers. Highs in the upper 60s. Thursday night, mostly cloudy with a 20% chance of showers. Lows in the upper 40s. Friday, showers likely. Highs in the lower 60s. Chance of rain 60%. Friday night, showers. Lows in the upper 40s. Chance of rain 90%. Saturday, showers and a chance of thunderstorms. Highs in the mid-60s. Chance of rain 90%. Saturday night, showers likely. Lows in the mid-50s. Chance of rain 70%. Sunday, showers likely and a chance of thunderstorms. Highs in the lower 70s. Chance of rain 70%. Sunday night, mostly cloudy with a 50% chance of showers. Lows in the upper 50s. Memorial Day, mostly cloudy with a 50% chance of showers. Highs in the mid-70s. The 8 to 14 day outlook, from Tuesday, May 26th to Monday, June 1st, calls for above normal temperatures and below normal precipitation. Normal high temperatures across central Pennsylvania during this period range from the low 70s over the Allegheny Mountains to the mid-70s across the lower Susquehanna Valley. Normal lows range from the mid-40s over the Alleghenies to the mid-50s across the lower Susquehanna Valley. Here are the 8 p.m. conditions in the Altoona area. In Altoona, it was clear. The temperature was 82 degrees, the dew point 60, and the relative humidity 47%. The wind was south at 12 miles an hour. The pressure was 30.12 inches and rising. At State College, it was mostly cloudy. The temperature was 84 degrees, the dew point 59, and the relative humidity 42%. The wind was southwest at 6 miles an hour. The pressure was 30.08 inches and steady. Now, a few other local conditions: Johnstown, partly cloudy 80, DuBois, clear 79, La Trobe, clear 82, Pittsburgh mostly cloudy 85, Erie, mostly cloudy 84, Bradford clear 80. To the south and east, York, clear 85, Selins Grove clear 86, Harrisburg clear 87, Philadelphia partly cloudy 87, Baltimore partly cloudy 84, Washington D.C. partly cloudy 89. Once again, in Altoona it was 82 degrees under clear skies. And at State College it was 84 degrees under mostly cloudy skies. This is NOAA Weather Radio, All Hazards Station WMG 589. 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Here's the hazardous weather outlook for the following counties, Blair and Cambria. For tonight, the probability for widespread hazardous weather is low.
and now the extended outlook for the period Monday through Saturday. The probability for widespread hazardous weather is low. Here's the hazardous weather outlook for the following counties, Bedford and Huntingdon. For tonight, isolated to scattered strong to severe thunderstorms with gusty winds are possible late this afternoon and evening. And now the extended outlook for the period Monday through Saturday. The probability for widespread hazardous weather is low. Scattered showers and thunderstorms will remain possible this evening, mainly across south-central Pennsylvania. Some of these storms could become strong to severe and produce damaging wind gusts before weakening a couple of hours after sunset. Most of the Commonwealth will remain dry overnight after shower storm activity diminishes, with any precipitation limited to the northwestern corner of the state closer to daybreak on Tuesday. Low temperatures overnight will range from the mid-60s across the northern tier to near 70 across far southeastern Pennsylvania. Another day of potentially record heat is on tap for Tuesday, with high temperatures ranging from the lower 80s across higher elevations of northern Pennsylvania to the upper 90s in the Philadelphia metro area. Morning shower activity will be limited to northwestern Pennsylvania, with showers and storms expected to expand across the western half of the Commonwealth by the evening hours. Some strong to severe thunderstorms will be possible tomorrow evening, especially across northwestern Pennsylvania, with damaging winds being the main hazard. A strong cold front will bring showers and scattered storms on Wednesday, some of which could be severe in the afternoon and early evening across the southeastern half of the state. Cooler, more seasonable conditions will follow for the end of the week and into Memorial Day weekend. Here is the latest National Weather Service forecast for Blair and Bedford counties, including the city of Altoona. Rest of tonight, partly cloudy. A slight chance of showers between 8 p.m. and 10 p.m. Lows in the mid-60s. Southwest winds around 5 miles an hour. Chance of rain 20%. Tuesday, mostly sunny. Highs in the upper 80s. West winds 10 to 15 miles an hour with gusts up to 30 miles an hour. Tuesday night, partly cloudy. A slight chance of showers and thunderstorms between 8 p.m. and 10 p.m. A slight chance of showers between 10 p.m. and 2 a.m. Lows in the upper 60s. Southwest winds 5 to 10 miles an hour with gusts up to 25 miles an hour. Chance of rain 20%. Wednesday, mostly sunny before 8 a.m., then mostly cloudy with a chance of showers between 8 a.m. and 2 p.m. Cloudy with showers and a chance of thunderstorms after 2 p.m. Rainfall amounts less than a tenth of an inch. Highs in the lower 80s. Temperature falling into the in the mid-70s in the afternoon. West winds 10 to 15 miles an hour with gusts up to 30 miles an hour. Chance of rain 90%. Wednesday night, much cooler. Mostly cloudy. Showers and a slight chance of thunderstorms before 8 p.m., then a slight chance of showers after 8 p.m. Rainfall amounts less than a tenth of an inch. Lows in the upper 40s. Northwest winds 5 to 10 miles an hour with gusts up to 25 miles an hour. Chance of rain 90%. Here is the latest National Weather Service forecast for Cambria County, including the city of Johnstown. Rest of tonight, mostly clear between 8 p.m. and midnight, then becoming partly cloudy. Lows in the upper 60s. Southwest winds 5 to 10 miles an hour. Tuesday, mostly sunny. A slight chance of showers and thunderstorms after 2 p.m. Highs in the mid-80s. Southwest winds 10 to 15 miles an hour with gusts up to 30 miles an hour. Chance of rain 20%. Tuesday night, partly cloudy, then becoming mostly cloudy between 10 p.m. and 2 a.m., then becoming partly cloudy, then becoming mostly cloudy after 4 a.m. A chance of showers and a slight chance of thunderstorms. Lows in the upper 60s. Southwest winds 10 to 15 miles an hour with gusts up to 30 miles an hour. Chance of rain 50%. Wednesday, not as warm. Showers and a slight chance of thunderstorms. Rainfall amounts around a tenth of an inch. Highs in the mid-70s. Temperature falling into the in the upper 60s in the afternoon. West winds 10 to 15 miles an hour with gusts up to 30 miles an hour. Chance of rain 90%. Wednesday night, much cooler. Mostly cloudy. Showers likely before 8 p.m.
Rainfall amounts less than a tenth of an inch. Lows in the mid-40s. Northwest winds 5 to 10 miles an hour with gusts up to 25 miles an hour. Chance of rain 70%. And now the extended forecast for South Central Pennsylvania. Thursday, partly sunny with a 40% chance of showers. Highs in the upper 60s. Thursday night.

showers likely and a chance of thunderstorms. Highs in the lower 70s. Chance of rain 70%. Sunday night, mostly cloudy with a 50% chance of showers. Lows in the upper 50s. Memorial Day, mostly cloudy with a 50% chance of showers. Highs in the mid 70s. The 8 to 14 day outlook, from Tuesday, May 26th to Monday, June 1st, calls for above normal temperatures and below normal precipitation. Normal high temperatures across central Pennsylvania during this period range from the low 70s over the Allegheny Mountains to the mid 70s across the lower Susquehanna Valley. Normal lows range from the mid 40s over the Alleghenies to the mid 50s across the lower Susquehanna Valley. Here are the 9 p.m. conditions in the Altoona area. In Altoona, it was partly cloudy. The temperature was 79 degrees, the dew point 61, and the relative humidity 53%. The wind was south at 7 miles an hour. The pressure was 30.13 inches and rising. At State College, a thunderstorm was reported. The temperature was 72 degrees, the dew point 66, and the relative humidity 83%. The wind was southwest at 7 miles an hour. The pressure was 30.11 inches and rising. Now, a few other local conditions: Johnstown, partly cloudy 78, Dubois, clear 76, La Trobe, clear 79, Pittsburgh, mostly cloudy 82, Erie, mostly cloudy 82, Bradford, clear 77. To the south and east, York, clear 83, Selins Grove, clear 79, Harrisburg, clear 85, Philadelphia, partly cloudy 84, Baltimore, partly cloudy 81, Washington, D.C., partly cloudy 84. Once again, in Altoona, it was 79 degrees under partly cloudy skies. And at State College, it was 72 degrees with a thunderstorm. This is NOAA Weather Radio, All Hazards Station WNG 589. 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Here are the 9 p.m. conditions in the Altoona area. In Altoona, it was partly cloudy. The temperature was 79 degrees, the dew point 61, and the relative humidity 53%. The wind was south at 7 miles an hour. The pressure was 30.13 inches and rising. At State College, a thunderstorm was reported. The temperature was 72 degrees, the dew point 66, and the relative humidity 83%. The wind was southwest at 7 miles an hour. The pressure was 30.11 inches and rising. Now, a few other local conditions: Johnstown, partly cloudy 78, Dubois, partly cloudy 76, La Trobe, clear 79, Pittsburgh, mostly cloudy 82, Erie, cloudy 82, Bradford, mostly cloudy 77. To the south and east, York, partly cloudy 83, Selins Grove, clear 79, Harrisburg, clear 85, Philadelphia, partly cloudy 84, Baltimore, partly cloudy 81, Washington, D.C., partly cloudy 84. Once again, in Altoona, it was 79 degrees under partly cloudy skies. And at State College, it was 72 degrees with a thunderstorm. 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Here's the hazardous weather outlook for the following counties: Blair and Cambria. For tonight, the probability for widespread hazardous weather is low. And now the extended outlook for the period Monday through Saturday. The probability for widespread hazardous weather is low. Here's the hazardous weather outlook for the following counties: Bedford and Huntingdon. For tonight, isolated to scattered strong to severe thunderstorms with gusty winds are possible late this afternoon and evening. And now the extended outlook for the period Monday through Saturday. The probability for widespread hazardous weather is low. Scattered showers and thunderstorms will remain possible this evening, mainly across South Central Pennsylvania. Some of these storms could become strong to severe and produce damaging wind gusts before weakening a couple of hours after sunset. Most of the Commonwealth will remain dry overnight after shower storm activity diminishes, with any precipitation limited to the northwestern corner of the state by daybreak on Tuesday. Low temperatures overnight will range from the mid-60s across the northern tier to near 70 across far southeastern Pennsylvania. Another day of potentially record heat is on tap for

Tuesday, with high temperatures ranging from the lower 80s across higher elevations of northern Pennsylvania to the upper 90s in the Philadelphia metro area. Morning shower activity will be limited to northwestern Pennsylvania, with showers and storms expected to expand across the western half of the Commonwealth by the evening hours. Some strong to severe thunderstorms will be possible tomorrow evening, especially across northwestern Pennsylvania, with damaging winds being the main hazard. A strong cold front will bring showers and scattered storms on Wednesday, some of which could be severe in the afternoon and early evening across the southeastern half of the state. Cooler, more seasonable conditions will follow for the end of the week and into Memorial Day weekend. Here is the latest National Weather Service forecast for Blair and Bedford counties, including the city of Altoona. Rest of tonight, partly cloudy. A slight chance of showers between 8 p.m. and 10 p.m. Lows in the mid-60s. Southwest winds around 5 miles an hour. Chance of rain 20%. Tuesday, mostly sunny. Highs in the upper 80s. West winds 10 to 15 miles an hour with gusts up to 30 miles an hour. Tuesday night, partly cloudy. A slight chance of showers and thunderstorms between 8 p.m. and 10 p.m. A slight chance of showers between 10 p.m. and 2 a.m. Lows in the upper 60s. Southwest winds 5 to 10 miles an hour with gusts up to 25 miles an hour. Chance of rain 20%. Wednesday, mostly sunny before 8 a.m., then mostly cloudy with a chance of showers between 8 a.m. and 2 p.m. Cloudy with showers and a chance of thunderstorms after 2 p.m. Rainfall amounts less than a tenth of an inch. Highs in the lower 80s. Temperature falling in the mid-70s in the afternoon. West winds 10 to 15 miles an hour with gusts up to 30 miles an hour. Chance of rain 90%. Wednesday night, much cooler. Mostly cloudy. Showers and a slight chance of thunderstorms before 8 p.m., then a slight chance of showers after 8 p.m. Rainfall amounts less than a tenth of an inch. Lows in the upper 40s. Northwest winds 5 to 10 miles an hour with gusts up to 25 miles an hour. Chance of rain 90%. Here is the latest National Weather Service forecast for Cambria County, including the city of Johnstown. Rest of tonight, mostly clear between 8 p.m. and midnight, then becoming partly cloudy. Lows in the upper 60s. Southwest winds 5 to 10 miles an hour. Tuesday, mostly sunny. A slight chance of showers and thunderstorms after 2 p.m. Highs in the mid-80s. Southwest winds 10 to 15 miles an hour with gusts up to 30 miles an hour. Chance of rain 20%. Tuesday night, partly cloudy, then becoming mostly cloudy between 10 p.m. and 2 a.m., then becoming partly cloudy, then becoming mostly cloudy after 4 a.m. A chance of showers and a slight chance of thunderstorms. Lows in the upper 60s. Southwest winds 10 to 15 miles an hour with gusts up to 30 miles an hour. Chance of rain 50%. Wednesday, not as warm. Showers and a slight chance of thunderstorms. Rainfall amounts around a tenth of an inch. Highs in the mid-70s. Temperature falling in the upper 60s in the afternoon. West winds 10 to 15 miles an hour with gusts up to 30 miles an hour. Chance of rain 90%. Wednesday night, much cooler. Mostly cloudy. Showers likely before 8 p.m. Rainfall amounts less than a tenth of an inch. Lows in the mid-40s. Northwest winds 5 to 10 miles an hour with gusts up to 25 miles an hour. Chance of rain 70%. And now the extended forecast for South Central Pennsylvania. Thursday, partly sunny with a 40% chance of showers. Highs in the upper 60s. Thursday night, mostly cloudy with a 20% chance of showers. Lows in the upper 40s. Friday, showers likely. Highs in the lower 60s. Chance of rain 60%. Friday night, showers. Lows in the upper 40s. Chance of rain 90%. Saturday, showers and a chance of thunderstorms. Highs in the mid-60s. Chance of rain 90%. Saturday night, showers likely. Lows in the mid-50s. Chance of rain 70%. Sunday, showers likely and a chance of thunderstorms.
Highs in the lower 70s. Chance of rain 70%. Sunday night, mostly cloudy with a 50% chance of showers. Lows in the upper 50s. Memorial Day, mostly cloudy with a 50% chance of showers. Highs in the mid-70s. The 8 to 14-day outlook, from Tuesday, May 26th to Monday, June 1st, calls for above normal temperatures and below normal precipitation. Normal high temperatures across central Pennsylvania during this period range from the low 70s over the Allegheny Mountains to the mid-70s across the lower Susquehanna Valley. Normal lows range from the mid-40s over the Alleghenies to the mid-50s across the lower Susquehanna Valley. Here are the 9 p.m. conditions in the Altoona area. In Altoona, it was partly cloudy. The temperature was 79 degrees, the dew point 61, and the relative humidity 53%. The wind was south at 7 miles an hour. The pressure was 30.13 inches and rising. At State College, a thunderstorm was reported. The temperature was 72 degrees, the dew point 66, and the relative humidity 83%. The wind was southwest at 7 miles an hour. The pressure was 30.11 inches and rising. Now, a few other local conditions. Johnstown, partly cloudy 78, DuBois, partly cloudy 76, La Trobe, clear 79, Pittsburgh mostly cloudy 82, Erie, cloudy 82, Bradford mostly cloudy 77. To the south and east, York, partly cloudy 83, Selins Grove clear 79, Harrisburg clear 85, Philadelphia partly cloudy 84, Baltimore partly cloudy 81, Washington D.C. partly cloudy 84. Once again, in Altoona it was 79 degrees under partly cloudy skies. And at State College it was 72 degrees with a thunderstorm. 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Here's the hazardous weather outlook for the following counties, Blair and Cambria. For tonight, the probability for widespread hazardous weather is low. And now the extended outlook for the period Monday through Saturday. The probability for widespread hazardous weather is low. Here's the hazardous weather outlook for the following counties, Bedford and Huntingdon. For tonight, isolated to scattered strong to severe thunderstorms with gusty winds are possible late this afternoon and evening. And now the extended outlook for the period Monday through Saturday. The probability for widespread hazardous weather is low. Scattered showers and thunderstorms will remain possible this evening, mainly across south central Pennsylvania. Some of these storms could become strong to severe and produce damaging wind gusts before weakening a couple of hours after sunset. Most of the Commonwealth will remain dry overnight after shower storm activity diminishes with any precipitation limited to the northwestern corner of the state closer to daybreak on Tuesday. Low temperatures overnight will range from the mid-60s across the northern tier to near 70 across far southeastern Pennsylvania. Another day of potentially record heat is on tap for Tuesday, with high temperatures ranging from the lower 80s across higher elevations of northern Pennsylvania to the upper 90s in the Philadelphia metro area. Morning shower activity will be limited to northwestern Pennsylvania, with showers and storms expected to expand across the western half of the Commonwealth by the evening hours. Some strong to severe thunderstorms will be possible tomorrow evening, especially across northwestern Pennsylvania, with damaging winds being the main hazard. A strong cold front will bring showers and scattered storms on Wednesday, some of which could be severe in the afternoon and early evening across the southeastern half of the state. Cooler, more seasonable conditions will follow for the end of the week and into Memorial Day weekend. 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Broadcasts originate from the National Weather Service in State College and are transmitted from the tower facilities provided by the Blair County Emergency Management Agency in Frankstown on a frequency of 162.425 MHz. We are located at Innovation Park in State College. 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Properly set weather radios, with the alarm device, will alert you when severe weather warnings or watches are issued. Programming on this station will be temporarily changed during severe weather, to bring you the latest information. Warnings and safety information from the National Weather Service may someday save your life or protect your property.
Here is the latest National Weather Service forecast for Blair and Bedford counties, including the city of Altoona. Rest of tonight, partly cloudy. A slight chance of showers between 8 p.m. and 10 p.m. Lows in the mid-60s. Southwest winds around 5 miles an hour. Chance of rain 20%. Tuesday, mostly sunny. Highs in the upper 80s. West winds 10 to 15 miles an hour with gusts up to 30 miles an hour. Tuesday night, partly cloudy. A slight chance of showers and thunderstorms between 8 p.m. and 10 p.m. A slight chance of showers between 10 p.m. and 2 a.m. Lows in the upper 60s. Southwest winds 5 to 10 miles an hour with gusts up to 25 miles an hour. Chance of rain 20%. Wednesday, mostly sunny before 8 a.m., then mostly cloudy with a chance of showers between 8 a.m. and 2 p.m. Cloudy with showers and a chance of thunderstorms after 2 p.m. Rainfall amounts less than a tenth of an inch. Highs in the lower 80s. Temperature falling in the mid-70s in the afternoon. West winds 10 to 15 miles an hour with gusts up to 30 miles an hour. Chance of rain 90%. Wednesday night, much cooler. Mostly cloudy. Showers and a slight chance of thunderstorms before 8 p.m., then a slight chance of showers after 8 p.m. Rainfall amounts less than a tenth of an inch. Lows in the upper 40s. Northwest winds 5 to 10 miles an hour with gusts up to 25 miles an hour. Chance of rain 90%. Here is the latest National Weather Service forecast for Cambria County, including the city of Johnstown. Rest of tonight, mostly clear between 8 p.m. and midnight, then becoming partly cloudy. Lows in the upper 60s. Southwest winds 5 to 10 miles an hour. Tuesday, mostly sunny. A slight chance of showers and thunderstorms after 2 p.m. Highs in the mid-80s. Southwest winds 10 to 15 miles an hour with gusts up to 30 miles an hour. Chance of rain 20%. Tuesday night, partly cloudy, then becoming mostly cloudy between 10 p.m. and 2 a.m., then becoming partly cloudy, then becoming mostly cloudy after 4 a.m. A chance of showers and a slight chance of thunderstorms. Lows in the upper 60s. Southwest winds 10 to 15 miles an hour with gusts up to 30 miles an hour. Chance of rain 50%. Wednesday, not as warm. Showers and a slight chance of thunderstorms. Rainfall amounts around a tenth of an inch. Highs in the mid-70s. Temperature falling in the upper 60s in the afternoon. West winds 10 to 15 miles an hour with gusts up to 30 miles an hour. Chance of rain 90%. Wednesday night, much cooler. Mostly cloudy. Showers likely before 8 p.m. Rainfall amounts less than a tenth of an inch. Lows in the mid-40s. Northwest winds 5 to 10 miles an hour with gusts up to 25 miles an hour. Chance of rain 70%. And now the extended forecast for South Central Pennsylvania. Thursday, partly sunny with a 40% chance of showers. Highs in the upper 60s. Thursday night, mostly cloudy with a 20% chance of showers. Lows in the upper 40s. Friday, showers likely. Highs in the lower 60s. Chance of rain 60%. Friday night, showers. Lows in the upper 40s. Chance of rain 90%. Saturday, showers and a chance of thunderstorms. Highs in the mid-60s. Chance of rain 90%. Saturday night, showers likely. Lows in the mid-50s. Chance of rain 70%. Sunday, showers likely and a chance of thunderstorms. Highs in the lower 70s. Chance of rain 70%. Sunday night, mostly cloudy with a 50% chance of showers. Lows in the upper 50s. Memorial Day, mostly cloudy with a 50% chance of showers. Highs in the mid-70s. The 8 to 14 day outlook, from Tuesday, May 26th to Monday, June 1st, calls for above normal temperatures and below normal precipitation. Normal high temperatures across central Pennsylvania during this period range from the low 70s over the Allegheny Mountains to the mid-70s across the lower Susquehanna Valley.
Normal lows range from the mid-40s over the Alleghenies to the mid-50s across the lower Susquehanna Valley. Here are the 9 p.m. conditions in the Altoona area. In Altoona, it was partly cloudy. The temperature was 79 degrees, the dew point 61, and the relative humidity 53%. The wind was south at 7 miles an hour. The pressure was 30.13 inches and rising. At State College, a thunderstorm was reported. The temperature was 72 degrees, the dew point 66, and the relative humidity 83%. The wind was southwest at 7 miles an hour. The pressure was 30.11 inches and rising. Now, a few other local conditions: Johnstown, partly cloudy 78, Dubois, partly cloudy 76, La Trobe, clear 79, Pittsburgh mostly cloudy 82, Erie, cloudy 82, Bradford mostly cloudy 77. To the south and east, York, partly cloudy 83, Selins Grove clear 79, Harrisburg clear 85, Philadelphia partly cloudy 84, Baltimore partly cloudy 81, Washington DC partly cloudy 84. Once again, in Altoona it was 79 degrees under partly cloudy skies. And at State College it was 72 degrees with a thunderstorm. 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Here's the hazardous weather outlook for the following counties, Blair and Cambria. For tonight, the probability for widespread hazardous weather is low. And now the extended outlook for the period Monday through Saturday. The probability for widespread hazardous weather is low. Here's the hazardous weather outlook for the following counties, Bedford and Huntingdon. For tonight, isolated to scattered strong to severe thunderstorms with gusty winds are possible late this afternoon and evening. And now the extended outlook for the period Monday through Saturday. The probability for widespread hazardous weather is low. Scattered showers and thunderstorms will remain possible this evening, mainly across South Central Pennsylvania. Some of these storms could become strong to severe and produce damaging wind gusts before weakening a couple of hours after sunset. Most of the Commonwealth will remain dry overnight after shower storm activity diminishes, with any precipitation limited to the northwestern corner of the state closer to daybreak on Tuesday. Low temperatures overnight will range from the mid-60s across the northern tier to near 70 across far southeastern Pennsylvania. Another day of potentially record heat is on tap for Tuesday, with high temperatures ranging from the lower 80s across higher elevations of northern Pennsylvania to the upper 90s in the Philadelphia metro area. Morning shower activity will be limited to northwestern Pennsylvania, with showers and storms expected to expand across the western half of the Commonwealth by the evening hours. Some strong to severe thunderstorms will be possible tomorrow evening, especially across northwestern Pennsylvania, with damaging winds being the main hazard. A strong cold front will bring showers and scattered storms on Wednesday, some of which could be severe in the afternoon and early evening across the southeastern half of the state. Cooler, more seasonable conditions will follow for the end of the week and into Memorial Day weekend. Here is the latest National Weather Service forecast for Blair and Bedford counties, including the city of Altoona. Rest of tonight, partly cloudy. A slight chance of showers between 8 p.m. and 10 p.m. Lows in the mid-60s. Southwest winds around 5 miles an hour. Chance of rain 20%. Tuesday, mostly sunny. Highs in the upper 80s. West winds 10 to 15 miles an hour with gusts up to 30 miles an hour. Tuesday night, partly cloudy. A slight chance of showers and thunderstorms between 8 p.m. and 10 p.m. A slight chance of showers between 10 p.m. and 2 a.m. Lows in the upper 60s. Southwest winds 5 to 10 miles an hour with gusts up to 25 miles an hour. Chance of rain 20%. Wednesday, mostly sunny before 8 a.m., then mostly cloudy with a chance of showers between 8 a.m. and 2 p.m. Cloudy with showers and a chance of thunderstorms after 2 p.m. Rainfall amounts less than a tenth of an inch. Highs in the lower 80s. Temperature falling in the mid-70s in the afternoon. West winds 10 to 15 miles an hour with gusts up to 30 miles an hour. Chance of rain 90%. Wednesday night, much cooler. Mostly cloudy.
showers and a slight chance of thunderstorms before 8 p.m., then a slight chance of showers after 8 p.m. Rainfall amounts less than a tenth of an inch. Lows in the upper 40s. Northwest winds 5 to 10 miles an hour with gusts up to 25 miles an hour. Chance of rain 90%. Here is the latest National Weather Service forecast for Cambria County, including the city of Johnstown. Rest of tonight, mostly clear between 8 p.m. and midnight, then becoming partly cloudy. Lows in the upper 60s. Southwest winds 5 to 10 miles an hour. Tuesday, mostly sunny. A slight chance of showers and thunderstorms after 2 p.m. Highs in the mid-80s. Southwest winds 10 to 15 miles an hour with gusts up to 30 miles an hour. Chance of rain 20%. Tuesday night, partly cloudy, then becoming mostly cloudy between 10 p.m. and 2 a.m., then becoming partly cloudy, then becoming mostly cloudy after 4 a.m. A chance of showers and a slight chance of thunderstorms. Lows in the upper 60s. Southwest winds 10 to 15 miles an hour with gusts up to 30 miles an hour. Chance of rain 50%. Wednesday, not as warm. Showers and a slight chance of thunderstorms. Rainfall amounts around a tenth of an inch. Highs in the mid-70s. Temperature falling in the upper 60s in the afternoon. West winds 10 to 15 miles an hour with gusts up to 30 miles an hour. Chance of rain 90%. Wednesday night, much cooler. Mostly cloudy. Showers likely before 8 p.m. Rainfall amounts less than a tenth of an inch. Lows in the mid-40s. Northwest winds 5 to 10 miles an hour with gusts up to 25 miles an hour. Chance of rain 70%. And now the extended forecast for South Central Pennsylvania. Thursday, partly sunny with a 40% chance of showers. Highs in the upper 60s. Thursday night, mostly cloudy with a 20% chance of showers. Lows in the upper 40s. Friday, showers likely. Highs in the lower 60s. Chance of rain 60%. Friday night, showers. Lows in the upper 40s. Chance of rain 90%. Saturday, showers and a chance of thunderstorms. Highs in the mid-60s. Chance of rain 90%. Saturday night, showers likely. Lows in the mid-50s. Chance of rain 70%. Sunday, showers likely and a chance of thunderstorms. Highs in the lower 70s. Chance of rain 70%. Sunday night, mostly cloudy with a 50% chance of showers. Lows in the upper 50s. Memorial Day, mostly cloudy with a 50% chance of showers. Highs in the mid-70s. The 8 to 14 day outlook, from Tuesday, May 26th to Monday, June 1st, calls for above normal temperatures and below normal precipitation. Normal high temperatures across central Pennsylvania during this period range from the low 70s over the Allegheny Mountains to the mid-70s across the lower Susquehanna Valley. Normal lows range from the mid-40s over the Alleghenies to the mid-50s across the lower Susquehanna Valley. Here are the 9 p.m. conditions in the Altoona area. In Altoona, it was partly cloudy. The temperature was 79 degrees, the dew point 61, and the relative humidity 53%. The wind was south at 7 miles an hour. The pressure was 30.13 inches and rising. At State College, a thunderstorm was reported. The temperature was 72 degrees, the dew point 66, and the relative humidity 83%. The wind was southwest at 7 miles an hour. The pressure was 30.11 inches and rising. Now, a few other local conditions: Johnstown, partly cloudy 78, Dubois, partly cloudy 76, La Trobe, clear 79, Pittsburgh, mostly cloudy 82, Erie, cloudy 82, Bradford, mostly cloudy 77. To the south and east, York, partly cloudy 83, Selins Grove, clear 79, Harrisburg, clear 85, Philadelphia, partly cloudy 84, Baltimore, partly cloudy 81, Washington, D.C., partly cloudy 84. Once again, in Altoona, it was 79 degrees under partly cloudy skies. And at State College, it was 72 degrees with a thunderstorm. This is NOAA Weather Radio, all hazards station WNG 589.
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Here's the hazardous weather outlook for the following counties, Blair and Cambria. For tonight, the probability for widespread hazardous weather is low. And now the extended outlook for the period Monday through Saturday. The probability for widespread hazardous weather is low. Here's the hazardous weather outlook for the following counties, Bedford and Huntingdon. For tonight, isolated to scattered strong to severe thunderstorms with gusty winds are possible late this afternoon and evening. And now the extended outlook for the period Monday through Saturday. The probability for widespread hazardous weather is low. Scattered showers and thunderstorms will remain possible this evening, mainly across south central Pennsylvania. Some of these storms could become strong to severe and produce damaging wind gusts before weakening a couple of hours after sunset. Most of the Commonwealth will remain dry overnight after shower storm activity diminishes, with any precipitation limited to the northwestern corner of the state closer to daybreak on Tuesday. Low temperatures overnight will range from the mid-60s across the northern tier to near 70 across far southeastern Pennsylvania. Another day of potentially record heat is on tap for Tuesday, with high temperatures ranging from the lower 80s across higher elevations of northern Pennsylvania to the upper 90s in the Philadelphia metro area. Morning shower activity will be limited to northwestern Pennsylvania, with showers and storms expected to expand across the western half of the Commonwealth by the evening hours. Some strong to severe thunderstorms will be possible tomorrow evening, especially across northwestern Pennsylvania, with damaging winds being the main hazard. A strong cold front will bring showers and scattered storms on Wednesday, some of which could be severe in the afternoon and early evening across the southeastern half of the state. Cooler, more seasonable conditions will follow for the end of the week and into Memorial Day weekend. Here is the latest National Weather Service forecast for Blair and Bedford counties, including the city of Altoona. Rest of tonight, partly cloudy. A slight chance of showers between 8 p.m. and 10 p.m. Lows in the mid-60s. Southwest winds around 5 miles an hour. Chance of rain 20%. Tuesday, mostly sunny. Highs in the upper 80s. West winds 10 to 15 miles an hour with gusts up to 30 miles an hour. Tuesday night, partly cloudy. A slight chance of showers and thunderstorms between 8 p.m. and 10 p.m. A slight chance of showers between 10 p.m. and 2 a.m. Lows in the upper 60s. Southwest winds 5 to 10 miles an hour with gusts up to 25 miles an hour. Chance of rain 20%. Wednesday, mostly sunny before 8 a.m., then mostly cloudy with a chance of showers between 8 a.m. and 2 p.m. Cloudy with showers and a chance of thunderstorms after 2 p.m. Rainfall amounts less than a tenth of an inch. Highs in the lower 80s. Temperature falling in the mid-70s in the afternoon. West winds 10 to 15 miles an hour with gusts up to 30 miles an hour. Chance of rain 90%. Wednesday night, much cooler. Mostly cloudy. Showers and a slight chance of thunderstorms before 8 p.m., then a slight chance of showers after 8 p.m. Rainfall amounts less than a tenth of an inch. Lows in the upper 40s. Northwest winds 5 to 10 miles an hour with gusts up to 25 miles an hour. Chance of rain 90%. Here is the latest National Weather Service forecast for Cambria County, including the city of Johnstown. Rest of tonight, mostly clear between 8 p.m. and midnight, then becoming partly cloudy. Lows in the upper 60s. Southwest winds 5 to 10 miles an hour. Tuesday, mostly sunny. A slight chance of showers and thunderstorms after 2 p.m. Highs in the mid-80s. Southwest winds 10 to 15 miles an hour with gusts up to 30 miles an hour. Chance of rain 20%. Tuesday night, partly cloudy, then becoming mostly cloudy between 10 p.m. and 2 a.m., then becoming partly cloudy, then becoming mostly cloudy after 4 a.m. A chance of showers and a slight chance of thunderstorms. Lows in the upper 60s. Southwest winds 10 to 15 miles an hour with gusts up to 30 miles an hour. Chance of rain 50%. Wednesday, not as warm. Showers and a slight chance of thunderstorms. Rainfall amounts around a tenth of an inch. Highs in the mid-70s.
temperature falling into the in the upper 60s in the afternoon. West winds 10 to 15 miles an hour with gusts up to 30 miles an hour. Chance of rain 90%. Wednesday night, much cooler. Mostly cloudy. Showers likely before 8 p.m. Rainfall amounts less than a tenth of an inch. Lows in the mid-40s. Northwest winds 5 to 10 miles an hour with gusts up to 25 miles an hour. Chance of rain 70%. And now the extended forecast for South Central Pennsylvania. Thursday, partly sunny with a 40% chance of showers. Highs in the upper 60s. Thursday night, mostly cloudy with a 20% chance of showers. Lows in the upper 40s. Friday, showers likely. Highs in the lower 60s. Chance of rain 60%. Friday night, showers. Lows in the upper 40s. Chance of rain 90%. Saturday, showers and a chance of thunderstorms. Highs in the mid-60s. Chance of rain 90%. Saturday night, showers likely. Lows in the mid-50s. Chance of rain 70%. Sunday, showers likely and a chance of thunderstorms. Highs in the lower 70s. Chance of rain 70%. Sunday night, mostly cloudy with a 50% chance of showers. Lows in the upper 50s. Memorial Day, mostly cloudy with a 50% chance of showers. Highs in the mid-70s. The 8 to 14 day outlook, from Tuesday, May 26th to Monday, June 1st, calls for above normal temperatures and below normal precipitation. Normal high temperatures across central Pennsylvania during this period range from the low 70s over the Allegheny Mountains to the mid-70s across the lower Susquehanna Valley. Normal lows range from the mid-40s over the Alleghenies to the mid-50s across the lower Susquehanna Valley. Here are the 9 p.m. conditions in the Altoona area. In Altoona, it was partly cloudy. The temperature was 79 degrees, the dew point 61, and the relative humidity 53%. The wind was south at 7 miles an hour. The pressure was 30.13 inches and rising. At State College, a thunderstorm was reported. The temperature was 72 degrees, the dew point 66, and the relative humidity 83%. The wind was southwest at 7 miles an hour. The pressure was 30.11 inches and rising. Now, a few other local conditions: Johnstown, partly cloudy 78, DuBois, partly cloudy 76, La Trobe, clear 79, Pittsburgh mostly cloudy 82, Erie, cloudy 82, Bradford mostly cloudy 77. To the south and east, York, partly cloudy 83, Selins Grove clear 79, Harrisburg clear 85, Philadelphia partly cloudy 84, Baltimore partly cloudy 81, Washington D.C. partly cloudy 84. Once again, in Altoona it was 79 degrees under partly cloudy skies. And at State College it was 72 degrees with a thunderstorm. This is NOAA Weather Radio, All Hazards Station WNG 589. 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Here's the hazardous weather outlook for the following counties, Blair and Cambria. For tonight, the probability for widespread hazardous weather is low. And now the extended outlook for the period Monday through Saturday. The probability for widespread hazardous weather is low. Here's the hazardous weather outlook for the following counties, Bedford and Huntingdon. For tonight, isolated to scattered strong to severe thunderstorms with gusty winds are possible late this afternoon and evening. And now the extended outlook for the period Monday through Saturday. The probability for widespread hazardous weather is low. Scattered showers and thunderstorms will remain possible this evening, mainly across South Central Pennsylvania. Some of these storms could become strong to severe and produce damaging wind gusts before weakening a couple of hours after sunset. Most of the Commonwealth will remain dry overnight after shower storm activity diminishes, with any precipitation limited to the northwestern corner of the state closer to daybreak on Tuesday. Low temperatures overnight will range from the mid-60s across the northern tier to near 70 across far southeastern Pennsylvania. Another day of potentially record heat is on tap for Tuesday, with high temperatures ranging from the lower 80s across higher elevations of northern Pennsylvania to the upper 90s in the Philadelphia metro area.
Morning shower activity will be limited to northwestern Pennsylvania, with showers and storms expected to expand across the western half of the Commonwealth by the evening hours. Some strong to severe thunderstorms will be possible tomorrow evening, especially across northwestern Pennsylvania, with damaging winds being the main hazard. A strong cold front will bring showers and scattered storms on Wednesday, some of which could be severe in the afternoon and early evening across the southeastern half of the state. Cooler, more seasonable conditions will follow for the end of the week and into Memorial Day weekend. Here is the latest National Weather Service forecast for Blair and Bedford counties, including the city of Altoona. Rest of tonight, partly cloudy. A slight chance of showers between 8 p.m. and 10 p.m. Lows in the mid-60s. Southwest winds around 5 miles an hour. Chance of rain 20%. Tuesday, mostly sunny. Highs in the upper 80s. West winds 10 to 15 miles an hour with gusts up to 30 miles an hour. Tuesday night, partly cloudy. A slight chance of showers and thunderstorms between 8 p.m. and 10 p.m. A slight chance of showers between 10 p.m. and 2 a.m. Lows in the upper 60s. Southwest winds 5 to 10 miles an hour with gusts up to 25 miles an hour. Chance of rain 20%. Wednesday, mostly sunny before 8 a.m., then mostly cloudy with a chance of showers between 8 a.m. and 2 p.m. Cloudy with showers and a chance of thunderstorms after 2 p.m. Rainfall amounts less than a tenth of an inch. Highs in the lower 80s. Temperature falling into the mid-70s in the afternoon. West winds 10 to 15 miles an hour with gusts up to 30 miles an hour. Chance of rain 90%. Wednesday night, much cooler. Mostly cloudy. Showers and a slight chance of thunderstorms before 8 p.m., then a slight chance of showers after 8 p.m. Rainfall amounts less than a tenth of an inch. Lows in the upper 40s. Northwest winds 5 to 10 miles an hour with gusts up to 25 miles an hour. Chance of rain 90%. Here is the latest National Weather Service forecast for Cambria County, including the city of Johnstown. Rest of tonight, mostly clear between 8 p.m. and midnight, then becoming partly cloudy. Lows in the upper 60s. Southwest winds 5 to 10 miles an hour. Tuesday, mostly sunny. A slight chance of showers and thunderstorms after 2 p.m. Highs in the mid-80s. Southwest winds 10 to 15 miles an hour with gusts up to 30 miles an hour. Chance of rain 20%. Tuesday night, partly cloudy, then becoming mostly cloudy between 10 p.m. and 2 a.m., then becoming partly cloudy, then becoming mostly cloudy after 4 a.m. A chance of showers and a slight chance of thunderstorms. Lows in the upper 60s. Southwest winds 10 to 15 miles an hour with gusts up to 30 miles an hour. Chance of rain 50%. Wednesday, not as warm. Showers and a slight chance of thunderstorms. Rainfall amounts around a tenth of an inch. Highs in the mid-70s. Temperature falling into the upper 60s in the afternoon. West winds 10 to 15 miles an hour with gusts up to 30 miles an hour. Chance of rain 90%. Wednesday night, much cooler. Mostly cloudy. Showers likely before 8 p.m. Rainfall amounts less than a tenth of an inch. Lows in the mid-40s. Northwest winds 5 to 10 miles an hour with gusts up to 25 miles an hour. Chance of rain 70%. And now the extended forecast for South Central Pennsylvania. Thursday, partly sunny with a 40% chance of showers. Highs in the upper 60s. Thursday night, mostly cloudy with a 20% chance of showers. Lows in the upper 40s. Friday, showers likely. Highs in the lower 60s. Chance of rain 60%. Friday night, showers. Lows in the upper 40s. Chance of rain 90%. Saturday, showers and a chance of thunderstorms. Highs in the mid-60s. Chance of rain 90%. Saturday night, showers likely. Lows in the mid-50s. Chance of rain 70%. Sunday, showers likely and a chance of thunderstorms. Highs in the lower 70s. Chance of rain 70%. Sunday night, mostly cloudy with a 50% chance of showers.
lows in the upper 50s. Memorial Day, mostly cloudy with a 50% chance of showers. Highs in the mid-70s. The 8 to 14 day outlook, from Tuesday, May 26th to Monday, June 1st, calls for above normal temperatures and below normal precipitation. Normal high temperatures across central Pennsylvania during this period range from the low 70s over the Allegheny Mountains to the mid-70s across the lower Susquehanna Valley. Normal lows range from the mid-40s over the Alleghenies to the mid-50s across the lower Susquehanna Valley. Here are the 9 p.m. conditions in the Altoona area. In Altoona, it was partly cloudy. The temperature was 79 degrees, the dew point 61, and the relative humidity 53%. The wind was south at 7 miles an hour. The pressure was 30.13 inches and rising. At State College, a thunderstorm was reported. The temperature was 72 degrees, the dew point 66, and the relative humidity 83%. The wind was southwest at 7 miles an hour. The pressure was 30.11 inches and rising. Now, a few other local conditions: Johnstown, partly cloudy 78, Dubois, partly cloudy 76, Latrobe, clear 79, Pittsburgh, mostly cloudy 82, Erie, cloudy 82, Bradford, mostly cloudy 77. To the south and east, York, partly cloudy 83, Selins Grove clear 79, Harrisburg clear 85, Philadelphia partly cloudy 84, Baltimore partly cloudy 81, Washington DC partly cloudy 84. Once again, in Altoona it was 79 degrees under partly cloudy skies. And at State College it was 72 degrees with a thunderstorm. 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Here's the hazardous weather outlook for the following counties, Blair and Cambria. For tonight, the probability for widespread hazardous weather is low. And now the extended outlook for the period Monday through Saturday. The probability for widespread hazardous weather is low. Here's the hazardous weather outlook for the following counties, Bedford and Huntingdon. For tonight, isolated to scattered strong to severe thunderstorms with gusty winds are possible late this afternoon and evening. And now the extended outlook for the period Monday through Saturday. The probability for widespread hazardous weather is low. Scattered showers and thunderstorms will remain possible this evening, mainly across south central Pennsylvania. Some of these storms could become strong to severe and produce damaging wind gusts before weakening a couple of hours after sunset. Most of the Commonwealth will remain dry overnight after shower storm activity diminishes, with any precipitation limited to the northwestern corner of the state closer to daybreak on Tuesday. Low temperatures overnight will range from the mid-60s across the northern tier to near 70 across far southeastern Pennsylvania. Another day of potentially record heat is on tap for Tuesday, with high temperatures ranging from the lower 80s across higher elevations of northern Pennsylvania to the upper 90s in the Philadelphia metro area. Morning shower activity will be limited to northwestern Pennsylvania, with showers and storms expected to expand across the western half of the Commonwealth by the evening hours. Some strong to severe thunderstorms will be possible tomorrow evening, especially across northwestern Pennsylvania, with damaging winds being the main hazard. A strong cold front will bring showers and scattered storms on Wednesday, some of which could be severe in the afternoon and early evening across the southeastern half of the state. Cooler, more seasonable conditions will follow for the end of the week and into Memorial Day weekend. Here is the latest National Weather Service forecast for Blair and Bedford counties, including the city of Altoona. Rest of tonight, partly cloudy. A slight chance of showers between 8 p.m. and 10 p.m. Lows in the mid-60s. Southwest winds around 5 miles an hour. Chance of rain 20%. Tuesday, mostly sunny. Highs in the upper 80s. West winds 10 to 15 miles an hour with gusts up to 30 miles an hour. Tuesday night, partly cloudy. A slight chance of showers and thunderstorms between 8 p.m. and 10 p.m. A slight chance of showers between 10 p.m. and 2 a.m. Lows in the upper 60s. Southwest winds 5 to 10 miles an hour with gusts up to 25 miles an hour. Chance of rain 20%.
Wednesday, mostly sunny before 8 a.m., then mostly cloudy with a chance of showers between 8 a.m. and 2 p.m. Cloudy with showers and a chance of thunderstorms after 2 p.m. Rainfall amounts less than a tenth of an inch. Highs in the lower 80s. Temperature falling into the mid-70s in the afternoon. West winds 10 to 15 miles an hour with gusts up to 30 miles an hour. Chance of rain 90%. Wednesday night, much cooler. Mostly cloudy. Showers and a slight chance of thunderstorms before 8 p.m., then a slight chance of showers after 8 p.m. Rainfall amounts less than a tenth of an inch. Lows in the upper 40s. Northwest winds 5 to 10 miles an hour with gusts up to 25 miles an hour. Chance of rain 90%. Here is the latest National Weather Service forecast for Cambria County, including the city of Johnstown. Rest of tonight, mostly clear between 8 p.m. and midnight, then becoming partly cloudy. Lows in the upper 60s. Southwest winds 5 to 10 miles an hour. Tuesday, mostly sunny. A slight chance of showers and thunderstorms after 2 p.m. Highs in the mid-80s. Southwest winds 10 to 15 miles an hour with gusts up to 30 miles an hour. Chance of rain 20%. Tuesday night, partly cloudy, then becoming mostly cloudy between 10 p.m. and 2 a.m., then becoming partly cloudy, then becoming mostly cloudy after 4 a.m. A chance of showers and a slight chance of thunderstorms. 60s. Southwest winds 10 to 15 miles an hour with gusts up to 30 miles an hour. Chance of rain 50%. Wednesday, not as warm. Showers and a slight chance of thunderstorms. Rainfall amounts around a tenth of an inch. Highs in the mid-70s. Temperature falling into the upper 60s in the afternoon. West winds 10 to 15 miles an hour with gusts up to 30 miles an hour. Chance of rain 90%. Wednesday night, much cooler. Mostly cloudy. Showers likely before 8 p.m. Rainfall amounts less than a tenth of an inch. Lows in the mid-40s. Northwest winds 5 to 10 miles an hour with gusts up to 25 miles an hour. Chance of rain 70%. And now the extended forecast for South Central Pennsylvania. Thursday, partly sunny with a 40% chance of showers. Highs in the upper 60s. Thursday night, mostly cloudy with a 20% chance of showers. Lows in the upper 40s. Friday, showers likely. Highs in the lower 60s. Chance of rain 60%. Friday night, showers. Lows in the upper 40s. Chance of rain 90%. Saturday, showers and a chance of thunderstorms. Highs in the mid-60s. Chance of rain 90%. Saturday night, showers likely. Lows in the mid-50s. Chance of rain 70%. Sunday, showers likely and a chance of thunderstorms. Highs in the lower 70s. Chance of rain 70%. Sunday night, mostly cloudy with a 50% chance of showers. Lows in the upper 50s. Memorial Day, mostly cloudy with a 50% chance of showers. Highs in the mid-70s. The 8 to 14 day outlook, from Tuesday, May 26th, Monday, June 1st, calls for above normal temperatures and below normal precipitation. Normal high temperatures across central Pennsylvania during this period range from the low 70s over the Allegheny Mountains to the mid-70s across the lower Susquehanna Valley. Normal lows range from the mid-40s over the Alleghenies to the mid-50s across the lower Susquehanna Valley. Here are the 9 p.m. conditions in the Altoona area. In Altoona, it was partly cloudy. The temperature was 79 degrees, the dew point 61, and the relative humidity 53%. The wind was south at 7 miles an hour. The pressure was 30.13 inches and rising. At State College, a thunderstorm was reported. The temperature was 72 degrees, the dew point 66, and the relative humidity 83%. The wind was southwest at 7 miles an hour. The pressure was 30.11 inches and rising. Now, a few other local conditions: Johnstown, partly cloudy 78,
Dubois, partly cloudy 76, La Trobe, clear 79, Pittsburgh mostly cloudy 82, Erie, cloudy 82, Bradford mostly cloudy 77. To the south and east, York, partly cloudy 83, Selins Grove clear 79, Harrisburg clear 85, Philadelphia partly cloudy 84, Baltimore partly cloudy 81, Washington DC partly cloudy 84. Once again, in Altoona it was 79 degrees under partly cloudy skies. And at State College it was 72 degrees with a thunderstorm. This is NOAA Weather Radio, All Hazards Station WNG 589. Serving South Central Pennsylvania, and originating from the National Weather Service Office in State College. Here are the 10 p.m. conditions in the Altoona area. In Altoona, it was partly cloudy. The temperature was 74 degrees, the dew point 59, and the relative humidity 59%. The wind was southwest at 7 miles an hour. The pressure was 30.14 inches and rising. At State College, it was partly cloudy. The temperature was 70 degrees, the dew point 70, and the relative humidity 100%. The wind was west at 6 miles an hour. The pressure was 30.12 inches and rising. Now, a few other local conditions: Johnstown, mostly cloudy 76, Dubois, partly cloudy 75, La Trobe, clear 73, Pittsburgh mostly cloudy 81, Erie, cloudy 69, Bradford mostly cloudy 75. To the south and east, York, partly cloudy 82, Selins Grove clear 71, Harrisburg clear 82, Philadelphia clear 81, Baltimore partly cloudy 80, Washington DC clear 83. Once again, in Altoona it was 74 degrees under partly cloudy skies. And at State College it was 70 degrees under partly cloudy skies. 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Here's the hazardous weather outlook for the following counties, Blair and Cambria. For tonight, the probability for widespread hazardous weather is low. And now the extended outlook for the period Monday through Saturday. The probability for widespread hazardous weather is low. Here's the hazardous weather outlook for the following counties, Bedford and Huntingdon. For tonight, isolated to scattered strong to severe thunderstorms with gusty winds are possible late this afternoon and evening. And now the extended outlook for the period Monday through Saturday. The probability for widespread hazardous weather is low. Scattered showers and thunderstorms will remain possible this evening, mainly across South Central Pennsylvania. Some of these storms could become strong to severe and produce damaging wind gusts before weakening a couple of hours after sunset. Most of the Commonwealth will remain dry overnight after shower storm activity diminishes, with any precipitation limited to the northwestern corner of the state closer to daybreak on Tuesday. Low temperatures overnight will range from the mid-60s across the northern tier to near 70 across far southeastern Pennsylvania. Another day of potentially record heat is on tap for Tuesday, with high temperatures ranging from the lower 80s across higher elevations of northern Pennsylvania to the upper 90s in the Philadelphia metro area. Morning shower activity will be limited to northwestern Pennsylvania, with showers and storms expected to expand across the western half of the Commonwealth by the evening hours. Some strong to severe thunderstorms will be possible tomorrow evening, especially across northwestern Pennsylvania, with damaging winds being the main hazard. A strong cold front will bring showers and scattered storms on Wednesday, some of which could be severe in the afternoon and early evening across the southeastern half of the state. Cooler, more seasonable conditions will follow for the end of the week and into Memorial Day weekend. Here is the latest National Weather Service forecast for Blair and Bedford counties, including the city of Altoona. Rest of tonight, partly cloudy. A slight chance of showers between 8 p.m. and 10 p.m. Lows in the mid-60s. Southwest winds around 5 miles an hour. Chance of rain 20%. Tuesday, mostly sunny. Highs in the upper 80s. West winds 10 to 15 miles an hour with gusts up to 30 miles an hour. Tuesday night, partly cloudy. A slight chance of showers and thunderstorms between 8 p.m. and 10 p.m. A slight chance of showers between 10 p.m. and 2 a.m. Lows in the upper 60s.
southwest winds 5 to 10 miles an hour with gusts up to 25 miles an hour. Chance of rain 20%. Wednesday, mostly sunny before 8 a.m., then mostly cloudy with a chance of showers between 8 a.m. and 2 p.m. Cloudy with showers and a chance of thunderstorms after 2 p.m. Rainfall amounts less than a tenth of an inch. Highs in the lower 80s.

awaits the latest National Weather Service forecast for Cambria County, including the city of Johnstown. Rest of tonight, mostly clear between 8 p.m. and midnight, then becoming partly cloudy. Lows in the upper 60s. Southwest winds 5 to 10 miles an hour. Tuesday, mostly sunny. A slight chance of showers and thunderstorms after 2 p.m. Highs in the mid-80s. Southwest winds 10 to 15 miles an hour with gusts up to 30 miles an hour. Chance of rain 20%. Tuesday night, partly cloudy, then becoming mostly cloudy between 10 p.m. and 2 a.m., then becoming partly cloudy, then becoming mostly cloudy after 4 a.m. A chance of showers and a slight chance of thunderstorms. Lows in the upper 60s. Southwest winds 10 to 15 miles an hour with gusts up to 30 miles an hour. Chance of rain 50%. Wednesday, not as warm. Showers and a slight chance of thunderstorms. Rainfall amounts around a tenth of an inch. Highs in the mid-70s. Temperature falling in the upper 60s in the afternoon. West winds 10 to 15 miles an hour with gusts up to 30 miles an hour. Chance of rain 90%. Wednesday night, much cooler. Mostly cloudy. Showers likely before 8 p.m. Rainfall amounts less than a tenth of an inch. Lows in the mid-40s. Northwest winds 5 to 10 miles an hour with gusts up to 25 miles an hour. Chance of rain 70%. And now the extended forecast for South Central Pennsylvania. Thursday, partly sunny with a 40% chance of showers. Highs in the upper 60s. Thursday night, mostly cloudy with a 20% chance of showers. Lows in the upper 40s. Friday, showers likely. Highs in the lower 60s. Chance of rain 60%. Friday night, showers. Lows in the upper 40s. Chance of rain 90%. Saturday, showers and a chance of thunderstorms. Highs in the mid-60s. Chance of rain 90%. Saturday night, showers likely. Lows in the mid-50s. Chance of rain 70%. Sunday, showers likely and a chance of thunderstorms. Highs in the lower 70s. Chance of rain 70%. Sunday night, mostly cloudy with a 50% chance of showers. Lows in the upper 50s. Memorial Day, mostly cloudy with a 50% chance of showers. Highs in the mid-70s. The 8 to 14 day outlook, from Tuesday, May 26th to Monday, June 1st, calls for above normal temperatures and below normal precipitation. Normal high temperatures across central Pennsylvania during this period range from the low 70s over the Allegheny Mountains to the mid-70s across the lower Susquehanna Valley. Normal lows range from the mid-40s over the Alleghenies to the mid-50s across the lower Susquehanna Valley. Here are the 10 p.m. conditions in the Altoona area. In Altoona, it was mostly cloudy. The temperature was 74 degrees, the dew point 59, and the relative humidity 59%. The wind was southwest at 7 miles an hour. The pressure was 30.14 inches and rising. At State College, it was partly cloudy. The temperature was 70 degrees, the dew point 70, and the relative humidity 100%. The wind was west at 6 miles an hour. The pressure was 30.12 inches and rising. Now, a few other local conditions. Johnstown, mostly cloudy 76, Dubois, mostly cloudy 75, Latrobe, clear 73, Pittsburgh partly cloudy 81, Erie, mostly cloudy 69, Bradford mostly cloudy 75. To the south and east, York, partly cloudy 82, Selins Grove partly cloudy 71, Harrisburg partly cloudy 82, Philadelphia clear 81, Baltimore partly cloudy 80, Washington DC clear 83. Once again, in Altoona it was 74 degrees under mostly cloudy skies. And at State College it was 70 degrees under partly cloudy skies. 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Here's the hazardous weather outlook for the following counties, Blair and Cambria. For tonight, the probability for widespread hazardous weather is low. And now the extended outlook for the period Monday through Saturday.

the probability for widespread hazardous weather is low. Here's the hazardous weather outlook for the following counties, Bedford and Huntingdon. For tonight, isolated to scattered strong to severe thunderstorms with gusty winds are possible late this afternoon and evening. And now the extended outlook for the period Monday through Saturday. The probability for widespread hazardous weather is low. Scattered showers and thunderstorms will remain possible this evening, mainly across south-central Pennsylvania. Some of these storms could become strong to severe and produce damaging wind gusts before weakening a couple of hours after sunset. Most of the Commonwealth will remain dry overnight after shower storm activity diminishes, with any precipitation limited to the northwestern corner of the state closer to daybreak on Tuesday. Low temperatures overnight will range from the mid-60s across the northern tier to near 70 across far southeastern Pennsylvania. Another day of potentially record heat is on tap for Tuesday, with high temperatures ranging from the lower 80s across higher elevations of northern Pennsylvania to the upper 90s in the Philadelphia metro area. Morning shower activity will be limited to northwestern Pennsylvania, with showers and storms expected to expand across the western half of the Commonwealth by the evening hours. Some strong to severe thunderstorms will be possible tomorrow evening, especially across northwestern Pennsylvania, with damaging winds being the main hazard. A strong cold front will bring showers and scattered storms on Wednesday, some of which could be severe in the afternoon and early evening across the southeastern half of the state. Cooler, more seasonable conditions will follow for the end of the week and into Memorial Day weekend. Here is the latest National Weather Service forecast for Blair and Bedford counties, including the city of Altoona. Rest of tonight, partly cloudy. A slight chance of showers between 8 p.m. and 10 p.m. Lows in the mid-60s. Southwest winds around 5 miles an hour. Chance of rain 20%. Tuesday, mostly sunny. Highs in the upper 80s. West winds 10 to 15 miles an hour with gusts up to 30 miles an hour. Tuesday night, partly cloudy. A slight chance of showers and thunderstorms between 8 p.m. and 10 p.m. A slight chance of showers between 10 p.m. and 2 a.m. Lows in the upper 60s. Southwest winds 5 to 10 miles an hour with gusts up to 25 miles an hour. Chance of rain 20%. Wednesday, mostly sunny before 8 a.m., then mostly cloudy with a chance of showers between 8 a.m. and 2 p.m. Cloudy with showers and a chance of thunderstorms after 2 p.m. Rainfall amounts less than a tenth of an inch. Highs in the lower 80s. Temperature falling in the mid-70s in the afternoon. West winds 10 to 15 miles an hour with gusts up to 30 miles an hour. Chance of rain 90%. Wednesday night, much cooler. Mostly cloudy. Showers and a slight chance of thunderstorms before 8 p.m., then a slight chance of showers after 8 p.m. Rainfall amounts less than a tenth of an inch. Lows in the upper 40s. Northwest winds 5 to 10 miles an hour with gusts up to 25 miles an hour. Chance of rain 90%. Here is the latest National Weather Service forecast for Cambria County, including the city of Johnstown. Rest of tonight, mostly clear between 8 p.m. and midnight, then becoming partly cloudy. Lows in the upper 60s. Southwest winds 5 to 10 miles an hour. Tuesday, mostly sunny. A slight chance of showers and thunderstorms after 2 p.m. Highs in the mid-80s. Southwest winds 10 to 15 miles an hour with gusts up to 30 miles an hour. Chance of rain 20%. Tuesday night, partly cloudy, then becoming mostly cloudy between 10 p.m. and 2 a.m., then becoming partly cloudy, then becoming mostly cloudy after 4 a.m. A chance of showers and a slight chance of thunderstorms. Lows in the upper 60s. Southwest winds 10 to 15 miles an hour with gusts up to 30 miles an hour. Chance of rain 50%. Wednesday, not as warm. Showers and a slight chance of thunderstorms. Rainfall amounts around a tenth of an inch. Highs in the mid-70s. Temperature falling in the upper 60s in the afternoon. West winds 10 to 15 miles an hour with gusts up to 30 miles an hour. Chance of rain 90%. Wednesday night, much cooler. Mostly cloudy. Showers likely before 8 p.m. Rainfall amounts less than a tenth of an inch. Lows
lows in the mid-40s. Northwest winds 5 to 10 miles an hour with gusts up to 25 miles an hour. Chance of rain 70%. And now the extended forecast for South Central Pennsylvania. Thursday, partly sunny with a 40% chance of showers. Highs in the upper 60s. Thursday night, mostly cloudy with a 20% chance of showers. Lows in the upper 40s. Friday, showers likely. Highs in the lower 60s. Chance of rain 60%. Friday night, showers. Lows in the upper 40s. Chance of rain 90%. Saturday, showers and a chance of thunderstorms. Highs in the mid-60s. Chance of rain 90%. Saturday night, showers likely. Lows in the mid-50s. Chance of rain 70%. Sunday, showers likely and a chance of thunderstorms. Highs in the lower 70s. Chance of rain 70%. Sunday night, mostly cloudy with a 50% chance of showers. Lows in the upper 50s. Memorial Day, mostly cloudy with a 50% chance of showers. Highs in the mid-70s. The 8 to 14 day outlook, from Tuesday, May 26th to Monday, June 1st, calls for above normal temperatures and below normal precipitation. Normal high temperatures across central Pennsylvania during this period range from the low 70s over the Allegheny Mountains to the mid-70s across the lower Susquehanna Valley. Normal lows range from the mid-40s over the Alleghenies to the mid-50s across the lower Susquehanna Valley. Here are the 10 p.m. conditions in the Altoona area. In Altoona, it was mostly cloudy. The temperature was 74 degrees, the dew point 59, and the relative humidity 59%. The wind was southwest at 7 miles an hour. The pressure was 30.14 inches and rising. At State College, it was partly cloudy. The temperature was 70 degrees, the dew point 70, and the relative humidity 100%. The wind was west at 6 miles an hour. The pressure was 30.12 inches and rising. Now, a few other local conditions. Johnstown, mostly cloudy 76, Du Bois, mostly cloudy 75, La Trobe, clear 73, Pittsburgh partly cloudy 81, Erie, mostly cloudy 69, Bradford mostly cloudy 75. To the south and east, York, partly cloudy 82, Selins Grove partly cloudy 71, Harrisburg partly cloudy 82, Philadelphia clear 81, Baltimore partly cloudy 80, Washington D.C. clear 83. Once again, in Altoona it was 74 degrees under mostly cloudy skies. And at State College it was 70 degrees under partly cloudy skies. This is NOAA Weather Radio, All Hazards Station WNG 589. 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Here's the hazardous weather outlook for the following counties, Blair and Cambria. For tonight, the probability for widespread hazardous weather is low. And now the extended outlook for the period Monday through Saturday. The probability for widespread hazardous weather is low. Here's the hazardous weather outlook for the following counties, Bedford and Huntingdon. For tonight, isolated to scattered strong to severe thunderstorms with gusty winds are possible late this afternoon and evening. And now the extended outlook for the period Monday through Saturday. The probability for widespread hazardous weather is low. 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Broadcasts originate from the National Weather Service in State College and are transmitted from the tower facilities provided by the Blair County Emergency Management Agency in Frankstown on a frequency of 162.425 MHz. We are located at Innovation Park in State College. 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Properly set weather radios with the alarm device will alert you when severe weather warnings or watches are issued. Programming on this station will be temporarily changed during severe weather to bring you the latest information. Warnings and safety information from the National Weather Service may someday save your life or protect your property. Scattered showers and thunderstorms will remain possible this evening, mainly across South Central Pennsylvania. Some of these storms could become strong to severe and produce damaging wind gusts before weakening a couple of hours after sunset.
Most of the Commonwealth will remain dry overnight after shower storm activity diminishes, with any precipitation limited to the northwestern corner of the state closer to daybreak on Tuesday. Low temperatures overnight will range from the mid-60s across the northern tier to near 70 across far southeastern Pennsylvania. Another day of potentially record heat is on tap for Tuesday, with high temperatures ranging from the lower 80s across higher elevations of northern Pennsylvania to the upper 90s in the Philadelphia metro area. Morning shower activity will be limited to northwestern Pennsylvania, with showers and storms expected to expand across the western half of the Commonwealth by the evening hours. Some strong to severe thunderstorms will be possible tomorrow evening, especially across northwestern Pennsylvania, with damaging winds being the main hazard. A strong cold front will bring showers and scattered storms on Wednesday, some of which could be severe in the afternoon and early evening across the southeastern half of the state. Cooler, more seasonable conditions will follow for the end of the week and into Memorial Day weekend. Here is the latest National Weather Service forecast for Blair and Bedford counties, including the city of Altoona. Rest of tonight, partly cloudy. A slight chance of showers between 8 p.m. and 10 p.m. Lows in the mid-60s. Southwest winds around 5 miles an hour. Chance of rain 20%. Tuesday, mostly sunny. Highs in the upper 80s. West winds 10 to 15 miles an hour with gusts up to 30 miles an hour. Tuesday night, partly cloudy. A slight chance of showers and thunderstorms between 8 p.m. and 10 p.m. A slight chance of showers between 10 p.m. and 2 a.m. Lows in the upper 60s. Southwest winds 5 to 10 miles an hour with gusts up to 25 miles an hour. Chance of rain 20%. Wednesday, mostly sunny before 8 a.m., then mostly cloudy with a chance of showers between 8 a.m. and 2 p.m. Cloudy with showers and a chance of thunderstorms after 2 p.m. Rainfall amounts less than a tenth of an inch. Highs in the lower 80s. Temperature falling in the mid-70s in the afternoon. West winds 10 to 15 miles an hour with gusts up to 30 miles an hour. Chance of rain 90%. Wednesday night, much cooler. Mostly cloudy. Showers and a slight chance of thunderstorms before 8 p.m., then a slight chance of showers after 8 p.m. Rainfall amounts less than a tenth of an inch. Lows in the upper 40s. Northwest winds 5 to 10 miles an hour with gusts up to 25 miles an hour. Chance of rain 90%. Here is the latest National Weather Service forecast for Cambria County, including the city of Johnstown. Rest of tonight, mostly clear between 8 p.m. and midnight, then becoming partly cloudy. Lows in the upper 60s. Southwest winds 5 to 10 miles an hour. Tuesday, mostly sunny. A slight chance of showers and thunderstorms after 2 p.m. Highs in the mid-80s. Southwest winds 10 to 15 miles an hour with gusts up to 30 miles an hour. Chance of rain 20%. Tuesday night, partly cloudy, then becoming mostly cloudy between 10 p.m. and 2 a.m., then becoming partly cloudy, then becoming mostly cloudy after 4 a.m. A chance of showers and a slight chance of thunderstorms. Lows in the upper 60s. Southwest winds 10 to 15 miles an hour with gusts up to 30 miles an hour. Chance of rain 50%. Wednesday, not as warm. Showers and a slight chance of thunderstorms. Rainfall amounts around a tenth of an inch. Highs in the mid-70s. Temperature falling in the upper 60s in the afternoon. West winds 10 to 15 miles an hour with gusts up to 30 miles an hour. Chance of rain 90%. Wednesday night, much cooler. Mostly cloudy. Showers likely before 8 p.m. Rainfall amounts less than a tenth of an inch. Lows in the mid-40s. Northwest winds 5 to 10 miles an hour with gusts up to 25 miles an hour. Chance of rain 70%. And now the extended forecast for South Central Pennsylvania. Thursday, partly sunny with a 40% chance of showers. Highs in the upper 60s. Thursday night, mostly cloudy with a 20% chance of showers. Lows in the upper 40s. Friday, showers likely. Highs in the lower 60s. Chance of rain 60%. Friday night, showers. Lows in the upper 40s.
chance of rain 90%. Saturday, showers and a chance of thunderstorms. Highs in the mid-60s. Chance of rain 90%. Saturday night, showers likely. Lows in the mid-50s. Chance of rain 70%. Sunday, showers likely and a chance of thunderstorms. Highs in the lower 70s. Chance of rain 70%. Sunday night, mostly cloudy with a 50% chance of showers. Lows in the upper 50s. Memorial Day, mostly cloudy with a 50% chance of showers. Highs in the mid-70s. The 8 to 14-day outlook, from Tuesday, May 26th to Monday, June 1st, calls for above normal temperatures and below normal precipitation. Normal high temperatures across central Pennsylvania during this period range from the low 70s over the Allegheny Mountains to the mid-70s across the lower Susquehanna Valley. Normal lows range from the mid-40s over the Alleghenies to the mid-50s across the lower Susquehanna Valley. Here are the 10 p.m. conditions in the Altoona area. In Altoona, it was mostly cloudy. The temperature was 74 degrees, the dew point 59, and the relative humidity 59%. The wind was southwest at 7 miles an hour. The pressure was 30.14 inches and rising. At State College, it was partly cloudy. The temperature was 70 degrees, the dew point 70, and the relative humidity 100%. The wind was west at 6 miles an hour. The pressure was 30.12 inches and rising. Now, a few other local conditions. Johnstown, mostly cloudy 76, Du Bois, mostly cloudy 75, La Trobe, clear 73, Pittsburgh partly cloudy 81, Erie, mostly cloudy 69, Bradford mostly cloudy 75. To the south and east, York, partly cloudy 82, Selins Grove partly cloudy 71, Harrisburg partly cloudy 82, Philadelphia clear 81, Baltimore partly cloudy 80, Washington D.C. clear 83. Once again, in Altoona it was 74 degrees under mostly cloudy skies. And at State College it was 70 degrees under partly cloudy skies. This is NOAA Weather Radio, All Hazards Station WNG 589. 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Here's the hazardous weather outlook for the following counties, Blair and Cambria. For tonight, the probability for widespread hazardous weather is low. And now the extended outlook for the period Monday through Saturday. The probability for widespread hazardous weather is low. Here's the hazardous weather outlook for the following counties, Bedford and Huntingdon. For tonight, isolated to scattered strong to severe thunderstorms with gusty winds are possible late this afternoon and evening. And now the extended outlook for the period Monday through Saturday. The probability for widespread hazardous weather is low. Scattered showers and thunderstorms will remain possible this evening, mainly across south central Pennsylvania. Some of these storms could become strong to severe and produce damaging wind gusts before weakening a couple of hours after sunset. Most of the Commonwealth will remain dry overnight after shower storm activity diminishes with any precipitation limited to the northwestern corner of the state closer to daybreak on Tuesday. Low temperatures overnight will range from the mid-60s across the northern tier to near 70 across far southeastern Pennsylvania. Another day of potentially record heat is on tap for Tuesday, with high temperatures ranging from the lower 80s across higher elevations of northern Pennsylvania to the upper 90s in the Philadelphia metro area. Morning shower activity will be limited to northwestern Pennsylvania, with showers and storms expected to expand across the western half of the Commonwealth by the evening hours. Some strong to severe thunderstorms will be possible tomorrow evening, especially across northwestern Pennsylvania, with damaging winds being the main hazard. A strong cold front will bring showers and scattered storms on Wednesday, some of which could be severe in the afternoon and early evening across the southeastern half of the state. Cooler, more seasonable conditions will follow for the end of the week and into Memorial Day weekend. Here is the latest National Weather Service forecast for Blair and Bedford counties, including the city of Altoona. Rest of tonight, partly cloudy. Lows in the mid-60s. Southwest winds around 5 miles an hour. Tuesday, mostly sunny. Highs in the upper 80s. West winds 10 to 15 miles an hour with gusts up to 30 miles an hour.
Tuesday night, partly cloudy. A slight chance of showers and thunderstorms between 8 p.m. and 10 p.m. A slight chance of showers between 10 p.m. and 2 a.m. Lows in the upper 60s. Southwest winds 5 to 10 miles an hour with gusts up to 25 miles an hour. Chance of rain 20%. Wednesday, mostly sunny before 8 a.m., then mostly cloudy with a chance of showers between 8 a.m. and 2 p.m. Cloudy with showers and a chance of thunderstorms after 2 p.m. Rainfall amounts less than a tenth of an inch. Highs in the lower 80s. Temperature falling in the mid-70s in the afternoon. West winds 10 to 15 miles an hour with gusts up to 30 miles an hour. Chance of rain 90%. Wednesday night, much cooler. Mostly cloudy. Showers and a slight chance of thunderstorms before 8 p.m., then a slight chance of showers after 8 p.m. Rainfall amounts less than a tenth of an inch. Lows in the upper 40s. Northwest winds 5 to 10 miles an hour with gusts up to 25 miles an hour. Chance of rain 90%. Here is the latest National Weather Service forecast for Cambria County, including the city of Johnstown. Rest of tonight, partly cloudy. Lows in the upper 60s. Southwest winds 5 to 10 miles an hour. Tuesday, mostly sunny. A slight chance of showers and thunderstorms after 2 p.m. Highs in the mid-80s. Southwest winds 10 to 15 miles an hour with gusts up to 30 miles an hour. Chance of rain 20%. Tuesday night, partly cloudy, then becoming mostly cloudy between 10 p.m. and 2 a.m., then becoming partly cloudy, then becoming mostly cloudy after 4 a.m. A chance of showers and a slight chance of thunderstorms. Lows in the upper 60s. Southwest winds 10 to 15 miles an hour with gusts up to 30 miles an hour. Chance of rain 50%. Wednesday, not as warm. Showers and a slight chance of thunderstorms. Rainfall amounts around a tenth of an inch. Highs in the mid-70s. Temperature falling in the upper 60s in the afternoon. West winds 10 to 15 miles an hour with gusts up to 30 miles an hour. Chance of rain 90%. Wednesday night, much cooler. Mostly cloudy. Showers likely before 8 p.m. Rainfall amounts less than a tenth of an inch. Lows in the mid-40s. Northwest winds 5 to 10 miles an hour with gusts up to 25 miles an hour. Chance of rain 70%. And now the extended forecast for South Central Pennsylvania. Thursday, partly sunny with a 40% chance of showers. Highs in the upper 60s. Thursday night, mostly cloudy with a 20% chance of showers. Lows in the upper 40s. Friday, showers likely. Highs in the lower 60s. Chance of rain 60%. Friday night, showers. Lows in the upper 40s. Chance of rain 90%. Saturday, showers and a chance of thunderstorms. Highs in the mid 60s. Chance of rain 90%. Saturday night, showers likely. Lows in the mid-50s. Chance of rain 70%. Sunday, showers likely and a chance of thunderstorms. Highs in the lower 70s. Chance of rain 70%. Sunday night, mostly cloudy with a 50% chance of showers. Lows in the upper 50s. Memorial Day, mostly cloudy with a 50% chance of showers. Highs in the mid-70s. The 8 to 14 day outlook, from Tuesday, May 26th to Monday, June 1st, calls for above normal temperatures and below normal precipitation. Normal high temperatures across central Pennsylvania during this period range from the low 70s over the Allegheny Mountains to the mid 70s across the lower Susquehanna Valley. Normal lows range from the mid 40s over the Alleghenies to the mid 50s across the lower Susquehanna Valley. Here are the 10 p.m. conditions in the Altoona area. In Altoona, it was mostly cloudy. The temperature was 74 degrees, the dew point 59, and the relative humidity 59%. The wind was southwest at 7 miles an hour. The pressure was 30.14 inches and rising. At State College, it was partly cloudy. The temperature was 70 degrees, the dew point 70, and the relative humidity 100%. The wind was west at 6 miles an hour.
The pressure was 30.12 inches and rising. Now, a few other local conditions. Johnstown, mostly cloudy 76. Dubois, mostly cloudy 75. La Trobe, clear 73. Pittsburgh, partly cloudy 81. Erie, mostly cloudy 69. Bradford, mostly cloudy 75. To the south and east, York, partly cloudy 82, Selins Grove partly cloudy 71, Harrisburg partly cloudy 82, Philadelphia clear 81, Baltimore partly cloudy 80, Washington DC clear 83. Once again, in Altoona it was 74 degrees under mostly cloudy skies. And at State College it was 70 degrees under partly cloudy skies. 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Here's the hazardous weather outlook for the following counties, Blair and Cambria. For tonight, the probability for widespread hazardous weather is low. And now the extended outlook for the period Monday through Saturday. The probability for widespread hazardous weather is low. Here's the hazardous weather outlook for the following counties, Bedford and Huntingdon. For tonight, isolated to scattered strong to severe thunderstorms with gusty winds are possible late this afternoon and evening. And now the extended outlook for the period Monday through Saturday. The probability for widespread hazardous weather is low. Scattered showers and thunderstorms will remain possible this evening, mainly across south central Pennsylvania. Some of these storms could become strong to severe and produce damaging wind gusts before weakening a couple of hours after sunset. Most of the Commonwealth will remain dry overnight after shower storm activity diminishes, with any precipitation limited to the northwestern corner of the state closer to daybreak on Tuesday. Low temperatures overnight will range from the mid-60s across the northern tier to near 70 across far southeastern Pennsylvania. Another day of potentially record heat is on tap for Tuesday, with high temperatures ranging from the lower 80s across higher elevations of northern Pennsylvania to the upper 90s in the Philadelphia metro area. Morning shower activity will be limited to northwestern Pennsylvania, with showers and storms expected to expand across the western half of the Commonwealth by the evening hours. Some strong to severe thunderstorms will be possible tomorrow evening, especially across northwestern Pennsylvania, with damaging winds being the main hazard. A strong cold front will bring showers and scattered storms on Wednesday, some of which could be severe in the afternoon and early evening across the southeastern half of the state. Cooler, more seasonable conditions will follow for the end of the week and into Memorial Day weekend. Here is the latest National Weather Service forecast for Blair and Bedford counties, including the city of Altoona. Rest of tonight, partly cloudy. Lows in the mid-60s. Southwest winds around 5 miles an hour. Tuesday, mostly sunny. Highs in the upper 80s. West winds 10 to 15 miles an hour with gusts up to 30 miles an hour. Tuesday night, partly cloudy. A slight chance of showers and thunderstorms between 8 p.m. and 10 p.m. A slight chance of showers between 10 p.m. and 2 a.m. Lows in the upper 60s. Southwest winds 5 to 10 miles an hour with gusts up to 25 miles an hour. Chance of rain 20%. Wednesday, mostly sunny before 8 a.m., then mostly cloudy with a chance of showers between 8 a.m. and 2 p.m. Cloudy with showers and a chance of thunderstorms after 2 p.m. Rainfall amounts less than a tenth of an inch. Highs in the lower 80s. Temperature falling in the mid-70s in the afternoon. West winds 10 to 15 miles an hour with gusts up to 30 miles an hour. Chance of rain 90%. Wednesday night, much cooler. Mostly cloudy. Showers and a slight chance of thunderstorms before 8 p.m., then a slight chance of showers after 8 p.m. Rainfall amounts less than a tenth of an inch. Lows in the upper 40s. Northwest winds 5 to 10 miles an hour with gusts up to 25 miles an hour. Chance of rain 90%. Here is the latest National Weather Service forecast for Cambria County, including the city of Johnstown. Rest of tonight, partly cloudy. Lows in the upper 60s. Southwest winds 5 to 10 miles an hour. Tuesday, mostly sunny. A slight chance of showers and thunderstorms after 2 p.m. Highs in the mid-80s.
southwest winds 10 to 15 miles an hour with gusts up to 30 miles an hour. Chance of rain 20%. Tuesday night, partly cloudy, then becoming mostly cloudy between 10 p.m. and 2 a.m., then becoming partly cloudy, then becoming mostly cloudy after 4 a.m. A chance of showers and a slight chance of thunderstorms. Lows in the upper 60s. Southwest winds 10 to 15 miles an hour with gusts up to 30 miles an hour. Chance of rain 50%. Wednesday, not as warm. Showers and a slight chance of thunderstorms. Rainfall amounts around a tenth of an inch. Highs in the mid-70s. Temperature falling in the upper 60s in the afternoon. West winds 10 to 15 miles an hour with gusts up to 30 miles an hour. Chance of rain 90%. Wednesday night, much cooler. Mostly cloudy. Showers likely before 8 p.m. Rainfall amounts less than a tenth of an inch. Lows in the mid-40s. Northwest winds 5 to 10 miles an hour with gusts up to 25 miles an hour. Chance of rain 70%. And now the extended forecast for South Central Pennsylvania. Thursday, partly sunny with a 40% chance of showers. Highs in the upper 60s. Thursday night, mostly cloudy with a 20% chance of showers. Lows in the upper 40s. Friday, showers likely. Highs in the lower 60s. Chance of rain 60%. Friday night, showers. Lows in the upper 40s. Chance of rain 90%. Saturday, showers and a chance of thunderstorms. Highs in the mid-60s. Chance of rain 90%. Saturday night, showers likely. Lows in the mid-50s. Chance of rain 70%. Sunday, showers likely and a chance of thunderstorms. Highs in the lower 70s. Chance of rain 70%. Sunday night, mostly cloudy with a 50% chance of showers. Lows in the upper 50s. Memorial Day, mostly cloudy with a 50% chance of showers. Highs in the mid-70s. The 8 to 14 day outlook, from Tuesday, May 26th to Monday, June 1st, calls for above normal temperatures and below normal precipitation. Normal high temperatures across central Pennsylvania during this period range from the lows over the Allegheny Mountains to the mid-70s across the lower Susquehanna Valley. Normal lows range from the mid-40s over the Alleghenies to the mid-50s across the lower Susquehanna Valley. Here are the 10 p.m. conditions in the Altoona area. In Altoona, it was mostly cloudy. The temperature was 74 degrees, the dew point 59, and the relative humidity 59%. The wind was southwest at 7 miles an hour. The pressure was 30.14 inches and rising. At State College, it was partly cloudy. The temperature was 70 degrees, the dew point 70, and the relative humidity 100%. The wind was west at 6 miles an hour. The pressure was 30.12 inches and rising. Now, a few other local conditions. Johnstown, mostly cloudy 76, Du Bois, mostly cloudy 75, La Trobe, clear 73, Pittsburgh partly cloudy 81, Erie, mostly cloudy 69, Bradford mostly cloudy 75. To the south and east, York, partly cloudy 82, Selins Grove partly cloudy 71, Harrisburg partly cloudy 82, Philadelphia clear 81, Baltimore partly cloudy 80, Washington D.C. clear 83. Once again, in Altoona it was 74 degrees under mostly cloudy skies. And at State College it was 70 degrees under partly cloudy skies. 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Here's the hazardous weather outlook for the following counties, Blair and Cambria. For tonight, the probability for widespread hazardous weather is low. And now the extended outlook for the period Monday through Saturday. The probability for widespread hazardous weather is low. Here's the hazardous weather outlook for the following counties, Bedford and Huntingdon. For tonight, isolated to scattered strong to severe thunderstorms with gusty winds are possible late this afternoon and evening. And now the extended outlook for the period Monday through Saturday. The probability for widespread hazardous weather is low.
Scattered showers will be possible across portions of southern and central Pennsylvania overnight. However, much of the Commonwealth will remain dry overnight. Some showers will also be possible across northwestern Pennsylvania closer to daybreak on Tuesday. Low temperatures overnight will range from the mid-60s across the northern tier to near 70 across far southeastern Pennsylvania. Another day of potentially record heat is on tap for Tuesday, with high temperatures ranging from the lower 80s across higher elevations of northern Pennsylvania to the upper 90s in the Philadelphia metro area. Morning shower activity will be limited to northwestern Pennsylvania, with showers and storms expected to expand across the western half of the Commonwealth by the evening hours. Some strong to severe thunderstorms will be possible tomorrow evening, especially across northwestern Pennsylvania, with damaging winds being the main hazard. A strong cold front will bring showers and scattered storms on Wednesday, some of which could be severe in the afternoon and early evening across the southeastern half of the state. Cooler, more seasonable conditions will follow for the end of the week and into Memorial Day weekend. Here is the latest National Weather Service forecast for Blair and Bedford counties, including the city of Altoona. Rest of tonight, partly cloudy. Lows in the mid-60s. Southwest winds around 5 miles an hour. Tuesday, mostly sunny. Highs in the upper 80s. West winds 10 to 15 miles an hour with gusts up to 30 miles an hour. Tuesday night, partly cloudy. A slight chance of showers and thunderstorms between 8 p.m. and 10 p.m. A slight chance of showers between 10 p.m. and 2 a.m. Lows in the upper 60s. Southwest winds 5 to 10 miles an hour with gusts up to 25 miles an hour. Chance of rain 20%. Wednesday, mostly sunny before 8 a.m., then mostly cloudy with a chance of showers between 8 a.m. and 2 p.m. Cloudy with showers and a chance of thunderstorms after 2 p.m. Rainfall amounts less than a tenth of an inch. Highs in the lower 80s. Temperature falling in the mid-70s in the afternoon. West winds 10 to 15 miles an hour with gusts up to 30 miles an hour. Chance of rain 90%. Wednesday night, much cooler. Mostly cloudy. Showers and a slight chance of thunderstorms before 8 p.m., then a slight chance of showers after 8 p.m. Rainfall amounts less than a tenth of an inch. Lows in the upper 40s. Northwest winds 5 to 10 miles an hour with gusts up to 25 miles an hour. Chance of rain 90%. Here is the latest National Weather Service forecast for Cambria County, including the city of Johnstown. Rest of tonight, partly cloudy. Lows in the upper 60s. Southwest winds 5 to 10 miles an hour. Tuesday, mostly sunny. A slight chance of showers and thunderstorms after 2 p.m. Highs in the mid-80s. Southwest winds 10 to 15 miles an hour with gusts up to 30 miles an hour. Chance of rain 20%. Tuesday night, partly cloudy, then becoming mostly cloudy between 10 p.m. and 2 a.m., then becoming partly cloudy, then becoming mostly cloudy after 4 a.m. A chance of showers and a slight chance of thunderstorms. Lows in the upper 60s. Southwest winds 10 to 15 miles an hour with gusts up to 30 miles an hour. Chance of rain 50%. Wednesday, not as warm. Showers and a slight chance of thunderstorms. Rainfall amounts around a tenth of an inch. Highs in the mid-70s. Temperature falling in the upper 60s in the afternoon. West winds 10 to 15 miles an hour with gusts up to 30 miles an hour. Chance of rain 90%. Wednesday night, much cooler. Mostly cloudy. Showers likely before 8 p.m. Rainfall amounts less than a tenth of an inch. Lows in the mid-40s. Northwest winds 5 to 10 miles an hour with gusts up to 25 miles an hour. Chance of rain 70%. And now the extended forecast for South Central Pennsylvania. Thursday, partly sunny with a 40% chance of showers. Highs in the upper 60s. Thursday night, mostly cloudy with a 20% chance of showers. Lows in the upper 40s. Friday, showers likely. Highs in the lower 60s. Chance of rain 60%. Friday night, showers. Lows in the upper 40s. Chance of rain 90%. Saturday, showers and a chance of thunderstorms.
Highs in the mid-60s. Chance of rain 90%. Saturday night, showers likely. Lows in the mid-50s. Chance of rain 70%. Sunday, showers likely and a chance of thunderstorms. Highs in the lower 70s. Chance of rain 70%. Sunday night, mostly cloudy with a 50% chance of showers. Lows in the upper 50s. Memorial Day, mostly cloudy with a 50% chance of showers. Highs in the mid-70s. The 8 to 14 day outlook, from Tuesday, May 26th to Monday, June 1st, calls for above normal temperatures and below normal precipitation. Normal high temperatures across central Pennsylvania during this period range from the low 70s over the Allegheny Mountains to the mid-70s across the lower Susquehanna Valley. Normal lows range from the mid-40s over the Alleghenies to the mid-50s across the lower Susquehanna Valley. Here are the 10 p.m. conditions in the Altoona area. In Altoona, it was mostly cloudy. The temperature was 74 degrees, the dew point 59, and the relative humidity 59%. The wind was southwest at 7 miles an hour. The pressure was 30.14 inches and rising. At State College, it was partly cloudy. The temperature was 70 degrees, the dew point 70, and the relative humidity 100%. The wind was west at 6 miles an hour. The pressure was 30.12 inches and rising. Now, a few other local conditions. Johnstown, mostly cloudy 76, Du Bois, mostly cloudy 75, La Trobe, clear 73, Pittsburgh partly cloudy 81, Erie, mostly cloudy 69, Bradford mostly cloudy 75. To the south and east, York, partly cloudy 82, Selins Grove partly cloudy 71, Harrisburg partly cloudy 82, Philadelphia clear 81, Baltimore partly cloudy 80, Washington D.C. clear 83. Once again, in Altoona it was 74 degrees under mostly cloudy skies. And at State College it was 70 degrees under partly cloudy skies. 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Here's the hazardous weather outlook for the following counties, Blair and Cambria. For tonight, the probability for widespread hazardous weather is low. And now the extended outlook for the period Monday through Saturday. The probability for widespread hazardous weather is low. Here's the hazardous weather outlook for the following counties, Bedford and Huntingdon. For tonight, isolated to scattered strong to severe thunderstorms with gusty winds are possible late this afternoon and evening. And now the extended outlook for the period Monday through Saturday. The probability for widespread hazardous weather is low. Scattered showers will be possible across portions of southern and central Pennsylvania overnight. However, much of the Commonwealth will remain dry overnight. Some showers will also be possible across northwestern Pennsylvania closer to daybreak on Tuesday. Low temperatures overnight will range from the mid-60s across the northern tier to near 70 across far southeastern Pennsylvania. Another day of potentially record heat is on tap for Tuesday, with high temperatures ranging from the lower 80s across higher elevations of northern Pennsylvania to the upper 90s in the Philadelphia metro area. Morning shower activity will be limited to northwestern Pennsylvania, with showers and storms expected to expand across the western half of the Commonwealth by the evening hours. Some strong to severe thunderstorms will be possible tomorrow evening, especially across northwestern Pennsylvania, with damaging winds being the main hazard. A strong cold front will bring showers and scattered storms on Wednesday, some of which could be severe in the afternoon and early evening across the southeastern half of the state. Cooler, more seasonable conditions will follow for the end of the week and into Memorial Day weekend. Here is the latest National Weather Service forecast for Blair and Bedford counties, including the city of Altoona. Rest of tonight, partly cloudy. Lows in the mid-60s. Southwest winds around 5 miles an hour. Tuesday, mostly sunny. Highs in the upper 80s. West winds 10 to 15 miles an hour with gusts up to 30 miles an hour. Tuesday night, partly cloudy. A slight chance of showers and thunderstorms between 8 p.m. and 10 p.m. A slight chance of showers between 10 p.m. and 2 a.m. Lows in the upper 60s.
southwest winds 5 to 10 miles an hour with gusts up to 25 miles an hour. Chance of rain 20%. Wednesday, mostly sunny before 8 a.m., then mostly cloudy with a chance of showers between 8 a.m. and 2 p.m. Cloudy with showers and a chance of thunderstorms after 2 p.m. Rainfall amounts less than a tenth of an inch. Highs in the lower 80s. Temperature falling in the mid-70s in the afternoon. West winds 10 to 15 miles an hour with gusts up to 30 miles an hour. Chance of rain 90%. Wednesday night, much cooler. Mostly cloudy. Showers and a slight chance of thunderstorms before 8 p.m., then a slight chance of showers after 8 p.m. Rainfall amounts less than a tenth of an inch. Lows in the upper 40s. Northwest winds 5 to 10 miles an hour with gusts up to 25 miles an hour. Chance of rain 90%. Here is the latest National Weather Service forecast for Cambria County, including the city of Johnstown. Rest of tonight, partly cloudy. Lows in the upper 60s. Southwest winds 5 to 10 miles an hour. Tuesday, mostly sunny. A slight chance of showers and thunderstorms after 2 p.m. Highs in the mid-80s. Southwest winds 10 to 15 miles an hour with gusts up to 30 miles an hour. Chance of rain 20%. Tuesday night, partly cloudy, then becoming mostly cloudy between 10 p.m. and 2 a.m., then becoming partly cloudy, then becoming mostly cloudy after 4 a.m. A chance of showers and a slight chance of thunderstorms. Lows in the upper 60s. Southwest winds 10 to 15 miles an hour with gusts up to 30 miles an hour. Chance of rain 50%. Wednesday, not as warm. Showers and a slight chance of thunderstorms. Rainfall amounts around a tenth of an inch. Highs in the mid-70s. Temperature falling in the upper 60s in the afternoon. West winds 10 to 15 miles an hour with gusts up to 30 miles an hour. Chance of rain 90%. Wednesday night, much cooler. Mostly cloudy. Showers likely before 8 p.m. Rainfall amounts less than a tenth of an inch. Lows in the mid-40s. Northwest winds 5 to 10 miles an hour with gusts up to 25 miles an hour. Chance of rain 70%. And now the extended forecast for South Central Pennsylvania. Thursday, partly sunny with a 40% chance of showers. Highs in the upper 60s. Thursday night, mostly cloudy with a 20% chance of showers. Lows in the upper 40s. Friday, showers likely. Highs in the lower 60s. Chance of rain 60%. Friday night, showers. Lows in the upper 40s. Chance of rain 90%. Saturday, showers and a chance of thunderstorms. Highs in the mid-60s. Chance of rain 90%. Saturday night, showers likely. Lows in the mid-50s. Chance of rain 70%. Sunday, showers likely and a chance of thunderstorms. Highs in the lower 70s. Chance of rain 70%. Sunday night, mostly cloudy with a 50% chance of showers. Lows in the upper 50s. Memorial Day, mostly cloudy with a 50% chance of showers. Highs in the mid-70s. The 8 to 14 day outlook, from Tuesday, May 26th to Monday, June 1st, calls for above normal temperatures and below normal precipitation. Normal high temperatures across central Pennsylvania during this period range from the low 70s over the Allegheny Mountains to the mid-70s across the lower Susquehanna Valley. Normal lows range from the mid-40s over the Alleghenies to the mid-50s across the lower Susquehanna Valley. Here are the 10 p.m. conditions in the Altoona area. In Altoona, it was mostly cloudy. The temperature was 74 degrees, the dew point 59, and the relative humidity 59%. The wind was southwest at 7 miles an hour. The pressure was 30.14 inches and rising. At State College, it was partly cloudy. The temperature was 70 degrees, the dew point 70, and the relative humidity 100%. The wind was west at 6 miles an hour. The pressure was 30.12 inches and rising. Now, a few other local conditions: Johnstown, mostly cloudy 76, Du Bois, mostly cloudy 75, La Trobe, clear 73, P
Pittsburgh partly cloudy 81, Erie mostly cloudy 69, Bradford mostly cloudy 75. To the south and east, York, partly cloudy 82, Selins Grove partly cloudy 71, Harrisburg partly cloudy 82, Philadelphia clear 81, Baltimore partly cloudy 80, Washington DC clear 83. Once again, in Altoona it was 74 degrees under mostly cloudy skies. And at State College it was 70 degrees under partly cloudy skies. This is NOAA Weather Radio, All Hazards Station WNG 589. 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Here are the 11 p.m. conditions in the Altoona area. In Altoona, it was mostly cloudy. The temperature was 74 degrees, the dew point 58, and the relative humidity 57%. The wind was south at 5 miles an hour. The pressure was 30.15 inches and rising. At State College, it was mostly cloudy. The temperature was 68 degrees, the dew point 68, and the relative humidity 100%. The wind was calm. The pressure was 30.13 inches and steady. Now, a few other local conditions: Johnstown, mostly cloudy 75, DuBois, mostly cloudy 73, La Trobe, mostly cloudy 73, Pittsburgh partly cloudy 77, Erie, mostly cloudy 70, Bradford mostly cloudy 75. To the south and east, York, partly cloudy 80, Selins Grove partly cloudy 74, Harrisburg partly cloudy 81, Philadelphia partly cloudy 80, Baltimore clear 78, Washington DC clear 82. Once again, in Altoona it was 74 degrees under mostly cloudy skies. And at State College it was 68 degrees under mostly cloudy skies. 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Here's the hazardous weather outlook for the following counties, Blair and Cambria. For tonight, the probability for widespread hazardous weather is low. And now the extended outlook for the period Monday through Saturday. The probability for widespread hazardous weather is low. Here's the hazardous weather outlook for the following counties, Bedford and Huntingdon. For tonight, isolated to scattered strong to severe thunderstorms with gusty winds are possible late this afternoon and evening. And now the extended outlook for the period Monday through Saturday. The probability for widespread hazardous weather is low. Scattered showers will be possible across portions of southern and central Pennsylvania overnight. However, much of the Commonwealth will remain dry overnight. Some showers will also be possible across northwestern Pennsylvania closer to daybreak on Tuesday. Low temperatures overnight will range from the mid-60s across the northern tier to near 70 across far southeastern Pennsylvania. Another day of potentially record heat is on tap for Tuesday, with high temperatures ranging from the lower 80s across higher elevations of northern Pennsylvania to the upper 90s in the Philadelphia metro area. Morning shower activity will be limited to northwestern Pennsylvania, with showers and storms expected to expand across the western half of the Commonwealth by the evening hours. Some strong to severe thunderstorms will be possible tomorrow evening, especially across northwestern Pennsylvania, with damaging winds being the main hazard. A strong cold front will bring showers and scattered storms on Wednesday, some of which could be severe in the afternoon and early evening across the southeastern half of the state. Cooler, more seasonable conditions will follow for the end of the week and into Memorial Day weekend. Here is the latest National Weather Service forecast for Blair and Bedford counties, including the city of Altoona. Rest of tonight, partly cloudy. Lows in the mid-60s. Southwest winds around 5 miles an hour. Tuesday, mostly sunny. Highs in the upper 80s. West winds 10 to 15 miles an hour with gusts up to 30 miles an hour. Tuesday night, partly cloudy. A slight chance of showers and thunderstorms between 8 p.m. and 10 p.m. A slight chance of showers between 10 p.m. and 2 a.m. Lows in the upper 60s. Southwest winds 5 to 10 miles an hour with gusts up to 25 miles an hour. Chance of rain 20%. Wednesday, mostly sunny before 8 a.m., then mostly cloudy with a chance of showers between 8 a.m. and 2 p.m. Cloudy with showers and a chance of thunderstorms after 2 p.m.
Rainfall amounts less than a tenth of an inch. Highs in the lower 80s. Temperature falling into the mid-70s in the afternoon. West winds 10 to 15 miles an hour with gusts up to 30 miles.

upper 60s. Southwest winds 5 to 10 miles an hour. Tuesday, mostly sunny. A slight chance of showers and thunderstorms after 2 p.m. Highs in the mid-80s. Southwest winds 10 to 15 miles an hour with gusts up to 30 miles an hour. Chance of rain 20%. Tuesday night, partly cloudy, then becoming mostly cloudy between 10 p.m. and 2 a.m., then becoming partly cloudy, then becoming mostly cloudy after 4 a.m. A chance of showers and a slight chance of thunderstorms. Lows in the upper 60s. Southwest winds 10 to 15 miles an hour with gusts up to 30 miles an hour. Chance of rain 50%. Wednesday, not as warm. Showers and a slight chance of thunderstorms. Rainfall amounts around a tenth of an inch. Highs in the mid-70s. Temperature falling in the upper 60s in the afternoon. West winds 10 to 15 miles an hour with gusts up to 30 miles an hour. Chance of rain 90%. Wednesday night, much cooler. Mostly cloudy. Showers likely before 8 p.m. Rainfall amounts less than a tenth of an inch. Lows in the mid-40s. Northwest winds 5 to 10 miles an hour with gusts up to 25 miles an hour. Chance of rain 70%. And now the extended forecast for South Central Pennsylvania. Thursday, partly sunny with a 40% chance of showers. Highs in the upper 60s. Thursday night, mostly cloudy with a 20% chance of showers. Lows in the upper 40s. Friday, showers likely. Highs in the lower 60s. Chance of rain 60%. Friday night, showers. Lows in the upper 40s. Chance of rain 90%. Saturday, showers and a chance of thunderstorms. Highs in the mid-60s. Chance of rain 90%. Saturday night, showers likely. Lows in the mid-50s. Chance of rain 70%. Sunday, showers likely and a chance of thunderstorms. Highs in the lower 70s. Chance of rain 70%. Sunday night, mostly cloudy with a 50% chance of showers. Lows in the upper 50s. Memorial Day, mostly cloudy with a 50% chance of showers. Highs in the mid-70s. The 8 to 14 day outlook, from Tuesday, May 26th to Monday, June 1st, calls for above normal temperatures and below normal precipitation. Normal high temperatures across central Pennsylvania during this period range from the low 70s over the Allegheny Mountains to the mid-70s across the lower Susquehanna Valley. Normal lows range from the mid-40s over the Alleghenies to the mid-50s across the lower Susquehanna Valley. Here are the 11 p.m. conditions in the Altoona area. In Altoona, it was mostly cloudy. The temperature was 74 degrees, the dew point 58, and the relative humidity 57%. The wind was south at 5 miles an hour. The pressure was 30.15 inches and rising. At State College, it was mostly cloudy. The temperature was 68 degrees, the dew point 68, and the relative humidity 100%. The wind was calm. The pressure was 30.13 inches and steady. Now, a few other local conditions: Johnstown, cloudy 75, Dubois, mostly cloudy 73, La Trobe, partly cloudy 73, Pittsburgh, partly cloudy 77, Erie, partly cloudy 70, Bradford, cloudy 75. To the south and east, York, clear 80, Selins Grove, clear 74, Harrisburg, partly cloudy 81, Philadelphia, partly cloudy 80, Baltimore, clear 78, Washington, D.C., clear 82. Once again, in Altoona it was 74 degrees under mostly cloudy skies. And at State College it was 68 degrees under mostly cloudy skies. 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Here's the hazardous weather outlook for the following counties, Blair and Cambria. For tonight, the probability for widespread hazardous weather is low. And now the extended outlook for the period Monday through Saturday. The probability for widespread hazardous weather is low. Here's the hazardous weather outlook for the following counties, Bedford and Huntingdon. For tonight, isolated to scattered strong to severe thunderstorms with gusty winds are possible.

late this afternoon and evening. And now the extended outlook for the period Monday through Saturday. The probability for widespread hazardous weather is low. Scattered showers will be possible across portions of southern and central Pennsylvania overnight. However, much of the Commonwealth will remain dry overnight. Some showers will also be possible across northwestern Pennsylvania closer to daybreak on Tuesday. Low temperatures overnight will range from the mid-60s across the northern tier to near 70 across far southeastern Pennsylvania. Another day of potentially record heat is on tap for Tuesday, with high temperatures ranging from the lower 80s across higher elevations of northern Pennsylvania to the upper 90s in the Philadelphia metro area. Morning shower activity will be limited to northwestern Pennsylvania, with showers and storms expected to expand across the western half of the Commonwealth by the evening hours. Some strong to severe thunderstorms will be possible tomorrow evening, especially across northwestern Pennsylvania, with damaging winds being the main hazard. A strong cold front will bring showers and scattered storms on Wednesday, some of which could be severe in the afternoon and early evening across the southeastern half of the state. Cooler, more seasonable conditions will follow for the end of the week and into Memorial Day weekend. Here is the latest National Weather Service forecast for Blair and Bedford counties, including the city of Altoona. Rest of tonight, partly cloudy. Lows in the mid-60s. Southwest winds around 5 miles an hour. Tuesday, mostly sunny. Highs in the upper 80s. West winds 10 to 15 miles an hour with gusts up to 30 miles an hour. Tuesday night, partly cloudy. A slight chance of showers and thunderstorms between 8 p.m. and 10 p.m. A slight chance of showers between 10 p.m. and 2 a.m. Lows in the upper 60s. Southwest winds 5 to 10 miles an hour with gusts up to 25 miles an hour. Chance of rain 20%. Wednesday, mostly sunny before 8 a.m., then mostly cloudy with a chance of showers between 8 a.m. and 2 p.m. Cloudy with showers and a chance of thunderstorms after 2 p.m. Rainfall amounts less than a tenth of an inch. Highs in the lower 80s. Temperature falling into the mid-70s in the afternoon. West winds 10 to 15 miles an hour with gusts up to 30 miles an hour. Chance of rain 90%. Wednesday night, much cooler. Mostly cloudy. Showers and a slight chance of thunderstorms before 8 p.m., then a slight chance of showers after 8 p.m. Rainfall amounts less than a tenth of an inch. Lows in the upper 40s. Northwest winds 5 to 10 miles an hour with gusts up to 25 miles an hour. Chance of rain 90%. Here is the latest National Weather Service forecast for Cambria County, including the city of Johnstown. Rest of tonight, partly cloudy. Lows in the upper 60s. Southwest winds 5 to 10 miles an hour. Tuesday, mostly sunny. A slight chance of showers and thunderstorms after 2 p.m. Highs in the mid-80s. Southwest winds 10 to 15 miles an hour with gusts up to 30 miles an hour. Chance of rain 20%. Tuesday night, partly cloudy, then becoming mostly cloudy between 10 p.m. and 2 a.m., then becoming partly cloudy, then becoming mostly cloudy after 4 a.m. A chance of showers and a slight chance of thunderstorms. Lows in the upper 60s. Southwest winds 10 to 15 miles an hour with gusts up to 30 miles an hour. Chance of rain 50%. Wednesday, not as warm. Showers and a slight chance of thunderstorms. Rainfall amounts around a tenth of an inch. Highs in the mid-70s. Temperature falling into the upper 60s in the afternoon. West winds 10 to 15 miles an hour with gusts up to 30 miles an hour. Chance of rain 90%. Wednesday night, much cooler. Mostly cloudy. Showers likely before 8 p.m. Rainfall amounts less than a tenth of an inch. Lows in the mid-40s. Northwest winds 5 to 10 miles an hour with gusts up to 25 miles an hour. Chance of rain 70%. And now the extended forecast for South Central Pennsylvania. Thursday, partly sunny with a 40% chance of showers. Highs in the upper 60s. Thursday night, mostly cloudy with a 20% chance of showers. Lows in the upper 40s. Friday, showers likely. Highs in the lower 60s. Chance of rain 60%.
Friday night, showers. Lows in the upper 40s. Chance of rain 90%. Saturday, showers and a chance of thunderstorms. Highs in the mid-60s. Chance of rain 90%. Saturday night, showers likely. Lows in the mid-50s. Chance of rain 70%. Sunday, showers likely and a chance of thunderstorms. Highs in the lower 70s. Chance of rain 70%. Sunday night, mostly cloudy with a 50% chance of showers. Lows in the upper 50s. Memorial Day, mostly cloudy with a 50% chance of showers. Highs in the mid-70s. The 8 to 14-day outlook, from Tuesday, May 26th to Monday, June 1st, calls for above normal temperatures and below normal precipitation. Normal high temperatures across central Pennsylvania during this period range from the low 70s over the Allegheny Mountains to the mid-70s across the lower Susquehanna Valley. Normal lows range from the mid-40s over the Alleghenies to the mid-50s across the lower Susquehanna Valley. Here are the 11 p.m. conditions in the Altoona area. In Altoona, it was mostly cloudy. The temperature was 74 degrees, the dew point 58, and the relative humidity 57%. The wind was south at 5 miles an hour. The pressure was 30.15 inches and rising. At State College, it was mostly cloudy. The temperature was 68 degrees, the dew point 68, and the relative humidity 100%. The wind was calm. The pressure was 30.13 inches and steady. Now, a few other local conditions: Johnstown, cloudy 75, Dubois, mostly cloudy 73, Latrobe, partly cloudy 73, Pittsburgh, partly cloudy 77, Erie, partly cloudy 70, Bradford, cloudy 75. To the south and east, York, clear 80, Selins Grove, clear 74, Harrisburg, partly cloudy 81, Philadelphia, partly cloudy 80, Baltimore, clear 78, Washington, D.C., clear 82. Once again, in Altoona, it was 74 degrees under mostly cloudy skies. And at State College, it was 68 degrees under mostly cloudy skies. 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Here's the hazardous weather outlook for the following counties, Blair and Cambria. For tonight, the probability for widespread hazardous weather is low. And now the extended outlook for the period Monday through Saturday. The probability for widespread hazardous weather is low. 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Broadcasts originate from the National Weather Service in State College and are transmitted from the tower facilities provided by the Blair County Emergency Management Agency in Frankstown on a frequency of 162.425 MHz. We are located at Innovation Park in State College. 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Properly set weather radios with the alarm device will alert you when severe weather warnings or watches are issued. Programming on this station will be temporarily changed during severe weather to bring you the latest information. Warnings and safety information from the National Weather Service may someday save your life or protect your property. Here's the hazardous weather outlook for the following counties, Bedford and Huntingdon. For tonight, isolated to scattered strong to severe thunderstorms with gusty winds are possible late this afternoon and evening. And now the extended outlook for the period Monday through Saturday. The probability for widespread hazardous weather is low. Scattered showers will be possible across portions of southern and central Pennsylvania overnight. However, much of the Commonwealth will remain dry overnight. Some showers will also be possible across northwestern Pennsylvania closer to daybreak on Tuesday. Low temperatures overnight will range from the mid-60s across the northern tier to near 70 across far southeastern Pennsylvania. Another day of potentially record heat is on tap for Tuesday, with high temperatures ranging from the lower 80s across higher elevations of northern Pennsylvania to the upper 90s in the Philadelphia metro area. Morning shower activity will be limited to northwestern Pennsylvania, with showers and storms expected to expand across the western half of the Commonwealth by the evening hours. Some strong to severe thunderstorms will be possible tomorrow evening, especially across northwestern Pennsylvania, with damaging winds being the main hazard.
A strong cold front will bring showers and scattered storms on Wednesday, some of which could be severe in the afternoon and early evening across the southeastern half of the state. Cooler, more seasonable conditions will follow for the end of the week and into Memorial Day weekend. Here is the latest National Weather Service forecast for Blair and Bedford counties, including the city of Altoona. Rest of tonight, partly cloudy. Lows in the mid-60s. Southwest winds around 5 miles an hour. Tuesday, mostly sunny. Highs in the upper 80s. West winds 10 to 15 miles an hour with gusts up to 30 miles an hour. Tuesday night, partly cloudy. A slight chance of showers and thunderstorms between 8 p.m. and 10 p.m. A slight chance of showers between 10 p.m. and 2 a.m. Lows in the upper 60s. Southwest winds 5 to 10 miles an hour with gusts up to 25 miles an hour. Chance of rain 20%. Wednesday, mostly sunny before 8 a.m., then mostly cloudy with a chance of showers between 8 a.m. and 2 p.m. Cloudy with showers and a chance of thunderstorms after 2 p.m. Rainfall amounts less than a tenth of an inch. Highs in the lower 80s. Temperature falling in the mid-70s in the afternoon. West winds 10 to 15 miles an hour with gusts up to 30 miles an hour. Chance of rain 90%. Wednesday night, much cooler. Mostly cloudy. Showers and a slight chance of thunderstorms before 8 p.m., then a slight chance of showers after 8 p.m. Rainfall amounts less than a tenth of an inch. Lows in the upper 40s. Northwest winds 5 to 10 miles an hour with gusts up to 25 miles an hour. Chance of rain 90%. Here is the latest National Weather Service forecast for Cambria County, including the city of Johnstown. Rest of tonight, partly cloudy. Lows in the upper 60s. Southwest winds 5 to 10 miles an hour. Tuesday, mostly sunny. A slight chance of showers and thunderstorms after 2 p.m. Highs in the mid-80s. Southwest winds 10 to 15 miles an hour with gusts up to 30 miles an hour. Chance of rain 20%. Tuesday night, partly cloudy, then becoming mostly cloudy between 10 p.m. and 2 a.m., then becoming partly cloudy, then becoming mostly cloudy after 4 a.m. A chance of showers and a slight chance of thunderstorms. Lows in the upper 60s. Southwest winds 10 to 15 miles an hour with gusts up to 30 miles an hour. Chance of rain 50%. Wednesday, not as warm. Showers and a slight chance of thunderstorms. Rainfall amounts around a tenth of an inch. Highs in the mid-70s. Temperature falling in the upper 60s in the afternoon. West winds 10 to 15 miles an hour with gusts up to 30 miles an hour. Chance of rain 90%. Wednesday night, much cooler. Mostly cloudy. Showers likely before 8 p.m. Rainfall amounts less than a tenth of an inch. Lows in the mid-40s. Northwest winds 5 to 10 miles an hour with gusts up to 25 miles an hour. Chance of rain 70%. And now the extended forecast for South Central Pennsylvania. Thursday, partly sunny with a 40% chance of showers. Highs in the upper 60s. Thursday night, mostly cloudy with a 20% chance of showers. Lows in the upper 40s. Friday, showers likely. Highs in the lower 60s. Chance of rain 60%. Friday night, showers. Lows in the upper 40s. Chance of rain 90%. Saturday, showers and a chance of thunderstorms. Highs in the mid-60s. Chance of rain 90%. Saturday night, showers likely. Lows in the mid-50s. Chance of rain 70%. Sunday, showers likely and a chance of thunderstorms. Highs in the lower 70s. Chance of rain 70%. Sunday night, mostly cloudy with a 50% chance of showers. Lows in the upper 50s. Memorial Day, mostly cloudy with a 50% chance of showers. Highs in the mid-70s. The 8 to 14 day outlook, from Tuesday, May 26th to Monday, June 1st, calls for above normal temperatures and below normal precipitation. Normal high temperatures across central Pennsylvania during this period range from the low 70s over the Allegheny Mountains to the mid-70s across the lower Susquehanna Valley.
Normal lows range from the mid-40s over the Alleghenies to the mid-50s across the lower Susquehanna Valley. Here are the 11 p.m. conditions in the Altoona area. In Altoona, it was mostly cloudy. The temperature was 74 degrees, the dew point 58, and the relative humidity 57%. The wind was south at 5 miles an hour. The pressure was 30.15 inches and rising. At State College, it was mostly cloudy. The temperature was 68 degrees, the dew point 68, and the relative humidity 100%. The wind was calm. The pressure was 30.13 inches and steady. Now, a few other local conditions: Johnstown, cloudy 75, Dubois, mostly cloudy 73, La Trobe, partly cloudy 73, Pittsburgh, partly cloudy 77, Erie, partly cloudy 70, Bradford, cloudy 75. To the south and east, York, clear 80, Selins Grove, clear 74, Harrisburg, partly cloudy 81, Philadelphia, partly cloudy 80, Baltimore, clear 78, Washington, D.C., clear 82. Once again, in Altoona it was 74 degrees under mostly cloudy skies. And at State College it was 68 degrees under mostly cloudy skies. This is NOAA Weather Radio, All Hazards Station WNG 589. 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Here's the hazardous weather outlook for the following counties, Blair and Cambria. For tonight, the probability for widespread hazardous weather is low. And now the extended outlook for the period Monday through Saturday. The probability for widespread hazardous weather is low. Here's the hazardous weather outlook for the following counties, Bedford and Huntingdon. For tonight, isolated to scattered strong to severe thunderstorms with gusty winds are possible late this afternoon and evening. And now the extended outlook for the period Monday through Saturday. The probability for widespread hazardous weather is low. Scattered showers will be possible across portions of southern and central Pennsylvania overnight. However, much of the Commonwealth will remain dry overnight. Some showers will also be possible across northwestern Pennsylvania closer to daybreak on Tuesday. Low temperatures overnight will range from the mid-60s across the northern tier to near 70 across far southeastern Pennsylvania. Another day of potentially record heat is on tap for Tuesday, with high temperatures ranging from the lower 80s across higher elevations of northern Pennsylvania to the upper 90s in the Philadelphia metro area. Morning shower activity will be limited to northwestern Pennsylvania, with showers and storms expected to expand across the western half of the Commonwealth by the evening hours. Some strong to severe thunderstorms will be possible tomorrow evening, especially across northwestern Pennsylvania, with damaging winds being the main hazard. A strong cold front will bring showers and scattered storms on Wednesday, some of which could be severe in the afternoon and early evening across the southeastern half of the state. Cooler, more seasonable conditions will follow for the end of the week and into Memorial Day weekend. Here is the latest National Weather Service forecast for Blair and Bedford counties, including the city of Altoona. Rest of tonight, partly cloudy. Lows in the mid-60s. Southwest winds around 5 miles an hour. Tuesday, mostly sunny. Highs in the upper 80s. West winds 10 to 15 miles an hour with gusts up to 30 miles an hour. Tuesday night, partly cloudy. A slight chance of showers and thunderstorms between 8 p.m. and 10 p.m. A slight chance of showers between 10 p.m. and 2 a.m. Lows in the upper 60s. Southwest winds 5 to 10 miles an hour with gusts up to 25 miles an hour. Chance of rain 20%. Wednesday, mostly sunny before 8 a.m., then mostly cloudy with a chance of showers between 8 a.m. and 2 p.m. Cloudy with showers and a chance of thunderstorms after 2 p.m. Rainfall amounts less than a tenth of an inch. Highs in the lower 80s. Temperature falling in the mid-70s in the afternoon. West winds 10 to 15 miles an hour with gusts up to 30 miles an hour. Chance of rain 90%. Wednesday night, much cooler. Mostly cloudy. Showers and a slight chance of thunderstorms before 8 p.m., then a slight chance of showers after 8 p.m. Rainfall amounts less than a tenth of an inch. Lows in the upper 40s. Northwest winds 5 to 10 miles an hour with gusts up to 25 miles an hour.
chance of rain 90%. Here is the latest National Weather Service forecast for Cambria County, including the city of Johnstown. Rest of tonight, partly cloudy. Lows in the upper 60s. Southwest winds 5 to 10 miles an hour. Tuesday, mostly sunny. A slight chance of showers and thunderstorms after 2 p.m. Highs in the mid-80s. Southwest winds 10 to 15 miles an hour with gusts up to 30 miles an hour. Chance of rain 20%. Tuesday night, partly cloudy, then becoming mostly cloudy between 10 p.m. and 2 a.m., then becoming partly cloudy, then becoming mostly cloudy after 4 a.m. A chance of showers and a slight chance of thunderstorms. Lows in the upper 60s. Southwest winds 10 to 15 miles an hour with gusts up to 30 miles an hour. Chance of rain 50%. Wednesday, not as warm. Showers and a slight chance of thunderstorms. Rainfall amounts around a tenth of an inch. Highs in the mid-70s. Temperature falling in the upper 60s in the afternoon. West winds 10 to 15 miles an hour with gusts up to 30 miles an hour. Chance of rain 90%. Wednesday night, much cooler. Mostly cloudy. Showers likely before 8 p.m. Rainfall amounts less than a tenth of an inch. Lows in the mid-40s. Northwest winds 5 to 10 miles an hour with gusts up to 25 miles an hour. Chance of rain 70%. And now the extended forecast for South Central Pennsylvania. Thursday, partly sunny with a 40% chance of showers. Highs in the upper 60s. Thursday night, mostly cloudy with a 20% chance of showers. Lows in the upper 40s. Friday, showers likely. Highs in the lower 60s. Chance of rain 60%. Friday night, showers. Lows in the upper 40s. Chance of rain 90%. Saturday, showers and a chance of thunderstorms. Highs in the mid-60s. Chance of rain 90%. Saturday night, showers likely. Lows in the mid-50s. Chance of rain 70%. Sunday, showers likely and a chance of thunderstorms. Highs in the lower 70s. Chance of rain 70%. Sunday night, mostly cloudy with a 50% chance of showers. Lows in the upper 50s. Memorial Day, mostly cloudy with a 50% chance of showers. Highs in the mid-70s. The 8 to 14 day outlook, from Tuesday, May 26th to Monday, June 1st, calls for above normal temperatures and below normal precipitation. Normal high temperatures across central Pennsylvania during this period range from the low 70s over the Allegheny Mountains to the mid-70s across the lower Susquehanna Valley. Normal lows range from the mid-40s over the Alleghenies to the mid-50s across the lower Susquehanna Valley. Here are the 11 p.m. conditions in the Altoona area. In Altoona, it was mostly cloudy. The temperature was 74 degrees, the dew point 58, and the relative humidity 57%. The wind was south at 5 miles an hour. The pressure was 30.15 inches and rising. At State College, it was mostly cloudy. The temperature was 68 degrees, the dew point 68, and the relative humidity 100%. The wind was calm. The pressure was 30.13 inches and steady. Now, a few other local conditions: Johnstown, cloudy 75, Dubois, mostly cloudy 73, La Trobe, partly cloudy 73, Pittsburgh, partly cloudy 77, Erie, partly cloudy 70, Bradford, cloudy 75. To the south and east, York, clear 80, Selins Grove, clear 74, Harrisburg, partly cloudy 81, Philadelphia, partly cloudy 80, Baltimore, clear 78, Washington, D.C., clear 82. Once again, in Altoona it was 74 degrees under mostly cloudy skies. And at State College it was 68 degrees under mostly cloudy skies. 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Here's the hazardous weather outlook for the following counties, Blair and Cambria. For tonight, the probability for widespread hazardous weather is low. And now the extended outlook for the period Monday through Saturday. The probability for widespread hazardous weather is low.
Here's the hazardous weather outlook for the following counties, Bedford and Huntingdon. For tonight, isolated to scattered strong to severe thunderstorms with gusty winds are possible late this afternoon and evening. And now the extended outlook for the period Monday through Saturday. The probability for widespread hazardous weather is low. Scattered showers will be possible across portions of southern and central Pennsylvania overnight. However, much of the Commonwealth will remain dry overnight. Some showers will also be possible across northwestern Pennsylvania closer to daybreak on Tuesday. Low temperatures overnight will range from the mid-60s across the northern tier to near 70 across far southeastern Pennsylvania. Another day of potentially record heat is on tap for Tuesday, with high temperatures ranging from the lower 80s across higher elevations of northern Pennsylvania to the upper 90s in the Philadelphia metro area. Morning shower activity will be limited to northwestern Pennsylvania, with showers and storms expected to expand across the western half of the Commonwealth by the evening hours. Some strong to severe thunderstorms will be possible tomorrow evening, especially across northwestern Pennsylvania, with damaging winds being the main hazard. A strong cold front will bring showers and scattered storms on Wednesday, some of which could be severe in the afternoon and early evening across the southeastern half of the state. Cooler, more seasonable conditions will follow for the end of the week and into Memorial Day weekend. Here is the latest National Weather Service forecast for Blair and Bedford counties, including the city of Altoona. Rest of tonight, partly cloudy. Lows in the mid-60s. Southwest winds around 5 miles an hour. Tuesday, mostly sunny. Highs in the upper 80s. West winds 10 to 15 miles an hour with gusts up to 30 miles an hour. Tuesday night, partly cloudy. A slight chance of showers and thunderstorms between 8 p.m. and 10 p.m. A slight chance of showers between 10 p.m. and 2 a.m. Lows in the upper 60s. Southwest winds 5 to 10 miles an hour with gusts up to 25 miles an hour. Chance of rain 20%. Wednesday, mostly sunny before 8 a.m., then mostly cloudy with a chance of showers between 8 a.m. and 2 p.m. Cloudy with showers and a chance of thunderstorms after 2 p.m. Rainfall amounts less than a tenth of an inch. Highs in the lower 80s. Temperature falling in the mid-70s in the afternoon. West winds 10 to 15 miles an hour with gusts up to 30 miles an hour. Chance of rain 90%. Wednesday night, much cooler. Mostly cloudy. Showers and a slight chance of thunderstorms before 8 p.m., then a slight chance of showers after 8 p.m. Rainfall amounts less than a tenth of an inch. Lows in the upper 40s. Northwest winds 5 to 10 miles an hour with gusts up to 25 miles an hour. Chance of rain 90%. Here is the latest National Weather Service forecast for Cambria County, including the city of Johnstown. Rest of tonight, partly cloudy. Lows in the upper 60s. Southwest winds 5 to 10 miles an hour. Tuesday, mostly sunny. A slight chance of showers and thunderstorms after 2 p.m. Highs in the mid-80s. Southwest winds 10 to 15 miles an hour with gusts up to 30 miles an hour. Chance of rain 20%. Tuesday night, partly cloudy, then becoming mostly cloudy between 10 p.m. and 2 a.m., then becoming partly cloudy, then becoming mostly cloudy after 4 a.m. A chance of showers and a slight chance of thunderstorms. Lows in the upper 60s. Southwest winds 10 to 15 miles an hour with gusts up to 30 miles an hour. Chance of rain 50%. Wednesday, not as warm. Showers and a slight chance of thunderstorms. Rainfall amounts around a tenth of an inch. Highs in the mid-70s. Temperature falling in the upper 60s in the afternoon. West winds 10 to 15 miles an hour with gusts up to 30 miles an hour. Chance of rain 90%. Wednesday night, much cooler. Mostly cloudy. Showers likely before 8 p.m. Rainfall amounts less than a tenth of an inch. Lows in the mid-40s. Northwest winds 5 to 10 miles an hour with gusts up to 25 miles an hour. Chance of rain 70%. And now the extended forecast for South Central Pennsylvania. Thursday, partly sunny with a 40% chance of showers. Highs in the upper 60s.
Thursday night, mostly cloudy with a 20% chance of showers. Lows in the upper 40s. Friday, showers likely. Highs in the lower 60s. Chance of rain 60%. Friday night, showers. Lows in the upper 40s. Chance of rain 90%. Saturday, showers and a chance of thunderstorms. Highs in the mid-60s. Chance of rain 90%. Saturday night, showers likely. Lows in the mid-50s. Chance of rain 70%. Sunday, showers likely and a chance of thunderstorms. Highs in the lower 70s. Chance of rain 70%. Sunday night, mostly cloudy with a 50% chance of showers. Lows in the upper 50s. Memorial Day, mostly cloudy with a 50% chance of showers. Highs in the mid-70s. The 8 to 14 day outlook, from Tuesday, May 26th to Monday, June 1st, calls for above normal temperatures and below normal precipitation. Normal high temperatures across central Pennsylvania during this period range from the low 70s over the Allegheny Mountains to the mid-70s across the lower Susquehanna Valley. Normal lows range from the mid-40s over the Alleghenies to the mid-50s across the lower Susquehanna Valley. Here are the 11 p.m. conditions in the Altoona area. In Altoona, it was mostly cloudy. The temperature was 74 degrees, the dew point 58, and the relative humidity 57%. The wind was south at 5 miles an hour. The pressure was 30.15 inches and rising. At State College, it was mostly cloudy. The temperature was 68 degrees, the dew point 68, and the relative humidity 100%. The wind was calm. The pressure was 30.13 inches and steady. Now, a few other local conditions: Johnstown, cloudy 75, Dubois, mostly cloudy 73, La Trobe, partly cloudy 73, Pittsburgh, partly cloudy 77, Erie, partly cloudy 70, Bradford, cloudy 75. To the south and east, York, clear 80, Selins Grove, clear 74, Harrisburg, partly cloudy 81, Philadelphia, partly cloudy 80, Baltimore, clear 78, Washington, D.C., clear 82. Once again, in Altoona, it was 74 degrees under mostly cloudy skies. And at State College, it was 68 degrees under mostly cloudy skies. 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Here's the hazardous weather outlook for the following counties, Blair and Cambria. For tonight, the probability for widespread hazardous weather is low. And now the extended outlook for the period Monday through Saturday. The probability for widespread hazardous weather is low. Here's the hazardous weather outlook for the following counties, Bedford and Huntingdon. For tonight, isolated to scattered strong to severe thunderstorms with gusty winds are possible late this afternoon and evening. And now the extended outlook for the period Monday through Saturday. The probability for widespread hazardous weather is low. Scattered showers will be possible across portions of southern and central Pennsylvania overnight. However, much of the Commonwealth will remain dry overnight. Some showers will also be possible across northwestern Pennsylvania closer to daybreak on Tuesday. Low temperatures overnight will range from the mid-60s across the northern tier to near 70 across far southeastern Pennsylvania. Another day of potentially record heat is on tap for Tuesday, with high temperatures ranging from the lower 80s across higher elevations of northern Pennsylvania to the upper 90s in the Philadelphia metro area. Morning shower activity will be limited to northwestern Pennsylvania, with showers and storms expected to expand across the western half of the Commonwealth by the evening hours. Some strong to severe thunderstorms will be possible tomorrow evening, especially across northwestern Pennsylvania, with damaging winds being the main hazard. A strong cold front will bring showers and scattered storms on Wednesday, some of which could be severe in the afternoon and early evening across the southeastern half of the state. Cooler, more seasonable conditions will follow for the end of the week and into Memorial Day weekend. Here is the latest National Weather Service forecast for Blair and Bedford counties, including the city of Altoona. Rest of tonight, partly cloudy. Lows in the mid-60s. Southwest winds around 5 miles an hour. Tuesday, mostly sunny. Highs in the upper 80s.
West winds 10 to 15 miles an hour with gusts up to 30 miles an hour. Tuesday night, partly cloudy. A slight chance of showers and thunderstorms between 8 p.m. and 10 p.m. A slight chance of showers between 10 p.m. and 2 a.m. Lows in the upper 60s. Southwest winds 5 to 10 miles an hour with gusts up to 25 miles an hour. Chance of rain 20%. Wednesday, mostly sunny before 8 a.m., then mostly cloudy with a chance of showers between 8 a.m. and 2 p.m. Cloudy with showers and a chance of thunderstorms after 2 p.m. Rainfall amounts less than a tenth of an inch. Highs in the lower 80s. Temperature falling in the mid-70s in the afternoon. West winds 10 to 15 miles an hour with gusts up to 30 miles an hour. Chance of rain 90%. Wednesday night, much cooler. Mostly cloudy. Showers and a slight chance of thunderstorms before 8 p.m., then a slight chance of showers after 8 p.m. Rainfall amounts less than a tenth of an inch. Lows in the upper 40s. Northwest winds 5 to 10 miles an hour with gusts up to 25 miles an hour. Chance of rain 90%. Here is the latest National Weather Service forecast for Cambria County, including the city of Johnstown. Rest of tonight, partly cloudy. Lows in the upper 60s. Southwest winds 5 to 10 miles an hour. Tuesday, mostly sunny. A slight chance of showers and thunderstorms after 2 p.m. Highs in the mid-80s. Southwest winds 10 to 15 miles an hour with gusts up to 30 miles an hour. Chance of rain 20%. Tuesday night, partly cloudy, then becoming mostly cloudy between 10 p.m. and 2 a.m., then becoming partly cloudy, then becoming mostly cloudy after 4 a.m. A chance of showers and a slight chance of thunderstorms. Lows in the upper 60s. Southwest winds 10 to 15 miles an hour with gusts up to 30 miles an hour. Chance of rain 50%. Wednesday, not as warm. Showers and a slight chance of thunderstorms. Rainfall amounts around a tenth of an inch. Highs in the mid-70s. Temperature falling in the upper 60s in the afternoon. West winds 10 to 15 miles an hour with gusts up to 30 miles an hour. Chance of rain 90%. Wednesday night, much cooler. Mostly cloudy. Showers likely before 8 p.m. Rainfall amounts less than a tenth of an inch. Lows in the mid-40s. Northwest winds 5 to 10 miles an hour with gusts up to 25 miles an hour. Chance of rain 70%. And now the extended forecast for South Central Pennsylvania. Thursday, partly sunny with a 40% chance of showers. Highs in the upper 60s. Thursday night, mostly cloudy with a 20% chance of showers. Lows in the upper 40s. Friday, showers likely. Highs in the lower 60s. Chance of rain 60%. Friday night, showers. Lows in the upper 40s. Chance of rain 90%. Saturday, showers and a chance of thunderstorms. Highs in the mid-60s. Chance of rain 90%. Saturday night, showers likely. Lows in the mid-50s. Chance of rain 70%. Sunday, showers likely and a chance of thunderstorms. Highs in the lower 70s. Chance of rain 70%. Sunday night, mostly cloudy with a 50% chance of showers. Lows in the upper 50s. Memorial Day, mostly cloudy with a 50% chance of showers. Highs in the mid-70s. The 8 to 14 day outlook, from Tuesday, May 26th to Monday, June 1st, calls for above normal temperatures and below normal precipitation. Normal high temperatures across central Pennsylvania during this period range from the low 70s over the Allegheny Mountains to the mid-70s across the lower Susquehanna Valley. Normal lows range from the mid-40s over the Alleghenies to the mid-50s across the lower Susquehanna Valley. Here are the 11 p.m. conditions in the Altoona area. In Altoona, it was mostly cloudy. The temperature was 74 degrees, the dew point 58, and the relative humidity 57%. The wind was south at 5 miles an hour. The pressure was 30.15 inches and rising. At State College, it was mostly cloudy. The temperature was 68 degrees,
the dew point 68, and the relative humidity 100%. The wind was calm. The pressure was 30.13 inches and steady. Now, a few other local conditions: Johnstown, cloudy 75, Dubois, mostly cloudy 73, La Trobe, partly cloudy 73, Pittsburgh, partly cloudy 77, Erie, partly cloudy 70, Bradford, cloudy 75. To the south and east, York, clear 80, Selins Grove, clear 74, Harrisburg, partly cloudy 81, Philadelphia, partly cloudy 80, Baltimore, clear 78, Washington, D.C., clear 82. Once again, in Altoona it was 74 degrees under mostly cloudy skies. And at State College it was 68 degrees under mostly cloudy skies. 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Here's the hazardous weather outlook for the following counties: Blair and Cambria. For tonight, the probability for widespread hazardous weather is low. And now the extended outlook for the period Monday through Saturday. The probability for widespread hazardous weather is low. Here's the hazardous weather outlook for the following counties: Bedford and Huntingdon. For tonight, isolated to scattered strong to severe thunderstorms with gusty winds are possible late this afternoon and evening. And now the extended outlook for the period Monday through Saturday. The probability for widespread hazardous weather is low. Scattered showers will be possible across portions of southern and central Pennsylvania overnight. However, much of the Commonwealth will remain dry overnight. Some showers will also be possible across northwestern Pennsylvania closer to daybreak on Tuesday. Low temperatures overnight will range from the mid-60s across the northern tier to near 70 across far southeastern Pennsylvania. Another day of potentially record heat is on tap for Tuesday, with high temperatures ranging from the lower 80s across higher elevations of northern Pennsylvania to the upper 90s in the Philadelphia metro area. Morning shower activity will be limited to northwestern Pennsylvania, with showers and storms expected to expand across the western half of the Commonwealth by the evening hours. Some strong to severe thunderstorms will be possible tomorrow evening, especially across northwestern Pennsylvania, with damaging winds being the main hazard. A strong cold front will bring showers and scattered storms on Wednesday, some of which could be severe in the afternoon and early evening across the southeastern half of the state. Cooler, more seasonable conditions will follow for the end of the week and into Memorial Day weekend. Here is the latest National Weather Service forecast for Blair and Bedford counties, including the city of Altoona. Rest of tonight, partly cloudy. Lows in the mid-60s. Southwest winds around 5 miles an hour. Tuesday, mostly sunny. Highs in the upper 80s. West winds 10 to 15 miles an hour with gusts up to 30 miles an hour. Tuesday night, partly cloudy. A slight chance of showers and thunderstorms between 8 p.m. and 10 p.m. A slight chance of showers between 10 p.m. and 2 a.m. Lows in the upper 60s. Southwest winds 5 to 10 miles an hour with gusts up to 25 miles an hour. Chance of rain 20%. Wednesday, mostly sunny before 8 a.m., then mostly cloudy with a chance of showers between 8 a.m. and 2 p.m. Cloudy with showers and a chance of thunderstorms after 2 p.m. Rainfall amounts less than a tenth of an inch. Highs in the lower 80s. Temperature falling in the mid-70s in the afternoon. West winds 10 to 15 miles an hour with gusts up to 30 miles an hour. Chance of rain 90%. Wednesday night, much cooler. Mostly cloudy. Showers and a slight chance of thunderstorms before 8 p.m., then a slight chance of showers after 8 p.m. Rainfall amounts less than a tenth of an inch. Lows in the upper 40s. Northwest winds 5 to 10 miles an hour with gusts up to 25 miles an hour. Chance of rain 90%. Here is the latest National Weather Service forecast for Cambria County, including the city of Johnstown. Rest of tonight, partly cloudy. Lows in the upper 60s. Southwest winds 5 to 10 miles an hour. Tuesday, mostly sunny. A slight chance of showers and thunderstorms after 2 p.m. Highs in the mid-80s. Southwest winds 10 to 15 miles an hour with gusts up to 30 miles an hour. Chance of rain 20%.
Tuesday night, partly cloudy, then becoming mostly cloudy between 10 p.m. and 2 a.m., then becoming partly cloudy, then becoming mostly cloudy after 4 a.m. A chance of showers and a slight chance of thunderstorms. Lows in the upper 60s. Southwest winds 10 to 15 miles an hour with gusts up to 30 miles an hour. Chance of rain 50%. Wednesday, not as warm. Showers and a slight chance of thunderstorms. Rainfall amounts around a tenth of an inch. Highs in the mid-70s. Temperature falling in the upper 60s in the afternoon. West winds 10 to 15 miles an hour with gusts up to 30 miles an hour. Chance of rain 90%. Wednesday night, much cooler. Mostly cloudy. Showers likely before 8 p.m. Rainfall amounts less than a tenth of an inch. Lows in the mid-40s. Northwest winds 5 to 10 miles an hour with gusts up to 25 miles an hour. Chance of rain 70%. And now the extended forecast for South Central Pennsylvania. Thursday, partly sunny with a 40% chance of showers. Highs in the upper 60s. Thursday night, mostly cloudy with a 20% chance of showers. Lows in the upper 40s. Friday, showers likely. Highs in the lower 60s. Chance of rain 60%. Friday night, showers. Lows in the upper 40s. Chance of rain 90%. Saturday, showers and a chance of thunderstorms. Highs in the mid-60s. Chance of rain 90%. Saturday night, showers likely. Lows in the mid-50s. Chance of rain 70%. Sunday, showers likely and a chance of thunderstorms. Highs in the lower 70s. Chance of rain 70%. Sunday night, mostly cloudy with a 50% chance of showers. Lows in the upper 50s. Memorial Day, mostly cloudy with a 50% chance of showers. Highs in the mid-70s. The 8 to 14 day outlook, from Tuesday, May 26th to Monday, June 1st, calls for above normal temperatures and below normal precipitation. Normal high temperatures across central Pennsylvania during this period range from the low 70s over the Allegheny Mountains to the mid-70s across the lower Susquehanna Valley. Normal lows range from the mid-40s over the Alleghenies to the mid-50s across the lower Susquehanna Valley. Here are the 11 p.m. conditions in the Altoona area. In Altoona, it was mostly cloudy. The temperature was 74 degrees, the dew point 58, and the relative humidity 57%. The wind was south at 5 miles an hour. The pressure was 30.15 inches and rising. At State College, it was mostly cloudy. The temperature was 68 degrees, the dew point 68, and the relative humidity 100%. The wind was calm. The pressure was 30.13 inches and steady. Now, a few other local conditions: Johnstown, cloudy 75, Dubois, mostly cloudy 73, La Trobe, partly cloudy 73, Pittsburgh, partly cloudy 77, Erie, partly cloudy 70, Bradford, cloudy 75. To the south and east, York, clear 80, Selins Grove, clear 74, Harrisburg, partly cloudy 81, Philadelphia, partly cloudy 80, Baltimore, clear 78, Washington, D.C., clear 82. Once again, in Altoona it was 74 degrees under mostly cloudy skies. And at State College it was 68 degrees under mostly cloudy skies. 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Serving South Central Pennsylvania, and originating from the National Weather Service Office in State College. Here are the midnight conditions in the Altoona area. In Altoona, it was mostly cloudy. The temperature was 72 degrees, the dew point 58, and the relative humidity 61%. The wind was southeast at 3 miles an hour. The pressure was 30.13 inches and falling. Now, a few other local conditions: Johnstown, cloudy 71, Dubois, mostly cloudy 73, Pittsburgh, partly cloudy 76, Erie, partly cloudy 69, Bradford, cloudy 74. To the south and east, York, clear 78, Selins Grove, clear 70, Harrisburg, partly cloudy 77, Philadelphia, partly cloudy 78, Baltimore, clear 75, Washington, D.C., clear 79.
Once again, in Altoona it was 72 degrees under mostly cloudy skies. This is NOAA Weather Radio, All Hazards Station WMG 589. 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Here's the hazardous weather outlook for the following counties, Blair and Cambria. For tonight, the probability for widespread hazardous weather is low. And now the extended outlook for the period Monday through Saturday. The probability for widespread hazardous weather is low. Here's the hazardous weather outlook for the following counties, Bedford and Huntingdon. For tonight, isolated to scattered strong to severe thunderstorms with gusty winds are possible late this afternoon and evening. And now the extended outlook for the period Monday through Saturday. The probability for widespread hazardous weather is low. Scattered showers will be possible across portions of southern and central Pennsylvania overnight. However, much of the Commonwealth will remain dry overnight. Some showers will also be possible across northwestern Pennsylvania closer to daybreak on Tuesday. Low temperatures overnight will range from the mid-60s across the northern tier to near 70 across far southeastern Pennsylvania. Another day of potentially record heat is on tap for Tuesday, with high temperatures ranging from the lower 80s across higher elevations of northern Pennsylvania to the upper 90s in the Philadelphia metro area. Morning shower activity will be limited to northwestern Pennsylvania, with showers and storms expected to expand across the western half of the Commonwealth by the evening hours. Some strong to severe thunderstorms will be possible tomorrow evening, especially across northwestern Pennsylvania, with damaging winds being the main hazard. A strong cold front will bring showers and scattered storms on Wednesday, some of which could be severe in the afternoon and early evening across the southeastern half of the state. Cooler, more seasonable conditions will follow for the end of the week and into Memorial Day weekend. Here is the latest National Weather Service forecast for Blair and Bedford counties, including the city of Altoona. Rest of tonight, partly cloudy. Lows in the mid-60s. Southwest winds around 5 miles an hour. Tuesday, mostly sunny. Highs in the upper 80s. West winds 10 to 15 miles an hour with gusts up to 30 miles an hour. Tuesday night, partly cloudy. A slight chance of showers and thunderstorms between 8 p.m. and 10 p.m. A slight chance of showers between 10 p.m. and 2 a.m. Lows in the upper 60s. Southwest winds 5 to 10 miles an hour with gusts up to 25 miles an hour. Chance of rain 20%. Wednesday, mostly sunny before 8 a.m., then mostly cloudy with a chance of showers between 8 a.m. and 2 p.m. Cloudy with showers and a chance of thunderstorms after 2 p.m. Rainfall amounts less than a tenth of an inch. Highs in the lower 80s. Temperature falling into the mid-70s in the afternoon. West winds 10 to 15 miles an hour with gusts up to 30 miles an hour. Chance of rain 90%. Wednesday night, much cooler. Mostly cloudy. Showers and a slight chance of thunderstorms before 8 p.m., then a slight chance of showers after 8 p.m. Rainfall amounts less than a tenth of an inch. Lows in the upper 40s. Northwest winds 5 to 10 miles an hour with gusts up to 25 miles an hour. Chance of rain 90%. Here is the latest National Weather Service forecast for Cambria County, including the city of Johnstown. Rest of tonight, partly cloudy. Lows in the upper 60s. Southwest winds 5 to 10 miles an hour with gusts up to 20 miles an hour. Tuesday, mostly sunny. A slight chance of showers and thunderstorms after 2 p.m. Highs in the mid-80s. Southwest winds 10 to 15 miles an hour with gusts up to 30 miles an hour. Chance of rain 20%. Tuesday night, partly cloudy, then becoming mostly cloudy between 10 p.m. and 2 a.m., then becoming partly cloudy, then becoming mostly cloudy after 4 a.m. A chance of showers and a slight chance of thunderstorms. Lows in the upper 60s. Southwest winds 10 to 15 miles an hour with gusts up to 30 miles an hour. Chance of rain 50%. Wednesday, not as warm. Showers and a slight chance of thunderstorms. Rainfall amounts around a tenth of an inch. Highs in the mid-70s. Temperature falling into the upper 60s in the afternoon.
west winds 10 to 15 miles an hour with gusts up to 30 miles an hour. Chance of rain 90%. Wednesday night, much cooler. Mostly cloudy.

chance of rain 60%. Friday night, showers. Lows in the upper 40s. Chance of rain 90%. Saturday, showers and a chance of thunderstorms. Highs in the mid-60s. Chance of rain 90%. Saturday night, showers likely. Lows in the mid-50s. Chance of rain 70%. Sunday, showers likely and a chance of thunderstorms. Highs in the lower 70s. Chance of rain 70%. Sunday night, mostly cloudy with a 50% chance of showers. Lows in the upper 50s. Memorial Day, mostly cloudy with a 50% chance of showers. Highs in the mid-70s. The 8 to 14-day outlook, from Tuesday, May 26th to Monday, June 1st, calls for above normal temperatures and below normal precipitation. Normal high temperatures across central Pennsylvania during this period range from the low 70s over the Allegheny Mountains to the mid-70s across the lower Susquehanna Valley. Normal lows range from the mid-40s over the Alleghenies to the mid-50s across the lower Susquehanna Valley. Here are the midnight conditions in the Altoona area. In Altoona, it was mostly cloudy. The temperature was 72 degrees, the dew point 58, and the relative humidity 61%. The wind was southeast at 3 miles an hour. The pressure was 30.13 inches and falling. Now, a few other local conditions: Johnstown, partly cloudy 71, DuBois, mostly cloudy 73, Pittsburgh, partly cloudy 76, Erie, partly cloudy 69, Bradford, partly cloudy 74. To the south and east, York, partly cloudy 78, Selins Grove, partly cloudy 70, Harrisburg, partly cloudy 77, Philadelphia, partly cloudy 78, Baltimore, clear 75, Washington, D.C., clear 79. Once again, in Altoona it was 72 degrees under mostly cloudy skies. This is NOAA Weather Radio, All Hazards Station WNG 589. 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Here's the hazardous weather outlook for the following counties, Blair and Cambria. For tonight, the probability for widespread hazardous weather is low. And now the extended outlook for the period Monday through Saturday. The probability for widespread hazardous weather is low. Here's the hazardous weather outlook for the following counties, Bedford and Huntingdon. For tonight, isolated to scattered strong to severe thunderstorms with gusty winds are possible late this afternoon and evening. And now the extended outlook for the period Monday through Saturday. The probability for widespread hazardous weather is low. Scattered showers will be possible across portions of southern and central Pennsylvania overnight. However, much of the Commonwealth will remain dry overnight. Some showers will also be possible across northwestern Pennsylvania closer to daybreak on Tuesday. Low temperatures overnight will range from the mid-60s across the northern tier to near 70 across far southeastern Pennsylvania. Another day of potentially record heat is on tap for Tuesday, with high temperatures ranging from the lower 80s across higher elevations of northern Pennsylvania to the upper 90s in the Philadelphia metro area. Morning shower activity will be limited to northwestern Pennsylvania, with showers and storms expected to expand across the western half of the Commonwealth by the evening hours. Some strong to severe thunderstorms will be possible tomorrow evening, especially across northwestern Pennsylvania, with damaging winds being the main hazard. A strong cold front will bring showers and scattered storms on Wednesday, some of which could be severe in the afternoon and early evening across the southeastern half of the state. Cooler, more seasonable conditions will follow for the end of the week and into Memorial Day weekend. Here is the latest National Weather Service forecast for Blair and Bedford counties, including the city of Altoona. Rest of tonight, partly cloudy. Lows in the mid-60s. Southwest winds around 5 miles an hour. Tuesday, mostly sunny. Highs in the upper 80s. West winds 10 to 15 miles an hour with gusts up to 30 miles an hour. Tuesday night, partly cloudy. A slight chance of showers and thunderstorms between 8 p.m. and 10 p.m. A slight chance of showers between 10 p.m. and 2 a.m. Lows in the upper 60s. Southwest winds 5 to 10 miles an hour with gusts up to 25 miles an hour. Chance of rain 20%. Wednesday, mostly sunny before 8 a.m., then

mostly cloudy with a chance of showers between 8 a.m. and 2 p.m. Cloudy with showers and a chance of thunderstorms after 2 p.m. Rainfall amounts less than a tenth of an inch. Highs in the lower 80s. Temperature falling into the mid-70s in the afternoon. West winds 10 to 15 miles an hour with gusts up to 30 miles an hour. Chance of rain 90%. Wednesday night, much cooler. Mostly cloudy. Showers and a slight chance of thunderstorms before 8 p.m., then a slight chance of showers after 8 p.m. Rainfall amounts less than a tenth of an inch. Lows in the upper 40s. Northwest winds 5 to 10 miles an hour with gusts up to 25 miles an hour. Chance of rain 90%. Here is the latest National Weather Service forecast for Cambria County, including the city of Johnstown. Rest of tonight, partly cloudy. Lows in the upper 60s. Southwest winds 5 to 10 miles an hour with gusts up to 20 miles an hour. Tuesday, mostly sunny. A slight chance of showers and thunderstorms after 2 p.m. Highs in the mid-80s. Southwest winds 10 to 15 miles an hour with gusts up to 30 miles an hour. Chance of rain 20%. Tuesday night, partly cloudy, then becoming mostly cloudy between 10 p.m. and 2 a.m., then becoming partly cloudy, then becoming mostly cloudy after 4 a.m. A chance of showers and a slight chance of thunderstorms. Lows in the upper 60s. Southwest winds 10 to 15 miles an hour with gusts up to 30 miles an hour. Chance of rain 50%. Wednesday, not as warm. Showers and a slight chance of thunderstorms. Rainfall amounts around a tenth of an inch. Highs in the mid-70s. Temperature falling into the upper 60s in the afternoon. West winds 10 to 15 miles an hour with gusts up to 30 miles an hour. Chance of rain 90%. Wednesday night, much cooler. Mostly cloudy. Showers likely before 8 p.m. Rainfall amounts less than a tenth of an inch. Lows in the mid-40s. Northwest winds 5 to 10 miles an hour with gusts up to 25 miles an hour. Chance of rain 70%. And now the extended forecast for South Central Pennsylvania. Thursday, partly sunny with a 40% chance of showers. Highs in the upper 60s. Thursday night, mostly cloudy with a 20% chance of showers. Lows in the upper 40s. Friday, showers likely. Highs in the lower 60s. Chance of rain 60%. Friday night, showers. Lows in the upper 40s. Chance of rain 90%. Saturday, showers and a chance of thunderstorms. Highs in the mid-60s. Chance of rain 90%. Saturday night, showers likely. Lows in the mid-50s. Chance of rain 70%. Sunday, showers likely and a chance of thunderstorms. Highs in the lower 70s. Chance of rain 70%. Sunday night, mostly cloudy with a 50% chance of showers. Lows in the upper 50s. Memorial Day, mostly cloudy with a 50% chance of showers. Highs in the mid-70s. The 8 to 14 day outlook, from Tuesday, May 26th to Monday, June 1st, calls for above normal temperatures and below normal precipitation. Normal high temperatures across central Pennsylvania during this period range from the low 70s over the Allegheny Mountains to the mid-70s across the lower Susquehanna Valley. Normal lows range from the mid-40s over the Alleghenies to the mid-50s across the lower Susquehanna Valley. Here are the midnight conditions in the Altoona area. In Altoona, it was mostly cloudy. The temperature was 72 degrees, the dew point 58, and the relative humidity 61%. The wind was southeast at 3 miles an hour. The pressure was 30.13 inches and falling. Now, a few other local conditions: Johnstown, partly cloudy 71, DuBois, mostly cloudy 73, Pittsburgh, partly cloudy 76, Erie, partly cloudy 69, Bradford, partly cloudy 74. To the south and east, York, partly cloudy 78, Selins Grove, partly cloudy 70, Harrisburg, partly cloudy 77, Philadelphia, partly cloudy 78, Baltimore, clear 75, Washington, D.C., clear 79. Once again, in Altoona it was 72 degrees under mostly cloudy skies.
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Here's the hazardous weather outlook for the following counties, Blair and Cambria. For tonight, the probability for widespread hazardous weather is low. And now the extended outlook for the period Monday through Saturday. The probability for widespread hazardous weather is low. Here's the hazardous weather outlook for the following counties, Bedford and Huntingdon. For tonight, isolated to scattered strong to severe thunderstorms with gusty winds are possible late this afternoon and evening. And now the extended outlook for the period Monday through Saturday. The probability for widespread hazardous weather is low. Scattered showers will be possible across portions of southern and central Pennsylvania overnight. However, much of the Commonwealth will remain dry overnight. Some showers will also be possible across northwestern Pennsylvania closer to daybreak on Tuesday. Low temperatures overnight will range from the mid-60s across the northern tier to near 70 across far southeastern Pennsylvania. Another day of potentially record heat is on tap for Tuesday, with high temperatures ranging from the lower 80s across higher elevations of northern Pennsylvania to the upper 90s in the Philadelphia metro area. Morning shower activity will be limited to northwestern Pennsylvania, with showers and storms expected to expand across the western half of the Commonwealth by the evening hours. Some strong to severe thunderstorms will be possible tomorrow evening, especially across northwestern Pennsylvania, with damaging winds being the main hazard. A strong cold front will bring showers and scattered storms on Wednesday, some of which could be severe in the afternoon and early evening across the southeastern half of the state. Cooler, more seasonable conditions will follow for the end of the week and into Memorial Day weekend. Here is the latest National Weather Service forecast for Blair and Bedford counties, including the city of Altoona. Rest of tonight, partly cloudy. Lows in the mid-60s. Southwest winds around 5 miles an hour. Tuesday, mostly sunny. Highs in the upper 80s. West winds 10 to 15 miles an hour with gusts up to 30 miles an hour. Tuesday night, partly cloudy. A slight chance of showers and thunderstorms between 8 p.m. and 10 p.m. A slight chance of showers between 10 p.m. and 2 a.m. Lows in the upper 60s. Southwest winds 5 to 10 miles an hour with gusts up to 25 miles an hour. Chance of rain 20%. Wednesday, mostly sunny before 8 a.m., then mostly cloudy with a chance of showers between 8 a.m. and 2 p.m. Cloudy with showers and a chance of thunderstorms after 2 p.m. Rainfall amounts less than a tenth of an inch. Highs in the lower 80s. Temperature falling in the mid-70s in the afternoon. West winds 10 to 15 miles an hour with gusts up to 30 miles an hour. Chance of rain 90%. Wednesday night, much cooler. Mostly cloudy. Showers and a slight chance of thunderstorms before 8 p.m., then a slight chance of showers after 8 p.m. Rainfall amounts less than a tenth of an inch. Lows in the upper 40s. Northwest winds 5 to 10 miles an hour with gusts up to 25 miles an hour. Chance of rain 90%. Here is the latest National Weather Service forecast for Cambria County, including the city of Johnstown. Rest of tonight, partly cloudy. Lows in the upper 60s. Southwest winds 5 to 10 miles an hour with gusts up to 20 miles an hour. Tuesday, mostly sunny. A slight chance of showers and thunderstorms after 2 p.m. Highs in the mid-80s. Southwest winds 10 to 15 miles an hour with gusts up to 30 miles an hour. Chance of rain 20%. Tuesday night, partly cloudy, then becoming mostly cloudy between 10 p.m. and 2 a.m., then becoming partly cloudy, then becoming mostly cloudy after 4 a.m. A chance of showers and a slight chance of thunderstorms. Lows in the upper 60s. Southwest winds 10 to 15 miles an hour with gusts up to 30 miles an hour. Chance of rain 50%. Wednesday, not as warm. Showers and a slight chance of thunderstorms. Rainfall amounts around a tenth of an inch. Highs in the mid-70s. Temperature falling in the upper 60s in the afternoon. West winds 10 to 15 miles an hour with gusts up to 30 miles an hour. Chance of rain 90%.
Wednesday night, much cooler. Mostly cloudy. Showers likely before 8 p.m. Rainfall amounts less than a tenth of an inch. Lows in the mid-40s. Northwest winds 5 to 10 miles an hour with gusts up to 25 miles an hour. Chance of rain 70%. And now the extended forecast for South Central Pennsylvania. Thursday, partly sunny with a 40% chance of showers. Highs in the upper 60s. Thursday night, mostly cloudy with a 20% chance of showers. Lows in the upper 40s. Friday, showers likely. Highs in the lower 60s. Chance of rain 60%. Friday night, showers. Lows in the upper 40s. Chance of rain 90%. Saturday, showers and a chance of thunderstorms. Highs in the mid-60s. Chance of rain 90%. Saturday night, showers likely. Lows in the mid-50s. Chance of rain 70%. Sunday, showers likely and a chance of thunderstorms. Highs in the lower 70s. Chance of rain 70%. Sunday night, mostly cloudy with a 50% chance of showers. Lows in the upper 50s. Memorial Day, mostly cloudy with a 50% chance of showers. Highs in the mid-70s. 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Broadcasts originate from the National Weather Service in State College and are transmitted from the tower facilities provided by the Blair County Emergency Management Agency in Frankstown on a frequency of 162.425 MHz. We are located at Innovation Park in State College. 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Properly set weather radios with the alarm device will alert you when severe weather warnings or watches are issued. Programming on this station will be temporarily changed during severe weather to bring you the latest information. Warnings and safety information from the National Weather Service may someday save your life or protect your property. The 8 to 14 day outlook from Tuesday, May 26th to Monday, June 1st calls for above normal temperatures and below normal precipitation. Normal high temperatures across central Pennsylvania during this period range from the low 70s over the Allegheny Mountains to the mid-70s across the lower Susquehanna Valley. Normal lows range from the mid-40s over the Alleghenies to the mid-50s across the lower Susquehanna Valley. Here are the midnight conditions in the Altoona area. In Altoona, it was mostly cloudy. The temperature was 72 degrees, the dew point 58, and the relative humidity 61%. The wind was southeast at 3 miles an hour. The pressure was 30.13 inches and falling. Now, a few other local conditions: Johnstown, partly cloudy 71, DuBois, mostly cloudy 73, Pittsburgh, partly cloudy 76, Erie, partly cloudy 69, Bradford, partly cloudy 74. To the south and east, York, partly cloudy 78, Selins Grove, partly cloudy 70, Harrisburg, partly cloudy 77, Philadelphia, partly cloudy 78, Baltimore, clear 75, Washington, D.C., clear 79. Once again, in Altoona, it was 72 degrees under mostly cloudy skies. This is NOAA Weather Radio, All Hazards Station WNG 589. 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Here's the hazardous weather outlook for the following counties, Blair and Cambria. For tonight, the probability for widespread hazardous weather is low. And now the extended outlook for the period Monday through Saturday. The probability for widespread hazardous weather is low. Here's the hazardous weather outlook for the following counties, Bedford and Huntingdon. For tonight, isolated to scattered strong to severe thunderstorms with gusty winds are possible late this afternoon and evening. And now the extended outlook for the period Monday through Saturday. The probability for widespread hazardous weather is low. Scattered showers will be possible across portions of southern and central Pennsylvania overnight. However, much of the Commonwealth will remain dry overnight. Some showers will also be possible across northwestern Pennsylvania closer to daybreak on Tuesday. Low temperatures overnight will range from the mid-60s across the northern tier to near 70 across far southeastern Pennsylvania.
Another day of potentially record heat is on tap for Tuesday, with high temperatures ranging from the lower 80s across higher elevation of northern Pennsylvania to the upper 90s in the Philadelphia metro area. Morning shower activity will be limited to northwestern Pennsylvania, with showers and storms expected to expand across the western half of the Commonwealth by the evening hours. Some strong to severe thunderstorms will be possible tomorrow evening, especially across northwestern Pennsylvania, with damaging winds being the main hazard. A strong cold front will bring showers and scattered storms on Wednesday, some of which could be severe in the afternoon and early evening across the southeastern half of the state. Cooler, more seasonable conditions will follow for the end of the week and into Memorial Day weekend. Here is the latest National Weather Service forecast for Blair and Bedford counties, including the city of Altoona. Rest of tonight, partly cloudy. Lows in the mid-60s. Southwest winds around 5 miles an hour. Tuesday, mostly sunny. Highs in the upper 80s. West winds 10 to 15 miles an hour with gusts up to 30 miles an hour. Tuesday night, partly cloudy. A slight chance of showers and thunderstorms between 8 p.m. and 10 p.m. A slight chance of showers between 10 p.m. and 2 a.m. Lows in the upper 60s. Southwest winds 5 to 10 miles an hour with gusts up to 25 miles an hour. Chance of rain 20%. Wednesday, mostly sunny before 8 a.m., then mostly cloudy with a chance of showers between 8 a.m. and 2 p.m. Cloudy with showers and a chance of thunderstorms after 2 p.m. Rainfall amounts less than a tenth of an inch. Highs in the lower 80s. Temperature falling into the mid-70s in the afternoon. West winds 10 to 15 miles an hour with gusts up to 30 miles an hour. Chance of rain 90%. Wednesday night, much cooler. Mostly cloudy. Showers and a slight chance of thunderstorms before 8 p.m., then a slight chance of showers after 8 p.m. Rainfall amounts less than a tenth of an inch. Lows in the upper 40s. Northwest winds 5 to 10 miles an hour with gusts up to 25 miles an hour. Chance of rain 90%. Here is the latest National Weather Service forecast for Cambria County, including the city of Johnstown. Rest of tonight, partly cloudy. Lows in the upper 60s. Southwest winds 5 to 10 miles an hour with gusts up to 20 miles an hour. Tuesday, mostly sunny. A slight chance of showers and thunderstorms after 2 p.m. Highs in the mid-80s. Southwest winds 10 to 15 miles an hour with gusts up to 30 miles an hour. Chance of rain 20%. Tuesday night, partly cloudy, then becoming mostly cloudy between 10 p.m. and 2 a.m., then becoming partly cloudy, then becoming mostly cloudy after 4 a.m. A chance of showers and a slight chance of thunderstorms. Lows in the upper 60s. Southwest winds 10 to 15 miles an hour with gusts up to 30 miles an hour. Chance of rain 50%. Wednesday, not as warm. Showers and a slight chance of thunderstorms. Rainfall amounts around a tenth of an inch. Highs in the mid-70s. Temperature falling into the upper 60s in the afternoon. West winds 10 to 15 miles an hour with gusts up to 30 miles an hour. Chance of rain 90%. Wednesday night, much cooler. Mostly cloudy. Showers likely before 8 p.m. Rainfall amounts less than a tenth of an inch. Lows in the mid-40s. Northwest winds 5 to 10 miles an hour with gusts up to 25 miles an hour. Chance of rain 70%. And now the extended forecast for South Central Pennsylvania. Thursday, partly sunny with a 40% chance of showers. Highs in the upper 60s. Thursday night, mostly cloudy with a 20% chance of showers. Lows in the upper 40s. Friday, showers likely. Highs in the lower 60s. Chance of rain 60%. Friday night, showers. Lows in the upper 40s. Chance of rain 90%. Saturday, showers and a chance of thunderstorms. Highs in the mid-60s. Chance of rain 90%. Saturday night, showers likely. Lows in the mid-50s. Chance of rain 70%. Sunday, showers likely and a chance of thunderstorms. Highs in the lower 70s. Chance of rain 70%.
Sunday night, mostly cloudy with a 50% chance of showers. Lows in the upper 50s. Memorial Day, mostly cloudy with a 50% chance of showers. Highs in the mid-70s. The 8 to 14 day outlook, from Tuesday, May 26th to Monday, June 1st, calls for above normal temperatures and below normal precipitation. Normal high temperatures across central Pennsylvania during this period range from the low 70s over the Allegheny Mountains to the mid-70s across the lower Susquehanna Valley. Normal lows range from the mid-40s over the Alleghenies to the mid-50s across the lower Susquehanna Valley. Here are the midnight conditions in the Altoona area. In Altoona, it was mostly cloudy. The temperature was 72 degrees, the dew point 58, and the relative humidity 61%. The wind was southeast at 3 miles an hour. The pressure was 30.13 inches and falling. Now, a few other local conditions: Johnstown, partly cloudy 71, DuBois, mostly cloudy 73, Pittsburgh, partly cloudy 76, Erie, partly cloudy 69, Bradford, partly cloudy 74. To the south and east, York, partly cloudy 78, Selins Grove, partly cloudy 70, Harrisburg, partly cloudy 77, Philadelphia, partly cloudy 78, Baltimore, clear 75, Washington, D.C., clear 79. Once again, in Altoona it was 72 degrees under mostly cloudy skies. This is NOAA Weather Radio, All Hazards Station WNG 589. 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Here's the hazardous weather outlook for the following counties, Blair and Cambria. For tonight, the probability for widespread hazardous weather is low. And now the extended outlook for the period Monday through Saturday. The probability for widespread hazardous weather is low. Here's the hazardous weather outlook for the following counties, Bedford and Huntingdon. For tonight, isolated to scattered strong to severe thunderstorms with gusty winds are possible late this afternoon and evening. And now the extended outlook for the period Monday through Saturday. The probability for widespread hazardous weather is low. Scattered showers will be possible across portions of southern and central Pennsylvania overnight. However, much of the Commonwealth will remain dry overnight. Some showers will also be possible across northwestern Pennsylvania closer to daybreak on Tuesday. Low temperatures overnight will range from the mid-60s across the northern tier to near 70 across far southeastern Pennsylvania. Another day of potentially record heat is on tap for Tuesday, with high temperatures ranging from the lower 80s across higher elevations of northern Pennsylvania to the upper 90s in the Philadelphia metro area. Morning shower activity will be limited to northwestern Pennsylvania, with showers and storms expected to expand across the western half of the Commonwealth by the evening hours. Some strong to severe thunderstorms will be possible tomorrow evening, especially across northwestern Pennsylvania, with damaging winds being the main hazard. A strong cold front will bring showers and scattered storms on Wednesday, some of which could be severe in the afternoon and early evening across the southeastern half of the state. Cooler, more seasonable conditions will follow for the end of the week and into Memorial Day weekend. Here is the latest National Weather Service forecast for Blair and Bedford counties, including the city of Altoona. Rest of tonight, partly cloudy. Lows in the mid-60s. Southwest winds around 5 miles an hour. Tuesday, mostly sunny. Highs in the upper 80s. West winds 10 to 15 miles an hour with gusts up to 30 miles an hour. Tuesday night, partly cloudy. A slight chance of showers and thunderstorms between 8 p.m. and 10 p.m. A slight chance of showers between 10 p.m. and 2 a.m. Lows in the upper 60s. Southwest winds 5 to 10 miles an hour with gusts up to 25 miles an hour. Chance of rain 20%. Wednesday, mostly sunny before 8 a.m., then mostly cloudy with a chance of showers between 8 a.m. and 2 p.m. Cloudy with showers and a chance of thunderstorms after 2 p.m. Rainfall amounts less than a tenth of an inch. Highs in the lower 80s. Temperature falling in the mid-70s in the afternoon. West winds 10 to 15 miles an hour with gusts up to 30 miles an hour. Chance of rain 90%. Wednesday night, much cooler. Mostly cloudy.
showers and a slight chance of thunderstorms before 8 p.m., then a slight chance of showers after 8 p.m. Rainfall amounts less than a tenth of an inch. Lows in the upper 40s. Northwest winds 5 to 10 miles an hour with gusts up to 25 miles an hour. Chance of rain 90%. Here is the latest National Weather Service forecast for Cambria County, including the city of Johnstown. Rest of tonight, partly cloudy. Lows in the upper 60s. Southwest winds 5 to 10 miles an hour with gusts up to 20 miles an hour. Tuesday, mostly sunny. A slight chance of showers and thunderstorms after 2 p.m. Highs in the mid-80s. Southwest winds 10 to 15 miles an hour with gusts up to 30 miles an hour. Chance of rain 20%. Tuesday night, partly cloudy, then becoming mostly cloudy between 10 p.m. and 2 a.m., then becoming partly cloudy, then becoming mostly cloudy after 4 a.m. A chance of showers and a slight chance of thunderstorms. Lows in the upper 60s. Southwest winds 10 to 15 miles an hour with gusts up to 30 miles an hour. Chance of rain 50%. Wednesday, not as warm. Showers and a slight chance of thunderstorms. Rainfall amounts around a tenth of an inch. Highs in the mid-70s. Temperature falling in the upper 60s in the afternoon. West winds 10 to 15 miles an hour with gusts up to 30 miles an hour. Chance of rain 90%. Wednesday night, much cooler. Mostly cloudy. Showers likely before 8 p.m. Rainfall amounts less than a tenth of an inch. Lows in the mid-40s. Northwest winds 5 to 10 miles an hour with gusts up to 25 miles an hour. Chance of rain 70%. And now the extended forecast for South Central Pennsylvania. Thursday, partly sunny with a 40% chance of showers. Highs in the upper 60s. Thursday night, mostly cloudy with a 20% chance of showers. Lows in the upper 40s. Friday, showers likely. Highs in the lower 60s. Chance of rain 60%. Friday night, showers. Lows in the upper 40s. Chance of rain 90%. Saturday, showers and a chance of thunderstorms. Highs in the mid-60s. Chance of rain 90%. Saturday night, showers likely. Lows in the mid-50s. Chance of rain 70%. Sunday, showers likely and a chance of thunderstorms. Highs in the lower 70s. Chance of rain 70%. Sunday night, mostly cloudy with a 50% chance of showers. Lows in the upper 50s. Memorial Day, mostly cloudy with a 50% chance of showers. Highs in the mid-70s. The 8 to 14 day outlook, from Tuesday, May 26th to Monday, June 1st, calls for above normal temperatures and below normal precipitation. Normal high temperatures across central Pennsylvania during this period range from the low 70s over the Allegheny Mountains to the mid-70s across the lower Susquehanna Valley. Normal lows range from the mid-40s over the Alleghenies to the mid-50s across the lower Susquehanna Valley. Here are the midnight conditions in the Altoona area. In Altoona, it was mostly cloudy. The temperature was 72 degrees, the dew point 58, and the relative humidity 61%. The wind was southeast at 3 miles an hour. The pressure was 30.13 inches and falling. Now, a few other local conditions. Johnstown, partly cloudy 71, DuBois, mostly cloudy 73, Pittsburgh, partly cloudy 76, Erie, partly cloudy 69, Bradford, partly cloudy 74. To the south and east, York, partly cloudy 78, Selins Grove, partly cloudy 70, Harrisburg, partly cloudy 77, Philadelphia, partly cloudy 78, Baltimore, clear 75, Washington, D.C., clear 79. Once again, in Altoona it was 72 degrees under mostly cloudy skies. This is NOAA Weather Radio, All Hazards Station WNG 589. 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Here's the hazardous weather outlook for the following counties, Blair and Cambria. For tonight, the probability for widespread hazardous weather is low. And now the extended outlook for the period Monday through Saturday.
the probability for widespread hazardous weather is low. Here's the hazardous weather outlook for the following counties, Bedford and Huntingdon. For tonight, isolated to scattered strong to severe thunderstorms with gusty winds are possible late this afternoon and evening. And now the extended outlook for the period Monday through Saturday. The probability for widespread hazardous weather is low. Scattered showers will be possible across portions of southern and central Pennsylvania overnight. However, much of the Commonwealth will remain dry overnight. Some showers will also be possible across northwestern Pennsylvania closer to daybreak on Tuesday. Low temperatures overnight will range from the mid-60s across the northern tier to near 70 across far southeastern Pennsylvania. Another day of potentially record heat is on tap for Tuesday, with high temperatures ranging from the lower 80s across higher elevations of northern Pennsylvania to the upper 90s in the Philadelphia metro area. Morning shower activity will be limited to northwestern Pennsylvania, with showers and storms expected to expand across the western half of the Commonwealth by the evening hours. Some strong to severe thunderstorms will be possible tomorrow evening, especially across northwestern Pennsylvania, with damaging winds being the main hazard. A strong cold front will bring showers and scattered storms on Wednesday, some of which could be severe in the afternoon and early evening across the southeastern half of the state. Cooler, more seasonable conditions will follow for the end of the week and into Memorial Day weekend. Here is the latest National Weather Service forecast for Blair and Bedford counties, including the city of Altoona. Rest of tonight, partly cloudy. Lows in the mid-60s. Southwest winds around 5 miles an hour. Tuesday, mostly sunny. Highs in the upper 80s. West winds 10 to 15 miles an hour with gusts up to 30 miles an hour. Tuesday night, partly cloudy. A slight chance of showers and thunderstorms between 8 p.m. and 10 p.m. A slight chance of showers between 10 p.m. and 2 a.m. Lows in the upper 60s. Southwest winds 5 to 10 miles an hour with gusts up to 25 miles an hour. Chance of rain 20%. Wednesday, mostly sunny before 8 a.m., then mostly cloudy with a chance of showers between 8 a.m. and 2 p.m. Cloudy with showers and a chance of thunderstorms after 2 p.m. Rainfall amounts less than a tenth of an inch. Highs in the lower 80s. Temperature falling in the mid-70s in the afternoon. West winds 10 to 15 miles an hour with gusts up to 30 miles an hour. Chance of rain 90%. Wednesday night, much cooler. Mostly cloudy. Showers and a slight chance of thunderstorms before 8 p.m., then a slight chance of showers after 8 p.m. Rainfall amounts less than a tenth of an inch. Lows in the upper 40s. Northwest winds 5 to 10 miles an hour with gusts up to 25 miles an hour. Chance of rain 90%. Here is the latest National Weather Service forecast for Cambria County, including the city of Johnstown. Rest of tonight, partly cloudy. Lows in the upper 60s. Southwest winds 5 to 10 miles an hour with gusts up to 20 miles an hour. Tuesday, mostly sunny. A slight chance of showers and thunderstorms after 2 p.m. Highs in the mid-80s. Southwest winds 10 to 15 miles an hour with gusts up to 30 miles an hour. Chance of rain 20%. Tuesday night, partly cloudy, then becoming mostly cloudy between 10 p.m. and 2 a.m., then becoming partly cloudy, then becoming mostly cloudy after 4 a.m. A chance of showers and a slight chance of thunderstorms. Lows in the upper 60s. Southwest winds 10 to 15 miles an hour with gusts up to 30 miles an hour. Chance of rain 50%. Wednesday, not as warm. Showers and a slight chance of thunderstorms. Rainfall amounts around a tenth of an inch. Highs in the mid-70s. Temperature falling in the upper 60s in the afternoon. West winds 10 to 15 miles an hour with gusts up to 30 miles an hour. Chance of rain 90%. Wednesday night, much cooler. Mostly cloudy. Showers likely before 8 p.m. Rainfall amounts less than a tenth of an inch. Lows in the mid-40s. Northwest winds 5 to 10 miles an hour with gusts up to 25 miles an hour. Chance of rain 70%. And now the extended forecast for south central Pennsylvania.
Thursday, partly sunny with a 40% chance of showers. Highs in the upper 60s. Thursday night, mostly cloudy with a 20% chance of showers. Lows in the upper 40s. Friday, showers likely. Highs in the lower 60s. Chance of rain 60%. Friday night, showers. Lows in the upper 40s. Chance of rain 90%. Saturday, showers and a chance of thunderstorms. Highs in the mid-60s. Chance of rain 90%. Saturday night, showers likely. Lows in the mid-50s. Chance of rain 70%. Sunday, showers likely and a chance of thunderstorms. Highs in the lower 70s. Chance of rain 70%. Sunday night, mostly cloudy with a 50% chance of showers. Lows in the upper 50s. Memorial Day, mostly cloudy with a 50% chance of showers. Highs in the mid-70s. The 8 to 14 day outlook, from Tuesday, May 26th to Monday, June 1st, calls for above normal temperatures and below normal precipitation. Normal high temperatures across central Pennsylvania during this period range from the low 70s over the Allegheny Mountains to the mid-70s across the lower Susquehanna Valley. Normal lows range from the mid-40s over the Alleghenies to the mid-50s across the lower Susquehanna Valley. Here are the midnight conditions in the Altoona area. In Altoona, it was mostly cloudy. The temperature was 72 degrees, the dew point 58, and the relative humidity 61%. The wind was southeast at 3 miles an hour. The pressure was 30.13 inches and falling. Now, a few other local conditions: Johnstown, partly cloudy 71, DuBois, mostly cloudy 73, Pittsburgh, partly cloudy 76, Erie, partly cloudy 69, Bradford, partly cloudy 74. To the south and east, York, partly cloudy 78, Selins Grove, partly cloudy 70, Harrisburg, partly cloudy 77, Philadelphia, partly cloudy 78, Baltimore, clear 75, Washington, D.C., clear 79. Once again, in Altoona it was 72 degrees under mostly cloudy skies. This is NOAA Weather Radio, All Hazards Station WNG 589. 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Here's the hazardous weather outlook for the following counties, Blair and Cambria. For tonight, the probability for widespread hazardous weather is low. And now the extended outlook for the period Monday through Saturday. The probability for widespread hazardous weather is low. Here's the hazardous weather outlook for the following counties, Bedford and Huntingdon. For tonight, isolated to scattered strong to severe thunderstorms with gusty winds are possible late this afternoon and evening. And now the extended outlook for the period Monday through Saturday. The probability for widespread hazardous weather is low. Scattered showers will be possible across portions of southern and central Pennsylvania overnight. However, much of the Commonwealth will remain dry overnight. Some showers will also be possible across northwestern Pennsylvania closer to daybreak on Tuesday. Low temperatures overnight will range from the mid-60s across the northern tier to near 70 across far southeastern Pennsylvania. Another day of potentially record heat is on tap for Tuesday, with high temperatures ranging from the lower 80s across higher elevations of northern Pennsylvania to the upper 90s in the Philadelphia metro area. Morning shower activity will be limited to northwestern Pennsylvania, with showers and storms expected to expand across the western half of the Commonwealth by the evening hours. Some strong to severe thunderstorms will be possible tomorrow evening, especially across northwestern Pennsylvania, with damaging winds being the main hazard. A strong cold front will bring showers and scattered storms on Wednesday, some of which could be severe in the afternoon and early evening across the southeastern half of the state. Cooler, more seasonable conditions will follow for the end of the week and into Memorial Day weekend. Here is the latest National Weather Service forecast for Blair and Bedford counties, including the city of Altoona. Rest of tonight, partly cloudy. Lows in the mid-60s. Southwest winds around 5 miles an hour. Tuesday, mostly sunny. Highs in the upper 80s. West winds 10 to 15 miles an hour with gusts up to 30 miles an hour. Tuesday night, partly cloudy. A slight chance of showers and thunderstorms between 8 p.m. and 10 p.m.
A slight chance of showers between 10 p.m. and 2 a.m. Lows in the upper 60s. Southwest winds 5 to 10 miles an hour with gusts up to 25 miles an hour. Chance of rain 20%. Wednesday, mostly sunny before 8 a.m., then mostly cloudy with a chance of showers between 8 a.m. and 2 p.m. Cloudy with showers and a chance of thunderstorms after 2 p.m. Rainfall amounts less than a tenth of an inch. Highs in the lower 80s. Temperature falling into the mid-70s in the afternoon. West winds 10 to 15 miles an hour with gusts up to 30 miles an hour. Chance of rain 90%. Wednesday night, much cooler. Mostly cloudy. Showers and a slight chance of thunderstorms before 8 p.m., then a slight chance of showers after 8 p.m. Rainfall amounts less than a tenth of an inch. Lows in the upper 40s. Northwest winds 5 to 10 miles an hour with gusts up to 25 miles an hour. Chance of rain 90%. Here is the latest National Weather Service forecast for Cambria County, including the city of Johnstown. Rest of tonight, partly cloudy. Lows in the upper 60s. Southwest winds 5 to 10 miles an hour with gusts up to 20 miles an hour. Tuesday, mostly sunny. A slight chance of showers and thunderstorms after 2 p.m. Highs in the mid-80s. Southwest winds 10 to 15 miles an hour with gusts up to 30 miles an hour. Chance of rain 20%. Tuesday night, partly cloudy, then becoming mostly cloudy between 10 p.m. and 2 a.m., then becoming partly cloudy, then becoming mostly cloudy after 4 a.m. A chance of showers and a slight chance of thunderstorms. Lows in the upper 60s. Southwest winds 10 to 15 miles an hour with gusts up to 30 miles an hour. Chance of rain 50%. Wednesday, not as warm. Showers and a slight chance of thunderstorms. Rainfall amounts around a tenth of an inch. Highs in the mid-70s. Temperature falling into the upper 60s in the afternoon. West winds 10 to 15 miles an hour with gusts up to 30 miles an hour. Chance of rain 90%. Wednesday night, much cooler. Mostly cloudy. Showers likely before 8 p.m. Rainfall amounts less than a tenth of an inch. Lows in the mid-40s. Northwest winds 5 to 10 miles an hour with gusts up to 25 miles an hour. Chance of rain 70%. And now the extended forecast for South Central Pennsylvania. Thursday, partly sunny with a 40% chance of showers. Highs in the upper 60s. Thursday night, mostly cloudy with a 20% chance of showers. Lows in the upper 40s. Friday, showers likely. Highs in the lower 60s. Chance of rain 60%. Friday night, showers. Lows in the upper 40s. Chance of rain 90%. Saturday, showers and a chance of thunderstorms. Highs in the mid-60s. Chance of rain 90%. Saturday night, showers likely. Lows in the mid-50s. Chance of rain 70%. Sunday, showers likely and a chance of thunderstorms. Highs in the lower 70s. Chance of rain 70%. Sunday night, mostly cloudy with a 50% chance of showers. Lows in the upper 50s. Memorial Day, mostly cloudy with a 50% chance of showers. Highs in the mid-70s. The 8 to 14 day outlook, from Tuesday, May 26th to Monday, June 1st, calls for above normal temperatures and below normal precipitation. Normal high temperatures across central Pennsylvania during this period range from the low 70s over the Allegheny Mountains to the mid-70s across the lower Susquehanna Valley. Normal lows range from the mid-40s over the Alleghenies to the mid-50s across the lower Susquehanna Valley. Here are the midnight conditions in the Altoona area. In Altoona, it was mostly cloudy. The temperature was 72 degrees, the dew point 58, and the relative humidity 61%. The wind was southeast at 3 miles an hour. The pressure was 30.13 inches and falling. Now, a few other local conditions: Johnstown, partly cloudy 71, Du Bois, mostly cloudy 73, Pittsburgh, partly cloudy 76, Erie, partly cloudy 69, Bradford, partly cloudy 74.
to the south and east, York, partly cloudy 78, Selins Grove partly cloudy 70, Harrisburg partly cloudy 77, Philadelphia partly cloudy 78, Baltimore clear 75, Washington DC clear 79. Once again, in Altoona it was 72 degrees under mostly cloudy skies. This is NOAA Weather Radio, All Hazards Station WNG 589. 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Here's the hazardous weather outlook for the following counties, Blair and Cambria. For tonight, the probability for widespread hazardous weather is low. And now the extended outlook for the period Monday through Saturday. The probability for widespread hazardous weather is low. Here's the hazardous weather outlook for the following counties, Bedford and Huntingdon. For tonight, isolated to scattered strong to severe thunderstorms with gusty winds are possible late this afternoon and evening. And now the extended outlook for the period Monday through Saturday. The probability for widespread hazardous weather is low. Scattered showers will be possible across portions of southern and central Pennsylvania overnight. However, much of the Commonwealth will remain dry overnight. Some showers will also be possible across northwestern Pennsylvania closer to daybreak on Tuesday. Low temperatures overnight will range from the mid-60s across the northern tier to near 70 across far southeastern Pennsylvania. Another day of potentially record heat is on tap for Tuesday, with high temperatures ranging from the lower 80s across higher elevations of northern Pennsylvania to the upper 90s in the Philadelphia metro area. Morning shower activity will be limited to northwestern Pennsylvania, with showers and storms expected to expand across the western half of the Commonwealth by the evening hours. Some strong to severe thunderstorms will be possible tomorrow evening, especially across northwestern Pennsylvania, with damaging winds being the main hazard. A strong cold front will bring showers and scattered storms on Wednesday, some of which could be severe in the afternoon and early evening across the southeastern half of the state. Cooler, more seasonable conditions will follow for the end of the week and into Memorial Day weekend. Here is the latest National Weather Service forecast for Blair and Bedford counties, including the city of Altoona. Rest of tonight, partly cloudy. Lows in the mid-60s. Southwest winds around 5 miles an hour. Tuesday, mostly sunny. Highs in the upper 80s. West winds 10 to 15 miles an hour with gusts up to 30 miles an hour. Tuesday night, partly cloudy. A slight chance of showers and thunderstorms between 8 p.m. and 10 p.m. A slight chance of showers between 10 p.m. and 2 a.m. Lows in the upper 60s. Southwest winds 5 to 10 miles an hour with gusts up to 25 miles an hour. Chance of rain 20%. Wednesday, mostly sunny before 8 a.m., then mostly cloudy with a chance of showers between 8 a.m. and 2 p.m. Cloudy with showers and a chance of thunderstorms after 2 p.m. Rainfall amounts less than a tenth of an inch. Highs in the lower 80s. Temperature falling in the mid-70s in the afternoon. West winds 10 to 15 miles an hour with gusts up to 30 miles an hour. Chance of rain 90%. Wednesday night, much cooler. Mostly cloudy. Showers and a slight chance of thunderstorms before 8 p.m., then a slight chance of showers after 8 p.m. Rainfall amounts less than a tenth of an inch. Lows in the upper 40s. Northwest winds 5 to 10 miles an hour with gusts up to 25 miles an hour. Chance of rain 90%. Here is the latest National Weather Service forecast for Cambria County, including the city of Johnstown. Rest of tonight, partly cloudy. Lows in the upper 60s. Southwest winds 5 to 10 miles an hour with gusts up to 20 miles an hour. Tuesday, mostly sunny. A slight chance of showers and thunderstorms after 2 p.m. Highs in the mid-80s. Southwest winds 10 to 15 miles an hour with gusts up to 30 miles an hour. Chance of rain 20%. Tuesday night, partly cloudy, then becoming mostly cloudy between 10 p.m. and 2 a.m., then becoming partly cloudy, then becoming mostly cloudy after 4 a.m. A chance of showers and a slight chance of thunderstorms. Lows in the upper 60s. Southwest winds 10 to 15 miles an hour with gusts up to 30 miles an hour. Chance of rain 50%. Wednesday, not as warm.
showers and a slight chance of thunderstorms. Rainfall amounts around a tenth of an inch. Highs in the mid-70s. Temperature falling in the upper 60s in the afternoon. West winds 10 to 15 miles an hour with gusts up to 30 miles an hour. Chance of rain 90%. Wednesday night, much cooler. Mostly cloudy. Showers likely before 8 p.m. Rainfall amounts less than a tenth of an inch. Lows in the mid-40s. Northwest winds 5 to 10 miles an hour with gusts up to 25 miles an hour. Chance of rain 70%. And now the extended forecast for South Central Pennsylvania. Thursday, partly sunny with a 40% chance of showers. Highs in the upper 60s. Thursday night, mostly cloudy with a 20% chance of showers. Lows in the upper 40s. Friday, showers likely. Highs in the lower 60s. Chance of rain 60%. Friday night, showers. Lows in the upper 40s. Chance of rain 90%. Saturday, showers and a chance of thunderstorms. Highs in the mid-60s. Chance of rain 90%. Saturday night, showers likely. Lows in the mid-50s. Chance of rain 70%. Sunday, showers likely and a chance of thunderstorms. Highs in the lower 70s. Chance of rain 70%. Sunday night, mostly cloudy with a 50% chance of showers. Lows in the upper 50s. Memorial Day, mostly cloudy with a 50% chance of showers. Highs in the mid-70s. The 8 to 14 day outlook, from Tuesday, May 26th to Monday, June 1st, calls for above normal temperatures and below normal precipitation. Normal high temperatures across central Pennsylvania during this period range from the low 70s over the Allegheny Mountains to the mid-70s across the lower Susquehanna Valley. Normal lows range from the mid-40s over the Alleghenies to the mid-50s across the lower Susquehanna Valley. Here are the 1 a.m. conditions in the Altoona area. In Altoona, it was mostly cloudy. The temperature was 71 degrees, the dew point 58, and the relative humidity 63%. The wind was calm. The pressure was 30.14 inches and rising. At State College, it was mostly cloudy. The temperature was 70 degrees, the dew point 68, and the relative humidity 94%. The wind was calm. The pressure was 30.12 inches and steady. Now, a few other local conditions. Johnstown, partly cloudy 74, Dubois, mostly cloudy 70, La Trobe, partly cloudy 68, Pittsburgh, partly cloudy 77, Erie, partly cloudy 70, Bradford, partly cloudy 73. To the south and east, York, partly cloudy 78, Selins Grove, partly cloudy 68, Harrisburg, partly cloudy 76, Philadelphia, clear 76, Baltimore, clear 72, Washington, D.C., clear 77. Once again, in Altoona, it was 71 degrees under mostly cloudy skies. And at State College, it was 70 degrees under mostly cloudy skies. 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Here's the hazardous weather outlook for the following counties, Blair and Cambria. For tonight, the probability for widespread hazardous weather is low. And now the extended outlook for the period Monday through Saturday. The probability for widespread hazardous weather is low. Here's the hazardous weather outlook for the following counties, Bedford and Huntingdon. For tonight, isolated to scattered strong to severe thunderstorms with gusty winds are possible late this afternoon and evening. And now the extended outlook for the period Monday through Saturday. The probability for widespread hazardous weather is low. Scattered showers will be possible across portions of southern and central Pennsylvania overnight. However, much of the Commonwealth will remain dry overnight. Some showers will also be possible across northwestern Pennsylvania closer to daybreak on Tuesday. Low temperatures overnight will range from the mid-60s across the northern tier to near 70 across far southeastern Pennsylvania. Another day of potentially record heat is on tap for Tuesday, with high temperatures ranging from the lower 80s across higher elevations of northern Pennsylvania to the upper 90s in the Philadelphia metro area.
Morning shower activity will be limited to northwestern Pennsylvania, with showers and storms expected to expand across the western half of the Commonwealth by the evening hours. Some strong to severe thunderstorms will be possible tomorrow evening, especially across northwestern Pennsylvania, with damaging winds being the main hazard. A strong cold front will bring showers and scattered storms on Wednesday, some of which could

showers and thunderstorms between 8 p.m. and 10 p.m. A slight chance of showers between 10 p.m. and 2 a.m. Lows in the upper 60s. Southwest winds 5 to 10 miles an hour with gusts up to 25 miles an hour. Chance of rain 20%. Wednesday, mostly sunny before 8 a.m., then mostly cloudy with a chance of showers between 8 a.m. and 2 p.m. Cloudy with showers and a chance of thunderstorms after 2 p.m. Rainfall amounts less than a tenth of an inch. Highs in the lower 80s. Temperature falling in the mid-70s in the afternoon. West winds 10 to 15 miles an hour with gusts up to 30 miles an hour. Chance of rain 90%. Wednesday night, much cooler. Mostly cloudy. Showers and a slight chance of thunderstorms before 8 p.m., then a slight chance of showers after 8 p.m. Rainfall amounts less than a tenth of an inch. Lows in the upper 40s. Northwest winds 5 to 10 miles an hour with gusts up to 25 miles an hour. Chance of rain 90%. Here is the latest National Weather Service forecast for Cambria County, including the city of Johnstown. Rest of tonight, partly cloudy. Lows in the upper 60s. Southwest winds 5 to 10 miles an hour with gusts up to 20 miles an hour. Tuesday, mostly sunny. A slight chance of showers and thunderstorms after 2 p.m. Highs in the mid-80s. Southwest winds 10 to 15 miles an hour with gusts up to 30 miles an hour. Chance of rain 20%. Tuesday night, partly cloudy, then becoming mostly cloudy between 10 p.m. and 2 a.m., then becoming partly cloudy, then becoming mostly cloudy after 4 a.m. A chance of showers and a slight chance of thunderstorms. Lows in the upper 60s. Southwest winds 10 to 15 miles an hour with gusts up to 30 miles an hour. Chance of rain 50%. Wednesday, not as warm. Showers and a slight chance of thunderstorms. Rainfall amounts around a tenth of an inch. Highs in the mid-70s. Temperature falling in the upper 60s in the afternoon. West winds 10 to 15 miles an hour with gusts up to 30 miles an hour. Chance of rain 90%. Wednesday night, much cooler. Mostly cloudy. Showers likely before 8 p.m. Rainfall amounts less than a tenth of an inch. Lows in the mid-40s. Northwest winds 5 to 10 miles an hour with gusts up to 25 miles an hour. Chance of rain 70%. And now the extended forecast for South Central Pennsylvania. Thursday, partly sunny with a 40% chance of showers. Highs in the upper 60s. Thursday night, mostly cloudy with a 20% chance of showers. Lows in the upper 40s. Friday, showers likely. Highs in the lower 60s. Chance of rain 60%. Friday night, showers. Lows in the upper 40s. Chance of rain 90%. Saturday, showers and a chance of thunderstorms. Highs in the mid-60s. Chance of rain 90%. Saturday night, showers likely. Lows in the mid-50s. Chance of rain 70%. Sunday, showers likely and a chance of thunderstorms. Highs in the lower 70s. Chance of rain 70%. Sunday night, mostly cloudy with a 50% chance of showers. Lows in the upper 50s. Memorial Day, mostly cloudy with a 50% chance of showers. Highs in the mid-70s. The 8 to 14 day outlook, from Tuesday, May 26th to Monday, June 1st, calls for above normal temperatures and below normal precipitation. Normal high temperatures across central Pennsylvania during this period range from the low 70s over the Allegheny Mountains to the mid-70s across the lower Susquehanna Valley. Normal lows range from the mid-40s over the Alleghenies to the mid-50s across the lower Susquehanna Valley. Here are the 1 a.m. conditions in the Altoona area. In Altoona, it was mostly cloudy. The temperature was 71 degrees, the dew point 58, and the relative humidity 63%. The wind was calm. The pressure was 30.14 inches and rising. At State College, it was mostly cloudy. The temperature was 70 degrees, the dew point 68, and the relative humidity 94%. The wind was calm. The pressure was 30.12 inches and steady.

few other local conditions: Johnstown, partly cloudy 74, Dubois, mostly cloudy 70, La Trobe, partly cloudy 68, Pittsburgh, partly cloudy 77, Erie, partly cloudy 70, Bradford, partly cloudy 73. To the south and east, York, partly cloudy 78, Selins Grove, partly cloudy 68, Harrisburg, partly cloudy 76, Philadelphia, clear 76, Baltimore, partly cloudy 72, Washington, D.C., partly cloudy 77. Once again, in Altoona, it was 71 degrees under mostly cloudy skies. And at State College, it was 70 degrees under mostly cloudy skies. 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Here's the hazardous weather outlook for the following counties, Blair and Cambria. For tonight, the probability for widespread hazardous weather is low. And now the extended outlook for the period Monday through Saturday. The probability for widespread hazardous weather is low. Here's the hazardous weather outlook for the following counties, Bedford and Huntingdon. For tonight, isolated to scattered strong to severe thunderstorms with gusty winds are possible late this afternoon and evening. And now the extended outlook for the period Monday through Saturday. The probability for widespread hazardous weather is low. Scattered showers will be possible across portions of southern and central Pennsylvania overnight. However, much of the Commonwealth will remain dry overnight. Some showers will also be possible across northwestern Pennsylvania closer to daybreak on Tuesday. Low temperatures overnight will range from the mid-60s across the northern tier to near 70 across far southeastern Pennsylvania. Another day of potentially record heat is on tap for Tuesday, with high temperatures ranging from the lower 80s across higher elevations of northern Pennsylvania to the upper 90s in the Philadelphia metro area. Morning shower activity will be limited to northwestern Pennsylvania, with showers and storms expected to expand across the western half of the Commonwealth by the evening hours. Some strong to severe thunderstorms will be possible tomorrow evening, especially across northwestern Pennsylvania, with damaging winds being the main hazard. A strong cold front will bring showers and scattered storms on Wednesday, some of which could be severe in the afternoon and early evening across the southeastern half of the state. Cooler, more seasonable conditions will follow for the end of the week and into Memorial Day weekend. Here is the latest National Weather Service forecast for Blair and Bedford counties, including the city of Altoona. Rest of tonight, partly cloudy. Lows in the mid-60s. Southwest winds around 5 miles an hour. Tuesday, mostly sunny. Highs in the upper 80s. West winds 10 to 15 miles an hour with gusts up to 30 miles an hour. Tuesday night, partly cloudy. A slight chance of showers and thunderstorms between 8 p.m. and 10 p.m. A slight chance of showers between 10 p.m. and 2 a.m. Lows in the upper 60s. Southwest winds 5 to 10 miles an hour with gusts up to 25 miles an hour. Chance of rain 20%. Wednesday, mostly sunny before 8 a.m., then mostly cloudy with a chance of showers between 8 a.m. and 2 p.m. Cloudy with showers and a chance of thunderstorms after 2 p.m. Rainfall amounts less than a tenth of an inch. Highs in the lower 80s. Temperature falling in the mid-70s in the afternoon. West winds 10 to 15 miles an hour with gusts up to 30 miles an hour. Chance of rain 90%. Wednesday night, much cooler. Mostly cloudy. Showers and a slight chance of thunderstorms before 8 p.m., then a slight chance of showers after 8 p.m. Rainfall amounts less than a tenth of an inch. Lows in the upper 40s. Northwest winds 5 to 10 miles an hour with gusts up to 25 miles an hour. Chance of rain 90%. Here is the latest National Weather Service forecast for Cambria County, including the city of Johnstown. Rest of tonight, partly cloudy. Lows in the upper 60s. Southwest winds 5 to 10 miles an hour with gusts up to 20 miles an hour. Tuesday, mostly sunny. A slight chance of showers and thunderstorms after 2 p.m. Highs in the mid-80s. Southwest winds 10 to 15 miles an hour with gusts up to 30 miles an hour. Chance of rain 20%.
Tuesday night, partly cloudy, then becoming mostly cloudy between 10 p.m. and 2 a.m., then becoming partly cloudy, then becoming mostly cloudy after 4 a.m. A chance of showers and a slight chance of thunderstorms. Lows in the upper 60s. Southwest winds 10 to 15 miles an hour with gusts up to 30 miles an hour. Chance of rain 50%. Wednesday, not as warm. Showers and a slight chance of thunderstorms. Rainfall amounts around a tenth of an inch. Highs in the mid-70s. Temperature falling in the upper 60s in the afternoon. West winds 10 to 15 miles an hour with gusts up to 30 miles an hour. Chance of rain 90%. Wednesday night, much cooler. Mostly cloudy. Showers likely before 8 p.m. Rainfall amounts less than a tenth of an inch. Lows in the mid-40s. Northwest winds 5 to 10 miles an hour with gusts up to 25 miles an hour. Chance of rain 70%. And now the extended forecast for South Central Pennsylvania. Thursday, partly sunny with a 40% chance of showers. Highs in the upper 60s. Thursday night, mostly cloudy with a 20% chance of showers. Lows in the upper 40s. Friday, showers likely. Highs in the lower 60s. Chance of rain 60%. Friday night, showers. Lows in the upper 40s. Chance of rain 90%. Saturday, showers and a chance of thunderstorms. Highs in the mid-60s. Chance of rain 90%. Saturday night, showers likely. Lows in the mid-50s. Chance of rain 70%. Sunday, showers likely and a chance of thunderstorms. Highs in the lower 70s. Chance of rain 70%. Sunday night, mostly cloudy with a 50% chance of showers. Lows in the upper 50s. Memorial Day, mostly cloudy with a 50% chance of showers. Highs in the mid-70s. 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Broadcasts originate from the National Weather Service and State College and are transmitted from the tower facilities provided by the Blair County Emergency Management Agency in Frankstown on a frequency of 162.425 MHz. We are located at Innovation Park in State College. 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Properly set weather radios with the alarm device will alert you when severe weather warnings or watches are issued. Programming on this station will be temporarily changed during severe weather to bring you the latest information. Warnings and safety information from the National Weather Service may someday save your life or protect your property. The 8 to 14 day outlook from Tuesday, May 26th to Monday, June 1st calls for above normal temperatures and below normal precipitation. Normal high temperatures across central Pennsylvania during this period range from the low 70s over the Allegheny Mountains to the mid-70s across the lower Susquehanna Valley. Normal lows range from the mid-40s over the Alleghenies to the mid-50s across the lower Susquehanna Valley. Here are the 1 a.m. conditions in the Altoona area. In Altoona, it was mostly cloudy. The temperature was 71 degrees, the dew point 58, and the relative humidity 63%. The wind was calm. The pressure was 30.14 inches and rising. At State College, it was mostly cloudy. The temperature was 70 degrees, the dew point 68, and the relative humidity 94%. The wind was calm. The pressure was 30.12 inches and steady. Now, a few other local conditions: Johnstown, partly cloudy 74, Dubois, mostly cloudy 70, Latrobe, partly cloudy 68, Pittsburgh, partly cloudy 77, Erie, partly cloudy 70, Bradford, partly cloudy 73. To the south and east, York, partly cloudy 78, Selins Grove, partly cloudy 68, Harrisburg, partly cloudy 76, Philadelphia, clear 76, Baltimore, partly cloudy 72, Washington, D.C., partly cloudy 77. Once again, in Altoona, it was 71 degrees under mostly cloudy skies. And at State College, it was 70 degrees under mostly cloudy skies. This is NOAA Weather Radio, All Hazards Station WNG 589. 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Here's the hazardous weather outlook
for the following counties, Blair and Cambria. For tonight, the probability for widespread hazardous weather is low. And now the extended outlook for the period Monday through Saturday. The probability for widespread hazardous weather is low. Here's the hazardous weather outlook for the following counties, Bedford and Huntingdon. For tonight, isolated to scattered strong to severe thunderstorms with gusty winds are possible late this afternoon and evening. And now the extended outlook for the period Monday through Saturday. The probability for widespread hazardous weather is low. Scattered showers will be possible across portions of southern and central Pennsylvania overnight. However, much of the Commonwealth will remain dry overnight. Some showers will also be possible across northwestern Pennsylvania closer to daybreak on Tuesday. Low temperatures overnight will range from the mid-60s across the northern tier to near 70 across far southeastern Pennsylvania. Another day of potentially record heat is on tap for Tuesday, with high temperatures ranging from the lower 80s across higher elevations of northern Pennsylvania to the upper 90s in the Philadelphia metro area. Morning shower activity will be limited to northwestern Pennsylvania, with showers and storms expected to expand across the western half of the Commonwealth by the evening hours. Some strong to severe thunderstorms will be possible tomorrow evening, especially across northwestern Pennsylvania, with damaging winds being the main hazard. A strong cold front will bring showers and scattered storms on Wednesday, some of which could be severe in the afternoon and early evening across the southeastern half of the state. Cooler, more seasonable conditions will follow for the end of the week and into Memorial Day weekend. Here is the latest National Weather Service forecast for Blair and Bedford counties, including the city of Altoona. Rest of tonight, partly cloudy. Lows in the mid-60s. Southwest winds around 5 miles an hour. Tuesday, mostly sunny. Highs in the upper 80s. West winds 10 to 15 miles an hour with gusts up to 30 miles an hour. Tuesday night, partly cloudy. A slight chance of showers and thunderstorms between 8 p.m. and 10 p.m. A slight chance of showers between 10 p.m. and 2 a.m. Lows in the upper 60s. Southwest winds 5 to 10 miles an hour with gusts up to 25 miles an hour. Chance of rain 20%. Wednesday, mostly sunny before 8 a.m., then mostly cloudy with a chance of showers between 8 a.m. and 2 p.m. Cloudy with showers and a chance of thunderstorms after 2 p.m. Rainfall amounts less than a tenth of an inch. Highs in the lower 80s. Temperature falling in the mid-70s in the afternoon. West winds 10 to 15 miles an hour with gusts up to 30 miles an hour. Chance of rain 90%. Wednesday night, much cooler. Mostly cloudy. Showers and a slight chance of thunderstorms before 8 p.m., then a slight chance of showers after 8 p.m. Rainfall amounts less than a tenth of an inch. Lows in the upper 40s. Northwest winds 5 to 10 miles an hour with gusts up to 25 miles an hour. Chance of rain 90%. Here is the latest National Weather Service forecast for Cambria County, including the city of Johnstown. Rest of tonight, partly cloudy. Lows in the upper 60s. Southwest winds 5 to 10 miles an hour with gusts up to 20 miles an hour. Tuesday, mostly sunny. A slight chance of showers and thunderstorms after 2 p.m. Highs in the mid-80s. Southwest winds 10 to 15 miles an hour with gusts up to 30 miles an hour. Chance of rain 20%. Tuesday night, partly cloudy, then becoming mostly cloudy between 10 p.m. and 2 a.m., then becoming partly cloudy, then becoming mostly cloudy after 4 a.m. A chance of showers and a slight chance of thunderstorms. Lows in the upper 60s. Southwest winds 10 to 15 miles an hour with gusts up to 30 miles an hour. Chance of rain 50%. Wednesday, not as warm. Showers and a slight chance of thunderstorms. Rainfall amounts around a tenth of an inch. Highs in the mid-70s. Temperature falling in the upper 60s in the afternoon. West winds 10 to 15 miles an hour with gusts up to 30 miles an hour. Chance of rain 90%. Wednesday night, much cooler. Mostly cloudy. Showers likely before 8 p.m. Rainfall amounts less than a tenth of an inch. Lows in the mid-40s.
Northwest winds 5 to 10 miles an hour with gusts up to 25 miles an hour. Chance of rain 70%. And now the extended forecast for South Central Pennsylvania. Thursday, partly sunny with a 40% chance of showers. Highs in the upper 60s. Thursday night, mostly cloudy with a 20% chance of showers. Lows in the upper 40s. Friday, showers likely. Highs in the lower 60s. Chance of rain 60%. Friday night, showers. Lows in the upper 40s. Chance of rain 90%. Saturday, showers and a chance of thunderstorms. Highs in the mid-60s. Chance of rain 90%. Saturday night, showers likely. Lows in the mid-50s. Chance of rain 70%. Sunday, showers likely and a chance of thunderstorms. Highs in the lower 70s. Chance of rain 70%. Sunday night, mostly cloudy with a 50% chance of showers. Lows in the upper 50s. Memorial Day, mostly cloudy with a 50% chance of showers. Highs in the mid-70s. Here is the latest National Weather Service forecast for Blair and Bedford counties, including the city of Altoona. Rest of tonight, partly cloudy. Lows in the mid-60s. Southwest winds around 5 miles an hour. Tuesday, mostly sunny. Highs in the upper 80s. West winds 10 to 15 miles an hour with gusts up to 30 miles an hour. Tuesday night, partly cloudy. A slight chance of showers and thunderstorms between 8 p.m. and 10 p.m. A slight chance of showers between 10 p.m. and 2 a.m. Lows in the upper 60s. Southwest winds 5 to 10 miles an hour with gusts up to 25 miles an hour. Chance of rain 20%. Wednesday, mostly sunny before 8 a.m., then mostly cloudy with a chance of showers between 8 a.m. and 2 p.m. Cloudy with showers and a chance of thunderstorms after 2 p.m. Rainfall amounts less than a tenth of an inch. Highs in the lower 80s. Temperature falling into the in the mid-70s in the afternoon. West winds 10 to 15 miles an hour with gusts up to 30 miles an hour. Chance of rain 90%. Wednesday night, much cooler. Mostly cloudy. Showers and a slight chance of thunderstorms before 8 p.m., then a slight chance of showers after 8 p.m. Rainfall amounts less than a tenth of an inch. Lows in the upper 40s. Northwest winds 5 to 10 miles an hour with gusts up to 25 miles an hour. Chance of rain 90%. Here is the latest National Weather Service forecast for Cambria County, including the city of Johnstown. Rest of tonight, partly cloudy. Lows in the upper 60s. Southwest winds 5 to 10 miles an hour with gusts up to 20 miles an hour. Tuesday, mostly sunny. A slight chance of showers and thunderstorms after 2 p.m. Highs in the mid-80s. Southwest winds 10 to 15 miles an hour with gusts up to 30 miles an hour. Chance of rain 20%. Tuesday night, partly cloudy, then becoming mostly cloudy between 10 p.m. and 2 a.m., then becoming partly cloudy, then becoming mostly cloudy after 4 a.m. A chance of showers and a slight chance of thunderstorms. Lows in the upper 60s. Southwest winds 10 to 15 miles an hour with gusts up to 30 miles an hour. Chance of rain 50%. Wednesday, not as warm. Showers and a slight chance of thunderstorms. Rainfall amounts around a tenth of an inch. Highs in the mid-70s. Temperature falling into the in the upper 60s in the afternoon. West winds 10 to 15 miles an hour with gusts up to 30 miles an hour. Chance of rain 90%. Wednesday night, much cooler. Mostly cloudy. Showers likely before 8 p.m. Rainfall amounts less than a tenth of an inch. Lows in the mid-40s. Northwest winds 5 to 10 miles an hour with gusts up to 25 miles an hour. Chance of rain 70%. And now the extended forecast for South Central Pennsylvania. Thursday, partly sunny with a 40% chance of showers. Highs in the upper 60s. Thursday night, mostly cloudy with a 20% chance of showers. Lows in the upper 40s. Friday, showers likely. Highs in the lower 60s. Chance of rain 60%.
Friday night, showers. Lows in the upper 40s. Chance of rain 90%. Saturday, showers and a chance of thunderstorms. Highs in the mid-60s. Chance of rain 90%. Saturday night, showers likely. Lows in the mid-50s. Chance of rain 70%. Sunday, showers likely and a chance of thunderstorms. Highs in the lower 70s. Chance of rain 70%. Sunday night, mostly cloudy with a 50% chance of showers. Lows in the upper 50s. Memorial Day, mostly cloudy with a 50% chance of showers. Highs in the mid-70s. The 8 to 14 day outlook, from Tuesday, May 26th to Monday, June 1st, calls for above normal temperatures and below normal precipitation. Normal high temperatures across central Pennsylvania during this period range from the low 70s over the Allegheny Mountains to the mid-70s across the lower Susquehanna Valley. Normal lows range from the mid-40s over the Alleghenies to the mid-50s across the lower Susquehanna Valley. Here are the 1 a.m. conditions in the Altoona area. In Altoona, it was mostly cloudy. The temperature was 71 degrees, the dew point 58, and the relative humidity 63%. The wind was calm. The pressure was 30.14 inches and rising. At State College, it was mostly cloudy. The temperature was 70 degrees, the dew point 68, and the relative humidity 94%. The wind was calm. The pressure was 30.12 inches and steady. Now, a few other local conditions: Johnstown, partly cloudy 74, DuBois, mostly cloudy 70, La Trobe, partly cloudy 68, Pittsburgh, partly cloudy 77, Erie, partly cloudy 70, Bradford, partly cloudy 73. To the south and east, York, partly cloudy 78, Selins Grove, partly cloudy 68, Harrisburg, partly cloudy 76, Philadelphia, clear 76, Baltimore, partly cloudy 72, Washington, D.C., partly cloudy 77. Once again, in Altoona, it was 71 degrees under mostly cloudy skies. And at State College, it was 70 degrees under mostly cloudy skies. 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Here's the hazardous weather outlook for the following counties, Blair and Cambria. For tonight, the probability for widespread hazardous weather is low. And now the extended outlook for the period Monday through Saturday. The probability for widespread hazardous weather is low. Here's the hazardous weather outlook for the following counties, Bedford and Huntingdon. For tonight, isolated to scattered strong to severe thunderstorms with gusty winds are possible late this afternoon and evening. And now the extended outlook for the period Monday through Saturday. The probability for widespread hazardous weather is low. Scattered showers will be possible across portions of southern and central Pennsylvania overnight. However, much of the Commonwealth will remain dry overnight. Some showers will also be possible across northwestern Pennsylvania closer to daybreak on Tuesday. Low temperatures overnight will range from the mid-60s across the northern tier to near 70 across far southeastern Pennsylvania. Another day of potentially record heat is on tap for Tuesday, with high temperatures ranging from the lower 80s across higher elevations of northern Pennsylvania to the upper 90s in the Philadelphia metro area. Morning shower activity will be limited to northwestern Pennsylvania, with showers and storms expected to expand across the western half of the Commonwealth by the evening hours. Some strong to severe thunderstorms will be possible tomorrow evening, especially across northwestern Pennsylvania, with damaging winds being the main hazard. A strong cold front will bring showers and scattered storms on Wednesday, some of which could be severe in the afternoon and early evening across the southeastern half of the state. Cooler, more seasonable conditions will follow for the end of the week and into Memorial Day weekend. Here is the latest National Weather Service forecast for Blair and Bedford counties, including the city of Altoona. Rest of tonight, partly cloudy. Lows in the mid-60s. Southwest winds around 5 miles an hour. Tuesday, mostly sunny. Highs in the upper 80s. West winds 10 to 15 miles an hour with gusts up to 30 miles an hour. Tuesday night, partly cloudy. A slight chance of showers and thunderstorms between 8 p.m. and 10 p.m.
a slight chance of showers between 10 p.m. and 2 a.m. Lows in the upper 60s. Southwest winds 5 to 10 miles an hour with gusts up to 25 miles an hour. Chance of rain 20%. Wednesday, mostly sunny before 8 a.m., then mostly cloudy with a chance of showers between 8 a.m. and 2 p.m. Cloudy with showers and a chance of thunderstorms after 2 p.m. Rainfall amounts less than a tenth of an inch. Highs in the lower 80s. Temperature falling into the mid-70s in the afternoon. West winds 10 to 15 miles an hour with gusts up to 30 miles an hour. Chance of rain 90%. Wednesday night, much cooler. Mostly cloudy. Showers and a slight chance of thunderstorms before 8 p.m., then a slight chance of showers after 8 p.m. Rainfall amounts less than a tenth of an inch. Lows in the upper 40s. Northwest winds 5 to 10 miles an hour with gusts up to 25 miles an hour. Chance of rain 90%. Here is the latest National Weather Service forecast for Cambria County, including the city of Johnstown. Rest of tonight, partly cloudy. Lows in the upper 60s. Southwest winds 5 to 10 miles an hour with gusts up to 20 miles an hour. Tuesday, mostly sunny. A slight chance of showers and thunderstorms after 2 p.m. Highs in the mid-80s. Southwest winds 10 to 15 miles an hour with gusts up to 30 miles an hour. Chance of rain 20%. Tuesday night, partly cloudy, then becoming mostly cloudy between 10 p.m. and 2 a.m., then becoming partly cloudy, then becoming mostly cloudy after 4 a.m. A chance of showers and a slight chance of thunderstorms. Lows in the upper 60s. Southwest winds 10 to 15 miles an hour with gusts up to 30 miles an hour. Chance of rain 50%. Wednesday, not as warm. Showers and a slight chance of thunderstorms. Rainfall amounts around a tenth of an inch. Highs in the mid-70s. Temperature falling into the upper 60s in the afternoon. West winds 10 to 15 miles an hour with gusts up to 30 miles an hour. Chance of rain 90%. Wednesday night, much cooler. Mostly cloudy. Showers likely before 8 p.m. Rainfall amounts less than a tenth of an inch. Lows in the mid-40s. Northwest winds 5 to 10 miles an hour with gusts up to 25 miles an hour. Chance of rain 70%. And now the extended forecast for South Central Pennsylvania. Thursday, partly sunny with a 40% chance of showers. Highs in the upper 60s. Thursday night, mostly cloudy with a 20% chance of showers. Lows in the upper 40s. Friday, showers likely. Highs in the lower 60s. Chance of rain 60%. Friday night, showers. Lows in the upper 40s. Chance of rain 90%. Saturday, showers and a chance of thunderstorms. Highs in the mid-60s. Chance of rain 90%. Saturday night, showers likely. Lows in the mid-50s. Chance of rain 70%. Sunday, showers likely and a chance of thunderstorms. Highs in the lower 70s. Chance of rain 70%. Sunday night, mostly cloudy with a 50% chance of showers. Lows in the upper 50s. Memorial Day, mostly cloudy with a 50% chance of showers. Highs in the mid-70s. The 8 to 14 day outlook, from Tuesday, May 26th to Monday, June 1st, calls for above normal temperatures and below normal precipitation. Normal high temperatures across central Pennsylvania during this period range from the low 70s over the Allegheny Mountains to the mid-70s across the lower Susquehanna Valley. Normal lows range from the mid-40s over the Alleghenies to the mid-50s across the lower Susquehanna Valley. Here are the 1 a.m. conditions in the Altoona area. In Altoona, it was mostly cloudy. The temperature was 71 degrees, the dew point 58, and the relative humidity 63%. The wind was calm. The pressure was 30.14 inches and rising. At State College, it was mostly cloudy. The temperature was 70 degrees, the dew point 68, and the relative humidity 94%. The wind was calm. The pressure was 30.12 inches and steady.
Now, a few other local conditions. Johnstown, partly cloudy 74. DuBois, mostly cloudy 70. Latrobe, partly cloudy 68. Pittsburgh, partly cloudy 77. Erie, partly cloudy 70. Bradford, partly cloudy 73. To the south and east, York, partly cloudy 78, Selins Grove partly cloudy 68, Harrisburg partly cloudy 76, Philadelphia clear 76, Baltimore partly cloudy 72, Washington DC partly cloudy 77. Once again, in Altoona it was 71 degrees under mostly cloudy skies. And at State College it was 70 degrees under mostly cloudy skies. 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Here's the hazardous weather outlook for the following counties, Blair and Cambria. For tonight, the probability for widespread hazardous weather is low. And now the extended outlook for the period Monday through Saturday. The probability for widespread hazardous weather is low. Here's the hazardous weather outlook for the following counties, Bedford and Huntingdon. For tonight, isolated to scattered strong to severe thunderstorms with gusty winds are possible late this afternoon and evening. And now the extended outlook for the period Monday through Saturday. The probability for widespread hazardous weather is low. Scattered showers will be possible across portions of southern and central Pennsylvania overnight. However, much of the Commonwealth will remain dry overnight. Some showers will also be possible across northwestern Pennsylvania closer to daybreak on Tuesday. Low temperatures overnight will range from the mid-60s across the northern tier to near 70 across far southeastern Pennsylvania. Another day of potentially record heat is on tap for Tuesday, with high temperatures ranging from the lower 80s across higher elevations of northern Pennsylvania to the upper 90s in the Philadelphia metro area. Morning shower activity will be limited to northwestern Pennsylvania, with showers and storms expected to expand across the western half of the Commonwealth by the evening hours. Some strong to severe thunderstorms will be possible tomorrow evening, especially across northwestern Pennsylvania, with damaging winds being the main hazard. A strong cold front will bring showers and scattered storms on Wednesday, some of which could be severe in the afternoon and early evening across the southeastern half of the state. Cooler, more seasonable conditions will follow for the end of the week and into Memorial Day weekend. Here is the latest National Weather Service forecast for Blair and Bedford counties, including the city of Altoona. Rest of tonight, partly cloudy. Lows in the mid-60s. Southwest winds around 5 miles an hour. Tuesday, mostly sunny. Highs in the upper 80s. West winds 10 to 15 miles an hour with gusts up to 30 miles an hour. Tuesday night, partly cloudy. A slight chance of showers and thunderstorms between 8 p.m. and 10 p.m. A slight chance of showers between 10 p.m. and 2 a.m. Lows in the upper 60s. Southwest winds 5 to 10 miles an hour with gusts up to 25 miles an hour. Chance of rain 20%. Wednesday, mostly sunny before 8 a.m., then mostly cloudy with a chance of showers between 8 a.m. and 2 p.m. Cloudy with showers and a chance of thunderstorms after 2 p.m. Rainfall amounts less than a tenth of an inch. Highs in the lower 80s. Temperature falling in the mid-70s in the afternoon. West winds 10 to 15 miles an hour with gusts up to 30 miles an hour. Chance of rain 90%. Wednesday night, much cooler. Mostly cloudy. Showers and a slight chance of thunderstorms before 8 p.m., then a slight chance of showers after 8 p.m. Rainfall amounts less than a tenth of an inch. Lows in the upper 40s. Northwest winds 5 to 10 miles an hour with gusts up to 25 miles an hour. Chance of rain 90%. Here is the latest National Weather Service forecast for Cambria County, including the city of Johnstown. Rest of tonight, partly cloudy. Lows in the upper 60s. Southwest winds 5 to 10 miles an hour with gusts up to 20 miles an hour. Tuesday, mostly sunny. A slight chance of showers and thunderstorms after 2 p.m. Highs in the mid-80s. Southwest winds 10 to 15 miles an hour with gusts up to 30 miles an hour. Chance of rain 20%. Tuesday night, partly cloudy, then becoming mostly cloudy between 10 p.m. and 2 a.m.,
then becoming partly cloudy, then becoming mostly cloudy after 4 a.m. A chance of showers and a slight chance of thunderstorms. Lows in the upper 60s. Southwest winds 10 to 15 miles an hour with gusts up to 30 miles an hour. Chance of rain 50%. Wednesday, not as warm. Showers and a slight chance of thunderstorms. Rainfall amounts around a tenth of an inch. Highs in the mid-70s. Temperature falling in the upper 60s in the afternoon. West winds 10 to 15 miles an hour with gusts up to 30 miles an hour. Chance of rain 90%. Wednesday night, much cooler. Mostly cloudy. Showers likely before 8 p.m. Rainfall amounts less than a tenth of an inch. Lows in the mid-40s. Northwest winds 5 to 10 miles an hour with gusts up to 25 miles an hour. Chance of rain 70%. And now the extended forecast for South Central Pennsylvania. Thursday, partly sunny with a 40% chance of showers. Highs in the upper 60s. Thursday night, mostly cloudy with a 20% chance of showers. Lows in the upper 40s. Friday, showers likely. Highs in the lower 60s. Chance of rain 60%. Friday night, showers. Lows in the upper 40s. Chance of rain 90%. Saturday, showers and a chance of thunderstorms. Highs in the mid-60s. Chance of rain 90%. Saturday night, showers likely. Lows in the mid-50s. Chance of rain 70%. Sunday, showers likely and a chance of thunderstorms. Highs in the lower 70s. Chance of rain 70%. Sunday night, mostly cloudy with a 50% chance of showers. Lows in the upper 50s. Memorial Day, mostly cloudy with a 50% chance of showers. Highs in the mid-70s. The 8 to 14 day outlook, from Tuesday, May 26th to Monday, June 1st, calls for above normal temperatures and below normal precipitation. Normal high temperatures across central Pennsylvania during this period range from the low 70s over the Allegheny Mountains to the mid-70s across the lower Susquehanna Valley. Normal lows range from the mid-40s over the Alleghenies to the mid-50s across the lower Susquehanna Valley. Here are the 1 a.m. conditions in the Altoona area. In Altoona, it was mostly cloudy. The temperature was 71 degrees, the dew point 58, and the relative humidity 63%. The wind was calm. The pressure was 30.14 inches and rising. At State College, it was mostly cloudy. The temperature was 70 degrees, the dew point 68, and the relative humidity 94%. The wind was calm. The pressure was 30.12 inches and steady. Now, a few other local conditions: Johnstown, partly cloudy 74, DuBois, mostly cloudy 70, La Trobe, partly cloudy 68, Pittsburgh, partly cloudy 77, Erie, partly cloudy 70, Bradford, partly cloudy 73. To the south and east, York, partly cloudy 78, Selins Grove, partly cloudy 68, Harrisburg, partly cloudy 76, Philadelphia, clear 76, Baltimore, partly cloudy 72, Washington, D.C., partly cloudy 77. Once again, in Altoona, it was 71 degrees under mostly cloudy skies. And at State College, it was 70 degrees under mostly cloudy skies. 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Here's the hazardous weather outlook for the following counties, Blair and Cambria. For tonight, the probability for widespread hazardous weather is low. And now the extended outlook for the period Monday through Saturday. The probability for widespread hazardous weather is low. Here's the hazardous weather outlook for the following counties, Bedford and Huntingdon. For tonight, isolated to scattered strong to severe thunderstorms with gusty winds are possible late this afternoon and evening. And now the extended outlook for the period Monday through Saturday. The probability for widespread hazardous weather is low. Scattered showers will be possible across portions of southern and central Pennsylvania overnight. However, much of the Commonwealth will remain dry overnight. Some showers will also be possible across northwestern Pennsylvania closer to daybreak on Tuesday.
low temperatures overnight will range from the mid-60s across the northern tier to near 70 across far southeastern Pennsylvania. Another day of potentially record heat is on tap for Tuesday, with high temperatures ranging from the lower 80s across higher elevations of northern Pennsylvania to the upper 90s in the Philadelphia metro area. Morning shower activity will be limited to northwestern Pennsylvania, with showers and storms expected to expand across the western half of the Commonwealth by the evening hours. Some strong to severe thunderstorms will be possible tomorrow evening, especially across northwestern Pennsylvania, with damaging winds being the main hazard. A strong cold front will bring showers and scattered storms on Wednesday, some of which could be severe in the afternoon and early evening across the southeastern half of the state. Cooler, more seasonable conditions will follow for the end of the week and into Memorial Day weekend. Here is the latest National Weather Service forecast for Blair and Bedford counties, including the city of Altoona. Rest of tonight, partly cloudy. Lows in the mid-60s. Southwest winds around 5 miles an hour. Tuesday, mostly sunny. Highs in the upper 80s. West winds 10 to 15 miles an hour with gusts up to 30 miles an hour. Tuesday night, partly cloudy. A slight chance of showers and thunderstorms between 8 p.m. and 10 p.m. A slight chance of showers between 10 p.m. and 2 a.m. Lows in the upper 60s. Southwest winds 5 to 10 miles an hour with gusts up to 25 miles an hour. Chance of rain 20%. Wednesday, mostly sunny before 8 a.m., then mostly cloudy with a chance of showers between 8 a.m. and 2 p.m. Cloudy with showers and a chance of thunderstorms after 2 p.m. Rainfall amounts less than a tenth of an inch. Highs in the lower 80s. Temperature falling into the mid-70s in the afternoon. West winds 10 to 15 miles an hour with gusts up to 30 miles an hour. Chance of rain 90%. Wednesday night, much cooler. Mostly cloudy. Showers and a slight chance of thunderstorms before 8 p.m., then a slight chance of showers after 8 p.m. Rainfall amounts less than a tenth of an inch. Lows in the upper 40s. Northwest winds 5 to 10 miles an hour with gusts up to 25 miles an hour. Chance of rain 90%. Here is the latest National Weather Service forecast for Cambria County, including the city of Johnstown. Rest of tonight, partly cloudy. Lows in the upper 60s. Southwest winds 5 to 10 miles an hour with gusts up to 20 miles an hour. Tuesday, mostly sunny. A slight chance of showers and thunderstorms after 2 p.m. Highs in the mid-80s. Southwest winds 10 to 15 miles an hour with gusts up to 30 miles an hour. Chance of rain 20%. Tuesday night, partly cloudy, then becoming mostly cloudy between 10 p.m. and 2 a.m., then becoming partly cloudy, then becoming mostly cloudy after 4 a.m. A chance of showers and a slight chance of thunderstorms. Lows in the upper 60s. Southwest winds 10 to 15 miles an hour with gusts up to 30 miles an hour. Chance of rain 50%. Wednesday, not as warm. Showers and a slight chance of thunderstorms. Rainfall amounts around a tenth of an inch. Highs in the mid-70s. Temperature falling into the upper 60s in the afternoon. West winds 10 to 15 miles an hour with gusts up to 30 miles an hour. Chance of rain 90%. Wednesday night, much cooler. Mostly cloudy. Showers likely before 8 p.m. Rainfall amounts less than a tenth of an inch. Lows in the mid-40s. Northwest winds 5 to 10 miles an hour with gusts up to 25 miles an hour. Chance of rain 70%. And now the extended forecast for South Central Pennsylvania. Thursday, partly sunny with a 40% chance of showers. Highs in the upper 60s. Thursday night, mostly cloudy with a 20% chance of showers. Lows in the upper 40s. Friday, showers likely. Highs in the lower 60s. Chance of rain 60%. Friday night, showers. Lows in the upper 40s. Chance of rain 90%. Saturday, showers and a chance of thunderstorms. Highs in the mid-60s. Chance of rain 90%. Saturday night, showers likely. Lows in the mid-50s. Chance of rain 70%.
Sunday, showers likely and a chance of thunderstorms. Highs in the lower 70s. Chance of rain 70%. Sunday night, mostly cloudy with a 50% chance of showers. Lows in the upper 50s. Memorial Day, mostly cloudy with a 50% chance of showers. Highs in the mid-70s. The 8 to 14-day outlook, from Tuesday, May 26th to Monday, June 1st, calls for above normal temperatures and below normal precipitation. Normal high temperatures across central Pennsylvania during this period range from the low 70s over the Allegheny Mountains to the mid-70s across the lower Susquehanna Valley. Normal lows range from the mid-40s over the Alleghenies to the mid-50s across the lower Susquehanna Valley. Here are the 1 a.m. conditions in the Altoona area. In Altoona, it was mostly cloudy. The temperature was 71 degrees, the dew point 58, and the relative humidity 63%. The wind was calm. The pressure was 30.14 inches and rising. At State College, it was mostly cloudy. The temperature was 70 degrees, the dew point 68, and the relative humidity 94%. The wind was calm. The pressure was 30.12 inches and steady. Now, a few other local conditions: Johnstown, partly cloudy 74, DuBois, mostly cloudy 70, La Trobe, partly cloudy 68, Pittsburgh, partly cloudy 77, Erie, partly cloudy 70, Bradford, partly cloudy 73. To the south and east, York, partly cloudy 78, Selins Grove, partly cloudy 68, Harrisburg, partly cloudy 76, Philadelphia, clear 76, Baltimore, partly cloudy 72, Washington, D.C., partly cloudy 77. Once again, in Altoona, it was 71 degrees under mostly cloudy skies. And at State College, it was 70 degrees under mostly cloudy skies. 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Here's the hazardous weather outlook for the following counties, Blair and Cambria. For tonight, the probability for widespread hazardous weather is low. And now the extended outlook for the period Monday through Saturday. The probability for widespread hazardous weather is low. Here's the hazardous weather outlook for the following counties, Bedford and Huntingdon. For tonight, isolated to scattered strong to severe thunderstorms with gusty winds are possible late this afternoon and evening. And now the extended outlook for the period Monday through Saturday. The probability for widespread hazardous weather is low. Scattered showers will be possible across portions of southern and central Pennsylvania overnight. However, much of the Commonwealth will remain dry overnight. Some showers will also be possible across northwestern Pennsylvania closer to daybreak on Tuesday. Low temperatures overnight will range from the mid-60s across the northern tier to near 70 across far southeastern Pennsylvania. Another day of potentially record heat is on tap for Tuesday, with high temperatures ranging from the lower 80s across higher elevations of northern Pennsylvania to the upper 90s in the Philadelphia metro area. Morning shower activity will be limited to northwestern Pennsylvania, with showers and storms expected to expand across the western half of the Commonwealth by the evening hours. Some strong to severe thunderstorms will be possible tomorrow evening, especially across northwestern Pennsylvania, with damaging winds being the main hazard. A strong cold front will bring showers and scattered storms on Wednesday, some of which could be severe in the afternoon and early evening across the southeastern half of the state. Cooler, more seasonable conditions will follow for the end of the week and into Memorial Day weekend. Here is the latest National Weather Service forecast for Blair and Bedford counties, including the city of Altoona. Rest of tonight, partly cloudy. Lows in the mid-60s. Southwest winds around 5 miles an hour. Tuesday, mostly sunny. Highs in the upper 80s. West winds 10 to 15 miles an hour with gusts up to 30 miles an hour. Tuesday night, partly cloudy. A slight chance of showers and thunderstorms between 8 p.m. and 10 p.m. A slight chance of showers between 10 p.m. and 2 a.m. Lows in the upper 60s. Southwest winds 5 to 10 miles an hour with gusts up to 25 miles an hour. Chance of rain 20%. Wednesday, mostly sunny before 8 a.m., then mostly cloudy with a chance of showers between 8 a.m. and 2 p.m.
cloudy with showers and a chance of thunderstorms after 2 p.m. Rainfall amounts less than a tenth of an inch. Highs in the lower 80s. Temperature falling into the mid-70s in the afternoon. West winds 10 to 15 miles an hour with gusts up to 30 miles an hour. Chance of rain 90%. Wednesday night, much cooler. Mostly cloudy. Showers and a slight chance of thunderstorms before 8 p.m., then a slight chance of showers after 8 p.m. Rainfall amounts less than a tenth of an inch. Lows in the upper 40s. Northwest winds 5 to 10 miles an hour with gusts up to 25 miles an hour. Chance of rain 90%. Here is the latest National Weather Service forecast for Cambria County, including the city of Johnstown. Rest of tonight, partly cloudy. Lows in the upper 60s. Southwest winds 5 to 10 miles an hour with gusts up to 20 miles an hour. Tuesday, mostly sunny. A slight chance of showers and thunderstorms after 2 p.m. Highs in the mid-80s. Southwest winds 10 to 15 miles an hour with gusts up to 30 miles an hour. Chance of rain 20%. Tuesday night, partly cloudy, then becoming mostly cloudy between 10 p.m. and 2 a.m., then becoming partly cloudy, then becoming mostly cloudy after 4 a.m. A chance of showers and a slight chance of thunderstorms. Lows in the upper 60s. Southwest winds 10 to 15 miles an hour with gusts up to 30 miles an hour. Chance of rain 50%. Wednesday, not as warm. Showers and a slight chance of thunderstorms. Rainfall amounts around a tenth of an inch. Highs in the mid-70s. Temperature falling into the upper 60s in the afternoon. West winds 10 to 15 miles an hour with gusts up to 30 miles an hour. Chance of rain 90%. Wednesday night, much cooler. Mostly cloudy. Showers likely before 8 p.m. Rainfall amounts less than a tenth of an inch. Lows in the mid-40s. Northwest winds 5 to 10 miles an hour with gusts up to 25 miles an hour. Chance of rain 70%. And now the extended forecast for South Central Pennsylvania. Thursday, partly sunny with a 40% chance of showers. Highs in the upper 60s. Thursday night, mostly cloudy with a 20% chance of showers. Lows in the upper 40s. Friday, showers likely. Highs in the lower 60s. Chance of rain 60%. Friday night, showers. Lows in the upper 40s. Chance of rain 90%. Saturday, showers and a chance of thunderstorms. Highs in the mid-60s. Chance of rain 90%. Saturday night, showers likely. Lows in the mid-50s. Chance of rain 70%. Sunday, showers likely and a chance of thunderstorms. Highs in the lower 70s. Chance of rain 70%. Sunday night, mostly cloudy with a 50% chance of showers. Lows in the upper 50s. Memorial Day, mostly cloudy with a 50% chance of showers. Highs in the mid-70s. The 8 to 14 day outlook, from Tuesday, May 26th to Monday, June 1st, calls for above normal temperatures and below normal precipitation. Normal high temperatures across central Pennsylvania during this period range from the low 70s over the Allegheny Mountains to the mid-70s across the lower Susquehanna Valley. Normal lows range from the mid-40s over the Alleghenies to the mid-50s across the lower Susquehanna Valley. Here are the 2 a.m. conditions in the Altoona area. In Altoona, it was mostly cloudy. The temperature was 69 degrees, the dew point 58, and the relative humidity 67%. The wind was west at 3 miles an hour. The pressure was 30.13 inches and falling. At State College, it was mostly cloudy. The temperature was 68 degrees, the dew point 68, and the relative humidity 99%. The wind was calm. The pressure was 30.12 inches and steady. Now, a few other local conditions: Johnstown, partly cloudy 72, Dubois, mostly cloudy 72, La Trobe, partly cloudy 68, Pittsburgh, mostly cloudy 77, Erie, cloudy 72, Bradford, partly cloudy 66.
to the south and east, York, partly cloudy 78, Selins Grove partly cloudy 67, Harrisburg partly cloudy 73, Philadelphia partly cloudy 75, Baltimore partly cloudy 72, Washington DC partly cloudy 77. Once again, in Altoona it was 69 degrees under mostly cloudy skies. And at State College,

1-3 inches and falling. At State College, it was partly cloudy. The temperature was 68 degrees, the dew point 68, and the relative humidity 99%. The wind was calm. The pressure was 30.12 inches and steady. Now, a few other local conditions: Johnstown, mostly cloudy 72, DuBois, partly cloudy 72, La Trobe, partly cloudy 68, Pittsburgh, mostly cloudy 77, Erie, cloudy 72, Bradford, partly cloudy 66. To the south and east, York, partly cloudy 78, Selins Grove, partly cloudy 67, Harrisburg, partly cloudy 73, Philadelphia, partly cloudy 75, Baltimore, partly cloudy 72, Washington, D.C., clear 77. Once again, in Altoona, it was 69 degrees under cloudy skies. And at State College, it was 68 degrees under partly cloudy skies. 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Here's the hazardous weather outlook for the following counties, Blair and Cambria. For tonight, the probability for widespread hazardous weather is low. And now the extended outlook for the period Monday through Saturday. The probability for widespread hazardous weather is low. Here's the hazardous weather outlook for the following counties, Bedford and Huntingdon. For tonight, isolated to scattered strong to severe thunderstorms with gusty winds are possible late this afternoon and evening. And now the extended outlook for the period Monday through Saturday. The probability for widespread hazardous weather is low. Scattered showers will be possible across portions of southern and central Pennsylvania overnight. However, much of the Commonwealth will remain dry overnight. Some showers will also be possible across northwestern Pennsylvania closer to daybreak on Tuesday. Low temperatures overnight will range from the mid-60s across the northern tier to near 70 across far southeastern Pennsylvania. Another day of potentially record heat is on tap for Tuesday, with high temperatures ranging from the lower 80s across higher elevations of northern Pennsylvania to the upper 90s in the Philadelphia metro area. Morning shower activity will be limited to northwestern Pennsylvania, with showers and storms expected to expand across the western half of the Commonwealth by the evening hours. Some strong to severe thunderstorms will be possible tomorrow evening, especially across northwestern Pennsylvania, with damaging winds being the main hazard. A strong cold front will bring showers and scattered storms on Wednesday, some of which could be severe in the afternoon and early evening across the southeastern half of the state. Cooler, more seasonable conditions will follow for the end of the week and into Memorial Day weekend. Here is the latest National Weather Service forecast for Blair and Bedford counties, including the city of Altoona. Rest of tonight, partly cloudy. Lows in the mid-60s. Southwest winds around 5 miles an hour. Tuesday, mostly sunny. Highs in the upper 80s. West winds 10 to 15 miles an hour with gusts up to 30 miles an hour. Tuesday night, partly cloudy. A slight chance of showers and thunderstorms between 8 p.m. and 10 p.m. A slight chance of showers between 10 p.m. and 2 a.m. Lows in the upper 60s. Southwest winds 5 to 10 miles an hour with gusts up to 25 miles an hour. Chance of rain 20%. Wednesday, mostly sunny before 8 a.m., then mostly cloudy with a chance of showers between 8 a.m. and 2 p.m. Cloudy with showers and a chance of thunderstorms after 2 p.m. Rainfall amounts less than a tenth of an inch. Highs in the lower 80s. Temperature falling into the mid-70s in the afternoon. West winds 10 to 15 miles an hour with gusts up to 30 miles an hour. Chance of rain 90%. Wednesday night, much cooler. Mostly cloudy. Showers and a slight chance of thunderstorms before 8 p.m., then a slight chance of showers after 8 p.m. Rainfall amounts less than a tenth of an inch. Lows in the upper 40s. Northwest winds 5 to 10 miles an hour with gusts up to 25 miles an hour. Chance of rain 90%. Here is the latest National Weather Service forecast for Cambria County, including the city of Johnstown. Rest of tonight, partly cloudy. Lows in the upper 60s. Southwest winds 5 to 10 miles an hour with gusts up to 20 miles an hour. Tuesday, mostly sunny. A slight chance of showers and thunder.

storms after 2 p.m. Highs in the mid-80s. Southwest winds 10 to 15 miles an hour with gusts up to 30 miles an hour. Chance of rain 20%. Tuesday night, partly cloudy, then becoming mostly cloudy between 10 p.m. and 2 a.m., then becoming partly cloudy, then becoming mostly cloudy after 4 a.m. A chance of showers and a slight chance of thunderstorms. Lows in the upper 60s. Southwest winds 10 to 15 miles an hour with gusts up to 30 miles an hour. Chance of rain 50%. Wednesday, not as warm. Showers and a slight chance of thunderstorms. Rainfall amounts around a tenth of an inch. Highs in the mid-70s. Temperature falling in the upper 60s in the afternoon. West winds 10 to 15 miles an hour with gusts up to 30 miles an hour. Chance of rain 90%. Wednesday night, much cooler. Mostly cloudy. Showers likely before 8 p.m. Rainfall amounts less than a tenth of an inch. Lows in the mid-40s. Northwest winds 5 to 10 miles an hour with gusts up to 25 miles an hour. Chance of rain 70%. And now the extended forecast for South Central Pennsylvania. Thursday, partly sunny with a 40% chance of showers. Highs in the upper 60s. Thursday night, mostly cloudy with a 20% chance of showers. Lows in the upper 40s. Friday, showers likely. Highs in the lower 60s. Chance of rain 60%. Friday night, showers. Lows in the upper 40s. Chance of rain 90%. Saturday, showers and a chance of thunderstorms. Highs in the mid-60s. Chance of rain 90%. Saturday night, showers likely. Lows in the mid-50s. Chance of rain 70%. Sunday, showers likely and a chance of thunderstorms. Highs in the lower 70s. Chance of rain 70%. Sunday night, mostly cloudy with a 50% chance of showers. Lows in the upper 50s. Memorial Day, mostly cloudy with a 50% chance of showers. Highs in the mid-70s. The 8 to 14 day outlook, from Tuesday, May 26th to Monday, June 1st, calls for above normal temperatures and below normal precipitation. Normal high temperatures across central Pennsylvania during this period range from the low 70s over the Allegheny Mountains to the mid-70s across the lower Susquehanna Valley. Normal lows range from the mid-40s over the Alleghenies to the mid-50s across the lower Susquehanna Valley. Here are the 2 a.m. conditions in the Altoona area. In Altoona, it was cloudy. The temperature was 69 degrees, the dew point 58, and the relative humidity 67%. The wind was west at 3 miles an hour. The pressure was 30.13 inches and falling. At State College, it was partly cloudy. The temperature was 68 degrees, the dew point 68, and the relative humidity 99%. The wind was calm. The pressure was 30.12 inches and steady. Now, a few other local conditions. Johnstown, mostly cloudy 72, Dubois, partly cloudy 72, Latrobe, partly cloudy 68, Pittsburgh, mostly cloudy 77, Erie, cloudy 72, Bradford, partly cloudy 66. To the south and east, York, partly cloudy 78, Selins Grove, partly cloudy 67, Harrisburg, partly cloudy 73, Philadelphia, partly cloudy 75, Baltimore, partly cloudy 72, Washington, D.C., clear 77. Once again, in Altoona, it was 69 degrees under cloudy skies. And at State College, it was 68 degrees under partly cloudy skies. 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Here's the hazardous weather outlook for the following counties, Blair and Cambria. For tonight, the probability for widespread hazardous weather is low. And now the extended outlook for the period Monday through Saturday. The probability for widespread hazardous weather is low. Here's the hazardous weather outlook for the following counties, Bedford and Huntingdon. For tonight, isolated to scattered strong to severe thunderstorms with gusty winds are possible late this afternoon and evening. And now the extended outlook for the period Monday through Saturday.
the probability for widespread hazardous weather is low. The Altoona Climate Summary for yesterday, May 18, 2026. Yesterday's high temperature of 92 degrees occurred at 3:25 p.m. This high was 21 degrees above the normal high of 71. Yesterday's low temperature of 61 degrees occurred at 3:11 a.m. This low was 11 degrees above the normal low of 50. No precipitation fell yesterday, which leaves the monthly total at 0.68 inches. This is 1.47 inches below the normal amount of 2.15 inches for May. The total precipitation for the season since March 1st still stands at 7.65 inches, which is 0.79 inches below normal. The total precipitation for the year is still 10.40 inches, which is 2.22 inches below normal. There were no heating degree days yesterday, which is 6 below normal. This leaves the monthly total at 195, which is 62 above normal. The yearly total since July 1st is 5,736, which is 69 above normal. There were 12 cooling degree days yesterday, which is 10 above normal. This brings the monthly total to 21, which is 1 above normal. The yearly total since January 1st is 53, which is 25 above normal. Yesterday the average wind speed was 6 miles per hour. The normal high temperature for today is 72 degrees, and the normal low is 51. The record high for today is 92, which occurred in 1996, and the record low is 31, which occurred in 2002. Sunrise today is at 5:54 a.m. and sunset is at 8:26 p.m. This is NOAA Weather Radio WNG 589 in Frankstown, serving South Central Pennsylvania. Broadcasts originate from the National Weather Service and State College and are transmitted from the tower facilities provided by the Blair County Emergency Management Agency in Frankstown on a frequency of 162.425 MHz. We are located at Innovation Park in State College. NOAA Weather Radio is your severe weather authority. Properly set weather radios with the alarm device will alert you when severe weather warnings or watches are issued. Programming on this station will be temporarily changed during severe weather to bring you the latest information. Warnings and safety information from the National Weather Service may someday save your life or protect your property. Scattered showers will be possible across portions of southern and central Pennsylvania overnight. However, much of the Commonwealth will remain dry overnight. Some showers will also be possible across northwestern Pennsylvania closer to daybreak on Tuesday. Low temperatures overnight will range from the mid-60s across the northern tier to near 70 across far southeastern Pennsylvania. Another day of potentially record heat is on tap for Tuesday, with high temperatures ranging from the lower 80s across higher elevations of northern Pennsylvania to the upper 90s in the Philadelphia metro area. Morning shower activity will be limited to northwestern Pennsylvania, with showers and storms expected to expand across the western half of the Commonwealth by the evening hours. Some strong to severe thunderstorms will be possible tomorrow evening, especially across northwestern Pennsylvania, with damaging winds being the main hazard. A strong cold front will bring showers and scattered storms on Wednesday, some of which could be severe in the afternoon and early evening across the southeastern half of the state. Cooler, more seasonable conditions will follow for the end of the week and into Memorial Day weekend. Here is the latest National Weather Service forecast for Blair and Bedford counties, including the city of Altoona. Rest of tonight, partly cloudy. Lows in the mid-60s. Southwest winds around 5 miles an hour. Tuesday, mostly sunny. Highs in the upper 80s. West winds 10 to 15 miles an hour with gusts up to 30 miles an hour. Tuesday night, partly cloudy. A slight chance of showers and thunderstorms between 8 p.m. and 10 p.m. A slight chance of showers between 10 p.m. and 2 a.m. Lows in the upper 60s. Southwest winds 5 to 10 miles an hour with gusts up to 25 miles an hour. Chance of rain 20%. Wednesday, mostly sunny before 8 a.m., then mostly cloudy with a chance of showers between 8 a.m. and 2 p.m. Cloudy with showers and a chance of thunderstorms after 2 p.m. Rainfall amounts less than a tenth of an inch. Highs in the lower 80s. Temperature falling in the mid-70s in the afternoon. West winds 10 to 15 miles an hour with gusts up to 30 miles an hour. Chance of rain 90%. Wednesday night, much cooler.
mostly cloudy. Showers and a slight chance of thunderstorms before 8 p.m., then a slight chance of showers after 8 p.m. Rainfall amounts less than a tenth of an inch. Lows in the upper 40s. Northwest winds 5 to 10 miles an hour with gusts up to 25 miles an hour. Chance of rain 90%. Here is the latest National Weather Service forecast for Cambria County, including the city of Johnstown. Rest of tonight, partly cloudy. Lows in the upper 60s. Southwest winds 5 to 10 miles an hour with gusts up to 20 miles an hour. Tuesday, mostly sunny. A slight chance of showers and thunderstorms after 2 p.m. Highs in the mid-80s. Southwest winds 10 to 15 miles an hour with gusts up to 30 miles an hour. Chance of rain 20%. Tuesday night, partly cloudy, then becoming mostly cloudy between 10 p.m. and 2 a.m., then becoming partly cloudy, then becoming mostly cloudy after 4 a.m. A chance of showers and a slight chance of thunderstorms. Lows in the upper 60s. Southwest winds 10 to 15 miles an hour with gusts up to 30 miles an hour. Chance of rain 50%. Wednesday, not as warm. Showers and a slight chance of thunderstorms. Rainfall amounts around a tenth of an inch. Highs in the mid-70s. Temperature falling in the upper 60s in the afternoon. West winds 10 to 15 miles an hour with gusts up to 30 miles an hour. Chance of rain 90%. Wednesday night, much cooler. Mostly cloudy. Showers likely before 8 p.m. Rainfall amounts less than a tenth of an inch. Lows in the mid-40s. Northwest winds 5 to 10 miles an hour with gusts up to 25 miles an hour. Chance of rain 70%. And now the extended forecast for South Central Pennsylvania. Thursday, partly sunny with a 40% chance of showers. Highs in the upper 60s. Thursday night, mostly cloudy with a 20% chance of showers. Lows in the upper 40s. Friday, showers likely. Highs in the lower 60s. Chance of rain 60%. Friday night, showers. Lows in the upper 40s. Chance of rain 90%. Saturday, showers and a chance of thunderstorms. Highs in the mid-60s. Chance of rain 90%. Saturday night, showers likely. Lows in the mid-50s. Chance of rain 70%. Sunday, showers likely and a chance of thunderstorms. Highs in the lower 70s. Chance of rain 70%. Sunday night, mostly cloudy with a 50% chance of showers. Lows in the upper 50s. Memorial Day, mostly cloudy with a 50% chance of showers. Highs in the mid-70s. The 8 to 14 day outlook, from Tuesday, May 26th, Monday, June 1st, calls for above normal temperatures and below normal precipitation. Normal high temperatures across central Pennsylvania during this period range from the low 70s over the Allegheny Mountains to the mid-70s across the lower Susquehanna Valley. Normal lows range from the mid-40s over the Alleghenies to the mid-50s across the lower Susquehanna Valley. Here are the two AM conditions in the Altoona area. In Altoona, it was cloudy. The temperature was 69 degrees, the dew point 58, and the relative humidity 67%. The wind was west at 3 miles an hour. The pressure was 30.13 inches and falling. At State College, it was partly cloudy. The temperature was 68 degrees, the dew point 68, and the relative humidity 99%. The wind was calm. The pressure was 30.12 inches and steady. Now, a few other local conditions. Johnstown, mostly cloudy 72, Du Bois, partly cloudy 72, La Trobe, partly cloudy 68, Pittsburgh, mostly cloudy 77, Erie, cloudy 72, Bradford, partly cloudy 66. To the south and east, York, partly cloudy 78, Selins Grove, partly cloudy 67, Harrisburg, partly cloudy 73, Philadelphia, partly cloudy 75, Baltimore, partly cloudy 72, Washington, D.C., clear 77. Once again, in Altoona, it was 69 degrees under cloudy skies. And at State College, it was 68 degrees under partly cloudy skies. This is NOAA Weather Radio, All Hazards Station WNG 589.
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Here's the hazardous weather outlook for the following counties, Blair and Cambria. For tonight, the probability for widespread hazardous weather is low. And now the extended outlook for the period Monday through Saturday. The probability for widespread hazardous weather is low. Here's the hazardous weather outlook for the following counties, Bedford and Huntingdon. For tonight, isolated to scattered strong to severe thunderstorms with gusty winds are possible late this afternoon and evening. And now the extended outlook for the period Monday through Saturday. The probability for widespread hazardous weather is low. The Altoona climate summary for yesterday, May 18, 2026. Yesterday's high temperature of 92 degrees occurred at 3:25 p.m. This high was 21 degrees above the normal high of 71. Yesterday's low temperature of 61 degrees occurred at 3:11 a.m. This low was 11 degrees above the normal low of 50. No precipitation fell yesterday, which leaves the monthly total at 0.68 inches. This is 1.47 inches below the normal amount of 2.15 inches for May. The total precipitation for the season since March 1st still stands at 7.65 inches, which is 0.79 inches below normal. The total precipitation for the year is still 10.40 inches, which is 2.22 inches below normal. There were no heating degree days yesterday, which is 6 below normal. This leaves the monthly total at 195, which is 62 above normal. The yearly total since July 1st is 5,736, which is 69 above normal. There were 12 cooling degree days yesterday, which is 10 above normal. This brings the monthly total to 21, which is 1 above normal. The yearly total since January 1st is 53, which is 25 above normal. Yesterday the average wind speed was 6 miles per hour. The normal high temperature for today is 72 degrees, and the normal low is 51. The record high for today is 92, which occurred in 1996, and the record low is 31, which occurred in 2002. Sunrise today is at 5:54 a.m. and sunset is at 8:26 p.m. Scattered showers will be possible across portions of southern and central Pennsylvania overnight. However, much of the Commonwealth will remain dry overnight. Some showers will also be possible across northwestern Pennsylvania closer to daybreak on Tuesday. Low temperatures overnight will range from the mid-60s across the northern tier to near 70 across far southeastern Pennsylvania. Another day of potentially record heat is on tap for Tuesday, with high temperatures ranging from the lower 80s across higher elevations of northern Pennsylvania to the upper 90s in the Philadelphia metro area. Morning shower activity will be limited to northwestern Pennsylvania, with showers and storms expected to expand across the western half of the Commonwealth by the evening hours. Some strong to severe thunderstorms will be possible tomorrow evening, especially across northwestern Pennsylvania, with damaging winds being the main hazard. A strong cold front will bring showers and scattered storms on Wednesday, some of which could be severe in the afternoon and early evening across the southeastern half of the state. Cooler, more seasonable conditions will follow for the end of the week and into Memorial Day weekend. Here is the latest National Weather Service forecast for Blair and Bedford counties, including the city of Altoona. Rest of tonight, partly cloudy. Lows in the mid-60s. Southwest winds around 5 miles an hour. Tuesday, mostly sunny. Highs in the upper 80s. West winds 10 to 15 miles an hour with gusts up to 30 miles an hour. Tuesday night, partly cloudy. A slight chance of showers and thunderstorms between 8 p.m. and 10 p.m. A slight chance of showers between 10 p.m. and 2 a.m. Lows in the upper 60s. Southwest winds 5 to 10 miles an hour with gusts up to 25 miles an hour. Chance of rain 20%. Wednesday, mostly sunny before 8 a.m., then mostly cloudy with a chance of showers between 8 a.m. and 2 p.m. Cloudy with showers and a chance of thunderstorms after 2 p.m. Rainfall amounts less than a tenth of an inch. Highs in the lower 80s. Temperature falling in the mid-70s in the afternoon. West winds 10 to 15 miles an hour with gusts up to 30 miles an hour. Chance of rain 90%. Wednesday night, much cooler. Mostly cloudy.
showers and a slight chance of thunderstorms before 8 p.m., then a slight chance of showers after 8 p.m. Rainfall amounts less than a tenth of an inch. Lows in the upper 40s. Northwest winds 5 to 10 miles an hour with gusts up to 25 miles an hour. Chance of rain 90%. Here is the latest National Weather Service forecast for Cambria County, including the city of Johnstown. Rest of tonight, partly cloudy. Lows in the upper 60s. Southwest winds 5 to 10 miles an hour with gusts up to 20 miles an hour. Tuesday, mostly sunny. A slight chance of showers and thunderstorms after 2 p.m. Highs in the mid-80s. Southwest winds 10 to 15 miles an hour with gusts up to 30 miles an hour. Chance of rain 20%. Tuesday night, partly cloudy, then becoming mostly cloudy between 10 p.m. and 2 a.m., then becoming partly cloudy, then becoming mostly cloudy after 4 a.m. A chance of showers and a slight chance of thunderstorms. Lows in the upper 60s. Southwest winds 10 to 15 miles an hour with gusts up to 30 miles an hour. Chance of rain 50%. Wednesday, not as warm. Showers and a slight chance of thunderstorms. Rainfall amounts around a tenth of an inch. Highs in the mid-70s. Temperature falling in the upper 60s in the afternoon. West winds 10 to 15 miles an hour with gusts up to 30 miles an hour. Chance of rain 90%. Wednesday night, much cooler. Mostly cloudy. Showers likely before 8 p.m. Rainfall amounts less than a tenth of an inch. Lows in the mid-40s. Northwest winds 5 to 10 miles an hour with gusts up to 25 miles an hour. Chance of rain 70%. And now the extended forecast for South Central Pennsylvania. Thursday, partly sunny with a 40% chance of showers. Highs in the upper 60s. Thursday night, mostly cloudy with a 20% chance of showers. Lows in the upper 40s. Friday, showers likely. Highs in the lower 60s. Chance of rain 60%. Friday night, showers. Lows in the upper 40s. Chance of rain 90%. Saturday, showers and a chance of thunderstorms. Highs in the mid-60s. Chance of rain 90%. Saturday night, showers likely. Lows in the mid-50s. Chance of rain 70%. Sunday, showers likely and a chance of thunderstorms. Highs in the lower 70s. Chance of rain 70%. Sunday night, mostly cloudy with a 50% chance of showers. Lows in the upper 50s. Memorial Day, mostly cloudy with a 50% chance of showers. Highs in the mid-70s. The 8 to 14 day outlook, from Tuesday, May 26th to Monday, June 1st, calls for above normal temperatures and below normal precipitation. Normal high temperatures across central Pennsylvania during this period range from the low 70s over the Allegheny Mountains to the mid-70s in lower Susquehanna Valley. Normal lows range from the mid-40s over the Alleghenies to the mid-50s across the lower Susquehanna Valley. Here are the 2 a.m. conditions in the Altoona area. In Altoona, it was cloudy. The temperature was 69 degrees, the dew point 58, and the relative humidity 67%. The wind was west at 3 miles an hour. The pressure was 30.13 inches and falling. At State College, it was partly cloudy. The temperature was 68 degrees, the dew point 68, and the relative humidity 99%. The wind was calm. The pressure was 30.12 inches and steady. Now, a few other local conditions. Johnstown, mostly cloudy 72, Du Bois, partly cloudy 72, La Trobe, partly cloudy 68, Pittsburgh, mostly cloudy 77, Erie, cloudy 72, Bradford, partly cloudy 66. To the south and east, York, partly cloudy 78, Selims Grove, partly cloudy 67, Harrisburg, partly cloudy 73, Philadelphia, partly cloudy 75, Baltimore, partly cloudy 72, Washington, D.C., clear 77. Once again, in Altoona, it was 69 degrees under cloudy skies. And at State College, it was 68 degrees under partly cloudy skies. This is NOAA Weather Radio, all hazards station WNG 589.
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Here's the hazardous weather outlook for the following counties, Blair and Cambria. For tonight, the probability for widespread hazardous weather is low. And now the extended outlook for the period Monday through Saturday. The probability for widespread hazardous weather is low. Here's the hazardous weather outlook for the following counties, Bedford and Huntingdon. For tonight, isolated to scattered strong to severe thunderstorms with gusty winds are possible late this afternoon and evening. And now the extended outlook for the period Monday through Saturday. The probability for widespread hazardous weather is low. The Altoona climate summary for yesterday, May 18, 2026. Yesterday's high temperature of 92 degrees occurred at 3:25 p.m. This high was 21 degrees above the normal high of 71. Yesterday's low temperature of 61 degrees occurred at 3:11 a.m. This low was 11 degrees above the normal low of 50. No precipitation fell yesterday, which leaves the monthly total at 0.68 inches. This is 1.47 inches below the normal amount of 2.15 inches for May. The total precipitation for the season since March 1st still stands at 7.65 inches, which is 0.79 inches below normal. The total precipitation for the year is still 10.40 inches, which is 2.22 inches below normal. There were no heating degree days yesterday, which is 6 below normal. This leaves the monthly total at 195, which is 62 above normal. The yearly total since July 1st is 5,736, which is 69 above normal. There were 12 cooling degree days yesterday, which is 10 above normal. This brings the monthly total to 21, which is 1 above normal. The yearly total since January 1st is 53, which is 25 above normal. Yesterday the average wind speed was 6 miles per hour. The normal high temperature for today is 72 degrees, and the normal low is 51. The record high for today is 92, which occurred in 1996, and the record low is 31, which occurred in 2002. Sunrise today is at 5:54 a.m. and sunset is at 8:26 p.m. Scattered showers will be possible across portions of southern and central Pennsylvania overnight. However, much of the Commonwealth will remain dry overnight. Some showers will also be possible across northwestern Pennsylvania closer to daybreak on Tuesday. Low temperatures overnight will range from the mid-60s across the northern tier to near 70 across far southeastern Pennsylvania. Another day of potentially record heat is on tap for Tuesday, with high temperatures ranging from the lower 80s across higher elevations of northern Pennsylvania to the upper 90s in the Philadelphia metro area. Morning shower activity will be limited to northwestern Pennsylvania, with showers and storms expected to expand across the western half of the Commonwealth by the evening hours. Some strong to severe thunderstorms will be possible tomorrow evening, especially across northwestern Pennsylvania, with damaging winds being the main hazard. A strong cold front will bring showers and scattered storms on Wednesday, some of which could be severe in the afternoon and early evening across the southeastern half of the state. Cooler, more seasonable conditions will follow for the end of the week and into Memorial Day weekend. Here is the latest National Weather Service forecast for Blair and Bedford counties, including the city of Altoona. Rest of tonight, partly cloudy. Lows in the mid-60s. Southwest winds around 5 miles an hour. Tuesday, mostly sunny. Highs in the upper 80s. West winds 10 to 15 miles an hour with gusts up to 30 miles an hour. Tuesday night, partly cloudy. A slight chance of showers and thunderstorms between 8 p.m. and 10 p.m. A slight chance of showers between 10 p.m. and 2 a.m. Lows in the upper 60s. Southwest winds 5 to 10 miles an hour with gusts up to 25 miles an hour. Chance of rain 20%. Wednesday, mostly sunny before 8 a.m., then mostly cloudy with a chance of showers between 8 a.m. and 2 p.m. Cloudy with showers and a chance of thunderstorms after 2 p.m. Rainfall amounts less than a tenth of an inch. Highs in the lower 80s. Temperature falling into the mid-70s in the afternoon. West winds 10 to 15 miles an hour with gusts up to 30 miles an hour. Chance of rain 90%. Wednesday night, much cooler. Mostly cloudy.
showers and a slight chance of thunderstorms before 8 p.m., then a slight chance of showers after 8 p.m. Rainfall amounts less than a tenth of an inch. Lows in the upper 40s. Northwest winds 5 to 10 miles an hour with gusts up to 25 miles an hour. Chance of rain 90%. Here is the latest National Weather Service forecast for Cambria County, including the city of Johnstown. Rest of tonight, partly cloudy. Lows in the upper 60s. Southwest winds 5 to 10 miles an hour with gusts up to 20 miles an hour. Tuesday, mostly sunny. A slight chance of showers and thunderstorms after 2 p.m. Highs in the mid-80s. Southwest winds 10 to 15 miles an hour with gusts up to 30 miles an hour. Chance of rain 20%. Tuesday night, partly cloudy, then becoming mostly cloudy between 10 p.m. and 2 a.m., then becoming partly cloudy, then becoming mostly cloudy after 4 a.m. A chance of showers and a slight chance of thunderstorms. Lows in the upper 60s. Southwest winds 10 to 15 miles an hour with gusts up to 30 miles an hour. Chance of rain 50%. Wednesday, not as warm. Showers and a slight chance of thunderstorms. Rainfall amounts around a tenth of an inch. Highs in the mid-70s. Temperature falling in the upper 60s in the afternoon. West winds 10 to 15 miles an hour with gusts up to 30 miles an hour. Chance of rain 90%. Wednesday night, much cooler. Mostly cloudy. Showers likely before 8 p.m. Rainfall amounts less than a tenth of an inch. Lows in the mid-40s. Northwest winds 5 to 10 miles an hour with gusts up to 25 miles an hour. Chance of rain 70%. And now the extended forecast for South Central Pennsylvania. Thursday, partly sunny with a 40% chance of showers. Highs in the upper 60s. Thursday night, mostly cloudy with a 20% chance of showers. Lows in the upper 40s. Friday, showers likely. Highs in the lower 60s. Chance of rain 60%. Friday night, showers. Lows in the upper 40s. Chance of rain 90%. Saturday, showers and a chance of thunderstorms. Highs in the mid-60s. Chance of rain 90%. Saturday night, showers likely. Lows in the mid-50s. Chance of rain 70%. Sunday, showers likely and a chance of thunderstorms. Highs in the lower 70s. Chance of rain 70%. Sunday night, mostly cloudy with a 50% chance of showers. Lows in the upper 50s. Memorial Day, mostly cloudy with a 50% chance of showers. Highs in the mid-70s. The 8 to 14 day outlook, from Tuesday, May 26th to Monday, June 1st, calls for above normal temperatures and below normal precipitation. Normal high temperatures across central Pennsylvania during this period range from the low 70s over the Allegheny Mountains to the mid-70s across the lower Susquehanna Valley. Normal lows range from the mid-40s over the Alleghenies to the mid-50s across the lower Susquehanna Valley. Here are the 2 a.m. conditions in the Altoona area. In Altoona, it was cloudy. The temperature was 69 degrees, the dew point 58, and the relative humidity 67%. The wind was west at 3 miles an hour. The pressure was 30.13 inches and falling. At State College, it was partly cloudy. The temperature was 68 degrees, the dew point 68, and the relative humidity 99%. The wind was calm. The pressure was 30.12 inches and steady. Now, a few other local conditions. Johnstown, mostly cloudy 72, Dubois, partly cloudy 72, La Trobe, partly cloudy 68, Pittsburgh, mostly cloudy 77, Erie, cloudy 72, Bradford, partly cloudy 66. To the south and east, York, partly cloudy 78, Selins Grove, partly cloudy 67, Harrisburg, partly cloudy 73, Philadelphia, partly cloudy 75, Baltimore, partly cloudy 72, Washington, D.C., clear 77. Once again, in Altoona, it was 69 degrees under cloudy skies. And at State College, it was 68 degrees under partly cloudy skies. This is NOAA Weather Radio, All Hazards Station WNG 589.
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The Altoona Climate Summary for yesterday, May 18, 2026. Yesterday's high temperature of 92 degrees occurred at 3:25 p.m. This high was 21 degrees above the normal high of 71. Yesterday's low temperature of 61 degrees occurred at 3:11 a.m. This low was 11 degrees above the normal low of 50. No precipitation fell yesterday, which leaves the monthly total at 0.68 inches. This is 1.47 inches below the normal amount of 2.15 inches for May. The total precipitation for the season since March 1st still stands at 7.65 inches, which is 0.79 inches below normal. The total precipitation for the year is still 10.40 inches, which is 2.22 inches below normal. There were no heating degree days yesterday, which is 6 below normal. This leaves the monthly total at 195, which is 62 above normal. The yearly total since July 1st is 5,736, which is 69 above normal. There were 12 cooling degree days yesterday, which is 10 above normal. This brings the monthly total to 21, which is 1 above normal. The yearly total since January 1st is 53, which is 25 above normal. Yesterday the average wind speed was 6 miles per hour. The normal high temperature for today is 72 degrees, and the normal low is 51. The record high for today is 92, which occurred in 1996, and the record low is 31, which occurred in 2002. Sunrise today is at 5:54 a.m. and sunset is at 8:26 p.m. Scattered showers will be possible across portions of southern and central Pennsylvania overnight. However, much of the Commonwealth will remain dry overnight. Some showers will also be possible across northwestern Pennsylvania closer to daybreak on Tuesday. Low temperatures overnight will range from the mid-60s across the northern tier to near 70 across far southeastern Pennsylvania. Another day of potentially record heat is on tap for Tuesday, with high temperatures ranging from the lower 80s across higher elevations of northern Pennsylvania to the upper 90s in the Philadelphia metro area. Morning shower activity will be limited to northwestern Pennsylvania, with showers and storms expected to expand across the western half of the Commonwealth by the evening hours. Some strong to severe thunderstorms will be possible tomorrow evening, especially across northwestern Pennsylvania, with damaging winds being the main hazard. A strong cold front will bring showers and scattered storms on Wednesday, some of which could be severe in the afternoon and early evening across the southeastern half of the state. Cooler, more seasonable conditions will follow for the end of the week and into Memorial Day weekend. Here is the latest National Weather Service forecast for Blair and Bedford counties, including the city of Altoona. Rest of tonight, partly cloudy. Lows in the mid-60s. Southwest winds around 5 miles an hour. Tuesday, mostly sunny. Highs in the upper 80s. West winds 10 to 15 miles an hour with gusts up to 30 miles an hour. Tuesday night, partly cloudy. A slight chance of showers and thunderstorms between 8 p.m. and 10 p.m. A slight chance of showers between 10 p.m. and 2 a.m. Lows in the upper 60s. Southwest winds 5 to 10 miles an hour with gusts up to 25 miles an hour. Chance of rain 20%. Wednesday, mostly sunny before 8 a.m., then mostly cloudy with a chance of showers between 8 a.m. and 2 p.m. Cloudy with showers and a chance of thunderstorms after 2 p.m. Rainfall amounts less than a tenth of an inch. Highs in the lower 80s. Temperature falling in the mid-70s in the afternoon. West winds 10 to 15 miles an hour with gusts up to 30 miles an hour. Chance of rain 90%. Wednesday night, much cooler. Mostly cloudy. Showers and a slight chance of thunderstorms before 8 p.m., then a slight chance of showers after 8 p.m. Rainfall amounts less than a tenth of an inch. Lows in the upper 40s. Northwest winds 5 to 10 miles an hour with gusts up to 25 miles an hour. Chance of rain 90%. Here is the latest National Weather Service forecast for Cambria County, including the city of Johnstown. Rest of tonight, partly cloudy. Lows in the upper 60s. Southwest winds 5 to 10 miles an hour with gusts up to 20 miles an hour. Tuesday, mostly sunny.
A slight chance of showers and thunderstorms after 2 p.m. Highs in the mid-80s. Southwest winds 10 to 15 miles an hour with gusts up to 30 miles an hour. Chance of rain 20%. Tuesday night, partly cloudy, then becoming mostly cloudy between 10 p.m. and 2 a.m., then becoming partly cloudy, then becoming mostly cloudy after 4 a.m. A chance of showers and a slight chance of thunderstorms. Lows in the upper 60s. Southwest winds 10 to 15 miles an hour with gusts up to 30 miles an hour. Chance of rain 50%. Wednesday, not as warm. Showers and a slight chance of thunderstorms. Rainfall amounts around a tenth of an inch. Highs in the mid-70s. Temperature falling in the upper 60s in the afternoon. West winds 10 to 15 miles an hour with gusts up to 30 miles an hour. Chance of rain 90%. Wednesday night, much cooler. Mostly cloudy. Showers likely before 8 p.m. Rainfall amounts less than a tenth of an inch. Lows in the mid-40s. Northwest winds 5 to 10 miles an hour with gusts up to 25 miles an hour. Chance of rain 70%. And now the extended forecast for South Central Pennsylvania. Thursday, partly sunny with a 40% chance of showers. Highs in the upper 60s. Thursday night, mostly cloudy with a 20% chance of showers. Lows in the upper 40s. Friday, showers likely. Highs in the lower 60s. Chance of rain 60%. Friday night, showers. Lows in the upper 40s. Chance of rain 90%. Saturday, showers and a chance of thunderstorms. Highs in the mid-60s. Chance of rain 90%. Saturday night, showers likely. Lows in the mid-50s. Chance of rain 70%. Sunday, showers likely and a chance of thunderstorms. Highs in the lower 70s. Chance of rain 70%. Sunday night, mostly cloudy with a 50% chance of showers. Lows in the upper 50s. Memorial Day, mostly cloudy with a 50% chance of showers. Highs in the mid-70s. The 8 to 14 day outlook, from Tuesday, May 26th to Monday, June 1st, calls for above normal temperatures and below normal precipitation. Normal high temperatures across central Pennsylvania during this period range from the low 70s over the Allegheny Mountains to the mid-70s across the lower Susquehanna Valley. Normal lows range from the mid-40s over the Alleghenies to the mid-50s across the lower Susquehanna Valley. Here are the 2 a.m. conditions in the Altoona area. In Altoona, it was cloudy. The temperature was 69 degrees, the dew point 58, and the relative humidity 67%. The wind was west at 3 miles an hour. The pressure was 30.13 inches and falling. At State College, it was partly cloudy. The temperature was 68 degrees, the dew point 68, and the relative humidity 99%. The wind was calm. The pressure was 30.12 inches and steady. Now, a few other local conditions. Johnstown, mostly cloudy 72, Du Bois, partly cloudy 72, La Trobe, partly cloudy 68, Pittsburgh, mostly cloudy 77, Erie, cloudy 72, Bradford, partly cloudy 66. To the south and east, York, partly cloudy 78, Selins Grove, partly cloudy 67, Harrisburg, partly cloudy 73, Philadelphia, partly cloudy 75, Baltimore, partly cloudy 72, Washington, D.C., clear 77. Once again, in Altoona, it was 69 degrees under cloudy skies. And at State College, it was 68 degrees under partly cloudy skies. 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The Altoona Climate Summary for yesterday, May 18, 2026. Yesterday's high temperature of 92 degrees occurred at 3:25 p.m. This high was 21 degrees above the normal high of 71. Yesterday's low temperature of 61 degrees occurred at 3:11 a.m. This low was 11 degrees above the normal low of 50. No precipitation fell yesterday, which leaves the monthly total at 0.68 inches. This is 1.47 inches below the normal amount of 2.15 inches for May.
The total precipitation for the season since March 1st still stands at 7.65 inches, which is 0.79 inches below normal. The total precipitation for the year is still 10.40 inches, which is 2.22 inches below normal. There were no heating degree days yesterday, which is 6 below normal. This leaves the monthly total at 195, which is 62 above normal. The yearly total since July 1st is 5,736, which is 69 above normal. There were 12 cooling degree days yesterday, which is 10 above normal. This brings the monthly total to 21, which is 1 above normal. The yearly total since January 1st is 53, which is 25 above normal. Yesterday the average wind speed was 6 miles per hour. The normal high temperature for today is 72 degrees, and the normal low is 51. The record high for today is 92, which occurred in 1996, and the record low is 31, which occurred in 2002. Sunrise today is at 5:54 a.m. and sunset is at 8:26 p.m. Scattered showers will be possible across portions of southern and central Pennsylvania overnight. However, much of the Commonwealth will remain dry overnight. Some showers will also be possible across northwestern Pennsylvania closer to daybreak on Tuesday. Low temperatures overnight will range from the mid-60s across the northern tier to near 70 across far southeastern Pennsylvania. Another day of potentially record heat is on tap for Tuesday, with high temperatures ranging from the lower 80s across higher elevations of northern Pennsylvania to the upper 90s in the Philadelphia metro area. Morning shower activity will be limited to northwestern Pennsylvania, with showers and storms expected to expand across the western half of the Commonwealth by the evening hours. Some strong to severe thunderstorms will be possible tomorrow evening, especially across northwestern Pennsylvania, with damaging winds being the main hazard. A strong cold front will bring showers and scattered storms on Wednesday, some of which could be severe in the afternoon and early evening across the southeastern half of the state. Cooler, more seasonable conditions will follow for the end of the week and into Memorial Day weekend. Here is the latest National Weather Service forecast for Blair and Bedford counties, including the city of Altoona. Rest of tonight, mostly cloudy. Near steady temperature in the mid-60s. Southwest winds around 5 miles an hour. Tuesday, partly sunny. A slight chance of showers and thunderstorms after 2 p.m. Highs in the upper 80s. West winds 10 to 15 miles an hour with gusts up to 30 miles an hour. Chance of rain 20%. Tuesday night, mostly cloudy. A slight chance of showers and thunderstorms through 10 p.m. Lows in the upper 60s. Southwest winds 5 to 10 miles an hour with gusts up to 25 miles an hour. Chance of rain 20%. Wednesday, very warm. Partly sunny in the morning, then becoming mostly cloudy. A slight chance of showers before 8 a.m., then a chance of showers and a slight chance of thunderstorms between 8 a.m. and noon. Showers and a chance of thunderstorms in the afternoon. Rainfall amounts less than a tenth of an inch. Highs in the lower 80s. Temperature falling in the mid-70s in the afternoon. West winds 10 to 15 miles an hour with gusts up to 30 miles an hour. Chance of rain 90%. Wednesday night, much cooler. Mostly cloudy. Showers and a slight chance of thunderstorms before 8 p.m., then a chance of showers after 8 p.m. Rainfall amounts less than a tenth of an inch. Lows around 50. North winds 5 to 10 miles an hour with gusts up to 25 miles an hour. Chance of rain 90%. Here is the latest National Weather Service forecast for Cambria County, including the city of Johnstown. Rest of tonight, mostly cloudy. Near steady temperature in the upper 60s. Southwest winds 5 to 10 miles an hour. Tuesday, partly sunny. A slight chance of showers and thunderstorms in the afternoon. Highs in the mid-80s. Southwest winds 10 to 15 miles an hour with gusts up to 30 miles an hour. Chance of rain 20%. Tuesday night, mostly cloudy. A slight chance of showers and thunderstorms through midnight. A slight chance of showers after 4 a.m. Lows in the mid-60s. Southwest winds 5 to 10 miles an hour with gusts up to 25 miles an hour. Chance of rain 20%. Wednesday, partly sunny before 8 a.m.
Showers likely in the morning. A chance of thunderstorms. Showers in the afternoon. Rainfall amounts around a tenth of an inch. Highs in the mid-70s. Temperature falling in the upper 60s in the afternoon. West winds 10 to 15 miles an hour with gusts up to 30 miles an hour. Chance of rain near 100%. Wednesday night, much cooler. Showers before 8 p.m., then a slight chance of showers after 8 p.m. Rainfall amounts less than a tenth of an inch. Lows in the upper 40s. North winds 5 to 10 miles an hour with gusts up to 25 miles an hour. Chance of rain near 100%. And now the extended forecast for South Central Pennsylvania. Thursday, partly sunny with a 50% chance of showers. Highs in the mid-60s. Thursday night, mostly cloudy with a 50% chance of showers. Lows in the upper 40s. Friday, showers and a slight chance of thunderstorms. Highs in the upper 50s. Chance of rain 90%. Friday night, showers. Lows in the upper 40s. Chance of rain near 100%. Saturday, showers and a slight chance of thunderstorms. Highs in the mid-60s. Chance of rain near 100%. Saturday night, showers likely. Lows in the mid-50s. Chance of rain 70%. Sunday, showers likely and a chance of thunderstorms. Highs in the lower 70s. Chance of rain 70%. Sunday night, mostly cloudy with a chance of showers. Lows in the mid-50s. Chance of rain 50%. Memorial Day, mostly cloudy with a chance of showers and thunderstorms. Highs in the mid-70s. Chance of rain 50%. The 8 to 14 day outlook, from Tuesday, May 26th to Monday, June 1st, calls for above normal temperatures and below normal precipitation. Normal high temperatures across central Pennsylvania during this period range from the low 70s over the Allegheny Mountains to the mid-70s across the lower Susquehanna Valley. Normal lows range from the mid-40s over the Alleghenies to the mid-50s across the lower Susquehanna Valley. Here are the 3 a.m. conditions in the Altoona area. In Altoona, it was cloudy. The temperature was 70 degrees, the dew point 58, and the relative humidity 65%. The wind was west at 5 miles an hour. The pressure was 30.14 inches and rising. At State College, it was partly cloudy. The temperature was 67 degrees, the dew point 67, and the relative humidity 99%. The wind was calm. The pressure was 30.11 inches and steady. Now, a few other local conditions. Johnstown, mostly cloudy 72, DuBois, partly cloudy 71, La Trobe, partly cloudy 68, Pittsburgh, mostly cloudy 75, Erie, cloudy 72, Bradford, partly cloudy 61. To the south and east, York, partly cloudy 78, Selins Grove, partly cloudy 66, Harrisburg, partly cloudy 73, Philadelphia, partly cloudy 74, Baltimore, partly cloudy 71, Washington, D.C., clear 75. Once again, in Altoona, it was 70 degrees under cloudy skies. And at State College, it was 67 degrees under partly cloudy skies. 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Here are the 3 a.m. conditions in the Altoona area. In Altoona, it was partly cloudy. The temperature was 70 degrees, the dew point 58, and the relative humidity 65%. The wind was west at 5 miles an hour. The pressure was 30.14 inches and rising. At State College, it was clear. The temperature was 67 degrees, the dew point 67, and the relative humidity 99%. The wind was calm. The pressure was 30.11 inches and steady. Now, a few other local conditions. Johnstown, partly cloudy 72, DuBois, clear 71, La Trobe, cloudy 68, Pittsburgh, mostly cloudy 75, Erie, cloudy 72, Bradford, partly cloudy 61. To the south and east, York, partly cloudy 78, Selins Grove, mostly cloudy 66, Harrisburg, partly cloudy 73, Philadelphia, partly cloudy 74, Baltimore, partly cloudy 71, Washington, D.C., partly cloudy 75.
Once again, in Altoona it was 70 degrees under partly cloudy skies. And at State College it was 67 degrees under clear skies. This is NOAA Weather Radio, All Hazards Station WNG 589.

total precipitation for the season since March 1st still stands at 7.65 inches, which is 0.79 inches below normal. The total precipitation for the year is still 10.40 inches, which is 2.22 inches below normal. There were no heating degree days yesterday, which is 6 below normal. This leaves the monthly total at 195, which is 62 above normal. The yearly total since July 1st is 5,736, which is 69 above normal. There were 12 cooling degree days yesterday, which is 10 above normal. This brings the monthly total to 21, which is 1 above normal. The yearly total since January 1st is 53, which is 25 above normal. Yesterday the average wind speed was 6 miles per hour. The normal high temperature for today is 72 degrees, and the normal low is 51. The record high for today is 92, which occurred in 1996, and the record low is 31, which occurred in 2002. Sunrise today is at 5:54 a.m. and sunset is at 8:26 p.m. Scattered showers will be possible across portions of southern and central Pennsylvania overnight. However, much of the Commonwealth will remain dry overnight. Some showers will also be possible across northwestern Pennsylvania closer to daybreak on Tuesday. Low temperatures overnight will range from the mid-60s across the northern tier to near 70 across far southeastern Pennsylvania. Another day of potentially record heat is on tap for Tuesday, with high temperatures ranging from the lower 80s across higher elevations of northern Pennsylvania to the upper 90s in the Philadelphia metro area. Morning shower activity will be limited to northwestern Pennsylvania, with showers and storms expected to expand across the western half of the Commonwealth by the evening hours. Some strong to severe thunderstorms will be possible tomorrow evening, especially across northwestern Pennsylvania, with damaging winds being the main hazard. A strong cold front will bring showers and scattered storms on Wednesday, some of which could be severe in the afternoon and early evening across the southeastern half of the state. Cooler, more seasonable conditions will follow for the end of the week and into Memorial Day weekend. Here is the latest National Weather Service forecast for Blair and Bedford counties, including the city of Altoona. Rest of tonight, mostly cloudy. Near steady temperature in the mid-60s. Southwest winds around 5 miles an hour. Tuesday, partly sunny. A slight chance of showers and thunderstorms after 2 p.m. Highs in the upper 80s. West winds 10 to 15 miles an hour with gusts up to 30 miles an hour. Chance of rain 20%. Tuesday night, mostly cloudy. A slight chance of showers and thunderstorms through 10 p.m. Lows in the upper 60s. Southwest winds 5 to 10 miles an hour with gusts up to 25 miles an hour. Chance of rain 20%. Wednesday, very warm. Partly sunny in the morning, then becoming mostly cloudy. A slight chance of showers before 8 a.m., then a chance of showers and a slight chance of thunderstorms between 8 a.m. and noon. Showers and a chance of thunderstorms in the afternoon. Rainfall amounts less than a tenth of an inch. Highs in the lower 80s. Temperature falling in the mid-70s in the afternoon. West winds 10 to 15 miles an hour with gusts up to 30 miles an hour. Chance of rain 90%. Wednesday night, much cooler. Mostly cloudy. Showers and a slight chance of thunderstorms before 8 p.m., then a chance of showers after 8 p.m. Rainfall amounts less than a tenth of an inch. Lows around 50. North winds 5 to 10 miles an hour with gusts up to 25 miles an hour. Chance of rain 90%. Here is the latest National Weather Service forecast for Cambria County, including the city of Johnstown. Rest of tonight, mostly cloudy. Near steady temperature in the upper 60s. Southwest winds 5 to 10 miles an hour. Tuesday, partly sunny. A slight chance of showers and thunderstorms in the afternoon. Highs in the mid-80s. Southwest winds 10 to 15 miles an hour with gusts up to 30 miles an hour. Chance of rain 20%. Tuesday night, mostly cloudy. A slight chance of showers and thunderstorms through midnight. A slight chance of showers after 4 a.m. Lows in the mid-60s. Southwest winds 5 to 10 miles an hour with gusts up to 25 miles an hour. Chance of rain 20%. Wednesday, partly sunny before 8 a.m. Showers likely in the morning.

cold front will bring showers and scattered storms on Wednesday, some of which could be severe in the afternoon and early evening across the southeastern half of the state. Cooler, more seasonable conditions will follow for the end of the week and into Memorial Day weekend. Here is the latest National Weather Service forecast for Blair and Bedford counties, including the city of Altoona. Rest of tonight, mostly cloudy. Near steady temperature in the mid-60s. Southwest winds around 5 miles an hour. Tuesday, partly sunny. A slight chance of showers and thunderstorms after 2 p.m. Highs in the upper 80s. West winds 10 to 15 miles an hour with gusts up to 30 miles an hour. Chance of rain 20%. Tuesday night, mostly cloudy. A slight chance of showers and thunderstorms through 10 p.m. Lows in the upper 60s. Southwest winds 5 to 10 miles an hour with gusts up to 25 miles an hour. Chance of rain 20%. Wednesday, very warm. Partly sunny in the morning, then becoming mostly cloudy. A slight chance of showers before 8 a.m., then a chance of showers and a slight chance of thunderstorms between 8 a.m. and noon. Showers and a chance of thunderstorms in the afternoon. Rainfall amounts less than a tenth of an inch. Highs in the lower 80s. Temperature falling in the mid-70s in the afternoon. West winds 10 to 15 miles an hour with gusts up to 30 miles an hour. Chance of rain 90%. Wednesday night, much cooler. Mostly cloudy. Showers and a slight chance of thunderstorms before 8 p.m., then a chance of showers after 8 p.m. Rainfall amounts less than a tenth of an inch. Lows around 50. North winds 5 to 10 miles an hour with gusts up to 25 miles an hour. Chance of rain 90%. Here is the latest National Weather Service forecast for Cambria County, including the city of Johnstown. Rest of tonight, mostly cloudy. Near steady temperature in the upper 60s. Southwest winds 5 to 10 miles an hour. Tuesday, partly sunny. A slight chance of showers and thunderstorms in the afternoon. Highs in the mid-80s. Southwest winds 10 to 15 miles an hour with gusts up to 30 miles an hour. Chance of rain 20%. Tuesday night, mostly cloudy. A slight chance of showers and thunderstorms through midnight. A slight chance of showers after 4 a.m. Lows in the mid-60s. Southwest winds 5 to 10 miles an hour with gusts up to 25 miles an hour. Chance of rain 20%. Wednesday, partly sunny before 8 a.m. Showers likely in the morning. A chance of thunderstorms. Showers in the afternoon. Rainfall amounts around a tenth of an inch. Highs in the mid-70s. Temperature falling in the upper 60s in the afternoon. West winds 10 to 15 miles an hour with gusts up to 30 miles an hour. Chance of rain near 100%. Wednesday night, much cooler. Showers before 8 p.m., then a slight chance of showers after 8 p.m. Rainfall amounts less than a tenth of an inch. Lows in the upper 40s. North winds 5 to 10 miles an hour with gusts up to 25 miles an hour. Chance of rain near 100%. And now the extended forecast for South Central Pennsylvania. Thursday, partly sunny with a 50% chance of showers. Highs in the mid-60s. Thursday night, mostly cloudy with a 50% chance of showers. Lows in the upper 40s. Friday, showers and a slight chance of thunderstorms. Highs in the upper 50s. Chance of rain 90%. Friday night, showers. Lows in the upper 40s. Chance of rain near 100%. Saturday, showers and a slight chance of thunderstorms. Highs in the mid-60s. Chance of rain near 100%. Saturday night, showers likely. Lows in the mid-50s. Chance of rain 70%. Sunday, showers likely and a chance of thunderstorms. Highs in the lower 70s. Chance of rain 70%. Sunday night, mostly cloudy with a chance of showers. Lows in the mid-50s. Chance of rain 50%. Memorial Day, mostly cloudy with a chance of showers and thunderstorms. Highs in the mid-70s. Chance of rain 50%. The 8 to 14 day outlook, from Tuesday, May 26th to Monday, June 1st, calls for above normal temperatures.

and below normal precipitation. Normal high temperatures across central Pennsylvania during this period range from the low 70s over the Allegheny Mountains to the mid-70s across the lower Susquehanna Valley. Normal lows range from the mid-40s over the Alleghenies to the mid-50s across the lower Susquehanna Valley. Here are the 4 a.m. conditions in the Altoona area. In Altoona, it was partly cloudy. The temperature was 68 degrees, the dew point 58, and the relative humidity 70%. The wind was west at 5 miles an hour. The pressure was 30.14 inches and steady. At State College, it was clear. The temperature was 65 degrees, the dew point 65, and the relative humidity 100%. The wind was west at 3 miles an hour. The pressure was 30.12 inches and rising. Now, a few other local conditions: Johnstown, partly cloudy 70, DuBois, clear 71, La Trobe, cloudy 68, Pittsburgh cloudy 74, Erie, mostly cloudy 74, Bradford mostly cloudy 63. To the south and east, York, partly cloudy 77, Selins Grove mostly cloudy 64, Harrisburg partly cloudy 73, Philadelphia partly cloudy 73, Baltimore partly cloudy 68, Washington DC partly cloudy 74. Once again, in Altoona it was 68 degrees under partly cloudy skies. And at State College it was 65 degrees under clear skies. This is NOAA Weather Radio, All Hazards Station WNG 589. 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The Altoona Climate Summary for yesterday, May 18, 2026. Yesterday's high temperature of 92 degrees occurred at 3:25 p.m. This high was 21 degrees above the normal high of 71. Yesterday's low temperature of 61 degrees occurred at 3:11 a.m. This low was 11 degrees above the normal low of 50. No precipitation fell yesterday, which leaves the monthly total at 0.68 inches. This is 1.47 inches below the normal amount of 2.15 inches for May. The total precipitation for the season since March 1st still stands at 7.65 inches, which is 0.79 inches below normal. The total precipitation for the year is still 10.40 inches, which is 2.22 inches below normal. There were no heating degree days yesterday, which is 6 below normal. This leaves the monthly total at 195, which is 62 above normal. The yearly total since July 1st is 5,736, which is 69 above normal. There were 12 cooling degree days yesterday, which is 10 above normal. This brings the monthly total to 21, which is 1 above normal. The yearly total since January 1st is 53, which is 25 above normal. Yesterday the average wind speed was 6 miles per hour. The normal high temperature for today is 72 degrees, and the normal low is 51. The record high for today is 92, which occurred in 1996, and the record low is 31, which occurred in 2002. Sunrise today is at 5:54 a.m. and sunset is at 8:26 p.m. Scattered showers will be possible across portions of southern and central Pennsylvania overnight. However, much of the Commonwealth will remain dry overnight. Some showers will also be possible across northwestern Pennsylvania closer to daybreak on Tuesday. Low temperatures overnight will range from the mid-60s across the northern tier to near 70 across far southeastern Pennsylvania. Another day of potentially record heat is on tap for Tuesday, with high temperatures ranging from the lower 80s across higher elevations of northern Pennsylvania to the upper 90s in the Philadelphia metro area. Morning shower activity will be limited to northwestern Pennsylvania, with showers and storms expected to expand across the western half of the Commonwealth by the evening hours. Some strong to severe thunderstorms will be possible tomorrow evening, especially across northwestern Pennsylvania, with damaging winds being the main hazard. A strong cold front will bring showers and scattered storms on Wednesday, some of which could be severe in the afternoon and early evening across the southeastern half of the state. Cooler, more seasonable conditions will follow for the end of the week and into Memorial Day weekend. Here is the latest National Weather Service forecast for Blair and Bedford counties, including the city of Altoona. Rest of tonight, mostly cloudy. Near steady temperature in the mid-60s. Southwest winds around 5 miles an hour. Tuesday, partly sunny,

between 8 a.m. and noon. Showers and a chance of thunderstorms in the afternoon. Rainfall amounts less than a tenth of an inch. Highs in the lower 80s. Temperature falling into the mid-70s in the afternoon. West winds 10 to 15 miles an hour with gusts up to 30 miles an hour. Chance of rain 90%. Wednesday night, much cooler. Mostly cloudy. Showers and a slight chance of thunderstorms before 8 p.m., then a chance of showers after 8 p.m. Rainfall amounts less than a tenth of an inch. Lows around 50. North winds 5 to 10 miles an hour with gusts up to 25 miles an hour. Chance of rain 90%. Here is the latest National Weather Service forecast for Cambria County, including the city of Johnstown. Rest of tonight, mostly cloudy. Near steady temperature in the upper 60s. Southwest winds 5 to 10 miles an hour. Tuesday, partly sunny. A slight chance of showers and thunderstorms in the afternoon. Highs in the mid-80s. Southwest winds 10 to 15 miles an hour with gusts up to 30 miles an hour. Chance of rain 20%. Tuesday night, mostly cloudy. A slight chance of showers and thunderstorms through midnight. A slight chance of showers after 4 a.m. Lows in the mid-60s. Southwest winds 5 to 10 miles an hour with gusts up to 25 miles an hour. Chance of rain 20%. Wednesday, partly sunny before 8 a.m. Showers likely in the morning. A chance of thunderstorms. Showers in the afternoon. Rainfall amounts around a tenth of an inch. Highs in the mid-70s. Temperature falling into the upper 60s in the afternoon. West winds 10 to 15 miles an hour with gusts up to 30 miles an hour. Chance of rain near 100%. Wednesday night, much cooler. Showers before 8 p.m., then a slight chance of showers after 8 p.m. Rainfall amounts less than a tenth of an inch. Lows in the upper 40s. North winds 5 to 10 miles an hour with gusts up to 25 miles an hour. Chance of rain near 100%. And now the extended forecast for South Central Pennsylvania. Thursday, partly sunny with a 50% chance of showers. Highs in the mid-60s. Thursday night, mostly cloudy with a 50% chance of showers. Lows in the upper 40s. Friday, showers and a slight chance of thunderstorms. Highs in the upper 50s. Chance of rain 90%. Friday night, showers. Lows in the upper 40s. Chance of rain near 100%. Saturday, showers and a slight chance of thunderstorms. Highs in the mid-60s. Chance of rain near 100%. Saturday night, showers likely. Lows in the mid-50s. Chance of rain 70%. Sunday, showers likely and a chance of thunderstorms. Highs in the lower 70s. Chance of rain 70%. Sunday night, mostly cloudy with a chance of showers. Lows in the mid-50s. Chance of rain 50%. Memorial Day, mostly cloudy with a chance of showers and thunderstorms. Highs in the mid-70s. Chance of rain 50%. The 8 to 14 day outlook, from Tuesday, May 26th, Monday, June 1st, calls for above normal temperatures and below normal precipitation. Normal high temperatures across central Pennsylvania during this period range from the low 70s over the Allegheny Mountains to the mid-70s across the lower Susquehanna Valley. Normal lows range from the mid-40s over the Alleghenies to the mid-50s across the lower Susquehanna Valley. Here are the 4 a.m. conditions in the Altoona area. In Altoona, it was partly cloudy. The temperature was 68 degrees, the dew point 58, and the relative humidity 70%. The wind was west at 5 miles an hour. The pressure was 30.14 inches and steady. At State College, it was partly cloudy. The temperature was 65 degrees, the dew point 65, and the relative humidity 100%. The wind was west at 3 miles an hour. The pressure was 30.12 inches and rising. Now, a few other local conditions: Johnstown, partly cloudy 70, Du Bois, partly cloudy 71, La Trobe, partly cloudy 68, Pittsburgh cloudy 74, Erie, mostly cloudy 74, Bradford mostly cloudy 63. To the south and east, York, partly cloudy.

77, Selams Grove partly cloudy 64, Harrisburg partly cloudy 73, Philadelphia partly cloudy 73, Baltimore partly cloudy 68, Washington DC mostly cloudy 74. Once again, in Altoona it was 68 degrees under partly cloudy skies. And at State College it was 65 degrees under partly cloudy skies. This is NOAA Weather Radio, All Hazards Station WNG 589. 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The Altoona Climate Summary for yesterday, May 18, 2026. Yesterday's high temperature of 92 degrees occurred at 3:25 p.m. This high was 21 degrees above the normal high of 71. Yesterday's low temperature of 61 degrees occurred at 3:11 a.m. This low was 11 degrees above the normal low of 50. No precipitation fell yesterday, which leaves the monthly total at 0.68 inches. This is 1.47 inches below the normal amount of 2.15 inches for May. The total precipitation for the season since March 1st still stands at 7.65 inches, which is 0.79 inches below normal. The total precipitation for the year is still 10.40 inches, which is 2.22 inches below normal. There were no heating degree days yesterday, which is 6 below normal. This leaves the monthly total at 195, which is 62 above normal. The yearly total since July 1st is 5,736, which is 69 above normal. There were 12 cooling degree days yesterday, which is 10 above normal. This brings the monthly total to 21, which is 1 above normal. The yearly total since January 1st is 53, which is 25 above normal. Yesterday the average wind speed was 6 miles per hour. The normal high temperature for today is 72 degrees, and the normal low is 51. The record high for today is 92, which occurred in 1996, and the record low is 31, which occurred in 2002. Sunrise today is at 5:54 a.m. and sunset is at 8:26 p.m. Scattered showers will be possible across portions of southern and central Pennsylvania overnight. However, much of the Commonwealth will remain dry overnight. Some showers will also be possible across northwestern Pennsylvania closer to daybreak on Tuesday. Low temperatures overnight will range from the mid-60s across the northern tier to near 70 across far southeastern Pennsylvania. Another day of potentially record heat is on tap for Tuesday, with high temperatures ranging from the lower 80s across higher elevations of northern Pennsylvania to the upper 90s in the Philadelphia metro area. Morning shower activity will be limited to northwestern Pennsylvania, with showers and storms expected to expand across the western half of the Commonwealth by the evening hours. Some strong to severe thunderstorms will be possible tomorrow evening, especially across northwestern Pennsylvania, with damaging winds being the main hazard. A strong cold front will bring showers and scattered storms on Wednesday, some of which could be severe in the afternoon and early evening across the southeastern half of the state. Cooler, more seasonable conditions will follow for the end of the week and into Memorial Day weekend. Here is the latest National Weather Service forecast for Blair and Bedford counties, including the city of Altoona. Rest of tonight, mostly cloudy. Near steady temperature in the mid-60s. Southwest winds around 5 miles an hour. Tuesday, partly sunny. A slight chance of showers and thunderstorms after 2 p.m. Highs in the upper 80s. West winds 10 to 15 miles an hour with gusts up to 30 miles an hour. Chance of rain 20%. Tuesday night, mostly cloudy. A slight chance of showers and thunderstorms through 10 p.m. Lows in the upper 60s. Southwest winds 5 to 10 miles an hour with gusts up to 25 miles an hour. Chance of rain 20%. Wednesday, very warm. Partly sunny in the morning, then becoming mostly cloudy. A slight chance of showers before 8 a.m., then a chance of showers and a slight chance of thunderstorms between 8 a.m. and noon. Showers and a chance of thunderstorms in the afternoon. Rainfall amounts less than a tenth of an inch. Highs in the lower 80s. Temperature falling into the in the mid-70s in the afternoon. West winds 10 to 15 miles an hour with gusts up to 30 miles an hour. Chance of rain 90%. Wednesday night, much cooler. Mostly cloudy.
showers and a slight chance of thunderstorms before 8 p.m., then a chance of showers after 8 p.m. Rainfall amounts less than a tenth of an inch. Lows around 50. North winds 5 to 10 miles an hour with gusts up to 25 miles an hour. Chance of rain 90%. Here is the latest National Weather Service forecast for Cambria County, including the city of Johnstown. Rest of tonight, mostly cloudy. Near steady temperature in the upper 60s. Southwest winds 5 to 10 miles an hour. Tuesday, partly sunny. A slight chance of showers and thunderstorms in the afternoon. Highs in the mid-80s. Southwest winds 10 to 15 miles an hour with gusts up to 30 miles an hour. Chance of rain 20%. Tuesday night, mostly cloudy. A slight chance of showers and thunderstorms through midnight. A slight chance of showers after 4 a.m. Lows in the mid-60s. Southwest winds 5 to 10 miles an hour with gusts up to 25 miles an hour. Chance of rain 20%. Wednesday, partly sunny before 8 a.m. Showers likely in the morning. A chance of thunderstorms. Showers in the afternoon. Rainfall amounts around a tenth of an inch. Highs in the mid-70s. Temperature falling in the upper 60s in the afternoon. West winds 10 to 15 miles an hour with gusts up to 30 miles an hour. Chance of rain near 100%. Wednesday night, much cooler. Showers before 8 p.m., then a slight chance of showers after 8 p.m. Rainfall amounts less than a tenth of an inch. Lows in the upper 40s. North winds 5 to 10 miles an hour with gusts up to 25 miles an hour. Chance of rain near 100%. And now the extended forecast for South Central Pennsylvania. Thursday, partly sunny with a 50% chance of showers. Highs in the mid-60s. Thursday night, mostly cloudy with a 50% chance of showers. Lows in the upper 40s. Friday, showers and a slight chance of thunderstorms. Highs in the upper 50s. Chance of rain 90%. Friday night, showers. Lows in the upper 40s. Chance of rain near 100%. Saturday, showers and a slight chance of thunderstorms. Highs in the mid-60s. Chance of rain near 100%. Saturday night, showers likely. Lows in the mid-50s. Chance of rain 70%. Sunday, showers likely and a chance of thunderstorms. Highs in the lower 70s. Chance of rain 70%. Sunday night, mostly cloudy with a chance of showers. Lows in the mid-50s. Chance of rain 50%. Memorial Day, mostly cloudy with a chance of showers and thunderstorms. Highs in the mid-70s. Chance of rain 50%. 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Broadcasts originate from the National Weather Service in State College and are transmitted from the tower facilities provided by the Blair County Emergency Management Agency in Frankstown on a frequency of 162.425 MHz. We are located at Innovation Park in State College. 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Properly set weather radios with the alarm device will alert you when severe weather warnings or watches are issued. Programming on this station will be temporarily changed during severe weather to bring you the latest information. Warnings and safety information from the National Weather Service may someday save your life or protect your property. The 8 to 14 day outlook from Tuesday, May 26th to Monday, June 1st calls for above normal temperatures and below normal precipitation. Normal high temperatures across central Pennsylvania during this period range from the low 70s over the Allegheny Mountains to the mid-70s across the lower Susquehanna Valley. Normal lows range from the mid-40s over the Alleghenies to the mid-50s across the lower Susquehanna Valley. Here are the 4 a.m. conditions in the Altoona area. In Altoona, it was partly cloudy. The temperature was 68 degrees, the dew point 58, and the relative humidity 70%. The wind was west at 5 miles an hour. The pressure was 30.14 inches and steady. At State College, it was partly cloudy. The temperature was 65 degrees, the dew point 65, and the relative humidity 100%. The wind was west at 3 miles an hour.
the pressure was 30.12 inches and rising. Now, a few other local conditions: Johnstown, partly cloudy 70, Dubois, partly cloudy 71, Latrobe, partly cloudy 68, Pittsburgh cloudy 74, Erie, mostly cloudy 74, Bradford mostly cloudy 63. To the south and east, York, partly cloudy 77, Selins Grove partly cloudy 64, Harrisburg partly cloudy 73, Philadelphia partly cloudy 73, Baltimore partly cloudy 68, Washington DC mostly cloudy 74. Once again, in Altoona it was 68 degrees under partly cloudy skies. And at State College it was 65 degrees under partly cloudy skies. 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The Altoona Climate Summary for yesterday, May 18, 2026. Yesterday's high temperature of 92 degrees occurred at 3:25 p.m. This high was 21 degrees above the normal high of 71. Yesterday's low temperature of 61 degrees occurred at 3:11 a.m. This low was 11 degrees above the normal low of 50. No precipitation fell yesterday, which leaves the monthly total at 0.68 inches. This is 1.47 inches below the normal amount of 2.15 inches for May. The total precipitation for the season since March 1st still stands at 7.65 inches, which is 0.79 inches below normal. The total precipitation for the year is still 10.40 inches, which is 2.22 inches below normal. There were no heating degree days yesterday, which is 6 below normal. This leaves the monthly total at 195, which is 62 above normal. The yearly total since July 1st is 5,736, which is 69 above normal. There were 12 cooling degree days yesterday, which is 10 above normal. This brings the monthly total to 21, which is 1 above normal. The yearly total since January 1st is 53, which is 25 above normal. Yesterday the average wind speed was 6 miles per hour. The normal high temperature for today is 72 degrees, and the normal low is 51. The record high for today is 92, which occurred in 1996, and the record low is 31, which occurred in 2002. Sunrise today is at 5:54 a.m. and sunset is at 8:26 p.m. Scattered showers will be possible across portions of southern and central Pennsylvania overnight. However, much of the Commonwealth will remain dry overnight. Some showers will also be possible across northwestern Pennsylvania closer to daybreak on Tuesday. Low temperatures overnight will range from the mid-60s across the northern tier to near 70 across far southeastern Pennsylvania. Another day of potentially record heat is on tap for Tuesday, with high temperatures ranging from the lower 80s across higher elevations of northern Pennsylvania to the upper 90s in the Philadelphia metro area. Morning shower activity will be limited to northwestern Pennsylvania, with showers and storms expected to expand across the western half of the Commonwealth by the evening hours. Some strong to severe thunderstorms will be possible tomorrow evening, especially across northwestern Pennsylvania, with damaging winds being the main hazard. A strong cold front will bring showers and scattered storms on Wednesday, some of which could be severe in the afternoon and early evening across the southeastern half of the state. Cooler, more seasonable conditions will follow for the end of the week and into Memorial Day weekend. Here is the latest National Weather Service forecast for Blair and Bedford counties, including the city of Altoona. Rest of tonight, mostly cloudy. Near steady temperature in the mid-60s. Southwest winds around 5 miles an hour. Tuesday, partly sunny. A slight chance of showers and thunderstorms after 2 p.m. Highs in the upper 80s. West winds 10 to 15 miles an hour with gusts up to 30 miles an hour. Chance of rain 20%. Tuesday night, mostly cloudy. A slight chance of showers and thunderstorms through 10 p.m. Lows in the upper 60s. Southwest winds 5 to 10 miles an hour with gusts up to 25 miles an hour. Chance of rain 20%. Wednesday, very warm. Partly sunny in the morning, then becoming mostly cloudy. A slight chance of showers before 8 a.m., then a chance of showers and a slight chance of thunderstorms between 8 a.m. and noon. Showers and a chance of thunderstorms in the afternoon. Rainfall amounts less than a tenth of an inch.
highs in the lower 80s. Temperature falling into the mid-70s in the afternoon. West winds 10 to 15 miles an hour with gusts up to 30 miles an hour. Chance of rain 90%. Wednesday night, much cooler. Mostly cloudy. Showers and a slight chance of thunderstorms before 8 p.m., then a chance of showers after 8 p.m. Rainfall amounts less than a tenth of an inch. Lows around 50. North winds 5 to 10 miles an hour with gusts up to 25 miles an hour. Chance of rain 90%. Here is the latest National Weather Service forecast for Cambria County, including the city of Johnstown. Rest of tonight, mostly cloudy. Near steady temperature in the upper 60s. Southwest winds 5 to 10 miles an hour. Tuesday, partly sunny. A slight chance of showers and thunderstorms in the afternoon. Highs in the mid-80s. Southwest winds 10 to 15 miles an hour with gusts up to 30 miles an hour. Chance of rain 20%. Tuesday night, mostly cloudy. A slight chance of showers and thunderstorms through midnight. A slight chance of showers after 4 a.m. Lows in the mid-60s. Southwest winds 5 to 10 miles an hour with gusts up to 25 miles an hour. Chance of rain 20%. Wednesday, partly sunny before 8 a.m. Showers likely in the morning. A chance of thunderstorms. Showers in the afternoon. Rainfall amounts around a tenth of an inch. Highs in the mid-70s. Temperature falling into the upper 60s in the afternoon. West winds 10 to 15 miles an hour with gusts up to 30 miles an hour. Chance of rain near 100%. Wednesday night, much cooler. Showers before 8 p.m., then a slight chance of showers after 8 p.m. Rainfall amounts less than a tenth of an inch. Lows in the upper 40s. North winds 5 to 10 miles an hour with gusts up to 25 miles an hour. Chance of rain near 100%. And now the extended forecast for South Central Pennsylvania. Thursday, partly sunny with a 50% chance of showers. Highs in the mid-60s. Thursday night, mostly cloudy with a 50% chance of showers. Lows in the upper 40s. Friday, showers and a slight chance of thunderstorms. Highs in the upper 50s. Chance of rain 90%. Friday night, showers. Lows in the upper 40s. Chance of rain near 100%. Saturday, showers and a slight chance of thunderstorms. Highs in the mid-60s. Chance of rain near 100%. Saturday night, showers likely. Lows in the mid-50s. Chance of rain 70%. Sunday, showers likely and a chance of thunderstorms. Highs in the lower 70s. Chance of rain 70%. Sunday night, mostly cloudy with a chance of showers. Lows in the mid-50s. Chance of rain 50%. Memorial Day, mostly cloudy with a chance of showers and thunderstorms. Highs in the mid-70s. Chance of rain 50%. Here is the latest National Weather Service forecast for Blair and Bedford counties, including the city of Altoona. Today, partly sunny. A slight chance of showers and thunderstorms after 2 p.m. Highs in the upper 80s. West winds 10 to 15 miles an hour with gusts up to 30 miles an hour. Chance of rain 20%. Tonight, mostly cloudy. A slight chance of showers and thunderstorms through 10 p.m. Lows in the upper 60s. Southwest winds 5 to 10 miles an hour with gusts up to 25 miles an hour. Chance of rain 20%. Wednesday, very warm. Partly sunny in the morning, then becoming mostly cloudy. A slight chance of showers before 8 a.m., then a chance of showers and a slight chance of thunderstorms between 8 a.m. and noon. Showers and a chance of thunderstorms in the afternoon. Rainfall amounts less than a tenth of an inch. Highs in the lower 80s. Temperature falling into the mid-70s in the afternoon. West winds 10 to 15 miles an hour with gusts up to 30 miles an hour. Chance of rain 90%. Wednesday night, much cooler. Mostly cloudy. Showers and a slight chance of thunderstorms before 8 p.m., then a chance of showers after 8 p.m. Rainfall amounts less than a tenth of an inch. Lows around 50.
North winds 5 to 10 miles an hour with gusts up to 25 miles an hour. Chance of rain 90%. Here is the latest National Weather Service forecast for Cambria County, including the city of Johnstown. Today, partly sunny. A slight chance of showers and thunderstorms this afternoon. Highs in the mid-80s. Southwest winds 10 to 15 miles an hour with gusts up to 30 miles an hour. Chance of rain 20%. Tonight, mostly cloudy. A slight chance of showers and thunderstorms through midnight. A slight chance of showers after 4 a.m. Lows in the mid-60s. Southwest winds 5 to 10 miles an hour with gusts up to 25 miles an hour. Chance of rain 20%. Wednesday, partly sunny before 8 a.m. Showers likely in the morning. A chance of thunderstorms. Showers in the afternoon. Rainfall amounts around a tenth of an inch. Highs in the mid-70s. Temperature falling in the upper 60s in the afternoon. West winds 10 to 15 miles an hour with gusts up to 30 miles an hour. Chance of rain near 100%. Wednesday night, much cooler. Showers before 8 p.m., then a slight chance of showers after 8 p.m. Rainfall amounts less than a tenth of an inch. Lows in the upper 40s. North winds 5 to 10 miles an hour with gusts up to 25 miles an hour. Chance of rain near 100%. And now the extended forecast for South Central Pennsylvania. Thursday, partly sunny with a 50% chance of showers. Highs in the mid-60s. Thursday night, mostly cloudy with a 50% chance of showers. Lows in the upper 40s. Friday, showers and a slight chance of thunderstorms. Highs in the upper 50s. Chance of rain 90%. Friday night, showers. Lows in the upper 40s. Chance of rain near 100%. Saturday, showers and a slight chance of thunderstorms. Highs in the mid-60s. Chance of rain near 100%. Saturday night, showers likely. Lows in the mid-50s. Chance of rain 70%. Sunday, showers likely and a chance of thunderstorms. Highs in the lower 70s. Chance of rain 70%. Sunday night, mostly cloudy with a chance of showers. Lows in the mid-50s. Chance of rain 50%. Memorial Day, mostly cloudy with a chance of showers and thunderstorms. Highs in the mid-70s. Chance of rain 50%. The 8 to 14 day outlook, from Tuesday, May 26th to Monday, June 1st, calls for above normal temperatures and below normal precipitation. Normal high temperatures across central Pennsylvania during this period range from the low 70s over the Allegheny Mountains to the mid-70s across the lower Susquehanna Valley. Normal lows range from the mid-40s over the Alleghenies to the mid-50s across the lower Susquehanna Valley. Here are the 4 a.m. conditions in the Altoona area. In Altoona, it was partly cloudy. The temperature was 68 degrees, the dew point 58, and the relative humidity 70%. The wind was west at 5 miles an hour. The pressure was 30.14 inches and steady. At State College, it was partly cloudy. The temperature was 65 degrees, the dew point 65, and the relative humidity 100%. The wind was west at 3 miles an hour. The pressure was 30.12 inches and rising. Now, a few other local conditions: Johnstown, partly cloudy 70, Dubois, partly cloudy 71, La Trobe, partly cloudy 68, Pittsburgh cloudy 74, Erie, mostly cloudy 74, Bradford mostly cloudy 63. To the south and east, York, partly cloudy 77, Selins Grove partly cloudy 64, Harrisburg partly cloudy 73, Philadelphia partly cloudy 73, Baltimore partly cloudy 68, Washington D.C. mostly cloudy 74. Once again, in Altoona it was 68 degrees under partly cloudy skies. And at State College it was 65 degrees under partly cloudy skies. This is NOAA Weather Radio, All Hazards Station WNG 589. 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The Altoona Climate Summary for yesterday, May 18, 2026. Yesterday's high temperature of 92 degrees occurred at 3:25 p.m.
This high was 21 degrees above the normal high of 71. Yesterday's low temperature of 61 degrees occurred at 3:11 a.m. This low was 11 degrees above the normal low of 50. No precipitation fell yesterday, which leaves the monthly total at 0.68 inches. This is 1.47 inches below the normal amount of 2.15 inches for May. The total precipitation for the season since March 1st still stands at 7.65 inches, which is 0.79 inches below normal. The total precipitation for the year is still 10.40 inches, which is 2.22 inches below normal. There were no heating degree days yesterday, which is 6 below normal. This leaves the monthly total at 195, which is 62 above normal. The yearly total since July 1st is 5,736, which is 69 above normal. There were 12 cooling degree days yesterday, which is 10 above normal. This brings the monthly total to 21, which is 1 above normal. The yearly total since January 1st is 53, which is 25 above normal. Yesterday the average wind speed was 6 miles per hour. The normal high temperature for today is 72 degrees, and the normal low is 51. The record high for today is 92, which occurred in 1996, and the record low is 31, which occurred in 2002. Sunrise today is at 5:54 a.m. and sunset is at 8:26 p.m. Scattered showers will be possible across portions of southern and central Pennsylvania overnight. However, much of the Commonwealth will remain dry overnight. Some showers will also be possible across northwestern Pennsylvania closer to daybreak on Tuesday. Low temperatures overnight will range from the mid-60s across the northern tier to near 70 across far southeastern Pennsylvania. Another day of potentially record heat is on tap for Tuesday, with high temperatures ranging from the lower 80s across higher elevations of northern Pennsylvania to the upper 90s in the Philadelphia metro area. Morning shower activity will be limited to northwestern Pennsylvania, with showers and storms expected to expand across the western half of the Commonwealth by the evening hours. Some strong to severe thunderstorms will be possible tomorrow evening, especially across northwestern Pennsylvania, with damaging winds being the main hazard. A strong cold front will bring showers and scattered storms on Wednesday, some of which could be severe in the afternoon and early evening across the southeastern half of the state. Cooler, more seasonable conditions will follow for the end of the week and into Memorial Day weekend. Here is the latest National Weather Service forecast for Blair and Bedford counties, including the city of Altoona. Today, partly sunny. A slight chance of showers and thunderstorms after 2 p.m. Highs in the upper 80s. West winds 10 to 15 miles an hour with gusts up to 30 miles an hour. Chance of rain 20%. Tonight, mostly cloudy. A slight chance of showers and thunderstorms through 10 p.m. Lows in the upper 60s. Southwest winds 5 to 10 miles an hour with gusts up to 25 miles an hour. Chance of rain 20%. Wednesday, very warm. Partly sunny in the morning, then becoming mostly cloudy. A slight chance of showers before 8 a.m., then a chance of showers and a slight chance of thunderstorms between 8 a.m. and noon. Showers and a chance of thunderstorms in the afternoon. Rainfall amounts less than a tenth of an inch. Highs in the lower 80s. Temperature falling in the mid-70s in the afternoon. West winds 10 to 15 miles an hour with gusts up to 30 miles an hour. Chance of rain 90%. Wednesday night, much cooler. Mostly cloudy. Showers and a slight chance of thunderstorms before 8 p.m., then a chance of showers after 8 p.m. Rainfall amounts less than a tenth of an inch. Lows around 50. North winds 5 to 10 miles an hour with gusts up to 25 miles an hour. Chance of rain 90%. Here is the latest National Weather Service forecast for Cambria County, including the city of Johnstown. Today, partly sunny. A slight chance of showers and thunderstorms this afternoon. Highs in the mid-80s. Southwest winds 10 to 15 miles an hour with gusts up to 30 miles an hour. Chance of rain 20%. Tonight, mostly cloudy. A slight chance of showers and thunderstorms through midnight. A slight chance of showers after 4 a.m. Lows in the mid-60s. Southwest winds 5 to 10 miles an hour with gusts up to 25 miles an hour.
chance of rain 20%. Wednesday, partly sunny before 8 a.m. Showers likely in the morning. A chance of thunderstorms. Showers in the afternoon. Rainfall amounts around a tenth of an inch. Highs in the mid-70s. Temperature falling in the upper 60s in the afternoon. West winds 10 to 15 miles an hour with gusts up to 30 miles an hour. Chance of rain near 100%. Wednesday night, much cooler. Showers before 8 p.m., then a slight chance of showers after 8 p.m. Rainfall amounts less than a tenth of an inch. Lows in the upper 40s. North winds 5 to 10 miles an hour with gusts up to 25 miles an hour. Chance of rain near 100%. And now the extended forecast for South Central Pennsylvania. Thursday, partly sunny with a 50% chance of showers. Highs in the mid-60s. Thursday night, mostly cloudy with a 50% chance of showers. Lows in the upper 40s. Friday, showers and a slight chance of thunderstorms. Highs in the upper 50s. Chance of rain 90%. Friday night, showers. Lows in the upper 40s. Chance of rain near 100%. Saturday, showers and a slight chance of thunderstorms. Highs in the mid-60s. Chance of rain near 100%. Saturday night, showers likely. Lows in the mid-50s. Chance of rain 70%. Sunday, showers likely and a chance of thunderstorms. Highs in the lower 70s. Chance of rain 70%. Sunday night, mostly cloudy with a chance of showers. Lows in the mid-50s. Chance of rain 50%. Memorial Day, mostly cloudy with a chance of showers and thunderstorms. Highs in the mid-70s. Chance of rain 50%. The 8 to 14 day outlook, from Tuesday, May 26th to Monday, June 1st, calls for above normal temperatures and below normal precipitation. Normal high temperatures across central Pennsylvania during this period range from the low 70s over the Allegheny Mountains to the mid-70s across the lower Susquehanna Valley. Normal lows range from the mid-40s over the Alleghenies to the mid-50s across the lower Susquehanna Valley. Here are the 4 a.m. conditions in the Altoona area. In Altoona, it was partly cloudy. The temperature was 68 degrees, the dew point 58, and the relative humidity 70%. The wind was west at 5 miles an hour. The pressure was 30.14 inches and steady. At State College, it was partly cloudy. The temperature was 65 degrees, the dew point 65, and the relative humidity 100%. The wind was west at 3 miles an hour. The pressure was 30.12 inches and rising. Now, a few other local conditions: Johnstown, partly cloudy 70, Du Bois, partly cloudy 71, La Trobe, partly cloudy 68, Pittsburgh cloudy 74, Erie, mostly cloudy 74, Bradford mostly cloudy 63. To the south and east, York, partly cloudy 77, Selins Grove partly cloudy 64, Harrisburg partly cloudy 73, Philadelphia partly cloudy 73, Baltimore partly cloudy 68, Washington D.C. mostly cloudy 74. Once again, in Altoona it was 68 degrees under partly cloudy skies. And at State College it was 65 degrees under partly cloudy skies. This is NOAA Weather Radio, All Hazards Station WNG 589. 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Here's the hazardous weather outlook for the following county: Bedford, Pennsylvania. For today and tonight, the probability for widespread hazardous weather is low. And now the extended outlook for the period Wednesday through Monday. Scattered thunderstorms may pose a risk for severe wind gusts Wednesday afternoon and evening. Spotters are encouraged to report significant hazardous weather. Here's the hazardous weather outlook for the following counties: Blair, Cambria, and Huntingdon. For today and tonight, widely scattered strong to marginally severe thunderstorms are possible later today into tonight. And now the extended outlook for the period Wednesday through Monday. Scattered thunderstorms may pose a risk for severe wind gusts Wednesday afternoon and evening. Spotters are encouraged to report significant hazardous weather. The Altoona Climate Summary for yesterday, May 18, 2026.
Yesterday's high temperature of 92 degrees occurred at 3:25 p.m. This high was 21 degrees above the normal high of 71. Yesterday's low temperature of 61 degrees occurred at 3:11 a.m. This low was 11 degrees above the normal low of 50. No precipitation fell yesterday, which leaves the monthly total at 0.68 inches. This is 1.47 inches below the normal amount of 2.15 inches for May. The total precipitation for the season since March 1st still stands at 7.65 inches, which is 0.79 inches below normal. The total precipitation for the year is still 10.40 inches, which is 2.22 inches below normal. There were no heating degree days yesterday, which is 6 below normal. This leaves the monthly total at 195, which is 62 above normal. The yearly total since July 1st is 5,736, which is 69 above normal. There were 12 cooling degree days yesterday, which is 10 above normal. This brings the monthly total to 21, which is 1 above normal. The yearly total since January 1st is 53, which is 25 above normal. Yesterday the average wind speed was 6 miles per hour. The normal high temperature for today is 72 degrees, and the normal low is 51. The record high for today is 92, which occurred in 1996, and the record low is 31, which occurred in 2002. Sunrise today is at 5:54 a.m. and sunset is at 8:26 p.m. Scattered showers will be possible across portions of southern and central Pennsylvania overnight. However, much of the Commonwealth will remain dry overnight. Some showers will also be possible across northwestern Pennsylvania closer to daybreak on Tuesday. Low temperatures overnight will range from the mid-60s across the northern tier to near 70 across far southeastern Pennsylvania. Another day of potentially record heat is on tap for Tuesday, with high temperatures ranging from the lower 80s across higher elevations of northern Pennsylvania to the upper 90s in the Philadelphia metro area. Morning shower activity will be limited to northwestern Pennsylvania, with showers and storms expected to expand across the western half of the Commonwealth by the evening hours. Some strong to severe thunderstorms will be possible tomorrow evening, especially across northwestern Pennsylvania, with damaging winds being the main hazard. A strong cold front will bring showers and scattered storms on Wednesday, some of which could be severe in the afternoon and early evening across the southeastern half of the state. Cooler, more seasonable conditions will follow for the end of the week and into Memorial Day weekend. Here is the latest National Weather Service forecast for Blair and Bedford counties, including the city of Altoona. Today, partly sunny. A slight chance of showers and thunderstorms after 2 p.m. Highs in the upper 80s. West winds 10 to 15 miles an hour with gusts up to 30 miles an hour. Chance of rain 20%. Tonight, mostly cloudy. A slight chance of showers and thunderstorms through 10 p.m. Lows in the upper 60s. Southwest winds 5 to 10 miles an hour with gusts up to 25 miles an hour. Chance of rain 20%. Wednesday, very warm. Partly sunny in the morning, then becoming mostly cloudy. A slight chance of showers before 8 a.m., then a chance of showers and a slight chance of thunderstorms between 8 a.m. and noon. Showers and a chance of thunderstorms in the afternoon. Rainfall amounts less than a tenth of an inch. Highs in the lower 80s. Temperature falling in the mid-70s in the afternoon. West winds 10 to 15 miles an hour with gusts up to 30 miles an hour. Chance of rain 90%. Wednesday night, much cooler. Mostly cloudy. Showers and a slight chance of thunderstorms before 8 p.m., then a chance of showers after 8 p.m. Rainfall amounts less than a tenth of an inch. Lows around 50. North winds 5 to 10 miles an hour with gusts up to 25 miles an hour. Chance of rain 90%. Here is the latest National Weather Service forecast for Cambria County, including the city of Johnstown. Today, partly sunny. A slight chance of showers and thunderstorms this afternoon. Highs in the mid-80s. Southwest winds 10 to 15 miles an hour with gusts up to 30 miles an hour. Chance of rain 20%. Tonight, mostly cloudy. A slight chance of showers and thunderstorms through midnight. A slight chance of showers after 4 a.m. Lows in the mid-60s.
southwest winds 5 to 10 miles an hour with gusts up to 25 miles an hour. Chance of rain 20%. Wednesday, partly sunny before 8 a.m. Showers likely in the morning. A chance of thunderstorms. Showers in the afternoon. Rainfall amounts around a tenth of an inch. Highs in the mid-70s. Temperature falling in the upper 60s in the afternoon. West winds 10 to 15 miles an hour with gusts up to 30 miles an hour. Chance of rain near 100%. Wednesday night, much cooler. Showers before 8 p.m., then a slight chance of showers after 8 p.m. Rainfall amounts less than a tenth of an inch. Lows in the upper 40s. North winds 5 to 10 miles an hour with gusts up to 25 miles an hour. Chance of rain near 100%. And now the extended forecast for South Central Pennsylvania. Thursday, partly sunny with a 50% chance of showers. Highs in the mid-60s. Thursday night, mostly cloudy with a 50% chance of showers. Lows in the upper 40s. Friday, showers and a slight chance of thunderstorms. Highs in the upper 50s. Chance of rain 90%. Friday night, showers. Lows in the upper 40s. Chance of rain near 100%. Saturday, showers and a slight chance of thunderstorms. Highs in the mid-60s. Chance of rain near 100%. Saturday night, showers likely. Lows in the mid-50s. Chance of rain 70%. Sunday, showers likely and a chance of thunderstorms. Highs in the lower 70s. Chance of rain 70%. Sunday night, mostly cloudy with a chance of showers. Lows in the mid-50s. Chance of rain 50%. Memorial Day, mostly cloudy with a chance of showers and thunderstorms. Highs in the mid-70s. Chance of rain 50%. The 8 to 14 day outlook, from D26th Monday, June 1st, calls for above normal temperatures and below normal precipitation. Normal high temperatures across central Pennsylvania during this period range from the low 70s over the Allegheny Mountains to the mid-70s across the lower Susquehanna Valley. Normal lows range from the mid-40s over the Alleghenies to the mid-50s across the lower Susquehanna Valley. Here are the 4 a.m. conditions in the Altoona area. In Altoona, it was partly cloudy. The temperature was 68 degrees, the dew point 58, and the relative humidity 70%. The wind was west at 5 miles an hour. The pressure was 30.14 inches and steady. At State College, it was partly cloudy. The temperature was 65 degrees, the dew point 65, and the relative humidity 100%. The wind was west at 3 miles an hour. The pressure was 30.12 inches and rising. Now, a few other local conditions: Johnstown, partly cloudy 70, Du Bois, partly cloudy 71, La Trobe, partly cloudy 68, Pittsburgh cloudy 74, Erie, mostly cloudy 74, Bradford mostly cloudy 63. To the south and east, York, partly cloudy 77, Selins Grove partly cloudy 64, Harrisburg partly cloudy 73, Philadelphia partly cloudy 73, Baltimore partly cloudy 68, Washington D.C. mostly cloudy 74. Once again, in Altoona it was 68 degrees under partly cloudy skies. And at State College it was 65 degrees under partly cloudy skies. This is NOAA Weather Radio, All Hazards Station WNG 589. 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Here's the hazardous weather outlook for the following county: Bedford, Pennsylvania. For today and tonight, the probability for widespread hazardous weather is low. And now the extended outlook for the period Wednesday through Monday. Scattered thunderstorms may pose a risk for severe wind gusts Wednesday afternoon and evening. Spotters are encouraged to report significant hazardous weather. Here's the hazardous weather outlook for the following counties: Blair, Cambria, and Huntingdon. For today and tonight, widely scattered strong to marginally severe thunderstorms are possible later today into tonight. And now the extended outlook for the period Wednesday through Monday. Scattered thunderstorms may pose a risk for severe wind gusts Wednesday afternoon and evening. Spotters are encouraged to report significant hazardous weather.
The Altoona Climate Summary for yesterday, May 18, 2026. Yesterday's high temperature of 92 degrees occurred at 3:25 p.m. This high was 21 degrees above the normal high of 71. Yesterday's low temperature of 61 degrees occurred at 3:11 a.m. This low was 11 degrees above the normal low of 50. No precipitation fell yesterday, which leaves the monthly total at 0.68 inches. This is 1.47 inches below the normal amount of 2.15 inches for May. The total precipitation for the season since March 1st still stands at 7.65 inches, which is 0.79 inches below normal. The total precipitation for the year is still 10.40 inches, which is 2.22 inches below normal. There were no heating degree days yesterday, which is 6 below normal. This leaves the monthly total at 195, which is 62 above normal. The yearly total since July 1st is 5,736, which is 69 above normal. There were 12 cooling degree days yesterday, which is 10 above normal. This brings the monthly total to 21, which is 1 above normal. The yearly total since January 1st is 53, which is 25 above normal. Yesterday the average wind speed was 6 miles per hour. The normal high temperature for today is 72 degrees, and the normal low is 51. The record high for today is 92, which occurred in 1996, and the record low is 31, which occurred in 2002. Sunrise today is at 5:54 a.m. and sunset is at 8:26 p.m. Another day of potentially record heat is on tap for Tuesday, with high temperatures ranging from the lower 80s across higher elevations of northern Pennsylvania to the upper 90s in the Philadelphia metro area. Morning shower activity will be limited to northwestern Pennsylvania, with spotty showers and storms developing across the Commonwealth in the afternoon evening. Some strong to severe thunderstorms will be possible, especially across northwestern Pennsylvania, with damaging winds being the main hazard. A strong cold front will bring showers and scattered storms on Wednesday, some of which could be severe in the afternoon and early evening across the southeastern half of the state. Cooler, more seasonable conditions will follow for the end of the week and into Memorial Day weekend. Here is the latest National Weather Service forecast for Blair and Bedford counties, including the city of Altoona. Today, partly sunny. A slight chance of showers and thunderstorms after 2 p.m. Highs in the upper 80s. West winds 10 to 15 miles an hour with gusts up to 30 miles an hour. Chance of rain 20%. Tonight, mostly cloudy. A slight chance of showers and thunderstorms through 10 p.m. Lows in the upper 60s. Southwest winds 5 to 10 miles an hour with gusts up to 25 miles an hour. Chance of rain 20%. Wednesday, very warm. Partly sunny in the morning, then becoming mostly cloudy. A slight chance of showers before 8 a.m., then a chance of showers and a slight chance of thunderstorms between 8 a.m. and noon. Showers and a chance of thunderstorms in the afternoon. Rainfall amounts less than a tenth of an inch. Highs in the lower 80s. Temperature falling into the in the mid-70s in the afternoon. West winds 10 to 15 miles an hour with gusts up to 30 miles an hour. Chance of rain 90%. Wednesday night, much cooler. Mostly cloudy. Showers and a slight chance of thunderstorms before 8 p.m., then a chance of showers after 8 p.m. Rainfall amounts less than a tenth of an inch. Lows around 50. North winds 5 to 10 miles an hour with gusts up to 25 miles an hour. Chance of rain 90%. Here is the latest National Weather Service forecast for Cambria County, including the city of Johnstown. Today, partly sunny. A slight chance of showers and thunderstorms this afternoon. Highs in the mid-80s. Southwest winds 10 to 15 miles an hour with gusts up to 30 miles an hour. Chance of rain 20%. Tonight, mostly cloudy. A slight chance of showers and thunderstorms through midnight. A slight chance of showers after 4 a.m. Lows in the mid-60s. Southwest winds 5 to 10 miles an hour with gusts up to 25 miles an hour. Chance of rain 20%. Wednesday, partly sunny before 8 a.m. Showers likely in the morning. A chance of thunderstorms. Showers in the afternoon. Rainfall amounts around a tenth of an inch.
highs in the mid-70s. Temperature falling in the upper 60s in the afternoon. West winds 10 to 15 miles an hour with gusts up to 30 miles an hour. Chance of rain near 100%. Wednesday night, much cooler. Showers before 8 p.m., then a slight chance of showers after 8 p.m. Rainfall amounts less than a tenth of an inch. Lows in the upper 40s. North winds 5 to 10 miles an hour with gusts up to 25 miles an hour. Chance of rain near 100%. And now the extended forecast for South Central Pennsylvania. Thursday, partly sunny with a 50% chance of showers. Highs in the mid-60s. Thursday night, mostly cloudy with a 50% chance of showers. Lows in the upper 40s. Friday, showers and a slight chance of thunderstorms. Highs in the upper 50s. Chance of rain 90%. Friday night, showers. Lows in the upper 40s. Chance of rain near 100%. Saturday, showers and a slight chance of thunderstorms. Highs in the mid-60s. Chance of rain near 100%. Saturday night, showers likely. Lows in the mid-50s. Chance of rain 70%. Sunday, showers likely and a chance of thunderstorms. Highs in the lower 70s. Chance of rain 70%. Sunday night, mostly cloudy with a chance of showers. Lows in the mid-50s. Chance of rain 50%. Memorial Day, mostly cloudy with a chance of showers and thunderstorms. Highs in the mid-70s. Chance of rain 50%. The 8 to 14 day outlook, from Tuesday, May 26th to Monday, June 1st, calls for above normal temperatures and below normal precipitation. Normal high temperatures across central Pennsylvania during this period range from the low 70s over the Allegheny Mountains to the mid-70s across the lower Susquehanna Valley. Normal lows range from the mid-40s over the Alleghenies to the mid-50s across the lower Susquehanna Valley. Here are the 5 a.m. conditions in the Altoona area. In Altoona, it was partly cloudy. The temperature was 67 degrees, the dew point 58, and the relative humidity 72%. The wind was west at 3 miles an hour. The pressure was 30.15 inches and rising. At State College, fog was reported. The temperature was 64 degrees, the dew point 64, and the relative humidity 100%. The wind was calm. The pressure was 30.12 inches and steady. Now, a few other local conditions: Johnstown, partly cloudy 70, Dubois, mostly cloudy 69, La Trobe, partly cloudy 73, Pittsburgh, mostly cloudy 72, Erie, cloudy 69, Bradford, partly cloudy 69. To the south and east, York, partly cloudy 72, Selins Grove, partly cloudy 65, Harrisburg, partly cloudy 70, Philadelphia, partly cloudy 72, Baltimore, mostly cloudy 67, Washington, D.C., mostly cloudy 72. Once again, in Altoona, it was 67 degrees under partly cloudy skies. And at State College, it was 64 degrees with fog. This is NOAA Weather Radio, All Hazards Station WNG 589. 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Here are the 5 a.m. conditions in the Altoona area. In Altoona, it was partly cloudy. The temperature was 67 degrees, the dew point 58, and the relative humidity 72%. The wind was west at 3 miles an hour. The pressure was 30.15 inches and rising. At State College, fog was reported. The temperature was 64 degrees, the dew point 64, and the relative humidity 100%. The wind was calm. The pressure was 30.12 inches and steady. Now, a few other local conditions: Johnstown, partly cloudy 70, Dubois, mostly cloudy 69, La Trobe, partly cloudy 73, Pittsburgh, mostly cloudy 72, Erie, cloudy 69, Bradford, partly cloudy 69. To the south and east, York, partly cloudy 72, Selins Grove, partly cloudy 65, Harrisburg, partly cloudy 70, Philadelphia, partly cloudy 72, Baltimore, mostly cloudy 67, Washington, D.C., mostly cloudy 72. Once again, in Altoona, it was 67 degrees under partly cloudy skies. And at State College, it was 64 degrees with fog.
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Here's the hazardous weather outlook for the following county, Bedford, Pennsylvania.

scattered thunderstorms may pose a risk for severe wind gusts Wednesday afternoon and evening. Spotters are encouraged to report significant hazardous weather. The Altoona Climate Summary for yesterday, May 18, 2026. Yesterday's high temperature of 92 degrees occurred at 3:25 p.m. This high was 21 degrees above the normal high of 71. Yesterday's low temperature of 61 degrees occurred at 3:11 a.m. This low was 11 degrees above the normal low of 50. No precipitation fell yesterday, which leaves the monthly total at 0.68 inches. This is 1.47 inches below the normal amount of 2.15 inches for May. The total precipitation for the season since March 1st still stands at 7.65 inches, which is 0.79 inches below normal. The total precipitation for the year is still 10.40 inches, which is 2.22 inches below normal. There were no heating degree days yesterday, which is 6 below normal. This leaves the monthly total at 195, which is 62 above normal. The yearly total since July 1st is 5,736, which is 69 above normal. There were 12 cooling degree days yesterday, which is 10 above normal. This brings the monthly total to 21, which is 1 above normal. The yearly total since January 1st is 53, which is 25 above normal. Yesterday the average wind speed was 6 miles per hour. The normal high temperature for today is 72 degrees, and the normal low is 51. The record high for today is 92, which occurred in 1996, and the record low is 31, which occurred in 2002. Sunrise today is at 5:54 a.m. and sunset is at 8:26 p.m. Another day of potentially record heat is on tap for Tuesday, with high temperatures ranging from the lower 80s across higher elevations of northern Pennsylvania to the upper 90s in the Philadelphia metro area. Morning shower activity will be limited to northwestern Pennsylvania, with spotty showers and storms developing across the Commonwealth in the afternoon evening. Some strong to severe thunderstorms will be possible, especially across northwestern Pennsylvania, with damaging winds being the main hazard. A strong cold front will bring showers and scattered storms on Wednesday, some of which could be severe in the afternoon and early evening across the southeastern half of the state. Cooler, more seasonable conditions will follow for the end of the week and into Memorial Day weekend. Here is the latest National Weather Service forecast for Blair and Bedford counties, including the city of Altoona. Today, partly sunny. A slight chance of showers and thunderstorms after 2 p.m. Highs in the upper 80s. West winds 10 to 15 miles an hour with gusts up to 30 miles an hour. Chance of rain 20%. Tonight, mostly cloudy. A slight chance of showers and thunderstorms through 10 p.m. Lows in the upper 60s. Southwest winds 5 to 10 miles an hour with gusts up to 25 miles an hour. Chance of rain 20%. Wednesday, very warm. Partly sunny in the morning, then becoming mostly cloudy. A slight chance of showers before 8 a.m., then a chance of showers and a slight chance of thunderstorms between 8 a.m. and noon. Showers and a chance of thunderstorms in the afternoon. Rainfall amounts less than a tenth of an inch. Highs in the lower 80s. Temperature falling into the mid-70s in the afternoon. West winds 10 to 15 miles an hour with gusts up to 30 miles an hour. Chance of rain 90%. Wednesday night, much cooler. Mostly cloudy. Showers and a slight chance of thunderstorms before 8 p.m., then a chance of showers after 8 p.m. Rainfall amounts less than a tenth of an inch. Lows around 50. North winds 5 to 10 miles an hour with gusts up to 25 miles an hour. Chance of rain 90%. Here is the latest National Weather Service forecast for Cambria County, including the city of Johnstown. Today, partly sunny. A slight chance of showers and thunderstorms this afternoon. Highs in the mid-80s. Southwest winds 10 to 15 miles an hour with gusts up to 30 miles an hour. Chance of rain 20%. Tonight, mostly cloudy. A slight chance of showers and thunderstorms through midnight. A slight chance of showers after 4 a.m. Lows in the mid-60s. Southwest winds 5 to 10 miles an hour with gusts up to 25 miles an hour. Chance of rain 20%. Wednesday, partly sunny before 8 a.m. Showers likely.

chance of thunderstorms. Showers in the afternoon. Rainfall amounts around a tenth of an inch. Highs in the mid-70s. Temperature falling in the upper 60s in the afternoon. West winds 10 to 15 miles an hour with gusts up to 30 miles an hour. Chance of rain near 100%. Wednesday night, much cooler. Showers before 8 p.m., then a slight chance of showers after 8 p.m. Rainfall amounts less than a tenth of an inch. Lows in the upper 40s. North winds 5 to 10 miles an hour with gusts up to 25 miles an hour. Chance of rain near 100%. And now the extended forecast for South Central Pennsylvania. Thursday, partly sunny with a 50% chance of showers. Highs in the mid-60s. Thursday night, mostly cloudy with a 50% chance of showers. Lows in the upper 40s. Friday, showers and a slight chance of thunderstorms. Highs in the upper 50s. Chance of rain 90%. Friday night, showers. Lows in the upper 40s. Chance of rain near 100%. Saturday, showers and a slight chance of thunderstorms. Highs in the mid-60s. Chance of rain near 100%. Saturday night, showers likely. Lows in the mid-50s. Chance of rain 70%. Sunday, showers likely and a chance of thunderstorms. Highs in the lower 70s. Chance of rain 70%. Sunday night, mostly cloudy with a chance of showers. Lows in the mid-50s. Chance of rain 50%. Memorial Day, mostly cloudy with a chance of showers and thunderstorms. Highs in the mid-70s. Chance of rain 50%. The 8 to 14 day outlook, from Tuesday, May 26th to Monday, June 1st, calls for above normal temperatures and below normal precipitation. Normal high temperatures across central Pennsylvania during this period range from the low 70s over the Allegheny Mountains to the mid-70s across the lower Susquehanna Valley. Normal lows range from the mid-40s over the Alleghenies to the mid-50s across the lower Susquehanna Valley. Here are the 5 a.m. conditions in the Altoona area. In Altoona, it was partly cloudy. The temperature was 67 degrees, the dew point 58, and the relative humidity 72%. The wind was west at 3 miles an hour. The pressure was 30.15 inches and rising. At State College, fog was reported. The temperature was 64 degrees, the dew point 64, and the relative humidity 100%. The wind was calm. The pressure was 30.12 inches and steady. Now, a few other local conditions: Johnstown, partly cloudy 70, Du Bois, mostly cloudy 69, La Trobe, partly cloudy 73, Pittsburgh, mostly cloudy 72, Erie, cloudy 69, Bradford, partly cloudy 69. To the south and east, York, partly cloudy 72, Selins Grove, partly cloudy 65, Harrisburg, partly cloudy 70, Philadelphia, partly cloudy 72, Baltimore, mostly cloudy 67, Washington, D.C., mostly cloudy 72. Once again, in Altoona, it was 67 degrees under partly cloudy skies. And at State College, it was 64 degrees with fog. This is NOAA Weather Radio, All Hazards Station WNG 589. 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Here's the hazardous weather outlook for the following county: Bedford, Pennsylvania. For today and tonight, the probability for widespread hazardous weather is low. And now the extended outlook for the period Wednesday through Monday. Scattered thunderstorms may pose a risk for severe wind gusts Wednesday afternoon and evening. Spotters are encouraged to report significant hazardous weather. 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Broadcasts originate from the National Weather Service in State College and are transmitted from the tower facilities provided by the Blair County Emergency Management Agency in Frankstown on a frequency of 162.425 MHz. We are located at Innovation Park in State College. 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Properly set weather radios with the alarm device will alert you when severe weather warnings or watches are issued. Programming on this station will be temporarily changed during severe weather to bring you the latest information.
Warnings and safety information from the National Weather Service may someday save your life or protect your property. Here's the hazardous weather outlook for the following counties: Blair, Cambria, and Huntingdon. For today and tonight, widely scattered strong to marginally severe thunderstorms are possible later today into tonight. And now the extended outlook for the period Wednesday through Monday. Scattered thunderstorms may pose a risk for severe wind gusts Wednesday afternoon and evening. Spotters are encouraged to report significant hazardous weather. The Altoona Climate Summary for yesterday, May 18, 2026. Yesterday's high temperature of 92 degrees occurred at 3:25 p.m. This high was 21 degrees above the normal high of 71. Yesterday's low temperature of 61 degrees occurred at 3:11 a.m. This low was 11 degrees above the normal low of 50. No precipitation fell yesterday, which leaves the monthly total at 0.68 inches. This is 1.47 inches below the normal amount of 2.15 inches for May. The total precipitation for the season since March 1st still stands at 7.65 inches, which is 0.79 inches below normal. The total precipitation for the year is still 10.40 inches, which is 2.22 inches below normal. There were no heating degree days yesterday, which is 6 below normal. This leaves the monthly total at 195, which is 62 above normal. The yearly total since July 1st is 5,736, which is 69 above normal. There were 12 cooling degree days yesterday, which is 10 above normal. This brings the monthly total to 21, which is 1 above normal. The yearly total since January 1st is 53, which is 25 above normal. Yesterday the average wind speed was 6 miles per hour. The normal high temperature for today is 72 degrees, and the normal low is 51. The record high for today is 92, which occurred in 1996, and the record low is 31, which occurred in 2002. Sunrise today is at 5:54 a.m. and sunset is at 8:26 p.m. Another day of potentially record heat is on tap for Tuesday, with high temperatures ranging from the lower 80s across higher elevations of northern Pennsylvania to the upper 90s in the Philadelphia metro area. Morning shower activity will be limited to northwestern Pennsylvania, with spotty showers and storms developing across the Commonwealth in the afternoon evening. Some strong to severe thunderstorms will be possible, especially across northwestern Pennsylvania, with damaging winds being the main hazard. A strong cold front will bring showers and scattered storms on Wednesday, some of which could be severe in the afternoon and early evening across the southeastern half of the state. Cooler, more seasonable conditions will follow for the end of the week and into Memorial Day weekend. Here is the latest National Weather Service forecast for Blair and Bedford counties, including the city of Altoona. Today, partly sunny. A slight chance of showers and thunderstorms after 2 p.m. Highs in the upper 80s. West winds 10 to 15 miles an hour with gusts up to 30 miles an hour. Chance of rain 20%. Tonight, mostly cloudy. A slight chance of showers and thunderstorms through 10 p.m. Lows in the upper 60s. Southwest winds 5 to 10 miles an hour with gusts up to 25 miles an hour. Chance of rain 20%. Wednesday, very warm. Partly sunny in the morning, then becoming mostly cloudy. A slight chance of showers before 8 a.m., then a chance of showers and a slight chance of thunderstorms between 8 a.m. and noon. Showers and a chance of thunderstorms in the afternoon. Rainfall amounts less than a tenth of an inch. Highs in the lower 80s. Temperature falling in the mid-70s in the afternoon. West winds 10 to 15 miles an hour with gusts up to 30 miles an hour. Chance of rain 90%. Wednesday night, much cooler. Mostly cloudy. Showers and a slight chance of thunderstorms before 8 p.m., then a chance of showers after 8 p.m. Rainfall amounts less than a tenth of an inch. Lows around 50. North winds 5 to 10 miles an hour with gusts up to 25 miles an hour. Chance of rain 90%. Here is the latest National Weather Service forecast for Cambria County, including the city of Johnstown. Today, partly sunny. A slight chance of showers and thunderstorms this afternoon. Highs in the mid-80s. Southwest winds 10 to 15 miles an hour with gusts up to 30 miles an hour.
Chance of rain 20%. Tonight, mostly cloudy. A slight chance of showers and thunderstorms through midnight. A slight chance of showers after 4 a.m. Lows in the mid-60s. Southwest winds 5 to 10 miles an hour with gusts up to 25 miles an hour. Chance of rain 20%. Wednesday, partly sunny before 8 a.m. Showers likely in the morning. A chance of thunderstorms. Showers in the afternoon. Rainfall amounts around a tenth of an inch. Highs in the mid-70s. Temperature falling in the upper 60s in the afternoon. West winds 10 to 15 miles an hour with gusts up to 30 miles an hour. Chance of rain near 100%. Wednesday night, much cooler. Showers before 8 p.m., then a slight chance of showers after 8 p.m. Rainfall amounts less than a tenth of an inch. Lows in the upper 40s. North winds 5 to 10 miles an hour with gusts up to 25 miles an hour. Chance of rain near 100%. And now the extended forecast for South Central Pennsylvania. Thursday, partly sunny with a 50% chance of showers. Highs in the mid-60s. Thursday night, mostly cloudy with a 50% chance of showers. Lows in the upper 40s. Friday, showers and a slight chance of thunderstorms. Highs in the upper 50s. Chance of rain 90%. Friday night, showers. Lows in the upper 40s. Chance of rain near 100%. Saturday, showers and a slight chance of thunderstorms. Highs in the mid-60s. Chance of rain near 100%. Saturday night, showers likely. Lows in the mid-50s. Chance of rain 70%. Sunday, showers likely and a chance of thunderstorms. Highs in the lower 70s. Chance of rain 70%. Sunday night, mostly cloudy with a chance of showers. Lows in the mid-50s. Chance of rain 50%. Memorial Day, mostly cloudy with a chance of showers and thunderstorms. Highs in the mid-70s. Chance of rain 50%. The 8 to 14 day outlook, from Tuesday, May 26th to Monday, June 1st, calls for above normal temperatures and below normal precipitation. Normal high temperatures across central Pennsylvania during this period range from the low 70s over the Allegheny Mountains to the mid-70s across the lower Susquehanna Valley. Normal lows range from the mid-40s over the Alleghenies to the mid-50s across the lower Susquehanna Valley. Here are the 5 a.m. conditions in the Altoona area. In Altoona, it was partly cloudy. The temperature was 67 degrees, the dew point 58, and the relative humidity 72%. The wind was west at 3 miles an hour. The pressure was 30.15 inches and rising. At State College, fog was reported. The temperature was 64 degrees, the dew point 64, and the relative humidity 100%. The wind was calm. The pressure was 30.12 inches and steady. Now, a few other local conditions. Johnstown, partly cloudy 70, Dubois, mostly cloudy 69, La Trobe, partly cloudy 73, Pittsburgh, mostly cloudy 72, Erie, cloudy 69, Bradford, partly cloudy 69. To the south and east, York, partly cloudy 72, Selins Grove, partly cloudy 65, Harrisburg, partly cloudy 70, Philadelphia, partly cloudy 72, Baltimore, mostly cloudy 67, Washington, D.C., mostly cloudy 72. Once again, in Altoona, it was 67 degrees under partly cloudy skies. And at State College, it was 64 degrees with fog. This is NOAA Weather Radio, All Hazards Station WNG 589. 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Here's the hazardous weather outlook for the following county, Bedford, Pennsylvania. For today and tonight, the probability for widespread hazardous weather is low. And now the extended outlook for the period Wednesday through Monday. Scattered thunderstorms may pose a risk for severe wind gusts Wednesday afternoon and evening. Spotters are encouraged to report significant hazardous weather. Here's the hazardous weather outlook for the following counties, Blair, Cambria, and Huntingdon. For today and tonight, widely scattered strong to marginally severe thunderstorms are possible later today into tonight.
and now the extended outlook for the period Wednesday through Monday. Scattered thunderstorms may pose a risk for severe wind gusts Wednesday afternoon and evening. Spotters are encouraged to report significant hazardous weather. The Altoona Climate Summary for yesterday, May 18, 2026. Yesterday's high temperature of 92 degrees occurred at 3:25 p.m. This high was 21 degrees above the normal high of 71. Yesterday's low temperature of 61 degrees occurred at 3:11 a.m. This low was 11 degrees above the normal low of 50. No precipitation fell yesterday, which leaves the monthly total at 0.68 inches. This is 1.47 inches below the normal amount of 2.15 inches for May. The total precipitation for the season since March 1st still stands at 7.65 inches, which is 0.79 inches below normal. The total precipitation for the year is still 10.40 inches, which is 2.22 inches below normal. There were no heating degree days yesterday, which is 6 below normal. This leaves the monthly total at 195, which is 62 above normal. The yearly total since July 1st is 5,736, which is 69 above normal. There were 12 cooling degree days yesterday, which is 10 above normal. This brings the monthly total to 21, which is 1 above normal. The yearly total since January 1st is 53, which is 25 above normal. Yesterday the average wind speed was 6 miles per hour. The normal high temperature for today is 72 degrees, and the normal low is 51. The record high for today is 92, which occurred in 1996, and the record low is 31, which occurred in 2002. Sunrise today is at 5:54 a.m. and sunset is at 8:26 p.m. Another day of potentially record heat is on tap for Tuesday, with high temperatures ranging from the lower 80s across higher elevations of northern Pennsylvania to the upper 90s in the Philadelphia metro area. Morning shower activity will be limited to northwestern Pennsylvania, with spotty showers and storms developing across the Commonwealth in the afternoon evening. Some strong to severe thunderstorms will be possible, especially across northwestern Pennsylvania, with damaging winds being the main hazard. A strong cold front will bring showers and scattered storms on Wednesday, some of which could be severe in the afternoon and early evening across the southeastern half of the state. Cooler, more seasonable conditions will follow for the end of the week and into Memorial Day weekend. Here is the latest National Weather Service forecast for Blair and Bedford counties, including the city of Altoona. Today, partly sunny. A slight chance of showers and thunderstorms after 2 p.m. Highs in the upper 80s. West winds 10 to 15 miles an hour with gusts up to 30 miles an hour. Chance of rain 20%. Tonight, mostly cloudy. A slight chance of showers and thunderstorms through 10 p.m. Lows in the upper 60s. Southwest winds 5 to 10 miles an hour with gusts up to 25 miles an hour. Chance of rain 20%. Wednesday, very warm. Partly sunny in the morning, then becoming mostly cloudy. A slight chance of showers before 8 a.m., then a chance of showers and a slight chance of thunderstorms between 8 a.m. and noon. Showers and a chance of thunderstorms in the afternoon. Rainfall amounts less than a tenth of an inch. Highs in the lower 80s. Temperature falling in the mid-70s in the afternoon. West winds 10 to 15 miles an hour with gusts up to 30 miles an hour. Chance of rain 90%. Wednesday night, much cooler. Mostly cloudy. Showers and a slight chance of thunderstorms before 8 p.m., then a chance of showers after 8 p.m. Rainfall amounts less than a tenth of an inch. Lows around 50. North winds 5 to 10 miles an hour with gusts up to 25 miles an hour. Chance of rain 90%. Here is the latest National Weather Service forecast for Cambria County, including the city of Johnstown. Today, partly sunny. A slight chance of showers and thunderstorms this afternoon. Highs in the mid-80s. Southwest winds 10 to 15 miles an hour with gusts up to 30 miles an hour. Chance of rain 20%. Tonight, mostly cloudy. A slight chance of showers and thunderstorms through midnight. A slight chance of showers after 4 a.m. Lows in the mid-60s. Southwest winds 5 to 10 miles an hour with gusts up to 25 miles an hour. Chance of rain 20%.
Wednesday, partly sunny before 8 a.m. Showers likely in the morning. A chance of thunderstorms. Showers in the afternoon. Rainfall amounts around a tenth of an inch. Highs in the mid-70s. Temperature falling in the upper 60s in the afternoon. West winds 10 to 15 miles an hour with gusts up to 30 miles an hour. Chance of rain near 100%. Wednesday night, much cooler. Showers before 8 p.m., then a slight chance of showers after 8 p.m. Rainfall amounts less than a tenth of an inch. Lows in the upper 40s. North winds 5 to 10 miles an hour with gusts up to 25 miles an hour. Chance of rain near 100%. And now the extended forecast for South Central Pennsylvania. Thursday, partly sunny with a 50% chance of showers. Highs in the mid-60s. Thursday night, mostly cloudy with a 50% chance of showers. Lows in the upper 40s. Friday, showers and a slight chance of thunderstorms. Highs in the upper 50s. Chance of rain 90%. Friday night, showers. Lows in the upper 40s. Chance of rain near 100%. Saturday, showers and a slight chance of thunderstorms. Highs in the mid-60s. Chance of rain near 100%. Saturday night, showers likely. Lows in the mid-50s. Chance of rain 70%. Sunday, showers likely and a chance of thunderstorms. Highs in the lower 70s. Chance of rain 70%. Sunday night, mostly cloudy with a chance of showers. Lows in the mid-50s. Chance of rain 50%. Memorial Day, mostly cloudy with a chance of showers and thunderstorms. Highs in the mid-70s. Chance of rain 50%. The 8 to 14 day outlook, from Tuesday, May 26th to Monday, June 1st, calls for above normal temperatures and below normal precipitation. Normal high temperatures across central Pennsylvania during this period range from the low 70s over the Allegheny Mountains to the mid-70s across the lower Susquehanna Valley. Normal lows range from the mid-40s over the Alleghenies to the mid-50s across the lower Susquehanna Valley. Here are the 5 a.m. conditions in the Altoona area. In Altoona, it was partly cloudy. The temperature was 67 degrees, the dew point 58, and the relative humidity 72%. The wind was west at 3 miles an hour. The pressure was 30.15 inches and rising. At State College, fog was reported. The temperature was 64 degrees, the dew point 64, and the relative humidity 100%. The wind was calm. The pressure was 30.12 inches and steady. Now, a few other local conditions: Johnstown, partly cloudy 70, Du Bois, mostly cloudy 69, La Trobe, partly cloudy 73, Pittsburgh, mostly cloudy 72, Erie, cloudy 69, Bradford, partly cloudy 69. To the south and east, York, partly cloudy 72, Selins Grove, partly cloudy 65, Harrisburg, partly cloudy 70, Philadelphia, partly cloudy 72, Baltimore, mostly cloudy 67, Washington, D.C., mostly cloudy 72. Once again, in Altoona, it was 67 degrees under partly cloudy skies. And at State College, it was 64 degrees with fog. This is NOAA Weather Radio, All Hazards Station WNG 589. 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Here's the hazardous weather outlook for the following county: Bedford, Pennsylvania. For today and tonight, the probability for widespread hazardous weather is low. And now the extended outlook for the period Wednesday through Monday. Scattered thunderstorms may pose a risk for severe wind gusts Wednesday afternoon and evening. Spotters are encouraged to report significant hazardous weather. Here's the hazardous weather outlook for the following counties: Blair, Cambria, and Huntingdon. For today and tonight, widely scattered strong to marginally severe thunderstorms are possible later today into tonight. And now the extended outlook for the period Wednesday through Monday. Scattered thunderstorms may pose a risk for severe wind gusts Wednesday afternoon and evening. Spotters are encouraged to report significant hazardous weather. The Altoona climate summary for yesterday, May 18, 2026. Yesterday's high temperature of 92 degrees occurred at 3:25 p.m.
This high was 21 degrees above the normal high of 71. Yesterday's low temperature of 61 degrees occurred at 3:11 a.m. This low was 11 degrees above the normal low of 50. No precipitation fell yesterday, which leaves the monthly total at 0.68 inches. This is 1.47 inches below the normal amount of 2.15 inches for May. The total precipitation for the season since March 1st still stands at 7.65 inches, which is 0.79 inches below normal. The total precipitation for the year is still 10.40 inches, which is 2.22 inches below normal. There were no heating degree days yesterday, which is 6 below normal. This leaves the monthly total at 195, which is 62 above normal. The yearly total since July 1st is 5,736, which is 69 above normal. There were 12 cooling degree days yesterday, which is 10 above normal. This brings the monthly total to 21, which is 1 above normal. The yearly total since January 1st is 53, which is 25 above normal. Yesterday the average wind speed was 6 miles per hour. The normal high temperature for today is 72 degrees, and the normal low is 51. The record high for today is 92, which occurred in 1996, and the record low is 31, which occurred in 2002. Sunrise today is at 5:54 a.m. and sunset is at 8:26 p.m. Another day of potentially record heat is on tap for Tuesday, with high temperatures ranging from the lower 80s across higher elevations of northern Pennsylvania to the upper 90s in the Philadelphia metro area. Morning shower activity will be limited to northwestern Pennsylvania, with spotty showers and storms developing across the Commonwealth in the afternoon evening. Some strong to severe thunderstorms will be possible, especially across northwestern Pennsylvania, with damaging winds being the main hazard. A strong cold front will bring showers and scattered storms on Wednesday, some of which could be severe in the afternoon and early evening across the southeastern half of the state. Cooler, more seasonable conditions will follow for the end of the week and into Memorial Day weekend. Here is the latest National Weather Service forecast for Blair and Bedford counties, including the city of Altoona. Today, partly sunny. A slight chance of showers and thunderstorms after 2 p.m. Highs in the upper 80s. West winds 10 to 15 miles an hour with gusts up to 30 miles an hour. Chance of rain 20%. Tonight, mostly cloudy. A slight chance of showers and thunderstorms through 10 p.m. Lows in the upper 60s. Southwest winds 5 to 10 miles an hour with gusts up to 25 miles an hour. Chance of rain 20%. Wednesday, very warm. Partly sunny in the morning, then becoming mostly cloudy. A slight chance of showers before 8 a.m., then a chance of showers and a slight chance of thunderstorms between 8 a.m. and noon. Showers and a chance of thunderstorms in the afternoon. Rainfall amounts less than a tenth of an inch. Highs in the lower 80s. Temperature falling in the mid-70s in the afternoon. West winds 10 to 15 miles an hour with gusts up to 30 miles an hour. Chance of rain 90%. Wednesday night, much cooler. Mostly cloudy. Showers and a slight chance of thunderstorms before 8 p.m., then a chance of showers after 8 p.m. Rainfall amounts less than a tenth of an inch. Lows around 50. North winds 5 to 10 miles an hour with gusts up to 25 miles an hour. Chance of rain 90%. Here is the latest National Weather Service forecast for Cambria County, including the city of Johnstown. Today, partly sunny. A slight chance of showers and thunderstorms this afternoon. Highs in the mid-80s. Southwest winds 10 to 15 miles an hour with gusts up to 30 miles an hour. Chance of rain 20%. Tonight, mostly cloudy. A slight chance of showers and thunderstorms through midnight. A slight chance of showers after 4 a.m. Lows in the mid-60s. Southwest winds 5 to 10 miles an hour with gusts up to 25 miles an hour. Chance of rain 20%. Wednesday, partly sunny before 8 a.m. Showers likely in the morning. A chance of thunderstorms. Showers in the afternoon. Rainfall amounts around a tenth of an inch. Highs in the mid-70s. Temperature falling in the upper 60s in the afternoon. West winds 10 to 15 miles an hour with gusts up to 30 miles an hour.
Chance of rain near 100%. Wednesday night, much cooler. Showers before 8 p.m., then a slight chance of showers after 8 p.m. Rainfall amounts less than a tenth of an inch. Lows in the upper 40s. North winds 5 to 10 miles an hour with gusts up to 25 miles an hour. Chance of rain near 100%. And now the extended forecast for South Central Pennsylvania. Thursday, partly sunny with a 50% chance of showers. Highs in the mid-60s. Thursday night, mostly cloudy with a 50% chance of showers. Lows in the upper 40s. Friday, showers and a slight chance of thunderstorms. Highs in the upper 50s. Chance of rain 90%. Friday night, showers. Lows in the upper 40s. Chance of rain near 100%. Saturday, showers and a slight chance of thunderstorms. Highs in the mid-60s. Chance of rain near 100%. Saturday night, showers likely. Lows in the mid-50s. Chance of rain 70%. Sunday, showers likely and a chance of thunderstorms. Highs in the lower 70s. Chance of rain 70%. Sunday night, mostly cloudy with a chance of showers. Lows in the mid-50s. Chance of rain 50%. Memorial Day, mostly cloudy with a chance of showers and thunderstorms. Highs in the mid-70s. Chance of rain 50%. The 8 to 14 day outlook, from Tuesday, May 26th to Monday, June 1st, calls for above normal temperatures and below normal precipitation. Normal high temperatures across central Pennsylvania during this period range from the low 70s over the Allegheny Mountains to the mid-70s across the lower Susquehanna Valley. Normal lows range from the mid-40s over the Alleghenies to the mid-50s across the lower Susquehanna Valley. Here are the 5 a.m. conditions in the Altoona area. In Altoona, it was partly cloudy. The temperature was 67 degrees, the dew point 58, and the relative humidity 72%. The wind was west at 3 miles an hour. The pressure was 30.15 inches and rising. At State College, fog was reported. The temperature was 64 degrees, the dew point 64, and the relative humidity 100%. The wind was calm. The pressure was 30.12 inches and steady. Now, a few other local conditions: Johnstown, partly cloudy 70, Dubois, mostly cloudy 69, Latrobe, partly cloudy 73, Pittsburgh, mostly cloudy 72, Erie, cloudy 69, Bradford, partly cloudy 69. To the south and east, York, partly cloudy 72, Selins Grove, partly cloudy 65, Harrisburg, partly cloudy 70, Philadelphia, partly cloudy 72, Baltimore, mostly cloudy 67, Washington, D.C., mostly cloudy 72. Once again, in Altoona, it was 67 degrees under partly cloudy skies. And at State College, it was 64 degrees with fog. This is NOAA Weather Radio, All Hazards Station WNG 589. 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Here's the hazardous weather outlook for the following county: Bedford, Pennsylvania. For today and tonight, the probability for widespread hazardous weather is low. And now the extended outlook for the period Wednesday through Monday. Scattered thunderstorms may pose a risk for severe wind gusts Wednesday afternoon and evening. Spotters are encouraged to report significant hazardous weather. Here's the hazardous weather outlook for the following counties: Blair, Cambria, and Huntingdon. For today and tonight, widely scattered strong to marginally severe thunderstorms are possible later today into tonight. And now the extended outlook for the period Wednesday through Monday. Scattered thunderstorms may pose a risk for severe wind gusts Wednesday afternoon and evening. Spotters are encouraged to report significant hazardous weather. The Altoona climate summary for yesterday, May 18, 2026. Yesterday's high temperature of 92 degrees occurred at 3:25 p.m. This high was 21 degrees above the normal high of 71. Yesterday's low temperature of 61 degrees occurred at 3:11 a.m. This low was 11 degrees above the normal low of 50. No precipitation fell yesterday, which leaves the monthly total at 0.68 inches. This is 1.47 inches below the normal amount of 2.15 inches for May.
The total precipitation for the season since March 1st still stands at 7.65 inches, which is 0.79 inches below normal. The total precipitation for the year is still 10.40 inches, which is 2.22 inches below normal. There were no heating degree days yesterday, which is 6 below normal. This leaves the monthly total at 195, which is 62 above normal. The yearly total since July 1st is 5,736, which is 69 above normal. There were 12 cooling degree days yesterday, which is 10 above normal. This brings the monthly total to 21, which is 1 above normal. The yearly total since January 1st is 53, which is 25 above normal. Yesterday the average wind speed was 6 miles per hour. The normal high temperature for today is 72 degrees, and the normal low is 51. The record high for today is 92, which occurred in 1996, and the record low is 31, which occurred in 2002. Sunrise today is at 5:54 a.m. and sunset is at 8:26 p.m. Another day of potentially record heat is on tap for Tuesday, with high temperatures ranging from the lower 80s across higher elevations of northern Pennsylvania to the upper 90s in the Philadelphia metro area. Morning shower activity will be limited to northwestern Pennsylvania, with spotty showers and storms developing across the Commonwealth in the afternoon-evening. Some strong to severe thunderstorms will be possible, especially across northwestern Pennsylvania, with damaging winds being the main hazard. A strong cold front will bring showers and scattered storms on Wednesday, some of which could be severe in the afternoon and early evening across the southeastern half of the state. Cooler, more seasonable conditions will follow for the end of the week and into Memorial Day weekend. Here is the latest National Weather Service forecast for Blair and Bedford counties, including the city of Altoona. Today, partly sunny. A slight chance of showers and thunderstorms after 2 p.m. Highs in the upper 80s. West winds 10 to 15 miles an hour with gusts up to 30 miles an hour. Chance of rain 20%. Tonight, mostly cloudy. A slight chance of showers and thunderstorms through 10 p.m. Lows in the upper 60s. Southwest winds 5 to 10 miles an hour with gusts up to 25 miles an hour. Chance of rain 20%. Wednesday, very warm. Partly sunny in the morning, then becoming mostly cloudy. A slight chance of showers before 8 a.m., then a chance of showers and a slight chance of thunderstorms between 8 a.m. and noon. Showers and a chance of thunderstorms in the afternoon. Rainfall amounts less than a tenth of an inch. Highs in the lower 80s. Temperature falling in the mid-70s in the afternoon. West winds 10 to 15 miles an hour with gusts up to 30 miles an hour. Chance of rain 90%. Wednesday night, much cooler. Mostly cloudy. Showers and a slight chance of thunderstorms before 8 p.m., then a chance of showers after 8 p.m. Rainfall amounts less than a tenth of an inch. Lows around 50. North winds 5 to 10 miles an hour with gusts up to 25 miles an hour. Chance of rain 90%. Here is the latest National Weather Service forecast for Cambria County, including the city of Johnstown. Today, partly sunny. A slight chance of showers and thunderstorms this afternoon. Highs in the mid-80s. Southwest winds 10 to 15 miles an hour with gusts up to 30 miles an hour. Chance of rain 20%. Tonight, mostly cloudy. A slight chance of showers and thunderstorms through midnight. A slight chance of showers after 4 a.m. Lows in the mid-60s. Southwest winds 5 to 10 miles an hour with gusts up to 25 miles an hour. Chance of rain 20%. Wednesday, partly sunny before 8 a.m. Showers likely in the morning. A chance of thunderstorms. Showers in the afternoon. Rainfall amounts around a tenth of an inch. Highs in the mid-70s. Temperature falling in the upper 60s in the afternoon. West winds 10 to 15 miles an hour with gusts up to 30 miles an hour. Chance of rain near 100%. Wednesday night, much cooler. Showers before 8 p.m., then a slight chance of showers after 8 p.m. Rainfall amounts less than a tenth of an inch. Lows in the upper 40s. North winds 5 to 10 miles an hour with gusts up to 25 miles an hour. Chance of rain near 100%.
And now the extended forecast for South Central Pennsylvania. Thursday, partly sunny with a 50% chance of showers. Highs in the mid-60s. Thursday night, mostly cloudy with a 50% chance of showers. Lows in the upper 40s. Friday, showers and a slight chance of thunderstorms. Highs in the upper 50s. Chance of rain 90%. Friday night, showers. Lows in the upper 40s. Chance of rain near 100%. Saturday, showers and a slight chance of thunderstorms. Highs in the mid-60s. Chance of rain near 100%. Saturday night, showers likely. Lows in the mid-50s. Chance of rain 70%. Sunday, showers likely and a chance of thunderstorms. Highs in the lower 70s. Chance of rain 70%. Sunday night, mostly cloudy with a chance of showers. Lows in the mid-50s. Chance of rain 50%. Memorial Day, mostly cloudy with a chance of showers and thunderstorms. Highs in the mid-70s. Chance of rain 50%. The 8 to 14 day outlook, from Tuesday, May 26th to Monday, June 1st, calls for above normal temperatures and below normal precipitation. Normal high temperatures across central Pennsylvania during this period range from the low 70s over the Allegheny Mountains to the mid-70s across the lower Susquehanna Valley. Normal lows range from the mid-40s over the Alleghenies to the mid-50s across the lower Susquehanna Valley. Here are the 5 a.m. conditions in the Altoona area. In Altoona, it was partly cloudy. The temperature was 67 degrees, the dew point 58, and the relative humidity 72%. The wind was west at 3 miles an hour. The pressure was 30.15 inches and rising. At State College, fog was reported. The temperature was 64 degrees, the dew point 64, and the relative humidity 100%. The wind was calm. The pressure was 30.12 inches and steady. Now, a few other local conditions: Johnstown, partly cloudy 70, Du Bois, mostly cloudy 69, La Trobe, partly cloudy 73, Pittsburgh, mostly cloudy 72, Erie, cloudy 69, Bradford, partly cloudy 69. To the south and east, York, partly cloudy 72, Selins Grove, partly cloudy 65, Harrisburg, partly cloudy 70, Philadelphia, partly cloudy 72, Baltimore, mostly cloudy 67, Washington, D.C., mostly cloudy 72. Once again, in Altoona, it was 67 degrees under partly cloudy skies. And at State College, it was 64 degrees with fog. This is NOAA Weather Radio, All Hazards Station WNG 589. 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Here's the hazardous weather outlook for the following county: Bedford, Pennsylvania. For today and tonight, the probability for widespread hazardous weather is low. And now the extended outlook for the period Wednesday through Monday. Scattered thunderstorms may pose a risk for severe wind gusts Wednesday afternoon and evening. Spotters are encouraged to report significant hazardous weather. Here's the hazardous weather outlook for the following counties: Blair, Cambria, and Huntingdon. For today and tonight, widely scattered strong to marginally severe thunderstorms are possible later today into tonight. And now the extended outlook for the period Wednesday through Monday. Scattered thunderstorms may pose a risk for severe wind gusts Wednesday afternoon and evening. Spotters are encouraged to report significant hazardous weather. The Altoona climate summary for yesterday, May 18, 2026. Yesterday's high temperature of 92 degrees occurred at 3:25 p.m. This high was 21 degrees above the normal high of 71. Yesterday's low temperature of 61 degrees occurred at 3:11 a.m. This low was 11 degrees above the normal low of 50. No precipitation fell yesterday, which leaves the monthly total at 0.68 inches. This is 1.47 inches below the normal amount of 2.15 inches for May. The total precipitation for the season since March 1st still stands at 7.65 inches, which is 0.79 inches below normal. The total precipitation for the year is still 10.40 inches, which is 2.22 inches below normal. There were no heating degree days yesterday, which is 6 below normal.
This leaves the monthly total at 195, which is 62 above normal. The yearly total since July 1st is 5,736, which is 69 above normal. There were 12 cooling degree days yesterday, which is 10 above normal. This brings the monthly total to 21, which is 1 above normal. The yearly total since January 1st is 53, which is 25 above normal. Yesterday the average wind speed was 6 miles per hour. The normal high temperature for today is 72 degrees, and the normal low is 51. The record high for today is 92, which occurred in 1996, and the record low is 31, which occurred in 2002. Sunrise today is at 5:54 a.m. and sunset is at 8:26 p.m. Another day of potentially record heat is on tap for Tuesday, with high temperatures ranging from the lower 80s across higher elevations of northern Pennsylvania to the upper 90s in the Philadelphia metro area. Morning shower activity will be limited to northwestern Pennsylvania, with spotty showers and storms developing across the Commonwealth in the afternoon evening. Some strong to severe thunderstorms will be possible, especially across northwestern Pennsylvania, with damaging winds being the main hazard. A strong cold front will bring showers and scattered storms on Wednesday, some of which could be severe in the afternoon and early evening across the southeastern half of the state. Cooler, more seasonable conditions will follow for the end of the week and into Memorial Day weekend. Here is the latest National Weather Service forecast for Blair and Bedford counties, including the city of Altoona. Today, partly sunny. A slight chance of showers and thunderstorms after 2 p.m. Highs in the upper 80s. West winds 10 to 15 miles an hour with gusts up to 30 miles an hour. Chance of rain 20%. Tonight, mostly cloudy. A slight chance of showers and thunderstorms through 10 p.m. Lows in the upper 60s. Southwest winds 5 to 10 miles an hour with gusts up to 25 miles an hour. Chance of rain 20%. Wednesday, very warm. Partly sunny in the morning, then becoming mostly cloudy. A slight chance of showers before 8 a.m., then a chance of showers and a slight chance of thunderstorms between 8 a.m. and noon. Showers and a chance of thunderstorms in the afternoon. Rainfall amounts less than a tenth of an inch. Highs in the lower 80s. Temperature falling in the mid-70s in the afternoon. West winds 10 to 15 miles an hour with gusts up to 30 miles an hour. Chance of rain 90%. Wednesday night, much cooler. Mostly cloudy. Showers and a slight chance of thunderstorms before 8 p.m., then a chance of showers after 8 p.m. Rainfall amounts less than a tenth of an inch. Lows around 50. North winds 5 to 10 miles an hour with gusts up to 25 miles an hour. Chance of rain 90%. Here is the latest National Weather Service forecast for Cambria County, including the city of Johnstown. Today, partly sunny. A slight chance of showers and thunderstorms this afternoon. Highs in the mid-80s. Southwest winds 10 to 15 miles an hour with gusts up to 30 miles an hour. Chance of rain 20%. Tonight, mostly cloudy. A slight chance of showers and thunderstorms through midnight. A slight chance of showers after 4 a.m. Lows in the mid-60s. Southwest winds 5 to 10 miles an hour with gusts up to 25 miles an hour. Chance of rain 20%. Wednesday, partly sunny before 8 a.m. Showers likely in the morning. A chance of thunderstorms. Showers in the afternoon. Rainfall amounts around a tenth of an inch. Highs in the mid-70s. Temperature falling in the upper 60s in the afternoon. West winds 10 to 15 miles an hour with gusts up to 30 miles an hour. Chance of rain near 100%. Wednesday night, much cooler. Showers before 8 p.m., then a slight chance of showers after 8 p.m. Rainfall amounts less than a tenth of an inch. Lows in the upper 40s. North winds 5 to 10 miles an hour with gusts up to 25 miles an hour. Chance of rain near 100%. And now the extended forecast for South Central Pennsylvania. Thursday, partly sunny with a 50% chance of showers. Highs in the mid-60s. Thursday night, mostly cloudy with a 50% chance of showers. Lows in the upper 40s. Friday, showers and a slight chance of thunderstorms.
Highs in the upper 50s. Chance of rain 90%. Friday night, showers. Lows in the upper 40s. Chance of rain near 100%. Saturday, showers and a slight chance of thunderstorms. Highs in the mid 60s. Chance of rain near 100%. Saturday night, showers likely. Lows in the mid 50s. Chance of rain 70%. Sunday, showers likely and a chance of thunderstorms. Highs in the lower 70s. Chance of rain 70%. Sunday night, mostly cloudy with a chance of showers. Lows in the mid 50s. Chance of rain 50%. Memorial Day, mostly cloudy with a chance of showers and thunderstorms. Highs in the mid 70s. Chance of rain 50%. The 8 to 14 day outlook, from Tuesday, May 26th to Monday, June 1st, calls for above normal temperatures and below normal precipitation. Normal high temperatures across central Pennsylvania during this period range from the low 70s over the Allegheny Mountains to the mid 70s across the lower Susquehanna Valley. Normal lows range from the mid 40s over the Alleghenies to the mid 50s across the lower Susquehanna Valley. Here are the 6 a.m. conditions in the Altoona area. In Altoona, it was partly cloudy. The temperature was 65 degrees, the dew point 58, and the relative humidity 78%. The wind was calm. The pressure was 30.15 inches and steady. At State College, it was partly cloudy. The temperature was 64 degrees, the dew point 64, and the relative humidity 100%. The wind was southwest at 3 miles an hour. The pressure was 30.12 inches and steady. Now, a few other local conditions. Johnstown, partly cloudy 69, DuBois, partly cloudy 68, Latrobe, partly cloudy 72, Pittsburgh cloudy 72, Erie, partly cloudy 68, Bradford partly cloudy 68. To the south and east, York, partly cloudy 67, Selins Grove partly cloudy 61, Harrisburg partly cloudy 68, Philadelphia partly cloudy 72, Baltimore mostly cloudy 67, Washington D.C. mostly cloudy 72. Once again, in Altoona it was 65 degrees under partly cloudy skies. And at State College it was 64 degrees under partly cloudy skies. This is NOAA Weather Radio, All Hazards Station WNG 589. 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Here are the 6 a.m. conditions in the Altoona area. In Altoona, it was partly cloudy. The temperature was 65 degrees, the dew point 58, and the relative humidity 78%. The wind was calm. The pressure was 30.15 inches and steady. At State College, it was partly cloudy. The temperature was 64 degrees, the dew point 64, and the relative humidity 100%. The wind was southwest at 3 miles an hour. The pressure was 30.12 inches and steady. Now, a few other local conditions. Johnstown, partly cloudy 69, DuBois, partly cloudy 68, Latrobe, partly cloudy 72, Pittsburgh cloudy 72, Erie, partly cloudy 68, Bradford partly cloudy 68. To the south and east, York, partly cloudy 67, Selins Grove clear 61, Harrisburg partly cloudy 68, Philadelphia partly cloudy 72, Baltimore mostly cloudy 67, Washington D.C. mostly cloudy 72. Once again, in Altoona it was 65 degrees under partly cloudy skies. And at State College it was 64 degrees under partly cloudy skies. 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Here's the hazardous weather outlook for the following county, Bedford, Pennsylvania. For today and tonight, the probability for widespread hazardous weather is low. And now the extended outlook for the period Wednesday through Monday. Scattered thunderstorms may pose a risk for severe wind gusts Wednesday afternoon and evening. Spotters are encouraged to report significant hazardous weather. Here's the hazardous weather outlook for the following counties, Blair, Cambria and Huntingdon. For today and tonight, widely scattered strong to marginally severe thunderstorms are possible later today into tonight. And now the extended outlook for the period Wednesday through Monday.
Scattered thunderstorms may pose a risk for severe wind gusts Wednesday afternoon and evening. Spotters are encouraged to report significant hazardous weather. The Altoona Climate Summary for yesterday.

inches below normal. The total precipitation for the year is still 10.40 inches, which is 2.22 inches below normal. There were no heating degree days yesterday, which is 6 below normal. This leaves the monthly total at 195, which is 62 above normal. The yearly total since July 1st is 5,736, which is 69 above normal. There were 12 cooling degree days yesterday, which is 10 above normal. This brings the monthly total to 21, which is 1 above normal. The yearly total since January 1st is 53, which is 25 above normal. Yesterday the average wind speed was 6 miles per hour. The normal high temperature for today is 72 degrees, and the normal low is 51. The record high for today is 92, which occurred in 1996, and the record low is 31, which occurred in 2002. Sunrise today is at 5:54 a.m. and sunset is at 8:26 p.m. Another day of potentially record heat is on tap for Tuesday, with high temperatures ranging from the lower 80s across higher elevations of northern Pennsylvania to the upper 90s in the Philadelphia metro area. Morning shower activity will be limited to northwestern Pennsylvania, with spotty showers and storms developing across the Commonwealth in the afternoon and evening. Some strong to severe thunderstorms will be possible, especially across northwestern Pennsylvania, with damaging winds being the main hazard. A strong cold front will bring showers and scattered storms on Wednesday, some of which could be severe in the afternoon and early evening across the southeastern half of the state. Cooler, more seasonable conditions will follow for the end of the week and into Memorial Day weekend. Here is the latest National Weather Service forecast for Blair and Bedford counties, including the city of Altoona. Today, partly sunny. A slight chance of showers and thunderstorms after 2 p.m. Highs in the upper 80s. West winds 10 to 15 miles an hour with gusts up to 30 miles an hour. Chance of rain 20%. Tonight, mostly cloudy. A slight chance of showers and thunderstorms through 10 p.m. Lows in the upper 60s. Southwest winds 5 to 10 miles an hour with gusts up to 25 miles an hour. Chance of rain 20%. Wednesday, very warm. Partly sunny in the morning, then becoming mostly cloudy. A slight chance of showers before 8 a.m., then a chance of showers and a slight chance of thunderstorms between 8 a.m. and noon. Showers and a chance of thunderstorms in the afternoon. Rainfall amounts less than a tenth of an inch. Highs in the lower 80s. Temperature falling into the mid-70s in the afternoon. West winds 10 to 15 miles an hour with gusts up to 30 miles an hour. Chance of rain 90%. Wednesday night, much cooler. Mostly cloudy. Showers and a slight chance of thunderstorms before 8 p.m., then a chance of showers after 8 p.m. Rainfall amounts less than a tenth of an inch. Lows around 50. North winds 5 to 10 miles an hour with gusts up to 25 miles an hour. Chance of rain 90%. Here is the latest National Weather Service forecast for Cambria County, including the city of Johnstown. Today, partly sunny. A slight chance of showers and thunderstorms this afternoon. Highs in the mid-80s. Southwest winds 10 to 15 miles an hour with gusts up to 30 miles an hour. Chance of rain 20%. Tonight, mostly cloudy. A slight chance of showers and thunderstorms through midnight. A slight chance of showers after 4 a.m. Lows in the mid-60s. Southwest winds 5 to 10 miles an hour with gusts up to 25 miles an hour. Chance of rain 20%. Wednesday, partly sunny before 8 a.m. Showers likely in the morning. A chance of thunderstorms. Showers in the afternoon. Rainfall amounts around a tenth of an inch. Highs in the mid-70s. Temperature falling into the upper 60s in the afternoon. West winds 10 to 15 miles an hour with gusts up to 30 miles an hour. Chance of rain near 100%. Wednesday night, much cooler. Showers before 8 p.m., then a slight chance of showers after 8 p.m. Rainfall amounts less than a tenth of an inch. Lows in the upper 40s. North winds 5 to 10 miles an hour with gusts up to 25 miles an hour. Chance of rain near 100%. And now the extended forecast for south central Pennsylvania. Thursday, partly sunny with a 50% chance of shower.

6 miles per hour. The normal high temperature for today is 72 degrees, and the normal low is 51. The record high for today is 92, which occurred in 1996, and the record low is 31, which occurred in 2002. Sunrise today is at 5:54 a.m. and sunset is at 8:26 p.m. Another day of potentially record heat is on tap for Tuesday, with high temperatures ranging from the lower 80s across higher elevations of northern Pennsylvania to the upper 90s in the Philadelphia metro area. Morning shower activity will be limited to northwestern Pennsylvania, with spotty showers and storms developing across the Commonwealth in the afternoon evening. Some strong to severe thunderstorms will be possible, especially across northwestern Pennsylvania, with damaging winds being the main hazard. A strong cold front will bring showers and scattered storms on Wednesday, some of which could be severe in the afternoon and early evening across the southeastern half of the state. Cooler, more seasonable conditions will follow for the end of the week and into Memorial Day weekend. Here is the latest National Weather Service forecast for Blair and Bedford counties, including the city of Altoona. Today, partly sunny. A slight chance of showers and thunderstorms after 2 p.m. Highs in the upper 80s. West winds 10 to 15 miles an hour with gusts up to 30 miles an hour. Chance of rain 20%. Tonight, mostly cloudy. A slight chance of showers and thunderstorms through 10 p.m. Lows in the upper 60s. Southwest winds 5 to 10 miles an hour with gusts up to 25 miles an hour. Chance of rain 20%. Wednesday, very warm. Partly sunny in the morning, then becoming mostly cloudy. A slight chance of showers before 8 a.m., then a chance of showers and a slight chance of thunderstorms between 8 a.m. and noon. Showers and a chance of thunderstorms in the afternoon. Rainfall amounts less than a tenth of an inch. Highs in the lower 80s. Temperature falling into the mid-70s in the afternoon. West winds 10 to 15 miles an hour with gusts up to 30 miles an hour. Chance of rain 90%. Wednesday night, much cooler. Mostly cloudy. Showers and a slight chance of thunderstorms before 8 p.m., then a chance of showers after 8 p.m. Rainfall amounts less than a tenth of an inch. Lows around 50. North winds 5 to 10 miles an hour with gusts up to 25 miles an hour. Chance of rain 90%. Here is the latest National Weather Service forecast for Cambria County, including the city of Johnstown. Today, partly sunny. A slight chance of showers and thunderstorms this afternoon. Highs in the mid-80s. Southwest winds 10 to 15 miles an hour with gusts up to 30 miles an hour. Chance of rain 20%. Tonight, mostly cloudy. A slight chance of showers and thunderstorms through midnight. A slight chance of showers after 4 a.m. Lows in the mid-60s. Southwest winds 5 to 10 miles an hour with gusts up to 25 miles an hour. Chance of rain 20%. Wednesday, partly sunny before 8 a.m. Showers likely in the morning. A chance of thunderstorms. Showers in the afternoon. Rainfall amounts around a tenth of an inch. Highs in the mid-70s. Temperature falling into the upper 60s in the afternoon. West winds 10 to 15 miles an hour with gusts up to 30 miles an hour. Chance of rain near 100%. Wednesday night, much cooler. Showers before 8 p.m., then a slight chance of showers after 8 p.m. Rainfall amounts less than a tenth of an inch. Lows in the upper 40s. North winds 5 to 10 miles an hour with gusts up to 25 miles an hour. Chance of rain near 100%. And now the extended forecast for South Central Pennsylvania. Thursday, partly sunny with a 50% chance of showers. Highs in the mid-60s. Thursday night, mostly cloudy with a 50% chance of showers. Lows in the upper 40s. Friday, showers and a slight chance of thunderstorms. Highs in the upper 50s. Chance of rain 90%. Friday night, showers. Lows in the upper 40s. Chance of rain near 100%. Saturday, showers and a slight chance of thunderstorms. Highs in the mid-60s. Chance of rain near 100%. Saturday night, showers likely. Lows in the mid-50s. Chance of rain 70%.

Sunday, showers likely and a chance of thunderstorms. Highs in the lower 70s. Chance of rain 70%. Sunday night, mostly cloudy with a chance of showers. Lows in the mid-50s. Chance of rain 50%. Memorial Day, mostly cloudy with a chance of showers and thunderstorms. Highs in the mid-70s. Chance of rain 50%. The 8 to 14 day outlook, from Tuesday, May 26th to Monday, June 1st, calls for above normal temperatures and below normal precipitation. Normal high temperatures across central Pennsylvania during this period range from the low 70s over the Allegheny Mountains to the mid-70s across the lower Susquehanna Valley. Normal lows range from the mid-40s over the Alleghenies to the mid-50s across the lower Susquehanna Valley. Here are the 7 a.m. conditions in the Altoona area. In Altoona, it was mostly sunny. The temperature was 69 degrees, the dew point 60, and the relative humidity 73%. The wind was west at 6 miles an hour. The pressure was 30.16 inches and rising. At State College, it was mostly sunny. The temperature was 66 degrees, the dew point 66, and the relative humidity 100%. The wind was southwest at 3 miles an hour. The pressure was 30.13 inches and rising. Now, a few other local conditions. Johnstown, mostly sunny 69, Du Bois, mostly sunny 69, La Trobe, mostly sunny 73, Pittsburgh, mostly cloudy 74, Erie, partly sunny 70, Bradford, cloudy 68. To the south and east, York, sunny 68, Selins Grove, mostly sunny 65, Harrisburg, mostly sunny 70, Philadelphia, partly sunny 73, Baltimore, partly sunny 71, Washington, D.C., partly sunny 73. Once again, in Altoona, it was 69 degrees under mostly sunny skies. And at State College, it was 66 degrees under mostly sunny skies. 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Here's the hazardous weather outlook for the following county, Bedford, Pennsylvania. For today and tonight, the probability for widespread hazardous weather is low. And now the extended outlook for the period Wednesday through Monday. Scattered thunderstorms may pose a risk for severe wind gusts Wednesday afternoon and evening. Spotters are encouraged to report significant hazardous weather. Here's the hazardous weather outlook for the following counties, Blair, Cambria, and Huntingdon. For today and tonight, widely scattered strong to marginally severe thunderstorms are possible later today into tonight. And now the extended outlook for the period Wednesday through Monday. Scattered thunderstorms may pose a risk for severe wind gusts Wednesday afternoon and evening. Spotters are encouraged to report significant hazardous weather. 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Broadcasts originate from the National Weather Service in State College and are transmitted from the tower facilities provided by the Blair County Emergency Management Agency in Frankstown on a frequency of 162.425 MHz. We are located at Innovation Park in State College. 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Properly set weather radios with the alarm device will alert you when severe weather warnings or watches are issued. Programming on this station will be temporarily changed during severe weather to bring you the latest information. Warnings and safety information from the National Weather Service may someday save your life or protect your property. The Altoona Climate Summary for yesterday, May 18, 2026. Yesterday's high temperature of 92 degrees occurred at 3:25 p.m. This high was 21 degrees above the normal high of 71. Yesterday's low temperature of 61 degrees occurred at 3:11 a.m. This low was 11 degrees above the normal low of 50. No precipitation fell yesterday, which leaves the monthly total at 0.68 inches. This is 1.47 inches below the normal amount of 2.15 inches for May. The total precipitation for the season since March 1st still stands at 7.65 inches, which is 0.79 inches below normal. The total precipitation for the year is still 10.40 inches, which is 2.22 inches below normal. There were no heating degree days yesterday, which is 6 below normal.
This leaves the monthly total at 195, which is 62 above normal. The yearly total since July 1st is 5,736, which is 69 above normal. There were 12 cooling degree days yesterday, which is 10 above normal. This brings the monthly total to 21, which is 1 above normal. The yearly total since January 1st is 53, which is 25 above normal. Yesterday the average wind speed was 6 miles per hour. The normal high temperature for today is 72 degrees, and the normal low is 51. The record high for today is 92, which occurred in 1996, and the record low is 31, which occurred in 2002. Sunrise today is at 5:54 a.m. and sunset is at 8:26 p.m. Another day of potentially record heat is on tap for Tuesday, with high temperatures ranging from the lower 80s across higher elevations of northern Pennsylvania to the upper 90s in the Philadelphia metro area. Morning shower activity will be limited to northwestern Pennsylvania, with spotty showers and storms developing across the Commonwealth in the afternoon evening. Some strong to severe thunderstorms will be possible, especially across northwestern Pennsylvania, with damaging winds being the main hazard. A strong cold front will bring showers and scattered storms on Wednesday, some of which could be severe in the afternoon and early evening across the southeastern half of the state. Cooler, more seasonable conditions will follow for the end of the week and into Memorial Day weekend. Here is the latest National Weather Service forecast for Blair and Bedford counties, including the city of Altoona. Today, partly sunny. A slight chance of showers and thunderstorms after 2 p.m. Highs in the upper 80s. West winds 10 to 15 miles an hour with gusts up to 30 miles an hour. Chance of rain 20%. Tonight, mostly cloudy. A slight chance of showers and thunderstorms through 10 p.m. Lows in the upper 60s. Southwest winds 5 to 10 miles an hour with gusts up to 25 miles an hour. Chance of rain 20%. Wednesday, very warm. Partly sunny in the morning, then becoming mostly cloudy. A slight chance of showers before 8 a.m., then a chance of showers and a slight chance of thunderstorms between 8 a.m. and noon. Showers and a chance of thunderstorms in the afternoon. Rainfall amounts less than a tenth of an inch. Highs in the lower 80s. Temperature falling into the mid-70s in the afternoon. West winds 10 to 15 miles an hour with gusts up to 30 miles an hour. Chance of rain 90%. Wednesday night, much cooler. Mostly cloudy. Showers and a slight chance of thunderstorms before 8 p.m., then a chance of showers after 8 p.m. Rainfall amounts less than a tenth of an inch. Lows around 50. North winds 5 to 10 miles an hour with gusts up to 25 miles an hour. Chance of rain 90%. Here is the latest National Weather Service forecast for Cambria County, including the city of Johnstown. Today, partly sunny. A slight chance of showers and thunderstorms this afternoon. Highs in the mid-80s. Southwest winds 10 to 15 miles an hour with gusts up to 30 miles an hour. Chance of rain 20%. Tonight, mostly cloudy. A slight chance of showers and thunderstorms through midnight. A slight chance of showers after 4 a.m. Lows in the mid-60s. Southwest winds 5 to 10 miles an hour with gusts up to 25 miles an hour. Chance of rain 20%. Wednesday, partly sunny before 8 a.m. Showers likely in the morning. A chance of thunderstorms. Showers in the afternoon. Rainfall amounts around a tenth of an inch. Highs in the mid-70s. Temperature falling into the upper 60s in the afternoon. West winds 10 to 15 miles an hour with gusts up to 30 miles an hour. Chance of rain near 100%. Wednesday night, much cooler. Showers before 8 p.m., then a slight chance of showers after 8 p.m. Rainfall amounts less than a tenth of an inch. Lows in the upper 40s. North winds 5 to 10 miles an hour with gusts up to 25 miles an hour. Chance of rain near 100%. And now the extended forecast for South Central Pennsylvania. Thursday, partly sunny with a 50% chance of showers. Highs in the mid-60s. Thursday night, mostly cloudy with a 50% chance of showers. Lows in the upper 40s. Friday, showers and a slight chance of thunderstorms.
Highs in the upper 50s. Chance of rain 90%. Friday night, showers. Lows in the upper 40s. Chance of rain near 100%. Saturday, showers and a slight chance of thunderstorms. Highs in the mid-60s. Chance of rain near 100%. Saturday night, showers likely. Lows in the mid-50s. Chance of rain 70%. Sunday, showers likely and a chance of thunderstorms. Highs in the lower 70s. Chance of rain 70%. Sunday night, mostly cloudy with a chance of showers. Lows in the mid-50s. Chance of rain 50%. Memorial Day, mostly cloudy with a chance of showers and thunderstorms. Highs in the mid-70s. Chance of rain 50%. The 8 to 14 day outlook, from Tuesday, May 26th to Monday, June 1st, calls for above normal temperatures and below normal precipitation. Normal high temperatures across central Pennsylvania during this period range from the low 70s over the Allegheny Mountains to the mid-70s across the lower Susquehanna Valley. Normal lows range from the mid-40s over the Alleghenies to the mid-50s across the lower Susquehanna Valley. Here are the 7 a.m. conditions in the Altoona area. In Altoona, it was mostly sunny. The temperature was 69 degrees, the dew point 60, and the relative humidity 73%. The wind was west at 6 miles an hour. The pressure was 30.16 inches and rising. At State College, it was mostly sunny. The temperature was 66 degrees, the dew point 66, and the relative humidity 100%. The wind was southwest at 3 miles an hour. The pressure was 30.13 inches and rising. Now, a few other local conditions: Johnstown, mostly sunny 69, DuBois, mostly sunny 69, La Trobe, mostly sunny 73, Pittsburgh, mostly cloudy 74, Erie, partly sunny 70, Bradford, cloudy 68. To the south and east, York, sunny 68, Selins Grove, mostly sunny 65, Harrisburg, mostly sunny 70, Philadelphia, partly sunny 73, Baltimore, partly sunny 71, Washington, D.C., partly sunny 73. Once again, in Altoona, it was 69 degrees under mostly sunny skies. And at State College, it was 66 degrees under mostly sunny skies. This is NOAA Weather Radio, All Hazards Station WNG 589. 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Here's the hazardous weather outlook for the following county: Bedford, Pennsylvania. For today and tonight, the probability for widespread hazardous weather is low. And now the extended outlook for the period Wednesday through Monday. Scattered thunderstorms may pose a risk for severe wind gusts Wednesday afternoon and evening. Spotters are encouraged to report significant hazardous weather. Here's the hazardous weather outlook for the following counties: Blair, Cambria, and Huntingdon. For today and tonight, widely scattered strong to marginally severe thunderstorms are possible later today into tonight. And now the extended outlook for the period Wednesday through Monday. Scattered thunderstorms may pose a risk for severe wind gusts Wednesday afternoon and evening. Spotters are encouraged to report significant hazardous weather. The Altoona climate summary for yesterday, May 18, 2026. Yesterday's high temperature of 92 degrees occurred at 3:25 p.m. This high was 21 degrees above the normal high of 71. Yesterday's low temperature of 61 degrees occurred at 3:11 a.m. This low was 11 degrees above the normal low of 50. No precipitation fell yesterday, which leaves the monthly total at 0.68 inches. This is 1.47 inches below the normal amount of 2.15 inches for May. The total precipitation for the season since March 1st still stands at 7.65 inches, which is 0.79 inches below normal. The total precipitation for the year is still 10.40 inches, which is 2.22 inches below normal. There were no heating degree days yesterday, which is 6 below normal. This leaves the monthly total at 195, which is 62 above normal. The yearly total since July 1st is 5,736, which is 69 above normal. There were 12 cooling degree days yesterday, which is 10 above normal. This brings the monthly total to 21, which is 1 above normal.
The yearly total since January 1st is 53, which is 25 above normal. Yesterday the average wind speed was 6 miles per hour. The normal high temperature for today is 72 degrees, and the normal low is 51. The record high for today is 92, which occurred in 1996, and the record low is 31, which occurred in 2002. Sunrise today is at 5:54 a.m. and sunset is at 8:26 p.m. Another day of potentially record heat is on tap for Tuesday, with high temperatures ranging from the lower 80s across higher elevations of northern Pennsylvania to the upper 90s in the Philadelphia metro area. Morning shower activity will be limited to northwestern Pennsylvania, with spotty showers and storms developing across the Commonwealth in the afternoon evening. Some strong to severe thunderstorms will be possible, especially across northwestern Pennsylvania, with damaging winds being the main hazard. A strong cold front will bring showers and scattered storms on Wednesday, some of which could be severe in the afternoon and early evening across the southeastern half of the state. Cooler, more seasonable conditions will follow for the end of the week and into Memorial Day weekend. Here is the latest National Weather Service forecast for Blair and Bedford counties, including the city of Altoona. Rest of today, partly sunny. A slight chance of showers and thunderstorms after 2 p.m. Highs in the upper 80s. West winds 10 to 15 miles an hour with gusts up to 30 miles an hour. Chance of rain 20%. Tonight, mostly cloudy. A slight chance of showers and thunderstorms through 10 p.m. Lows in the upper 60s. Southwest winds 5 to 10 miles an hour with gusts up to 25 miles an hour. Chance of rain 20%. Wednesday, very warm. Partly sunny in the morning, then becoming mostly cloudy. A slight chance of showers before 8 a.m., then a chance of showers and a slight chance of thunderstorms between 8 a.m. and noon. Showers and a chance of thunderstorms in the afternoon. Rainfall amounts less than a tenth of an inch. Highs in the lower 80s. Temperature falling in the mid-70s in the afternoon. West winds 10 to 15 miles an hour with gusts up to 30 miles an hour. Chance of rain 90%. Wednesday night, much cooler. Mostly cloudy. Showers and a slight chance of thunderstorms before 8 p.m., then a chance of showers after 8 p.m. Rainfall amounts less than a tenth of an inch. Lows around 50. North winds 5 to 10 miles an hour with gusts up to 25 miles an hour. Chance of rain 90%. Here is the latest National Weather Service forecast for Cambria County, including the city of Johnstown. Rest of today, partly sunny. A slight chance of showers and thunderstorms this afternoon. Highs in the mid-80s. Southwest winds 10 to 15 miles an hour with gusts up to 30 miles an hour. Chance of rain 20%. Tonight, mostly cloudy. A slight chance of showers and thunderstorms through midnight. A slight chance of showers after 4 a.m. Lows in the mid-60s. Southwest winds 5 to 10 miles an hour with gusts up to 25 miles an hour. Chance of rain 20%. Wednesday, partly sunny before 8 a.m. Showers likely in the morning. A chance of thunderstorms. Showers in the afternoon. Rainfall amounts around a tenth of an inch. Highs in the mid-70s. Temperature falling in the upper 60s in the afternoon. West winds 10 to 15 miles an hour with gusts up to 30 miles an hour. Chance of rain near 100%. Wednesday night, much cooler. Showers before 8 p.m., then a slight chance of showers after 8 p.m. Rainfall amounts less than a tenth of an inch. Lows in the upper 40s. North winds 5 to 10 miles an hour with gusts up to 25 miles an hour. Chance of rain near 100%. And now the extended forecast for South Central Pennsylvania. Thursday, partly sunny with a 50% chance of showers. Highs in the mid-60s. Thursday night, mostly cloudy with a 50% chance of showers. Lows in the upper 40s. Friday, showers and a slight chance of thunderstorms. Highs in the upper 50s. Chance of rain 90%. Friday night, showers. Lows in the upper 40s. Chance of rain near 100%. Saturday, showers and a slight chance of thunderstorms. Highs in the mid-60s.
chance of rain near 100%. Saturday night, showers likely. Lows in the mid-50s. Chance of rain 70%. Sunday, showers likely and a chance of thunderstorms. Highs in the lower 70s. Chance of rain 70%. Sunday night, mostly cloudy with a chance of showers. Lows in the mid-50s. Chance of rain 50%. Memorial Day, mostly cloudy with a chance of showers and thunderstorms. Highs in the mid-70s. Chance of rain 50%. The 8 to 14-day outlook, from Tuesday, May 26th to Monday, June 1st, calls for above-normal temperatures and below-normal precipitation. Normal high temperatures across central Pennsylvania during this period range from the low 70s over the Allegheny Mountains to the mid-70s across the lower Susquehanna Valley. Normal lows range from the mid-40s over the Alleghenies to the mid-50s across the lower Susquehanna Valley. Here are the 7 a.m. conditions in the Altoona area. In Altoona, it was mostly sunny. The temperature was 69 degrees, the dew point 60, and the relative humidity 73%. The wind was west at 6 miles an hour. The pressure was 30.16 inches and rising. At State College, it was mostly sunny. The temperature was 66 degrees, the dew point 66, and the relative humidity 100%. The wind was southwest at 3 miles an hour. The pressure was 30.13 inches and rising. Now, a few other local conditions. Johnstown, mostly sunny 69, DuBois, mostly sunny 69, La Trobe, mostly sunny 73, Pittsburgh, mostly cloudy 74, Erie, partly sunny 70, Bradford, cloudy 68. To the south and east, York, sunny 68, Selins Grove, mostly sunny 65, Harrisburg, mostly sunny 70, Philadelphia, partly sunny 73, Baltimore, partly sunny 71, Washington, D.C., partly sunny 73. Once again, in Altoona, it was 69 degrees under mostly sunny skies. And at State College, it was 66 degrees under mostly sunny skies. This is NOAA Weather Radio, All Hazards Station WNG 589. 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Here's the hazardous weather outlook for the following county, Bedford, Pennsylvania. For today and tonight, the probability for widespread hazardous weather is low. And now the extended outlook for the period Wednesday through Monday. Scattered thunderstorms may pose a risk for severe wind gusts Wednesday afternoon and evening. Spotters are encouraged to report significant hazardous weather. Here's the hazardous weather outlook for the following counties, Blair, Cambria, and Huntingdon. For today and tonight, widely scattered strong to marginally severe thunderstorms are possible later today into tonight. And now the extended outlook for the period Wednesday through Monday. Scattered thunderstorms may pose a risk for severe wind gusts Wednesday afternoon and evening. Spotters are encouraged to report significant hazardous weather. The Altoona climate summary for yesterday, May 18, 2026. Yesterday's high temperature of 92 degrees occurred at 3:25 p.m. This high was 21 degrees above the normal high of 71. Yesterday's low temperature of 61 degrees occurred at 3:11 a.m. This low was 11 degrees above the normal low of 50. No precipitation fell yesterday, which leaves the monthly total at 0.68 inches. This is 1.47 inches below the normal amount of 2.15 inches for May. The total precipitation for the season since March 1st still stands at 7.65 inches, which is 0.79 inches below normal. The total precipitation for the year is still 10.40 inches, which is 2.22 inches below normal. There were no heating degree days yesterday, which is 6 below normal. This leaves the monthly total at 195, which is 62 above normal. The yearly total since July 1st is 5,736, which is 69 above normal. There were 12 cooling degree days yesterday, which is 10 above normal. This brings the monthly total to 21, which is 1 above normal. The yearly total since January 1st is 53, which is 25 above normal. Yesterday the average wind speed was 6 miles per hour. The normal high temperature for today is 72 degrees, and the normal low is 51.
The record high for today is 92, which occurred in 1996, and the record low is 31, which occurred in 2002. Sunrise today is at 5:54 a.m. and sunset is at 8:26 p.m. Another day of potentially record heat is on tap for Tuesday, with high temperatures ranging from the lower 80s across higher elevations of northern Pennsylvania to the upper 90s in the Philadelphia metro area. Morning shower activity will be limited to northwestern Pennsylvania, with spotty showers and storms developing across the Commonwealth in the afternoon evening. Some strong to severe thunderstorms will be possible, especially across northwestern Pennsylvania, with damaging winds being the main hazard. A strong cold front will bring showers and scattered storms on Wednesday, some of which could be severe in the afternoon and early evening across the southeastern half of the state. Cooler, more seasonable conditions will follow for the end of the week and into Memorial Day weekend. Here is the latest National Weather Service forecast for Blair and Bedford counties, including the city of Altoona. Rest of today, partly sunny. A slight chance of showers and thunderstorms after 2 p.m. Highs in the upper 80s. West winds 10 to 15 miles an hour with gusts up to 30 miles an hour. Chance of rain 20%. Tonight, mostly cloudy. A slight chance of showers and thunderstorms through 10 p.m. Lows in the upper 60s. Southwest winds 5 to 10 miles an hour with gusts up to 25 miles an hour. Chance of rain 20%. Wednesday, very warm. Partly sunny in the morning, then becoming mostly cloudy. A slight chance of showers before 8 a.m., then a chance of showers and a slight chance of thunderstorms between 8 a.m. and noon. Showers and a chance of thunderstorms in the afternoon. Rainfall amounts less than a tenth of an inch. Highs in the lower 80s. Temperature falling in the mid-70s in the afternoon. West winds 10 to 15 miles an hour with gusts up to 30 miles an hour. Chance of rain 90%. Wednesday night, much cooler. Mostly cloudy. Showers and a slight chance of thunderstorms before 8 p.m., then a chance of showers after 8 p.m. Rainfall amounts less than a tenth of an inch. Lows around 50. North winds 5 to 10 miles an hour with gusts up to 25 miles an hour. Chance of rain 90%. Here is the latest National Weather Service forecast for Cambria County, including the city of Johnstown. Rest of today, partly sunny. A slight chance of showers and thunderstorms this afternoon. Highs in the mid-80s. Southwest winds 10 to 15 miles an hour with gusts up to 30 miles an hour. Chance of rain 20%. Tonight, mostly cloudy. A slight chance of showers and thunderstorms through midnight. A slight chance of showers after 4 a.m. Lows in the mid-60s. Southwest winds 5 to 10 miles an hour with gusts up to 25 miles an hour. Chance of rain 20%. Wednesday, partly sunny before 8 a.m. Showers likely in the morning. A chance of thunderstorms. Showers in the afternoon. Rainfall amounts around a tenth of an inch. Highs in the mid-70s. Temperature falling in the upper 60s in the afternoon. West winds 10 to 15 miles an hour with gusts up to 30 miles an hour. Chance of rain near 100%. Wednesday night, much cooler. Showers before 8 p.m., then a slight chance of showers after 8 p.m. Rainfall amounts less than a tenth of an inch. Lows in the upper 40s. North winds 5 to 10 miles an hour with gusts up to 25 miles an hour. Chance of rain near 100%. And now the extended forecast for South Central Pennsylvania. Thursday, partly sunny with a 50% chance of showers. Highs in the mid-60s. Thursday night, mostly cloudy with a 50% chance of showers. Lows in the upper 40s. Friday, showers and a slight chance of thunderstorms. Highs in the upper 50s. Chance of rain 90%. Friday night, showers. Lows in the upper 40s. Chance of rain near 100%. Saturday, showers and a slight chance of thunderstorms. Highs in the mid-60s. Chance of rain near 100%. Saturday night, showers likely. Lows in the mid-50s. Chance of rain 70%. Sunday, showers likely and a chance of thunderstorms. Highs in the lower 70s.
chance of rain 70%. Sunday night, mostly cloudy with a chance of showers. Lows in the mid-50s. Chance of rain 50%. Memorial Day, mostly cloudy with a chance of showers and thunderstorms. Highs in the mid-70s. Chance of rain 50%. The 8 to 14 day outlook, from Tuesday, May 26th to Monday, June 1st, calls for above normal temperatures and below normal precipitation. Normal high temperatures across central Pennsylvania during this period range from the low 70s over the Allegheny Mountains to the mid-70s across the lower Susquehanna Valley. Normal lows range from the mid-40s over the Alleghenies to the mid-50s across the lower Susquehanna Valley. Here are the 7 a.m. conditions in the Altoona area. In Altoona, it was mostly sunny. The temperature was 69 degrees, the dew point 60, and the relative humidity 73%. The wind was west at 6 miles an hour. The pressure was 30.16 inches and rising. At State College, it was mostly sunny. The temperature was 66 degrees, the dew point 66, and the relative humidity 100%. The wind was southwest at 3 miles an hour. The pressure was 30.13 inches and rising. Now, a few other local conditions: Johnstown, mostly sunny 69, DuBois, mostly sunny 69, Latrobe, mostly sunny 73, Pittsburgh, mostly cloudy 74, Erie, partly sunny 70, Bradford, cloudy 68. To the south and east, York, sunny 68, Selins Grove, mostly sunny 65, Harrisburg, mostly sunny 70, Philadelphia, partly sunny 73, Baltimore, partly sunny 71, Washington, D.C., partly sunny 73. Once again, in Altoona, it was 69 degrees under mostly sunny skies. And at State College, it was 66 degrees under mostly sunny skies. This is NOAA Weather Radio, All Hazards Station WNG 589. 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Here's the hazardous weather outlook for the following county: Bedford, Pennsylvania. For today and tonight, the probability for widespread hazardous weather is low. And now the extended outlook for the period Wednesday through Monday. Scattered thunderstorms may pose a risk for severe wind gusts Wednesday afternoon and evening. Spotters are encouraged to report significant hazardous weather. Here's the hazardous weather outlook for the following counties: Blair, Cambria, and Huntingdon. For today and tonight, widely scattered strong to marginally severe thunderstorms are possible later today into tonight. And now the extended outlook for the period Wednesday through Monday. Scattered thunderstorms may pose a risk for severe wind gusts Wednesday afternoon and evening. Spotters are encouraged to report significant hazardous weather. The Altoona climate summary for yesterday, May 18, 2026. Yesterday's high temperature of 92 degrees occurred at 3:25 p.m. This high was 21 degrees above the normal high of 71. Yesterday's low temperature of 61 degrees occurred at 3:11 a.m. This low was 11 degrees above the normal low of 50. No precipitation fell yesterday, which leaves the monthly total at 0.68 inches. This is 1.47 inches below the normal amount of 2.15 inches for May. The total precipitation for the season since March 1st still stands at 7.65 inches, which is 0.79 inches below normal. The total precipitation for the year is still 10.40 inches, which is 2.22 inches below normal. There were no heating degree days yesterday, which is 6 below normal. This leaves the monthly total at 195, which is 62 above normal. The yearly total since July 1st is 5,736, which is 69 above normal. There were 12 cooling degree days yesterday, which is 10 above normal. This brings the monthly total to 21, which is 1 above normal. The yearly total since January 1st is 53, which is 25 above normal. Yesterday the average wind speed was 6 miles per hour. The normal high temperature for today is 72 degrees, and the normal low is 51. The record high for today is 92, which occurred in 1996, and the record low is 31, which occurred in 2002. Sunrise today is at 5:54 a.m. and sunset is at 8:26 p.m.
Another day of potentially record heat is on tap for Tuesday, with high temperatures ranging from the lower 80s across higher elevations of northern Pennsylvania to the upper 90s in the Philadelphia metro area. Morning shower activity will be limited to northwestern Pennsylvania, with spotty showers and storms developing across the Commonwealth in the afternoon evening. Some strong to severe thunderstorms will be possible, especially across northwestern Pennsylvania, with damaging winds being the main hazard. A strong cold front will bring showers and scattered storms on Wednesday, some of which could be severe in the afternoon and early evening across the southeastern half of the state. Cooler, more seasonable conditions will follow for the end of the week and into Memorial Day weekend. Here is the latest National Weather Service forecast for Blair and Bedford counties, including the city of Altoona. Rest of today, partly sunny. A slight chance of showers and thunderstorms after 2 p.m. Highs in the upper 80s. West winds 10 to 15 miles an hour with gusts up to 30 miles an hour. Chance of rain 20%. Tonight, mostly cloudy. A slight chance of showers and thunderstorms through 10 p.m. Lows in the upper 60s. Southwest winds 5 to 10 miles an hour with gusts up to 25 miles an hour. Chance of rain 20%. Wednesday, very warm. Partly sunny in the morning, then becoming mostly cloudy. A slight chance of showers before 8 a.m., then a chance of showers and a slight chance of thunderstorms between 8 a.m. and noon. Showers and a chance of thunderstorms in the afternoon. Rainfall amounts less than a tenth of an inch. Highs in the lower 80s. Temperature falling in the mid-70s in the afternoon. West winds 10 to 15 miles an hour with gusts up to 30 miles an hour. Chance of rain 90%. Wednesday night, much cooler. Mostly cloudy. Showers and a slight chance of thunderstorms before 8 p.m., then a chance of showers after 8 p.m. Rainfall amounts less than a tenth of an inch. Lows around 50. North winds 5 to 10 miles an hour with gusts up to 25 miles an hour. Chance of rain 90%. Here is the latest National Weather Service forecast for Cambria County, including the city of Johnstown. Rest of today, partly sunny. A slight chance of showers and thunderstorms this afternoon. Highs in the mid-80s. Southwest winds 10 to 15 miles an hour with gusts up to 30 miles an hour. Chance of rain 20%. Tonight, mostly cloudy. A slight chance of showers and thunderstorms through midnight. A slight chance of showers after 4 a.m. Lows in the mid-60s. Southwest winds 5 to 10 miles an hour with gusts up to 25 miles an hour. Chance of rain 20%. Wednesday, partly sunny before 8 a.m. Showers likely in the morning. A chance of thunderstorms. Showers in the afternoon. Rainfall amounts around a tenth of an inch. Highs in the mid-70s. Temperature falling in the upper 60s in the afternoon. West winds 10 to 15 miles an hour with gusts up to 30 miles an hour. Chance of rain near 100%. Wednesday night, much cooler. Showers before 8 p.m., then a slight chance of showers after 8 p.m. Rainfall amounts less than a tenth of an inch. Lows in the upper 40s. North winds 5 to 10 miles an hour with gusts up to 25 miles an hour. Chance of rain near 100%. And now the extended forecast for South Central Pennsylvania. Thursday, partly sunny with a 50% chance of showers. Highs in the mid-60s. Thursday night, mostly cloudy with a 50% chance of showers. Lows in the upper 40s. Friday, showers and a slight chance of thunderstorms. Highs in the upper 50s. Chance of rain 90%. Friday night, showers. Lows in the upper 40s. Chance of rain near 100%. Saturday, showers and a slight chance of thunderstorms. Highs in the mid-60s. Chance of rain near 100%. Saturday night, showers likely. Lows in the mid-50s. Chance of rain 70%. Sunday, showers likely and a chance of thunderstorms. Highs in the lower 70s. Chance of rain 70%. Sunday night, mostly cloudy with a chance of showers. Lows in the mid-50s. Chance of rain 50%. Memorial Day, mostly cloudy with a chance of showers and thunderstorms.
Highs in the mid-70s. Chance of rain 50%. The 8 to 14 day outlook, from Tuesday, May 26th to Monday, June 1st, calls for above normal temperatures and below normal precipitation. Normal high temperatures across central Pennsylvania during this period range from the low 70s over the Allegheny Mountains to the mid-70s across the lower Susquehanna Valley. Normal lows range from the mid-40s over the Alleghenies to the mid-50s across the lower Susquehanna Valley. Here are the 7 a.m. conditions in the Altoona area. In Altoona, it was mostly sunny. The temperature was 69 degrees, the dew point 60, and the relative humidity 73%. The wind was west at 6 miles an hour. The pressure was 30.16 inches and rising. At State College, it was mostly sunny. The temperature was 66 degrees, the dew point 66, and the relative humidity 100%. The wind was southwest at 3 miles an hour. The pressure was 30.13 inches and rising. Now, a few other local conditions. Johnstown, mostly sunny 69, Du Bois, mostly sunny 69, La Trobe, mostly sunny 73, Pittsburgh, mostly cloudy 74, Erie, partly sunny 70, Bradford, cloudy 68. To the south and east, York, sunny 68, Selins Grove, mostly sunny 65, Harrisburg, mostly sunny 70, Philadelphia, partly sunny 73, Baltimore, partly sunny 71, Washington, D.C., partly sunny 73. Once again, in Altoona, it was 69 degrees under mostly sunny skies. And at State College, it was 66 degrees under mostly sunny skies. This is NOAA Weather Radio, All Hazards Station WNG 589. 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Here's the hazardous weather outlook for the following county, Bedford, Pennsylvania. For today and tonight, the probability for widespread hazardous weather is low. And now the extended outlook for the period Wednesday through Monday. Scattered thunderstorms may pose a risk for severe wind gusts Wednesday afternoon and evening. Spotters are encouraged to report significant hazardous weather. Here's the hazardous weather outlook for the following counties, Blair, Cambria, and Huntingdon. For today and tonight, widely scattered strong to marginally severe thunderstorms are possible later today into tonight. And now the extended outlook for the period Wednesday through Monday. Scattered thunderstorms may pose a risk for severe wind gusts Wednesday afternoon and evening. Spotters are encouraged to report significant hazardous weather. The Altoona climate summary for yesterday, May 18, 2026. Yesterday's high temperature of 92 degrees occurred at 3:25 p.m. This high was 21 degrees above the normal high of 71. Yesterday's low temperature of 61 degrees occurred at 3:11 a.m. This low was 11 degrees above the normal low of 50. No precipitation fell yesterday, which leaves the monthly total at 0.68 inches. This is 1.47 inches below the normal amount of 2.15 inches for May. The total precipitation for the season since March 1st still stands at 7.65 inches, which is 0.79 inches below normal. The total precipitation for the year is still 10.40 inches, which is 2.22 inches below normal. There were no heating degree days yesterday, which is 6 below normal. This leaves the monthly total at 195, which is 62 above normal. The yearly total since July 1st is 5,736, which is 69 above normal. There were 12 cooling degree days yesterday, which is 10 above normal. This brings the monthly total to 21, which is 1 above normal. The yearly total since January 1st is 53, which is 25 above normal. Yesterday the average wind speed was 6 miles per hour. The normal high temperature for today is 72 degrees, and the normal low is 51. The record high for today is 92, which occurred in 1996, and the record low is 31, which occurred in 2002. Sunrise today is at 5:54 a.m. and sunset is at 8:26 p.m. Another day of potentially record heat is on tap for Tuesday, with high temperatures ranging from the lower 80s across higher elevations of northern Pennsylvania to the upper 90s in the Philadelphia metro area. Morning shower activity will be limited to northwestern Pennsylvania, with spotty showers and storms developing across the Commonwealth in the afternoon evening.
some strong to severe thunderstorms will be possible, especially across northwestern Pennsylvania, with damaging winds being the main hazard. A strong cold front will bring showers and scattered storms on Wednesday, some of which could be severe in the afternoon and early evening across the southeastern half of the state. Cooler, more seasonable conditions will follow for the end of the week and into Memorial Day weekend. Here is the latest National Weather Service forecast for Blair and Bedford counties, including the city of Altoona. Rest of today, partly sunny. A slight chance of showers and thunderstorms after 2 p.m. Highs in the upper 80s. West winds 10 to 15 miles an hour with gusts up to 30 miles an hour. Chance of rain 20%. Tonight, mostly cloudy. A slight chance of showers and thunderstorms through 10 p.m. Lows in the upper 60s. Southwest winds 5 to 10 miles an hour with gusts up to 25 miles an hour. Chance of rain 20%. Wednesday, very warm. Partly sunny in the morning, then becoming mostly cloudy. A slight chance of showers before 8 a.m., then a chance of showers and a slight chance of thunderstorms between 8 a.m. and noon. Showers and a chance of thunderstorms in the afternoon. Rainfall amounts less than a tenth of an inch. Highs in the lower 80s. Temperature falling into the mid-70s in the afternoon. West winds 10 to 15 miles an hour with gusts up to 30 miles an hour. Chance of rain 90%. Wednesday night, much cooler. Mostly cloudy. Showers and a slight chance of thunderstorms before 8 p.m., then a chance of showers after 8 p.m. Rainfall amounts less than a tenth of an inch. Lows around 50. North winds 5 to 10 miles an hour with gusts up to 25 miles an hour. Chance of rain 90%. Here is the latest National Weather Service forecast for Cambria County, including the city of... Rest of today, partly sunny. A slight chance of showers and thunderstorms this afternoon. Highs in the mid-80s. Southwest winds 10 to 15 miles an hour with gusts up to 30 miles an hour. Chance of rain 20%. Tonight, mostly cloudy. A slight chance of showers and thunderstorms through midnight. A slight chance of showers after 4 a.m. Lows in the mid-60s. Southwest winds 5 to 10 miles an hour with gusts up to 25 miles an hour. Chance of rain 20%. Wednesday, partly sunny before 8 a.m. Showers likely in the morning. A chance of thunderstorms. Showers in the afternoon. Rainfall amounts around a tenth of an inch. Highs in the mid-70s. Temperature falling into the upper 60s in the afternoon. West winds 10 to 15 miles an hour with gusts up to 30 miles an hour. Chance of rain near 100%. Wednesday night, much cooler. Showers before 8 p.m., then a slight chance of showers after 8 p.m. Rainfall amounts less than a tenth of an inch. Lows in the upper 40s. North winds 5 to 10 miles an hour with gusts up to 25 miles an hour. Chance of rain near 100%. And now the extended forecast for South Central Pennsylvania. Thursday, partly sunny with a 50% chance of showers. Highs in the mid-60s. Thursday night, mostly cloudy with a 50% chance of showers. Lows in the upper 40s. Friday, showers and a slight chance of thunderstorms. Highs in the upper 50s. Chance of rain 90%. Friday night, showers. Lows in the upper 40s. Chance of rain near 100%. Saturday, showers and a slight chance of thunderstorms. Highs in the mid-60s. Chance of rain near 100%. Saturday night, showers likely. Lows in the mid-50s. Chance of rain 70%. Sunday, showers likely and a chance of thunderstorms. Highs in the lower 70s. Chance of rain 70%. Sunday night, mostly cloudy with a chance of showers. Lows in the mid-50s. Chance of rain 50%. Memorial Day, mostly cloudy with a chance of showers and thunderstorms. Highs in the mid-70s. Chance of rain 50%. The 8 to 14 day outlook, from Tuesday, May 26th to Monday, June 1st, calls for above normal temperatures and below normal precipitation.
Normal high temperatures across central Pennsylvania during this period range from the low 70s over the Allegheny Mountains to the mid-70s across the lower Susquehanna Valley. Normal lows range from the mid-40s over the Alleghenies to the mid-50s across the lower Susquehanna Valley. Here are the 8 a.m. conditions in the Altoona area. In Altoona, it was mostly sunny. The temperature was 77 degrees, the dew point 61, and the relative humidity 57%. The wind was southwest at 8 miles an hour. The pressure was 30.16 inches and steady. At State College, it was sunny. The temperature was 68 degrees, the dew point 66, and the relative humidity 94%. The wind was calm. The pressure was 30.13 inches and steady. Now, a few other local conditions. Johnstown, mostly sunny 72, Du Bois, mostly sunny 72, Pittsburgh partly sunny 74, Erie, cloudy 71, Bradford mostly sunny 69. To the south and east, York, sunny 75, Selins Grove mostly sunny 71, Harrisburg mostly sunny 73, Philadelphia partly sunny 77, Baltimore partly sunny 75, Washington DC partly sunny 75. Once again, in Altoona it was 77 degrees under mostly sunny skies. And at State College it was 68 degrees under sunny skies. This is NOAA Weather Radio, All Hazards Station WNG 589. Serving South Central Pennsylvania, and originating from the National Weather Service Office in State College. Here are the 8 a.m. conditions in the Altoona area. In Altoona, it was mostly sunny. The temperature was 77 degrees, the dew point 61, and the relative humidity 57%. The wind was southwest at 8 miles an hour. The pressure was 30.16 inches and steady. At State College, it was sunny. The temperature was 68 degrees, the dew point 66, and the relative humidity 94%. The wind was calm. The pressure was 30.13 inches and steady. Now, a few other local conditions. Johnstown, mostly sunny 72, Du Bois, mostly sunny 72, Pittsburgh partly sunny 74, Erie, cloudy 71, Bradford mostly sunny 69. To the south and east, York, sunny 75, Selins Grove sunny 71, Harrisburg mostly sunny 73, Philadelphia partly sunny 77, Baltimore partly sunny 75, Washington DC partly sunny 75. Once again, in Altoona it was 77 degrees under mostly sunny skies. And at State College it was 68 degrees under sunny skies. This is NOAA Weather Radio, All Hazards Station WNG 589. 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Here's the hazardous weather outlook for the following county, Bedford, Pennsylvania. For today and tonight, the probability for widespread hazardous weather is low. And now the extended outlook for the period Wednesday through Monday. Scattered thunderstorms may pose a risk for severe wind gusts Wednesday afternoon and evening. Spotters are encouraged to report significant hazardous weather. Here's the hazardous weather outlook for the following counties, Blair, Cambria and Huntingdon. For today and tonight, widely scattered strong to marginally severe thunderstorms are possible later today into tonight. And now the extended outlook for the period Wednesday through Monday. Scattered thunderstorms may pose a risk for severe wind gusts Wednesday afternoon and evening. Spotters are encouraged to report significant hazardous weather. The Altoona climate summary for yesterday, May 18, 2026. Yesterday's high temperature of 92 degrees occurred at 3:25 p.m. This high was 21 degrees above the normal high of 71. Yesterday's low temperature of 61 degrees occurred at 3:11 a.m. This low was 11 degrees above the normal low of 50. No precipitation fell yesterday, which leaves the monthly total at 0.68 inches. This is 1.47 inches below the normal amount of 2.15 inches for May. The total precipitation for the season since March 1st still stands at 7.65 inches, which is 0.79 inches below normal. The total precipitation for the year is still 10.40 inches, which is 2.22 inches below normal. There were no heating degree days yesterday, which is 6 below normal.
This leaves the monthly total at 195, which is 62 above normal. The yearly total since July 1st is 5,736, which is 69 above normal. There were 12 cooling degree days yesterday, which is 10 above normal. This brings the monthly total to 21, which is 1 above normal. The yearly total since January 1st is 53, which is 25 above normal. Yesterday the average wind speed was 6 miles per hour. The normal high

storms developing across the Commonwealth in the afternoon evening. Some strong to severe thunderstorms will be possible, especially across northwestern Pennsylvania, with damaging winds being the main hazard. A strong cold front will bring showers and scattered storms on Wednesday, some of which could be severe in the afternoon and early evening across the southeastern half of the state. Cooler, more seasonable conditions will follow for the end of the week and into Memorial Day weekend. Here is the latest National Weather Service forecast for Blair and Bedford counties, including the city of Altoona. Rest of today, partly sunny. A slight chance of showers and thunderstorms after 2 p.m. Highs in the upper 80s. West winds 10 to 15 miles an hour with gusts up to 30 miles an hour. Chance of rain 20%. Tonight, mostly cloudy. A slight chance of showers and thunderstorms through 10 p.m. Lows in the upper 60s. Southwest winds 5 to 10 miles an hour with gusts up to 25 miles an hour. Chance of rain 20%. Wednesday, very warm. Partly sunny in the morning, then becoming mostly cloudy. A slight chance of showers before 8 a.m., then a chance of showers and a slight chance of thunderstorms between 8 a.m. and noon. Showers and a chance of thunderstorms in the afternoon. Rainfall amounts less than a tenth of an inch. Highs in the lower 80s. Temperature falling in the mid-70s in the afternoon. West winds 10 to 15 miles an hour with gusts up to 30 miles an hour. Chance of rain 90%. Wednesday night, much cooler. Mostly cloudy. Showers and a slight chance of thunderstorms before 8 p.m., then a chance of showers after 8 p.m. Rainfall amounts less than a tenth of an inch. Lows around 50. North winds 5 to 10 miles an hour with gusts up to 25 miles an hour. Chance of rain 90%. Here is the latest National Weather Service forecast for Cambria County, including the city of Johnstown. Rest of today, partly sunny. A slight chance of showers and thunderstorms this afternoon. Highs in the mid-80s. Southwest winds 10 to 15 miles an hour with gusts up to 30 miles an hour. Chance of rain 20%. Tonight, mostly cloudy. A slight chance of showers and thunderstorms through midnight. A slight chance of showers after 4 a.m. Lows in the mid-60s. Southwest winds 5 to 10 miles an hour with gusts up to 25 miles an hour. Chance of rain 20%. Wednesday, partly sunny before 8 a.m. Showers likely in the morning. A chance of thunderstorms. Showers in the afternoon. Rainfall amounts around a tenth of an inch. Highs in the mid-70s. Temperature falling in the upper 60s in the afternoon. West winds 10 to 15 miles an hour with gusts up to 30 miles an hour. Chance of rain near 100%. Wednesday night, much cooler. Showers before 8 p.m., then a slight chance of showers after 8 p.m. Rainfall amounts less than a tenth of an inch. Lows in the upper 40s. North winds 5 to 10 miles an hour with gusts up to 25 miles an hour. Chance of rain near 100%. And now the extended forecast for South Central Pennsylvania. Thursday, partly sunny with a 50% chance of showers. Highs in the mid-60s. Thursday night, mostly cloudy with a 50% chance of showers. Lows in the upper 40s. Friday, showers and a slight chance of thunderstorms. Highs in the upper 50s. Chance of rain 90%. Friday night, showers. Lows in the upper 40s. Chance of rain near 100%. Saturday, showers and a slight chance of thunderstorms. Highs in the mid-60s. Chance of rain near 100%. Saturday night, showers likely. Lows in the mid-50s. Chance of rain 70%. Sunday, showers likely and a chance of thunderstorms. Highs in the lower 70s. Chance of rain 70%. Sunday night, mostly cloudy with a chance of showers. Lows in the mid-50s. Chance of rain 50%. Memorial Day, mostly cloudy with a chance of showers and thunderstorms. Highs in the mid-70s. Chance of rain 50%. The 8 to 14 day outlook, from Tuesday, May 26th, Monday, June 1st, calls for above normal temperatures and below normal precipitation. Normal high temperatures across central Pennsylvania during

in this period ranged from the low 70s over the Allegheny Mountains to the mid 70s across the lower Susquehanna Valley. Normal lows range from the mid 40s over the Alleghenies to the mid 50s across the lower Susquehanna Valley. Here are the 8 a.m. conditions in the Altoona area. In Altoona, it was mostly sunny. The temperature was 77 degrees, the dew point 61, and the relative humidity 57%. The wind was southwest at 8 miles an hour. The pressure was 30.16 inches and steady. At State College, it was sunny. The temperature was 68 degrees, the dew point 66, and the relative humidity 94%. The wind was calm. The pressure was 30.13 inches and steady. Now, a few other local conditions. Johnstown, mostly sunny 72, Du Bois, mostly sunny 72, Pittsburgh, partly sunny 74, Erie, cloudy 71, Bradford, mostly sunny 69. To the south and east, York, sunny 75, Selins Grove, sunny 71, Harrisburg, mostly sunny 73, Philadelphia, partly sunny 77, Baltimore, partly sunny 75, Washington, D.C., partly sunny 75. Once again, in Altoona it was 77 degrees under mostly sunny skies. And at State College it was 68 degrees under sunny skies. This is NOAA Weather Radio, All Hazards Station WNG 589. 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Here's the hazardous weather outlook for the following county, Bedford, Pennsylvania. For today and tonight. The probability for widespread hazardous weather is low. And now the extended outlook for the period Wednesday through Monday. Scattered thunderstorms may pose a risk for severe wind gusts Wednesday afternoon and evening. Spotters are encouraged to report significant hazardous weather. Here's the hazardous weather outlook for the following counties, Blair, Cambria, and Huntingdon. For today and tonight. Widely scattered strong to marginally severe thunderstorms are possible later today into tonight. And now the extended outlook for the period Wednesday through Monday. Scattered thunderstorms may pose a risk for severe wind gusts Wednesday afternoon and evening. Spotters are encouraged to report significant hazardous weather. 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Broadcasts originate from the National Weather Service and State College and are transmitted from the tower facilities provided by the Blair County Emergency Management Agency in Frankstown on a frequency of 162.425 MHz. We are located at Innovation Park in State College. 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Properly set weather radios with the alarm device will alert you when severe weather warnings or watches are issued. Programming on this station will be temporarily changed during severe weather to bring you the latest information. Warnings and safety information from the National Weather Service may someday save your life or protect your property. The Altoona Climate Summary for yesterday, May 18, 2026. Yesterday's high temperature of 92 degrees occurred at 3:25 p.m. This high was 21 degrees above the normal high of 71. Yesterday's low temperature of 61 degrees occurred at 3:11 a.m. This low was 11 degrees above the normal low of 50. No precipitation fell yesterday, which leaves the monthly total at 0.68 inches. This is 1.47 inches below the normal amount of 2.15 inches for May. The total precipitation for the season since March 1st still stands at 7.65 inches, which is 0.79 inches below normal. The total precipitation for the year is still 10.40 inches, which is 2.22 inches below normal. There were no heating degree days yesterday, which is 6 below normal. This leaves the monthly total at 195, which is 62 above normal. The yearly total since July 1st is 5,736, which is 69 above normal. There were 12 cooling degree days yesterday, which is 10 above normal. This brings the monthly total to 21, which is 1 above normal. The yearly total since January 1st is 53, which is 25 above normal. Yesterday the average wind speed was 6 miles per hour. The normal high temperature for today is 72 degrees, and the normal low is 51. The record high for today is 92, which occurred in 1996, and the record low is 31, which occurred in 2002.
Sunrise today is at 5:54 a.m. and sunset is at 8:26 p.m. Another day of potentially record heat is on tap for Tuesday, with high temperatures ranging from the lower 80s across higher elevations of northern Pennsylvania to the upper 90s in the Philadelphia metro area. Morning shower activity will be limited to northwestern Pennsylvania, with spotty showers and storms developing across the Commonwealth in the afternoon evening. Some strong to severe thunderstorms will be possible, especially across northwestern Pennsylvania, with damaging winds being the main hazard. A strong cold front will bring showers and scattered storms on Wednesday, some of which could be severe in the afternoon and early evening across the southeastern half of the state. Cooler, more seasonable conditions will follow for the end of the week and into Memorial Day weekend. Here is the latest National Weather Service forecast for Blair and Bedford counties, including the city of Altoona. Rest of today, partly sunny. A slight chance of showers and thunderstorms after 2 p.m. Highs in the upper 80s. West winds 10 to 15 miles an hour with gusts up to 30 miles an hour. Chance of rain 20%. Tonight, mostly cloudy. A slight chance of showers and thunderstorms through 10 p.m. Lows in the upper 60s. Southwest winds 5 to 10 miles an hour with gusts up to 25 miles an hour. Chance of rain 20%. Wednesday, very warm. Partly sunny in the morning, then becoming mostly cloudy. A slight chance of showers before 8 a.m., then a chance of showers and a slight chance of thunderstorms between 8 a.m. and noon. Showers and a chance of thunderstorms in the afternoon. Rainfall amounts less than a tenth of an inch. Highs in the lower 80s. Temperature falling in the mid-70s in the afternoon. West winds 10 to 15 miles an hour with gusts up to 30 miles an hour. Chance of rain 90%. Wednesday night, much cooler. Mostly cloudy. Showers and a slight chance of thunderstorms before 8 p.m., then a chance of showers after 8 p.m. Rainfall amounts less than a tenth of an inch. Lows around 50. North winds 5 to 10 miles an hour with gusts up to 25 miles an hour. Chance of rain 90%. Here is the latest National Weather Service forecast for Cambria County, including the city of Johnstown. Rest of today, partly sunny. A slight chance of showers and thunderstorms this afternoon. Highs in the mid-80s. Southwest winds 10 to 15 miles an hour with gusts up to 30 miles an hour. Chance of rain 20%. Tonight, mostly cloudy. A slight chance of showers and thunderstorms through midnight. A slight chance of showers after 4 a.m. Lows in the mid-60s. Southwest winds 5 to 10 miles an hour with gusts up to 25 miles an hour. Chance of rain 20%. Wednesday, partly sunny before 8 a.m. Showers likely in the morning. A chance of thunderstorms. Showers in the afternoon. Rainfall amounts around a tenth of an inch. Highs in the mid-70s. Temperature falling in the upper 60s in the afternoon. West winds 10 to 15 miles an hour with gusts up to 30 miles an hour. Chance of rain near 100%. Wednesday night, much cooler. Showers before 8 p.m., then a slight chance of showers after 8 p.m. Rainfall amounts less than a tenth of an inch. Lows in the upper 40s. North winds 5 to 10 miles an hour with gusts up to 25 miles an hour. Chance of rain near 100%. And now the extended forecast for South Central Pennsylvania. Thursday, partly sunny with a 50% chance of showers. Highs in the mid-60s. Thursday night, mostly cloudy with a 50% chance of showers. Lows in the upper 40s. Friday, showers and a slight chance of thunderstorms. Highs in the upper 50s. Chance of rain 90%. Friday night, showers. Lows in the upper 40s. Chance of rain near 100%. Saturday, showers and a slight chance of thunderstorms. Highs in the mid-60s. Chance of rain near 100%. Saturday night, showers likely. Lows in the mid-50s. Chance of rain 70%. Sunday, showers likely and a chance of thunderstorms. Highs in the lower 70s. Chance of rain 70%. Sunday night, mostly cloudy with a chance of showers. Lows in the mid-50s.
chance of rain 50%. Memorial Day, mostly cloudy with a chance of showers and thunderstorms. Highs in the mid-70s. Chance of rain 50%. The 8 to 14 day outlook, from Tuesday, May 26th to Monday, June 1st, calls for above normal temperatures and below normal precipitation. Normal high temperatures across central Pennsylvania during this period range from the low 70s over the Allegheny Mountains to the mid-70s across the lower Susquehanna Valley. Normal lows range from the mid-40s over the Alleghenies to the mid-50s across the lower Susquehanna Valley. Here are the 8 a.m. conditions in the Altoona area. In Altoona, it was mostly sunny. The temperature was 77 degrees, the dew point 61, and the relative humidity 57%. The wind was southwest at 8 miles an hour. The pressure was 30.16 inches and steady. At State College, it was sunny. The temperature was 68 degrees, the dew point 66, and the relative humidity 94%. The wind was calm. The pressure was 30.13 inches and steady. Now, a few other local conditions. Johnstown, mostly sunny 72, Du Bois, mostly sunny 72, Pittsburgh, partly sunny 74, Erie, cloudy 71, Bradford, mostly sunny 69. To the south and east, York, sunny 75, Selins Grove, sunny 71, Harrisburg, mostly sunny 73, Philadelphia, partly sunny 77, Baltimore, partly sunny 75, Washington, D.C., partly sunny 75. Once again, in Altoona, it was 77 degrees under mostly sunny skies. And at State College, it was 68 degrees under sunny skies. This is NOAA Weather Radio, All Hazards Station WNG 589. 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Here's the hazardous weather outlook for the following county, Bedford, Pennsylvania. For today and tonight, the probability for widespread hazardous weather is low. And now the extended outlook for the period Wednesday through Monday. Scattered thunderstorms may pose a risk for severe wind gusts Wednesday afternoon and evening. Spotters are encouraged to report significant hazardous weather. Here's the hazardous weather outlook for the following counties, Blair, Cambria, and Huntingdon. For today and tonight, widely scattered strong to marginally severe thunderstorms are possible later today into tonight. And now the extended outlook for the period Wednesday through Monday. Scattered thunderstorms may pose a risk for severe wind gusts Wednesday afternoon and evening. Spotters are encouraged to report significant hazardous weather. The Altoona climate summary for yesterday, May 18, 2026. Yesterday's high temperature of 92 degrees occurred at 3:25 p.m. This high was 21 degrees above the normal high of 71. Yesterday's low temperature of 61 degrees occurred at 3:11 a.m. This low was 11 degrees above the normal low of 50. No precipitation fell yesterday, which leaves the monthly total at 0.68 inches. This is 1.47 inches below the normal amount of 2.15 inches for May. The total precipitation for the season since March 1st still stands at 7.65 inches, which is 0.79 inches below normal. The total precipitation for the year is still 10.40 inches, which is 2.22 inches below normal. There were no heating degree days yesterday, which is 6 below normal. This leaves the monthly total at 195, which is 62 above normal. The yearly total since July 1st is 5,736, which is 69 above normal. There were 12 cooling degree days yesterday, which is 10 above normal. This brings the monthly total to 21, which is 1 above normal. The yearly total since January 1st is 53, which is 25 above normal. Yesterday the average wind speed was 6 miles per hour. The normal high temperature for today is 72 degrees, and the normal low is 51. The record high for today is 92, which occurred in 1996, and the record low is 31, which occurred in 2002. Sunrise today is at 5:54 a.m. and sunset is at 8:26 p.m. Another day of potentially record heat is on tap for Tuesday, with high temperatures ranging from the lower 80s across higher elevations of northern Pennsylvania to the upper 90s in the Philadelphia metro area.
Morning shower activity will be limited to northwestern Pennsylvania, with spotty showers and storms developing across the Commonwealth in the afternoon evening. Some strong to severe thunderstorms will be possible, especially across northwestern Pennsylvania, with damaging winds being the main hazard. A strong cold front will bring showers and scattered storms on Wednesday, some of which could be severe in the afternoon and early evening across the southeastern half of the state. Cooler, more seasonable conditions will follow for the end of the week and into Memorial Day weekend. Here is the latest National Weather Service forecast for Blair and Bedford counties, including the city of Altoona. Rest of today, partly sunny. A slight chance of showers and thunderstorms after 2 p.m. Highs in the upper 80s. West winds 10 to 15 miles an hour with gusts up to 30 miles an hour. Chance of rain 20%. Tonight, mostly cloudy. A slight chance of showers and thunderstorms through 10 p.m. Lows in the upper 60s. Southwest winds 5 to 10 miles an hour with gusts up to 25 miles an hour. Chance of rain 20%. Wednesday, very warm. Partly sunny in the morning, then becoming mostly cloudy. A slight chance of showers before 8 a.m., then a chance of showers and a slight chance of thunderstorms between 8 a.m. and noon. Showers and a chance of thunderstorms in the afternoon. Rainfall amounts less than a tenth of an inch. Highs in the lower 80s. Temperature falling into the mid-70s in the afternoon. West winds 10 to 15 miles an hour with gusts up to 30 miles an hour. Chance of rain 90%. Wednesday night, much cooler. Mostly cloudy. Showers and a slight chance of thunderstorms before 8 p.m., then a chance of showers after 8 p.m. Rainfall amounts less than a tenth of an inch. Lows around 50. North winds 5 to 10 miles an hour with gusts up to 25 miles an hour. Chance of rain 90%. Here is the latest National Weather Service forecast for Cambria County, including the city of Johnstown. Rest of today, partly sunny. A slight chance of showers and thunderstorms this afternoon. Highs in the mid-80s. Southwest winds 10 to 15 miles an hour with gusts up to 30 miles an hour. Chance of rain 20%. Tonight, mostly cloudy. A slight chance of showers and thunderstorms through midnight. A slight chance of showers after 4 a.m. Lows in the mid-60s. Southwest winds 5 to 10 miles an hour with gusts up to 25 miles an hour. Chance of rain 20%. Wednesday, partly sunny before 8 a.m. Showers likely in the morning. A chance of thunderstorms. Showers in the afternoon. Rainfall amounts around a tenth of an inch. Highs in the mid-70s. Temperature falling into the upper 60s in the afternoon. West winds 10 to 15 miles an hour with gusts up to 30 miles an hour. Chance of rain near 100%. Wednesday night, much cooler. Showers before 8 p.m., then a slight chance of showers after 8 p.m. Rainfall amounts less than a tenth of an inch. Lows in the upper 40s. North winds 5 to 10 miles an hour with gusts up to 25 miles an hour. Chance of rain near 100%. And now the extended forecast for South Central Pennsylvania. Thursday, partly sunny with a 50% chance of showers. Highs in the mid-60s. Thursday night, mostly cloudy with a 50% chance of showers. Lows in the upper 40s. Friday, showers and a slight chance of thunderstorms. Highs in the upper 50s. Chance of rain 90%. Friday night, showers. Lows in the upper 40s. Chance of rain near 100%. Saturday, showers and a slight chance of thunderstorms. Highs in the mid-60s. Chance of rain near 100%. Saturday night, showers likely. Lows in the mid-50s. Chance of rain 70%. Sunday, showers likely and a chance of thunderstorms. Highs in the lower 70s. Chance of rain 70%. Sunday night, mostly cloudy with a chance of showers. Lows in the mid-50s. Chance of rain 50%. Memorial Day, mostly cloudy with a chance of showers and thunderstorms. Highs in the mid-70s. Chance of rain 50%. The 8 to 14 day outlook
from Tuesday, May 26th to Monday, June 1st, calls for above normal temperatures and below normal precipitation. Normal high temperatures across central Pennsylvania during this period range from the low 70s over the Allegheny Mountains to the mid-70s across the lower Susquehanna Valley. Normal lows range from the mid-40s over the Alleghenies to the mid-50s across the lower Susquehanna Valley. Here are the 8 a.m. conditions in the Altoona area. In Altoona, it was mostly sunny. The temperature was 77 degrees, the dew point 61, and the relative humidity 57%. The wind was southwest at 8 miles an hour. The pressure was 30.16 inches and steady. At State College, it was sunny. The temperature was 68 degrees, the dew point 66, and the relative humidity 94%. The wind was calm. The pressure was 30.13 inches and steady. Now, a few other local conditions. Johnstown, mostly sunny 72, Du Bois, mostly sunny 72, Pittsburgh, partly sunny 74, Erie, cloudy 71, Bradford, mostly sunny 69. To the south and east, York, sunny 75, Selins Grove, sunny 71, Harrisburg, mostly sunny 73, Philadelphia, partly sunny 77, Baltimore, partly sunny 75, Washington, D.C., partly sunny 75. Once again, in Altoona, it was 77 degrees under mostly sunny skies. And at State College, it was 68 degrees under sunny skies. This is NOAA Weather Radio, All Hazards Station WNG 589. 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Here's the hazardous weather outlook for the following county, Bedford, Pennsylvania. For today and tonight, the probability for widespread hazardous weather is low. And now the extended outlook for the period Wednesday through Monday. Scattered thunderstorms may pose a risk for severe wind gusts Wednesday afternoon and evening. Spotters are encouraged to report significant hazardous weather. Here's the hazardous weather outlook for the following counties, Blair, Cambria, and Huntingdon. For today and tonight, widely scattered strong to marginally severe thunderstorms are possible later today into tonight. And now the extended outlook for the period Wednesday through Monday. Scattered thunderstorms may pose a risk for severe wind gusts Wednesday afternoon and evening. Spotters are encouraged to report significant hazardous weather. The Altoona climate summary for yesterday, May 18, 2026. Yesterday's high temperature of 92 degrees occurred at 3:25 p.m. This high was 21 degrees above the normal high of 71. Yesterday's low temperature of 61 degrees occurred at 3:11 a.m. This low was 11 degrees above the normal low of 50. No precipitation fell yesterday, which leaves the monthly total at 0.68 inches. This is 1.47 inches below the normal amount of 2.15 inches for May. The total precipitation for the season since March 1st still stands at 7.65 inches, which is 0.79 inches below normal. The total precipitation for the year is still 10.40 inches, which is 2.22 inches below normal. There were no heating degree days yesterday, which is 6 below normal. This leaves the monthly total at 195, which is 62 above normal. The yearly total since July 1st is 5,736, which is 69 above normal. There were 12 cooling degree days yesterday, which is 10 above normal. This brings the monthly total to 21, which is 1 above normal. The yearly total since January 1st is 53, which is 25 above normal. Yesterday the average wind speed was 6 miles per hour. The normal high temperature for today is 72 degrees, and the normal low is 51. The record high for today is 92, which occurred in 1996, and the record low is 31, which occurred in 2002. Sunrise today is at 5:54 a.m. and sunset is at 8:26 p.m. Another day of potentially record heat is on tap for Tuesday, with high temperatures ranging from the lower 80s across higher elevations of northern Pennsylvania to the upper 90s in the Philadelphia metro area. Morning shower activity will be limited to northwestern Pennsylvania, with spotty showers and storms developing across the Commonwealth in the afternoon evening. Some strong to severe thunderstorms will be possible, especially across northwestern Pennsylvania, with damaging winds being the main hazard.
A strong cold front will bring showers and scattered storms on Wednesday, some of which could be severe in the afternoon and early evening across the southeastern half of the state. Cooler, more seasonable conditions will follow for the end of the week and into Memorial Day weekend. Here is the latest National Weather Service forecast for Blair and Bedford counties, including the city of Altoona. Rest of today, partly sunny. A slight chance of showers and thunderstorms after 2 p.m. Highs in the upper 80s. West winds 10 to 15 miles an hour with gusts up to 30 miles an hour. Chance of rain 20%. Tonight, mostly cloudy. A slight chance of showers and thunderstorms through 10 p.m. Lows in the upper 60s. Southwest winds 5 to 10 miles an hour with gusts up to 25 miles an hour. Chance of rain 20%. Wednesday, very warm. Partly sunny in the morning, then becoming mostly cloudy. A slight chance of showers before 8 a.m., then a chance of showers and a slight chance of thunderstorms between 8 a.m. and noon. Showers and a chance of thunderstorms in the afternoon. Rainfall amounts less than a tenth of an inch. Highs in the lower 80s. Temperature falling in the mid-70s in the afternoon. West winds 10 to 15 miles an hour with gusts up to 30 miles an hour. Chance of rain 90%. Wednesday night, much cooler. Mostly cloudy. Showers and a slight chance of thunderstorms before 8 p.m., then a chance of showers after 8 p.m. Rainfall amounts less than a tenth of an inch. Lows around 50. North winds 5 to 10 miles an hour with gusts up to 25 miles an hour. Chance of rain 90%. Here is the latest National Weather Service forecast for Cambria County, including the city of Johnstown. Rest of today, partly sunny. A slight chance of showers and thunderstorms this afternoon. Highs in the mid-80s. Southwest winds 10 to 15 miles an hour with gusts up to 30 miles an hour. Chance of rain 20%. Tonight, mostly cloudy. A slight chance of showers and thunderstorms through midnight. A slight chance of showers after 4 a.m. Lows in the mid-60s. Southwest winds 5 to 10 miles an hour with gusts up to 25 miles an hour. Chance of rain 20%. Wednesday, partly sunny before 8 a.m. Showers likely in the morning. A chance of thunderstorms. Showers in the afternoon. Rainfall amounts around a tenth of an inch. Highs in the mid-70s. Temperature falling in the upper 60s in the afternoon. West winds 10 to 15 miles an hour with gusts up to 30 miles an hour. Chance of rain near 100%. Wednesday night, much cooler. Showers before 8 p.m., then a slight chance of showers after 8 p.m. Rainfall amounts less than a tenth of an inch. Lows in the upper 40s. North winds 5 to 10 miles an hour with gusts up to 25 miles an hour. Chance of rain near 100%. And now the extended forecast for South Central Pennsylvania. Thursday, partly sunny with a 50% chance of showers. Highs in the mid-60s. Thursday night, mostly cloudy with a 50% chance of showers. Lows in the upper 40s. Friday, showers and a slight chance of thunderstorms. Highs in the upper 50s. Chance of rain 90%. Friday night, showers. Lows in the upper 40s. Chance of rain near 100%. Saturday, showers and a slight chance of thunderstorms. Highs in the mid-60s. Chance of rain near 100%. Saturday night, showers likely. Lows in the mid-50s. Chance of rain 70%. Sunday, showers likely and a chance of thunderstorms. Highs in the lower 70s. Chance of rain 70%. Sunday night, mostly cloudy with a chance of showers. Lows in the mid-50s. Chance of rain 50%. Memorial Day, mostly cloudy with a chance of showers and thunderstorms. Highs in the mid-70s. Chance of rain 50%. The 8 to 14 day outlook, from Tuesday, May 26th to Monday, June 1st, calls for above normal temperatures and below normal precipitation. Normal high temperatures across central Pennsylvania during this period range from the low 70s over the Allegheny Mountains to the mid-70s across the lower Susquehanna Valley.
Normal lows range from the mid-40s over the Alleghenies to the mid-50s across the lower Susquehanna Valley. Here are the 8 a.m. conditions in the Altoona area. In Altoona, it was mostly sunny. The temperature was 77 degrees, the dew point 61, and the relative humidity 57%. The wind was southwest at 8 miles an hour. The pressure was 30.16 inches and steady. At State College, it was sunny. The temperature was 68 degrees, the dew point 66, and the relative humidity 94%. The wind was calm. The pressure was 30.13 inches and steady. Now, a few other local conditions. Johnstown, mostly sunny 72, Du Bois, mostly sunny 72, Pittsburgh, partly sunny 74, Erie, cloudy 71, Bradford, mostly sunny 69. To the south and east, York, sunny 75, Selins Grove, sunny 71, Harrisburg, mostly sunny 73, Philadelphia, partly sunny 77, Baltimore, partly sunny 75, Washington, D.C., partly sunny 75. Once again, in Altoona, it was 77 degrees under mostly sunny skies. And at State College, it was 68 degrees under sunny skies. This is NOAA Weather Radio, All Hazards Station WNG 589. 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Here's the hazardous weather outlook for the following county, Bedford, Pennsylvania. For today and tonight, the probability for widespread hazardous weather is low. And now the extended outlook for the period Wednesday through Monday. Scattered thunderstorms may pose a risk for severe wind gusts Wednesday afternoon and evening. Spotters are encouraged to report significant hazardous weather. Here's the hazardous weather outlook for the following counties, Blair, Cambria, and Huntingdon. For today and tonight, widely scattered strong to marginally severe thunderstorms are possible later today into tonight. And now the extended outlook for the period Wednesday through Monday. Scattered thunderstorms may pose a risk for severe wind gusts Wednesday afternoon and evening. Spotters are encouraged to report significant hazardous weather. The Altoona climate summary for yesterday, May 18, 2026. Yesterday's high temperature of 92 degrees occurred at 3:25 p.m. This high was 21 degrees above the normal high of 71. Yesterday's low temperature of 61 degrees occurred at 3:11 a.m. This low was 11 degrees above the normal low of 50. No precipitation fell yesterday, which leaves the monthly total at 0.68 inches. This is 1.47 inches below the normal amount of 2.15 inches for May. The total precipitation for the season since March 1st still stands at 7.65 inches, which is 0.79 inches below normal. The total precipitation for the year is still 10.40 inches, which is 2.22 inches below normal. There were no heating degree days yesterday, which is 6 below normal. This leaves the monthly total at 195, which is 62 above normal. The yearly total since July 1st is 5,736, which is 69 above normal. There were 12 cooling degree days yesterday, which is 10 above normal. This brings the monthly total to 21, which is 1 above normal. The yearly total since January 1st is 53, which is 25 above normal. Yesterday the average wind speed was 6 miles per hour. The normal high temperature for today is 72 degrees, and the normal low is 51. The record high for today is 92, which occurred in 1996, and the record low is 31, which occurred in 2002. Sunrise today is at 5:54 a.m. and sunset is at 8:26 p.m. Another day of potentially record heat is on tap for Tuesday, with high temperatures ranging from the lower 80s across higher elevations of northern Pennsylvania to the upper 90s in the Philadelphia metro area. Morning shower activity will be limited to northwestern Pennsylvania, with spotty showers and storms developing across the Commonwealth in the afternoon evening. Some strong to severe thunderstorms will be possible, especially across northwestern Pennsylvania, with damaging winds being the main hazard. A strong cold front will bring showers and scattered storms on Wednesday, some of which could be severe in the afternoon and early evening across the southeastern half of the state. Cooler, more seasonable conditions will follow for the end of the week and into Memorial Day weekend.
Here is the latest National Weather Service forecast for Blair and Bedford counties, including the city of Altoona. Rest of today, partly sunny. A slight chance of showers and thunderstorms after 2 p.m. Highs in the upper 80s. West winds 10 to 15 miles an hour with gusts up to 30 miles an hour. Chance of rain 20%. Tonight, mostly cloudy. A slight chance of showers and thunderstorms through 10 p.m. Lows in the upper 60s. Southwest winds 5 to 10 miles an hour with gusts up to 25 miles an hour. Chance of rain 20%. Wednesday, very warm. Partly sunny in the morning, then becoming mostly cloudy. A slight chance of showers before 8 a.m., then a chance of showers and a slight chance of thunderstorms between 8 a.m. and noon. Showers and a chance of thunderstorms in the afternoon. Rainfall amounts less than a tenth of an inch. Highs in the lower 80s. Temperature falling into the mid-70s in the afternoon. West winds 10 to 15 miles an hour with gusts up to 30 miles an hour. Chance of rain 90%. Wednesday night, much cooler. Mostly cloudy. Showers and a slight chance of thunderstorms before 8 p.m., then a chance of showers after 8 p.m. Rainfall amounts less than a tenth of an inch. Lows around 50. North winds 5 to 10 miles an hour with gusts up to 25 miles an hour. Chance of rain 90%. Here is the latest National Weather Service forecast for Cambria County, including the city of Johnstown. Rest of today, partly sunny. A slight chance of showers and thunderstorms this afternoon. Highs in the mid-80s. Southwest winds 10 to 15 miles an hour with gusts up to 30 miles an hour. Chance of rain 20%. Tonight, mostly cloudy. A slight chance of showers and thunderstorms through midnight. A slight chance of showers after 4 a.m. Lows in the mid-60s. Southwest winds 5 to 10 miles an hour with gusts up to 25 miles an hour. Chance of rain 20%. Wednesday, partly sunny before 8 a.m. Showers likely in the morning. A chance of thunderstorms. Showers in the afternoon. Rainfall amounts around a tenth of an inch. Highs in the mid-70s. Temperature falling into the upper 60s in the afternoon. West winds 10 to 15 miles an hour with gusts up to 30 miles an hour. Chance of rain near 100%. Wednesday night, much cooler. Showers before 8 p.m., then a slight chance of showers after 8 p.m. Rainfall amounts less than a tenth of an inch. Lows in the upper 40s. North winds 5 to 10 miles an hour with gusts up to 25 miles an hour. Chance of rain near 100%. And now the extended forecast for South Central Pennsylvania. Thursday, partly sunny with a 50% chance of showers. Highs in the mid-60s. Thursday night, mostly cloudy with a 50% chance of showers. Lows in the upper 40s. Friday, showers and a slight chance of thunderstorms. Highs in the upper 50s. Chance of rain 90%. Friday night, showers. Lows in the upper 40s. Chance of rain near 100%. Saturday, showers and a slight chance of thunderstorms. Highs in the mid-60s. Chance of rain near 100%. Saturday night, showers likely. Lows in the mid-50s. Chance of rain 70%. Sunday, showers likely and a chance of thunderstorms. Highs in the lower 70s. Chance of rain 70%. Sunday night, mostly cloudy with a chance of showers. Lows in the mid-50s. Chance of rain 50%. Memorial Day, mostly cloudy with a chance of showers and thunderstorms. Highs in the mid-70s. Chance of rain 50%. The 8 to 14 day outlook, from Tuesday, May 26th to Monday, June 1st, calls for above normal temperatures and below normal precipitation. Normal high temperatures across central Pennsylvania during this period range from the low 70s over the Allegheny Mountains to the mid-70s across the lower Susquehanna Valley. Normal lows range from the mid-40s over the Alleghenies to the mid-50s across the lower Susquehanna Valley. Here are the 8 a.m. conditions in the Altoona area. In Altoona, it was mostly sunny.
The temperature was 77 degrees, the dew point 61, and the relative humidity 57%. The wind was southwest at 8 miles an hour. The pressure was 30.16 inches and steady. At State College, it was sunny. The temperature was 68 degrees, the dew point 66, and the relative humidity 94%. The wind was calm. The pressure was 30.13 inches and steady. Now, a few other local conditions: Johnstown, mostly sunny 72, Du Bois, mostly sunny 72, Pittsburgh, partly sunny 74, Erie, cloudy 71, Bradford, mostly sunny 69. To the south and east, York, sunny 75, Selins Grove, sunny 71, Harrisburg, mostly sunny 73, Philadelphia, partly sunny 77, Baltimore, partly sunny 75, Washington, D.C., partly sunny 75. Once again, in Altoona, it was 77 degrees under mostly sunny skies. And at State College, it was 68 degrees under sunny skies. This is NOAA Weather Radio, All Hazards Station WNG 589. 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Here's the hazardous weather outlook for the following county: Bedford, Pennsylvania. For today and tonight, the probability for widespread hazardous weather is low. And now the extended outlook for the period Wednesday through Monday. Scattered thunderstorms may pose a risk for severe wind gusts Wednesday afternoon and evening. Spotters are encouraged to report significant hazardous weather. Here's the hazardous weather outlook for the following counties: Blair, Cambria, and Huntingdon. For today and tonight, widely scattered strong to marginally severe thunderstorms are possible later today into tonight. And now the extended outlook for the period Wednesday through Monday. Scattered thunderstorms may pose a risk for severe wind gusts Wednesday afternoon and evening. Spotters are encouraged to report significant hazardous weather. The Altoona climate summary for yesterday, May 18, 2026. Yesterday's high temperature of 92 degrees occurred at 3:25 p.m. This high was 21 degrees above the normal high of 71. Yesterday's low temperature of 61 degrees occurred at 3:11 a.m. This low was 11 degrees above the normal low of 50. No precipitation fell yesterday, which leaves the monthly total at 0.68 inches. This is 1.47 inches below the normal amount of 2.15 inches for May. The total precipitation for the season since March 1st still stands at 7.65 inches, which is 0.79 inches below normal. The total precipitation for the year is still 10.40 inches, which is 2.22 inches below normal. There were no heating degree days yesterday, which is 6 below normal. This leaves the monthly total at 195, which is 62 above normal. The yearly total since July 1st is 5,736, which is 69 above normal. There were 12 cooling degree days yesterday, which is 10 above normal. This brings the monthly total to 21, which is 1 above normal. The yearly total since January 1st is 53, which is 25 above normal. Yesterday the average wind speed was 6 miles per hour. The normal high temperature for today is 72 degrees, and the normal low is 51. The record high for today is 92, which occurred in 1996, and the record low is 31, which occurred in 2002. Sunrise today is at 5:54 a.m. and sunset is at 8:26 p.m. Another day of potentially record heat is on tap for Tuesday, with high temperatures ranging from the lower 80s across higher elevations of northern Pennsylvania to the upper 90s in the Philadelphia metro area. Morning shower activity will be limited to northwestern Pennsylvania, with spotty showers and storms developing across the Commonwealth in the afternoon evening. Some strong to severe thunderstorms will be possible, especially across northwestern Pennsylvania, with damaging winds being the main hazard. A strong cold front will bring showers and scattered storms on Wednesday, some of which could be severe in the afternoon and early evening across the southeastern half of the state. Cooler, more seasonable conditions will follow for the end of the week and into Memorial Day weekend. Here is the latest National Weather Service forecast for Blair and Bedford counties, including the city of Altoona. Rest of today, partly sunny. A slight chance of showers and thunderstorms after 2 p.m. Highs in the upper 80s.
West winds 10 to 15 miles an hour with gusts up to 30 miles an hour. Chance of rain 20%. Tonight, mostly cloudy. A slight chance of showers and thunderstorms through 10 p.m. Lows in the upper 60s. Southwest winds 5 to 10 miles an hour with gusts up to 25 miles an hour. Chance of rain 20%. Wednesday, very warm. Partly sunny in the morning, then becoming mostly cloudy. A slight chance of showers before 8 a.m., then a chance of showers and a slight chance of thunderstorms between 8 a.m. and noon. Showers and a chance of thunderstorms in the afternoon. Rainfall amounts less than a tenth of an inch. Highs in the lower 80s. Temperature falling into the mid-70s in the afternoon. West winds 10 to 15 miles an hour with gusts up to 30 miles an hour. Chance of rain 90%. Wednesday night, much cooler. Mostly cloudy. Showers and a slight chance of thunderstorms before 8 p.m., then a chance of showers after 8 p.m. Rainfall amounts less than a tenth of an inch. Lows around 50. North winds 5 to 10 miles an hour with gusts up to 25 miles an hour. Chance of rain 90%. Here is the latest National Weather Service forecast for Cambria County, including the city of Johnstown. Rest of today, partly sunny. A slight chance of showers and thunderstorms this afternoon. Highs in the mid-80s. West winds 10 to 15 miles an hour with gusts up to 30 miles an hour. Chance of rain 20%. Tonight, mostly cloudy. A slight chance of showers and thunderstorms through midnight. A slight chance of showers after 4 a.m. Lows in the mid-60s. Southwest winds 5 to 10 miles an hour with gusts up to 25 miles an hour. Chance of rain 20%. Wednesday, partly sunny before 8 a.m. Showers likely in the morning. A chance of thunderstorms. Showers in the afternoon. Rainfall amounts around a tenth of an inch. Highs in the mid-70s. Temperature falling into the upper 60s in the afternoon. West winds 10 to 15 miles an hour with gusts up to 30 miles an hour. Chance of rain near 100%. Wednesday night, much cooler. Showers before 8 p.m., then a slight chance of showers after 8 p.m. Rainfall amounts less than a tenth of an inch. Lows in the upper 40s. North winds 5 to 10 miles an hour with gusts up to 25 miles an hour. Chance of rain near 100%. And now the extended forecast for South Central Pennsylvania. Thursday, partly sunny with a 50% chance of showers. Highs in the mid-60s. Thursday night, mostly cloudy with a 50% chance of showers. Lows in the upper 40s. Friday, showers and a slight chance of thunderstorms. Highs in the upper 50s. Chance of rain 90%. Friday night, showers. Lows in the upper 40s. Chance of rain near 100%. Saturday, showers and a slight chance of thunderstorms. Highs in the mid-60s. Chance of rain near 100%. Saturday night, showers likely. Lows in the mid-50s. Chance of rain 70%. Sunday, showers likely and a chance of thunderstorms. Highs in the lower 70s. Chance of rain 70%. Sunday night, mostly cloudy with a chance of showers. Lows in the mid-50s. Chance of rain 50%. Memorial Day, mostly cloudy with a chance of showers and thunderstorms. Highs in the mid-70s. Chance of rain 50%. The 8 to 14 day outlook, from Tuesday, May 26th to Monday, June 1st, calls for above normal temperatures and below normal precipitation. Normal high temperatures across central Pennsylvania during this period range from the low 70s over the Allegheny Mountains to the mid-70s across the lower Susquehanna Valley. Normal lows range from the mid-40s over the Alleghenies to the mid-50s across the lower Susquehanna Valley. Here are the 9 a.m. conditions in the Altoona area. In Altoona, it was mostly sunny. The temperature was 80 degrees, the dew point 61, and the relative humidity 52%. The wind was southwest at 13 miles an hour, gusting to 21. The pressure was 30.16 inches and steady. At State College, it was mostly sunny.
The temperature was 77 degrees, the dew point 64, and the relative humidity 65%. The wind was southwest at 9 miles an hour, gusting to 18. The pressure was 30.13 inches and steady. Now, a few other local conditions: Johnstown, mostly sunny 75, Du Bois, mostly sunny 75, La Trobe, mostly sunny 79, Pittsburgh cloudy 74, Erie, mostly sunny 75, Bradford mostly sunny 72. To the south and east, York, sunny 83, Selins Grove sunny 77, Harrisburg mostly sunny 79, Philadelphia partly sunny 80, Baltimore partly sunny 79, Washington D.C. partly sunny 80. Once again, in Altoona it was 80 degrees under mostly sunny skies. And at State College it was 77 degrees under mostly sunny skies. This is NOAA Weather Radio, All Hazards Station WMG 589. 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Here are the 9 a.m. conditions in the Altoona area. In Altoona, it was sunny. The temperature was 80 degrees, the dew point 61, and the relative humidity 52%. The wind was southwest at 13 miles an hour, gusting to 21. The pressure was 30.16 inches and steady. At State College, it was mostly sunny. The temperature was 77 degrees, the dew point 64, and the relative humidity 65%. The wind was southwest at 9 miles an hour, gusting to 18. The pressure was 30.13 inches and steady. Now, a few other local conditions: Johnstown, mostly sunny 75, Du Bois, mostly sunny 75, La Trobe, mostly sunny 79, Pittsburgh cloudy 74, Erie, mostly sunny 75, Bradford mostly sunny 72. To the south and east, York, sunny 83, Selins Grove sunny 77, Harrisburg mostly sunny 79, Philadelphia partly sunny 80, Baltimore partly sunny 79, Washington D.C. partly sunny 80. Once again, in Altoona it was 80 degrees under sunny skies. And at State College it was 77 degrees under mostly sunny skies. This is NOAA Weather Radio, All Hazards Station WMG 589. 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Here's the hazardous weather outlook for the following county: Bedford, Pennsylvania. For today and tonight, the probability for widespread hazardous weather is low. And now the extended outlook for the period Wednesday through Monday. Scattered thunderstorms may pose a risk for severe wind gusts Wednesday afternoon and evening. Spotters are encouraged to report significant hazardous weather. Here's the hazardous weather outlook for the following counties: Blair, Cambria, and Huntingdon. For today and tonight, widely scattered strong to marginally severe thunderstorms are possible later today into tonight. And now the extended outlook for the period Wednesday through Monday. Scattered thunderstorms may pose a risk for severe wind gusts Wednesday afternoon and evening. Spotters are encouraged to report significant hazardous weather. The Altoona climate summary for yesterday, May 18, 2026. Yesterday's high temperature of 92 degrees occurred at 3:25 p.m. This high was 21 degrees above the normal high of 71. Yesterday's low temperature of 61 degrees occurred at 3:11 a.m. This low was 11 degrees above the normal low of 50. No precipitation fell yesterday, which leaves the monthly total at 0.68 inches. This is 1.47 inches below the normal amount of 2.15 inches for May. The total precipitation for the season since March 1st still stands at 7.65 inches, which is 0.79 inches below normal. The total precipitation for the year is still 10.40 inches, which is 2.22 inches below normal. There were no heating degree days yesterday, which is 6 below normal. This leaves the monthly total at 195, which is 62 above normal. The yearly total since July 1st is 5,736, which is 69 above normal. There were 12 cooling degree days yesterday, which is 10 above normal. This brings the monthly total to 21, which is 1 above normal. The yearly total since January 1st is 53, which is 25 above normal. Yesterday the average wind speed was 6 miles per hour.
The normal high temperature for today is 72 degrees, and the normal low is 51. The record high for today is 92, which occurred in 1996, and the record low is 31, which occurred in 2002. Sunrise today is at 5:54 a.m. and sunset is at 8:26 p.m. Another day of potentially record heat is on tap for Tuesday, with high temperatures ranging from the lower 80s across higher elevations of northern Pennsylvania to the upper 90s in the Philadelphia metro area. Morning shower activity will be limited to northwestern Pennsylvania, with spotty showers and storms developing across the Commonwealth in the afternoon evening. Some strong to severe thunderstorms will be possible, especially across northwestern Pennsylvania, with damaging winds being the main hazard.

20%. Tonight, mostly cloudy. A slight chance of showers and thunderstorms through 10 p.m. Lows in the upper 60s. Southwest winds 5 to 10 miles an hour with gusts up to 25 miles an hour. Chance of rain 20%. Wednesday, very warm. Partly sunny in the morning, then becoming mostly cloudy. A slight chance of showers before 8 a.m., then a chance of showers and a slight chance of thunderstorms between 8 a.m. and noon. Showers and a chance of thunderstorms in the afternoon. Rainfall amounts less than a tenth of an inch. Highs in the lower 80s. Temperature falling into the mid-70s in the afternoon. West winds 10 to 15 miles an hour with gusts up to 30 miles an hour. Chance of rain 90%. Wednesday night, much cooler. Mostly cloudy. Showers and a slight chance of thunderstorms before 8 p.m., then a chance of showers after 8 p.m. Rainfall amounts less than a tenth of an inch. Lows around 50. North winds 5 to 10 miles an hour with gusts up to 25 miles an hour. Chance of rain 90%. Here is the latest National Weather Service forecast for Cambria County, including the city of Johnstown. Rest of today, partly sunny. A slight chance of showers and thunderstorms this afternoon. Highs in the mid-80s. West winds 10 to 15 miles an hour with gusts up to 30 miles an hour. Chance of rain 20%. Tonight, mostly cloudy. A slight chance of showers and thunderstorms through midnight. A slight chance of showers after 4 a.m. Lows in the mid-60s. Southwest winds 5 to 10 miles an hour with gusts up to 25 miles an hour. Chance of rain 20%. Wednesday, partly sunny before 8 a.m. Showers likely in the morning. A chance of thunderstorms. Showers in the afternoon. Rainfall amounts around a tenth of an inch. Highs in the mid-70s. Temperature falling into the upper 60s in the afternoon. West winds 10 to 15 miles an hour with gusts up to 30 miles an hour. Chance of rain near 100%. Wednesday night, much cooler. Showers before 8 p.m., then a slight chance of showers after 8 p.m. Rainfall amounts less than a tenth of an inch. Lows in the upper 40s. North winds 5 to 10 miles an hour with gusts up to 25 miles an hour. Chance of rain near 100%. And now the extended forecast for South Central Pennsylvania. Thursday, partly sunny with a 50% chance of showers. Highs in the mid-60s. Thursday night, mostly cloudy with a 50% chance of showers. Lows in the upper 40s. Friday, showers and a slight chance of thunderstorms. Highs in the upper 50s. Chance of rain 90%. Friday night, showers. Lows in the upper 40s. Chance of rain near 100%. Saturday, showers and a slight chance of thunderstorms. Highs in the mid-60s. Chance of rain near 100%. Saturday night, showers likely. Lows in the mid-50s. Chance of rain 70%. Sunday, showers likely and a chance of thunderstorms. Highs in the lower 70s. Chance of rain 70%. Sunday night, mostly cloudy with a chance of showers. Lows in the mid-50s. Chance of rain 50%. Memorial Day, mostly cloudy with a chance of showers and thunderstorms. Highs in the mid-70s. Chance of rain 50%. The 8 to 14 day outlook, from Tuesday, May 26th, Monday, June 1st, calls for above normal temperatures and below normal precipitation. Normal high temperatures across central Pennsylvania during this period range from the low 70s over the Allegheny Mountains to the mid-70s across the lower Susquehanna Valley. Normal lows range from the mid-40s over the Alleghenies to the mid-50s across the lower Susquehanna Valley. Here are the 9 a.m. conditions in the Altoona area. In Altoona, it was sunny. The temperature was 80 degrees, the dew point 61, and the relative humidity 52%. The wind was southwest at 13 miles an hour gusting to 21. The pressure was 30.16 inches and steady. At State College, it was mostly sunny. The temperature was 77 degrees, the dew point 64, and the relative humidity 65%. The wind was southwest at 9 miles an hour gusting to 18.

temperature falling into the mid-70s in the afternoon. West winds 10 to 15 miles an hour with gusts up to 30 miles an hour. Chance of rain 90%. Wednesday night, much cooler. Mostly cloudy. Showers and a slight chance of thunderstorms before 8 p.m., then a chance of showers after 8 p.m. Rainfall amounts less than a tenth of an inch. Lows around 50. North winds 5 to 10 miles an hour with gusts up to 25 miles an hour. Chance of rain 90%. Here is the latest National Weather Service forecast for Cambria County, including the city of Johnstown. Rest of today, partly sunny. A slight chance of showers and thunderstorms this afternoon. Highs in the mid-80s. West winds 10 to 15 miles an hour with gusts up to 30 miles an hour. Chance of rain 20%. Tonight, mostly cloudy. A slight chance of showers and thunderstorms through midnight. A slight chance of showers after 4 a.m. Lows in the mid-60s. Southwest winds 5 to 10 miles an hour with gusts up to 25 miles an hour. Chance of rain 20%. Wednesday, partly sunny before 8 a.m. Showers likely in the morning. A chance of thunderstorms. Showers in the afternoon. Rainfall amounts around a tenth of an inch. Highs in the mid-70s. Temperature falling into the upper 60s in the afternoon. West winds 10 to 15 miles an hour with gusts up to 30 miles an hour. Chance of rain near 100%. Wednesday night, much cooler. Showers before 8 p.m., then a slight chance of showers after 8 p.m. Rainfall amounts less than a tenth of an inch. Lows in the upper 40s. North winds 5 to 10 miles an hour with gusts up to 25 miles an hour. Chance of rain near 100%. And now the extended forecast for South Central Pennsylvania. Thursday, partly sunny with a 50% chance of showers. Highs in the mid-60s. Thursday night, mostly cloudy with a 50% chance of showers. Lows in the upper 40s. Friday, showers and a slight chance of thunderstorms. Highs in the upper 50s. Chance of rain 90%. Friday night, showers. Lows in the upper 40s. Chance of rain near 100%. Saturday, showers and a slight chance of thunderstorms. Highs in the mid-60s. Chance of rain near 100%. Saturday night, showers likely. Lows in the mid-50s. Chance of rain 70%. Sunday, showers likely and a chance of thunderstorms. Highs in the lower 70s. Chance of rain 70%. Sunday night, mostly cloudy with a chance of showers. Lows in the mid-50s. Chance of rain 50%. Memorial Day, mostly cloudy with a chance of showers and thunderstorms. Highs in the mid-70s. Chance of rain 50%. The 8 to 14 day outlook, from Tuesday, May 26th to Monday, June 1st, calls for above normal temperatures and below normal precipitation. Normal high temperatures across central Pennsylvania during this period range from the low 70s over the Allegheny Mountains to the mid-70s across the lower Susquehanna Valley. Normal lows range from the mid-40s over the Alleghenies to the mid-50s across the lower Susquehanna Valley. Here are the 10 a.m. conditions in the Altoona area. In Altoona, it was sunny. The temperature was 83 degrees, the dew point 63, and the relative humidity 50%. The wind was west at 17 miles an hour gusting to 26. The pressure was 30.16 inches and steady. At State College, it was mostly sunny. The temperature was 82 degrees, the dew point 66, and the relative humidity 57%. The wind was west at 15 miles an hour. The pressure was 30.13 inches and steady. Now, a few other local conditions. Johnstown, partly sunny 76, Du Bois, mostly sunny 76, La Trobe, partly sunny 77, Pittsburgh cloudy 76, Erie, mostly sunny 78, Bradford mostly sunny 74. To the south and east, York, sunny 85, Selins Grove mostly sunny 83, Harrisburg mostly sunny 81, Philadelphia partly sunny 83, Baltimore partly sunny 85, Washington DC partly sunny 84. Once again, in Altoona it was 83 degrees under sunny skies. And at State College it was 82.

degrees under mostly sunny skies. This is NOAA Weather Radio, All Hazards Station WNG 589, serving South Central Pennsylvania and originating from the National Weather Service Office in State College. Here's the hazardous weather outlook for the following county, Bedford, Pennsylvania. For today and tonight, the probability for widespread hazardous weather is low. And now the extended outlook for the period Wednesday through Monday. Scattered thunderstorms may pose a risk for severe wind gusts Wednesday afternoon and evening. Spotters are encouraged to report significant hazardous weather. Here's the hazardous weather outlook for the following counties, Blair, Cambria, and Huntingdon. For today and tonight, widely scattered strong to marginally severe thunderstorms are possible later today into tonight. And now the extended outlook for the period Wednesday through Monday. Scattered thunderstorms may pose a risk for severe wind gusts Wednesday afternoon and evening. Spotters are encouraged to report significant hazardous weather. 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Broadcasts originate from the National Weather Service in State College and are transmitted from the tower facilities provided by the Blair County Emergency Management Agency in Frankstown on a frequency of 162.425 MHz. We are located at Innovation Park in State College. 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Properly set weather radios with the alarm device will alert you when severe weather warnings or watches are issued. Programming on this station will be temporarily changed during severe weather to bring you the latest information. Warnings and safety information from the National Weather Service may someday save your life or protect your property. The Altoona Climate Summary for yesterday, May 18, 2026. Yesterday's high temperature of 92 degrees occurred at 3:25 p.m. This high was 21 degrees above the normal high of 71. Yesterday's low temperature of 61 degrees occurred at 3:11 a.m. This low was 11 degrees above the normal low of 50. No precipitation fell yesterday, which leaves the monthly total at 0.68 inches. This is 1.47 inches below the normal amount of 2.15 inches for May. The total precipitation for the season since March 1st still stands at 7.65 inches, which is 0.79 inches below normal. The total precipitation for the year is still 10.40 inches, which is 2.22 inches below normal. There were no heating degree days yesterday, which is 6 below normal. This leaves the monthly total at 195, which is 62 above normal. The yearly total since July 1st is 5,736, which is 69 above normal. There were 12 cooling degree days yesterday, which is 10 above normal. This brings the monthly total to 21, which is 1 above normal. The yearly total since January 1st is 53, which is 25 above normal. Yesterday the average wind speed was 6 miles per hour. The normal high temperature for today is 72 degrees, and the normal low is 51. The record high for today is 92, which occurred in 1996, and the record low is 31, which occurred in 2002. Sunrise today is at 5:54 a.m. and sunset is at 8:26 p.m. Another day of potentially record heat is on tap for Tuesday, with high temperatures ranging from the lower 80s across higher elevations of northern Pennsylvania to the upper 90s in the Philadelphia metro area. Morning shower activity will be limited to northwestern Pennsylvania, with spotty showers and storms developing across the Commonwealth in the afternoon evening. Some strong to severe thunderstorms will be possible, especially across northwestern Pennsylvania, with damaging winds being the main hazard. A strong cold front will bring showers and scattered storms on Wednesday, some of which could be severe in the afternoon and early evening across the southeastern half of the state. Cooler, more seasonable conditions will follow for the end of the week and into Memorial Day weekend. Here is the latest National Weather Service forecast for Blair and Bedford counties, including the city of Altoona. Rest of today, partly sunny. A slight chance of showers and thunderstorms after 2 p.m. Highs in the upper 80s. West winds 10 to 15 miles an hour with gusts to 30 miles an hour. Chance of rain 20%. Tonight, mostly cloudy. A slight chance of showers and thunderstorms through 10 p.m. Lows in the upper 60s. Southwest winds 5 to 10 miles an hour with gusts up to 25 miles an hour. Chance
rain 20%. Wednesday, very warm. Partly sunny in the morning, then becoming mostly cloudy. A slight chance of showers before 8 a.m., then a chance of showers and a slight chance of thunderstorms between 8 a.m. and noon. Showers and a chance of thunderstorms in the afternoon. Rainfall amounts less than a tenth of an inch. Highs in the lower 80s. Temperature falling into the mid-70s in the afternoon. West winds 10 to 15 miles an hour with gusts up to 30 miles an hour. Chance of rain 90%. Wednesday night, much cooler. Mostly cloudy. Showers and a slight chance of thunderstorms before 8 p.m., then a chance of showers after 8 p.m. Rainfall amounts less than a tenth of an inch. Lows around 50. North winds 5 to 10 miles an hour with gusts up to 25 miles an hour. Chance of rain 90%. Here is the latest National Weather Service forecast for Cambria County, including the city of Johnstown. Rest of today, partly sunny. A slight chance of showers and thunderstorms this afternoon. Highs in the mid-80s. West winds 10 to 15 miles an hour with gusts up to 30 miles an hour. Chance of rain 20%. Tonight, mostly cloudy. A slight chance of showers and thunderstorms through midnight. A slight chance of showers after 4 a.m. Lows in the mid-60s. Southwest winds 5 to 10 miles an hour with gusts up to 25 miles an hour. Chance of rain 20%. Wednesday, partly sunny before 8 a.m. Showers likely in the morning. A chance of thunderstorms. Showers in the afternoon. Rainfall amounts around a tenth of an inch. Highs in the mid-70s. Temperature falling into the upper 60s in the afternoon. West winds 10 to 15 miles an hour with gusts up to 30 miles an hour. Chance of rain near 100%. Wednesday night, much cooler. Showers before 8 p.m., then a slight chance of showers after 8 p.m. Rainfall amounts less than a tenth of an inch. Lows in the upper 40s. North winds 5 to 10 miles an hour with gusts up to 25 miles an hour. Chance of rain near 100%. And now the extended forecast for South Central Pennsylvania. Thursday, partly sunny with a 50% chance of showers. Highs in the mid-60s. Thursday night, mostly cloudy with a 50% chance of showers. Lows in the upper 40s. Friday, showers and a slight chance of thunderstorms. Highs in the upper 50s. Chance of rain 90%. Friday night, showers. Lows in the upper 40s. Chance of rain near 100%. Saturday, showers and a slight chance of thunderstorms. Highs in the mid-60s. Chance of rain near 100%. Saturday night, showers likely. Lows in the mid-50s. Chance of rain 70%. Sunday, showers likely and a chance of thunderstorms. Highs in the lower 70s. Chance of rain 70%. Sunday night, mostly cloudy with a chance of showers. Lows in the mid-50s. Chance of rain 50%. Memorial Day, mostly cloudy with a chance of showers and thunderstorms. Highs in the mid-70s. Chance of rain 50%. The 8 to 14 day outlook, from Tuesday, May 26th to Monday, June 1st, calls for above normal temperatures and below normal precipitation. Normal high temperatures across central Pennsylvania during this period range from the low 70s over the Allegheny Mountains to the mid-70s across the lower Susquehanna Valley. Normal lows range from the mid-40s over the Alleghenies to the mid-50s across the lower Susquehanna Valley. Here are the 10 a.m. conditions in the Altoona area. In Altoona, it was sunny. The temperature was 83 degrees, the dew point 63, and the relative humidity 50%. The wind was west at 17 miles an hour gusting to 26. The pressure was 30.16 inches and steady. At State College, it was mostly sunny. The temperature was 82 degrees, the dew point 66, and the relative humidity 57%. The wind was west at 15 miles an hour. The pressure was 30.13 inches and steady. Now, a few other local conditions. Johnstown, partly sunny 76, Du Bois, mostly sunny 76, La Trobe, partly sunny 77, Pittsburgh cloudy 76, Erie, mostly sunny 78,
Bradford, mostly sunny, 74. To the south and east, York, sunny 85, Selins Grove, mostly sunny 83, Harrisburg, mostly sunny 81, Philadelphia, partly sunny 83, Baltimore, partly sunny 85, Washington, D.C., partly sunny 84. Once again, in Altoona it was 83 degrees under sunny skies. And at State College it was 82 degrees under mostly sunny skies. This is NOAA Weather Radio, All Hazards Station WMG 589. 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Here's the hazardous weather outlook for the following county, Bedford, Pennsylvania. For today and tonight, the probability for widespread hazardous weather is low. And now the extended outlook for the period Wednesday through Monday. Scattered thunderstorms may pose a risk for severe wind gusts Wednesday afternoon and evening. Spotters are encouraged to report significant hazardous weather. Here's the hazardous weather outlook for the following counties, Blair, Cambria, and Huntingdon. For today and tonight, widely scattered strong to marginally severe thunderstorms are possible later today into tonight. And now the extended outlook for the period Wednesday through Monday. Scattered thunderstorms may pose a risk for severe wind gusts Wednesday afternoon and evening. Spotters are encouraged to report significant hazardous weather. Another day of potentially record heat is on tap for Tuesday, with high temperatures ranging from the lower 80s across higher elevations of northern Pennsylvania to the upper 90s in the Philadelphia metro area. Morning shower activity will be limited to northwestern Pennsylvania, with spotty showers and storms developing across the Commonwealth in the afternoon evening. Some strong to severe thunderstorms will be possible, especially across northwestern Pennsylvania, with damaging winds being the main hazard. A strong cold front will bring showers and scattered storms on Wednesday, some of which could be severe in the afternoon and early evening across the southeastern half of the state. Cooler, more seasonable conditions will follow for the end of the week and into Memorial Day weekend. Here is the latest National Weather Service forecast for Blair and Bedford counties, including the city of Altoona. Rest of today, partly sunny. A slight chance of showers and thunderstorms after 2 p.m. Highs in the upper 80s. West winds 10 to 15 miles an hour with gusts up to 30 miles an hour. Chance of rain 20%. Tonight, mostly cloudy. A slight chance of showers and thunderstorms through 10 p.m. Lows in the upper 60s. Southwest winds 5 to 10 miles an hour with gusts up to 25 miles an hour. Chance of rain 20%. Wednesday, very warm. Partly sunny in the morning, then becoming mostly cloudy. A slight chance of showers before 8 a.m., then a chance of showers and a slight chance of thunderstorms between 8 a.m. and noon. Showers and a chance of thunderstorms in the afternoon. Rainfall amounts less than a tenth of an inch. Highs in the lower 80s. Temperature falling into the mid-70s in the afternoon. West winds 10 to 15 miles an hour with gusts up to 30 miles an hour. Chance of rain 90%. Wednesday night, much cooler. Mostly cloudy. Showers and a slight chance of thunderstorms before 8 p.m., then a chance of showers after 8 p.m. Rainfall amounts less than a tenth of an inch. Lows around 50. North winds 5 to 10 miles an hour with gusts up to 25 miles an hour. Chance of rain 90%. Here is the latest National Weather Service forecast for Cambria County, including the city of Johnstown. Rest of today, partly sunny. A slight chance of showers and thunderstorms this afternoon. Highs in the mid-80s. West winds 10 to 15 miles an hour with gusts up to 30 miles an hour. Chance of rain 20%. Tonight, mostly cloudy. A slight chance of showers and thunderstorms through midnight. A slight chance of showers after 4 a.m. Lows in the mid-60s. Southwest winds 5 to 10 miles an hour with gusts up to 25 miles an hour. Chance of rain 20%. Wednesday, partly sunny before 8 a.m. Showers likely in the morning. A chance of thunderstorms. Showers in the afternoon. Rainfall amounts around a tenth of an inch. Highs in the mid-70s. Temperature falling into the upper 60s in the afternoon. West winds 10 to 15 miles an hour with gusts up to 30 miles an hour.
chance of rain near 100%. Wednesday night, much cooler. Showers before 8 p.m., then a slight chance of showers after 8 p.m. Rainfall amounts less than a tenth of an inch. Lows in the upper 40s. North winds 5 to 10 miles an hour with gusts up to 25 miles an hour. Chance of rain near 100%. And now the extended forecast for South Central Pennsylvania. Thursday, partly sunny with a 50% chance of showers. Highs in the mid-60s. Thursday night, mostly cloudy with a 50% chance of showers. Lows in the upper 40s. Friday, showers and a slight chance of thunderstorms. Highs in the upper 50s. Chance of rain 90%. Friday night, showers. Lows in the upper 40s. Chance of rain near 100%. Saturday, showers and a slight chance of thunderstorms. Highs in the mid-60s. Chance of rain near 100%. Saturday night, showers likely. Lows in the mid-50s. Chance of rain 70%. Sunday, showers likely and a chance of thunderstorms. Highs in the lower 70s. Chance of rain 70%. Sunday night, mostly cloudy with a chance of showers. Lows in the mid-50s. Chance of rain 50%. Memorial Day, mostly cloudy with a chance of showers and thunderstorms. Highs in the mid-70s. Chance of rain 50%. The 8 to 14 day outlook, from Tuesday, May 26th to Monday, June 1st, calls for above normal temperatures and below normal precipitation. Normal high temperatures across central Pennsylvania during this period range from the low 70s over the Allegheny Mountains to the mid-70s across the lower Susquehanna Valley. Normal lows range from the mid-40s over the Alleghenies to the mid-50s across the lower Susquehanna Valley. Here are the 10 a.m. conditions in the Altoona area. In Altoona, it was sunny. The temperature was 83 degrees, the dew point 63, and the relative humidity 50%. The wind was west at 17 miles an hour, gusting to 26. The pressure was 30.16 inches and steady. At State College, it was mostly sunny. The temperature was 82 degrees, the dew point 66, and the relative humidity 57%. The wind was west at 15 miles an hour. The pressure was 30.13 inches and steady. Now, a few other local conditions. Johnstown, partly sunny 76, DuBois, mostly sunny 76, La Trobe, partly sunny 77, Pittsburgh cloudy 76, Erie, mostly sunny 78, Bradford mostly sunny 74. To the south and east, York, sunny 85, Selins Grove mostly sunny 83, Harrisburg mostly sunny 81, Philadelphia partly sunny 83, Baltimore partly sunny 85, Washington DC partly sunny 84. Once again, in Altoona it was 83 degrees under sunny skies. And at State College it was 82 degrees under mostly sunny skies. 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Here's the hazardous weather outlook for the following county, Bedford, Pennsylvania. For today and tonight, the probability for widespread hazardous weather is low. And now the extended outlook for the period Wednesday through Monday. Scattered thunderstorms may pose a risk for severe wind gusts Wednesday afternoon and evening. Spotters are encouraged to report significant hazardous weather. Here's the hazardous weather outlook for the following counties, Blair, Cambria and Huntingdon. For today and tonight, widely scattered strong to marginally severe thunderstorms are possible later today into tonight. And now the extended outlook for the period Wednesday through Monday. Scattered thunderstorms may pose a risk for severe wind gusts Wednesday afternoon and evening. Spotters are encouraged to report significant hazardous weather. Another day of potentially record heat is on tap for Tuesday, with high temperatures ranging from the lower 80s across higher elevations of northern Pennsylvania to the upper 90s in the Philadelphia metro area. Morning shower activity will be limited to northwestern Pennsylvania, with spotty showers and storms developing across the Commonwealth in the afternoon evening. Some strong to severe thunderstorms will be possible, especially across northwestern Pennsylvania, with damaging winds being the main hazard.
A strong cold front will bring showers and scattered storms on Wednesday, some of which could be severe in the afternoon and early evening across the southeastern half of the state. Cooler, more seasonable conditions will follow for the end of the week and into Memorial Day weekend. Here is the latest National Weather Service forecast for Blair and Bedford counties, including the city of Altoona. Rest of today, partly sunny. A slight chance of showers and thunderstorms after 2 p.m. Highs in the upper 80s. West winds 10 to 15 miles an hour with gusts up to 30 miles an hour. Chance of rain 20%. Tonight, mostly cloudy. A slight chance of showers and thunderstorms through 10 p.m. Lows in the upper 60s. Southwest winds 5 to 10 miles an hour with gusts up to 25 miles an hour. Chance of rain 20%. Wednesday, very warm. Partly sunny in the morning, then becoming mostly cloudy. A slight chance of showers before 8 a.m., then a chance of showers and a slight chance of thunderstorms between 8 a.m. and noon. Showers and a chance of thunderstorms in the afternoon. Rainfall amounts less than a tenth of an inch. Highs in the lower 80s. Temperature falling in the mid-70s in the afternoon. West winds 10 to 15 miles an hour with gusts up to 30 miles an hour. Chance of rain 90%. Wednesday night, much cooler. Mostly cloudy. Showers and a slight chance of thunderstorms before 8 p.m., then a chance of showers after 8 p.m. Rainfall amounts less than a tenth of an inch. Lows around 50. North winds 5 to 10 miles an hour with gusts up to 25 miles an hour. Chance of rain 90%. Here is the latest National Weather Service forecast for Cambria County, including the city of Johnstown. Rest of today, partly sunny. A slight chance of showers and thunderstorms this afternoon. Highs in the mid-80s. West winds 10 to 15 miles an hour with gusts up to 30 miles an hour. Chance of rain 20%. Tonight, mostly cloudy. A slight chance of showers and thunderstorms through midnight. A slight chance of showers after 4 a.m. Lows in the mid-60s. Southwest winds 5 to 10 miles an hour with gusts up to 25 miles an hour. Chance of rain 20%. Wednesday, partly sunny before 8 a.m. Showers likely in the morning. A chance of thunderstorms. Showers in the afternoon. Rainfall amounts around a tenth of an inch. Highs in the mid-70s. Temperature falling in the upper 60s in the afternoon. West winds 10 to 15 miles an hour with gusts up to 30 miles an hour. Chance of rain near 100%. Wednesday night, much cooler. Showers before 8 p.m., then a slight chance of showers after 8 p.m. Rainfall amounts less than a tenth of an inch. Lows in the upper 40s. North winds 5 to 10 miles an hour with gusts up to 25 miles an hour. Chance of rain near 100%. And now the extended forecast for South Central Pennsylvania. Thursday, partly sunny with a 50% chance of showers. Highs in the mid-60s. Thursday night, mostly cloudy with a 50% chance of showers. Lows in the upper 40s. Friday, showers and a slight chance of thunderstorms. Highs in the upper 50s. Chance of rain 90%. Friday night, showers. Lows in the upper 40s. Chance of rain near 100%. Saturday, showers and a slight chance of thunderstorms. Highs in the mid-60s. Chance of rain near 100%. Saturday night, showers likely. Lows in the mid-50s. Chance of rain 70%. Sunday, showers likely and a chance of thunderstorms. Highs in the lower 70s. Chance of rain 70%. Sunday night, mostly cloudy with a chance of showers. Lows in the mid-50s. Chance of rain 50%. Memorial Day, mostly cloudy with a chance of showers and thunderstorms. Highs in the mid-70s. Chance of rain 50%. The 8 to 14 day outlook, from Tuesday, May 26th to Monday, June 1st, calls for above normal temperatures and below normal precipitation. Normal high temperatures across central Pennsylvania during this period range from the low 70s over the Allegheny Mountains to the mid-70s across the lower Susquehanna Valley.
Normal lows range from the mid-40s over the Alleghenies to the mid-50s across the lower Susquehanna Valley. Here are the 10 a.m. conditions in the Altoona area. In Altoona, it was sunny. The temperature was 83 degrees, the dew point 63, and the relative humidity 50%. The wind was west at 17 miles an hour, gusting to 26. The pressure was 30.16 inches and steady. At State College, it was mostly sunny. The temperature was 82 degrees, the dew point 66, and the relative humidity 57%. The wind was west at 15 miles an hour. The pressure was 30.13 inches and steady. Now, a few other local conditions. Johnstown, partly sunny 76, Du Bois, mostly sunny 76, La Trobe, partly sunny 77, Pittsburgh cloudy 76, Erie, mostly sunny 78, Bradford mostly sunny 74. To the south and east, York, sunny 85, Selins Grove mostly sunny 83, Harrisburg mostly sunny 81, Philadelphia partly sunny 83, Baltimore partly sunny 85, Washington DC partly sunny 84. Once again, in Altoona it was 83 degrees under sunny skies. And at State College it was 82 degrees under mostly sunny skies. 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Here's the hazardous weather outlook for the following county, Bedford, Pennsylvania. For today and tonight, the probability for widespread hazardous weather is low. And now the extended outlook for the period Wednesday through Monday. Scattered thunderstorms may pose a risk for severe wind gusts Wednesday afternoon and evening. Spotters are encouraged to report significant hazardous weather. Here's the hazardous weather outlook for the following counties, Blair, Cambria and Huntingdon. For today and tonight, widely scattered strong to marginally severe thunderstorms are possible later today into tonight. And now the extended outlook for the period Wednesday through Monday. Scattered thunderstorms may pose a risk for severe wind gusts Wednesday afternoon and evening. Spotters are encouraged to report significant hazardous weather. Another day of potentially record heat is on tap for Tuesday, with high temperatures ranging from the lower 80s across higher elevations of northern Pennsylvania to the upper 90s in the Philadelphia metro area. Morning shower activity will be limited to northwestern Pennsylvania, with spotty showers and storms developing across the Commonwealth in the afternoon evening. Some strong to severe thunderstorms will be possible, especially across northwestern Pennsylvania, with damaging winds being the main hazard. A strong cold front will bring showers and scattered storms on Wednesday, some of which could be severe in the afternoon and early evening across the southeastern half of the state. Cooler, more seasonable conditions will follow for the end of the week and into Memorial Day weekend. Here is the latest National Weather Service forecast for Blair and Bedford counties, including the city of Altoona. Rest of today, partly sunny. A slight chance of showers and thunderstorms after 2 p.m. Highs in the upper 80s. West winds 10 to 15 miles an hour with gusts up to 30 miles an hour. Chance of rain 20%. Tonight, mostly cloudy. A slight chance of showers and thunderstorms through 10 p.m. Lows in the upper 60s. Southwest winds 5 to 10 miles an hour with gusts up to 25 miles an hour. Chance of rain 20%. Wednesday, very warm. Partly sunny in the morning, then becoming mostly cloudy. A slight chance of showers before 8 a.m., then a chance of showers and a slight chance of thunderstorms between 8 a.m. and noon. Showers and a chance of thunderstorms in the afternoon. Rainfall amounts less than a tenth of an inch. Highs in the lower 80s. Temperature falling into the mid-70s in the afternoon. West winds 10 to 15 miles an hour with gusts up to 30 miles an hour. Chance of rain 90%. Wednesday night, much cooler. Mostly cloudy. Showers and a slight chance of thunderstorms before 8 p.m., then a chance of showers after 8 p.m. Rainfall amounts less than a tenth of an inch. Lows around 50. North winds 5 to 10 miles an hour with gusts up to 25 miles an hour. Chance of rain 90%. Here is the latest National Weather Service forecast for Cambria County, including the city of Johnstown. Rest of today, partly sunny.
a slight chance of showers and thunderstorms this afternoon. Highs in the mid-80s. West winds 10 to 15 miles an hour with gusts up to 30 miles an hour. Chance of rain 20%. Tonight, mostly cloudy. A slight chance of showers and thunderstorms through midnight. A slight chance of showers after 4 a.m. Lows in the mid-60s. Southwest winds 5 to 10 miles an hour with gusts up to 25 miles an hour. Chance of rain 20%. Wednesday, partly sunny before 8 a.m. Showers likely in the morning. A chance of thunderstorms. Showers in the afternoon. Rainfall amounts around a tenth of an inch. Highs in the mid-70s. Temperature falling in the upper 60s in the afternoon. West winds 10 to 15 miles an hour with gusts up to 30 miles an hour. Chance of rain near 100%. Wednesday night, much cooler. Showers before 8 p.m., then a slight chance of showers after 8 p.m. Rainfall amounts less than a tenth of an inch. Lows in the upper 40s. North winds 5 to 10 miles an hour with gusts up to 25 miles an hour. Chance of rain near 100%. And now the extended forecast for South Central Pennsylvania. Thursday, partly sunny with a 50% chance of showers. Highs in the mid-60s. Thursday night, mostly cloudy with a 50% chance of showers. Lows in the upper 40s. Friday, showers and a slight chance of thunderstorms. Highs in the upper 50s. Chance of rain 90%. Friday night, showers. Lows in the upper 40s. Chance of rain near 100%. Saturday, showers and a slight chance of thunderstorms. Highs in the mid-60s. Chance of rain near 100%. Saturday night, showers likely. Lows in the mid-50s. Chance of rain 70%. Sunday, showers likely and a chance of thunderstorms. Highs in the lower 70s. Chance of rain 70%. Sunday night, mostly cloudy with a chance of showers. Lows in the mid-50s. Chance of rain 50%. Memorial Day, mostly cloudy with a chance of showers and thunderstorms. Highs in the mid-70s. Chance of rain 50%. The 8 to 14 day outlook, from Tuesday, May 26th, Monday, June 1st, calls for above normal temperatures and below normal precipitation. Normal high temperatures across central Pennsylvania during this period range from the low 70s over the Allegheny Mountains to the mid-70s across the lower Susquehanna Valley. Normal lows range from the mid-40s over the Alleghenies to the mid-50s across the lower Susquehanna Valley. Here are the 10 a.m. conditions in the Altoona area. In Altoona, it was sunny. The temperature was 83 degrees, the dew point 63, and the relative humidity 50%. The wind was west at 17 miles an hour, gusting to 26. The pressure was 30.16 inches and steady. At State College, it was mostly sunny. The temperature was 82 degrees, the dew point 66, and the relative humidity 57%. The wind was west at 15 miles an hour. The pressure was 30.13 inches and steady. Now, a few other local conditions. Johnstown, partly sunny 76, DuBois, mostly sunny 76, La Trobe, partly sunny 77, Pittsburgh cloudy 76, Erie, mostly sunny 78, Bradford mostly sunny 74. To the south and east, York, sunny 85, Selins Grove mostly sunny 83, Harrisburg mostly sunny 81, Philadelphia partly sunny 83, Baltimore partly sunny 85, Washington D.C. partly sunny 84. Once again, in Altoona it was 83 degrees under sunny skies. And at State College it was 82 degrees under mostly sunny skies. This is NOAA Weather Radio, All Hazards Station WNG 589. 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Here's the hazardous weather outlook for the following county, Bedford, Pennsylvania. For today and tonight, the probability for widespread hazardous weather is low. And now the extended outlook for the period Wednesday through Monday. Scattered thunderstorms may pose a risk for severe wind gusts Wednesday afternoon and evening. Spotters are encouraged to report significant hazardous weather.
Here's the hazardous weather outlook for the following counties: Blair, Cambria, and Huntingdon. For today and tonight, widely scattered strong to marginally severe thunderstorms are possible later today into tonight. And now the extended outlook for the period Wednesday through Monday. Scattered thunderstorms may pose a risk for severe wind gusts Wednesday afternoon and evening. Spotters are encouraged to report significant hazardous weather. Another day of potentially record heat is on tap for Tuesday, with high temperatures ranging from the lower 80s across higher elevations of northern Pennsylvania to the upper 90s in the Philadelphia metro area. Morning shower activity will be limited to northwestern Pennsylvania, with spotty showers and storms developing across the Commonwealth in the afternoon evening. Some strong to severe thunderstorms will be possible, especially across northwestern Pennsylvania, with damaging winds being the main hazard. A strong cold front will bring showers and scattered storms on Wednesday, some of which could be severe in the afternoon and early evening across the southeastern half of the state. Cooler, more seasonable conditions will follow for the end of the week and into Memorial Day weekend. Here is the latest National Weather Service forecast for Blair and Bedford counties, including the city of Altoona. Rest of today, partly sunny. A slight chance of showers and thunderstorms after 2 p.m. Highs in the upper 80s. West winds 10 to 15 miles an hour with gusts up to 30 miles an hour. Chance of rain 20%. Tonight, mostly cloudy. A slight chance of showers and thunderstorms through 10 p.m. Lows in the upper 60s. Southwest winds 5 to 10 miles an hour with gusts up to 25 miles an hour. Chance of rain 20%. Wednesday, very warm. Partly sunny in the morning, then becoming mostly cloudy. A slight chance of showers before 8 a.m., then a chance of showers and a slight chance of thunderstorms between 8 a.m. and noon. Showers and a chance of thunderstorms in the afternoon. Rainfall amounts less than a tenth of an inch. Highs in the lower 80s. Temperature falling in the mid-70s in the afternoon. West winds 10 to 15 miles an hour with gusts up to 30 miles an hour. Chance of rain 90%. Wednesday night, much cooler. Mostly cloudy. Showers and a slight chance of thunderstorms before 8 p.m., then a chance of showers after 8 p.m. Rainfall amounts less than a tenth of an inch. Lows around 50. North winds 5 to 10 miles an hour with gusts up to 25 miles an hour. Chance of rain 90%. Here is the latest National Weather Service forecast for Cambria County, including the city of Johnstown. Rest of today, partly sunny. A slight chance of showers and thunderstorms this afternoon. Highs in the mid-80s. West winds 10 to 15 miles an hour with gusts up to 30 miles an hour. Chance of rain 20%. Tonight, mostly cloudy. A slight chance of showers and thunderstorms through midnight. A slight chance of showers after 4 a.m. Lows in the mid-60s. Southwest winds 5 to 10 miles an hour with gusts up to 25 miles an hour. Chance of rain 20%. Wednesday, partly sunny before 8 a.m. Showers likely in the morning. A chance of thunderstorms. Showers in the afternoon. Rainfall amounts around a tenth of an inch. Highs in the mid-70s. Temperature falling in the upper 60s in the afternoon. West winds 10 to 15 miles an hour with gusts up to 30 miles an hour. Chance of rain near 100%. Wednesday night, much cooler. Showers before 8 p.m., then a slight chance of showers after 8 p.m. Rainfall amounts less than a tenth of an inch. Lows in the upper 40s. North winds 5 to 10 miles an hour with gusts up to 25 miles an hour. Chance of rain near 100%. And now the extended forecast for South Central Pennsylvania. Thursday, partly sunny with a 50% chance of showers. Highs in the mid-60s. Thursday night, mostly cloudy with a 50% chance of showers. Lows in the upper 40s. Friday, showers and a slight chance of thunderstorms. Highs in the upper 50s. Chance of rain 90%. Friday night, showers. Lows in the upper 40s. Chance of rain near 100%. Saturday, showers and a slight chance of thunderstorms. Highs in the mid-60s. Chance of rain near 100%.
Saturday night, showers likely. Lows in the mid-50s. Chance of rain 70%. Sunday, showers likely and a chance of thunderstorms. Highs in the lower 70s. Chance of rain 70%. Sunday night, mostly cloudy with a chance of showers. Lows in the mid-50s. Chance of rain 50%. Memorial Day, mostly cloudy with a chance of showers and thunderstorms. Highs in the mid-70s. Chance of rain 50%. The 8 to 14 day outlook, from Tuesday, May 26th to Monday, June 1st, calls for above normal temperatures and below normal precipitation. Normal high temperatures across central Pennsylvania during this period range from the low 70s over the Allegheny Mountains to the mid-70s across the lower Susquehanna Valley. Normal lows range from the mid-40s over the Alleghenies to the mid-50s across the lower Susquehanna Valley. Here are the 10 a.m. conditions in the Altoona area. In Altoona, it was sunny. The temperature was 83 degrees, the dew point 63, and the relative humidity 50%. The wind was west at 17 miles an hour, gusting to 26. The pressure was 30.16 inches and steady. At State College, it was mostly sunny. The temperature was 82 degrees, the dew point 66, and the relative humidity 57%. The wind was west at 15 miles an hour. The pressure was 30.13 inches and steady. Now, a few other local conditions. Johnstown, partly sunny 76, Du Bois, mostly sunny 76, La Trobe, partly sunny 77, Pittsburgh cloudy 76, Erie, mostly sunny 78, Bradford mostly sunny 74. To the south and east, York, sunny 85, Selins Grove mostly sunny 83, Harrisburg mostly sunny 81, Philadelphia partly sunny 83, Baltimore partly sunny 85, Washington DC partly sunny 84. Once again, in Altoona it was 83 degrees under sunny skies. And at State College it was 82 degrees under mostly sunny skies. This is NOAA Weather Radio, All Hazards Station WNG 589. 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Here are the 11 a.m. conditions in the Altoona area. In Altoona, it was cloudy. The temperature was 81 degrees, the dew point 62, and the relative humidity 52%. The wind was west at 15 miles an hour, gusting to 25. The pressure was 30.16 inches and steady. At State College, it was mostly sunny. The temperature was 84 degrees, the dew point 63, and the relative humidity 48%. The wind was west at 17 miles an hour, gusting to 25. The pressure was 30.13 inches and steady. Now, a few other local conditions. Johnstown, rain 70, Du Bois, mostly sunny 75, La Trobe, partly sunny 79, Pittsburgh cloudy 76, Erie, mostly sunny 79, Bradford mostly sunny 74. To the south and east, York, sunny 88, Selins Grove sunny 85, Harrisburg mostly sunny 87, Philadelphia mostly sunny 86, Baltimore mostly sunny 91, Washington DC mostly sunny 90. Once again, in Altoona it was 81 degrees under cloudy skies. And at State College it was 84 degrees under mostly sunny skies. This is NOAA Weather Radio, All Hazards Station WNG 589. 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Here's the hazardous weather outlook for the following county, Bedford, Pennsylvania. For today and tonight. The probability for widespread hazardous weather is low. And now the extended outlook for the period Wednesday through Monday. Scattered thunderstorms may pose a risk for severe wind gusts Wednesday afternoon and evening. Spotters are encouraged to report significant hazardous weather. Here's the hazardous weather outlook for the following counties, Blair, Cambria and Huntingdon. For today and tonight. Widely scattered strong to marginally severe thunderstorms are possible later today into tonight. And now the extended outlook for the period Wednesday through Monday. Scattered thunderstorms may pose a risk for severe wind gusts Wednesday afternoon and evening. Spotters are encouraged to report significant hazardous weather.
Another day of potentially record heat is on tap for Tuesday, with high temperatures ranging from the lower 80s across higher elevations of northern Pennsylvania to the upper 90s in the Philadelphia metro area. Morning shower activity will be limited to northwestern Pennsylvania, with spotty showers and storms developing across the Commonwealth in the afternoon evening. Some strong to severe thunderstorms will be possible, especially across northwestern Pennsylvania, with damaging winds being the main hazard. A strong cold front will bring showers and scattered storms on Wednesday, some of which could be severe in the afternoon and early evening across the southeastern half of the state. Cooler, more seasonable conditions will follow for the end of the week and into Memorial Day weekend. Here is the latest National Weather Service forecast for Blair and Bedford counties, including the city of Altoona. Rest of today, partly sunny. A slight chance of showers and thunderstorms after 2 p.m. Highs in the upper 80s. West winds 10 to 15 miles an hour with gusts up to 30 miles an hour. Chance of rain 20%. Tonight, mostly cloudy. A slight chance of showers and thunderstorms through 10 p.m. Lows in the upper 60s. Southwest winds 5 to 10 miles an hour with gusts up to 25 miles an hour. Chance of rain 20%. Wednesday, very warm. Partly sunny in the morning, then becoming mostly cloudy. A slight chance of showers before 8 a.m., then a chance of showers and a slight chance of thunderstorms between 8 a.m. and noon. Showers and a chance of thunderstorms in the afternoon. Rainfall amounts less than a tenth of an inch. Highs in the lower 80s. Temperature falling into the mid-70s in the afternoon. West winds 10 to 15 miles an hour with gusts up to 30 miles an hour. Chance of rain 90%. Wednesday night, much cooler. Mostly cloudy. Showers and a slight chance of thunderstorms before 8 p.m., then a chance of showers after 8 p.m. Rainfall amounts less than a tenth of an inch. Lows around 50. North winds 5 to 10 miles an hour with gusts up to 25 miles an hour. Chance of rain 90%. Here is the latest National Weather Service forecast for Cambria County, including the city of Johnstown. Rest of today, partly sunny. A slight chance of showers and thunderstorms this afternoon. Highs in the mid-80s. West winds 10 to 15 miles an hour with gusts up to 30 miles an hour. Chance of rain 20%. Tonight, mostly cloudy. A slight chance of showers and thunderstorms through midnight. A slight chance of showers after 4 a.m. Lows in the mid-60s. Southwest winds 5 to 10 miles an hour with gusts up to 25 miles an hour. Chance of rain 20%. Wednesday, partly sunny before 8 a.m. Showers likely in the morning. A chance of thunderstorms. Showers in the afternoon. Rainfall amounts around a tenth of an inch. Highs in the mid-70s. Temperature falling into the upper 60s in the afternoon. West winds 10 to 15 miles an hour with gusts up to 30 miles an hour. Chance of rain near 100%. Wednesday night, much cooler. Showers before 8 p.m., then a slight chance of showers after 8 p.m. Rainfall amounts less than a tenth of an inch. Lows in the upper 40s. North winds 5 to 10 miles an hour with gusts up to 25 miles an hour. Chance of rain near 100%. And now the extended forecast for South Central Pennsylvania. Thursday, partly sunny with a 50% chance of showers. Highs in the mid-60s. Thursday night, mostly cloudy with a 50% chance of showers. Lows in the upper 40s. Friday, showers and a slight chance of thunderstorms. Highs in the upper 50s. Chance of rain 90%. Friday night, showers. Lows in the upper 40s. Chance of rain near 100%. Saturday, showers and a slight chance of thunderstorms. Highs in the mid-60s. Chance of rain near 100%. Saturday night, showers likely. Lows in the mid-50s. Chance of rain 70%. Sunday, showers likely and a chance of thunderstorms. Highs in the lower 70s. Chance of rain 70%. Sunday night, mostly cloudy with a chance of showers. Lows in the mid-50s. Chance of rain 50%. Memorial Day, mostly cloudy with a chance of showers and thunderstorms.
Highs in the mid-70s. Chance of rain 50%. The 8 to 14 day outlook, from Tuesday, May 26th to Monday, June 1st, calls for above normal temperatures and below normal precipitation. Normal high temperatures across central Pennsylvania during this period range from the low 70s over the Allegheny Mountains to the mid-70s across the lower Susquehanna Valley. Normal lows range from the mid-40s over the Alleghenies to the mid-50s across the lower Susquehanna Valley. Here are the 11 a.m. conditions in the Altoona area. In Altoona, it was cloudy. The temperature was 81 degrees, the dew point 62, and the relative humidity 52%. The wind was west at 15 miles an hour, gusting to 25. The pressure was 30.16 inches and steady. At State College, it was mostly sunny. The temperature was 84 degrees, the dew point 63, and the relative humidity 48%. The wind was west at 17 miles an hour, gusting to 25. The pressure was 30.13 inches and steady. Now, a few other local conditions: Johnstown, light rain 70, Dubois, partly sunny 75, La Trobe, partly sunny 79, Pittsburgh cloudy 76, Erie, mostly sunny 79, Bradford partly sunny 74. To the south and east, York, sunny 88, Selins Grove sunny 85, Harrisburg mostly sunny 87, Philadelphia mostly sunny 86, Baltimore mostly sunny 91, Washington DC mostly sunny 90. Once again, it was 81 degrees under cloudy skies. And at State College, it was 84 degrees under mostly sunny skies. 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Here's the hazardous weather outlook for the following county: Bedford, Pennsylvania. For today and tonight, the probability for widespread hazardous weather is low. And now the extended outlook for the period Wednesday through Monday. Scattered thunderstorms may pose a risk for severe wind gusts Wednesday afternoon and evening. Spotters are encouraged to report significant hazardous weather. Here's the hazardous weather outlook for the following counties: Blair, Cambria, and Huntingdon. For today and tonight, widely scattered strong to marginally severe thunderstorms are possible later today into tonight. And now the extended outlook for the period Wednesday through Monday. Scattered thunderstorms may pose a risk for severe wind gusts Wednesday afternoon and evening. Spotters are encouraged to report significant hazardous weather. Another day of potentially record heat is on tap for Tuesday, with high temperatures ranging from the lower 80s across higher elevations of northern Pennsylvania to the upper 90s in the Philadelphia metro area. Morning shower activity will be limited to northwestern Pennsylvania, with spotty showers and storms developing across the Commonwealth in the afternoon evening. Some strong to severe thunderstorms will be possible, especially across northwestern Pennsylvania, with damaging winds being the main hazard. A strong cold front will bring showers and scattered storms on Wednesday, some of which could be severe in the afternoon and early evening across the southeastern half of the state. Cooler, more seasonable conditions will follow for the end of the week and into Memorial Day weekend. Here is the latest National Weather Service forecast for Blair and Bedford counties, including the city of Altoona. Rest of today, partly sunny. A slight chance of showers and thunderstorms after 2 p.m. Highs in the upper 80s. West winds 10 to 15 miles an hour with gusts up to 30 miles an hour. Chance of rain 20%. Tonight, mostly cloudy. A slight chance of showers and thunderstorms through 10 p.m. Lows in the upper 60s. Southwest winds 5 to 10 miles an hour with gusts up to 25 miles an hour. Chance of rain 20%. Wednesday, very warm. Partly sunny in the morning, then becoming mostly cloudy. A slight chance of showers before 8 a.m., then a chance of showers and a slight chance of thunderstorms between 8 a.m. and noon. Showers and a chance of thunderstorms in the afternoon. Rainfall amounts less than a tenth of an inch. Highs in the lower 80s. Temperature falling into the mid-70s in the afternoon. West winds 10 to 15 miles an hour with gusts up to 30 miles an hour. Chance of rain 90%. Wednesday night, much cooler. Mostly cloudy.
showers and a slight chance of thunderstorms before 8 p.m., then a chance of showers after 8 p.m. Rainfall amounts less than a tenth of an inch. Lows around 50. North winds 5 to 10 miles an hour with gusts up to 25 miles an hour. Chance of rain 90%. Here is the latest National Weather Service forecast for Cambria County, including the city of Johnstown.

storms. Showers in the afternoon. Rainfall amounts around a tenth of an inch. Highs in the mid-70s. Temperature falling in the upper 60s in the afternoon. West winds 10 to 15 miles an hour with gusts up to 30 miles an hour. Chance of rain near 100%. Wednesday night, much cooler. Showers before 8 p.m., then a slight chance of showers after 8 p.m. Rainfall amounts less than a tenth of an inch. Lows in the upper 40s. North winds 5 to 10 miles an hour with gusts up to 25 miles an hour. Chance of rain near 100%. And now the extended forecast for South Central Pennsylvania. Thursday, partly sunny with a 50% chance of showers. Highs in the mid-60s. Thursday night, mostly cloudy with a 50% chance of showers. Lows in the upper 40s. Friday, showers and a slight chance of thunderstorms. Highs in the upper 50s. Chance of rain 90%. Friday night, showers. Lows in the upper 40s. Chance of rain near 100%. Saturday, showers and a slight chance of thunderstorms. Highs in the mid-60s. Chance of rain near 100%. Saturday night, showers likely. Lows in the mid-50s. Chance of rain 70%. Sunday, showers likely and a chance of thunderstorms. Highs in the lower 70s. Chance of rain 70%. Sunday night, mostly cloudy with a chance of showers. Lows in the mid-50s. Chance of rain 50%. Memorial Day, mostly cloudy with a chance of showers and thunderstorms. Highs in the mid-70s. Chance of rain 50%. The 8 to 14 day outlook, from Tuesday, May 26th, Monday, June 1st, calls for above normal temperatures and below normal precipitation. Normal high temperatures across central Pennsylvania during this period range from the low 70s over the Allegheny Mountains to the mid-70s across the lower Susquehanna Valley. Normal lows range from the mid-40s over the Alleghenies to the mid-50s across the lower Susquehanna Valley. Here are the 11 a.m. conditions in the Altoona area. In Altoona, it was cloudy. The temperature was 81 degrees, the dew point 62, and the relative humidity 52%. The wind was west at 15 miles an hour gusting to 25. The pressure was 30.16 inches and steady. At State College, it was mostly sunny. The temperature was 84 degrees, the dew point 63, and the relative humidity 48%. The wind was west at 17 miles an hour gusting to 25. The pressure was 30.13 inches and steady. Now, a few other local conditions: Johnstown, light rain 70, Dubois, partly sunny 75, La Trobe, partly sunny 79, Pittsburgh cloudy 76, Erie, mostly sunny 79, Bradford partly sunny 74. To the south and east, York, sunny 88, Selins Grove sunny 85, Harrisburg mostly sunny 87, Philadelphia mostly sunny 86, Baltimore mostly sunny 91, Washington DC mostly sunny 90. Once again, in Altoona it was 81 degrees under cloudy skies. And at State College it was 84 degrees under mostly sunny skies. 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Here's the hazardous weather outlook for the following county, Bedford, Pennsylvania. For today and tonight, the probability for widespread hazardous weather is low. And now the extended outlook for the period Wednesday through Monday. Scattered thunderstorms may pose a risk for severe wind gusts Wednesday afternoon and evening. Spotters are encouraged to report significant hazardous weather. Here's the hazardous weather outlook for the following counties, Blair, Cambria and Huntingdon. For today and tonight, widely scattered strong to marginally severe thunderstorms are possible later today into tonight. And now the extended outlook for the period Wednesday through Monday. Scattered thunderstorms may pose a risk for severe wind gusts Wednesday afternoon and evening. Spotters are encouraged to report significant hazardous weather. Another day of potentially record heat is on tap for Tuesday, with high temperatures ranging from the lower 80s across higher elevations of northern Pennsylvania to the upper 90s in the Philadelphia metro area. Morning shower activity will be limited to

to 10 miles an hour with gusts up to 25 miles an hour. Chance of rain near 100%. And now the extended forecast for south central Pennsylvania. Thursday, partly sunny with a 50% chance of showers. Highs in the mid-60s. Thursday night, mostly cloudy with a 50% chance of showers. Lows in the upper 40s. Friday, showers and a slight chance of thunderstorms. Highs in the upper 50s. Chance of rain 90%. Friday night, showers. Lows in the upper 40s. Chance of rain near 100%. Saturday, showers and a slight chance of thunderstorms. Highs in the mid-60s. Chance of rain near 100%. Saturday night, showers likely. Lows in the mid-50s. Chance of rain 70%. Sunday, showers likely and a chance of thunderstorms. Highs in the lower 70s. Chance of rain 70%. Sunday night, mostly... Highs in the mid-70s. Chance of rain 50%. The 8 to 14 day outlook, from Tuesday, May 26th to Monday, June 1st, calls for above normal temperatures and below normal precipitation. Normal high temperatures across central Pennsylvania during this period range from the low 70s over the Allegheny Mountains to the mid 70s across the lower Susquehanna Valley. Normal lows range from the mid 40s over the Alleghenies to the mid 50s across the lower Susquehanna Valley. Here are the 11 a.m. conditions in the Altoona area. In Altoona, it was cloudy. The temperature was 81 degrees, the dew point 62, and the relative humidity 52%. The wind was west at 15 miles an hour, gusting to 25. The pressure was 30.16 inches and steady. At State College, it was mostly sunny. The temperature was 84 degrees, the dew point 63, and the relative humidity 48%. The wind was west at 17 miles an hour, gusting to 25. The pressure was 30.13 inches and steady. Now, a few other local conditions: Johnstown, light rain 70, Dubois, partly sunny 75, La Trobe, partly sunny 79, Pittsburgh cloudy 76, Erie, mostly sunny 79, Bradford partly sunny 74. To the south and east, York, sunny 88, Selins Grove sunny 85, Harrisburg mostly sunny 87, Philadelphia mostly sunny 86, Baltimore mostly sunny 91, Washington DC mostly sunny 90. Once again, in Altoona it was 81 degrees under cloudy skies. And at State College it was 84 degrees under mostly sunny skies. 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Here's the hazardous weather outlook for the following county, Bedford, Pennsylvania. For today and tonight, the probability for widespread hazardous weather is low. And now the extended outlook for the period Wednesday through Monday. Scattered thunderstorms may pose a risk for severe wind gusts Wednesday afternoon and evening. Spotters are encouraged to report significant hazardous weather. Here's the hazardous weather outlook for the following counties, Blair, Cambria and Huntingdon. For today and tonight, widely scattered strong to marginally severe thunderstorms are possible later today into tonight. And now the extended outlook for the period Wednesday through Monday. Scattered thunderstorms may pose risk for severe wind gusts Wednesday afternoon and evening. Spotters are encouraged to report significant hazardous weather. Another day of potentially record heat is on tap for Tuesday, with high temperatures ranging from the lower 80s across higher elevations of northern Pennsylvania to the upper 90s in the Philadelphia metro area. Morning shower activity will be limited to northwestern Pennsylvania, with spotty showers and storms developing across the Commonwealth in the afternoon evening. Some strong to severe thunderstorms will be possible, especially across northwestern Pennsylvania, with damaging winds being the main hazard. A strong cold front will bring showers and scattered storms on Wednesday, some of which could be severe in the afternoon and early evening across the southeastern half of the state. Cooler, more seasonable conditions will follow for the end of the week and into Memorial Day weekend.
Here is the latest National Weather Service forecast for Blair and Bedford counties, including the city of Altoona. This afternoon, partly sunny. A slight chance of showers between noon and 2 p.m., then a chance of showers and thunderstorms after 2 p.m. Highs in the upper 80s. West winds 10 to 15 miles an hour with gusts up to 30 miles an hour. Chance of rain 30%. Tonight, partly cloudy. Lows in the upper 60s. Southwest winds 5 to 10 miles an hour with gusts up to 25 miles an hour. Wednesday, very warm. Partly sunny in the morning, then becoming mostly cloudy. A slight chance of showers before 8 a.m., then a chance of showers and a slight chance of thunderstorms between 8 a.m. and noon. Showers and a chance of thunderstorms in the afternoon. Rainfall amounts less than a tenth of an inch. Highs in the lower 80s. Temperature falling in the mid-70s in the afternoon. West winds 10 to 15 miles an hour with gusts up to 30 miles an hour. Chance of rain 90%. Wednesday night, much cooler. Mostly cloudy. Showers and a slight chance of thunderstorms before 8 p.m., then a chance of showers after 8 p.m. Rainfall amounts less than a tenth of an inch. Lows around 50. North winds 5 to 10 miles an hour with gusts up to 25 miles an hour. Chance of rain 90%. Here is the latest National Weather Service forecast for Cambria County, including the city of Johnstown. This afternoon, partly sunny. A slight chance of showers and thunderstorms between noon and 2 p.m., then a chance of showers and thunderstorms after 2 p.m. Highs in the mid-80s. West winds 10 to 15 miles an hour with gusts up to 30 miles an hour. Chance of rain 30%. Tonight, partly cloudy through 4 a.m., then mostly cloudy with a slight chance of showers after 4 a.m. Lows in the mid-60s. Southwest winds 5 to 10 miles an hour with gusts up to 25 miles an hour. Chance of rain 20%. Wednesday, partly sunny before 8 a.m. Showers likely in the morning. A chance of thunderstorms. Showers in the afternoon. Rainfall amounts around a tenth of an inch. Highs in the mid-70s. Temperature falling in the upper 60s in the afternoon. West winds 10 to 15 miles an hour with gusts up to 30 miles an hour. Chance of rain near 100%. Wednesday night, much cooler. Showers before 8 p.m., then a slight chance of showers after 8 p.m. Rainfall amounts less than a tenth of an inch. Lows in the upper 40s. North winds 5 to 10 miles an hour with gusts up to 25 miles an hour. Chance of rain near 100%. And now the extended forecast for South Central Pennsylvania. Thursday, partly sunny with a 50% chance of showers. Highs in the mid-60s. Thursday night, mostly cloudy with a 50% chance of showers. Lows in the upper 40s. Friday, showers and a slight chance of thunderstorms. Highs in the upper 50s. Chance of rain 90%. Friday night, showers. Lows in the upper 40s. Chance of rain near 100%. Saturday, showers and a slight chance of thunderstorms. Highs in the mid-60s. Chance of rain near 100%. Saturday night, showers likely. Lows in the mid-50s. Chance of rain 70%. Sunday, showers likely and a chance of thunderstorms. Highs in the lower 70s. Chance of rain 70%. Sunday night, mostly cloudy with a chance of showers. Lows in the mid-50s. Chance of rain 50%. Memorial Day, mostly cloudy with a chance of showers and thunderstorms. Highs in the mid-70s. Chance of rain 50%. The 8 to 14 day outlook, from Tuesday, May 26th to Monday, June 1st, calls for above normal temperatures and below normal precipitation. Normal high temperatures across central Pennsylvania during this period range from the low 70s over the Allegheny Mountains to the mid-70s across the lower Susquehanna Valley. Normal lows range from the mid-40s over the Alleghenies to the mid-50s across the lower Susquehanna Valley. Here are the noon conditions in the Altoona area. In Altoona, light rain was falling. The temperature was 75 degrees, the dew point 65, and the relative humidity 70%.
The wind was west at 13 miles an hour. The pressure was 30.18 inches and rising. At State College, it was mostly sunny. The temperature was 82 degrees, the dew point 63, and the relative humidity 51%. The wind was west at 18 miles an hour, gusting to 26. The pressure was 30.14 inches and rising. Now, a few other local conditions: Johnstown, mostly sunny 73, Du Bois, partly sunny 77, La Trobe, partly sunny 81, Pittsburgh cloudy 74, Erie, partly sunny 78, Bradford partly sunny 76. To the south and east, York, sunny 89, Selins Grove sunny 87, Harrisburg mostly sunny 89, Philadelphia mostly sunny 90, Baltimore mostly sunny 93, Washington DC mostly sunny 92. Once again, in Altoona it was 75 degrees with light rain. And at State College it was 82 degrees under mostly sunny skies. 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Here's the hazardous weather outlook for the following county: Bedford, Pennsylvania. For today and tonight, the probability for widespread hazardous weather is low. And now the extended outlook for the period Wednesday through Monday. Scattered thunderstorms may pose a risk for severe wind gusts Wednesday afternoon and evening. Spotters are encouraged to report significant hazardous weather. Here's the hazardous weather outlook for the following counties: Blair, Cambria, and Huntingdon. For today and tonight, widely scattered strong to marginally severe thunderstorms are possible later today into tonight. And now the extended outlook for the period Wednesday through Monday. Scattered thunderstorms may pose a risk for severe wind gusts Wednesday afternoon and evening. Spotters are encouraged to report significant hazardous weather. Another day of potentially record heat is on tap for Tuesday, with high temperatures ranging from the lower 80s across higher elevations of northern Pennsylvania to the upper 90s in the Philadelphia metro area. Morning shower activity will be limited to northwestern Pennsylvania, with spotty showers and storms developing across the Commonwealth in the afternoon evening. Some strong to severe thunderstorms will be possible, especially across northwestern Pennsylvania, with damaging winds being the main hazard. A strong cold front will bring showers and scattered storms on Wednesday, some of which could be severe in the afternoon and early evening across the southeastern half of the state. Cooler, more seasonable conditions will follow for the end of the week and into Memorial Day weekend. Here is the latest National Weather Service forecast for Blair and Bedford counties, including the city of Altoona. This afternoon, partly sunny. A slight chance of showers between noon and 2 p.m., then a chance of showers and thunderstorms after 2 p.m. Highs in the upper 80s. West winds 10 to 15 miles an hour with gusts up to 30 miles an hour. Chance of rain 30%. Tonight, partly cloudy. Lows in the upper 60s. Southwest winds 5 to 10 miles an hour with gusts up to 25 miles an hour. Wednesday, very warm. Partly sunny in the morning, then becoming mostly cloudy. A slight chance of showers before 8 a.m., then a chance of showers and a slight chance of thunderstorms between 8 a.m. and noon. Showers and a chance of thunderstorms in the afternoon. Rainfall amounts less than a tenth of an inch. Highs in the lower 80s. Temperature falling into the mid-70s in the afternoon. West winds 10 to 15 miles an hour with gusts up to 30 miles an hour. Chance of rain 90%. Wednesday night, much cooler. Mostly cloudy. Showers and a slight chance of thunderstorms before 8 p.m., then a chance of showers after 8 p.m. Rainfall amounts less than a tenth of an inch. Lows around 50. North winds 5 to 10 miles an hour with gusts up to 25 miles an hour. Chance of rain 90%. Here is the latest National Weather Service forecast for Cambria County, including the city of Johnstown. This afternoon, partly sunny. A slight chance of showers and thunderstorms between noon and 2 p.m., then a chance of showers and thunderstorms after 2 p.m. Highs in the mid-80s. West winds 10 to 15 miles an hour with gusts up to 30 miles an hour. Chance of rain 30%. Tonight, partly cloudy through 4 a.m., then mostly cloudy with a slight chance of showers after 4 a.m.
Lows in the mid-60s. Southwest winds 5 to 10 miles an hour with gusts up to 25 miles an hour. Chance of rain 20%. Wednesday, partly sunny before 8 a.m. Showers likely in the morning. A chance of thunderstorms. Showers in the afternoon. Rainfall amounts around a tenth of an inch. Highs in the mid-70s. Temperature falling in the upper 60s in the afternoon. West winds 10 to 15 miles an hour with gusts up to 30 miles an hour. Chance of rain near 100%. Wednesday night, much cooler. Showers before 8 p.m., then a slight chance of showers after 8 p.m. Rainfall amounts less than a tenth of an inch. Lows in the upper 40s. North winds 5 to 10 miles an hour with gusts up to 25 miles an hour. Chance of rain near 100%. And now the extended forecast for South Central Pennsylvania. Thursday, partly sunny with a 50% chance of showers. Highs in the mid-60s. Thursday night, mostly cloudy with a 50% chance of showers. Lows in the upper 40s. Friday, showers and a slight chance of thunderstorms. Highs in the upper 50s. Chance of rain 90%. Friday night, showers. Lows in the upper 40s. Chance of rain near 100%. Saturday, showers and a slight chance of thunderstorms. Highs in the mid-60s. Chance of rain near 100%. Saturday night, showers likely. Lows in the mid-50s. Chance of rain 70%. Sunday, showers likely and a chance of thunderstorms. Highs in the lower 70s. Chance of rain 70%. Sunday night, mostly cloudy with a chance of showers. Lows in the mid-50s. Chance of rain 50%. Memorial Day, mostly cloudy with a chance of showers and thunderstorms. Highs in the mid-70s. Chance of rain 50%. The 8 to 14 day outlook, from Tuesday, May 26th to Monday, June 1st, calls for above normal temperatures and below normal precipitation. Normal high temperatures across central Pennsylvania during this period range from the low 70s over the Allegheny Mountains to the mid-70s across the lower Susquehanna Valley. Normal lows range from the mid-40s over the Alleghenies to the mid-50s across the lower Susquehanna Valley. Here are the noon conditions in the Altoona area. In Altoona, light rain was falling. The temperature was 75 degrees, the dew point 65, and the relative humidity 70%. The wind was west at 13 miles an hour. The pressure was 30.18 inches and rising. At State College, it was mostly sunny. The temperature was 82 degrees, the dew point 63, and the relative humidity 51%. The wind was west at 18 miles an hour, gusting to 26. The pressure was 30.14 inches and rising. Now, a few other local conditions. Johnstown, mostly sunny 73, Dubois, partly sunny 77, Latrobe, partly sunny 81, Pittsburgh, partly sunny 74, Erie, partly sunny 78, Bradford, partly sunny 76. To the south and east, York, sunny 89, Selins Grove, sunny 87, Harrisburg, mostly sunny 89, Philadelphia, mostly sunny 90, Baltimore, mostly sunny 93, Washington, D.C., mostly sunny 92. Once again, in Altoona, it was 75 degrees with light rain. And at State College, it was 82 degrees under mostly sunny skies. This is NOAA Weather Radio, All Hazards Station WNG 589. 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Here's the

and now the extended outlook for the period Wednesday through Monday. Scattered thunderstorms may pose a risk for severe wind gusts Wednesday afternoon and evening. Spotters are encouraged to report significant hazardous weather. Another day of potentially record heat is on tap for Tuesday, with high temperatures ranging from the lower 80s across higher elevations of northern Pennsylvania to the upper 90s in the Philadelphia metro area. Morning shower activity will be limited to northwestern Pennsylvania, with spotty showers and storms developing across the Commonwealth in the afternoon evening. Some strong to severe thunderstorms will be possible, especially across northwestern Pennsylvania, with damaging winds being the main hazard. A strong cold front will bring showers and scattered storms on Wednesday, some of which could be severe in the afternoon and early evening across the southeastern half of the state. Cooler, more seasonable conditions will follow for the end of the week and into Memorial Day weekend. Here is the latest National Weather Service forecast for Blair and Bedford counties, including the city of Altoona. This afternoon, partly sunny. A slight chance of showers between noon and 2 p.m., then a chance of showers and thunderstorms after 2 p.m. Highs in the upper 80s. West winds 10 to 15 miles an hour with gusts up to 30 miles an hour. Chance of rain 30%. Tonight, partly cloudy. Lows in the upper 60s. Southwest winds 5 to 10 miles an hour with gusts up to 25 miles an hour. Wednesday, very warm. Partly sunny in the morning, then becoming mostly cloudy. A slight chance of showers before 8 a.m., then a chance of showers and a slight chance of thunderstorms between 8 a.m. and noon. Showers and a chance of thunderstorms in the afternoon. Rainfall amounts less than a tenth of an inch. Highs in the lower 80s. Temperature falling in the mid-70s in the afternoon. West winds 10 to 15 miles an hour with gusts up to 30 miles an hour. Chance of rain 90%. Wednesday night, much cooler. Mostly cloudy. Showers and a slight chance of thunderstorms before 8 p.m., then a chance of showers after 8 p.m. Rainfall amounts less than a tenth of an inch. Lows around 50. North winds 5 to 10 miles an hour with gusts up to 25 miles an hour. Chance of rain 90%. Here is the latest National Weather Service forecast for Cambria County, including the city of Johnstown. This afternoon, partly sunny. A slight chance of showers and thunderstorms between noon and 2 p.m., then a chance of showers and thunderstorms after 2 p.m. Highs in the mid-80s. West winds 10 to 15 miles an hour with gusts up to 30 miles an hour. Chance of rain 30%. Tonight, partly cloudy through 4 a.m., then mostly cloudy with a slight chance of showers after 4 a.m. Lows in the mid-60s. Southwest winds 5 to 10 miles an hour with gusts up to 25 miles an hour. Chance of rain 20%. Wednesday, partly sunny before 8 a.m. Showers likely in the morning. A chance of thunderstorms. Showers in the afternoon. Rainfall amounts around a tenth of an inch. Highs in the mid-70s. Temperature falling in the upper 60s in the afternoon. West winds 10 to 15 miles an hour with gusts up to 30 miles an hour. Chance of rain near 100%. Wednesday night, much cooler. Showers before 8 p.m., then a slight chance of showers after 8 p.m. Rainfall amounts less than a tenth of an inch. Lows in the upper 40s. North winds 5 to 10 miles an hour with gusts up to 25 miles an hour. Chance of rain near 100%. And now the extended forecast for South Central Pennsylvania. Thursday, partly sunny with a 50% chance of showers. Highs in the mid-60s. Thursday night, mostly cloudy with a 50% chance of showers. Lows in the upper 40s. Friday, showers and a slight chance of thunderstorms. Highs in the upper 50s. Chance of rain 90%. Friday night, showers. Lows in the upper 40s. Chance of rain near 100%. Saturday, showers and a slight chance of thunderstorms. Highs in the mid-60s. Chance of rain near 100%. Saturday night, showers likely. Lows in the mid-50s. Chance of rain 70%. Sunday, showers likely and a chance of thunderstorms. Highs in the lower 70s. Chance of rain 70%.

Sunday night, mostly cloudy with a chance of showers. Lows in the mid-50s. Chance of rain 50%. Memorial Day, mostly cloudy with a chance of showers and thunderstorms. Highs in the mid-70s. Chance of rain 50%. 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Broadcasts originate from the National Weather Service and State College and are transmitted from the tower facilities provided by the Blair County Emergency Management Agency in Frankstown on a frequency of 162.425 MHz. We are located at Innovation Park in State College. 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Properly set weather radios with the alarm device will alert you when severe weather warnings or watches are issued. Programming on this station will be temporarily changed during severe weather to bring you the latest information. Warnings and safety information from the National Weather Service may someday save your life or protect your property. The 8 to 14 day outlook from Tuesday, May 26th to Monday, June 1st calls for above normal temperatures and below normal precipitation. Normal high temperatures across central Pennsylvania during this period range from the low 70s over the Allegheny Mountains to the mid-70s across the lower Susquehanna Valley. Normal lows range from the mid-40s over the Alleghenies to the mid-50s across the lower Susquehanna Valley. Here are the noon conditions in the Altoona area. In Altoona, light rain was falling. The temperature was 75 degrees, the dew point 65, and the relative humidity 70%. The wind was west at 13 miles an hour. The pressure was 30.18 inches and rising. At State College, it was mostly sunny. The temperature was 82 degrees, the dew point 63, and the relative humidity 51%. The wind was west at 18 miles an hour, gusting to 26. The pressure was 30.14 inches and rising. Now, a few other local conditions. Johnstown, mostly sunny 73, Dubois, partly sunny 77, La Trobe, partly sunny 81, Pittsburgh, partly sunny 74, Erie, partly sunny 78, Bradford, partly sunny 76. To the south and east, York, sunny 89, Selins Grove, sunny 87, Harrisburg, mostly sunny 89, Philadelphia, mostly sunny 90, Baltimore, mostly sunny 93, Washington, D.C., mostly sunny 92. Once again, in Altoona, it was 75 degrees with light rain. And at State College, it was 82 degrees under mostly sunny skies. This is NOAA Weather Radio, All Hazards Station WNG 589. 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Here's the hazardous weather outlook for the following county, Bedford, Pennsylvania. For today and tonight, the probability for widespread hazardous weather is low. And now the extended outlook for the period Wednesday through Monday. Scattered thunderstorms may pose a risk for severe wind gusts Wednesday afternoon and evening. Spotters are encouraged to report significant hazardous weather. Here's the hazardous weather outlook for the following counties, Blair, Cambria, and Huntingdon. For today and tonight, widely scattered strong to marginally severe thunderstorms are possible later today into tonight. And now the extended outlook for the period Wednesday through Monday. Scattered thunderstorms may pose a risk for severe wind gusts Wednesday afternoon and evening. Spotters are encouraged to report significant hazardous weather. Another day of potentially record heat is on tap for Tuesday, with high temperatures ranging from the lower 80s across higher elevations of northern Pennsylvania to the upper 90s in the Philadelphia metro area. Morning shower activity will be limited to northwestern Pennsylvania, with spotty showers and storms developing across the Commonwealth in the afternoon evening. Some strong to severe thunderstorms will be possible, especially across northwestern Pennsylvania, with damaging winds being the main hazard. A strong cold front will bring showers and scattered storms on Wednesday, some of which could be severe in the afternoon and early evening across the southeastern half of the state. Cooler, more seasonable conditions will follow for the end of the week and into Memorial Day weekend. Here is the latest National Weather Service forecast for Blair and Bedford counties, including the city of Altoona. This afternoon, partly sunny. A slight chance of showers between noon and 2 p.m., then a chance of showers and thunderstorms after 2 p.m. Highs in the upper 80s.
West winds 10 to 15 miles an hour with gusts up to 30 miles an hour. Chance of rain 30%. Tonight, partly cloudy. Lows in the upper 60s. Southwest winds 5 to 10 miles an hour with gusts up to 25 miles an hour. Wednesday, very warm. Partly sunny in the morning, then becoming mostly cloudy. A slight chance of showers before 8 a.m., then a chance of showers and a slight chance of thunderstorms between 8 a.m. and noon. Showers and a chance of thunderstorms in the afternoon. Rainfall amounts less than a tenth of an inch. Highs in the lower 80s. Temperature falling into the in the mid-70s in the afternoon. West winds 10 to 15 miles an hour with gusts up to 30 miles an hour. Chance of rain 90%. Wednesday night, much cooler. Mostly cloudy. Showers and a slight chance of thunderstorms before 8 p.m., then a chance of showers after 8 p.m. Rainfall amounts less than a tenth of an inch. Lows around 50. North winds 5 to 10 miles an hour with gusts up to 25 miles an hour. Chance of rain 90%. Here is the latest National Weather Service forecast for Cambria County, including the city of Johnstown. This afternoon, partly sunny. A slight chance of showers and thunderstorms between noon and 2 p.m., then a chance of showers and thunderstorms after 2 p.m. Highs in the mid-80s. West winds 10 to 15 miles an hour with gusts up to 30 miles an hour. Chance of rain 30%. Tonight, partly cloudy through 4 a.m., then mostly cloudy with a slight chance of showers after 4 a.m. Lows in the mid-60s. Southwest winds 5 to 10 miles an hour with gusts up to 25 miles an hour. Chance of rain 20%. Wednesday, partly sunny before 8 a.m. Showers likely in the morning. A chance of thunderstorms. Showers in the afternoon. Rainfall amounts around a tenth of an inch. Highs in the mid-70s. Temperature falling into the in the upper 60s in the afternoon. West winds 10 to 15 miles an hour with gusts up to 30 miles an hour. Chance of rain near 100%. Wednesday night, much cooler. Showers before 8 p.m., then a slight chance of showers after 8 p.m. Rainfall amounts less than a tenth of an inch. Lows in the upper 40s. North winds 5 to 10 miles an hour with gusts up to 25 miles an hour. Chance of rain near 100%. And now the extended forecast for South Central Pennsylvania. Thursday, partly sunny with a 50% chance of showers. Highs in the mid-60s. Thursday night, mostly cloudy with a 50% chance of showers. Lows in the upper 40s. Friday, showers and a slight chance of thunderstorms. Highs in the upper 50s. Chance of rain 90%. Friday night, showers. Lows in the upper 40s. Chance of rain near 100%. Saturday, showers and a slight chance of thunderstorms. Highs in the mid-60s. Chance of rain near 100%. Saturday night, showers likely. Lows in the mid-50s. Chance of rain 70%. Sunday, showers likely and a chance of thunderstorms. Highs in the lower 70s. Chance of rain 70%. Sunday night, mostly cloudy with a chance of showers. Lows in the mid-50s. Chance of rain 50%. Memorial Day, mostly cloudy with a chance of showers and thunderstorms. Highs in the mid-70s. Chance of rain 50%. The 8 to 14 day outlook, from Tuesday, May 26th to Monday, June 1st, calls for above normal temperatures and below normal precipitation. Normal high temperatures across central Pennsylvania during this period range from the low 70s over the Allegheny Mountains to the mid-70s across the lower Susquehanna Valley. Normal lows range from the mid-40s over the Alleghenies to the mid-50s across the lower Susquehanna Valley. Here are the noon conditions in the Altoona area. In Altoona, light rain was falling. The temperature was 75 degrees, the dew point 65, and the relative humidity 70%. The wind was west at 13 miles an hour. The pressure was 30.18 inches and rising. At State College, it was mostly sunny. The temperature was 82 degrees, the dew point 63, and the relative humidity 51%. The wind was west at 18 miles an hour, gusting to 26.
the pressure was 30.14 inches and rising. Now, a few other local conditions: Johnstown, mostly sunny 73, Dubois, partly sunny 77, La Trobe, partly sunny 81, Pittsburgh, partly sunny 74, Erie, partly sunny 78, Bradford, partly sunny 76. To the south and east, York, sunny 89, Selins Grove, sunny 87, Harrisburg, mostly sunny 89, Philadelphia, mostly sunny 90, Baltimore, mostly sunny 93, Washington, D.C., mostly sunny 92. Once again, in Altoona, it was 75 degrees with light rain. And at State College, it was 82 degrees under mostly sunny skies. 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Here's the hazardous weather outlook for the following county: Bedford, Pennsylvania. For today and tonight, the probability for widespread hazardous weather is low. And now the extended outlook for the period Wednesday through Monday. Scattered thunderstorms may pose a risk for severe wind gusts Wednesday afternoon and evening. Spotters are encouraged to report significant hazardous weather. Here's the hazardous weather outlook for the following counties: Blair, Cambria, and Huntingdon. For today and tonight, widely scattered strong to marginally severe thunderstorms are possible later today into tonight. And now the extended outlook for the period Wednesday through Monday. Scattered thunderstorms may pose a risk for severe wind gusts Wednesday afternoon and evening. Spotters are encouraged to report significant hazardous weather. Another day of potentially record heat is on tap for Tuesday, with high temperatures ranging from the lower 80s across higher elevations of northern Pennsylvania to the upper 90s in the Philadelphia metro area. Morning shower activity will be limited to northwestern Pennsylvania, with spotty showers and storms developing across the Commonwealth in the afternoon evening. Some strong to severe thunderstorms will be possible, especially across northwestern Pennsylvania, with damaging winds being the main hazard. A strong cold front will bring showers and scattered storms on Wednesday, some of which could be severe in the afternoon and early evening across the southeastern half of the state. Cooler, more seasonable conditions will follow for the end of the week and into Memorial Day weekend. Here is the latest National Weather Service forecast for Blair and Bedford counties, including the city of Altoona. This afternoon, partly sunny. A slight chance of showers between noon and 2 p.m., then a chance of showers and thunderstorms after 2 p.m. Highs in the upper 80s. West winds 10 to 15 miles an hour with gusts up to 30 miles an hour. Chance of rain 30%. Tonight, partly cloudy. Lows in the upper 60s. Southwest winds 5 to 10 miles an hour with gusts up to 25 miles an hour. Wednesday, very warm. Partly sunny in the morning, then becoming mostly cloudy. A slight chance of showers before 8 a.m., then a chance of showers and a slight chance of thunderstorms between 8 a.m. and noon. Showers and a chance of thunderstorms in the afternoon. Rainfall amounts less than a tenth of an inch. Highs in the lower 80s. Temperature falling into the mid-70s in the afternoon. West winds 10 to 15 miles an hour with gusts up to 30 miles an hour. Chance of rain 90%. Wednesday night, much cooler. Mostly cloudy. Showers and a slight chance of thunderstorms before 8 p.m., then a chance of showers after 8 p.m. Rainfall amounts less than a tenth of an inch. Lows around 50. North winds 5 to 10 miles an hour with gusts up to 25 miles an hour. Chance of rain 90%. Here is the latest National Weather Service forecast for Cambria County, including the city of Johnstown. This afternoon, partly sunny. A slight chance of showers and thunderstorms between noon and 2 p.m., then a chance of showers and thunderstorms after 2 p.m. Highs in the mid-80s. West winds 10 to 15 miles an hour with gusts up to 30 miles an hour. Chance of rain 30%. Tonight, partly cloudy through 4 a.m., then mostly cloudy with a slight chance of showers after 4 a.m. Lows in the mid-60s. Southwest winds 5 to 10 miles an hour with gusts up to 25 miles an hour. Chance of rain 20%. Wednesday, partly sunny before 8 a.m. Showers likely in the morning. A chance of thunderstorms. Showers in the afternoon.
Rainfall amounts around a tenth of an inch. Highs in the mid-70s. Temperature falling in the upper 60s in the afternoon. West winds 10 to 15 miles an hour with gusts up to 30 miles an hour. Chance of rain near 100%. Wednesday night, much cooler. Showers before 8 p.m., then a slight chance of showers after 8 p.m. Rainfall amounts less than a tenth of an inch. Lows in the upper 40s. North winds 5 to 10 miles an hour with gusts up to 25 miles an hour. Chance of rain near 100%. And now the extended forecast for South Central Pennsylvania. Thursday, partly sunny with a 50% chance of showers. Highs in the mid-60s. Thursday night, mostly cloudy with a 50% chance of showers. Lows in the upper 40s. Friday, showers and a slight chance of thunderstorms. Highs in the upper 50s. Chance of rain 90%. Friday night, showers. Lows in the upper 40s. Chance of rain near 100%. Saturday, showers and a slight chance of thunderstorms. Highs in the mid-60s. Chance of rain near 100%. Saturday night, showers likely. Lows in the mid-50s. Chance of rain 70%. Sunday, showers likely and a chance of thunderstorms. Highs in the lower 70s. Chance of rain 70%. Sunday night, mostly cloudy with a chance of showers. Lows in the mid-50s. Chance of rain 50%. Memorial Day, mostly cloudy with a chance of showers and thunderstorms. Highs in the mid-70s. Chance of rain 50%. The 8 to 14 day outlook, from Tuesday, May 26th to Monday, June 1st, calls for above normal temperatures and below normal precipitation. Normal high temperatures across central Pennsylvania during this period range from the low 70s over the Allegheny Mountains to the mid-70s across the lower Susquehanna Valley. Normal lows range from the mid-40s over the Alleghenies to the mid-50s across the lower Susquehanna Valley. Here are the noon conditions in the Altoona area. In Altoona, light rain was falling. The temperature was 75 degrees, the dew point 65, and the relative humidity 70%. The wind was west at 13 miles an hour. The pressure was 30.18 inches and rising. At State College, it was mostly sunny. The temperature was 82 degrees, the dew point 63, and the relative humidity 51%. The wind was west at 18 miles an hour, gusting to 26. The pressure was 30.14 inches and rising. Now, a few other local conditions. Johnstown, mostly sunny 73, DuBois, partly sunny 77, La Trobe, partly sunny 81, Pittsburgh, partly sunny 74, Erie, partly sunny 78, Bradford, partly sunny 76. To the south and east, York, sunny 89, Selins Grove, sunny 87, Harrisburg, mostly sunny 89, Philadelphia, mostly sunny 90, Baltimore, mostly sunny 93, Washington, D.C., mostly sunny 92. Once again, in Altoona, it was 75 degrees with light rain. And at State College, it was 82 degrees under mostly sunny skies. 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Here's the hazardous weather outlook for the following county, Bedford, Pennsylvania. For today and tonight, the probability for widespread hazardous weather is low. And now the extended outlook for the period Wednesday through Monday. Scattered thunderstorms may pose a risk for severe wind gusts Wednesday afternoon and evening. Spotters are encouraged to report significant hazardous weather. Here's the hazardous weather outlook for the following counties, Blair, Cambria, and Huntingdon. For today and tonight, widely scattered strong to marginally severe thunderstorms are possible later today into tonight. And now the extended outlook for the period Wednesday through Monday. Scattered thunderstorms may pose a risk for severe wind gusts Wednesday afternoon and evening. Spotters are encouraged to report significant hazardous weather. Another day of potentially record heat is on tap for Tuesday, with high temperatures ranging from the lower 80s across higher elevations of northern Pennsylvania to the upper 90s in the Philadelphia metro area.
Morning shower activity will be limited to northwestern Pennsylvania, with spotty showers and storms developing across the Commonwealth in the afternoon evening. Some strong to severe thunderstorms will be possible, especially across northwestern Pennsylvania, with damaging winds being the main hazard. A strong cold front will bring showers and scattered storms on Wednesday, some of which could be severe in the afternoon and early evening across the southeastern half of the state. Cooler, more seasonable conditions will follow for the end of the week and into Memorial Day weekend. Here is the latest National Weather Service forecast for Blair and Bedford counties, including the city of Altoona. This afternoon, partly sunny. A slight chance of showers between noon and 2 p.m., then a chance of showers and thunderstorms after 2 p.m. Highs in the upper 80s. West winds 10 to 15 miles an hour with gusts up to 30 miles an hour. Chance of rain 30%. Tonight, partly cloudy. Lows in the upper 60s. Southwest winds 5 to 10 miles an hour with gusts up to 25 miles an hour. Wednesday, very warm. Partly sunny in the morning, then becoming mostly cloudy. A slight chance of showers before 8 a.m., then a chance of showers and a slight chance of thunderstorms between 8 a.m. and noon. Showers and a chance of thunderstorms in the afternoon. Rainfall amounts less than a tenth of an inch. Highs in the lower 80s. Temperature falling in the mid-70s in the afternoon. West winds 10 to 15 miles an hour with gusts up to 30 miles an hour. Chance of rain 90%. Wednesday night, much cooler. Mostly cloudy. Showers and a slight chance of thunderstorms before 8 p.m., then a chance of showers after 8 p.m. Rainfall amounts less than a tenth of an inch. Lows around 50. North winds 5 to 10 miles an hour with gusts up to 25 miles an hour. Chance of rain 90%. Here is the latest National Weather Service forecast for Cambria County, including the city of Johnstown. This afternoon, partly sunny. A slight chance of showers and thunderstorms between noon and 2 p.m., then a chance of showers and thunderstorms after 2 p.m. Highs in the mid-80s. West winds 10 to 15 miles an hour with gusts up to 30 miles an hour. Chance of rain 30%. Tonight, partly cloudy through 4 a.m., then mostly cloudy with a slight chance of showers after 4 a.m. Lows in the mid-60s. Southwest winds 5 to 10 miles an hour with gusts up to 25 miles an hour. Chance of rain 20%. Wednesday, partly sunny before 8 a.m. Showers likely in the morning. A chance of thunderstorms. Showers in the afternoon. Rainfall amounts around a tenth of an inch. Highs in the mid-70s. Temperature falling in the upper 60s in the afternoon. West winds 10 to 15 miles an hour with gusts up to 30 miles an hour. Chance of rain near 100%. Wednesday night, much cooler. Showers before 8 p.m., then a slight chance of showers after 8 p.m. Rainfall amounts less than a tenth of an inch. Lows in the upper 40s. North winds 5 to 10 miles an hour with gusts up to 25 miles an hour. Chance of rain near 100%. And now the extended forecast for South Central Pennsylvania. Thursday, partly sunny with a 50% chance of showers. Highs in the mid-60s. Thursday night, mostly cloudy with a 50% chance of showers. Lows in the upper 40s. Friday, showers and a slight chance of thunderstorms. Highs in the upper 50s. Chance of rain 90%. Friday night, showers. Lows in the upper 40s. Chance of rain near 100%. Saturday, showers and a slight chance of thunderstorms. Highs in the mid-60s. Chance of rain near 100%. Saturday night, showers likely. Lows in the mid-50s. Chance of rain 70%. Sunday, showers likely and a chance of thunderstorms. Highs in the lower 70s. Chance of rain 70%. Sunday night, mostly cloudy with a chance of showers. Lows in the mid-50s. Chance of rain 50%. Memorial Day, mostly cloudy with a chance of showers and thunderstorms. Highs in the mid-70s. Chance of rain 50%. The 8 to 14 day outlook, from Tuesday, May 26th to Monday, June 1st, calls for above normal temperatures and below normal precipitation.
Normal high temperatures across central Pennsylvania during this period range from the low 70s over the Allegheny Mountains to the mid-70s across the lower Susquehanna Valley. Normal lows range from the mid-40s over the Alleghenies to the mid-50s across the lower Susquehanna Valley. Here are the noon conditions in the Altoona area. In Altoona, light rain was falling. The temperature was 75 degrees, the dew point 65, and the relative humidity 70%. The wind was west at 13 miles an hour. The pressure was 30.18 inches and rising. At State College, it was mostly sunny. The temperature was 82 degrees, the dew point 63, and the relative humidity 51%. The wind was west at 18 miles an hour, gusting to 26. The pressure was 30.14 inches and rising. Now, a few other local conditions. Johnstown, mostly sunny 73, Du Bois, partly sunny 77, La Trobe, partly sunny 81, Pittsburgh, partly sunny 74, Erie, partly sunny 78, Bradford, partly sunny 76. To the south and east, York, sunny 89, Selins Grove, sunny 87, Harrisburg, mostly sunny 89, Philadelphia, mostly sunny 90, Baltimore, mostly sunny 93, Washington, D.C., mostly sunny 92. Once again, in Altoona, it was 75 degrees with light rain. And at State College, it was 82 degrees under mostly sunny skies. 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Here's the hazardous weather outlook for the following county, Bedford, Pennsylvania. For today and tonight, the probability for widespread hazardous weather is low. And now the extended outlook for the period Wednesday through Monday. Scattered thunderstorms may pose a risk for severe wind gusts Wednesday afternoon and evening. Spotters are encouraged to report significant hazardous weather. Here's the hazardous weather outlook for the following counties, Blair, Cambria, and Huntingdon. For today and tonight, widely scattered strong to marginally severe thunderstorms are possible later today into tonight. And now the extended outlook for the period Wednesday through Monday. Scattered thunderstorms may pose a risk for severe wind gusts Wednesday afternoon and evening. Spotters are encouraged to report significant hazardous weather. Another day of potentially record heat is on tap for Tuesday, with high temperatures ranging from the lower 80s across higher elevations of northern Pennsylvania to the upper 90s in the Philadelphia metro area. Morning shower activity will be limited to northwestern Pennsylvania, with spotty showers and storms developing across the Commonwealth in the afternoon evening. Some strong to severe thunderstorms will be possible, especially across northwestern Pennsylvania, with damaging winds being the main hazard. A strong cold front will bring showers and scattered storms on Wednesday, some of which could be severe in the afternoon and early evening across the southeastern half of the state. Cooler, more seasonable conditions will follow for the end of the week and into Memorial Day weekend. Here is the latest National Weather Service forecast for Blair and Bedford counties, including the city of Altoona. This afternoon, partly sunny. A slight chance of showers between noon and 2 p.m., then a chance of showers and thunderstorms after 2 p.m. Highs in the upper 80s. West winds 10 to 15 miles an hour with gusts up to 30 miles an hour. Chance of rain 30%. Tonight, partly cloudy. Lows in the upper 60s. Southwest winds 5 to 10 miles an hour with gusts up to 25 miles an hour. Wednesday, very warm. Partly sunny in the morning, then becoming mostly cloudy. A slight chance of showers before 8 a.m., then a chance of showers and a slight chance of thunderstorms between 8 a.m. and noon. Showers and a chance of thunderstorms in the afternoon. Rainfall amounts less than a tenth of an inch. Highs in the lower 80s. Temperature falling in the mid-70s in the afternoon. West winds 10 to 15 miles an hour with gusts up to 30 miles an hour. Chance of rain 90%. Wednesday night, much cooler. Mostly cloudy. Showers and a slight chance of thunderstorms before 8 p.m., then a chance of showers after 8 p.m. Rainfall amounts less than a tenth of an inch. Lows around 50. North winds 5 to 10 miles an hour with gusts up to 25 miles an hour. Chance of rain 90%.
Here is the latest National Weather Service forecast for Cambria County, including the city of Johnstown. This afternoon, partly sunny. A slight chance of showers and thunderstorms between noon and 2 p.m., then a chance of showers and thunderstorms after 2 p.m. Highs in the mid-80s. West winds 10 to 15 miles an hour with gusts up to 30 miles an hour. Chance of rain 30%. Tonight, partly cloudy through 4 a.m., then mostly cloudy with a slight chance of showers after 4 a.m. Lows in the mid-60s. Southwest winds 5 to 10 miles an hour with gusts up to 25 miles an hour. Chance of rain 20%. Wednesday, partly sunny before 8 a.m. Showers likely in the morning. A chance of thunderstorms. Showers in the afternoon. Rainfall amounts around a tenth of an inch. Highs in the mid-70s. Temperature falling in the upper 60s in the afternoon. West winds 10 to 15 miles an hour with gusts up to 30 miles an hour. Chance of rain near 100%. Wednesday night, much cooler. Showers before 8 p.m., then a slight chance of showers after 8 p.m. Rainfall amounts less than a tenth of an inch. Lows in the upper 40s. North winds 5 to 10 miles an hour with gusts up to 25 miles an hour. Chance of rain near 100%. And now the extended forecast for South Central Pennsylvania. Thursday, partly sunny with a 50% chance of showers. Highs in the mid-60s. Thursday night, mostly cloudy with a 50% chance of showers. Lows in the upper 40s. Friday, showers and a slight chance of thunderstorms. Highs in the upper 50s. Chance of rain 90%. Friday night, showers. Lows in the upper 40s. Chance of rain near 100%. Saturday, showers and a slight chance of thunderstorms. Highs in the mid-60s. Chance of rain near 100%. Saturday night, showers likely. Lows in the mid-50s. Chance of rain 70%. Sunday, showers likely and a chance of thunderstorms. Highs in the lower 70s. Chance of rain 70%. Sunday night, mostly cloudy with a chance of showers. Lows in the mid-50s. Chance of rain 50%. Memorial Day, mostly cloudy with a chance of showers and thunderstorms. Highs in the mid-70s. Chance of rain 50%. The 8 to 14 day outlook, from Tuesday, May 26th to Monday, June 1st, calls for above normal temperatures and below normal precipitation. Normal high temperatures across central Pennsylvania during this period range from the low 70s over the Allegheny Mountains to the mid-70s across the lower Susquehanna Valley. Normal lows range from the mid-40s over the Alleghenies to the mid-50s across the lower Susquehanna Valley. Here are the noon conditions in the Altoona area. In Altoona, light rain was falling. The temperature was 75 degrees, the dew point 65, and the relative humidity 70%. The wind was west at 13 miles an hour. The pressure was 30.18 inches and rising. At State College, it was mostly sunny. The temperature was 82 degrees, the dew point 63, and the relative humidity 51%. The wind was west at 18 miles an hour, gusting to 26. The pressure was 30.14 inches and rising. Now, a few other local conditions. Johnstown, mostly sunny 73, Du Bois, partly sunny 77, La Trobe, partly sunny 81, Pittsburgh, partly sunny 74, Erie, partly sunny 78, Bradford, partly sunny 76. To the south and east, York, sunny 89, Selins Grove, sunny 87, Harrisburg, mostly sunny 89, Philadelphia, mostly sunny 90, Baltimore, mostly sunny 93, Washington, D.C., mostly sunny 92. Once again, in Altoona, it was 75 degrees with light rain. And at State College, it was 82 degrees under mostly sunny skies. This is NOAA Weather Radio, All Hazards Station WNG 589. 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Here's the hazardous weather outlook for the following county, Bedford, Pennsylvania. For today and tonight, the probability for widespread hazardous weather is low. And now the extended outlook for the period Wednesday through Monday.
Scattered thunderstorms may pose a risk for severe wind gusts Wednesday afternoon and evening. Spotters are encouraged to report significant hazardous weather. Here's the hazardous weather outlook for the following counties: Blair, Cambria, and Huntingdon. For today and tonight, widely scattered strong to marginally severe thunderstorms are possible later today into tonight. And now the extended outlook for the period Wednesday through Monday. Scattered thunderstorms may pose a risk for severe wind gusts Wednesday afternoon and evening. Spotters are encouraged to report significant hazardous weather. Another day of potentially record heat is on tap for Tuesday, with high temperatures ranging from the lower 80s across higher elevations of northern Pennsylvania to the upper 90s in the Philadelphia metro area. Morning shower activity will be limited to northwestern Pennsylvania, with spotty showers and storms developing across the Commonwealth in the afternoon evening. Some strong to severe thunderstorms will be possible, especially across northwestern Pennsylvania, with damaging winds being the main hazard. A strong cold front will bring showers and scattered storms on Wednesday, some of which could be severe in the afternoon and early evening across the southeastern half of the state. Cooler, more seasonable conditions will follow for the end of the week and into Memorial Day weekend. Here is the latest National Weather Service forecast for Blair and Bedford counties, including the city of Altoona. This afternoon, partly sunny. A slight chance of showers between noon and 2 p.m., then a chance of showers and thunderstorms after 2 p.m. Highs in the upper 80s. West winds 10 to 15 miles an hour with gusts up to 30 miles an hour. Chance of rain 30%. Tonight, partly cloudy. Lows in the upper 60s. Southwest winds 5 to 10 miles an hour with gusts up to 25 miles an hour. Wednesday, very warm. Partly sunny in the morning, then becoming mostly cloudy. A slight chance of showers before 8 a.m., then a chance of showers and a slight chance of thunderstorms between 8 a.m. and noon. Showers and a chance of thunderstorms in the afternoon. Rainfall amounts less than a tenth of an inch. Highs in the lower 80s. Temperature falling into the mid-70s in the afternoon. West winds 10 to 15 miles an hour with gusts up to 30 miles an hour. Chance of rain 90%. Wednesday night, much cooler. Mostly cloudy. Showers and a slight chance of thunderstorms before 8 p.m., then a chance of showers after 8 p.m. Rainfall amounts less than a tenth of an inch. Lows around 50. North winds 5 to 10 miles an hour with gusts up to 25 miles an hour. Chance of rain 90%. Here is the latest National Weather Service forecast for Cambria County, including the city of Johnstown. This afternoon, partly sunny. A slight chance of showers and thunderstorms between noon and 2 p.m., then a chance of showers and thunderstorms after 2 p.m. Highs in the mid-80s. West winds 10 to 15 miles an hour with gusts up to 30 miles an hour. Chance of rain 30%. Tonight, partly cloudy through 4 a.m., then mostly cloudy with a slight chance of showers after 4 a.m. Lows in the mid-60s. Southwest winds 5 to 10 miles an hour with gusts up to 25 miles an hour. Chance of rain 20%. Wednesday, partly sunny before 8 a.m. Showers likely in the morning. A chance of thunderstorms. Showers in the afternoon. Rainfall amounts around a tenth of an inch. Highs in the mid-70s. Temperature falling into the upper 60s in the afternoon. West winds 10 to 15 miles an hour with gusts up to 30 miles an hour. Chance of rain near 100%. Wednesday night, much cooler. Showers before 8 p.m., then a slight chance of showers after 8 p.m. Rainfall amounts less than a tenth of an inch. Lows in the upper 40s. North winds 5 to 10 miles an hour with gusts up to 25 miles an hour. Chance of rain near 100%. And now the extended forecast for South Central Pennsylvania. Thursday, partly sunny with a 50% chance of showers. Highs in the mid-60s. Thursday night, mostly cloudy with a 50% chance of showers. Lows in the upper 40s. Friday, showers and a slight chance of thunderstorms. Highs in the upper 50s. Chance of rain 90%. Friday night, showers. Lows in the upper 40s. Chance of rain near 100%.
Saturday, showers and a slight chance of thunderstorms. Highs in the mid-60s. Chance of rain near 100%. Saturday night, showers likely. Lows in the mid-50s. Chance of rain 70%. Sunday, showers likely and a chance of thunderstorms. Highs in the lower 70s. Chance of rain 70%. Sunday night, mostly cloudy with a chance of showers. Lows in the mid-50s. Chance of rain 50%. Memorial Day, mostly cloudy with a chance of showers and thunderstorms. Highs in the mid-70s. Chance of rain 50%. The 8 to 14 day outlook, from Tuesday, May 26th to Monday, June 1st, calls for above normal temperatures and below normal precipitation. Normal high temperatures across central Pennsylvania during this period range from the low 70s over the Allegheny Mountains to the mid-70s across the lower Susquehanna Valley. Normal lows range from the mid-40s over the Alleghenies to the mid-50s across the lower Susquehanna Valley. Here are the 1 p.m. conditions in the Altoona area. In Altoona, it was mostly sunny. The temperature was 82 degrees, the dew point 65, and the relative humidity 56%. The wind was west at 8 miles an hour, gusting to 21. The pressure was 30.16 inches and falling. At State College, it was mostly sunny. The temperature was 82 degrees, the dew point 63, and the relative humidity 51%. The wind was west at 15 miles an hour, gusting to 25. The pressure was 30.12 inches and falling. Now, a few other local conditions. Johnstown, partly sunny 75, Dubois, light rain 72, La Trobe, partly sunny 79, Pittsburgh cloudy 80, Erie, partly sunny 80, Bradford partly sunny 76. To the south and east, York, sunny 91, Selins Grove mostly sunny 90, Harrisburg mostly sunny 91, Philadelphia partly sunny 94, Baltimore mostly sunny 95, Washington D.C. mostly sunny 93. Once again, in Altoona it was 82 degrees under mostly sunny skies. And at State College it was 82 degrees under mostly sunny skies. This is NOAA Weather Radio, all hazards station WNG 589. 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Here's the hazardous weather outlook for the following county, Bedford, Pennsylvania. For today and tonight, the probability for widespread hazardous weather is low. And now the extended outlook for the period Wednesday through Monday. Scattered thunderstorms may pose a risk for severe wind gusts Wednesday afternoon and evening. Spotters are encouraged to report significant hazardous weather. Here's the hazardous weather outlook for the following counties, Blair, Cambria and Huntingdon. For today and tonight, widely scattered strong to marginally severe thunderstorms are possible later today into tonight. And now the extended outlook for the period Wednesday through Monday. Scattered thunderstorms may pose a risk for severe wind gusts Wednesday afternoon and evening. Spotters are encouraged to report significant hazardous weather. Another day of potentially record heat is on tap for Tuesday, with high temperatures ranging from the lower 80s across higher elevations of northern Pennsylvania to the upper 90s in the Philadelphia metro area. Morning shower activity will be limited to northwestern Pennsylvania, with spotty showers and storms developing across the Commonwealth in the afternoon evening. Some strong to severe thunderstorms will be possible, especially across northwestern Pennsylvania, with damaging winds being the main hazard. A strong cold front will bring showers and scattered storms on Wednesday, some of which could be severe in the afternoon and early evening across the southeastern half of the state. Cooler, more seasonable conditions will follow for the end of the week and into Memorial Day weekend. Here is the latest National Weather Service forecast for Blair and Bedford counties, including the city of Altoona. This afternoon, partly sunny. A slight chance of showers between noon and 2 p.m., then a chance of showers and thunderstorms after 2 p.m. Highs in the upper 80s. West winds 10 to 15 miles an hour with gusts up to 30 miles an hour. Chance of rain 30%. Tonight, partly cloudy. Lows in the upper 60s. Southwest winds 5 to 10 miles an hour with gusts up to 25 miles an hour. Wednesday, very warm. Partly sunny in the morning, then becoming mostly cloudy.
a slight chance of showers before 8 a.m., then a chance of showers and a slight chance of thunderstorms between 8 a.m. and noon. Showers and a chance of thunderstorms in the afternoon. Rainfall amounts less than a tenth of an inch. Highs in the lower 80s. Temperature falling into the mid-70s in the afternoon. West winds 10 to 15 miles an hour with gusts up to 30 miles an hour. Chance of rain 90%. Wednesday night, much cooler. Mostly cloudy. Showers and a slight chance of thunderstorms before 8 p.m., then a chance of showers after 8 p.m. Rainfall amounts less than a tenth of an inch. Lows around 50. North winds 5 to 10 miles an hour with gusts up to 25 miles an hour. Chance of rain 90%. Here is the latest National Weather Service forecast for Cambria County, including the city of Johnstown. This afternoon, partly sunny. A slight chance of showers and thunderstorms between noon and 2 p.m., then a chance of showers and thunderstorms after 2 p.m. Highs in the mid-80s. West winds 10 to 15 miles an hour with gusts up to 30 miles an hour. Chance of rain 30%. Tonight, partly cloudy through 4 a.m., then mostly cloudy with a slight chance of showers after 4 a.m. Lows in the mid-60s. Southwest winds 5 to 10 miles an hour with gusts up to 25 miles an hour. Chance of rain 20%. Wednesday, partly sunny before 8 a.m. Showers likely in the morning. A chance of thunderstorms. Showers in the afternoon. Rainfall amounts around a tenth of an inch. Highs in the mid-70s. Temperature falling into the upper 60s in the afternoon. West winds 10 to 15 miles an hour with gusts up to 30 miles an hour. Chance of rain near 100%. Wednesday night, much cooler. Showers before 8 p.m., then a slight chance of showers after 8 p.m. Rainfall amounts less than a tenth of an inch. Lows in the upper 40s. North winds 5 to 10 miles an hour with gusts up to 25 miles an hour. Chance of rain near 100%. And now the extended forecast for South Central Pennsylvania. Thursday, partly sunny with a 50% chance of showers. Highs in the mid-60s. Thursday night, mostly cloudy with a 50% chance of showers. Lows in the upper 40s. Friday, showers and a slight chance of thunderstorms. Highs in the upper 50s. Chance of rain 90%. Friday night, showers. Lows in the upper 40s. Chance of rain near 100%. Saturday, showers and a slight chance of thunderstorms. Highs in the mid-60s. Chance of rain near 100%. Saturday night, showers likely. Lows in the mid-50s. Chance of rain 70%. Sunday, showers likely and a chance of thunderstorms. Highs in the lower 70s. Chance of rain 70%. Sunday night, mostly cloudy with a chance of showers. Lows in the mid-50s. Chance of rain 50%. Memorial Day, mostly cloudy with a chance of showers and thunderstorms. Highs in the mid-70s. Chance of rain 50%. The 8 to 14 day outlook, from Tuesday, May 26th to Monday, June 1st, calls for above normal temperatures and below normal precipitation. Normal high temperatures across central Pennsylvania during this period range from the low 70s over the Allegheny Mountains to the mid-70s across the lower Susquehanna Valley. Normal lows range from the mid-40s over the Alleghenies to the mid-50s across the lower Susquehanna Valley. Here are the 1 p.m. conditions in the Altoona area. In Altoona, it was mostly sunny. The temperature was 82 degrees, the dew point 65, and the relative humidity 56%. The wind was west at 8 miles an hour gusting to 21. The pressure was 30.16 inches and falling. At State College, it was mostly sunny. The temperature was 82 degrees, the dew point 63, and the relative humidity 51%. The wind was west at 15 miles an hour gusting to 25. The pressure was 30.12 inches and falling. Now, a few other local conditions. Johnstown, partly sunny 75, Dubois, light rain 72, La Trobe, partly sunny 79, Pittsburgh cloudy 80, Erie, partly sunny 80, Bradford partly sunny 76. To the south and east,
York, sunny 91, Selams Grove mostly sunny 90, Harrisburg mostly sunny 91, Philadelphia partly sunny 94, Baltimore mostly sunny 95, Washington DC mostly sunny 93. Once again, in Altoona it was 82 degrees under mostly sunny skies. And at State College it was 82 degrees under mostly sunny skies. This is NOAA Weather Radio, All Hazards Station WNG 589. 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Here's the hazardous weather outlook for the following county, Bedford, Pennsylvania. For today and tonight, the probability for widespread hazardous weather is low. And now the extended outlook for the period Wednesday through Monday. Scattered thunderstorms may pose a risk for severe wind gusts Wednesday afternoon and evening. Spotters are encouraged to report significant hazardous weather. Here's the hazardous weather outlook for the following counties, Blair, Cambria, and Huntingdon. For today and tonight, widely scattered strong to marginally severe thunderstorms are possible later today into tonight. And now the extended outlook for the period Wednesday through Monday. Scattered thunderstorms may pose a risk for severe wind gusts Wednesday afternoon and evening. Spotters are encouraged to report significant hazardous weather. Another day of potentially record heat is on tap for Tuesday, with high temperatures ranging from the lower 80s across higher elevations of northern Pennsylvania to the upper 90s in the Philadelphia metro area. Morning shower activity will be limited to northwestern Pennsylvania, with spotty showers and storms developing across the Commonwealth in the afternoon evening. Some strong to severe thunderstorms will be possible, especially across northwestern Pennsylvania, with damaging winds being the main hazard. A strong cold front will bring showers and scattered storms on Wednesday, some of which could be severe in the afternoon and early evening across the southeastern half of the state. Cooler, more seasonable conditions will follow for the end of the week and into Memorial Day weekend. Here is the latest National Weather Service forecast for Blair and Bedford counties, including the city of Altoona. This afternoon, partly sunny. A slight chance of showers between noon and 2 p.m., then a chance of showers and thunderstorms after 2 p.m. Highs in the upper 80s. West winds 10 to 15 miles an hour with gusts up to 30 miles an hour. Chance of rain 30%. Tonight, partly cloudy. Lows in the upper 60s. Southwest winds 5 to 10 miles an hour with gusts up to 25 miles an hour. Wednesday, very warm. Partly sunny in the morning, then becoming mostly cloudy. A slight chance of showers before 8 a.m., then a chance of showers and a slight chance of thunderstorms between 8 a.m. and noon. Showers and a chance of thunderstorms in the afternoon. Rainfall amounts less than a tenth of an inch. Highs in the lower 80s. Temperature falling into the mid-70s in the afternoon. West winds 10 to 15 miles an hour with gusts up to 30 miles an hour. Chance of rain 90%. Wednesday night, much cooler. Mostly cloudy. Showers and a slight chance of thunderstorms before 8 p.m., then a chance of showers after 8 p.m. Rainfall amounts less than a tenth of an inch. Lows around 50. North winds 5 to 10 miles an hour with gusts up to 25 miles an hour. Chance of rain 90%. Here is the latest National Weather Service forecast for Cambria County, including the city of Johnstown. This afternoon, partly sunny. A slight chance of showers and thunderstorms between noon and 2 p.m., then a chance of showers and thunderstorms after 2 p.m. Highs in the mid-80s. West winds 10 to 15 miles an hour with gusts up to 30 miles an hour. Chance of rain 30%. Tonight, partly cloudy through 4 a.m., then mostly cloudy with a slight chance of showers after 4 a.m. Lows in the mid-60s. Southwest winds 5 to 10 miles an hour with gusts up to 25 miles an hour. Chance of rain 20%. Wednesday, partly sunny before 8 a.m. Showers likely in the morning. A chance of thunderstorms. Showers in the afternoon. Rainfall amounts around a tenth of an inch. Highs in the mid-70s. Temperature falling into the upper 60s in the afternoon. West winds 10 to 15 miles an hour with gusts up to 30 miles an hour. Chance of rain near 100%. Wednesday night, much cooler.
showers before 8 p.m., then a slight chance of showers after 8 p.m. Rainfall amounts less than a tenth of an inch. Lows in the upper 40s. North winds 5 to 10 miles an hour with gusts up to 25 miles an hour. Chance of rain near 100%. And now the extended forecast for south central Pennsylvania.

20%. Sunday, showers likely and a chance of thunderstorms. Highs in the lower 70s. Chance of rain 70%. Sunday night, mostly cloudy with a chance of showers. Lows in the mid-50s. Chance of rain 50%. Memorial Day, mostly cloudy with a chance of showers and thunderstorms. Highs in the mid-70s. Chance of rain 50%. The 8 to 14 day outlook, from Tuesday, May 26th to Monday, June 1st, calls for above normal temperatures and below normal precipitation. Normal high temperatures across central Pennsylvania during this period range from the low 70s over the Allegheny Mountains to the mid-70s across the lower Susquehanna Valley. Normal lows range from the mid-40s over the Alleghenies to the mid-50s across the lower Susquehanna Valley. Here are the 1 p.m. conditions in the Altoona area. In Altoona, it was mostly sunny. The temperature was 82 degrees, the dew point 65, and the relative humidity 56%. The wind was west at 8 miles an hour gusting to 21. The pressure was 30.16 inches and falling. At State College, it was mostly sunny. The temperature was 82 degrees, the dew point 63, and the relative humidity 51%. The wind was west at 15 miles an hour gusting to 25. The pressure was 30.12 inches and falling. Now, a few other local conditions. Johnstown, partly sunny 75, Dubois, light rain 72, La Trobe, partly sunny 79, Pittsburgh cloudy 80, Erie, partly sunny 80, Bradford partly sunny 76. To the south and east, York, sunny 91, Selins Grove mostly sunny 90, Harrisburg mostly sunny 91, Philadelphia partly sunny 94, Baltimore mostly sunny 95, Washington DC mostly sunny 93. Once again, in Altoona it was 82 degrees under mostly sunny skies. And at State College it was 82 degrees under mostly sunny skies. 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Here's the hazardous weather outlook for the following county, Bedford, Pennsylvania. For today and tonight, the probability for widespread hazardous weather is low. And now the extended outlook for the period Wednesday through Monday. Scattered thunderstorms may pose a risk for severe wind gusts Wednesday afternoon and evening. Spotters are encouraged to report significant hazardous weather. Here's the hazardous weather outlook for the following counties, Blair, Cambria and Huntingdon. For today and tonight, widely scattered strong to marginally severe thunderstorms are possible later today into tonight. And now the extended outlook for the period Wednesday through Monday. Scattered thunderstorms may pose a risk for severe wind gusts Wednesday afternoon and evening. Spotters are encouraged to report significant hazardous weather. Another day of potentially record heat is on tap for Tuesday, with high temperatures ranging from the lower 80s across higher elevations of northern Pennsylvania to the upper 90s in the Philadelphia metro area. Morning shower activity will be limited to northwestern Pennsylvania, with spotty showers and storms developing across the Commonwealth in the afternoon evening. Some strong to severe thunderstorms will be possible, especially across northwestern Pennsylvania, with damaging winds being the main hazard. A strong cold front will bring showers and scattered storms on Wednesday, some of which could be severe in the afternoon and early evening across the southeastern half of the state. Cooler, more seasonable conditions will follow for the end of the week and into Memorial Day weekend. Here is the latest National Weather Service forecast for Blair and Bedford counties, including the city of Altoona. This afternoon, partly sunny. A slight chance of showers between noon and 2 p.m., then a chance of showers and thunderstorms after 2 p.m. Highs in the upper 80s. West winds 10 to 15 miles an hour with gusts up to 30 miles an hour. Chance of rain 30%. Tonight, partly cloudy. Lows in the upper 60s. Southwest winds 5 to 10 miles an hour with gusts up to 25 miles an hour. Wednesday, very warm. Partly sunny in the morning, then becoming mostly cloudy. A slight chance of showers before 8 a.m., then a chance of showers and a slight chance of thunderstorms between 8 a.m. and noon. Showers and a chance of thunderstorms in the afternoon. Rainfall amounts less than a tenth of an inch. Highs in the lower 80s.

temperature falling into the mid-70s in the afternoon. West winds 10 to 15 miles an hour with gusts up to 30 miles an hour. Chance of rain 90%. Wednesday night, much cooler. Mostly cloudy. Showers and a slight chance of thunderstorms before 8 p.m., then a chance of showers after 8 p.m. Rainfall amounts less than a tenth of an inch. Lows around 50. North winds 5 to 10 miles an hour with gusts up to 25 miles an hour. Chance of rain 90%. Here is the latest National Weather Service forecast for Cambria County, including the city of Johnstown. This afternoon, partly sunny. A slight chance of showers and thunderstorms between noon and 2 p.m., then a chance of showers and thunderstorms after 2 p.m. Highs in the mid-80s. West winds 10 to 15 miles an hour with gusts up to 30 miles an hour. Chance of rain 30%. Tonight, partly cloudy through 4 a.m., then mostly cloudy with a slight chance of showers after 4 a.m. Lows in the mid-60s. Southwest winds 5 to 10 miles an hour with gusts up to 25 miles an hour. Chance of rain 20%. Wednesday, partly sunny before 8 a.m. Showers likely in the morning. A chance of thunderstorms. Showers in the afternoon. Rainfall amounts around a tenth of an inch. Highs in the mid-70s. Temperature falling in the upper 60s in the afternoon. West winds 10 to 15 miles an hour with gusts up to 30 miles an hour. Chance of rain near 100%. Wednesday night, much cooler. Showers before 8 p.m., then a slight chance of showers after 8 p.m. Rainfall amounts less than a tenth of an inch. Lows in the upper 40s. North winds 5 to 10 miles an hour with gusts up to 25 miles an hour. Chance of rain near 100%. And now the extended forecast for South Central Pennsylvania. Thursday, partly sunny with a 50% chance of showers. Highs in the mid-60s. Thursday night, mostly cloudy with a 50% chance of showers. Lows in the upper 40s. Friday, showers and a slight chance of thunderstorms. Highs in the upper 50s. Chance of rain 90%. Friday night, showers. Lows in the upper 40s. Chance of rain near 100%. Saturday, showers and a slight chance of thunderstorms. Highs in the mid-60s. Chance of rain near 100%. Saturday night, showers likely. Lows in the mid-50s. Chance of rain 70%. Sunday, showers likely and a chance of thunderstorms. Highs in the lower 70s. Chance of rain 70%. Sunday night, mostly cloudy with a chance of showers. Lows in the mid-50s. Chance of rain 50%. Memorial Day, mostly cloudy with a chance of showers and thunderstorms. Highs in the mid-70s. Chance of rain 50%. Here is the latest National Weather Service forecast for Blair and Bedford counties, including the city of Altoona. This afternoon, partly sunny with a chance of showers and thunderstorms. Near steady temperature in the mid-80s. West winds 10 to 15 miles an hour with gusts up to 25 miles an hour. Chance of rain 30%. Tonight, partly cloudy. Lows in the upper 60s. Southwest winds 5 to 10 miles an hour with gusts up to 25 miles an hour. Wednesday, very warm. Partly sunny in the morning, then becoming mostly cloudy. A slight chance of showers before 8 a.m., then a chance of showers and a slight chance of thunderstorms between 8 a.m. and noon. Showers and a chance of thunderstorms in the afternoon. Rainfall amounts less than a tenth of an inch. Highs in the lower 80s. Temperature falling in the mid-70s in the afternoon. West winds 10 to 15 miles an hour with gusts up to 30 miles an hour. Chance of rain 90%. Wednesday night, much cooler. Mostly cloudy. Showers and a slight chance of thunderstorms before 8 p.m., then a chance of showers after 8 p.m. Rainfall amounts less than a tenth of an inch. Lows around 50. North winds 5 to 10 miles an hour with gusts up to 25 miles an hour. Chance of rain 90%. Here is the latest National Weather Service forecast for Cambria County, including the city of Johnstown. This afternoon, partly sunny with a chance of showers and thunderstorms.
highs in the mid-80s. West winds 10 to 15 miles an hour with gusts up to 30 miles an hour. Chance of rain 30%. Tonight, partly cloudy through 4 a.m., then mostly cloudy with a slight chance of showers after 4 a.m. Lows in the mid-60s. Southwest winds 5 to 10 miles an hour with gusts up to 25 miles an hour. Chance of rain 20%. Wednesday, partly sunny before 8 a.m. Showers likely in the morning. A chance of thunderstorms. Showers in the afternoon. Rainfall amounts around a tenth of an inch. Highs in the mid-70s. Temperature falling in the upper 60s in the afternoon. West winds 10 to 15 miles an hour with gusts up to 30 miles an hour. Chance of rain near 100%. Wednesday night, much cooler. Showers before 8 p.m., then a slight chance of showers after 8 p.m. Rainfall amounts less than a tenth of an inch. Lows in the upper 40s. North winds 5 to 10 miles an hour with gusts up to 25 miles an hour. Chance of rain near 100%. And now the extended forecast for South Central Pennsylvania. Thursday, partly sunny with a 50% chance of showers. Highs in the mid-60s. Thursday night, mostly cloudy with a 50% chance of showers. Lows in the upper 40s. Friday, showers and a slight chance of thunderstorms. Highs in the upper 50s. Chance of rain 90%. Friday night, showers. Lows in the upper 40s. Chance of rain near 100%. Saturday, showers and a slight chance of thunderstorms. Highs in the mid-60s. Chance of rain near 100%. Saturday night, showers likely. Lows in the mid-50s. Chance of rain 70%. Sunday, showers likely and a chance of thunderstorms. Highs in the lower 70s. Chance of rain 70%. Sunday night, mostly cloudy with a chance of showers. Lows in the mid-50s. Chance of rain 50%. Memorial Day, mostly cloudy with a chance of showers and thunderstorms. Highs in the mid-70s. Chance of rain 50%. The 8 to 14 day outlook, from Tuesday, May 26th to Monday, June 1st, calls for above normal temperatures and below normal precipitation. Normal high temperatures across central Pennsylvania during this period range from the low 70s over the Allegheny Mountains to the mid-70s across the lower Susquehanna Valley. Normal lows range from the mid-40s over the Alleghenies to the mid-50s across the lower Susquehanna Valley. Here are the 1 p.m. conditions in the Altoona area. In Altoona, it was mostly sunny. The temperature was 82 degrees, the dew point 65, and the relative humidity 56%. The wind was west at 8 miles an hour gusting to 21. The pressure was 30.16 inches and falling. At State College, it was mostly sunny. The temperature was 82 degrees, the dew point 63, and the relative humidity 51%. The wind was west at 15 miles an hour gusting to 25. The pressure was 30.12 inches and falling. Now, a few other local conditions. Johnstown, partly sunny 75, Dubois, light rain 72, La Trobe, partly sunny 79, Pittsburgh cloudy 80, Erie, partly sunny 80, Bradford partly sunny 76. To the south and east, York, sunny 91, Selins Grove mostly sunny 90, Harrisburg mostly sunny 91, Philadelphia partly sunny 94, Baltimore mostly sunny 95, Washington D.C. mostly sunny 93. Once again, in Altoona it was 82 degrees under mostly sunny skies. And at State College it was 82 degrees under mostly sunny skies. This is NOAA Weather Radio, All Hazards Station WMG 589. 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Here's the hazardous weather outlook for the following county, Bedford, Pennsylvania. For today and tonight, the probability for widespread hazardous weather is low. And now the extended outlook for the period Wednesday through Monday. Scattered thunderstorms may pose a risk for severe wind gusts Wednesday afternoon and evening. Spotters are encouraged to report significant hazardous weather. Here's the hazardous weather outlook for the following counties, Blair, Cambria, and Huntingdon. For today and tonight,
Widely scattered strong to marginally severe thunderstorms are possible later today into tonight. And now the extended outlook for the period Wednesday through Monday. Scattered thunderstorms may pose a risk for severe wind gusts Wednesday afternoon and evening. Spotters are encouraged to report significant hazardous weather. Another day of potentially record heat is on tap for Tuesday, with high temperatures ranging from the lower 80s across higher elevations of northern Pennsylvania to the upper 90s in the Philadelphia metro area. Morning shower activity will be limited to northwestern Pennsylvania, with spotty showers and storms developing across the Commonwealth in the afternoon evening. Some strong to severe thunderstorms will be possible, especially across northwestern Pennsylvania, with damaging winds being the main hazard. A strong cold front will bring showers and scattered storms on Wednesday, some of which could be severe in the afternoon and early evening across the southeastern half of the state. Cooler, more seasonable conditions will follow for the end of the week and into Memorial Day weekend. Here is the latest National Weather Service forecast for Blair and Bedford counties, including the city of Altoona. This afternoon, partly sunny with a chance of showers and thunderstorms. Near steady temperature in the mid-80s. West winds 10 to 15 miles an hour with gusts up to 25 miles an hour. Chance of rain 30%. Tonight, partly cloudy. Lows in the upper 60s. Southwest winds 5 to 10 miles an hour with gusts up to 25 miles an hour. Wednesday, very warm. Partly sunny in the morning, then becoming mostly cloudy. A slight chance of showers before 8 a.m., then a chance of showers and a slight chance of thunderstorms between 8 a.m. and noon. Showers and a chance of thunderstorms in the afternoon. Rainfall amounts less than a tenth of an inch. Highs in the lower 80s. Temperature falling into the mid-70s in the afternoon. West winds 10 to 15 miles an hour with gusts up to 30 miles an hour. Chance of rain 90%. Wednesday night, much cooler. Mostly cloudy. Showers and a slight chance of thunderstorms before 8 p.m., then a chance of showers after 8 p.m. Rainfall amounts less than a tenth of an inch. Lows around 50. North winds 5 to 10 miles an hour with gusts up to 25 miles an hour. Chance of rain 90%. Here is the latest National Weather Service forecast for Cambria County, including the city of Johnstown. This afternoon, partly sunny with a chance of showers and thunderstorms. Highs in the mid-80s. West winds 10 to 15 miles an hour with gusts up to 30 miles an hour. Chance of rain 30%. Tonight, partly cloudy through 4 a.m., then mostly cloudy with a slight chance of showers after 4 a.m. Lows in the mid-60s. Southwest winds 5 to 10 miles an hour with gusts up to 25 miles an hour. Chance of rain 20%. Wednesday, partly sunny before 8 a.m. Showers likely in the morning. A chance of thunderstorms. Showers in the afternoon. Rainfall amounts around a tenth of an inch. Highs in the mid-70s. Temperature falling into the upper 60s in the afternoon. West winds 10 to 15 miles an hour with gusts up to 30 miles an hour. Chance of rain near 100%. Wednesday night, much cooler. Showers before 8 p.m., then a slight chance of showers after 8 p.m. Rainfall amounts less than a tenth of an inch. Lows in the upper 40s. North winds 5 to 10 miles an hour with gusts up to 25 miles an hour. Chance of rain near 100%. And now the extended forecast for South Central Pennsylvania. Thursday, partly sunny with a 50% chance of showers. Highs in the mid-60s. Thursday night, mostly cloudy with a 50% chance of showers. Lows in the upper 40s. Friday, showers and a slight chance of thunderstorms. Highs in the upper 50s. Chance of rain 90%. Friday night, showers. Lows in the upper 40s. Chance of rain near 100%. Saturday, showers and a slight chance of thunderstorms. Highs in the mid-60s. Chance of rain near 100%. Saturday night, showers likely. Lows in the mid-50s. Chance of rain 70%. Sunday, showers likely and a chance of thunderstorms. Highs in the lower 70s. Chance of rain 70%. Sunday night, mostly cloudy with a chance of showers.
Lows in mid-50s. Chance of rain 50%. Memorial Day, mostly cloudy with a chance of showers and thunderstorms. Highs in the mid-70s. Chance of rain 50%. The 8 to 14 day outlook, from Tuesday, May 26th to Monday, June 1st, calls for above normal temperatures and below normal precipitation. Normal high temperatures across central Pennsylvania during this period range from the low 70s over the Allegheny Mountains to the mid-70s across the lower Susquehanna Valley. Normal lows range from the mid-40s over the Alleghenies to the mid-50s across the lower Susquehanna Valley. Here are the 1 p.m. conditions in the Altoona area. In Altoona, it was mostly sunny. The temperature was 82 degrees, the dew point 65, and the relative humidity 56%. The wind was west at 8 miles an hour, gusting to 21. The pressure was 30.16 inches and falling. At State College, it was mostly sunny. The temperature was 82 degrees, the dew point 63, and the relative humidity 51%. The wind was west at 15 miles an hour, gusting to 25. The pressure was 30.12 inches and falling. Now, a few other local conditions. Johnstown, partly sunny 75, Dubois, light rain 72, Latrobe, partly sunny 79, Pittsburgh cloudy 80, Erie, partly sunny 80, Bradford partly sunny 76. To the south and east, York, sunny 91, Selins Grove mostly sunny 90, Harrisburg mostly sunny 91, Philadelphia partly sunny 94, Baltimore mostly sunny 95, Washington D.C. mostly sunny 93. Once again, in Altoona it was 82 degrees under mostly sunny skies. And at State College it was 82 degrees under mostly sunny skies. This is NOAA Weather Radio, All Hazards Station WMG 589. 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Here's the hazardous weather outlook for the following county, Bedford, Pennsylvania. For today and tonight, the probability for widespread hazardous weather is low. And now the extended outlook for the period Wednesday through Monday. Scattered thunderstorms may pose a risk for severe wind gusts Wednesday afternoon and evening. Spotters are encouraged to report significant hazardous weather. Here's the hazardous weather outlook for the following counties, Blair, Cambria, and Huntingdon. For today and tonight, widely scattered strong to marginally severe thunderstorms are possible later today into tonight. And now the extended outlook for the period Wednesday through Monday. Scattered thunderstorms may pose a risk for severe wind gusts Wednesday afternoon and evening. Spotters are encouraged to report significant hazardous weather. Another day of potentially record heat is on tap for Tuesday, with high temperatures ranging from the lower 80s across higher elevations of northern Pennsylvania to the upper 90s in the Philadelphia metro area. Morning shower activity will be limited to northwestern Pennsylvania, with spotty showers and storms developing across the Commonwealth in the afternoon evening. Some strong to severe thunderstorms will be possible, especially across northwestern Pennsylvania, with damaging winds being the main hazard. A strong cold front will bring showers and scattered storms on Wednesday, some of which could be severe in the afternoon and early evening across the southeastern half of the state. Cooler, more seasonable conditions will follow for the end of the week and into Memorial Day weekend. Here is the latest National Weather Service forecast for Blair and Bedford counties, including the city of Altoona. This afternoon, partly sunny with a chance of showers and thunderstorms. Near steady temperature in the mid-80s. West winds 10 to 15 miles an hour with gusts up to 25 miles an hour. Chance of rain 30%. Tonight, partly cloudy. Lows in the upper 60s. Southwest winds 5 to 10 miles an hour with gusts up to 25 miles an hour. Wednesday, very warm. Partly sunny in the morning, then becoming mostly cloudy. A slight chance of showers before 8 a.m., then a chance of showers and a slight chance of thunderstorms between 8 a.m. and noon. Showers and a chance of thunderstorms in the afternoon. Rainfall amounts less than a tenth of an inch. Highs in the lower 80s. Temperature falling into the mid-70s in the afternoon. West winds 10 to 15 miles an hour with gusts up to 30 miles an hour. Chance of rain 90%. Wednesday night, much cooler. Mostly cloudy.
showers and a slight chance of thunderstorms before 8 p.m., then a chance of showers after 8 p.m. Rainfall amounts less than a tenth of an inch. Lows around 50. North winds 5 to 10 miles an hour with gusts up to 25 miles an hour. Chance of rain 90%. Here is the latest National Weather Service forecast for Cambria County, including the city of Johnstown. This afternoon, partly sunny with a chance of showers and thunderstorms. Highs in the mid-80s. West winds 10 to 15 miles an hour with gusts up to 30 miles an hour. Chance of rain 30%. Tonight, partly cloudy through 4 a.m., then mostly cloudy with a slight chance of showers after 4 a.m. Lows in the mid-60s. Southwest winds 5 to 10 miles an hour with gusts up to 25 miles an hour. Chance of rain 20%. Wednesday, partly sunny before 8 a.m. Showers likely in the morning. A chance of thunderstorms. Showers in the afternoon. Rainfall amounts around a tenth of an inch. Highs in the mid-70s. Temperature falling in the upper 60s in the afternoon. West winds 10 to 15 miles an hour with gusts up to 30 miles an hour. Chance of rain near 100%. Wednesday night, much cooler. Showers before 8 p.m., then a slight chance of showers after 8 p.m. Rainfall amounts less than a tenth of an inch. Lows in the upper 40s. North winds 5 to 10 miles an hour with gusts up to 25 miles an hour. Chance of rain near 100%. And now the extended forecast for South Central Pennsylvania. Thursday, partly sunny with a 50% chance of showers. Highs in the mid-60s. Thursday night, mostly cloudy with a 50% chance of showers. Lows in the upper 40s. Friday, showers and a slight chance of thunderstorms. Highs in the upper 50s. Chance of rain 90%. Friday night, showers. Lows in the upper 40s. Chance of rain near 100%. Saturday, showers and a slight chance of thunderstorms. Highs in the mid-60s. Chance of rain near 100%. Saturday night, showers likely. Lows in the mid-50s. Chance of rain 70%. Sunday, showers likely and a chance of thunderstorms. Highs in the lower 70s. Chance of rain 70%. Sunday night, mostly cloudy with a chance of showers. Lows in the mid-50s. Chance of rain 50%. Memorial Day, mostly cloudy with a chance of showers and thunderstorms. Highs in the mid-70s. Chance of rain 50%. The 8 to 14 day outlook, from Tuesday, May 26th to Monday, June 1st, calls for above normal temperatures and below normal precipitation. Normal high temperatures across central Pennsylvania during this period range from the low 70s over the Allegheny Mountains to the mid-70s across the lower Susquehanna Valley. Normal lows range from the mid-40s over the Alleghenies to the mid-50s across the lower Susquehanna Valley. Here are the 1 p.m. conditions in the Altoona area. In Altoona, it was mostly sunny. The temperature was 82 degrees, the dew point 65, and the relative humidity 56%. The wind was west at 8 miles an hour gusting to 21. The pressure was 30.16 inches and falling. At State College, it was mostly sunny. The temperature was 82 degrees, the dew point 63, and the relative humidity 51%. The wind was west at 15 miles an hour gusting to 25. The pressure was 30.12 inches and falling. Now, a few other local conditions. Johnstown, partly sunny 75, Dubois, light rain 72, La Trobe, partly sunny 79, Pittsburgh cloudy 80, Erie, partly sunny 80, Bradford partly sunny 76. To the south and east, York, sunny 91, Selins Grove mostly sunny 90, Harrisburg mostly sunny 91, Philadelphia partly sunny 94, Baltimore mostly sunny 95, Washington D.C. mostly sunny 93. Once again, in Altoona it was 82 degrees under mostly sunny skies. And at State College it was 82 degrees under mostly sunny skies. 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
Here's the hazardous weather outlook for the following county, Bedford, Pennsylvania. For today and tonight, the probability for widespread hazardous weather is low. And now the extended outlook for the period Wednesday through Monday. Scattered thunderstorms may pose a risk for severe wind gusts Wednesday afternoon and evening. Spotters are encouraged to report significant hazardous weather. Here's the hazardous weather outlook for the following counties, Blair, Cambria, and Huntingdon. For today and tonight, widely scattered strong to marginally severe thunderstorms are possible later today into tonight. And now the extended outlook for the period Wednesday through Monday. Scattered thunderstorms may pose a risk for severe wind gusts Wednesday afternoon and evening. Spotters are encouraged to report significant hazardous weather. Another day of potentially record heat is on tap for Tuesday, with high temperatures ranging from the lower 80s across higher elevations of northern Pennsylvania to the upper 90s in the Philadelphia metro area. Morning shower activity will be limited to northwestern Pennsylvania, with spotty showers and storms developing across the Commonwealth in the afternoon evening. Some strong to severe thunderstorms will be possible, especially across northwestern Pennsylvania, with damaging winds being the main hazard. A strong cold front will bring showers and scattered storms on Wednesday, some of which could be severe in the afternoon and early evening across the southeastern half of the state. Cooler, more seasonable conditions will follow for the end of the week and into Memorial Day weekend. Here is the latest National Weather Service forecast for Blair and Bedford counties, including the city of Altoona. This afternoon, partly sunny with a chance of showers and thunderstorms. Near steady temperature in the mid-80s. West winds 10 to 15 miles an hour with gusts up to 25 miles an hour. Chance of rain 30%. Tonight, partly cloudy. Lows in the upper 60s. Southwest winds 5 to 10 miles an hour with gusts up to 25 miles an hour. Wednesday, very warm. Partly sunny in the morning, then becoming mostly cloudy. A slight chance of showers before 8 a.m., then a chance of showers and a slight chance of thunderstorms between 8 a.m. and noon. Showers and a chance of thunderstorms in the afternoon. Rainfall amounts less than a tenth of an inch. Highs in the lower 80s. Temperature falling in the mid-70s in the afternoon. West winds 10 to 15 miles an hour with gusts up to 30 miles an hour. Chance of rain 90%. Wednesday night, much cooler. Mostly cloudy. Showers and a slight chance of thunderstorms before 8 p.m., then a chance of showers after 8 p.m. Rainfall amounts less than a tenth of an inch. Lows around 50. North winds 5 to 10 miles an hour with gusts up to 25 miles an hour. Chance of rain 90%. Here is the latest National Weather Service forecast for Cambria County, including the city of Johnstown. This afternoon, partly sunny with a chance of showers and thunderstorms. Highs in the mid-80s. West winds 10 to 15 miles an hour with gusts up to 30 miles an hour. Chance of rain 30%. Tonight, partly cloudy through 4 a.m., then mostly cloudy with a slight chance of showers after 4 a.m. Lows in the mid-60s. Southwest winds 5 to 10 miles an hour with gusts up to 25 miles an hour. Chance of rain 20%. Wednesday, partly sunny before 8 a.m. Showers likely in the morning. A chance of thunderstorms. Showers in the afternoon. Rainfall amounts around a tenth of an inch. Highs in the mid-70s. Temperature falling in the upper 60s in the afternoon. West winds 10 to 15 miles an hour with gusts up to 30 miles an hour. Chance of rain near 100%. Wednesday night, much cooler. Showers before 8 p.m., then a slight chance of showers after 8 p.m. Rainfall amounts less than a tenth of an inch. Lows in the upper 40s. North winds 5 to 10 miles an hour with gusts up to 25 miles an hour. Chance of rain near 100%. And now the extended forecast for South Central Pennsylvania. Thursday, partly sunny with a 50% chance of showers. Highs in the mid-60s. Thursday night, mostly cloudy with a 50% chance of showers. Lows in the upper 40s. Friday, showers and a slight chance of thunderstorms. Highs in the upper 50s. Chance of rain 90%. Friday night, showers.
Lows in the upper 40s. Chance of rain near 100%. Saturday, showers and a slight chance of thunderstorms. Highs in the mid-60s. Chance of rain near 100%. Saturday night, showers likely. Lows in the mid-50s. Chance of rain 70%. Sunday, showers likely and a chance of thunderstorms. Highs in the lower 70s. Chance of rain 70%. Sunday night, mostly cloudy with a chance of showers. Lows in the mid-50s. Chance of rain 50%. Memorial Day, mostly cloudy with a chance of showers and thunderstorms. Highs in the mid-70s. Chance of rain 50%. The 8 to 14 day outlook, from Tuesday, May 26th, Monday, June 1st, calls for above normal temperatures and below normal precipitation. Normal high temperatures across central Pennsylvania during this period range from the low 70s over the Allegheny Mountains to the mid-70s across the lower Susquehanna Valley. Normal lows range from the mid-40s over the Alleghenies to the mid-50s across the lower Susquehanna Valley. Here are the 2 p.m. conditions in the Altoona area. In Altoona, it was mostly sunny. The temperature was 80 degrees, the dew point 64, and the relative humidity 58%. The wind was northwest at 15 miles an hour, gusting to 24. The pressure was 30.16 inches and steady. At State College, it was partly sunny. The temperature was 82 degrees, the dew point 63, and the relative humidity 51%. The wind was west at 13 miles an hour, gusting to 21. The pressure was 30.12 inches and steady. Now, a few other local conditions: Johnstown, light rain 70, Dubois, mostly sunny 76, La Trobe, light rain 72, Pittsburgh, partly sunny 79, Erie, partly sunny 80, Bradford, partly sunny 77. To the south and east, York, mostly sunny 92, Selins Grove, mostly sunny 85, Harrisburg, mostly sunny 93, Philadelphia, mostly sunny 95, Baltimore, mostly sunny 96, Washington, D.C., mostly sunny 94. Once again, in Altoona, it was 80 degrees under mostly sunny skies. And at State College, it was 82 degrees under partly sunny skies. This is NOAA Weather Radio, All Hazards Station WNG589. 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Here's the hazardous weather outlook for the following county: Bedford, Pennsylvania. For today and tonight, the probability for widespread hazardous weather is low. And now the extended outlook for the period Wednesday through Monday. Scattered thunderstorms may pose a risk for severe wind gusts Wednesday afternoon and evening. Spotters are encouraged to report significant hazardous weather. Here's the hazardous weather outlook for the following counties: Blair, Cambria, and Huntingdon. For today and tonight, widely scattered strong to marginally severe thunderstorms are possible later today into tonight. And now the extended outlook for the period Wednesday through Monday. Scattered thunderstorms may pose a risk for severe wind gusts Wednesday afternoon and evening. Spotters are encouraged to report significant hazardous weather. Another day of potentially record heat is on tap for Tuesday, with high temperatures ranging from the lower 80s across higher elevations of northern Pennsylvania to the upper 90s in the Philadelphia metro area. Morning shower activity will be limited to northwestern Pennsylvania, with spotty showers and storms developing across the Commonwealth in the afternoon evening. Some strong to severe thunderstorms will be possible, especially across northwestern Pennsylvania, with damaging winds being the main hazard. A strong cold front will bring showers and scattered storms on Wednesday, some of which could be severe in the afternoon and early evening across the southeastern half of the state. Cooler, more seasonable conditions will follow for the end of the week and into Memorial Day weekend. Here is the latest National Weather Service forecast for Blair and Bedford counties, including the city of Altoona. This afternoon, partly sunny with a chance of showers and thunderstorms. Near steady temperature in the mid-80s. West winds 10 to 15 miles an hour with gusts up to 25 miles an hour. Chance of rain 30%. Tonight, partly cloudy. Lows in the upper 60s. Southwest winds 5 to 10 miles an hour with gusts up to 25 miles an hour. Wednesday, very warm.
partly sunny in the morning, then becoming mostly cloudy. A slight chance of showers before 8 a.m., then a chance of showers and a slight chance of thunderstorms between 8 a.m. and noon. Showers and a chance of thunderstorms in the afternoon. Rainfall amounts less than a tenth of an inch. Highs in the lower 80s. Temperature falling into the mid-70s in the afternoon. West winds 10 to 15 miles an hour with gusts up to 30 miles an hour. Chance of rain 90%. Wednesday night, much cooler. Mostly cloudy. Showers and a slight chance of thunderstorms before 8 p.m., then a chance of showers after 8 p.m. Rainfall amounts less than a tenth of an inch. Lows around 50. North winds 5 to 10 miles an hour with gusts up to 25 miles an hour. Chance of rain 90%. Here is the latest National Weather Service forecast for Cambria County, including the city of Johnstown. This afternoon, partly sunny with a chance of showers and thunderstorms. Highs in the mid-80s. West winds 10 to 15 miles an hour with gusts up to 30 miles an hour. Chance of rain 30%. Tonight, partly cloudy through 4 a.m., then mostly cloudy with a slight chance of showers after 4 a.m. Lows in the mid-60s. Southwest winds 5 to 10 miles an hour with gusts up to 25 miles an hour. Chance of rain 20%. Wednesday, partly sunny before 8 a.m. Showers likely in the morning. A chance of thunderstorms. Showers in the afternoon. Rainfall amounts around a tenth of an inch. Highs in the mid-70s. Temperature falling into the upper 60s in the afternoon. West winds 10 to 15 miles an hour with gusts up to 30 miles an hour. Chance of rain near 100%. Wednesday night, much cooler. Showers before 8 p.m., then a slight chance of showers after 8 p.m. Rainfall amounts less than a tenth of an inch. Lows in the upper 40s. North winds 5 to 10 miles an hour with gusts up to 25 miles an hour. Chance of rain near 100%. And now the extended forecast for South Central Pennsylvania. Thursday, partly sunny with a 50% chance of showers. Highs in the mid-60s. Thursday night, mostly cloudy with a 50% chance of showers. Lows in the upper 40s. Friday, showers and a slight chance of thunderstorms. Highs in the upper 50s. Chance of rain 90%. Friday night, showers. Lows in the upper 40s. Chance of rain near 100%. Saturday, showers and a slight chance of thunderstorms. Highs in the mid-60s. Chance of rain near 100%. Saturday night, showers likely. Lows in the mid-50s. Chance of rain 70%. Sunday, showers likely and a chance of thunderstorms. Highs in the lower 70s. Chance of rain 70%. Sunday night, mostly cloudy with a chance of showers. Lows in the mid-50s. Chance of rain 50%. Memorial Day, mostly cloudy with a chance of showers and thunderstorms. Highs in the mid-70s. Chance of rain 50%. The 8 to 14 day outlook, from Tuesday, May 26th to Monday, June 1st, calls for above normal temperatures and below normal precipitation. Normal high temperatures across central Pennsylvania during this period range from the low 70s over the Allegheny Mountains to the mid-70s across the lower Susquehanna Valley. Normal lows range from the mid-40s over the Alleghenies to the mid-50s across the lower Susquehanna Valley. Here are the 2 p.m. conditions in the Altoona area. In Altoona, it was mostly sunny. The temperature was 80 degrees, the dew point 64, and the relative humidity 58%. The wind was northwest at 15 miles an hour gusting to 24. The pressure was 30.16 inches and steady. At State College, it was partly sunny. The temperature was 82 degrees, the dew point 63, and the relative humidity 51%. The wind was west at 13 miles an hour gusting to 21. The pressure was 30.12 inches and steady. Now, a few other local conditions: Johnstown, light rain 70, Dubois, mostly sunny 76, Latrobe, light rain 72, Pittsburgh partly sunny 79, Erie, mostly sunny 80, Bradford partly sunny 77.
to the south and east, York, mostly sunny 92, Selams Grove mostly sunny 85, Harrisburg mostly sunny 93, Philadelphia mostly sunny 95, Baltimore mostly sunny 96, Washington D.C. mostly sunny 94. Once again, in Altoona it was 80 degrees under mostly sunny skies. And at State College it was 82 degrees under partly sunny skies. This is NOAA Weather Radio, All Hazards Station WNG 589. 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Here's the hazardous weather outlook, for the following county, Bedford, Pennsylvania. For today and tonight. The probability for widespread hazardous weather is low. And now the extended outlook for the period Wednesday through Monday. Scattered thunderstorms may pose a risk for severe wind gusts Wednesday afternoon and evening. Spotters are encouraged to report significant hazardous weather. Here's the hazardous weather outlook for the following counties, Blair, Cambria and Huntingdon. For today and tonight. Widely scattered strong to marginally severe thunderstorms are possible later today into tonight. And now the extended outlook for the period Wednesday through Monday. Scattered thunderstorms may pose a risk for severe wind gusts Wednesday afternoon and evening. Spotters are encouraged to report significant hazardous weather. Another day of potentially record heat is on tap for Tuesday, with high temperatures ranging from the lower 80s across higher elevations of northern Pennsylvania to the upper 90s in the Philadelphia metro area. Morning shower activity will be limited to northwestern Pennsylvania, with spotty showers and storms developing across the Commonwealth in the afternoon evening. Some strong to severe thunderstorms will be possible, especially across northwestern Pennsylvania, with damaging winds being the main hazard. A strong cold front will bring showers and scattered storms on Wednesday, some of which could be severe in the afternoon and early evening across the southeastern half of the state. Cooler, more seasonable conditions will follow for the end of the week and into Memorial Day weekend. Here is the latest National Weather Service forecast for Blair and Bedford counties, including the city of Altoona. This afternoon, partly sunny with a chance of showers and thunderstorms. Near steady temperature in the mid-80s. West winds 10 to 15 miles an hour with gusts up to 25 miles an hour. Chance of rain 30%. Tonight, partly cloudy. Lows in the upper 60s. Southwest winds 5 to 10 miles an hour with gusts up to 25 miles an hour. Wednesday, very warm. Partly sunny in the morning, then becoming mostly cloudy. A slight chance of showers before 8 a.m., then a chance of showers and a slight chance of thunderstorms between 8 a.m. and noon. Showers and a chance of thunderstorms in the afternoon. Rainfall amounts less than a tenth of an inch. Highs in the lower 80s. Temperature falling in the mid-70s in the afternoon. West winds 10 to 15 miles an hour with gusts up to 30 miles an hour. Chance of rain 90%. Wednesday night, much cooler. Mostly cloudy. Showers and a slight chance of thunderstorms before 8 p.m., then a chance of showers after 8 p.m. Rainfall amounts less than a tenth of an inch. Lows around 50. North winds 5 to 10 miles an hour with gusts up to 25 miles an hour. Chance of rain 90%. Here is the latest National Weather Service forecast for Cambria County, including the city of Johnstown. This afternoon, partly sunny with a chance of showers and thunderstorms. Highs in the mid-80s. West winds 10 to 15 miles an hour with gusts up to 30 miles an hour. Chance of rain 30%. Tonight, partly cloudy through 4 a.m., then mostly cloudy with a slight chance of showers after 4 a.m. Lows in the mid-60s. Southwest winds 5 to 10 miles an hour with gusts up to 25 miles an hour. Chance of rain 20%. Wednesday, partly sunny before 8 a.m. Showers likely in the morning. A chance of thunderstorms. Showers in the afternoon. Rainfall amounts around a tenth of an inch. Highs in the mid-70s. Temperature falling in the upper 60s in the afternoon. West winds 10 to 15 miles an hour with gusts up to 30 miles an hour. Chance of rain near 100%. Wednesday night, much cooler. Showers before 8 p.m., then a slight chance of showers after 8 p.m. Rainfall amounts less than a tenth of an inch. Lows in the upper 40s.
North winds 5 to 10 miles an hour with gusts up to 25 miles an hour. Chance of rain near 100%. And now the extended forecast for South Central Pennsylvania. Thursday, partly sunny with a 50% chance of showers. Highs in the mid-60s. Thursday night, mostly cloudy with a 50% chance of showers. Lows in the upper 40s. Friday, showers and a slight chance of thunderstorms. Highs in the upper 50s. Chance of rain 90%. Friday night, showers. Lows in the upper 40s. Chance of rain near 100%. Saturday, showers and a slight chance of thunderstorms. Highs in the mid-60s. Chance of rain near 100%. Saturday night, showers likely. Lows in the mid-50s. Chance of rain 70%. Sunday, showers likely and a chance of thunderstorms. Highs in the lower 70s. Chance of rain 70%. Sunday night, mostly cloudy with a chance of showers. Lows in the mid-50s. Chance of rain 50%. Memorial Day, mostly cloudy with a chance of showers and thunderstorms. Highs in the mid-70s. Chance of rain 50%. The 8 to 14 day outlook, from Tuesday, May 26th to Monday, June 1st, calls for above normal temperatures and below normal precipitation. Normal high temperatures across central Pennsylvania during this period range from the low 70s over the Allegheny Mountains to the mid-70s across the lower Susquehanna Valley. Normal lows range from the mid-40s over the Alleghenies to the mid-50s across the lower Susquehanna Valley. Here are the 2 p.m. conditions in the Altoona area. In Altoona, it was mostly sunny. The temperature was 80 degrees, the dew point 64, and the relative humidity 58%. The wind was northwest at 15 miles an hour, gusting to 24. The pressure was 30.16 inches and steady. At State College, it was partly sunny. The temperature was 82 degrees, the dew point 63, and the relative humidity 51%. The wind was west at 13 miles an hour, gusting to 21. The pressure was 30.12 inches and steady. Now, a few other local conditions: Johnstown, light rain 70, Dubois, mostly sunny 76, Latrobe, light rain 72, Pittsburgh, partly sunny 79, Erie, mostly sunny 80, Bradford, partly sunny 77. To the south and east, York, mostly sunny 92, Selins Grove, mostly sunny 85, Harrisburg, mostly sunny 93, Philadelphia, mostly sunny 95, Baltimore, mostly sunny 96, Washington, D.C., mostly sunny 94. Once again, in Altoona, it was 80 degrees under mostly sunny skies. And at State College, it was 82 degrees under partly sunny skies. This is NOAA Weather Radio, All Hazards Station WNG 589. 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Here's the hazardous weather outlook for the following county: Bedford, Pennsylvania. For today and tonight, the probability for widespread hazardous weather is low. And now the extended outlook for the period Wednesday through Monday. Scattered thunderstorms may pose a risk for severe wind gusts Wednesday afternoon and evening. Spotters are encouraged to report significant hazardous weather. Here's the hazardous weather outlook for the following counties: Blair, Cambria, and Huntingdon. For today and tonight, widely scattered strong to marginally severe thunderstorms are possible later today into tonight. And now the extended outlook for the period Wednesday through Monday. Scattered thunderstorms may pose a risk for severe wind gusts Wednesday afternoon and evening. Spotters are encouraged to report significant hazardous weather. Another day of potentially record heat is on tap for Tuesday, with high temperatures ranging from the lower 80s across higher elevations of northern Pennsylvania to the upper 90s in the Philadelphia metro area. Morning shower activity will be limited to northwestern Pennsylvania, with spotty showers and storms developing across the Commonwealth in the afternoon evening. Some strong to severe thunderstorms will be possible, especially across northwestern Pennsylvania, with damaging winds being the main hazard. A strong cold front will bring showers and scattered storms on Wednesday, some of which could be severe in the afternoon and early evening across the southeastern half of the state. Cooler, more seasonable conditions will follow for the end of the week and into Memorial Day weekend.
Here is the latest National Weather Service forecast for Blair and Bedford counties, including the city of Altoona. This afternoon, partly sunny with a chance of showers and thunderstorms. Near steady temperature in the mid-80s. West winds 10 to 15 miles an hour with gusts up to 25 miles an hour. Chance of rain 30%. Tonight, partly cloudy. Lows in the upper 60s. Southwest winds 5 to 10 miles an hour with gusts up to 25 miles an hour. Wednesday, very warm. Partly sunny in the morning, then becoming mostly cloudy. A slight chance of showers before 8 a.m., then a chance of showers and a slight chance of thunderstorms between 8 a.m. and noon. Showers and a chance of thunderstorms in the afternoon. Rainfall amounts less than a tenth of an inch. Highs in the lower 80s. Temperature falling into the mid-70s in the afternoon. West winds 10 to 15 miles an hour with gusts up to 30 miles an hour. Chance of rain 90%. Wednesday night, much cooler. Mostly cloudy. Showers and a slight chance of thunderstorms before 8 p.m., then a chance of showers after 8 p.m. Rainfall amounts less than a tenth of an inch. Lows around 50. North winds 5 to 10 miles an hour with gusts up to 25 miles an hour. Chance of rain 90%. Here is the latest National Weather Service forecast for Cambria County, including the city of Johnstown. This afternoon, partly sunny with a chance of showers and thunderstorms. Highs in the mid-80s. West winds 10 to 15 miles an hour with gusts up to 30 miles an hour. Chance of rain 30%. Tonight, partly cloudy through 4 a.m., then mostly cloudy with a slight chance of showers after 4 a.m. Lows in the mid-60s. Southwest winds 5 to 10 miles an hour with gusts up to 25 miles an hour. Chance of rain 20%. Wednesday, partly sunny before 8 a.m. Showers likely in the morning. A chance of thunderstorms. Showers in the afternoon. Rainfall amounts around a tenth of an inch. Highs in the mid-70s. Temperature falling into the upper 60s in the afternoon. West winds 10 to 15 miles an hour with gusts up to 30 miles an hour. Chance of rain near 100%. Wednesday night, much cooler. Showers before 8 p.m., then a slight chance of showers after 8 p.m. Rainfall amounts less than a tenth of an inch. Lows in the upper 40s. North winds 5 to 10 miles an hour with gusts up to 25 miles an hour. Chance of rain near 100%. And now the extended forecast for South Central Pennsylvania. Thursday, partly sunny with a 50% chance of showers. Highs in the mid-60s. Thursday night, mostly cloudy with a 50% chance of showers. Lows in the upper 40s. Friday, showers and a slight chance of thunderstorms. Highs in the upper 50s. Chance of rain 90%. Friday night, showers. Lows in the upper 40s. Chance of rain near 100%. Saturday, showers and a slight chance of thunderstorms. Highs in the mid-60s. Chance of rain near 100%. Saturday night, showers likely. Lows in the mid-50s. Chance of rain 70%. Sunday, showers likely and a chance of thunderstorms. Highs in the lower 70s. Chance of rain 70%. Sunday night, mostly cloudy with a chance of showers. Lows in the mid-50s. Chance of rain 50%. Memorial Day, mostly cloudy with a chance of showers and thunderstorms. Highs in the mid-70s. Chance of rain 50%. 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We are located at Innovation Park in State College. 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Properly set weather radios, with the alarm device, will alert you when severe weather warnings or watches are issued. Programming on this station will be temporarily changed during severe weather, to bring you the latest information. 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
The 8 to 14 day outlook, from Tuesday, May 26th to Monday, June 1st, calls for above normal temperatures and below normal precipitation. Normal high temperatures across central Pennsylvania during this period range from the low 70s over the Allegheny Mountains to the mid 70s across the lower Susquehanna Valley.

humidity 51%. The wind was west at 13 miles an hour, gusting to 21. The pressure was 30.12 inches and steady. Now, a few other local conditions: Johnstown, light rain 70, Dubois, mostly sunny 76, La Trobe, light rain 72, Pittsburgh, partly sunny 79, Erie, mostly sunny 80, Bradford, partly sunny 77. To the south and east, York, mostly sunny 92, Selins Grove, mostly sunny 85, Harrisburg, mostly sunny 93, Philadelphia, mostly sunny 95, Baltimore, mostly sunny 96, Washington, D.C., mostly sunny 94. Once again, in Altoona, it was 80 degrees under mostly sunny skies. And at State College, it was 82 degrees under partly sunny skies. This is NOAA Weather Radio, All Hazards Station WNG 589. 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Here's the hazardous weather outlook for the following county: Bedford, Pennsylvania. For today and tonight, the probability for widespread hazardous weather is low. And now the extended outlook for the period Wednesday through Monday. Scattered thunderstorms may pose a risk for severe wind gusts Wednesday afternoon and evening. Spotters are encouraged to report significant hazardous weather. Here's the hazardous weather outlook for the following counties: Blair, Cambria, and Huntingdon. For today and tonight, widely scattered strong to marginally severe thunderstorms are possible later today into tonight. And now the extended outlook for the period Wednesday through Monday. Scattered thunderstorms may pose a risk for severe wind gusts Wednesday afternoon and evening. Spotters are encouraged to report significant hazardous weather. Another day of potentially record heat is on tap for Tuesday, with high temperatures ranging from the lower 80s across higher elevations of northern Pennsylvania to the upper 90s in the Philadelphia metro area. Morning shower activity will be limited to northwestern Pennsylvania, with spotty showers and storms developing across the Commonwealth in the afternoon evening. Some strong to severe thunderstorms will be possible, especially across northwestern Pennsylvania, with damaging winds being the main hazard. A strong cold front will bring showers and scattered storms on Wednesday, some of which could be severe in the afternoon and early evening across the southeastern half of the state. Cooler, more seasonable conditions will follow for the end of the week and into Memorial Day weekend. Here is the latest National Weather Service forecast for Blair and Bedford counties, including the city of Altoona. This afternoon, partly sunny with a chance of showers and thunderstorms. Near steady temperature in the mid-80s. West winds 10 to 15 miles an hour with gusts up to 25 miles an hour. Chance of rain 30%. Tonight, partly cloudy. Lows in the upper 60s. Southwest winds 5 to 10 miles an hour with gusts up to 25 miles an hour. Wednesday, very warm. Partly sunny in the morning, then becoming mostly cloudy. A slight chance of showers before 8 a.m., then a chance of showers and a slight chance of thunderstorms between 8 a.m. and noon. Showers and a chance of thunderstorms in the afternoon. Rainfall amounts less than a tenth of an inch. Highs in the lower 80s. Temperature falling into the mid-70s in the afternoon. West winds 10 to 15 miles an hour with gusts up to 30 miles an hour. Chance of rain 90%. Wednesday night, much cooler. Mostly cloudy. Showers and a slight chance of thunderstorms before 8 p.m., then a chance of showers after 8 p.m. Rainfall amounts less than a tenth of an inch. Lows around 50. North winds 5 to 10 miles an hour with gusts up to 25 miles an hour. Chance of rain 90%. Here is the latest National Weather Service forecast for Cambria County, including the city of Johnstown. This afternoon, partly sunny with a chance of showers and thunderstorms. Highs in the mid-80s. West winds 10 to 15 miles an hour with gusts up to 30 miles an hour. Chance of rain 30%. Tonight, partly cloudy through 4 a.m., then mostly cloudy with a slight chance of showers after 4 a.m. Lows in the mid-60s. Southwest winds 5 to 10 miles an hour with gusts up to 25 miles an hour. Chance of rain 20%. Wednesday, partly sunny before 8 a.m. Showers likely in the morning. A chance of thunderstorms. Showers in the afternoon. Rainfall amounts around a tenth of an inch.

highs in the mid-70s. Temperature falling into the in the upper 60s in the afternoon. West winds 10 to 15 miles an hour with gusts up to 30 miles an hour. Chance of rain near 100%. Wednesday night, much cooler. Showers before 8 p.m., then a slight chance of showers after 8 p.m. Rainfall amounts less than a tenth of an inch. Lows in the upper 40s. North winds 5 to 10 miles an hour with gusts up to 25 miles an hour. Chance of rain near 100%. And now the extended forecast for South Central Pennsylvania. Thursday, partly sunny with a 50% chance of showers. Highs in the mid-60s. Thursday night, mostly cloudy with a 50% chance of showers. Lows in the upper 40s. Friday, showers and a slight chance of thunderstorms. Highs in the upper 50s. Chance of rain 90%. Friday night, showers. Lows in the upper 40s. Chance of rain near 100%. Saturday, showers and a slight chance of thunderstorms. Highs in the mid-60s. Chance of rain near 100%. Saturday night, showers likely. Lows in the mid-50s. Chance of rain 70%. Sunday, showers likely and a chance of thunderstorms. Highs in the lower 70s. Chance of rain 70%. Sunday night, mostly cloudy with a chance of showers. Lows in the mid-50s. Chance of rain 50%. Memorial Day, mostly cloudy with a chance of showers and thunderstorms. Highs in the mid-70s. Chance of rain 50%. The 8 to 14 day outlook, from Tuesday, May 26th to Monday, June 1st, calls for above normal temperatures and below normal precipitation. Normal high temperatures across central Pennsylvania during this period range from the low 70s over the Allegheny Mountains to the mid-70s across the lower Susquehanna Valley. Normal lows range from the mid-40s over the Alleghenies to the mid-50s across the lower Susquehanna Valley. Here are the 2 p.m. conditions in the Altoona area. In Altoona, it was mostly sunny. The temperature was 80 degrees, the dew point 64, and the relative humidity 58%. The wind was northwest at 15 miles an hour gusting to 24. The pressure was 30.16 inches and steady. At State College, it was partly sunny. The temperature was 82 degrees, the dew point 63, and the relative humidity 51%. The wind was west at 13 miles an hour gusting to 21. The pressure was 30.12 inches and steady. Now, a few other local conditions: Johnstown, light rain 70, Dubois, mostly sunny 76, Latrobe, light rain 72, Pittsburgh partly sunny 79, Erie, mostly sunny 80, Bradford partly sunny 77. To the south and east, York, mostly sunny 92, Selins Grove mostly sunny 85, Harrisburg mostly sunny 93, Philadelphia mostly sunny 95, Baltimore mostly sunny 96, Washington D.C. mostly sunny 94. Once again, in Altoona it was 80 degrees under mostly sunny skies. And at State College it was 82 degrees under partly sunny skies. 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Here's the hazardous weather outlook for the following county, Bedford, Pennsylvania. For today and tonight, the probability for widespread hazardous weather is low. And now the extended outlook for the period Wednesday through Monday. Scattered thunderstorms may pose a risk for severe wind gusts Wednesday afternoon and evening. Spotters are encouraged to report significant hazardous weather. Here's the hazardous weather outlook for the following counties, Blair, Cambria and Huntingdon. For today and tonight, widely scattered strong to marginally severe thunderstorms are possible later today into tonight. And now the extended outlook for the period Wednesday through Monday. Scattered thunderstorms may pose a risk for severe wind gusts Wednesday afternoon and evening. Spotters are encouraged to report significant hazardous weather. Another day of potentially record heat is on tap for Tuesday, with high temperatures ranging from the lower 80s across higher elevations of northern Pennsylvania to the upper 90s in the Philadelphia metro area.
Morning shower activity will be limited to northwestern Pennsylvania, with spotty showers and storms developing across the Commonwealth in the afternoon evening. Some strong to severe thunderstorms will be possible, especially across northwestern Pennsylvania, with damaging winds being the main hazard. A strong cold front will bring showers and scattered storms on Wednesday, some of which could be severe in the afternoon and early evening across the southeastern half of the state. Cooler, more seasonable conditions will follow for the end of the week and into Memorial Day weekend. Here is the latest National Weather Service forecast for Blair and Bedford counties, including the city of Altoona. This afternoon, partly sunny with a chance of showers and thunderstorms. Near steady temperature in the mid-80s. West winds 10 to 15 miles an hour with gusts up to 25 miles an hour. Chance of rain 30%. Tonight, partly cloudy. Lows in the upper 60s. Southwest winds 5 to 10 miles an hour with gusts up to 25 miles an hour. Wednesday, very warm. Partly sunny in the morning, then becoming mostly cloudy. A slight chance of showers before 8 a.m., then a chance of showers and a slight chance of thunderstorms between 8 a.m. and noon. Showers and a chance of thunderstorms in the afternoon. Rainfall amounts less than a tenth of an inch. Highs in the lower 80s. Temperature falling into the mid-70s in the afternoon. West winds 10 to 15 miles an hour with gusts up to 30 miles an hour. Chance of rain 90%. Wednesday night, much cooler. Mostly cloudy. Showers and a slight chance of thunderstorms before 8 p.m., then a chance of showers after 8 p.m. Rainfall amounts less than a tenth of an inch. Lows around 50. North winds 5 to 10 miles an hour with gusts up to 25 miles an hour. Chance of rain 90%. Here is the latest National Weather Service forecast for Cambria County, including the city of Johnstown. This afternoon, partly sunny with a chance of showers and thunderstorms. Highs in the mid-80s. West winds 10 to 15 miles an hour with gusts up to 30 miles an hour. Chance of rain 30%. Tonight, partly cloudy through 4 a.m., then mostly cloudy with a slight chance of showers after 4 a.m. Lows in the mid-60s. Southwest winds 5 to 10 miles an hour with gusts up to 25 miles an hour. Chance of rain 20%. Wednesday, partly sunny before 8 a.m. Showers likely in the morning. A chance of thunderstorms. Showers in the afternoon. Rainfall amounts around a tenth of an inch. Highs in the mid-70s. Temperature falling into the upper 60s in the afternoon. West winds 10 to 15 miles an hour with gusts up to 30 miles an hour. Chance of rain near 100%. Wednesday night, much cooler. Showers before 8 p.m., then a slight chance of showers after 8 p.m. Rainfall amounts less than a tenth of an inch. Lows in the upper 40s. North winds 5 to 10 miles an hour with gusts up to 25 miles an hour. Chance of rain near 100%. And now the extended forecast for South Central Pennsylvania. Thursday, partly sunny with a 50% chance of showers. Highs in the mid-60s. Thursday night, mostly cloudy with a 50% chance of showers. Lows in the upper 40s. Friday, showers and a slight chance of thunderstorms. Highs in the upper 50s. Chance of rain 90%. Friday night, showers. Lows in the upper 40s. Chance of rain near 100%. Saturday, showers and a slight chance of thunderstorms. Highs in the mid-60s. Chance of rain near 100%. Saturday night, showers likely. Lows in the mid-50s. Chance of rain 70%. Sunday, showers likely and a chance of thunderstorms. Highs in the lower 70s. Chance of rain 70%. Sunday night, mostly cloudy with a chance of showers. Lows in the mid-50s. Chance of rain 50%. Memorial Day, mostly cloudy with a chance of showers and thunderstorms. Highs in the mid-70s. Chance of rain 50%. The 8 to 14 day outlook, from Tuesday, May 26th to Monday, June 1st, calls for above normal temperatures and below normal precipitation. Normal high temperatures across central Pennsylvania during this period range from the low 70s over the Allegheny Mountains to the mid-70s across the lower Susquehanna Valley.
Normal lows range from the mid-40s over the Alleghenies to the mid-50s across the lower Susquehanna Valley. Here are the 2 p.m. conditions in the Altoona area. In Altoona, it was mostly sunny. The temperature was 80 degrees, the dew point 64, and the relative humidity 58%. The wind was northwest at 15 miles an hour, gusting to 24. The pressure was 30.16 inches and steady. At State College, it was partly sunny. The temperature was 82 degrees, the dew point 63, and the relative humidity 51%. The wind was west at 13 miles an hour, gusting to 21. The pressure was 30.12 inches and steady. Now, a few other local conditions: Johnstown, light rain 70, Dubois, mostly sunny 76, La Trobe, light rain 72, Pittsburgh, partly sunny 79, Erie, mostly sunny 80, Bradford, partly sunny 77. To the south and east, York, mostly sunny 92, Selims Grove, mostly sunny 85, Harrisburg, mostly sunny 93, Philadelphia, mostly sunny 95, Baltimore, mostly sunny 96, Washington, D.C., mostly sunny 94. Once again, in Altoona, it was 80 degrees under mostly sunny skies. And at State College, it was 82 degrees under partly sunny skies. 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Here's the hazardous weather outlook for the following county: Bedford, Pennsylvania. For today and tonight, the probability for widespread hazardous weather is low. And now the extended outlook for the period Wednesday through Monday. Scattered thunderstorms may pose a risk for severe wind gusts Wednesday afternoon and evening. Spotters are encouraged to report significant hazardous weather. Here's the hazardous weather outlook for the following counties: Blair, Cambria, and Huntingdon. For today and tonight, widely scattered strong to marginally severe thunderstorms are possible later today into tonight. And now the extended outlook for the period Wednesday through Monday. Scattered thunderstorms may pose a risk for severe wind gusts Wednesday afternoon and evening. Spotters are encouraged to report significant hazardous weather. Another day of potentially record heat is on tap for Tuesday, with high temperatures ranging from the lower 80s across higher elevations of northern Pennsylvania to the upper 90s in the Philadelphia metro area. Morning shower activity will be limited to northwestern Pennsylvania, with spotty showers and storms developing across the Commonwealth in the afternoon evening. Some strong to severe thunderstorms will be possible, especially across northwestern Pennsylvania, with damaging winds being the main hazard. A strong cold front will bring showers and scattered storms on Wednesday, some of which could be severe in the afternoon and early evening across the southeastern half of the state. Cooler, more seasonable conditions will follow for the end of the week and into Memorial Day weekend. Here is the latest National Weather Service forecast for Blair and Bedford counties, including the city of Altoona. This afternoon, partly sunny with a chance of showers and thunderstorms. Near steady temperature in the mid-80s. West winds 10 to 15 miles an hour with gusts up to 25 miles an hour. Chance of rain 30%. Tonight, partly cloudy. Lows in the upper 60s. Southwest winds 5 to 10 miles an hour with gusts up to 25 miles an hour. Wednesday, very warm. Partly sunny in the morning, then becoming mostly cloudy. A slight chance of showers before 8 a.m., then a chance of showers and a slight chance of thunderstorms between 8 a.m. and noon. Showers and a chance of thunderstorms in the afternoon. Rainfall amounts less than a tenth of an inch. Highs in the lower 80s. Temperature falling in the mid-70s in the afternoon. West winds 10 to 15 miles an hour with gusts up to 30 miles an hour. Chance of rain 90%. Wednesday night, much cooler. Mostly cloudy. Showers and a slight chance of thunderstorms before 8 p.m., then a chance of showers after 8 p.m. Rainfall amounts less than a tenth of an inch. Lows around 50. North winds 5 to 10 miles an hour with gusts up to 25 miles an hour. Chance of rain 90%. Here is the latest National Weather Service forecast for Cambria County, including the city of Johnstown. This afternoon, partly sunny with a chance of showers and thunderstorms. Highs in the mid-80s.
West winds 10 to 15 miles an hour with gusts up to 30 miles an hour. Chance of rain 30%. Tonight, partly cloudy through 4 a.m., then mostly cloudy with a slight chance of showers after 4 a.m. Lows in the mid-60s. Southwest winds 5 to 10 miles an hour with gusts up to 25 miles an hour. Chance of rain 20%. Wednesday, partly sunny before 8 a.m. Showers likely in the morning. A chance of thunderstorms. Showers in the afternoon. Rainfall amounts around a tenth of an inch. Highs in the mid-70s. Temperature falling into the upper 60s in the afternoon. West winds 10 to 15 miles an hour with gusts up to 30 miles an hour. Chance of rain near 100%. Wednesday night, much cooler. Showers before 8 p.m., then a slight chance of showers after 8 p.m. Rainfall amounts less than a tenth of an inch. Lows in the upper 40s. North winds 5 to 10 miles an hour with gusts up to 25 miles an hour. Chance of rain near 100%. And now the extended forecast for South Central Pennsylvania. Thursday, partly sunny with a 50% chance of showers. Highs in the mid-60s. Thursday night, mostly cloudy with a 50% chance of showers. Lows in the upper 40s. Friday, showers and a slight chance of thunderstorms. Highs in the upper 50s. Chance of rain 90%. Friday night, showers. Lows in the upper 40s. Chance of rain near 100%. Saturday, showers and a slight chance of thunderstorms. Highs in the mid-60s. Chance of rain near 100%. Saturday night, showers likely. Lows in the mid-50s. Chance of rain 70%. Sunday, showers likely and a chance of thunderstorms. Highs in the lower 70s. Chance of rain 70%. Sunday night, mostly cloudy with a chance of showers. Lows in the mid-50s. Chance of rain 50%. Memorial Day, mostly cloudy with a chance of showers and thunderstorms. Highs in the mid-70s. Chance of rain 50%. The 8 to 14 day outlook, from Tuesday, May 26th, Monday, June 1st, calls for above normal temperatures and below normal precipitation. Normal high temperatures across central Pennsylvania during this period range from the low 70s over the Allegheny Mountains to the mid-70s across the lower Susquehanna Valley. Normal lows range from the mid-40s over the Alleghenies to the mid-50s across the lower Susquehanna Valley. Here are the 2 p.m. conditions in the Altoona area. In Altoona, it was mostly sunny. The temperature was 80 degrees, the dew point 64, and the relative humidity 58%. The wind was northwest at 15 miles an hour gusting to 24. The pressure was 30.16 inches and steady. At State College, it was partly sunny. The temperature was 82 degrees, the dew point 63, and the relative humidity 51%. The wind was west at 13 miles an hour gusting to 21. The pressure was 30.12 inches and steady. Now, a few other local conditions: Johnstown, light rain 70, Dubois, mostly sunny 76, Latrobe, light rain 72, Pittsburgh partly sunny 79, Erie, mostly sunny 80, Bradford partly sunny 77. To the south and east, York, mostly sunny 92, Selins Grove mostly sunny 85, Harrisburg mostly sunny 93, Philadelphia mostly sunny 95, Baltimore mostly sunny 96, Washington D.C. mostly sunny 94. Once again, in Altoona it was 80 degrees under mostly sunny skies. And at State College it was 82 degrees under partly sunny skies. This is NOAA Weather Radio, All Hazards Station WNG 589. 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Here's the hazardous weather outlook for the following county: Bedford, Pennsylvania. For today and tonight, the probability for widespread hazardous weather is low. And now the extended outlook for the period Wednesday through Monday. Scattered thunderstorms may pose a risk for severe wind gusts Wednesday afternoon and evening. Spotters are encouraged to report significant hazardous weather. Here's the hazardous weather outlook for the following counties: Blair, Cambria, and Huntingdon. For today and tonight,
Widely scattered strong to marginally severe thunderstorms are possible later today into tonight. And now the extended outlook for the period Wednesday through Monday. Scattered thunderstorms may pose a risk for severe wind gusts Wednesday afternoon and evening. Spotters are encouraged to report significant hazardous weather. Another day of potentially record heat is on tap for Tuesday, with high temperatures ranging from the lower 80s across higher elevations of northern Pennsylvania to the upper 90s in the Philadelphia metro area. Morning shower activity will be limited to northwestern Pennsylvania, with spotty showers and storms developing across the Commonwealth in the afternoon evening. Some strong to severe thunderstorms will be possible, especially across northwestern Pennsylvania, with damaging winds being the main hazard. A strong cold front will bring showers and scattered storms on Wednesday, some of which could be severe in the afternoon and early evening across the southeastern half of the state. Cooler, more seasonable conditions will follow for the end of the week and into Memorial Day weekend. Here is the latest National Weather Service forecast for Blair and Bedford counties, including the city of Altoona. This afternoon, partly sunny with a chance of showers and thunderstorms. Near steady temperature in the mid-80s. West winds 10 to 15 miles an hour with gusts up to 25 miles an hour. Chance of rain 30%. Tonight, partly cloudy. Lows in the upper 60s. Southwest winds 5 to 10 miles an hour with gusts up to 25 miles an hour. Wednesday, very warm. Partly sunny in the morning, then becoming mostly cloudy. A slight chance of showers before 8 a.m., then a chance of showers and a slight chance of thunderstorms between 8 a.m. and noon. Showers and a chance of thunderstorms in the afternoon. Rainfall amounts less than a tenth of an inch. Highs in the lower 80s. Temperature falling into the mid-70s in the afternoon. West winds 10 to 15 miles an hour with gusts up to 30 miles an hour. Chance of rain 90%. Wednesday night, much cooler. Mostly cloudy. Showers and a slight chance of thunderstorms before 8 p.m., then a chance of showers after 8 p.m. Rainfall amounts less than a tenth of an inch. Lows around 50. North winds 5 to 10 miles an hour with gusts up to 25 miles an hour. Chance of rain 90%. Here is the latest National Weather Service forecast for Cambria County, including the city of Johnstown. This afternoon, partly sunny with a chance of showers and thunderstorms. Highs in the mid-80s. West winds 10 to 15 miles an hour with gusts up to 30 miles an hour. Chance of rain 30%. Tonight, partly cloudy through 4 a.m., then mostly cloudy with a slight chance of showers after 4 a.m. Lows in the mid-60s. Southwest winds 5 to 10 miles an hour with gusts up to 25 miles an hour. Chance of rain 20%. Wednesday, partly sunny before 8 a.m. Showers likely in the morning. A chance of thunderstorms. Showers in the afternoon. Rainfall amounts around a tenth of an inch. Highs in the mid-70s. Temperature falling into the upper 60s in the afternoon. West winds 10 to 15 miles an hour with gusts up to 30 miles an hour. Chance of rain near 100%. Wednesday night, much cooler. Showers before 8 p.m., then a slight chance of showers after 8 p.m. Rainfall amounts less than a tenth of an inch. Lows in the upper 40s. North winds 5 to 10 miles an hour with gusts up to 25 miles an hour. Chance of rain near 100%. And now the extended forecast for South Central Pennsylvania. Thursday, partly sunny with a 50% chance of showers. Highs in the mid-60s. Thursday night, mostly cloudy with a 50% chance of showers. Lows in the upper 40s. Friday, showers and a slight chance of thunderstorms. Highs in the upper 50s. Chance of rain 90%. Friday night, showers. Lows in the upper 40s. Chance of rain near 100%. Saturday, showers and a slight chance of thunderstorms. Highs in the mid-60s. Chance of rain near 100%. Saturday night, showers likely. Lows in the mid-50s. Chance of rain 70%. Sunday, showers likely and a chance of thunderstorms. Highs in the lower 70s. Chance of rain 70%. Sunday night, mostly cloudy with a chance of showers.
Lows in the mid-50s. Chance of rain 50%. Memorial Day, mostly cloudy with a chance of showers and thunderstorms. Highs in the mid-70s. Chance of rain 50%. The 8 to 14 day outlook, from Tuesday, May 26th to Monday, June 1st, calls for above normal temperatures and below normal precipitation. Normal high temperatures across central Pennsylvania during this period range from the low 70s over the Allegheny Mountains to the mid-70s across the lower Susquehanna Valley. Normal lows range from the mid-40s over the Alleghenies to the mid-50s across the lower Susquehanna Valley. Here are the 2 p.m. conditions in the Altoona area. In Altoona, it was mostly sunny. The temperature was 80 degrees, the dew point 64, and the relative humidity 58%. The wind was northwest at 15 miles an hour, gusting to 24. The pressure was 30.16 inches and steady. At State College, it was partly sunny. The temperature was 82 degrees, the dew point 63, and the relative humidity 51%. The wind was west at 13 miles an hour, gusting to 21. The pressure was 30.12 inches and steady. Now, a few other local conditions: Johnstown, light rain 70, Dubois, mostly sunny 76, La Trobe, light rain 72, Pittsburgh, partly sunny 79, Erie, mostly sunny 80, Bradford, partly sunny 77. To the south and east, York, mostly sunny 92, Selins Grove, mostly sunny 85, Harrisburg, mostly sunny 93, Philadelphia, mostly sunny 95, Baltimore, mostly sunny 96, Washington, D.C., mostly sunny 94. Once again, in Altoona, it was 80 degrees under mostly sunny skies. And at State College, it was 82 degrees under partly sunny skies. This is NOAA Weather Radio, All Hazards Station WNG589. 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Here's the hazardous weather outlook for the following county: Bedford, Pennsylvania. For today and tonight, the probability for widespread hazardous weather is low. And now the extended outlook for the period Wednesday through Monday. Scattered thunderstorms may pose a risk for severe wind gusts Wednesday afternoon and evening. Spotters are encouraged to report significant hazardous weather. Here's the hazardous weather outlook for the following counties: Blair, Cambria, and Huntingdon. For today and tonight, widely scattered strong to marginally severe thunderstorms are possible later today into tonight. And now the extended outlook for the period Wednesday through Monday. Scattered thunderstorms may pose a risk for severe wind gusts Wednesday afternoon and evening. Spotters are encouraged to report significant hazardous weather. Another day of potentially record heat is on tap for Tuesday, with high temperatures ranging from the lower 80s across higher elevations of northern Pennsylvania to the upper 90s in the Philadelphia metro area. Morning shower activity will be limited to northwestern Pennsylvania, with spotty showers and storms developing across the Commonwealth in the afternoon and evening. Some strong to severe thunderstorms will be possible, especially across northwestern Pennsylvania, with damaging winds being the main hazard. A strong cold front will bring showers and scattered storms on Wednesday, some of which could be severe in the afternoon and early evening across the southeastern half of the state. Cooler, more seasonable conditions will follow for the end of the week and into Memorial Day weekend. Here is the latest National Weather Service forecast for Blair and Bedford counties, including the city of Altoona. This afternoon, partly sunny with a chance of showers and thunderstorms. Near steady temperature in the mid-80s. West winds 10 to 15 miles an hour with gusts up to 25 miles an hour. Chance of rain 30%. Tonight, partly cloudy. Lows in the upper 60s. Southwest winds 5 to 10 miles an hour with gusts up to 25 miles an hour. Wednesday, partly sunny in the morning, then becoming mostly cloudy. A chance of showers and a slight chance of thunderstorms in the morning, then showers likely and a chance of thunderstorms in the afternoon. Rainfall amounts less than a tenth of an inch. Highs in the lower 80s. Temperature falling into the mid-70s in the afternoon. West winds 10 to 15 miles an hour with gusts up to 25 miles an hour. Chance of rain 70%. Wednesday night, much cooler. Mostly cloudy.
A chance of showers and thunderstorms through midnight, then showers likely after midnight. Rainfall amounts around a tenth of an inch. Lows in the upper 40s. North winds 5 to 10 miles an hour with gusts up to 20 miles an hour. Chance of rain 70%. Here is the latest National Weather Service forecast for Cambria County, including the city of Johnstown. This afternoon, partly sunny with a chance of showers and thunderstorms. Highs in the mid-80s. West winds 10 to 15 miles an hour with gusts up to 25 miles an hour. Chance of rain 30%. Tonight, partly cloudy. Lows in the mid-60s. Southwest winds 5 to 10 miles an hour with gusts up to 25 miles an hour. Wednesday, partly sunny before 8 a.m., then becoming mostly cloudy. A chance of showers and a slight chance of thunderstorms in the morning, then showers likely and a chance of thunderstorms in the afternoon. Rainfall amounts less than a tenth of an inch. Highs in the mid-70s. Temperature falling in the upper 60s in the afternoon. West winds 10 to 15 miles an hour with gusts up to 30 miles an hour. Chance of rain 70%. Wednesday night, much cooler. Mostly cloudy. A chance of showers and a slight chance of thunderstorms before 8 p.m. A slight chance of showers between midnight and 2 a.m., then a chance of showers after 2 a.m. Rainfall amounts less than a tenth of an inch. Lows in the upper 40s. North winds 5 to 10 miles an hour with gusts up to 25 miles an hour. Chance of rain 50%. And now the extended forecast for South Central Pennsylvania. Thursday, mostly cloudy with a 50% chance of showers. Highs in the mid-60s. Thursday night, mostly cloudy with a 50% chance of showers. Lows in the upper 40s. Friday, showers and a slight chance of thunderstorms. Highs in the upper 50s. Chance of rain 90%. Friday night, showers. Lows in the upper 40s. Chance of rain 90%. Saturday, showers and a slight chance of thunderstorms. Highs in the lower 60s. Chance of rain 90%. Saturday night, showers likely. Lows in the lower 50s. Chance of rain 70%. Sunday, showers likely and a chance of thunderstorms. Warmer. Highs in the lower 70s. Chance of rain 70%. Sunday night, mostly cloudy with a chance of showers. Lows in the mid-50s. Chance of rain 50%. Memorial Day, mostly cloudy with a chance of showers. Highs in the mid-70s. Chance of rain 50%. The 8 to 14 day outlook, from Tuesday, May 26th to Monday, June 1st, calls for above normal temperatures and below normal precipitation. Normal high temperatures across central Pennsylvania during this period range from the low 70s over the Allegheny Mountains to the mid 70s across the lower Susquehanna Valley. Normal lows range from the mid 40s over the Alleghenies to the mid 50s across the lower Susquehanna Valley. Here are the 3 p.m. conditions in the Altoona area. In Altoona, light rain was falling. The temperature was 73 degrees, the dew point 65, and the relative humidity 75%. The wind was northwest at 5 miles an hour. The pressure was 30.16 inches and steady. At State College, it was partly sunny. The temperature was 82 degrees, the dew point 64, and the relative humidity 54%. The wind was southwest at 14 miles an hour. The pressure was 30.11 inches and falling. Now, a few other local conditions: Johnstown, rain 67, Dubois, mostly sunny 78, Latrobe, mostly sunny 72, Pittsburgh, mostly sunny 82, Erie, mostly sunny 83, Bradford, partly sunny 77. To the south and east, York, partly sunny 90, Selinsgrove Grove cloudy 85, Harrisburg partly sunny 93, Philadelphia mostly sunny 96, Baltimore mostly sunny 97, Washington D.C. mostly sunny 95. Once again, in Altoona it was 73 degrees with light rain. And at State College it was 82 degrees under partly sunny skies. 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
Here's the hazardous weather outlook for the following county, Bedford, Pennsylvania. For today and tonight, the probability for widespread hazardous weather is low. And now the extended outlook for the period Wednesday through Monday. Scattered thunderstorms may pose a risk for severe wind gusts Wednesday afternoon and evening. Spotters are encouraged to report significant hazardous weather. Here's the hazardous weather outlook for the following counties, Blair, Cambria, and Huntingdon. For today and tonight, widely scattered strong to marginally severe thunderstorms are possible later today into tonight. And now the extended outlook for the period Wednesday through Monday. Scattered thunderstorms may pose a risk for severe wind gusts Wednesday afternoon and evening. Spotters are encouraged to report significant hazardous weather. Another day of potentially record heat is on tap for Tuesday, with high temperatures ranging from the lower 80s across higher elevations of northern Pennsylvania to the upper 90s in the Philadelphia metro area. Morning shower activity will be limited to northwestern Pennsylvania, with spotty showers and storms developing across the Commonwealth in the afternoon evening. Some strong to severe thunderstorms will be possible, especially across northwestern Pennsylvania, with damaging winds being the main hazard. A strong cold front will bring showers and scattered storms on Wednesday, some of which could be severe in the afternoon and early evening across the southeastern half of the state. Cooler, more seasonable conditions will follow for the end of the week and into Memorial Day weekend. Here is the latest National Weather Service forecast for Blair and Bedford counties, including the city of Altoona. This afternoon, partly sunny with a chance of showers and thunderstorms. Near steady temperature in the mid-80s. West winds 10 to 15 miles an hour with gusts up to 25 miles an hour. Chance of rain 30%. Tonight, partly cloudy. Lows in the upper 60s. Southwest winds 5 to 10 miles an hour with gusts up to 25 miles an hour. Wednesday, partly sunny in the morning, then becoming mostly cloudy. A chance of showers and a slight chance of thunderstorms in the morning, then showers likely and a chance of thunderstorms in the afternoon. Rainfall amounts less than a tenth of an inch. Highs in the lower 80s. Temperature falling into the mid-70s in the afternoon. West winds 10 to 15 miles an hour with gusts up to 25 miles an hour. Chance of rain 70%. Wednesday night, much cooler. Mostly cloudy. A chance of showers and thunderstorms through midnight, then showers likely after midnight. Rainfall amounts around a tenth of an inch. Lows in the upper 40s. North winds 5 to 10 miles an hour with gusts up to 20 miles an hour. Chance of rain 70%. Here is the latest National Weather Service forecast for Cambria County, including the city of Johnstown. This afternoon, partly sunny with a chance of showers and thunderstorms. Highs in the mid-80s. West winds 10 to 15 miles an hour with gusts up to 25 miles an hour. Chance of rain 30%. Tonight, partly cloudy. Lows in the mid-60s. Southwest winds 5 to 10 miles an hour with gusts up to 25 miles an hour. Wednesday, partly sunny before 8 a.m., then becoming mostly cloudy. A chance of showers and a slight chance of thunderstorms in the morning, then showers likely and a chance of thunderstorms in the afternoon. Rainfall amounts less than a tenth of an inch. Highs in the mid-70s. Temperature falling into the upper 60s in the afternoon. West winds 10 to 15 miles an hour with gusts up to 30 miles an hour. Chance of rain 70%. Wednesday night, much cooler. Mostly cloudy. A chance of showers and a slight chance of thunderstorms before 8 p.m. A slight chance of showers between midnight and 2 a.m., then a chance of showers after 2 a.m. Rainfall amounts less than a tenth of an inch. Lows in the upper 40s. North winds 5 to 10 miles an hour with gusts up to 25 miles an hour. Chance of rain 50%. And now the extended forecast for South Central Pennsylvania. Thursday, mostly cloudy with a 50% chance of showers. Highs in the mid-60s. Thursday night, mostly cloudy with a 50% chance of showers. Lows in the upper 40s. Friday, showers and a slight chance of thunderstorms. Highs in the upper 50s. Chance of rain 90%. Friday night, showers. Lows in the upper 40s.
chance of rain 90%. Saturday, showers and a slight chance of thunderstorms. Highs in the lower 60s. Chance of rain 90%. Saturday night, showers likely. Lows in the lower 50s. Chance of rain 70%. Sunday, showers likely and a chance of thunderstorms. Warmer. Highs in the lower 70s. Chance of rain 70%. Sunday night, mostly cloudy with a chance of showers. Lows in the mid-50s. Chance of rain 50%. Memorial Day, mostly cloudy with a chance of showers. Highs in the mid-70s. Chance of rain 50%. The 8 to 14 day outlook, from Tuesday, May 26th to Monday, June 1st, calls for above normal temperatures and below normal precipitation. Normal high temperatures across central Pennsylvania during this period range from the low 70s over the Allegheny Mountains to the mid-70s across the lower Susquehanna Valley. Normal lows range from the mid-40s over the Alleghenies to the mid-50s across the lower Susquehanna Valley. Here are the 3 p.m. conditions in the Altoona area. In Altoona, light rain was falling. The temperature was 73 degrees, the dew point 65, and the relative humidity 75%. The wind was northwest at 5 miles an hour. The pressure was 30.16 inches and steady. At State College, it was partly sunny. The temperature was 82 degrees, the dew point 64, and the relative humidity 54%. The wind was southwest at 14 miles an hour. The pressure was 30.11 inches and falling. Now, a few other local conditions: Johnstown, rain 67, DuBois, partly sunny 78, Latrobe, mostly sunny 72, Pittsburgh, mostly sunny 82, Erie, mostly sunny 83, Bradford, partly sunny 77. To the south and east, York, partly sunny 90, Selins Grove, cloudy 85, Harrisburg, partly sunny 93, Philadelphia, mostly sunny 96, Baltimore, mostly sunny 97, Washington, D.C., mostly sunny 95. Once again, in Altoona, it was 73 degrees with light rain. And at State College, it was 82 degrees under partly sunny skies. 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Here's the hazardous weather outlook for the following county: Bedford, Pennsylvania. For today and tonight, the probability for widespread hazardous weather is low. And now the extended outlook for the period Wednesday through Monday. Scattered thunderstorms may pose a risk for severe wind gusts Wednesday afternoon and evening. Spotters are encouraged to report significant hazardous weather. Here's the hazardous weather outlook for the following counties: Blair, Cambria, and Huntingdon. For today and tonight, widely scattered strong to marginally severe thunderstorms are possible later today into tonight. And now the extended outlook for the period Wednesday through Monday. Scattered thunderstorms may pose a risk for severe wind gusts Wednesday afternoon and evening. Spotters are encouraged to report significant hazardous weather. Another day of potentially record heat is on tap for Tuesday, with high temperatures ranging from the lower 80s across higher elevations of northern Pennsylvania to the upper 90s in the Philadelphia metro area. Morning shower activity will be limited to northwestern Pennsylvania, with spotty showers and storms developing across the Commonwealth in the afternoon evening. Some strong to severe thunderstorms will be possible, especially across northwestern Pennsylvania, with damaging winds being the main hazard. A strong cold front will bring showers and scattered storms on Wednesday, some of which could be severe in the afternoon and early evening across the southeastern half of the state. Cooler, more seasonable conditions will follow for the end of the week and into Memorial Day weekend. Here is the latest National Weather Service forecast for Blair and Bedford counties, including the city of Altoona. This afternoon, partly sunny with a chance of showers and thunderstorms. Near steady temperature in the mid-80s. West winds 10 to 15 miles an hour with gusts up to 25 miles an hour. Chance of rain 30%. Tonight, partly cloudy. Lows in the upper 60s. Southwest winds 5 to 10 miles an hour with gusts up to 25 miles an hour. Wednesday, partly sunny in the morning, then becoming mostly cloudy.
a chance of showers and a slight chance of thunderstorms in the morning, then showers likely and a chance of thunderstorms in the afternoon. Rainfall amounts less than a tenth of an inch. Highs in the lower 80s. Temperature falling into the in the mid 70s in the afternoon. West winds 10 to 15 miles an hour with gusts up to 25 miles an hour. Chance of rain 70%. Wednesday night, much cooler. Mostly cloudy. A chance of showers and thunderstorms through midnight, then showers likely after midnight. Rainfall amounts around a tenth of an inch. Lows in the upper 40s. North winds 5 to 10 miles an hour with gusts up to 20 miles an hour. Chance of rain 70%. Here is the latest National Weather Service forecast for Cambria County, including the city of Johnstown. This afternoon, partly sunny with a chance of showers and thunderstorms. Highs in the mid-80s. West winds 10 to 15 miles an hour with gusts up to 25 miles an hour. Chance of rain 30%. Tonight, partly cloudy. Lows in the mid-60s. Southwest winds 5 to 10 miles an hour with gusts up to 25 miles an hour. Wednesday, partly sunny before 8 a.m., then becoming mostly cloudy. A chance of showers and a slight chance of thunderstorms in the morning, then showers likely and a chance of thunderstorms in the afternoon. Rainfall amounts less than a tenth of an inch. Highs in the mid-70s. Temperature falling into the in the upper 60s in the afternoon. West winds 10 to 15 miles an hour with gusts up to 30 miles an hour. Chance of rain 70%. Wednesday night, much cooler. Mostly cloudy. A chance of showers and a slight chance of thunderstorms before 8 p.m. A slight chance of showers between midnight and 2 a.m., then a chance of showers after 2 a.m. Rainfall amounts less than a tenth of an inch. Lows in the upper 40s. North winds 5 to 10 miles an hour with gusts up to 25 miles an hour. Chance of rain 50%. And now the extended forecast for South Central Pennsylvania. Thursday, mostly cloudy with a 50% chance of showers. Highs in the mid-60s. Thursday night, mostly cloudy with a 50% chance of showers. Lows in the upper 40s. Friday, showers and a slight chance of thunderstorms. Highs in the upper 50s. Chance of rain 90%. Friday night, showers. Lows in the upper 40s. Chance of rain 90%. Saturday, showers and a slight chance of thunderstorms. Highs in the lower 60s. Chance of rain 90%. Saturday night, showers likely. Lows in the lower 50s. Chance of rain 70%. Sunday, showers likely and a chance of thunderstorms. Warmer. Highs in the lower 70s. Chance of rain 70%. Sunday night, mostly cloudy with a chance of showers. Lows in the mid-50s. Chance of rain 50%. Memorial Day, mostly cloudy with a chance of showers. Highs in the mid-70s. Chance of rain 50%. The 8 to 14 day outlook, from Tuesday, May 26th, Monday, June 1st, calls for above normal temperatures and below normal precipitation. Normal high temperatures across central Pennsylvania during this period range from the low 70s over the Allegheny Mountains to the mid-70s across the lower Susquehanna Valley. Normal lows range from the mid-40s over the Alleghenies to the mid-50s across the lower Susquehanna Valley. Here are the 3 p.m. conditions in the Altoona area. In Altoona, light rain was falling. The temperature was 73 degrees, the dew point 65, and the relative humidity 75%. The wind was northwest at 5 miles an hour. The pressure was 30.16 inches and steady. At State College, it was partly sunny. The temperature was 82 degrees, the dew point 64, and the relative humidity 54%. The wind was southwest at 14 miles an hour. The pressure was 30.11 inches and falling. Now, a few other local conditions: Johnstown, rain 67, Dubois, partly sunny 78, La Trobe, mostly sunny 72, Pittsburgh, mostly sunny 82, Erie, mostly sunny 83, Bradford, partly sunny 77. To the south and east, York, partly sunny 90, Selinsgrove, Grove, cloudy 85, Harrisburg, partly sunny 93, Philadelphia, mostly sunny 96,
Baltimore, mostly sunny 97. Washington, D.C., mostly sunny 95. Once again, in Altoona, it was 73 degrees with light rain. And at State College, it was 82 degrees under partly sunny skies. This is NOAA Weather Radio, All Hazards Station WNG 589. 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We are located at Innovation Park in State College. 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Properly set weather radios, with the alarm device, will alert you when severe weather warnings or watches are issued. Programming on this station will be temporarily changed during severe weather, to bring you the latest information. Warnings and safety information from the National Weather Service may someday save your life or protect your property. Here's the hazardous weather outlook, for the following county, Bedford, Pennsylvania. For today and tonight. The probability for widespread hazardous weather is low. And now the extended outlook for the period Wednesday through Monday. Scattered thunderstorms may pose a risk for severe wind gusts Wednesday afternoon and evening. Spotters are encouraged to report significant hazardous weather. Here's the hazardous weather outlook for the following counties, Blair, Cambria and Huntingdon. For today and tonight. Widely scattered strong to marginally severe thunderstorms are possible later today into tonight. And now the extended outlook for the period Wednesday through Monday. Scattered thunderstorms may pose a risk for severe wind gusts Wednesday afternoon and evening. Spotters are encouraged to report significant hazardous weather. Another day of potentially record heat is on tap for Tuesday, with high temperatures ranging from the lower 80s across higher elevations of northern Pennsylvania to the upper 90s in the Philadelphia metro area. Morning shower activity will be limited to northwestern Pennsylvania, with spotty showers and storms developing across the Commonwealth in the afternoon evening. Some strong to severe thunderstorms will be possible, especially across northwestern Pennsylvania, with damaging winds being the main hazard. A strong cold front will bring showers and scattered storms on Wednesday, some of which could be severe in the afternoon and early evening across the southeastern half of the state. Cooler, more seasonable conditions will follow for the end of the week and into Memorial Day weekend. Here is the latest National Weather Service forecast for Blair and Bedford counties, including the city of Altoona. This afternoon, partly sunny with a chance of showers and thunderstorms. Near steady temperature in the mid-80s. West winds 10 to 15 miles an hour with gusts up to 25 miles an hour. Chance of rain 30%. Tonight, partly cloudy. Lows in the upper 60s. Southwest winds 5 to 10 miles an hour with gusts up to 25 miles an hour. Wednesday, partly sunny in the morning, then becoming mostly cloudy. A chance of showers and a slight chance of thunderstorms in the morning, then showers likely and a chance of thunderstorms in the afternoon. Rainfall amounts less than a tenth of an inch. Highs in the lower 80s. Temperature falling into the mid-70s in the afternoon. West winds 10 to 15 miles an hour with gusts up to 25 miles an hour. Chance of rain 70%. Wednesday night, much cooler. Mostly cloudy. A chance of showers and thunderstorms through midnight, then showers likely after midnight. Rainfall amounts around a tenth of an inch. Lows in the upper 40s. North winds 5 to 10 miles an hour with gusts up to 20 miles an hour. Chance of rain 70%. Here is the latest National Weather Service forecast for Cambria County, including the city of Johnstown. This afternoon, partly sunny with a chance of showers and thunderstorms. Highs in the mid-80s. West winds 10 to 15 miles an hour with gusts up to 25 miles an hour. Chance of rain 30%. Tonight, partly cloudy. Lows in the mid-60s. Southwest winds 5 to 10 miles an hour with gusts up to 25 miles an hour. Wednesday, partly sunny before 8 a.m., then becoming mostly cloudy. A chance of showers and a slight chance of thunderstorms in the morning, then showers likely and a chance of thunderstorms in the afternoon.
Rainfall amounts less than a tenth of an inch. Highs in the mid-70s. Temperature falling in the upper 60s in the afternoon. West winds 10 to 15 miles an hour with gusts up to 30 miles an hour. Chance of rain 70%. Wednesday night, much cooler. Mostly cloudy. A chance of showers and a slight chance of thunderstorms before 8 p.m. A slight chance of showers between midnight and

90%. Friday night, showers. Lows in the upper 40s. Chance of rain 90%. Saturday, showers and a slight chance of thunderstorms. Highs in the lower 60s. Chance of rain 90%. Saturday night, showers likely. Lows in the lower 50s. Chance of rain 70%. Sunday, showers likely and a chance of thunderstorms. Warmer. Highs in the lower 70s. Chance of rain 70%. Sunday night, mostly cloudy with a chance of showers. Lows in the mid-50s. Chance of rain 50%. Memorial Day, mostly cloudy with a chance of showers. Highs in the mid-70s. Chance of rain 50%. The 8 to 14 day outlook, from Tuesday, May 26th to Monday, June 1st, calls for above normal temperatures and below normal precipitation. Normal high temperatures across central Pennsylvania during this period range from the low 70s over the Allegheny Mountains to the mid-70s across the lower Susquehanna Valley. Normal lows range from the mid-40s over the Alleghenies to the mid-50s across the lower Susquehanna Valley. Here are the 3 p.m. conditions in the Altoona area. In Altoona, light rain was falling. The temperature was 73 degrees, the dew point 65, and the relative humidity 75%. The wind was northwest at 5 miles an hour. The pressure was 30.16 inches and steady. At State College, it was partly sunny. The temperature was 82 degrees, the dew point 64, and the relative humidity 54%. The wind was southwest at 14 miles an hour. The pressure was 30.11 inches and falling. Now, a few other local conditions: Johnstown, rain 67, Dubois, partly sunny 78, Latrobe, mostly sunny 72, Pittsburgh, mostly sunny 82, Erie, mostly sunny 83, Bradford, partly sunny 77. To the south and east, York, partly sunny 90, Selinsgrove Grove, cloudy 85, Harrisburg, partly sunny 93, Philadelphia, mostly sunny 96, Baltimore, mostly sunny 97, Washington, D.C., mostly sunny 95. Once again, in Altoona, it was 73 degrees with light rain. And at State College, it was 82 degrees under partly sunny skies. 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Here's the hazardous weather outlook for the following county: Bedford, Pennsylvania. For today and tonight, the probability for widespread hazardous weather is low. And now the extended outlook for the period Wednesday through Monday. Scattered thunderstorms may pose a risk for severe wind gusts Wednesday afternoon and evening. Spotters are encouraged to report significant hazardous weather. Here's the hazardous weather outlook for the following counties: Blair, Cambria, and Huntingdon. For today and tonight, widely scattered strong to marginally severe thunderstorms are possible later today into tonight. And now the extended outlook for the period Wednesday through Monday. Scattered thunderstorms may pose a risk for severe wind gusts Wednesday afternoon and evening. Spotters are encouraged to report significant hazardous weather. Another day of potentially record heat is on tap for Tuesday, with high temperatures ranging from the lower 80s across higher elevations of northern Pennsylvania to the upper 90s in the Philadelphia metro area. Morning shower activity will be limited to northwestern Pennsylvania, with spotty showers and storms developing across the Commonwealth in the afternoon evening. Some strong to severe thunderstorms will be possible, especially across northwestern Pennsylvania, with damaging winds being the main hazard. A strong cold front will bring showers and scattered storms on Wednesday, some of which could be severe in the afternoon and early evening across the southeastern half of the state. Cooler, more seasonable conditions will follow for the end of the week and into Memorial Day weekend. Here is the latest National Weather Service forecast for Blair and Bedford counties, including the city of Altoona. This afternoon, partly sunny with a chance of showers and thunderstorms. Near steady temperature in the mid-80s. West winds 10 to 15 miles an hour with gusts up to 25 miles an hour. Chance of rain 30%. Tonight, partly cloudy. Lows in the upper 60s. Southwest winds 5 to 10 miles an hour with gusts up to 25 miles an hour. Wednesday, partly sunny in the morning, then becoming mostly cloudy.

a chance of showers and a slight chance of thunderstorms in the morning, then showers likely and a chance of thunderstorms in the afternoon. Rainfall amounts less than a tenth of an inch. Highs in the lower 80s. Temperature falling in the mid-70s in the afternoon. West winds 10 to 15 miles an hour with gusts up to 25 miles an hour. Chance of rain 70%. Wednesday night, much cooler. Mostly cloudy. A chance of showers and thunderstorms through midnight, then showers likely after midnight. Rainfall amounts around a tenth of an inch. Lows in the upper 40s. North winds 5 to 10 miles an hour with gusts up to 20 miles an hour. Chance of rain 70%. Here is the latest National Weather Service forecast for Cambria County, including the city of Johnstown. This afternoon, partly sunny with a chance of showers and thunderstorms. Highs in the mid-80s. West winds 10 to 15 miles an hour with gusts up to 25 miles an hour. Chance of rain 30%. Tonight, partly cloudy. Lows in the mid-60s. Southwest winds 5 to 10 miles an hour with gusts up to 25 miles an hour. Wednesday, partly sunny before 8 a.m., then becoming mostly cloudy. A chance of showers and a slight chance of thunderstorms in the morning, then showers likely and a chance of thunderstorms in the afternoon. Rainfall amounts less than a tenth of an inch. Highs in the mid-70s. Temperature falling in the upper 60s in the afternoon. West winds 10 to 15 miles an hour with gusts up to 30 miles an hour. Chance of rain 70%. Wednesday night, much cooler. Mostly cloudy. A chance of showers and a slight chance of thunderstorms before 8 p.m. A slight chance of showers between midnight and 2 a.m., then a chance of showers after 2 a.m. Rainfall amounts less than a tenth of an inch. Lows in the upper 40s. North winds 5 to 10 miles an hour with gusts up to 25 miles an hour. Chance of rain 50%. And now the extended forecast for South Central Pennsylvania. Thursday, mostly cloudy with a 50% chance of showers. Highs in the mid-60s. Thursday night, mostly cloudy with a 50% chance of showers. Lows in the upper 40s. Friday, showers and a slight chance of thunderstorms. Highs in the upper 50s. Chance of rain 90%. Friday night, showers. Lows in the upper 40s. Chance of rain 90%. Saturday, showers and a slight chance of thunderstorms. Highs in the lower 60s. Chance of rain 90%. Saturday night, showers likely. Lows in the lower 50s. Chance of rain 70%. Sunday, showers likely and a chance of thunderstorms. Warmer. Highs in the lower 70s. Chance of rain 70%. Sunday night, mostly cloudy with a chance of showers. Lows in the mid-50s. Chance of rain 50%. Memorial Day, mostly cloudy with a chance of showers. Highs in the mid-70s. Chance of rain 50%. The 8 to 14 day outlook, from Tuesday, May 26th to Monday, June 1st, calls for above normal temperatures and below normal precipitation. Normal high temperatures across central Pennsylvania during this period range from the low 70s over the Allegheny Mountains to the mid-70s across the lower Susquehanna Valley. Normal lows range from the mid-40s over the Alleghenies to the mid-50s across the lower Susquehanna Valley. Here are the 3 p.m. conditions in the Altoona area. In Altoona, light rain was falling. The temperature was 73 degrees, the dew point 65, and the relative humidity 75%. The wind was northwest at 5 miles an hour. The pressure was 30.16 inches and steady. At State College, it was partly sunny. The temperature was 82 degrees, the dew point 64, and the relative humidity 54%. The wind was southwest at 14 miles an hour. The pressure was 30.11 inches and falling. Now, a few other local conditions: Johnstown, rain 67, Dubois, partly sunny 78, La Trobe, mostly sunny 72, Pittsburgh, mostly sunny 82, Erie, mostly sunny 83, Bradford, partly sunny 77. To the south and east, York, partly sunny 90,
Sealands Grove cloudy 85, Harrisburg partly sunny 93, Philadelphia mostly sunny 96, Baltimore mostly sunny 97, Washington D.C. mostly sunny 95. Once again, in Altoona it was 73 degrees with light rain. And at State College it was 82 degrees under partly sunny skies. 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Here's the hazardous weather outlook for the following county, Bedford, Pennsylvania. For today and tonight, the probability for widespread hazardous weather is low. And now the extended outlook for the period Wednesday through Monday. Scattered thunderstorms may pose a risk for severe wind gusts Wednesday afternoon and evening. Spotters are encouraged to report significant hazardous weather. Here's the hazardous weather outlook for the following counties, Blair, Cambria, and Huntingdon. For today and tonight, widely scattered strong to marginally severe thunderstorms are possible later today into tonight. And now the extended outlook for the period Wednesday through Monday. Scattered thunderstorms may pose a risk for severe wind gusts Wednesday afternoon and evening. Spotters are encouraged to report significant hazardous weather. Another day of potentially record heat is on tap for Tuesday, with high temperatures ranging from the lower 80s across higher elevations of northern Pennsylvania to the upper 90s in the Philadelphia metro area. Morning shower activity will be limited to northwestern Pennsylvania, with spotty showers and storms developing across the Commonwealth in the afternoon evening. Some strong to severe thunderstorms will be possible, especially across northwestern Pennsylvania, with damaging winds being the main hazard. A strong cold front will bring showers and scattered storms on Wednesday, some of which could be severe in the afternoon and early evening across the southeastern half of the state. Cooler, more seasonable conditions will follow for the end of the week and into Memorial Day weekend. Here is the latest National Weather Service forecast for Blair and Bedford counties, including the city of Altoona. This afternoon, partly sunny with a chance of showers and thunderstorms. Near steady temperature in the mid-80s. West winds 10 to 15 miles an hour with gusts up to 25 miles an hour. Chance of rain 30%. Tonight, partly cloudy. Lows in the upper 60s. Southwest winds 5 to 10 miles an hour with gusts up to 25 miles an hour. Wednesday, partly sunny in the morning, then becoming mostly cloudy. A chance of showers and a slight chance of thunderstorms in the morning, then showers likely and a chance of thunderstorms in the afternoon. Rainfall amounts less than a tenth of an inch. Highs in the lower 80s. Temperature falling into the in the mid-70s in the afternoon. West winds 10 to 15 miles an hour with gusts up to 25 miles an hour. Chance of rain 70%. Wednesday night, much cooler. Mostly cloudy. A chance of showers and thunderstorms through midnight, then showers likely after midnight. Rainfall amounts around a tenth of an inch. Lows in the upper 40s. North winds 5 to 10 miles an hour with gusts up to 20 miles an hour. Chance of rain 70%. Here is the latest National Weather Service forecast for Cambria County, including the city of Johnstown. This afternoon, partly sunny with a chance of showers and thunderstorms. Highs in the mid-80s. West winds 10 to 15 miles an hour with gusts up to 25 miles an hour. Chance of rain 30%. Tonight, partly cloudy. Lows in the mid-60s. Southwest winds 5 to 10 miles an hour with gusts up to 25 miles an hour. Wednesday, partly sunny before 8 a.m., then becoming mostly cloudy. A chance of showers and a slight chance of thunderstorms in the morning, then showers likely and a chance of thunderstorms in the afternoon. Rainfall amounts less than a tenth of an inch. Highs in the mid-70s. Temperature falling into the in the upper 60s in the afternoon. West winds 10 to 15 miles an hour with gusts up to 30 miles an hour. Chance of rain 70%. Wednesday night, much cooler. Mostly cloudy. A chance of showers and a slight chance of thunderstorms before 8 p.m. A slight chance of showers between midnight and 2 a.m., then a chance of showers after 2 a.m. Rainfall amounts less than a tenth of an inch. Lows in the upper 40s. North winds 5 to 10 miles an hour with gusts up to 25 miles an hour.
chance of rain 50%. And now the extended forecast for South Central Pennsylvania. Thursday, mostly cloudy with a 50% chance of showers. Highs in the mid-60s. Thursday night, mostly cloudy with a 50% chance of showers. Lows in the upper 40s. Friday, showers and a slight chance of thunderstorms. Highs in the upper 50s. Chance of rain 90%. Friday night, showers. Lows in the upper 40s. Chance of rain 90%. Saturday, showers and a slight chance of thunderstorms. Highs in the lower 60s. Chance of rain 90%. Saturday night, showers likely. Lows in the lower 50s. Chance of rain 70%. Sunday, showers likely and a chance of thunderstorms. Warmer. Highs in the lower 70s. Chance of rain 70%. Sunday night, mostly cloudy with a chance of showers. Lows in the mid-50s. Chance of rain 50%. Memorial Day, mostly cloudy with a chance of showers. Highs in the mid-70s. Chance of rain 50%. The 8 to 14 day outlook, from Tuesday, May 26th to Monday, June 1st, calls for above normal temperatures and below normal precipitation. Normal high temperatures across central Pennsylvania during this period range from the low 70s over the Allegheny Mountains to the mid-70s across the lower Susquehanna Valley. Normal lows range from the mid-40s over the Alleghenies to the mid-50s across the lower Susquehanna Valley. Here are the 3 p.m. conditions in the Altoona area. In Altoona, light rain was falling. The temperature was 73 degrees, the dew point 65, and the relative humidity 75%. The wind was northwest at 5 miles an hour. The pressure was 30.16 inches and steady. At State College, it was partly sunny. The temperature was 82 degrees, the dew point 64, and the relative humidity 54%. The wind was southwest at 14 miles an hour. The pressure was 30.11 inches and falling. Now, a few other local conditions: Johnstown, rain 67, DuBois, partly sunny 78, La Trobe, mostly sunny 72, Pittsburgh, mostly sunny 82, Erie, mostly sunny 83, Bradford, partly sunny 77. To the south and east, York, partly sunny 90, Selinsgrove, Grove, cloudy 85, Harrisburg, partly sunny 93, Philadelphia, mostly sunny 96, Baltimore, mostly sunny 97, Washington, D.C., mostly sunny 95. Once again, in Altoona, it was 73 degrees with light rain. And at State College, it was 82 degrees under partly sunny skies. 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Here's the hazardous weather outlook for the following county: Bedford, Pennsylvania. For today and tonight, the probability for widespread hazardous weather is low. And now the extended outlook for the period Wednesday through Monday. Scattered thunderstorms may pose a risk for severe wind gusts Wednesday afternoon and evening. Spotters are encouraged to report significant hazardous weather. Here's the hazardous weather outlook for the following counties: Blair, Cambria, and Huntingdon. For today and tonight, widely scattered strong to marginally severe thunderstorms are possible later today into tonight. And now the extended outlook for the period Wednesday through Monday. Scattered thunderstorms may pose a risk for severe wind gusts Wednesday afternoon and evening. Spotters are encouraged to report significant hazardous weather. Another day of potentially record heat is on tap for Tuesday, with high temperatures ranging from the lower 80s across higher elevations of northern Pennsylvania to the upper 90s in the Philadelphia metro area. Morning shower activity will be limited to northwestern Pennsylvania, with spotty showers and storms developing across the Commonwealth in the afternoon evening. Some strong to severe thunderstorms will be possible, especially across northwestern Pennsylvania, with damaging winds being the main hazard. A strong cold front will bring showers and scattered storms on Wednesday, some of which could be severe in the afternoon and early evening across the southeastern half of the state. Cooler, more seasonable conditions will follow for the end of the week and into Memorial Day weekend. Here is the latest National Weather Service forecast for Blair and Bedford counties, including the city of Altoona.
This afternoon, partly sunny with a chance of showers and thunderstorms. Near steady temperature in the mid-80s. West winds 10 to 15 miles an hour with gusts up to 25 miles an hour. Chance of rain 30%. Tonight, partly cloudy. Lows in the upper 60s. Southwest winds 5 to 10 miles an hour with gusts up to 25 miles an hour. Wednesday, partly sunny in the morning, then becoming mostly cloudy. A chance of showers and a slight chance of thunderstorms in the morning, then showers likely and a chance of thunderstorms in the afternoon. Rainfall amounts less than a tenth of an inch. Highs in the lower 80s. Temperature falling into the mid-70s in the afternoon. West winds 10 to 15 miles an hour with gusts up to 25 miles an hour. Chance of rain 70%. Wednesday night, much cooler. Mostly cloudy. A chance of showers and thunderstorms through midnight, then showers likely after midnight. Rainfall amounts around a tenth of an inch. Lows in the upper 40s. North winds 5 to 10 miles an hour with gusts up to 20 miles an hour. Chance of rain 70%. Here is the latest National Weather Service forecast for Cambria County, including the city of Johnstown. This afternoon, partly sunny with a chance of showers and thunderstorms. Highs in the mid-80s. West winds 10 to 15 miles an hour with gusts up to 25 miles an hour. Chance of rain 30%. Tonight, partly cloudy. Lows in the mid-60s. Southwest winds 5 to 10 miles an hour with gusts up to 25 miles an hour. Wednesday, partly sunny before 8 a.m., then becoming mostly cloudy. A chance of showers and a slight chance of thunderstorms in the morning, then showers likely and a chance of thunderstorms in the afternoon. Rainfall amounts less than a tenth of an inch. Highs in the mid-70s. Temperature falling into the upper 60s in the afternoon. West winds 10 to 15 miles an hour with gusts up to 30 miles an hour. Chance of rain 70%. Wednesday night, much cooler. Mostly cloudy. A chance of showers and a slight chance of thunderstorms before 8 p.m. A slight chance of showers between midnight and 2 a.m., then a chance of showers after 2 a.m. Rainfall amounts less than a tenth of an inch. Lows in the upper 40s. North winds 5 to 10 miles an hour with gusts up to 25 miles an hour. Chance of rain 50%. And now the extended forecast for South Central Pennsylvania. Thursday, mostly cloudy with a 50% chance of showers. Highs in the mid-60s. Thursday night, mostly cloudy with a 50% chance of showers. Lows in the upper 40s. Friday, showers and a slight chance of thunderstorms. Highs in the upper 50s. Chance of rain 90%. Friday night, showers. Lows in the upper 40s. Chance of rain 90%. Saturday, showers and a slight chance of thunderstorms. Highs in the lower 60s. Chance of rain 90%. Saturday night, showers likely. Lows in the lower 50s. Chance of rain 70%. Sunday, showers likely and a chance of thunderstorms. Warmer. Highs in the lower 70s. Chance of rain 70%. Sunday night, mostly cloudy with a chance of showers. Lows in the mid-50s. Chance of rain 50%. Memorial Day, mostly cloudy with a chance of showers. Highs in the mid-70s. Chance of rain 50%. The 8 to 14 day outlook, from Tuesday, May 26th to Monday, June 1st, calls for above normal temperatures and below normal precipitation. Normal high temperatures across central Pennsylvania during this period range from the low 70s over the Allegheny Mountains to the mid-70s across the lower Susquehanna Valley. Normal lows range from the mid-40s over the Alleghenies to the mid-50s across the lower Susquehanna Valley. Here are the 3 p.m. conditions in the Altoona area. In Altoona, light rain was falling. The temperature was 73 degrees, the dew point 65, and the relative humidity 75%. The wind was northwest at 5 miles an hour. The pressure was 30.16 inches and steady. At State College, it was partly sunny. The temperature was 82 degrees, the dew point 64, and the relative humidity 54%. The wind was southwest at 14 miles an hour.
the pressure was 30.11 inches and falling. Now, a few other local conditions: Johnstown, rain 67, Dubois, partly sunny 78, Latrobe, mostly sunny 72, Pittsburgh, mostly sunny 82, Erie, mostly sunny 83, Bradford, partly sunny 77. To the south and east, York, partly sunny 90, Selinsgrove Grove, cloudy 85, Harrisburg, partly sunny 93, Philadelphia, mostly sunny 96, Baltimore, mostly sunny 97, Washington, D.C., mostly sunny 95. Once again, in Altoona, it was 73 degrees with light rain. And at State College, it was 82 degrees under partly sunny skies. 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Here's the hazardous weather outlook for the following county, Bedford, Pennsylvania. For today and tonight, the probability for widespread hazardous weather is low. And now the extended outlook for the period Wednesday through Monday. Scattered thunderstorms may pose a risk for severe wind gusts Wednesday afternoon and evening. Spotters are encouraged to report significant hazardous weather. Here's the hazardous weather outlook for the following counties, Blair, Cambria, and Huntingdon. For today and tonight, widely scattered strong to marginally severe thunderstorms are possible later today into tonight. And now the extended outlook for the period Wednesday through Monday. Scattered thunderstorms may pose a risk for severe wind gusts Wednesday afternoon and evening. Spotters are encouraged to report significant hazardous weather. Another day of potentially record heat is on tap for Tuesday, with high temperatures ranging from the lower 80s across higher elevations of northern Pennsylvania to the upper 90s in the Philadelphia metro area. Morning shower activity will be limited to northwestern Pennsylvania, with spotty showers and storms developing across the Commonwealth in the afternoon evening. Some strong to severe thunderstorms will be possible, especially across northwestern Pennsylvania, with damaging winds being the main hazard. A strong cold front will bring showers and scattered storms on Wednesday, some of which could be severe in the afternoon and early evening across the southeastern half of the state. Cooler, more seasonable conditions will follow for the end of the week and into Memorial Day weekend. Here is the latest National Weather Service forecast for Blair and Bedford counties, including the city of Altoona. This afternoon, partly sunny with a chance of showers and thunderstorms. Near steady temperature in the mid-80s. West winds 10 to 15 miles an hour with gusts up to 25 miles an hour. Chance of rain 30%. Tonight, partly cloudy. Lows in the upper 60s. Southwest winds 5 to 10 miles an hour with gusts up to 25 miles an hour. Wednesday, partly sunny in the morning, then becoming mostly cloudy. A chance of showers and a slight chance of thunderstorms in the morning, then showers likely and a chance of thunderstorms in the afternoon. Rainfall amounts less than a tenth of an inch. Highs in the lower 80s. Temperature falling into the in the mid-70s in the afternoon. West winds 10 to 15 miles an hour with gusts up to 25 miles an hour. Chance of rain 70%. Wednesday night, much cooler. Mostly cloudy. A chance of showers and thunderstorms through midnight, then showers likely after midnight. Rainfall amounts around a tenth of an inch. Lows in the upper 40s. North winds 5 to 10 miles an hour with gusts up to 20 miles an hour. Chance of rain 70%. Here is the latest National Weather Service forecast for Cambria County, including the city of Johnstown. This afternoon, partly sunny with a chance of showers and thunderstorms. Highs in the mid-80s. West winds 10 to 15 miles an hour with gusts up to 25 miles an hour. Chance of rain 30%. Tonight, partly cloudy. Lows in the mid-60s. Southwest winds 5 to 10 miles an hour with gusts up to 25 miles an hour. Wednesday, partly sunny before 8 a.m., then becoming mostly cloudy. A chance of showers and a slight chance of thunderstorms in the morning, then showers likely and a chance of thunderstorms in the afternoon. Rainfall amounts less than a tenth of an inch. Highs in the mid-70s. Temperature falling into the in the upper 60s in the afternoon. West winds 10 to 15 miles an hour with gusts up to 30 miles an hour. Chance of rain 70%. Wednesday night, much cooler.
mostly cloudy. A chance of showers and a slight chance of thunderstorms before 8 p.m. A slight chance of showers between midnight and 2 a.m., then a chance of showers after 2 a.m. Rainfall amounts less than a tenth of an inch. Lows in the upper 40s. North winds 5 to 10 miles an hour with gusts up to 25 miles an hour. Chance of rain 50%. And now the extended forecast for South Central Pennsylvania. Thursday, mostly cloudy with a 50% chance of showers. Highs in the mid-60s. Thursday night, mostly cloudy with a 50% chance of showers. Lows in the upper 40s. Friday, showers and a slight chance of thunderstorms. Highs in the upper 50s. Chance of rain 90%. Friday night, showers. Lows in the upper 40s. Chance of rain 90%. Saturday, showers and a slight chance of thunderstorms. Highs in the lower 60s. Chance of rain 90%. Saturday night, showers likely. Lows in the lower 50s. Chance of rain 70%. Sunday, showers likely and a chance of thunderstorms. Warmer. Highs in the lower 70s. Chance of rain 70%. Sunday night, mostly cloudy with a chance of showers. Lows in the mid-50s. Chance of rain 50%. Memorial Day, mostly cloudy with a chance of showers. Highs in the mid-70s. Chance of rain 50%. The 8 to 14 day outlook, from Tuesday, May 26th to Monday, June 1st, calls for above normal temperatures and below normal precipitation. Normal high temperatures across central Pennsylvania during this period range from the low 70s over the Allegheny Mountains to the mid-70s across the lower Susquehanna Valley. Normal lows range from the mid-40s over the Alleghenies to the mid-50s across the lower Susquehanna Valley. Here are the 3 p.m. conditions in the Altoona area. In Altoona, light rain was falling. The temperature was 73 degrees, the dew point 65, and the relative humidity 75%. The wind was northwest at 5 miles an hour. The pressure was 30.16 inches and steady. At State College, it was partly sunny. The temperature was 82 degrees, the dew point 64, and the relative humidity 54%. The wind was southwest at 14 miles an hour. The pressure was 30.11 inches and falling. Now, a few other local conditions: Johnstown, rain 67, Dubois, partly sunny 78, La Trobe, mostly sunny 72, Pittsburgh, mostly sunny 82, Erie, mostly sunny 83, Bradford, partly sunny 77. To the south and east, York, partly sunny 90, Selinsgrove Grove, cloudy 85, Harrisburg, partly sunny 93, Philadelphia, mostly sunny 96, Baltimore, mostly sunny 97, Washington, D.C., mostly sunny 95. Once again, in Altoona, it was 73 degrees with light rain. And at State College, it was 82 degrees under partly sunny skies. 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Here's the hazardous weather outlook for the following county: Bedford, Pennsylvania. For today and tonight, the probability for widespread hazardous weather is low. And now the extended outlook for the period Wednesday through Monday. Scattered thunderstorms may pose a risk for severe wind gusts Wednesday afternoon and evening. Spotters are encouraged to report significant hazardous weather. Here's the hazardous weather outlook for the following counties: Blair, Cambria, and Huntingdon. For today and tonight, widely scattered strong to marginally severe thunderstorms are possible later today into tonight. And now the extended outlook for the period Wednesday through Monday. Scattered thunderstorms may pose a risk for severe wind gusts Wednesday afternoon and evening. Spotters are encouraged to report significant hazardous weather. Another day of potentially record heat is on tap for Tuesday, with high temperatures ranging from the lower 80s across higher elevations of northern Pennsylvania to the upper 90s in the Philadelphia metro area. Morning shower activity will be limited to northwestern Pennsylvania, with spotty showers and storms developing across the Commonwealth in the afternoon and evening. Some strong to severe thunderstorms will be possible, especially across northwestern Pennsylvania, with damaging winds being the main hazard.
A strong cold front will bring showers and scattered storms on Wednesday, some of which could be severe in the afternoon and early evening across the southeastern half of the state. Cooler, more seasonable conditions will follow for the end of the week and into Memorial Day weekend. Here is the latest National Weather Service forecast for Blair and Bedford counties, including the city of Altoona. This afternoon, partly sunny with a chance of showers and thunderstorms. Near steady temperature in the mid-80s. West winds 10 to 15 miles an hour with gusts up to 25 miles an hour. Chance of rain 30%. Tonight, partly cloudy. Lows in the upper 60s. Southwest winds 5 to 10 miles an hour with gusts up to 25 miles an hour. Wednesday, partly sunny in the morning, then becoming mostly cloudy. A chance of showers and a slight chance of thunderstorms in the morning, then showers likely and a chance of thunderstorms in the afternoon. Rainfall amounts less than a tenth of an inch. Highs in the lower 80s. Temperature falling into the in the mid-70s in the afternoon. West winds 10 to 15 miles an hour with gusts up to 25 miles an hour. Chance of rain 70%. Wednesday night, much cooler. Mostly cloudy. A chance of showers and thunderstorms through midnight, then showers likely after midnight. Rainfall amounts around a tenth of an inch. Lows in the upper 40s. North winds 5 to 10 miles an hour with gusts up to 20 miles an hour. Chance of rain 70%. Here is the latest National Weather Service forecast for Cambria County, including the city of Johnstown. This afternoon, partly sunny with a chance of showers and thunderstorms. Highs in the mid-80s. West winds 10 to 15 miles an hour with gusts up to 25 miles an hour. Chance of rain 30%. Tonight, partly cloudy. Lows in the mid-60s. Southwest winds 5 to 10 miles an hour with gusts up to 25 miles an hour. Wednesday, partly sunny before 8 a.m., then becoming mostly cloudy. A chance of showers and a slight chance of thunderstorms in the morning, then showers likely and a chance of thunderstorms in the afternoon. Rainfall amounts less than a tenth of an inch. Highs in the mid-70s. Temperature falling into the in the upper 60s in the afternoon. West winds 10 to 15 miles an hour with gusts up to 30 miles an hour. Chance of rain 70%. Wednesday night, much cooler. Mostly cloudy. A chance of showers and a slight chance of thunderstorms before 8 p.m. A slight chance of showers between midnight and 2 a.m., then a chance of showers after 2 a.m. Rainfall amounts less than a tenth of an inch. Lows in the upper 40s. North winds 5 to 10 miles an hour with gusts up to 25 miles an hour. Chance of rain 50%. And now the extended forecast for South Central Pennsylvania. Thursday, mostly cloudy with a 50% chance of showers. Highs in the mid-60s. Thursday night, mostly cloudy with a 50% chance of showers. Lows in the upper 40s. Friday, showers and a slight chance of thunderstorms. Highs in the upper 50s. Chance of rain 90%. Friday night, showers. Lows in the upper 40s. Chance of rain 90%. Saturday, showers and a slight chance of thunderstorms. Highs in the lower 60s. Chance of rain 90%. Saturday night, showers likely. Lows in the lower 50s. Chance of rain 70%. Sunday, showers likely and a chance of thunderstorms. Warmer. Highs in the lower 70s. Chance of rain 70%. Sunday night, mostly cloudy with a chance of showers. Lows in the mid-50s. Chance of rain 50%. Memorial Day, mostly cloudy with a chance of showers. Highs in the mid-70s. Chance of rain 50%. The 8 to 14 day outlook, from Tuesday, May 26th to Monday, June 1st, calls for above normal temperatures and below normal precipitation. Normal high temperatures across central Pennsylvania during this period range from the low 70s over the Allegheny Mountains to the mid 70s across the lower Susquehanna Valley. Normal lows range from the mid 40s over the Alleghenies to the mid 50s across the lower Susquehanna Valley. Here are the 4 p.m. conditions in the Altoona area. In Altoona, light rain was falling.
The temperature was 72 degrees, the dew point 67, and the relative humidity 84%. The wind was west at 12 miles an hour. The pressure was 30.17 inches and rising. At State College, light rain was falling. The temperature was 77 degrees, the dew point 70, and the relative humidity 78%. The wind was southwest at 5 miles an hour. The pressure was 30.10 inches and falling. Now, a few other local conditions: Johnstown, partly sunny 71, Dubois, partly sunny 80, La Trobe, mostly sunny 75, Pittsburgh Thunder 84, Erie, mostly sunny 86, Bradford partly sunny 79. To the south and east, York, mostly sunny 92, Selins Grove partly sunny 85, Harrisburg mostly sunny 92, Philadelphia mostly sunny 96, Baltimore mostly sunny 96, Washington DC mostly sunny 94. Once again, in Altoona it was 72 degrees with light rain. And at State College it was 77 degrees with light rain. 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Here's the hazardous weather outlook for the following county: Bedford, Pennsylvania. For today and tonight, the probability for widespread hazardous weather is low. And now the extended outlook for the period Wednesday through Monday. Scattered thunderstorms may pose a risk for severe wind gusts Wednesday afternoon and evening. Spotters are encouraged to report significant hazardous weather. Here's the hazardous weather outlook for the following counties: Blair, Cambria, and Huntingdon. For today and tonight, widely scattered strong to marginally severe thunderstorms are possible later today into tonight. And now the extended outlook for the period Wednesday through Monday. Scattered thunderstorms may pose a risk for severe wind gusts Wednesday afternoon and evening. Spotters are encouraged to report significant hazardous weather. Another day of potentially record heat is on tap for Tuesday, with high temperatures ranging from the lower 80s across higher elevations of northern Pennsylvania to the upper 90s in the Philadelphia metro area. Morning shower activity will be limited to northwestern Pennsylvania, with spotty showers and storms developing across the Commonwealth in the afternoon evening. Some strong to severe thunderstorms will be possible, especially across northwestern Pennsylvania, with damaging winds being the main hazard. A strong cold front will bring showers and scattered storms on Wednesday, some of which could be severe in the afternoon and early evening across the southeastern half of the state. Cooler, more seasonable conditions will follow for the end of the week and into Memorial Day weekend. Here is the latest National Weather Service forecast for Blair and Bedford counties, including the city of Altoona. This afternoon, partly sunny with a chance of showers and thunderstorms. Near steady temperature in the mid-80s. West winds 10 to 15 miles an hour with gusts up to 25 miles an hour. Chance of rain 30%. Tonight, partly cloudy. Lows in the upper 60s. Southwest winds 5 to 10 miles an hour with gusts up to 25 miles an hour. Wednesday, partly sunny in the morning, then becoming mostly cloudy. A chance of showers and a slight chance of thunderstorms in the morning, then showers likely and a chance of thunderstorms in the afternoon. Rainfall amounts less than a tenth of an inch. Highs in the lower 80s. Temperature falling into the mid-70s in the afternoon. West winds 10 to 15 miles an hour with gusts up to 25 miles an hour. Chance of rain 70%. Wednesday night, much cooler. Mostly cloudy. A chance of showers and thunderstorms through midnight, then showers likely after midnight. Rainfall amounts around a tenth of an inch. Lows in the upper 40s. North winds 5 to 10 miles an hour with gusts up to 20 miles an hour. Chance of rain 70%. Here is the latest National Weather Service forecast for Cambria County, including the city of Johnstown. This afternoon, partly sunny with a chance of showers and thunderstorms. Highs in the mid-80s. West winds 10 to 15 miles an hour with gusts up to 25 miles an hour. Chance of rain 30%. Tonight, partly cloudy. Lows in the mid-60s. Southwest winds 5 to 10 miles an hour with gusts up to 25 miles an hour. Wednesday, partly sunny before 8 a.m., then becoming mostly cloudy.
a chance of showers and a slight chance of thunderstorms in the morning, then showers likely and a chance of thunderstorms in the afternoon. Rainfall amounts less than a tenth of an inch. Highs in the mid-70s. Temperature falling in the upper 60s in the afternoon. West winds 10 to 15 miles an hour with gusts up to 30 miles an hour. Chance of rain 70%. Wednesday night, much cooler. Mostly cloudy. A chance of showers and a slight chance of thunderstorms before 8 p.m. A slight chance of showers between midnight and 2 a.m., then a chance of showers after 2 a.m. Rainfall amounts less than a tenth of an inch. Lows in the upper 40s. North winds 5 to 10 miles an hour with gusts up to 25 miles an hour. Chance of rain 50%. And now the extended forecast for South Central Pennsylvania. Thursday, mostly cloudy with a 50% chance of showers. Highs in the mid-60s. Thursday night, mostly cloudy with a 50% chance of showers. Lows in the upper 40s. Friday, showers and a slight chance of thunderstorms. Highs in the upper 50s. Chance of rain 90%. Friday night, showers. Lows in the upper 40s. Chance of rain 90%. Saturday, showers and a slight chance of thunderstorms. Highs in the lower 60s. Chance of rain 90%. Saturday night, showers likely. Lows in the lower 50s. Chance of rain 70%. Sunday, showers likely and a chance of thunderstorms. Warmer. Highs in the lower 70s. Chance of rain 70%. Sunday night, mostly cloudy with a chance of showers. Lows in the mid-50s. Chance of rain 50%. Memorial Day, mostly cloudy with a chance of showers. Highs in the mid-70s. Chance of rain 50%. The 8 to 14 day outlook, from Tuesday, May 26th to Monday, June 1st, calls for above normal temperatures and below normal precipitation. Normal high temperatures across central Pennsylvania during this period range from the low 70s over the Allegheny Mountains to the mid-70s across the lower Susquehanna Valley. Normal lows range from the mid-40s over the Alleghenies to the mid-50s across the lower Susquehanna Valley. Here are the 4 p.m. conditions in the Altoona area. In Altoona, light rain was falling. The temperature was 72 degrees, the dew point 67, and the relative humidity 84%. The wind was west at 12 miles an hour. The pressure was 30.17 inches and rising. At State College, light rain was falling. The temperature was 77 degrees, the dew point 70, and the relative humidity 78%. The wind was southwest at 5 miles an hour. The pressure was 30.10 inches and falling. Now, a few other local conditions: Johnstown, partly sunny 71, Dubois, partly sunny 80, La Trobe, mostly sunny 75, Pittsburgh Thunder 84, Erie, sunny 86, Bradford mostly sunny 79. To the south and east, York, mostly sunny 92, Selins Grove partly sunny 85, Harrisburg mostly sunny 92, Philadelphia mostly sunny 96, Baltimore mostly sunny 96, Washington D.C. mostly sunny 94. Once again, in Altoona it was 72 degrees with light rain. And at State College it was 77 degrees with light rain. 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Here's the hazardous weather outlook for the following county: Bedford, Pennsylvania. For today and tonight, the probability for widespread hazardous weather is low. And now the extended outlook for the period Wednesday through Monday. Scattered thunderstorms may pose a risk for severe wind gusts Wednesday afternoon and evening. Spotters are encouraged to report significant hazardous weather. Here's the hazardous weather outlook for the following counties: Blair, Cambria, and Huntingdon. For today and tonight, widely scattered strong to marginally severe thunderstorms are possible later today into tonight. And now the extended outlook for the period Wednesday through Monday. Scattered thunderstorms may pose a risk for severe wind gusts Wednesday afternoon and evening. Spotters are encouraged to report significant hazardous weather.
Another day of potentially record heat is on tap for Tuesday, with high temperatures ranging from the lower 80s across higher elevations of northern Pennsylvania to the upper 90s in the Philadelphia metro area. Morning shower activity will be limited to northwestern Pennsylvania, with spotty showers and storms developing across the Commonwealth in the afternoon evening. Some strong to severe thunderstorms will be possible, especially across northwestern Pennsylvania, with damaging winds being the main hazard. A strong cold front will bring showers and scattered storms on Wednesday, some of which could be severe in the afternoon and early evening across the southeastern half of the state. Cooler, more seasonable conditions will follow for the end of the week and into Memorial Day weekend. Here is the latest National Weather Service forecast for Blair and Bedford counties, including the city of Altoona. This afternoon, partly sunny with a chance of showers and thunderstorms. Near steady temperature in the mid-80s. West winds 10 to 15 miles an hour with gusts up to 25 miles an hour. Chance of rain 30%. Tonight, partly cloudy. Lows in the upper 60s. Southwest winds 5 to 10 miles an hour with gusts up to 25 miles an hour. Wednesday, partly sunny in the morning, then becoming mostly cloudy. A chance of showers and a slight chance of thunderstorms in the morning, then showers likely and a chance of thunderstorms in the afternoon. Rainfall amounts less than a tenth of an inch. Highs in the lower 80s. Temperature falling in the mid-70s in the afternoon. West winds 10 to 15 miles an hour with gusts up to 25 miles an hour. Chance of rain 70%. Wednesday night, much cooler. Mostly cloudy. A chance of showers and thunderstorms through midnight, then showers likely after midnight. Rainfall amounts around a tenth of an inch. Lows in the upper 40s. North winds 5 to 10 miles an hour with gusts up to 20 miles an hour. Chance of rain 70%. Here is the latest National Weather Service forecast for Cambria County, including the city of Johnstown. This afternoon, partly sunny with a chance of showers and thunderstorms. Highs in the mid-80s. West winds 10 to 15 miles an hour with gusts up to 25 miles an hour. Chance of rain 30%. Tonight, partly cloudy. Lows in the mid-60s. Southwest winds 5 to 10 miles an hour with gusts up to 25 miles an hour. Wednesday, partly sunny before 8 a.m., then becoming mostly cloudy. A chance of showers and a slight chance of thunderstorms in the morning, then showers likely and a chance of thunderstorms in the afternoon. Rainfall amounts less than a tenth of an inch. Highs in the mid-70s. Temperature falling in the upper 60s in the afternoon. West winds 10 to 15 miles an hour with gusts up to 30 miles an hour. Chance of rain 70%. Wednesday night, much cooler. Mostly cloudy. A chance of showers and a slight chance of thunderstorms before 8 p.m. A slight chance of showers between midnight and 2 a.m., then a chance of showers after 2 a.m. Rainfall amounts less than a tenth of an inch. Lows in the upper 40s. North winds 5 to 10 miles an hour with gusts up to 25 miles an hour. Chance of rain 50%. And now the extended forecast for South Central Pennsylvania. Thursday, mostly cloudy with a 50% chance of showers. Highs in the mid-60s. Thursday night, mostly cloudy with a 50% chance of showers. Lows in the upper 40s. Friday, showers and a slight chance of thunderstorms. Highs in the upper 50s. Chance of rain 90%. Friday night, showers. Lows in the upper 40s. Chance of rain 90%. Saturday, showers and a slight chance of thunderstorms. Highs in the lower 60s. Chance of rain 90%. Saturday night, showers likely. Lows in the lower 50s. Chance of rain 70%. Sunday, showers likely and a chance of thunderstorms. Warmer. Highs in the lower 70s. Chance of rain 70%. Sunday night, mostly cloudy with a chance of showers. Lows in the mid-50s. Chance of rain 50%. Memorial Day, mostly cloudy with a chance of showers. Highs in the mid-70s. Chance of rain 50%. 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
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We are located at Innovation Park in State College. 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Properly set weather radios, with the alarm device, will alert you when severe weather warnings or watches are issued. Programming on this station will be temporarily changed during severe weather, to bring you the latest information. Warnings and safety information from the National Weather Service may someday save your life or protect your property. The 8 to 14 day outlook, from Tuesday, May 26th to Monday, June 1st, calls for above normal temperatures and below normal precipitation. Normal high temperatures across central Pennsylvania during this period range from the low 70s over the Allegheny Mountains to the mid-70s across the lower Susquehanna Valley. Normal lows range from the mid-40s over the Alleghenies to the mid-50s across the lower Susquehanna Valley. Here are the 4 p.m. conditions in the Altoona area. In Altoona, light rain was falling. The temperature was 72 degrees, the dew point 67, and the relative humidity 84%. The wind was west at 12 miles an hour. The pressure was 30.17 inches and rising. At State College, light rain was falling. The temperature was 77 degrees, the dew point 70, and the relative humidity 78%. The wind was southwest at 5 miles an hour. The pressure was 30.10 inches and falling. Now, a few other local conditions: Johnstown, partly sunny 71, Dubois, partly sunny 80, La Trobe, mostly sunny 75, Pittsburgh Thunder 84, Erie, sunny 86, Bradford mostly sunny 79. To the south and east, York, mostly sunny 92, Selins Grove partly sunny 85, Harrisburg mostly sunny 92, Philadelphia mostly sunny 96, Baltimore mostly sunny 96, Washington D.C. mostly sunny 94. Once again, in Altoona it was 72 degrees with light rain. And at State College it was 77 degrees with light rain. 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Here's the hazardous weather outlook for the following county, Bedford, Pennsylvania. For today and tonight, the probability for widespread hazardous weather is low. And now the extended outlook for the period Wednesday through Monday. Scattered thunderstorms may pose a risk for severe wind gusts Wednesday afternoon and evening. Spotters are encouraged to report significant hazardous weather. Here's the hazardous weather outlook for the following counties, Blair, Cambria, and Huntingdon. For today and tonight, widely scattered strong to marginally severe thunderstorms are possible later today into tonight. And now the extended outlook for the period Wednesday through Monday. Scattered thunderstorms may pose a risk for severe wind gusts Wednesday afternoon and evening. Spotters are encouraged to report significant hazardous weather. Another day of potentially record heat is on tap for Tuesday, with high temperatures ranging from the lower 80s across higher elevations of northern Pennsylvania to the upper 90s in the Philadelphia metro area. Morning shower activity will be limited to northwestern Pennsylvania, with spotty showers and storms developing across the Commonwealth in the afternoon evening. Some strong to severe thunderstorms will be possible, especially across northwestern Pennsylvania, with damaging winds being the main hazard. A strong cold front will bring showers and scattered storms on Wednesday, some of which could be severe in the afternoon and early evening across the southeastern half of the state. Cooler, more seasonable conditions will follow for the end of the week and into Memorial Day weekend. Here is the latest National Weather Service forecast for Blair and Bedford counties, including the city of Altoona. This afternoon, partly sunny with a chance of showers and thunderstorms. Near steady temperature in the mid-80s. West winds 10 to 15 miles an hour with gusts up to 25 miles an hour. Chance of rain 30%. Tonight, partly cloudy. Lows in the upper 60s. Southwest winds 5 to 10 miles an hour with gusts up to 25 miles an hour. Wednesday, partly sunny in the morning, then becoming mostly cloudy. A chance of showers and a slight chance of thunderstorms in the morning, then showers likely and a chance of thunderstorms in the afternoon. Rainfall amounts less than a tenth of an inch.
Highs in the lower 80s. Temperature falling into the mid-70s in the afternoon. West winds 10 to 15 miles an hour with gusts up to 25 miles an hour. Chance of rain 70%. Wednesday night, much cooler. Mostly cloudy. A chance of showers and thunderstorms through midnight, then showers likely after midnight. Rainfall amounts

5 to 10 miles an hour with gusts up to 25 miles an hour. Wednesday, partly sunny before 8 a.m., then becoming mostly cloudy. A chance of showers and a slight chance of thunderstorms in the morning, then showers likely and a chance of thunderstorms in the afternoon. Rainfall amounts less than a tenth of an inch. Highs in the mid-70s. Temperature falling in the upper 60s in the afternoon. West winds 10 to 15 miles an hour with gusts up to 30 miles an hour. Chance of rain 70%. Wednesday night, much cooler. Mostly cloudy. A chance of showers and a slight chance of thunderstorms before 8 p.m. A slight chance of showers between midnight and 2 a.m., then a chance of showers after 2 a.m. Rainfall amounts less than a tenth of an inch. Lows in the upper 40s. North winds 5 to 10 miles an hour with gusts up to 25 miles an hour. Chance of rain 50%. And now the extended forecast for South Central Pennsylvania. Thursday, mostly cloudy with a 50% chance of showers. Highs in the mid-60s. Thursday night, mostly cloudy with a 50% chance of showers. Lows in the upper 40s. Friday, showers and a slight chance of thunderstorms. Highs in the upper 50s. Chance of rain 90%. Friday night, showers. Lows in the upper 40s. Chance of rain 90%. Saturday, showers and a slight chance of thunderstorms. Highs in the lower 60s. Chance of rain 90%. Saturday night, showers likely. Lows in the lower 50s. Chance of rain 70%. Sunday, showers likely and a chance of thunderstorms. Warmer. Highs in the lower 70s. Chance of rain 70%. Sunday night, mostly cloudy with a chance of showers. Lows in the mid-50s. Chance of rain 50%. Memorial Day, mostly cloudy with a chance of showers. Highs in the mid-70s. Chance of rain 50%. The 8 to 14 day outlook, from Wednesday, May 27th to Tuesday, June 2nd, calls for above normal temperatures and below normal precipitation. Normal high temperatures across central Pennsylvania during this period range from the low 70s over the Allegheny Mountains to the upper 70s across the lower Susquehanna Valley. Normal lows range from the mid-40s over the Alleghenies to the mid-50s across the lower Susquehanna Valley. Here are the 4 p.m. conditions in the Altoona area. In Altoona, light rain was falling. The temperature was 72 degrees, the dew point 67, and the relative humidity 84%. The wind was west at 12 miles an hour. The pressure was 30.17 inches and rising. At State College, light rain was falling. The temperature was 77 degrees, the dew point 70, and the relative humidity 78%. The wind was southwest at 5 miles an hour. The pressure was 30.10 inches and falling. Now, a few other local conditions: Johnstown, partly sunny 71, Dubois, partly sunny 80, Latrobe, mostly sunny 75, Pittsburgh Thunder 84, Erie, sunny 86, Bradford mostly sunny 79. To the south and east, York, mostly sunny 92, Selins Grove partly sunny 85, Harrisburg mostly sunny 92, Philadelphia mostly sunny 96, Baltimore mostly sunny 96, Washington D.C. mostly sunny 94. Once again, in Altoona it was 72 degrees with light rain. And at State College it was 77 degrees with light rain. This is NOAA Weather Radio, All Hazards Station WNG 589. 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Here's the hazardous weather outlook for the following county, Bedford, Pennsylvania. For today and tonight, the probability for widespread hazardous weather is low. And now the extended outlook for the period Wednesday through Monday. Scattered thunderstorms may pose a risk for severe wind gusts Wednesday afternoon and evening. Spotters are encouraged to report significant hazardous weather. Here's the hazardous weather outlook for the following counties, Blair, Cambria and Huntingdon. For today and tonight, widely scattered strong to marginally severe thunderstorms are possible later today into tonight. And now the extended outlook for the period Wednesday through Monday. Scattered thunderstorms may pose a risk for severe wind gusts Wednesday afternoon and evening.

spotters are encouraged to report significant hazardous weather. Another day of potentially record heat is on tap for Tuesday, with high temperatures ranging from the lower 80s across higher elevations of northern Pennsylvania to the upper 90s in the Philadelphia metro area. Morning shower activity will be limited to northwestern Pennsylvania, with spotty showers and storms developing across the Commonwealth in the afternoon evening. Some strong to severe thunderstorms will be possible, especially across northwestern Pennsylvania, with damaging winds being the main hazard. A strong cold front will bring showers and scattered storms on Wednesday, some of which could be severe in the afternoon and early evening across the southeastern half of the state. Cooler, more seasonable conditions will follow for the end of the week and into Memorial Day weekend. Here is the latest National Weather Service forecast for Blair and Bedford counties, including the city of Altoona. Tonight, partly cloudy. A chance of showers and a slight chance of thunderstorms before 8 p.m. Rainfall amounts less than a tenth of an inch. Lows in the upper 60s. Southwest winds 5 to 10 miles an hour with gusts up to 25 miles an hour. Chance of rain 40%. Wednesday, partly sunny in the morning, then becoming mostly cloudy. A chance of showers and a slight chance of thunderstorms in the morning, then showers likely and a chance of thunderstorms in the afternoon. Rainfall amounts less than a tenth of an inch. Highs in the lower 80s. Temperature falling into the mid-70s in the afternoon. West winds 10 to 15 miles an hour with gusts up to 25 miles an hour. Chance of rain 70%. Wednesday night, much cooler. Mostly cloudy. A chance of showers and thunderstorms through midnight, then showers likely after midnight. Rainfall amounts around a tenth of an inch. Lows in the upper 40s. North winds 5 to 10 miles an hour with gusts up to 20 miles an hour. Chance of rain 70%. Thursday, much cooler. Mostly cloudy with showers likely before 8 a.m., then mostly cloudy with a chance of showers after 8 a.m. Rainfall amounts around a tenth of an inch. Highs in the mid-60s. Northeast winds 5 to 10 miles an hour. Chance of rain 70%. Thursday night, mostly cloudy. A chance of showers before 8 p.m. A chance of showers after 2 a.m. Rainfall amounts less than a tenth of an inch. Lows in the upper 40s. East winds around 5 miles an hour. Gusts up to 20 miles an hour after midnight. Chance of rain 50%. Here is the latest National Weather Service forecast for Cambria County, including the city of Johnstown. Tonight, partly cloudy. Rainfall amounts less than a tenth of an inch. Lows in the mid-60s. Southwest winds 5 to 10 miles an hour with gusts up to 25 miles an hour. Wednesday, partly sunny before 8 a.m., then becoming mostly cloudy. A chance of showers and a slight chance of thunderstorms in the morning, then showers likely and a chance of thunderstorms in the afternoon. Rainfall amounts less than a tenth of an inch. Highs in the mid-70s. Temperature falling into the upper 60s in the afternoon. West winds 10 to 15 miles an hour with gusts up to 30 miles an hour. Chance of rain 70%. Wednesday night, much cooler. Mostly cloudy. A chance of showers and a slight chance of thunderstorms before 8 p.m. A slight chance of showers between midnight and 2 a.m., then a chance of showers after 2 a.m. Rainfall amounts less than a tenth of an inch. Lows in the upper 40s. North winds 5 to 10 miles an hour with gusts up to 25 miles an hour. Chance of rain 50%. Thursday, cooler. Mostly cloudy with a chance of showers through 2 p.m., then partly sunny with a slight chance of showers after 2 p.m. Rainfall amounts less than a tenth of an inch. Highs in the mid-60s. Northeast winds 5 to 10 miles an hour. Chance of rain 50%. Thursday night, mostly cloudy. A slight chance of showers before 8 p.m. A slight chance of showers after 2 a.m. Rainfall amounts less than a tenth of an inch. Lows in the upper 40s. East winds 5 to 10 miles an hour with gusts up to 25 miles an hour. Chance of rain 20%. And now the extended forecast for South Central Pennsylvania. Friday, showers and a slight chance of thunderstorms. Highs in the upper 50s.
chance of rain 90%. Friday night, showers. Lows in the upper 40s. Chance of rain 90%. Saturday, showers and a slight chance of thunderstorms. Highs in the lower 60s. Chance of rain 90%. Saturday night, showers likely and a slight chance of thunderstorms. Lows in the lower 50s. Chance of rain 70%. Sunday, showers likely and a chance of thunderstorms. Warmer. Highs in the lower 70s. Chance of rain 70%. Sunday night, mostly cloudy with a chance of showers. Lows in the mid-50s. Chance of rain 50%. Memorial Day, mostly cloudy with a chance of showers. Highs in the mid-70s. Chance of rain 50%. Monday night, mostly cloudy with a 50% chance of showers. Lows in the upper 50s. Tuesday, mostly cloudy with a chance of showers and thunderstorms. Highs in the upper 70s. Chance of rain 50%. The 8 to 14 day outlook, from Wednesday, May 27th to Tuesday, June 2nd, calls for above normal temperatures and below normal precipitation. Normal high temperatures across central Pennsylvania during this period range from the low 70s over the Allegheny Mountains to the upper 70s across the lower Susquehanna Valley. Normal lows range from the mid-40s over the Alleghenies to the mid-50s across the lower Susquehanna Valley. Here are the 4 p.m. conditions in the Altoona area. In Altoona, light rain was falling. The temperature was 72 degrees, the dew point 67, and the relative humidity 84%. The wind was west at 12 miles an hour. The pressure was 30.17 inches and rising. At State College, light rain was falling. The temperature was 77 degrees, the dew point 70, and the relative humidity 78%. The wind was southwest at 5 miles an hour. The pressure was 30.10 inches and falling. Now, a few other local conditions: Johnstown, partly sunny 71, Dubois, partly sunny 80, La Trobe, mostly sunny 75, Pittsburgh Thunder 84, Erie, sunny 86, Bradford mostly sunny 79. To the south and east, York, mostly sunny 92, Selins Grove partly sunny 85, Harrisburg mostly sunny 92, Philadelphia mostly sunny 96, Baltimore mostly sunny 96, Washington DC mostly sunny 94. Once again, in Altoona it was 72 degrees with light rain. And at State College it was 77 degrees with light rain. This is NOAA Weather Radio, All Hazards Station WNG 589. 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Here's the hazardous weather outlook for the following county, Bedford, Pennsylvania. For today and tonight, the probability for widespread hazardous weather is low. And now the extended outlook for the period Wednesday through Monday. Scattered thunderstorms may pose a risk for severe wind gusts Wednesday afternoon and evening. Spotters are encouraged to report significant hazardous weather. Here's the hazardous weather outlook for the following counties, Blair, Cambria, and Huntingdon. For today and tonight, widely scattered strong to marginally severe thunderstorms are possible later today into tonight. And now the extended outlook for the period Wednesday through Monday. Scattered thunderstorms may pose a risk for severe wind gusts Wednesday afternoon and evening. Spotters are encouraged to report significant hazardous weather. Another day of potentially record heat is on tap for Tuesday, with high temperatures ranging from the lower 80s across higher elevations of northern Pennsylvania to the upper 90s in the Philadelphia metro area. Morning shower activity will be limited to northwestern Pennsylvania, with spotty showers and storms developing across the Commonwealth in the afternoon evening. Some strong to severe thunderstorms will be possible, especially across northwestern Pennsylvania, with damaging winds being the main hazard. A strong cold front will bring showers and scattered storms on Wednesday, some of which could be severe in the afternoon and early evening across the southeastern half of the state. Cooler, more seasonable conditions will follow for the end of the week and into Memorial Day weekend. Here is the latest National Weather Service forecast for Blair and Bedford counties, including the city of Altoona. Tonight, partly cloudy. A chance of showers and a slight chance of thunderstorms before 8 p.m. Rainfall amounts less than a tenth of an inch. Lows in the upper 60s.
southwest winds 5 to 10 miles an hour with gusts up to 25 miles an hour. Chance of rain 40%. Wednesday, partly sunny in the morning, then becoming mostly cloudy. A chance of showers and a slight chance of thunderstorms in the morning, then showers likely and a chance of thunderstorms in the afternoon. Rainfall amounts less than a tenth of an inch. Highs in the lower 80s. Temperature falling into the mid-70s in the afternoon. West winds 10 to 15 miles an hour with gusts up to 25 miles an hour. Chance of rain 70%. Wednesday night, much cooler. Mostly cloudy. A chance of showers and thunderstorms through midnight, then showers likely after midnight. Rainfall amounts around a tenth of an inch. Lows in the upper 40s. North winds 5 to 10 miles an hour with gusts up to 20 miles an hour. Chance of rain 70%. Thursday, much cooler. Mostly cloudy with showers likely before 8 a.m., then mostly cloudy with a chance of showers after 8 a.m. Rainfall amounts around a tenth of an inch. Highs in the mid-60s. Northeast winds 5 to 10 miles an hour. Chance of rain 70%. Thursday night, mostly cloudy. A chance of showers before 8 p.m. A chance of showers after 2 a.m. Rainfall amounts less than a tenth of an inch. Lows in the upper 40s. East winds around 5 miles an hour. Gusts up to 20 miles an hour after midnight. Chance of rain 50%. Here is the latest National Weather Service forecast for Cambria County, including the city of Johnstown. Tonight, partly cloudy. Rainfall amounts less than a tenth of an inch. Lows in the mid-60s. Southwest winds 5 to 10 miles an hour with gusts up to 25 miles an hour. Wednesday, partly sunny before 8 a.m., then becoming mostly cloudy. A chance of showers and a slight chance of thunderstorms in the morning, then showers likely and a chance of thunderstorms in the afternoon. Rainfall amounts less than a tenth of an inch. Highs in the mid-70s. Temperature falling into the upper 60s in the afternoon. West winds 10 to 15 miles an hour with gusts up to 30 miles an hour. Chance of rain 70%. Wednesday night, much cooler. Mostly cloudy. A chance of showers and a slight chance of thunderstorms before 8 p.m. A slight chance of showers between midnight and 2 a.m., then a chance of showers after 2 a.m. Rainfall amounts less than a tenth of an inch. Lows in the upper 40s. North winds 5 to 10 miles an hour with gusts up to 25 miles an hour. Chance of rain 50%. Thursday, cooler. Mostly cloudy with a chance of showers through 2 p.m., then partly sunny with a slight chance of showers after 2 p.m. Rainfall amounts less than a tenth of an inch. Highs in the mid-60s. Northeast winds 5 to 10 miles an hour. Chance of rain 50%. Thursday night, mostly cloudy. A slight chance of showers before 8 p.m. A slight chance of showers after 2 a.m. Rainfall amounts less than a tenth of an inch. Lows in the upper 40s. East winds 5 to 10 miles an hour with gusts up to 25 miles an hour. Chance of rain 20%. And now the extended forecast for South Central Pennsylvania. Friday, showers and a slight chance of thunderstorms. Highs in the upper 50s. Chance of rain 90%. Friday night, showers. Lows in the upper 40s. Chance of rain 90%. Saturday, showers and a slight chance of thunderstorms. Highs in the lower 60s. Chance of rain 90%. Saturday night, showers likely and a slight chance of thunderstorms. Lows in the lower 50s. Chance of rain 70%. Sunday, showers likely and a chance of thunderstorms. Warmer. Highs in the lower 70s. Chance of rain 70%. Sunday night, mostly cloudy with a chance of showers. Lows in the mid-50s. Chance of rain 50%. Memorial Day, mostly cloudy with a chance of showers. Highs in the mid-70s. Chance of rain 50%. Monday night, mostly cloudy with a 50% chance of showers. Lows in the upper 50s. Tuesday, mostly cloudy with a chance of showers and thunderstorms. Highs in the upper 70s. Chance of rain 50%.
The 8 to 14 day outlook, from Wednesday, May 27th to Tuesday, June 2nd, calls for above normal temperatures and below normal precipitation. Normal high temperatures across central Pennsylvania during this period range from the low 70s over the Allegheny Mountains to the upper 70s across the lower Susquehanna Valley. Normal lows range from the mid-40s over the Alleghenies to the mid-50s across the lower Susquehanna Valley. Here are the 4 p.m. conditions in the Altoona area. In Altoona, light rain was falling. The temperature was 72 degrees, the dew point 67, and the relative humidity 84%. The wind was west at 12 miles an hour. The pressure was 30.17 inches and rising. At State College, light rain was falling. The temperature was 77 degrees, the dew point 70, and the relative humidity 78%. The wind was southwest at 5 miles an hour. The pressure was 30.10 inches and falling. Now, a few other local conditions: Johnstown, partly sunny 71, DuBois, partly sunny 80, Latrobe, mostly sunny 75, Pittsburgh Thunder 84, Erie, sunny 86, Bradford mostly sunny 79. To the south and east, York, mostly sunny 92, Selins Grove partly sunny 85, Harrisburg mostly sunny 92, Philadelphia mostly sunny 96, Baltimore mostly sunny 96, Washington DC mostly sunny 94. Once again, in Altoona it was 72 degrees with light rain. And at State College it was 77 degrees with light rain. 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Here's the hazardous weather outlook for the following county: Bedford, Pennsylvania. For today and tonight, the probability for widespread hazardous weather is low. And now the extended outlook for the period Wednesday through Monday. Scattered thunderstorms may pose a risk for severe wind gusts Wednesday afternoon and evening. Spotters are encouraged to report significant hazardous weather. Here's the hazardous weather outlook for the following counties: Blair, Cambria, and Huntingdon. For today and tonight, widely scattered strong to marginally severe thunderstorms are possible later today into tonight. And now the extended outlook for the period Wednesday through Monday. Scattered thunderstorms may pose a risk for severe wind gusts Wednesday afternoon and evening. Spotters are encouraged to report significant hazardous weather. Another day of potentially record heat is on tap for Tuesday, with high temperatures ranging from the lower 80s across higher elevations of northern Pennsylvania to the upper 90s in the Philadelphia metro area. Morning shower activity will be limited to northwestern Pennsylvania, with spotty showers and storms developing across the Commonwealth in the afternoon evening. Some strong to severe thunderstorms will be possible, especially across northwestern Pennsylvania, with damaging winds being the main hazard. A strong cold front will bring showers and scattered storms on Wednesday, some of which could be severe in the afternoon and early evening across the southeastern half of the state. Cooler, more seasonable conditions will follow for the end of the week and into Memorial Day weekend. Here is the latest National Weather Service forecast for Blair and Bedford counties, including the city of Altoona. Tonight, partly cloudy. A chance of showers and a slight chance of thunderstorms before 8 p.m. Rainfall amounts less than a tenth of an inch. Lows in the upper 60s. Southwest winds 5 to 10 miles an hour with gusts up to 25 miles an hour. Chance of rain 40%. Wednesday, partly sunny in the morning, then becoming mostly cloudy. A chance of showers and a slight chance of thunderstorms in the morning, then showers likely and a chance of thunderstorms in the afternoon. Rainfall amounts less than a tenth of an inch. Highs in the lower 80s. Temperature falling into the mid-70s in the afternoon. West winds 10 to 15 miles an hour with gusts up to 25 miles an hour. Chance of rain 70%. Wednesday night, much cooler. Mostly cloudy. A chance of showers and thunderstorms through midnight, then showers likely after midnight. Rainfall amounts around a tenth of an inch. Lows in the upper 40s. North winds 5 to 10 miles an hour with gusts up to 20 miles an hour. Chance of rain 70%. Thursday, much cooler.
mostly cloudy with showers likely before 8 a.m., then mostly cloudy with a chance of showers after 8 a.m. Rainfall amounts around a tenth of an inch. Highs in the mid-60s. Northeast winds 5 to 10 miles an hour. Chance of rain 70%. Thursday night, mostly cloudy. A chance of showers before 8 p.m. A chance of showers after 2 a.m. Rainfall amounts less than a tenth of an inch. Lows in the upper 40s. East winds around 5 miles an hour. Gusts up to 20 miles an hour after midnight. Chance of rain 50%. Here is the latest National Weather Service forecast for Cambria County, including the city of Johnstown. Tonight, partly cloudy. Rainfall amounts less than a tenth of an inch. Lows in the mid-60s. Southwest winds 5 to 10 miles an hour with gusts up to 25 miles an hour. Wednesday, partly sunny before 8 a.m., then becoming mostly cloudy. A chance of showers and a slight chance of thunderstorms in the morning, then showers likely and a chance of thunderstorms in the afternoon. Rainfall amounts less than a tenth of an inch. Highs in the mid-70s. Temperature falling in the upper 60s in the afternoon. West winds 10 to 15 miles an hour with gusts up to 30 miles an hour. Chance of rain 70%. Wednesday night, much cooler. Mostly cloudy. A chance of showers and a slight chance of thunderstorms before 8 p.m. A slight chance of showers between midnight and 2 a.m., then a chance of showers after 2 a.m. Rainfall amounts less than a tenth of an inch. Lows in the upper 40s. North winds 5 to 10 miles an hour with gusts up to 25 miles an hour. Chance of rain 50%. Thursday, cooler. Mostly cloudy with a chance of showers through 2 p.m., then partly sunny with a slight chance of showers after 2 p.m. Rainfall amounts less than a tenth of an inch. Highs in the mid-60s. Northeast winds 5 to 10 miles an hour. Chance of rain 50%. Thursday night, mostly cloudy. A slight chance of showers before 8 p.m. A slight chance of showers after 2 a.m. Rainfall amounts less than a tenth of an inch. Lows in the upper 40s. East winds 5 to 10 miles an hour with gusts up to 25 miles an hour. Chance of rain 20%. And now the extended forecast for South Central Pennsylvania. Friday, showers and a slight chance of thunderstorms. Highs in the upper 50s. Chance of rain 90%. Friday night, showers. Lows in the upper 40s. Chance of rain 90%. Saturday, showers and a slight chance of thunderstorms. Highs in the lower 60s. Chance of rain 90%. Saturday night, showers likely and a slight chance of thunderstorms. Lows in the lower 50s. Chance of rain 70%. Sunday, showers likely and a chance of thunderstorms. Warmer. Highs in the lower 70s. Chance of rain 70%. Sunday night, mostly cloudy with a chance of showers. Lows in the mid-50s. Chance of rain 50%. Memorial Day, mostly cloudy with a chance of showers. Highs in the mid-70s. Chance of rain 50%. Monday night, mostly cloudy with a 50% chance of showers. Lows in the upper 50s. Tuesday, mostly cloudy with a chance of showers and thunderstorms. Highs in the upper 70s. Chance of rain 50%. The 8 to 14 day outlook, from Wednesday, May 27th to Tuesday, June 2nd, calls for above normal temperatures and below normal precipitation. Normal high temperatures across central Pennsylvania during this period range from the low 70s over the Allegheny Mountains to the upper 70s across the lower Susquehanna Valley. Normal lows range from the mid-40s over the Alleghenies to the mid-50s across the lower Susquehanna Valley. Here are the 4 p.m. conditions in the Altoona area. In Altoona, light rain was falling. The temperature was 72 degrees, the dew point 67, and the relative humidity 84%. The wind was west at 12 miles an hour. The pressure was 30.17 inches and rising. At State College, light rain was falling. The temperature was 77 degrees, the dew point 70, and the relative humidity 78%. The wind was southwest at 5 miles an hour.
the pressure was 30.10 inches and falling. Now, a few other local conditions: Johnstown, partly sunny 71, Dubois, partly sunny 80, La Trobe, mostly sunny 75, Pittsburgh Thunder 84, Erie, sunny 86, Bradford mostly sunny 79. To the south and east, York, mostly sunny 92, Selins Grove partly sunny 85, Harrisburg mostly sunny 92, Philadelphia mostly sunny 96, Baltimore mostly sunny 96, Washington DC mostly sunny 94. Once again, in Altoona it was 72 degrees with light rain. And at State College it was 77 degrees with light rain. 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Here's the hazardous weather outlook for the following county, Bedford, Pennsylvania. For today and tonight, the probability for widespread hazardous weather is low. And now the extended outlook for the period Wednesday through Monday. Scattered thunderstorms may pose a risk for severe wind gusts Wednesday afternoon and evening. Spotters are encouraged to report significant hazardous weather. Here's the hazardous weather outlook for the following counties, Blair, Cambria and Huntingdon. For today and tonight, widely scattered strong to marginally severe thunderstorms are possible later today into tonight. And now the extended outlook for the period Wednesday through Monday. Scattered thunderstorms may pose a risk for severe wind gusts Wednesday afternoon and evening. Spotters are encouraged to report significant hazardous weather. Another day of potentially record heat is on tap for Tuesday, with high temperatures ranging from the lower 80s across higher elevations of northern Pennsylvania to the upper 90s in the Philadelphia metro area. Morning shower activity will be limited to northwestern Pennsylvania, with spotty showers and storms developing across the Commonwealth in the afternoon evening. Some strong to severe thunderstorms will be possible, especially across northwestern Pennsylvania, with damaging winds being the main hazard. A strong cold front will bring showers and scattered storms on Wednesday, some of which could be severe in the afternoon and early evening across the southeastern half of the state. Cooler, more seasonable conditions will follow for the end of the week and into Memorial Day weekend. Here is the latest National Weather Service forecast for Blair and Bedford counties, including the city of Altoona. Tonight, partly cloudy. A chance of showers and a slight chance of thunderstorms before 8 p.m. Rainfall amounts less than a tenth of an inch. Lows in the upper 60s. Southwest winds 5 to 10 miles an hour with gusts up to 25 miles an hour. Chance of rain 40%. Wednesday, partly sunny in the morning, then becoming mostly cloudy. A chance of showers and a slight chance of thunderstorms in the morning, then showers likely and a chance of thunderstorms in the afternoon. Rainfall amounts less than a tenth of an inch. Highs in the lower 80s. Temperature falling into the mid-70s in the afternoon. West winds 10 to 15 miles an hour with gusts up to 25 miles an hour. Chance of rain 70%. Wednesday night, much cooler. Mostly cloudy. A chance of showers and thunderstorms through midnight, then showers likely after midnight. Rainfall amounts around a tenth of an inch. Lows in the upper 40s. North winds 5 to 10 miles an hour with gusts up to 20 miles an hour. Chance of rain 70%. Thursday, much cooler. Mostly cloudy with showers likely before 8 a.m., then mostly cloudy with a chance of showers after 8 a.m. Rainfall amounts around a tenth of an inch. Highs in the mid-60s. Northeast winds 5 to 10 miles an hour. Chance of rain 70%. Thursday night, mostly cloudy. A chance of showers before 8 p.m. A chance of showers after 2 a.m. Rainfall amounts less than a tenth of an inch. Lows in the upper 40s. East winds around 5 miles an hour. Gusts up to 20 miles an hour after midnight. Chance of rain 50%. Here is the latest National Weather Service forecast for Cambria County, including the city of Johnstown. Tonight, partly cloudy. Rainfall amounts less than a tenth of an inch. Lows in the mid-60s. Southwest winds 5 to 10 miles an hour with gusts up to 25 miles an hour. Wednesday, partly sunny before 8 a.m., then becoming mostly cloudy.
a chance of showers and a slight chance of thunderstorms in the morning, then showers likely and a chance of thunderstorms in the afternoon. Rainfall amounts less than a tenth of an inch. Highs in the mid-70s. Temperature falling in the upper 60s in the afternoon. West winds 10 to 15 miles an hour with gusts up to 30 miles an hour. Chance of rain 70%. Wednesday night, much cooler. Mostly cloudy. A chance of showers and a slight chance of thunderstorms before 8 p.m. A slight chance of showers between midnight and 2 a.m., then a chance of showers after 2 a.m. Rainfall amounts less than a tenth of an inch. Lows in the upper 40s. North winds 5 to 10 miles an hour with gusts up to 25 miles an hour. Chance of rain 50%. Thursday, cooler. Mostly cloudy with a chance of showers through 2 p.m., then partly sunny with a slight chance of showers after 2 p.m. Rainfall amounts less than a tenth of an inch. Highs in the mid-60s. Northeast winds 5 to 10 miles an hour. Chance of rain 50%. Thursday night, mostly cloudy. A slight chance of showers before 8 p.m. A slight chance of showers after 2 a.m. Rainfall amounts less than a tenth of an inch. Lows in the upper 40s. East winds 5 to 10 miles an hour with gusts up to 25 miles an hour. Chance of rain 20%. And now the extended forecast for South Central Pennsylvania. Friday, showers and a slight chance of thunderstorms. Highs in the upper 50s. Chance of rain 90%. Friday night, showers. Lows in the upper 40s. Chance of rain 90%. Saturday, showers and a slight chance of thunderstorms. Highs in the lower 60s. Chance of rain 90%. Saturday night, showers likely and a slight chance of thunderstorms. Lows in the lower 50s. Chance of rain 70%. Sunday, showers likely and a chance of thunderstorms. Warmer. Highs in the lower 70s. Chance of rain 70%. Sunday night, mostly cloudy with a chance of showers. Lows in the mid-50s. Chance of rain 50%. Memorial Day, mostly cloudy with a chance of showers. Highs in the mid-70s. Chance of rain 50%. Monday night, mostly cloudy with a 50% chance of showers. Lows in the upper 50s. Tuesday, mostly cloudy with a chance of showers and thunderstorms. Highs in the upper 70s. Chance of rain 50%. The 8 to 14 day outlook, from Wednesday, May 27th to Tuesday, June 2nd, calls for above normal temperatures and below normal precipitation. Normal high temperatures across central Pennsylvania during this period range from the low 70s over the Allegheny Mountains to the upper 70s across the lower Susquehanna Valley. Normal lows range from the mid-40s over the Alleghenies to the mid-50s across the lower Susquehanna Valley. Here are the 5 p.m. conditions in the Altoona area. In Altoona, it was partly sunny. The temperature was 73 degrees, the dew point 66, and the relative humidity 78%. The wind was south at 7 miles an hour. The pressure was 30.13 inches and falling. At State College, light rain was falling. The temperature was 73 degrees, the dew point 73, and the relative humidity 100%. The wind was southwest at 5 miles an hour. The pressure was 30.11 inches and rising. Now, a few other local conditions. Johnstown, partly sunny 71, Du Bois, partly sunny 81, Latrobe, mostly sunny 79, Pittsburgh, mostly sunny 85, Erie, sunny 85, Bradford, mostly sunny 80. To the south and east, York, cloudy 87, Selins Grove, partly sunny 84, Harrisburg, partly sunny 86, Philadelphia, partly sunny 97, Baltimore, partly sunny 97, Washington, D.C., partly sunny 92. Once again, in Altoona it was 73 degrees under partly sunny skies. And at State College it was 73 degrees with light rain. This is NOAA Weather Radio, All Hazards Station WNG 589. 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Here's the hazardous weather outlook for the following county, Bedford, Pennsylvania. For today and tonight. The probability for widespread hazardous weather is low.
and now the extended outlook for the period Wednesday through Monday. Scattered thunderstorms may pose a risk for severe wind gusts Wednesday afternoon and evening. Spotters are encouraged to report significant hazardous weather. Here's the hazardous weather outlook for the following counties: Blair, Cambria, and Huntingdon. For today and tonight, widely scattered strong to marginally severe thunderstorms are possible later today into tonight. And now the extended outlook for the period Wednesday through Monday. Scattered thunderstorms may pose a risk for severe wind gusts Wednesday afternoon and evening. Spotters are encouraged to report significant hazardous weather. Another day of potentially record heat is on tap for Tuesday, with high temperatures ranging from the lower 80s across higher elevations of northern Pennsylvania to the upper 90s in the Philadelphia metro area. Morning shower activity will be limited to northwestern Pennsylvania, with spotty showers and storms developing across the Commonwealth in the afternoon evening. Some strong to severe thunderstorms will be possible, especially across northwestern Pennsylvania, with damaging winds being the main hazard. A strong cold front will bring showers and scattered storms on Wednesday, some of which could be severe in the afternoon and early evening across the southeastern half of the state. Cooler, more seasonable conditions will follow for the end of the week and into Memorial Day weekend. Here is the latest National Weather Service forecast for Blair and Bedford counties, including the city of Altoona. Tonight, partly cloudy. A chance of showers and a slight chance of thunderstorms before 8 p.m. Rainfall amounts less than a tenth of an inch. Lows in the upper 60s. Southwest winds 5 to 10 miles an hour with gusts up to 25 miles an hour. Chance of rain 40%. Wednesday, partly sunny in the morning, then becoming mostly cloudy. A chance of showers and a slight chance of thunderstorms in the morning, then showers likely and a chance of thunderstorms in the afternoon. Rainfall amounts less than a tenth of an inch. Highs in the lower 80s. Temperature falling in the mid-70s in the afternoon. West winds 10 to 15 miles an hour with gusts up to 25 miles an hour. Chance of rain 70%. Wednesday night, much cooler. Mostly cloudy. A chance of showers and thunderstorms through midnight, then showers likely after midnight. Rainfall amounts around a tenth of an inch. Lows in the upper 40s. North winds 5 to 10 miles an hour with gusts up to 20 miles an hour. Chance of rain 70%. Thursday, much cooler. Mostly cloudy with showers likely before 8 a.m., then mostly cloudy with a chance of showers after 8 a.m. Rainfall amounts around a tenth of an inch. Highs in the mid-60s. Northeast winds 5 to 10 miles an hour. Chance of rain 70%. Thursday night, mostly cloudy. A chance of showers before 8 p.m. A chance of showers after 2 a.m. Rainfall amounts less than a tenth of an inch. Lows in the upper 40s. East winds around 5 miles an hour. Gusts up to 20 miles an hour after midnight. Chance of rain 50%. Here is the latest National Weather Service forecast for Cambria County, including the city of Johnstown. Tonight, partly cloudy. Rainfall amounts less than a tenth of an inch. Lows in the mid-60s. Southwest winds 5 to 10 miles an hour with gusts up to 25 miles an hour. Wednesday, partly sunny before 8 a.m., then becoming mostly cloudy. A chance of showers and a slight chance of thunderstorms in the morning, then showers likely and a chance of thunderstorms in the afternoon. Rainfall amounts less than a tenth of an inch. Highs in the mid-70s. Temperature falling in the upper 60s in the afternoon. West winds 10 to 15 miles an hour with gusts up to 30 miles an hour. Chance of rain 70%. Wednesday night, much cooler. Mostly cloudy. A chance of showers and a slight chance of thunderstorms before 8 p.m. A slight chance of showers between midnight and 2 a.m., then a chance of showers after 2 a.m. Rainfall amounts less than a tenth of an inch. Lows in the upper 40s. North winds 5 to 10 miles an hour with gusts up to 25 miles an hour. Chance of rain 50%. Thursday, cooler. Mostly cloudy with a chance of showers through 2 p.m., then partly sunny with a slight chance of showers after 2 p.m. Rainfall amounts less than a tenth of an inch. Highs in the mid-60s.
Northeast winds 5 to 10 miles an hour. Chance of rain 50%. Thursday night, mostly cloudy. A slight chance of showers before 8 p.m. A slight chance of showers after 2 a.m. Rainfall amounts less than a tenth of an inch. Lows in the upper 40s. East winds 5 to 10 miles an hour with gusts up to 25 miles an hour. Chance of rain 20%. And now the extended forecast for South Central Pennsylvania. Friday, showers and a slight chance of thunderstorms. Highs in the upper 50s. Chance of rain 90%. Friday night, showers. Lows in the upper 40s. Chance of rain 90%. Saturday, showers and a slight chance of thunderstorms. Highs in the lower 60s. Chance of rain 90%. Saturday night, showers likely and a slight chance of thunderstorms. Lows in the lower 50s. Chance of rain 70%. Sunday, showers likely and a chance of thunderstorms. Warmer. Highs in the lower 70s. Chance of rain 70%. Sunday night, mostly cloudy with a chance of showers. Lows in the mid-50s. Chance of rain 50%. Memorial Day, mostly cloudy with a chance of showers. Highs in the mid-70s. Chance of rain 50%. Monday night, mostly cloudy with a 50% chance of showers. Lows in the upper 50s. Tuesday, mostly cloudy with a chance of showers and thunderstorms. Highs in the upper 70s. Chance of rain 50%. The 8 to 14 day outlook, from Wednesday, May 27th to Tuesday, June 2nd, calls for above normal temperatures and below normal precipitation. Normal high temperatures across central Pennsylvania during this period range from the low 70s over the Allegheny Mountains to the upper 70s across the lower Susquehanna Valley. Normal lows range from the mid-40s over the Alleghenies to the mid-50s across the lower Susquehanna Valley. Here are the 5 p.m. conditions in the Altoona area. In Altoona, it was partly sunny. The temperature was 73 degrees, the dew point 66, and the relative humidity 78%. The wind was south at 7 miles an hour. The pressure was 30.13 inches and falling. At State College, light rain was falling. The temperature was 73 degrees, the dew point 73, and the relative humidity 100%. The wind was southwest at 5 miles an hour. The pressure was 30.11 inches and rising. Now, a few other local conditions. Johnstown, mostly sunny 71, Du Bois, mostly sunny 81, La Trobe, mostly sunny 79, Pittsburgh, mostly sunny 85, Erie, sunny 85, Bradford, mostly sunny 80. To the south and east, York, cloudy 87, Selins Grove, mostly sunny 84, Harrisburg, partly sunny 86, Philadelphia, partly sunny 97, Baltimore, partly sunny 97, Washington, D.C., partly sunny 92. Once again, in Altoona, it was 73 degrees under partly sunny skies. And at State College, it was 73 degrees with light rain. This is NOAA Weather Radio, All Hazards Station WNG 589. 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Here's the hazardous weather outlook for the following county, Bedford, Pennsylvania. For today and tonight, the probability for widespread hazardous weather is low. And now the extended outlook for the period Wednesday through Monday. Scattered thunderstorms may pose a risk for severe wind gusts Wednesday afternoon and evening. Spotters are encouraged to report significant hazardous weather. Here's the hazardous weather outlook for the following counties, Blair, Cambria, and Huntingdon. For today and tonight, widely scattered strong to marginally severe thunderstorms are possible later today into tonight. And now the extended outlook for the period Wednesday through Monday. Scattered thunderstorms may pose a risk for severe wind gusts Wednesday afternoon and evening. Spotters are encouraged to report significant hazardous weather. Another day of potentially record heat is on tap for Tuesday, with high temperatures ranging from the lower 80s across higher elevations of northern Pennsylvania to the upper 90s in the Philadelphia metro area. Morning shower activity will be limited to northwestern Pennsylvania, with spotty showers and storms developing across the Commonwealth in the afternoon evening.
some strong to severe thunderstorms will be possible, especially across northwestern Pennsylvania, with damaging winds being the main hazard. A strong cold front will bring showers and scattered storms on Wednesday, some of which could be severe in the afternoon and early evening across the southeastern half of the state. Cooler, more seasonable conditions will follow for the end of the week and into Memorial Day weekend. Here is the latest National Weather Service forecast for Blair and Bedford counties, including the city of Altoona. Tonight, partly cloudy. A chance of showers and a slight chance of thunderstorms before 8 p.m. Rainfall amounts less than a tenth of an inch. Lows in the upper 60s. Southwest winds 5 to 10 miles an hour with gusts up to 25 miles an hour. Chance of rain 40%. Wednesday, partly sunny in the morning, then becoming mostly cloudy. A chance of showers and a slight chance of thunderstorms in the morning, then showers likely and a chance of thunderstorms in the afternoon. Rainfall amounts less than a tenth of an inch. Highs in the lower 80s. Temperature falling in the mid-70s in the afternoon. West winds 10 to 15 miles an hour with gusts up to 25 miles an hour. Chance of rain 70%. Wednesday night, much cooler. Mostly cloudy. A chance of showers and thunderstorms through midnight, then showers likely after midnight. Rainfall amounts around a tenth of an inch. Lows in the upper 40s. North winds 5 to 10 miles an hour with gusts up to 20 miles an hour. Chance of rain 70%. Thursday, much cooler. Mostly cloudy with showers likely before 8 a.m., then mostly cloudy with a chance of showers after 8 a.m. Rainfall amounts around a tenth of an inch. Highs in the mid-60s. Northeast winds 5 to 10 miles an hour. Chance of rain 70%. Thursday night, mostly cloudy. A chance of showers before 8 p.m. A chance of showers after 2 a.m. Rainfall amounts less than a tenth of an inch. Lows in the upper 40s. East winds around 5 miles an hour. Gusts up to 20 miles an hour after midnight. Chance of rain 50%. Here is the latest National Weather Service forecast for Cambria County, including the city of Johnstown. Tonight, partly cloudy. Rainfall amounts less than a tenth of an inch. Lows in the mid-60s. Southwest winds 5 to 10 miles an hour with gusts up to 25 miles an hour. Wednesday, partly sunny before 8 a.m., then becoming mostly cloudy. A chance of showers and a slight chance of thunderstorms in the morning, then showers likely and a chance of thunderstorms in the afternoon. Rainfall amounts less than a tenth of an inch. Highs in the mid-70s. Temperature falling in the upper 60s in the afternoon. West winds 10 to 15 miles an hour with gusts up to 30 miles an hour. Chance of rain 70%. Wednesday night, much cooler. Mostly cloudy. A chance of showers and a slight chance of thunderstorms before 8 p.m. A slight chance of showers between midnight and 2 a.m., then a chance of showers after 2 a.m. Rainfall amounts less than a tenth of an inch. Lows in the upper 40s. North winds 5 to 10 miles an hour with gusts up to 25 miles an hour. Chance of rain 50%. Thursday, cooler. Mostly cloudy with a chance of showers through 2 p.m., then partly sunny with a slight chance of showers after 2 p.m. Rainfall amounts less than a tenth of an inch. Highs in the mid-60s. Northeast winds 5 to 10 miles an hour. Chance of rain 50%. Thursday night, mostly cloudy. A slight chance of showers before 8 p.m. A slight chance of showers after 2 a.m. Rainfall amounts less than a tenth of an inch. Lows in the upper 40s. East winds 5 to 10 miles an hour with gusts up to 25 miles an hour. Chance of rain 20%. And now the extended forecast for South Central Pennsylvania. Friday, showers and a slight chance of thunderstorms. Highs in the upper 50s. Chance of rain 90%. Friday night, showers. Lows in the upper 40s. Chance of rain 90%. Saturday, showers and a slight chance of thunderstorms. Highs in the lower 60s. Chance of rain 90%. Saturday night, showers likely and a slight chance of thunderstorms. Lows in the lower 50s.
chance of rain 70%. Sunday, showers likely and a chance of thunderstorms. Warmer. Highs in the lower 70s. Chance of rain 70%. Sunday night, mostly cloudy with a chance of showers. Lows in the mid-50s. Chance of rain 50%. Memorial Day, mostly cloudy with a chance of showers. Highs in the mid-70s. Chance of rain 50%. Monday night, mostly cloudy with a 50% chance of showers. Lows in the upper 50s. Tuesday, mostly cloudy with a chance of showers and thunderstorms. Highs in the upper 70s. Chance of rain 50%. 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Broadcasts originate from the National Weather Service and State College and are transmitted from the tower facilities provided by the Blair County Emergency Management Agency in Frankstown on a frequency of 162.425 MHz. We are located at Innovation Park in State College. 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Properly set weather radios with the alarm device will alert you when severe weather warnings or watches are issued. Programming on this station will be temporarily changed during severe weather to bring you the latest information. Warnings and safety information from the National Weather Service may someday save your life or protect your property. The 8 to 14 day outlook from Wednesday, May 27th to Tuesday, June 2nd calls for above normal temperatures and below normal precipitation. Normal high temperatures across central Pennsylvania during this period range from the low 70s over the Allegheny Mountains to the upper 70s across the lower Susquehanna Valley. Normal lows range from the mid-40s over the Alleghenies to the mid-50s across the lower Susquehanna Valley. Here are the 5 p.m. conditions in the Altoona area. In Altoona, it was partly sunny. The temperature was 73 degrees, the dew point 66, and the relative humidity 78%. The wind was south at 7 miles an hour. The pressure was 30.13 inches and falling. At State College, light rain was falling. The temperature was 73 degrees, the dew point 73, and the relative humidity 100%. The wind was southwest at 5 miles an hour. The pressure was 30.11 inches and rising. Now, a few other local conditions. Johnstown, mostly sunny 71, Du Bois, mostly sunny 81, La Trobe, mostly sunny 79, Pittsburgh, mostly sunny 85, Erie, sunny 85, Bradford, mostly sunny 80. To the south and east, York, cloudy 87, Selins Grove, mostly sunny 84, Harrisburg, partly sunny 86, Philadelphia, partly sunny 97, Baltimore, partly sunny 97, Washington, D.C., partly sunny 92. Once again, in Altoona, it was 73 degrees under partly sunny skies. And at State College, it was 73 degrees with light rain. This is NOAA Weather Radio, All Hazards Station WMG 589. 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Here's the hazardous weather outlook for the following county, Bedford, Pennsylvania. For today and tonight, the probability for widespread hazardous weather is low. And now the extended outlook for the period Wednesday through Monday. Scattered thunderstorms may pose a risk for severe wind gusts Wednesday afternoon and evening. Spotters are encouraged to report significant hazardous weather. Here's the hazardous weather outlook for the following counties, Blair, Cambria, and Huntingdon. For today and tonight, widely scattered strong to marginally severe thunderstorms are possible later today into tonight. And now the extended outlook for the period Wednesday through Monday. Scattered thunderstorms may pose a risk for severe wind gusts Wednesday afternoon and evening. Spotters are encouraged to report significant hazardous weather. Another day of potentially record heat is on tap for Tuesday, with high temperatures ranging from the lower 80s across higher elevations of northern Pennsylvania to the upper 90s in the Philadelphia metro area. Morning shower activity will be limited to northwestern Pennsylvania, with spotty showers and storms developing across the Commonwealth in the afternoon evening. Some strong to severe thunderstorms will be possible, especially across northwestern Pennsylvania, with damaging winds being the main hazard. A strong cold front will bring showers and scattered storms on Wednesday, some of which could be severe in the afternoon and early evening across the southeastern half of the state.
cooler, more seasonable conditions will follow for the end of the week and into Memorial Day weekend. Here is the latest National Weather Service forecast for Blair and Bedford counties, including the city of Altoona. Tonight, partly cloudy. A chance of showers and a slight chance of thunderstorms before 8 p.m. Rainfall amounts less than a tenth.

Wednesday night, much cooler. Mostly cloudy. A chance of showers and thunderstorms through midnight, then showers likely after midnight. Rainfall amounts around a tenth of an inch. Lows in the upper 40s. North winds 5 to 10 miles an hour with gusts up to 20 miles an hour. Chance of rain 70%. Thursday, much cooler. Mostly cloudy with showers likely before 8 a.m., then mostly cloudy with a chance of showers after 8 a.m. Rainfall amounts around a tenth of an inch. Highs in the mid-60s. Northeast winds 5 to 10 miles an hour. Chance of rain 70%. Thursday night, mostly cloudy. A chance of showers before 8 p.m. A chance of showers after 2 a.m. Rainfall amounts less than a tenth of an inch. Lows in the upper 40s. East winds around 5 miles an hour. Gusts up to 20 miles an hour after midnight. Chance of rain 50%. Here is the latest National Weather Service forecast for Cambria County, including the city of Johnstown. Tonight, partly cloudy. Rainfall amounts less than a tenth of an inch. Lows in the mid-60s. Southwest winds 5 to 10 miles an hour with gusts up to 25 miles an hour. Wednesday, partly sunny before 8 a.m., then becoming mostly cloudy. A chance of showers and a slight chance of thunderstorms in the morning, then showers likely and a chance of thunderstorms in the afternoon. Rainfall amounts less than a tenth of an inch. Highs in the mid-70s. Temperature falling in the upper 60s in the afternoon. West winds 10 to 15 miles an hour with gusts up to 30 miles an hour. Chance of rain 70%. Wednesday night, much cooler. Mostly cloudy. A chance of showers and a slight chance of thunderstorms before 8 p.m. A slight chance of showers between midnight and 2 a.m., then a chance of showers after 2 a.m. Rainfall amounts less than a tenth of an inch. Lows in the upper 40s. North winds 5 to 10 miles an hour with gusts up to 25 miles an hour. Chance of rain 50%. Thursday, cooler. Mostly cloudy with a chance of showers through 2 p.m., then partly sunny with a slight chance of showers after 2 p.m. Rainfall amounts less than a tenth of an inch. Highs in the mid-60s. Northeast winds 5 to 10 miles an hour. Chance of rain 50%. Thursday night, mostly cloudy. A slight chance of showers before 8 p.m. A slight chance of showers after 2 a.m. Rainfall amounts less than a tenth of an inch. Lows in the upper 40s. East winds 5 to 10 miles an hour with gusts up to 25 miles an hour. Chance of rain 20%. And now the extended forecast for South Central Pennsylvania. Friday, showers and a slight chance of thunderstorms. Highs in the upper 50s. Chance of rain 90%. Friday night, showers. Lows in the upper 40s. Chance of rain 90%. Saturday, showers and a slight chance of thunderstorms. Highs in the lower 60s. Chance of rain 90%. Saturday night, showers likely and a slight chance of thunderstorms. Lows in the lower 50s. Chance of rain 70%. Sunday, showers likely and a chance of thunderstorms. Warmer. Highs in the lower 70s. Chance of rain 70%. Sunday night, mostly cloudy with a chance of showers. Lows in the mid-50s. Chance of rain 50%. Memorial Day, mostly cloudy with a chance of showers. Highs in the mid-70s. Chance of rain 50%. Monday night, mostly cloudy with a 50% chance of showers. Lows in the upper 50s. Tuesday, mostly cloudy with a chance of showers and thunderstorms. Highs in the upper 70s. Chance of rain 50%. The 8 to 14 day outlook, from Wednesday, May 27th to Tuesday, June 2nd, calls for above normal temperatures and below normal precipitation. Normal high temperatures across central Pennsylvania during this period range from the low 70s over the Allegheny Mountains to the upper 70s across the lower Susquehanna Valley. Normal lows range from the mid-40s over the Alleghenies to the mid-50s across the lower Susquehanna Valley. Here are the 5 p.m. conditions in the Altoona area. In Altoona, it was partly sunny. The temperature was 73 degrees, the dew point 66, and

relative humidity 78%. The wind was south at 7 miles an hour. The pressure was 30.13 inches and falling. At State College, light rain was falling. The temperature was 73 degrees, the dew point 73, and the relative humidity 100%. The wind was southwest at 5 miles an hour. The pressure was 30.11 inches and rising. Now, a few other local conditions: Johnstown, mostly sunny 71, DuBois, mostly sunny 81, La Trobe, mostly sunny 79, Pittsburgh, mostly sunny 85, Erie, sunny 85, Bradford, mostly sunny 80. To the south and east, York, cloudy 87, Selins Grove, mostly sunny 84, Harrisburg, partly sunny 86, Philadelphia, partly sunny 97, Baltimore, partly sunny 97, Washington, D.C., partly sunny 92. Once again, in Altoona, it was 73 degrees under partly sunny skies. And at State College, it was 73 degrees with light rain. This is NOAA Weather Radio, all hazards station WNG 589. 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Here's the hazardous weather outlook for the following county: Bedford, Pennsylvania. For today and tonight, the probability for widespread hazardous weather is low. And now the extended outlook for the period Wednesday through Monday. Scattered thunderstorms may pose a risk for severe wind gusts Wednesday afternoon and evening. Spotters are encouraged to report significant hazardous weather. Here's the hazardous weather outlook for the following counties: Blair, Cambria, and Huntingdon. For today and tonight, widely scattered strong to marginally severe thunderstorms are possible later today into tonight. And now the extended outlook for the period Wednesday through Monday. Scattered thunderstorms may pose a risk for severe wind gusts Wednesday afternoon and evening. Spotters are encouraged to report significant hazardous weather. The Altoona climate summary for this evening, as of 5 p.m., May 19, 2026. Today's high temperature was 85 degrees and the low 65 degrees. 0.06 inches of precipitation fell today, which brings the monthly total to 0.74 inches. The record high for tomorrow is 92, which occurred in 1996, and the record low is 31, which occurred in 2002. Sunset tonight is at 8:26 p.m. Sunrise tomorrow is at 5:53 a.m. Another day of potentially record heat is on tap for Tuesday, with high temperatures ranging from the lower 80s across higher elevations of northern Pennsylvania to the upper 90s in the Philadelphia metro area. Morning shower activity will be limited to northwestern Pennsylvania, with spotty showers and storms developing across the Commonwealth in the afternoon evening. Some strong to severe thunderstorms will be possible, especially across northwestern Pennsylvania, with damaging winds being the main hazard. A strong cold front will bring showers and scattered storms on Wednesday, some of which could be severe in the afternoon and early evening across the southeastern half of the state. Cooler, more seasonable conditions will follow for the end of the week and into Memorial Day weekend. Here is the latest National Weather Service forecast for Blair and Bedford counties, including the city of Altoona. Tonight, partly cloudy. A chance of showers and a slight chance of thunderstorms before 8 p.m. Rainfall amounts less than a tenth of an inch. Lows in the upper 60s. Southwest winds 5 to 10 miles an hour with gusts up to 25 miles an hour. Chance of rain 40%. Wednesday, partly sunny in the morning, then becoming mostly cloudy. A chance of showers and a slight chance of thunderstorms in the morning, then showers likely and a chance of thunderstorms in the afternoon. Rainfall amounts less than a tenth of an inch. Highs in the lower 80s. Temperature falling into the mid-70s in the afternoon. West winds 10 to 15 miles an hour with gusts up to 25 miles an hour. Chance of rain 70%. Wednesday night, much cooler. Mostly cloudy. A chance of showers and thunderstorms through midnight, then showers likely after midnight. Rainfall amounts around a tenth of an inch. Lows in the upper 40s. North winds 5 to 10 miles an hour with gusts up to 20 miles an hour. Chance of rain 70%. Thursday, much cooler. Mostly cloudy with showers likely before 8 a.m., then mostly cloudy with a chance of showers after 8 a.m. Rainfall amounts around a tenth of an inch.
highs in the mid-60s. Northeast winds 5 to 10 miles an hour. Chance of rain 70%. Thursday night, mostly cloudy. A chance of showers before 8 p.m. A chance of showers after 2 a.m. Rainfall amounts less than a tenth of an inch. Lows in the upper 40s. East winds around 5 miles an hour. Gusts up to 20 miles an hour after midnight. Chance of rain 50%. Here is the latest National Weather Service forecast for Cambria County, including the city of Johnstown. Tonight, partly cloudy. Rainfall amounts less than a tenth of an inch. Lows in the mid-60s. Southwest winds 5 to 10 miles an hour with gusts up to 25 miles an hour. Wednesday, partly sunny before 8 a.m., then becoming mostly cloudy. A chance of showers and a slight chance of thunderstorms in the morning, then showers likely and a chance of thunderstorms in the afternoon. Rainfall amounts less than a tenth of an inch. Highs in the mid-70s. Temperature falling in the upper 60s in the afternoon. West winds 10 to 15 miles an hour with gusts up to 30 miles an hour. Chance of rain 70%. Wednesday night, much cooler. Mostly cloudy. A chance of showers and a slight chance of thunderstorms before 8 p.m. A slight chance of showers between midnight and 2 a.m., then a chance of showers after 2 a.m. Rainfall amounts less than a tenth of an inch. Lows in the upper 40s. North winds 5 to 10 miles an hour with gusts up to 25 miles an hour. Chance of rain 50%. Thursday, cooler. Mostly cloudy with a chance of showers through 2 p.m., then partly sunny with a slight chance of showers after 2 p.m. Rainfall amounts less than a tenth of an inch. Highs in the mid-60s. Northeast winds 5 to 10 miles an hour. Chance of rain 50%. Thursday night, mostly cloudy. A slight chance of showers before 8 p.m. A slight chance of showers after 2 a.m. Rainfall amounts less than a tenth of an inch. Lows in the upper 40s. East winds 5 to 10 miles an hour with gusts up to 25 miles an hour. Chance of rain 20%. And now the extended forecast for South Central Pennsylvania. Friday, showers and a slight chance of thunderstorms. Highs in the upper 50s. Chance of rain 90%. Friday night, showers. Lows in the upper 40s. Chance of rain 90%. Saturday, showers and a slight chance of thunderstorms. Highs in the lower 60s. Chance of rain 90%. Saturday night, showers likely and a slight chance of thunderstorms. Lows in the lower 50s. Chance of rain 70%. Sunday, showers likely and a chance of thunderstorms. Warmer. Highs in the lower 70s. Chance of rain 70%. Sunday night, mostly cloudy with a chance of showers. Lows in the mid-50s. Chance of rain 50%. Memorial Day, mostly cloudy with a chance of showers. Highs in the mid-70s. Chance of rain 50%. Monday night, mostly cloudy with a 50% chance of showers. Lows in the upper 50s. Tuesday, mostly cloudy with a chance of showers and thunderstorms. Highs in the upper 70s. Chance of rain 50%. The 8 to 14 day outlook, from Wednesday, May 27th to Tuesday, June 2nd, calls for above normal temperatures and below normal precipitation. Normal high temperatures across central Pennsylvania during this period range from the low 70s over the Allegheny Mountains to the upper 70s across the lower Susquehanna Valley. Normal lows range from the mid-40s over the Alleghenies to the mid-50s across the lower Susquehanna Valley. Here are the 5 p.m. conditions in the Altoona area. In Altoona, it was partly sunny. The temperature was 73 degrees, the dew point 66, and the relative humidity 78%. The wind was south at 7 miles an hour. The pressure was 30.13 inches and falling. At State College, light rain was falling. The temperature was 73 degrees, the dew point 73, and the relative humidity 100%. The wind was southwest at 5 miles an hour. The pressure was 30.11 inches and rising. Now, a few other local conditions: Johnstown, mostly sunny 71, Du Bois,
mostly sunny 81, La Trobe, mostly sunny 79, Pittsburgh mostly sunny 85, Erie, sunny 85, Bradford mostly sunny 80. To the south and east, York, cloudy 87, Selins Grove mostly sunny 84, Harrisburg partly sunny 86, Philadelphia partly sunny 97, Baltimore partly sunny 97, Washington DC partly sunny 92. Once again, in Altoona it was 73 degrees under partly sunny skies. And at State College it was 73 degrees with light rain. This is NOAA Weather Radio, All Hazards Station WNG 589. 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Here's the hazardous weather outlook for the following county, Bedford, Pennsylvania. For today and tonight, the probability for widespread hazardous weather is low. And now the extended outlook for the period Wednesday through Monday. Scattered thunderstorms may pose a risk for severe wind gusts Wednesday afternoon and evening. Spotters are encouraged to report significant hazardous weather. Here's the hazardous weather outlook for the following counties, Blair, Cambria and Huntingdon. For today and tonight, widely scattered strong to marginally severe thunderstorms are possible later today into tonight. And now the extended outlook for the period Wednesday through Monday. Scattered thunderstorms may pose a risk for severe wind gusts Wednesday afternoon and evening. Spotters are encouraged to report significant hazardous weather. The Altoona climate summary for this evening, as of 5 p.m., May 19, 2026. Today's high temperature was 85 degrees and the low 65 degrees. 0.06 inches of precipitation fell today, which brings the monthly total to 0.74 inches. The record high for tomorrow is 92, which occurred in 1996, and the record low is 31, which occurred in 2002. Sunset tonight is at 8:26 p.m. Sunrise tomorrow is at 5:53 a.m. Another day of potentially record heat is on tap for Tuesday, with high temperatures ranging from the lower 80s across higher elevations of northern Pennsylvania to the upper 90s in the Philadelphia metro area. Morning shower activity will be limited to northwestern Pennsylvania, with spotty showers and storms developing across the Commonwealth in the afternoon evening. Some strong to severe thunderstorms will be possible, especially across northwestern Pennsylvania, with damaging winds being the main hazard. A strong cold front will bring showers and scattered storms on Wednesday, some of which could be severe in the afternoon and early evening across the southeastern half of the state. Cooler, more seasonable conditions will follow for the end of the week and into Memorial Day weekend. Here is the latest National Weather Service forecast for Blair and Bedford counties, including the city of Altoona. Tonight, partly cloudy. A chance of showers and a slight chance of thunderstorms before 8 p.m. Rainfall amounts less than a tenth of an inch. Lows in the upper 60s. Southwest winds 5 to 10 miles an hour with gusts up to 25 miles an hour. Chance of rain 40%. Wednesday, partly sunny in the morning, then becoming mostly cloudy. A chance of showers and a slight chance of thunderstorms in the morning, then showers likely and a chance of thunderstorms in the afternoon. Rainfall amounts less than a tenth of an inch. Highs in the lower 80s. Temperature falling into the mid-70s in the afternoon. West winds 10 to 15 miles an hour with gusts up to 25 miles an hour. Chance of rain 70%. Wednesday night, much cooler. Mostly cloudy. A chance of showers and thunderstorms through midnight, then showers likely after midnight. Rainfall amounts around a tenth of an inch. Lows in the upper 40s. North winds 5 to 10 miles an hour with gusts up to 20 miles an hour. Chance of rain 70%. Thursday, much cooler. Mostly cloudy with showers likely before 8 a.m., then mostly cloudy with a chance of showers after 8 a.m. Rainfall amounts around a tenth of an inch. Highs in the mid-60s. Northeast winds 5 to 10 miles an hour. Chance of rain 70%. Thursday night, mostly cloudy. A chance of showers before 8 p.m. A chance of showers after 2 a.m. Rainfall amounts less than a tenth of an inch. Lows in the upper 40s. East winds around 5 miles an hour. Gusts up to 20 miles an hour after midnight. Chance of rain 50%.
Here is the latest National Weather Service forecast for Cambria County, including the city of Johnstown. Tonight, partly cloudy. Rainfall amounts less than a tenth of an inch. Lows in the mid-60s. Southwest winds 5 to 10 miles an hour with gusts up to 25 miles an hour. Wednesday, partly sunny before 8 a.m., then becoming mostly cloudy. A chance of showers and a slight chance of thunderstorms in the morning, then showers likely and a chance of thunderstorms in the afternoon. Rainfall amounts less than a tenth of an inch. Highs in the mid-70s. Temperature falling in the upper 60s in the afternoon. West winds 10 to 15 miles an hour with gusts up to 30 miles an hour. Chance of rain 70%. Wednesday night, much cooler. Mostly cloudy. A chance of showers and a slight chance of thunderstorms before 8 p.m. A slight chance of showers between midnight and 2 a.m., then a chance of showers after 2 a.m. Rainfall amounts less than a tenth of an inch. Lows in the upper 40s. North winds 5 to 10 miles an hour with gusts up to 25 miles an hour. Chance of rain 50%. Thursday, cooler. Mostly cloudy with a chance of showers through 2 p.m., then partly sunny with a slight chance of showers after 2 p.m. Rainfall amounts less than a tenth of an inch. Highs in the mid-60s. Northeast winds 5 to 10 miles an hour. Chance of rain 50%. Thursday night, mostly cloudy. A slight chance of showers before 8 p.m. A slight chance of showers after 2 a.m. Rainfall amounts less than a tenth of an inch. Lows in the upper 40s. East winds 5 to 10 miles an hour with gusts up to 25 miles an hour. Chance of rain 20%. And now the extended forecast for South Central Pennsylvania. Friday, showers and a slight chance of thunderstorms. Highs in the upper 50s. Chance of rain 90%. Friday night, showers. Lows in the upper 40s. Chance of rain 90%. Saturday, showers and a slight chance of thunderstorms. Highs in the lower 60s. Chance of rain 90%. Saturday night, showers likely and a slight chance of thunderstorms. Lows in the lower 50s. Chance of rain 70%. Sunday, showers likely and a chance of thunderstorms. Warmer. Highs in the lower 70s. Chance of rain 70%. Sunday night, mostly cloudy with a chance of showers. Lows in the mid-50s. Chance of rain 50%. Memorial Day, mostly cloudy with a chance of showers. Highs in the mid-70s. Chance of rain 50%. Monday night, mostly cloudy with a 50% chance of showers. Lows in the upper 50s. Tuesday, mostly cloudy with a chance of showers and thunderstorms. Highs in the upper 70s. Chance of rain 50%. The 8 to 14 day outlook, from Wednesday, May 27th to Tuesday, June 2nd, calls for above normal temperatures and below normal precipitation. Normal high temperatures across central Pennsylvania during this period range from the low 70s over the Allegheny Mountains to the upper 70s across the lower Susquehanna Valley. Normal lows range from the mid-40s over the Alleghenies to the mid-50s across the lower Susquehanna Valley. Here are the 5 p.m. conditions in the Altoona area. In Altoona, it was partly sunny. The temperature was 73 degrees, the dew point 66, and the relative humidity 78%. The wind was south at 7 miles an hour. The pressure was 30.13 inches and falling. At State College, light rain was falling. The temperature was 73 degrees, the dew point 73, and the relative humidity 100%. The wind was southwest at 5 miles an hour. The pressure was 30.11 inches and rising. Now, a few other local conditions. Johnstown, mostly sunny 71, Du Bois, mostly sunny 81, La Trobe, mostly sunny 79, Pittsburgh, mostly sunny 85, Erie, sunny 85, Bradford, mostly sunny 80. To the south and east, York, cloudy 87, Selins Grove, mostly sunny 84, Harrisburg, partly sunny 86, Philadelphia, partly sunny 97, Baltimore, partly sunny 97, Washington, D.C., partly sunny 92. Once again, in Altoona, it was 73 degrees under partly sunny skies. And at State College, it was 73 degrees with light rain.
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Here's the hazardous weather outlook for the following county, Bedford, Pennsylvania. For today and tonight, the probability for widespread hazardous weather is low. And now the extended outlook for the period Wednesday through Monday. Scattered thunderstorms may pose a risk for severe wind gusts Wednesday afternoon and evening. Spotters are encouraged to report significant hazardous weather. Here's the hazardous weather outlook for the following counties, Blair, Cambria, and Huntingdon. For today and tonight, widely scattered strong to marginally severe thunderstorms are possible later today into tonight. And now the extended outlook for the period Wednesday through Monday. Scattered thunderstorms may pose a risk for severe wind gusts Wednesday afternoon and evening. Spotters are encouraged to report significant hazardous weather. The Altoona Climate Summary for this evening, as of 5 p.m., May 19, 2026. Today's high temperature was 85 degrees and the low 65 degrees. 0.06 inches of precipitation fell today, which brings the monthly total to 0.74 inches. The record high for tomorrow is 92, which occurred in 1996, and the record low is 31, which occurred in 2002. Sunset tonight is at 8:26 p.m. Sunrise tomorrow is at 5:53 a.m. A warm and rather muggy night is in store for the Commonwealth, with low temperatures ranging mainly between the mid-60s to low 70s. Temperatures will dip into the mid and upper 50s across far northwestern Pennsylvania in the wake of a strong cold front. The cold front will bring showers and scattered storms late tonight across northwestern Pennsylvania, then primarily over the southeastern half of the state on Wednesday. Some of the storms could be severe in the afternoon and early evening hour Wednesday across the southeastern half of the state. Highs Wednesday will vary from the upper 50s across the higher terrain just inland from Lake Erie, to the low 90s in the Lehigh and lower Delaware valleys. Cooler, more seasonable conditions will follow for the end of the week and into Memorial Day weekend. Here is the latest National Weather Service forecast for Blair and Bedford counties, including the city of Altoona. Tonight, partly cloudy. A chance of showers and a slight chance of thunderstorms before 8 p.m. Rainfall amounts less than a tenth of an inch. Lows in the upper 60s. Southwest winds 5 to 10 miles an hour with gusts up to 25 miles an hour. Chance of rain 40%. Wednesday, partly sunny in the morning, then becoming mostly cloudy. A chance of showers and a slight chance of thunderstorms in the morning, then showers likely and a chance of thunderstorms in the afternoon. Rainfall amounts less than a tenth of an inch. Highs in the lower 80s. Temperature falling into the mid-70s in the afternoon. West winds 10 to 15 miles an hour with gusts up to 25 miles an hour. Chance of rain 70%. Wednesday night, much cooler. Mostly cloudy. A chance of showers and thunderstorms through midnight, then showers likely after midnight. Rainfall amounts around a tenth of an inch. Lows in the upper 40s. North winds 5 to 10 miles an hour with gusts up to 20 miles an hour. Chance of rain 70%. Thursday, much cooler. Mostly cloudy with showers likely before 8 a.m., then mostly cloudy with a chance of showers after 8 a.m. Rainfall amounts around a tenth of an inch. Highs in the mid-60s. Northeast winds 5 to 10 miles an hour. Chance of rain 70%. Thursday night, mostly cloudy. A chance of showers before 8 p.m. A chance of showers after 2 a.m. Rainfall amounts less than a tenth of an inch. Lows in the upper 40s. East winds around 5 miles an hour. Gusts up to 20 miles an hour after midnight. Chance of rain 50%. Here is the latest National Weather Service forecast for Cambria County, including the city of Johnstown. Tonight, partly cloudy. Rainfall amounts less than a tenth of an inch. Lows in the mid-60s. Southwest winds 5 to 10 miles an hour with gusts up to 25 miles an hour. Wednesday, partly sunny before 8 a.m., then becoming mostly cloudy. A chance of showers and a slight chance of thunderstorms in the morning, then showers likely and a chance of thunderstorms in the afternoon.
Rainfall amounts less than a tenth of an inch. Highs in the mid-70s. Temperature falling in the upper 60s in the afternoon. West winds 10 to 15 miles an hour with gusts up to 30 miles an hour. Chance of rain 70%. Wednesday night, much cooler. Mostly cloudy. A chance of showers and a slight chance of thunderstorms before 8 p.m. A slight chance of showers between midnight and 2 a.m., then a chance of showers after 2 a.m. Rainfall amounts less than a tenth of an inch. Lows in the upper 40s. North winds 5 to 10 miles an hour with gusts up to 25 miles an hour. Chance of rain 50%. Thursday, cooler. Mostly cloudy with a chance of showers through 2 p.m., then partly sunny with a slight chance of showers after 2 p.m. Rainfall amounts less than a tenth of an inch. Highs in the mid-60s. Northeast winds 5 to 10 miles an hour. Chance of rain 50%. Thursday night, mostly cloudy. A slight chance of showers before 8 p.m. A slight chance of showers after 2 a.m. Rainfall amounts less than a tenth of an inch. Lows in the upper 40s. East winds 5 to 10 miles an hour with gusts up to 25 miles an hour. Chance of rain 20%. And now the extended forecast for South Central Pennsylvania. Friday, showers and a slight chance of thunderstorms. Highs in the upper 50s. Chance of rain 90%. Friday night, showers. Lows in the upper 40s. Chance of rain 90%. Saturday, showers and a slight chance of thunderstorms. Highs in the lower 60s. Chance of rain 90%. Saturday night, showers likely and a slight chance of thunderstorms. Lows in the lower 50s. Chance of rain 70%. Sunday, showers likely and a chance of thunderstorms. Warmer. Highs in the lower 70s. Chance of rain 70%. Sunday night, mostly cloudy with a chance of showers. Lows in the mid-50s. Chance of rain 50%. Memorial Day, mostly cloudy with a chance of showers. Highs in the mid-70s. Chance of rain 50%. Monday night, mostly cloudy with a 50% chance of showers. Lows in the upper 50s. Tuesday, mostly cloudy with a chance of showers and thunderstorms. Highs in the upper 70s. Chance of rain 50%. Here is the latest National Weather Service forecast for Blair and Bedford counties, including the city of Altoona. Tonight, partly cloudy. A chance of showers and a slight chance of thunderstorms before 8 p.m. Rainfall amounts less than a tenth of an inch. Lows in the upper 60s. Southwest winds 5 to 10 miles an hour with gusts up to 25 miles an hour. Chance of rain 40%. Wednesday, partly sunny in the morning, then becoming mostly cloudy. A chance of showers and a slight chance of thunderstorms in the morning, then showers likely and a chance of thunderstorms in the afternoon. Rainfall amounts less than a tenth of an inch. Highs in the lower 80s. Temperature falling in the mid-70s in the afternoon. West winds 10 to 15 miles an hour with gusts up to 25 miles an hour. Chance of rain 70%. Wednesday night, much cooler. Mostly cloudy. A chance of showers and thunderstorms through midnight, then showers likely after midnight. Rainfall amounts around a tenth of an inch. Lows in the upper 40s. North winds 5 to 10 miles an hour with gusts up to 20 miles an hour. Chance of rain 70%. Thursday, much cooler. Mostly cloudy with showers likely before 8 a.m., then mostly cloudy with a chance of showers after 8 a.m. Rainfall amounts around a tenth of an inch. Highs in the mid-60s. Northeast winds 5 to 10 miles an hour. Chance of rain 70%. Thursday night, mostly cloudy. A chance of showers before 8 p.m. A chance of showers after 2 a.m. Rainfall amounts less than a tenth of an inch. Lows in the upper 40s. East winds around 5 miles an hour. Gusts up to 20 miles an hour after midnight. Chance of rain 50%. Here is the latest National Weather Service forecast for Cambria County, including the city of Johnstown. Tonight, partly cloudy. Rainfall amounts less than a tenth of an inch.
lows in the mid-60s. Southwest winds 5 to 10 miles an hour with gusts up to 25 miles an hour. Wednesday, partly sunny before 8 a.m., then becoming mostly cloudy. A chance of showers and a slight chance of thunderstorms in the morning, then showers likely and a chance of thunderstorms in the afternoon. Rainfall amounts less than a tenth of an inch. Highs in the mid-70s. Temperature falling in the upper 60s in the afternoon. West winds 10 to 15 miles an hour with gusts up to 30 miles an hour. Chance of rain 70%. Wednesday night, much cooler. Mostly cloudy. A chance of showers and a slight chance of thunderstorms before 8 p.m. A slight chance of showers between midnight and 2 a.m., then a chance of showers after 2 a.m. Rainfall amounts less than a tenth of an inch. Lows in the upper 40s. North winds 5 to 10 miles an hour with gusts up to 25 miles an hour. Chance of rain 50%. Thursday, cooler. Mostly cloudy with a chance of showers through 2 p.m., then partly sunny with a slight chance of showers after 2 p.m. Rainfall amounts less than a tenth of an inch. Highs in the mid-60s. Northeast winds 5 to 10 miles an hour. Chance of rain 50%. Thursday night, mostly cloudy. A slight chance of showers before 8 p.m. A slight chance of showers after 2 a.m. Rainfall amounts less than a tenth of an inch. Lows in the upper 40s. East winds 5 to 10 miles an hour with gusts up to 25 miles an hour. Chance of rain 20%. And now the extended forecast for South Central Pennsylvania. Friday, showers and a slight chance of thunderstorms. Highs in the upper 50s. Chance of rain 90%. Friday night, showers. Lows in the upper 40s. Chance of rain 90%. Saturday, showers and a slight chance of thunderstorms. Highs in the lower 60s. Chance of rain 90%. Saturday night, showers likely and a slight chance of thunderstorms. Lows in the lower 50s. Chance of rain 70%. Sunday, showers likely and a chance of thunderstorms. Warmer. Highs in the lower 70s. Chance of rain 70%. Sunday night, mostly cloudy with a chance of showers. Lows in the mid-50s. Chance of rain 50%. Memorial Day, mostly cloudy with a chance of showers. Highs in the mid-70s. Chance of rain 50%. Monday night, mostly cloudy with a 50% chance of showers. Lows in the upper 50s. Tuesday, mostly cloudy with a chance of showers and thunderstorms. Highs in the upper 70s. Chance of rain 50%. The 8 to 14 day outlook, from Wednesday, May 27th to Tuesday, June 2nd, calls for above normal temperatures and below normal precipitation. Normal high temperatures across central Pennsylvania during this period range from the low 70s over the Allegheny Mountains to the upper 70s across the lower Susquehanna Valley. Normal lows range from the mid-40s over the Alleghenies to the mid-50s across the lower Susquehanna Valley. Here are the 6 p.m. conditions in the Altoona area. In Altoona, it was partly sunny. The temperature was 75 degrees, the dew point 65, and the relative humidity 70%. The wind was southwest at 8 miles an hour. The pressure was 30.11 inches and falling. At State College, it was sunny. The temperature was 77 degrees, the dew point 72, and the relative humidity 83%. The wind was southwest at 6 miles an hour. The pressure was 30.09 inches and falling. Now, a few other local conditions. Johnstown, mostly sunny 71, Dubois, mostly sunny 79, La Trobe, mostly sunny 82, Pittsburgh, mostly sunny 86, Erie, sunny 86, Bradford, mostly sunny 80. To the south and east, York, light rain 73, Selins Grove, partly sunny 81, Harrisburg, mostly sunny 84, Philadelphia, mostly sunny 95, Baltimore, partly sunny 92, Washington, D.C., a thunderstorm 80. Once again, in Altoona, it was 75 degrees under partly sunny skies. And at State College, it was 77 degrees under sunny skies. This is NOAA Weather Radio, All Hazards Station WNG 589.
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Here's the hazardous weather outlook for the following county, Bedford, Pennsylvania. For today and tonight, the probability for widespread hazardous weather is low. And now the extended outlook for the period Wednesday through Monday. Scattered thunderstorms may pose a risk for severe wind gusts Wednesday afternoon and evening. Spotters are encouraged to report significant hazardous weather. Here's the hazardous weather outlook for the following counties, Blair, Cambria, and Huntingdon. For today and tonight, widely scattered strong to marginally severe thunderstorms are possible later today into tonight. And now the extended outlook for the period Wednesday through Monday. Scattered thunderstorms may pose a risk for severe wind gusts Wednesday afternoon and evening. Spotters are encouraged to report significant hazardous weather. The Altoona climate summary for this evening, as of 5 p.m., May 19, 2026. Today's high temperature was 85 degrees and the low 65 degrees. 0.06 inches of precipitation fell today, which brings the monthly total to 0.74 inches. The record high for tomorrow is 92, which occurred in 1996, and the record low is 31, which occurred in 2002. Sunset tonight is at 8:26 p.m. Sunrise tomorrow is at 5:53 a.m. A warm and rather muggy night is in store for the Commonwealth, with low temperatures ranging mainly between the mid-60s to low 70s. Temperatures will dip into the mid and upper 50s across far northwestern Pennsylvania in the wake of a strong cold front. The cold front will bring showers and scattered storms late tonight across northwestern Pennsylvania, then primarily over the southeastern half of the state on Wednesday. Some of the storms could be severe in the afternoon and early evening hour Wednesday across the southeastern half of the state. Highs Wednesday will vary from the upper 50s across the higher terrain just inland from Lake Erie, to the low 90s in the Lehigh and lower Delaware valleys. Cooler, more seasonable conditions will follow for the end of the week and into Memorial Day weekend. Here is the latest National Weather Service forecast for Blair and Bedford counties, including the city of Altoona. Tonight, partly cloudy. A chance of showers and a slight chance of thunderstorms before 8 p.m. Rainfall amounts less than a tenth of an inch. Lows in the upper 60s. Southwest winds 5 to 10 miles an hour with gusts up to 25 miles an hour. Chance of rain 40%. Wednesday, partly sunny in the morning, then becoming mostly cloudy. A chance of showers and a slight chance of thunderstorms in the morning, then showers likely and a chance of thunderstorms in the afternoon. Rainfall amounts less than a tenth of an inch. Highs in the lower 80s. Temperature falling into the in the mid-70s in the afternoon. West winds 10 to 15 miles an hour with gusts up to 25 miles an hour. Chance of rain 70%. Wednesday night, much cooler. Mostly cloudy. A chance of showers and thunderstorms through midnight, then showers likely after midnight. Rainfall amounts around a tenth of an inch. Lows in the upper 40s. North winds 5 to 10 miles an hour with gusts up to 20 miles an hour. Chance of rain 70%. Thursday, much cooler. Mostly cloudy with showers likely before 8 a.m., then mostly cloudy with a chance of showers after 8 a.m. Rainfall amounts around a tenth of an inch. Highs in the mid-60s. Northeast winds 5 to 10 miles an hour. Chance of rain 70%. Thursday night, mostly cloudy. A chance of showers before 8 p.m. A chance of showers after 2 a.m. Rainfall amounts less than a tenth of an inch. Lows in the upper 40s. East winds around 5 miles an hour. Gusts up to 20 miles an hour after midnight. Chance of rain 50%. Here is the latest National Weather Service forecast for Cambria County, including the city of Johnstown. Tonight, partly cloudy. Rainfall amounts less than a tenth of an inch. Lows in the mid-60s. Southwest winds 5 to 10 miles an hour with gusts up to 25 miles an hour. Wednesday, partly sunny before 8 a.m., then becoming mostly cloudy. A chance of showers and a slight chance of thunderstorms in the morning, then showers likely and a chance of thunderstorms in the afternoon. Rainfall amounts less than a tenth of an inch. Highs in the mid-70s.
temperature falling into the upper 60s in the afternoon. West winds 10 to 15 miles an hour with gusts up to 30 miles an hour. Chance of rain 70%. Wednesday night, much cooler. Mostly cloudy. A chance of showers and a slight chance of thunderstorms before 8 p.m. A slight chance of showers between midnight and 2 a.m., then a chance of showers after 2 a.m. Rainfall amounts less than a tenth of an inch. Lows in the upper 40s. North winds 5 to 10 miles an hour with gusts up to 25 miles an hour. Chance of rain 50%. Thursday, cooler. Mostly cloudy with a chance of showers through 2 p.m., then partly sunny with a slight chance of showers after 2 p.m. Rainfall amounts less than a tenth of an inch. Highs in the mid-60s. Northeast winds 5 to 10 miles an hour. Chance of rain 50%. Thursday night, mostly cloudy. A slight chance of showers before 8 p.m. A slight chance of showers after 2 a.m. Rainfall amounts less than a tenth of an inch. Lows in the upper 40s. East winds 5 to 10 miles an hour with gusts up to 25 miles an hour. Chance of rain 20%. And now the extended forecast for South Central Pennsylvania. Friday, showers and a slight chance of thunderstorms. Highs in the upper 50s. Chance of rain 90%. Friday night, showers. Lows in the upper 40s. Chance of rain 90%. Saturday, showers and a slight chance of thunderstorms. Highs in the lower 60s. Chance of rain 90%. Saturday night, showers likely and a slight chance of thunderstorms. Lows in the lower 50s. Chance of rain 70%. Sunday, showers likely and a chance of thunderstorms. Warmer. Highs in the lower 70s. Chance of rain 70%. Sunday night, mostly cloudy with a chance of showers. Lows in the mid-50s. Chance of rain 50%. Memorial Day, mostly cloudy with a chance of showers. Highs in the mid-70s. Chance of rain 50%. Monday night, mostly cloudy with a 50% chance of showers. Lows in the upper 50s. Tuesday, mostly cloudy with a chance of showers and thunderstorms. Highs in the upper 70s. Chance of rain 50%. The 8 to 14 day outlook, from Wednesday, May 27th to Tuesday, June 2nd, calls for above normal temperatures and below normal precipitation. Normal high temperatures across central Pennsylvania during this period range from the low 70s over the Allegheny Mountains to the upper 70s across the lower Susquehanna Valley. Normal lows range from the mid-40s over the Alleghenies to the mid-50s across the lower Susquehanna Valley. Here are the 6 p.m. conditions in the Altoona area. In Altoona, it was partly sunny. The temperature was 75 degrees, the dew point 65, and the relative humidity 70%. The wind was southwest at 8 miles an hour. The pressure was 30.11 inches and falling. At State College, it was sunny. The temperature was 77 degrees, the dew point 72, and the relative humidity 83%. The wind was southwest at 6 miles an hour. The pressure was 30.09 inches and falling. Now, a few other local conditions: Johnstown, partly sunny 71, Dubois, mostly sunny 79, Latrobe, mostly sunny 82, Pittsburgh, mostly sunny 86, Erie, sunny 86, Bradford, sunny 80. To the south and east, York, light rain 73, Selins Grove, cloudy 81, Harrisburg, partly sunny 84, Philadelphia, mostly sunny 95, Baltimore, partly sunny 92, Washington, D.C., light rain 76. Once again, in Altoona it was 75 degrees under partly sunny skies. And at State College it was 77 degrees under sunny skies. This is NOAA Weather Radio, All Hazards Station WNG 589. 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Here's the hazardous weather outlook for the following county: Bedford, Pennsylvania. For today and tonight, the probability for widespread hazardous weather is low. And now the extended outlook for the period Wednesday through Monday. Scattered thunderstorms may pose a risk for severe wind gusts Wednesday afternoon and evening. Spotters are encouraged to report significant hazardous weather.
Here's the hazardous weather outlook for the following counties: Blair, Cambria, and Huntingdon. For today and tonight, widely scattered strong to marginally severe thunderstorms are possible later today into tonight. And now the extended outlook for the period Wednesday through Monday. Scattered thunderstorms may pose a risk for severe wind gusts Wednesday afternoon and evening. Spotters are encouraged to report significant hazardous weather. The Altoona climate summary for this evening, as of 5 p.m., May 19, 2026. Today's high temperature was 85 degrees and the low 65 degrees. 0.06 inches of precipitation fell today, which brings the monthly total to 0.74 inches. The record high for tomorrow is 92, which occurred in 1996, and the record low is 31, which occurred in 2002. Sunset tonight is at 8:26 p.m. Sunrise tomorrow is at 5:53 a.m. A warm and rather muggy night is in store for the Commonwealth, with low temperatures ranging mainly between the mid-60s to low 70s. Temperatures will dip into the mid and upper 50s across far northwestern Pennsylvania in the wake of a strong cold front. The cold front will bring showers and scattered storms late tonight across northwestern Pennsylvania, then primarily over the southeastern half of the state on Wednesday. Some of the storms could be severe in the afternoon and early evening hour Wednesday across the southeastern half of the state. Highs Wednesday will vary from the upper 50s across the higher terrain just inland from Lake Erie to the low 90s in the Lehigh and lower Delaware valleys. Cooler, more seasonable conditions will follow for the end of the week and into Memorial Day weekend. Here is the latest National Weather Service forecast for Blair and Bedford counties, including the city of Altoona. Tonight, partly cloudy. A chance of showers and a slight chance of thunderstorms before 8 p.m. Rainfall amounts less than a tenth of an inch. Lows in the upper 60s. Southwest winds 5 to 10 miles an hour with gusts up to 25 miles an hour. Chance of rain 40%. Wednesday, partly sunny in the morning, then becoming mostly cloudy. A chance of showers and a slight chance of thunderstorms in the morning, then showers likely and a chance of thunderstorms in the afternoon. Rainfall amounts less than a tenth of an inch. Highs in the lower 80s. Temperature falling in the mid-70s in the afternoon. West winds 10 to 15 miles an hour with gusts up to 25 miles an hour. Chance of rain 70%. Wednesday night, much cooler. Mostly cloudy. A chance of showers and thunderstorms through midnight, then showers likely after midnight. Rainfall amounts around a tenth of an inch. Lows in the upper 40s. North winds 5 to 10 miles an hour with gusts up to 20 miles an hour. Chance of rain 70%. Thursday, much cooler. Mostly cloudy with showers likely before 8 a.m., then mostly cloudy with a chance of showers after 8 a.m. Rainfall amounts around a tenth of an inch. Highs in the mid-60s. Northeast winds 5 to 10 miles an hour. Chance of rain 70%. Thursday night, mostly cloudy. A chance of showers before 8 p.m. A chance of showers after 2 a.m. Rainfall amounts less than a tenth of an inch. Lows in the upper 40s. East winds around 5 miles an hour. Gusts up to 20 miles an hour after midnight. Chance of rain 50%. Here is the latest National Weather Service forecast for Cambria County, including the city of Johnstown. Tonight, partly cloudy. Rainfall amounts less than a tenth of an inch. Lows in the mid-60s. Southwest winds 5 to 10 miles an hour with gusts up to 25 miles an hour. Wednesday, partly sunny before 8 a.m., then becoming mostly cloudy. A chance of showers and a slight chance of thunderstorms in the morning, then showers likely and a chance of thunderstorms in the afternoon. Rainfall amounts less than a tenth of an inch. Highs in the mid-70s. Temperature falling in the upper 60s in the afternoon. West winds 10 to 15 miles an hour with gusts up to 30 miles an hour. Chance of rain 70%. Wednesday night, much cooler. Mostly cloudy. A chance of showers and a slight chance of thunderstorms before 8 p.m. A slight chance of showers between midnight and 2 a.m., then a chance of showers after 2 a.m. Rainfall amounts less than a tenth of an inch. Lows in the upper 40s.
North winds 5 to 10 miles an hour with gusts up to 25 miles an hour. Chance of rain 50%. Thursday, cooler. Mostly cloudy with a chance of showers through 2 p.m., then partly sunny with a slight chance of showers after 2 p.m. Rainfall amounts less than a tenth of an inch. Highs in the mid-60s. Northeast winds 5 to 10 miles an hour. Chance of rain 50%. Thursday night, mostly cloudy. A slight chance of showers before 8 p.m. A slight chance of showers after 2 a.m. Rainfall amounts less than a tenth of an inch. Lows in the upper 40s. East winds 5 to 10 miles an hour with gusts up to 25 miles an hour. Chance of rain 20%. And now the extended forecast for South Central Pennsylvania. Friday, showers and a slight chance of thunderstorms. Highs in the upper 50s. Chance of rain 90%. Friday night, showers. Lows in the upper 40s. Chance of rain 90%. Saturday, showers and a slight chance of thunderstorms. Highs in the lower 60s. Chance of rain 90%. Saturday night, showers likely and a slight chance of thunderstorms. Lows in the lower 50s. Chance of rain 70%. Sunday, showers likely and a chance of thunderstorms. Warmer. Highs in the lower 70s. Chance of rain 70%. Sunday night, mostly cloudy with a chance of showers. Lows in the mid-50s. Chance of rain 50%. Memorial Day, mostly cloudy with a chance of showers. Highs in the mid-70s. Chance of rain 50%. Monday night, mostly cloudy with a 50% chance of showers. Lows in the upper 50s. Tuesday, mostly cloudy with a chance of showers and thunderstorms. Highs in the upper 70s. Chance of rain 50%. 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Broadcasts originate from the National Weather Service and State College and are transmitted from the tower facilities provided by the Blair County Emergency Management Agency in Frankstown on a frequency of 162.425 MHz. We are located at Innovation Park in State College. 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Properly set weather radios with the alarm device will alert you when severe weather warnings or watches are issued. Programming on this station will be temporarily changed during severe weather to bring you the latest information. Warnings and safety information from the National Weather Service may someday save your life or protect your property. The 8 to 14 day outlook from Wednesday, May 27th to Tuesday, June 2nd calls for above normal temperatures and below normal precipitation. Normal high temperatures across central Pennsylvania during this period range from the low 70s over the Allegheny Mountains to the upper 70s across the lower Susquehanna Valley. Normal lows range from the mid-40s over the Alleghenies to the mid-50s across the lower Susquehanna Valley. Here are the 6 p.m. conditions in the Altoona area. In Altoona, it was partly sunny. The temperature was 75 degrees, the dew point 65, and the relative humidity 70%. The wind was southwest at 8 miles an hour. The pressure was 30.11 inches and falling. At State College, it was sunny. The temperature was 77 degrees, the dew point 72, and the relative humidity 83%. The wind was southwest at 6 miles an hour. The pressure was 30.09 inches and falling. Now, a few other local conditions. Johnstown, partly sunny 71, Dubois, mostly sunny 79, Latrobe, mostly sunny 82, Pittsburgh, mostly sunny 86, Erie, sunny 86, Bradford, sunny 80. To the south and east, York, light rain 73, Selinsgrove Grove, cloudy 81, Harrisburg, partly sunny 84, Philadelphia, mostly sunny 95, Baltimore, partly sunny 92, Washington, D.C., light rain 76. Once again, in Altoona it was 75 degrees under partly sunny skies. And at State College it was 77 degrees under sunny skies. This is NOAA Weather Radio, All Hazards Station WMG 589. 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Here's the hazardous weather outlook for the following county, Bedford, Pennsylvania. For today and tonight.
the probability for widespread hazardous weather is low. And now the extended outlook for the period Wednesday through Monday. Scattered thunderstorms may pose a risk for severe wind gusts Wednesday afternoon and evening. Spotters are encouraged to report significant hazardous weather. Here's the hazard.

today, which brings the monthly total to 0.74 inches. The record high for tomorrow is 92, which occurred in 1996, and the record low is 31, which occurred in 2002. Sunset tonight is at 8:26 p.m. Sunrise tomorrow is at 5:53 a.m. A warm and rather muggy night is in store for the Commonwealth, with low temperatures ranging mainly between the mid-60s to low 70s. Temperatures will dip into the mid and upper 50s across far northwestern Pennsylvania in the wake of a strong cold front. The cold front will bring showers and scattered storms late tonight across northwestern Pennsylvania, then primarily over the southeastern half of the state on Wednesday. Some of the storms could be severe in the afternoon and early evening hour Wednesday across the southeastern half of the state. Highs Wednesday will vary from the upper 50s across the higher terrain just inland from Lake Erie, to the low 90s in the Lehigh and lower Delaware valleys. Cooler, more seasonable conditions will follow for the end of the week and into Memorial Day weekend. Here is the latest National Weather Service forecast for Blair and Bedford counties, including the city of Altoona. Tonight, partly cloudy. A chance of showers and a slight chance of thunderstorms before 8 p.m. Rainfall amounts less than a tenth of an inch. Lows in the upper 60s. Southwest winds 5 to 10 miles an hour with gusts up to 25 miles an hour. Chance of rain 40%. Wednesday, partly sunny in the morning, then becoming mostly cloudy. A chance of showers and a slight chance of thunderstorms in the morning, then showers likely and a chance of thunderstorms in the afternoon. Rainfall amounts less than a tenth of an inch. Highs in the lower 80s. Temperature falling into the in the mid 70s in the afternoon. West winds 10 to 15 miles an hour with gusts up to 25 miles an hour. Chance of rain 70%. Wednesday night, much cooler. Mostly cloudy. A chance of showers and thunderstorms through midnight, then showers likely after midnight. Rainfall amounts around a tenth of an inch. Lows in the upper 40s. North winds 5 to 10 miles an hour with gusts up to 20 miles an hour. Chance of rain 70%. Thursday, much cooler. Mostly cloudy with showers likely before 8 a.m., then mostly cloudy with a chance of showers after 8 a.m. Rainfall amounts around a tenth of an inch. Highs in the mid-60s. Northeast winds 5 to 10 miles an hour. Chance of rain 70%. Thursday night, mostly cloudy. A chance of showers before 8 p.m. A chance of showers after 2 a.m. Rainfall amounts less than a tenth of an inch. Lows in the upper 40s. East winds around 5 miles an hour. Gusts up to 20 miles an hour after midnight. Chance of rain 50%. Here is the latest National Weather Service forecast for Cambria County, including the city of Johnstown. Tonight, partly cloudy. Rainfall amounts less than a tenth of an inch. Lows in the mid-60s. Southwest winds 5 to 10 miles an hour with gusts up to 25 miles an hour. Wednesday, partly sunny before 8 a.m., then becoming mostly cloudy. A chance of showers and a slight chance of thunderstorms in the morning, then showers likely and a chance of thunderstorms in the afternoon. Rainfall amounts less than a tenth of an inch. Highs in the mid-70s. Temperature falling into the in the upper 60s in the afternoon. West winds 10 to 15 miles an hour with gusts up to 30 miles an hour. Chance of rain 70%. Wednesday night, much cooler. Mostly cloudy. A chance of showers and a slight chance of thunderstorms before 8 p.m. A slight chance of showers between midnight and 2 a.m., then a chance of showers after 2 a.m. Rainfall amounts less than a tenth of an inch. Lows in the upper 40s. North winds 5 to 10 miles an hour with gusts up to 25 miles an hour. Chance of rain 50%. Thursday, cooler. Mostly cloudy with a chance of showers through 2 p.m., then partly sunny with a slight chance of showers after 2 p.m. Rainfall amounts less than a tenth of an inch. Highs in the mid-60s. Northeast winds 5 to 10 miles an hour. Chance of rain 50%. Thursday night, mostly cloudy. A slight chance of showers before 8 p.m. A slight chance of showers after 2 a.m. Rainfall amounts less than a tenth of an inch. Lows in the upper 40s. East winds 5 to 10 miles.

miles an hour with gusts up to 25 miles an hour. Chance of rain 20%. And now the extended forecast for south central Pennsylvania. Friday, showers and a slight chance of thunderstorms. Highs in the upper 50s. Chance of rain 90%. Friday night, showers. Lows in the upper 40s. Chance of rain 90%. Saturday, showers and a slight chance of thunderstorms. Highs in the lower 60s. Chance of rain 90%. Saturday night, showers likely and a slight chance of thunderstorms. Lows in the lower 50s. Chance of rain 70%. Sunday, showers likely and a chance of thunderstorms. Warmer. Highs in the lower 70s. Chance of rain 70%. Sunday night, mostly cloudy with a chance of showers. Lows in the mid 50s. Chance of rain 50%. Memorial Day, mostly cloudy with a chance of showers. Highs in the mid 70s. Chance of rain 50%. Monday night, mostly cloudy with a 50% chance of showers. Lows in the upper 50s. Tuesday, mostly cloudy with a chance of showers and thunderstorms. Highs in the upper 70s. Chance of rain 50%. The 8 to 14 day outlook, from Wednesday, May 27th to Tuesday, June 2nd, calls for above normal temperatures and below normal precipitation. Normal high temperatures across central Pennsylvania during this period range from the low 70s over the Allegheny Mountains to the upper 70s across the lower Susquehanna Valley. Normal lows range from the mid 40s over the Alleghenies to the mid 50s across the lower Susquehanna Valley. Here are the 6 p.m. conditions in the Altoona area. In Altoona, it was partly sunny. The temperature was 75 degrees, the dew point 65, and the relative humidity 70%. The wind was southwest at 8 miles an hour. The pressure was 30.11 inches and falling. At State College, it was sunny. The temperature was 77 degrees, the dew point 72, and the relative humidity 83%. The wind was southwest at 6 miles an hour. The pressure was 30.09 inches and falling. Now, a few other local conditions. Johnstown, partly sunny 71, Dubois, mostly sunny 79, Latrobe, mostly sunny 82, Pittsburgh, mostly sunny 86, Erie, sunny 86, Bradford, sunny 80. To the south and east, York, light rain 73, Selins Grove, cloudy 81, Harrisburg, partly sunny 84, Philadelphia, mostly sunny 95, Baltimore, partly sunny 92, Washington, D.C., light rain 76. Once again, in Altoona it was 75 degrees under partly sunny skies. And at State College it was 77 degrees under sunny skies. This is NOAA Weather Radio, All Hazards Station WNG 589. 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Here's the hazardous weather outlook for the following county, Bedford, Pennsylvania. For today and tonight. The probability for widespread hazardous weather is low. And now the extended outlook for the period Wednesday through Monday. Scattered thunderstorms may pose a risk for severe wind gusts Wednesday afternoon and evening. Spotters are encouraged to report significant hazardous weather. Here's the hazardous weather outlook for the following counties, Blair, Cambria, and Huntingdon. For today and tonight. Widely scattered strong to marginally severe thunderstorms are possible later today into tonight. And now the extended outlook for the period Wednesday through Monday. Scattered thunderstorms may pose a risk for severe wind gusts Wednesday afternoon and evening. Spotters are encouraged to report significant hazardous weather. The Altoona climate summary for this evening, as of 5 p.m., May 19, 2026. Today's high temperature was 85 degrees and the low 65 degrees. 0.06 inches of precipitation fell today, which brings the monthly total to 0.74 inches. The record high for tomorrow is 92, which occurred in 1996, and the record low is 31, which occurred in 2002. Sunset tonight is at 8:26 p.m. Sunrise tomorrow is at 5:53 a.m. A warm and rather muggy night is in store for the Commonwealth, with low temperatures ranging mainly between the mid-60s to low 70s.
Temperatures will dip into the mid and upper 50s across far northwestern Pennsylvania in the wake of a strong cold front. The cold front will bring showers and scattered storms late tonight across northwestern Pennsylvania, then primarily over the southeastern half of the state on Wednesday. Some of the storms could be severe in the afternoon and early evening hour Wednesday across the southeastern half of the state. Highs Wednesday will vary from the upper 50s across the higher terrain just inland from Lake Erie, to the low 90s in the Lehigh and lower Delaware valleys. Cooler, more seasonable conditions will follow for the end of the week and into Memorial Day weekend. Here is the latest National Weather Service forecast for Blair and Bedford counties, including the city of Altoona. Tonight, partly cloudy. A chance of showers and a slight chance of thunderstorms before 8 p.m. Rainfall amounts less than a tenth of an inch. Lows in the upper 60s. Southwest winds 5 to 10 miles an hour with gusts up to 25 miles an hour. Chance of rain 40%. Wednesday, partly sunny in the morning, then becoming mostly cloudy. A chance of showers and a slight chance of thunderstorms in the morning, then showers likely and a chance of thunderstorms in the afternoon. Rainfall amounts less than a tenth of an inch. Highs in the lower 80s. Temperature falling in the mid-70s in the afternoon. West winds 10 to 15 miles an hour with gusts up to 25 miles an hour. Chance of rain 70%. Wednesday night, much cooler. Mostly cloudy. A chance of showers and thunderstorms through midnight, then showers likely after midnight. Rainfall amounts around a tenth of an inch. Lows in the upper 40s. North winds 5 to 10 miles an hour with gusts up to 20 miles an hour. Chance of rain 70%. Thursday, much cooler. Mostly cloudy with showers likely before 8 a.m., then mostly cloudy with a chance of showers after 8 a.m. Rainfall amounts around a tenth of an inch. Highs in the mid-60s. Northeast winds 5 to 10 miles an hour. Chance of rain 70%. Thursday night, mostly cloudy. A chance of showers before 8 p.m. A chance of showers after 2 a.m. Rainfall amounts less than a tenth of an inch. Lows in the upper 40s. East winds around 5 miles an hour. Gusts up to 20 miles an hour after midnight. Chance of rain 50%. Here is the latest National Weather Service forecast for Cambria County, including the city of Johnstown. Tonight, partly cloudy. Rainfall amounts less than a tenth of an inch. Lows in the mid-60s. Southwest winds 5 to 10 miles an hour with gusts up to 25 miles an hour. Wednesday, partly sunny before 8 a.m., then becoming mostly cloudy. A chance of showers and a slight chance of thunderstorms in the morning, then showers likely and a chance of thunderstorms in the afternoon. Rainfall amounts less than a tenth of an inch. Highs in the mid-70s. Temperature falling in the upper 60s in the afternoon. West winds 10 to 15 miles an hour with gusts up to 30 miles an hour. Chance of rain 70%. Wednesday night, much cooler. Mostly cloudy. A chance of showers and a slight chance of thunderstorms before 8 p.m. A slight chance of showers between midnight and 2 a.m., then a chance of showers after 2 a.m. Rainfall amounts less than a tenth of an inch. Lows in the upper 40s. North winds 5 to 10 miles an hour with gusts up to 25 miles an hour. Chance of rain 50%. Thursday, cooler. Mostly cloudy with a chance of showers through 2 p.m., then partly sunny with a slight chance of showers after 2 p.m. Rainfall amounts less than a tenth of an inch. Highs in the mid-60s. Northeast winds 5 to 10 miles an hour. Chance of rain 50%. Thursday night, mostly cloudy. A slight chance of showers before 8 p.m. A slight chance of showers after 2 a.m. Rainfall amounts less than a tenth of an inch. Lows in the upper 40s. East winds 5 to 10 miles an hour with gusts up to 25 miles an hour. Chance of rain 20%. And now the extended forecast for South Central Pennsylvania. Friday, showers and a slight chance of thunderstorms. Highs in the upper 50s. Chance of rain 90%. Friday night, showers. Lows in the upper 40s. Chance of rain 90%.
Saturday, showers and a slight chance of thunderstorms. Highs in the lower 60s. Chance of rain 90%. Saturday night, showers likely and a slight chance of thunderstorms. Lows in the lower 50s. Chance of rain 70%. Sunday, showers likely and a chance of thunderstorms. Warmer. Highs in the lower 70s. Chance of rain 70%. Sunday night, mostly cloudy with a chance of showers. Lows in the mid-50s. Chance of rain 50%. Memorial Day, mostly cloudy with a chance of showers. Highs in the mid-70s. Chance of rain 50%. Monday night, mostly cloudy with a 50% chance of showers. Lows in the upper 50s. Tuesday, mostly cloudy with a chance of showers and thunderstorms. Highs in the upper 70s. Chance of rain 50%. The 8 to 14 day outlook, from Wednesday, May 27th to Tuesday, June 2nd, calls for above normal temperatures and below normal precipitation. Normal high temperatures across central Pennsylvania during this period range from the low 70s over the Allegheny Mountains to the upper 70s across the lower Susquehanna Valley. Normal lows range from the mid-40s over the Alleghenies to the mid-50s across the lower Susquehanna Valley. Here are the 6 p.m. conditions in the Altoona area. In Altoona, it was partly sunny. The temperature was 75 degrees, the dew point 65, and the relative humidity 70%. The wind was southwest at 8 miles an hour. The pressure was 30.11 inches and falling. At State College, it was sunny. The temperature was 77 degrees, the dew point 72, and the relative humidity 83%. The wind was southwest at 6 miles an hour. The pressure was 30.09 inches and falling. Now, a few other local conditions: Johnstown, partly sunny 71, Dubois, mostly sunny 79, La Trobe, mostly sunny 82, Pittsburgh, mostly sunny 86, Erie, sunny 86, Bradford, sunny 80. To the south and east, York, light rain 73, Selins Grove, cloudy 81, Harrisburg, partly sunny 84, Philadelphia, mostly sunny 95, Baltimore, partly sunny 92, Washington, D.C., light rain 76. Once again, in Altoona it was 75 degrees under partly sunny skies. And at State College it was 77 degrees under sunny skies. This is NOAA Weather Radio, All Hazards Station WNG 589. 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Here's the hazardous weather outlook for the following county, Bedford, Pennsylvania. For today and tonight. The probability for widespread hazardous weather is low. And now the extended outlook for the period Wednesday through Monday. Scattered thunderstorms may pose a risk for severe wind gusts Wednesday afternoon and evening. Spotters are encouraged to report significant hazardous weather. Here's the hazardous weather outlook for the following counties, Blair, Cambria, and Huntingdon. For today and tonight. Widely scattered strong to marginally severe thunderstorms are possible later today into tonight. And now the extended outlook for the period Wednesday through Monday. Scattered thunderstorms may pose a risk for severe wind gusts Wednesday afternoon and evening. Spotters are encouraged to report significant hazardous weather. The Altoona climate summary for this evening, as of 5 p.m., May 19, 2026. Today's high temperature was 85 degrees and the low 65 degrees. 0.06 inches of precipitation fell today, which brings the monthly total to 0.74 inches. The record high for tomorrow is 92, which occurred in 1996, and the record low is 31, which occurred in 2002. Sunset tonight is at 8:26 p.m. Sunrise tomorrow is at 5:53 a.m. A warm and rather muggy night is in store for the Commonwealth, with low temperatures ranging mainly between the mid-60s to low 70s. Temperatures will dip into the mid and upper 50s across far northwestern Pennsylvania in the wake of a strong cold front. The cold front will bring showers and scattered storms late tonight across northwestern Pennsylvania, then primarily over the southeastern half of the state on Wednesday. Some of the storms could be severe in the afternoon and early evening hour Wednesday across the southeastern half of the state. Highs Wednesday will vary from the upper 50s across the higher terrain just inland from Lake Erie, to the low 90s in the Lehigh and lower Delaware valleys.
cooler, more seasonable conditions will follow for the end of the week and into Memorial Day weekend. Here is the latest National Weather Service forecast for Blair and Bedford counties, including the city of Altoona. Tonight, partly cloudy. A chance of showers and a slight chance of thunderstorms before 8 p.m. Rainfall amounts less than a tenth of an inch. Lows in the upper 60s. Southwest winds 5 to 10 miles an hour with gusts up to 25 miles an hour. Chance of rain 40%. Wednesday, partly sunny in the morning, then becoming mostly cloudy. A chance of showers and a slight chance of thunderstorms in the morning, then showers likely and a chance of thunderstorms in the afternoon. Rainfall amounts less than a tenth of an inch. Highs in the lower 80s. Temperature falling in the mid-70s in the afternoon. West winds 10 to 15 miles an hour with gusts up to 25 miles an hour. Chance of rain 70%. Wednesday night, much cooler. Mostly cloudy. A chance of showers and thunderstorms through midnight, then showers likely after midnight. Rainfall amounts around a tenth of an inch. Lows in the upper 40s. North winds 5 to 10 miles an hour with gusts up to 20 miles an hour. Chance of rain 70%. Thursday, much cooler. Mostly cloudy with showers likely before 8 a.m., then mostly cloudy with a chance of showers after 8 a.m. Rainfall amounts around a tenth of an inch. Highs in the mid-60s. Northeast winds 5 to 10 miles an hour. Chance of rain 70%. Thursday night, mostly cloudy. A chance of showers before 8 p.m. A chance of showers after 2 a.m. Rainfall amounts less than a tenth of an inch. Lows in the upper 40s. East winds around 5 miles an hour. Gusts up to 20 miles an hour after midnight. Chance of rain 50%. Here is the latest National Weather Service forecast for Cambria County, including the city of Johnstown. Tonight, partly cloudy. Rainfall amounts less than a tenth of an inch. Lows in the mid-60s. Southwest winds 5 to 10 miles an hour with gusts up to 25 miles an hour. Wednesday, partly sunny before 8 a.m., then becoming mostly cloudy. A chance of showers and a slight chance of thunderstorms in the morning, then showers likely and a chance of thunderstorms in the afternoon. Rainfall amounts less than a tenth of an inch. Highs in the mid-70s. Temperature falling in the upper 60s in the afternoon. West winds 10 to 15 miles an hour with gusts up to 30 miles an hour. Chance of rain 70%. Wednesday night, much cooler. Mostly cloudy. A chance of showers and a slight chance of thunderstorms before 8 p.m. A slight chance of showers between midnight and 2 a.m., then a chance of showers after 2 a.m. Rainfall amounts less than a tenth of an inch. Lows in the upper 40s. North winds 5 to 10 miles an hour with gusts up to 25 miles an hour. Chance of rain 50%. Thursday, cooler. Mostly cloudy with a chance of showers through 2 p.m., then partly sunny with a slight chance of showers after 2 p.m. Rainfall amounts less than a tenth of an inch. Highs in the mid-60s. Northeast winds 5 to 10 miles an hour. Chance of rain 50%. Thursday night, mostly cloudy. A slight chance of showers before 8 p.m. A slight chance of showers after 2 a.m. Rainfall amounts less than a tenth of an inch. Lows in the upper 40s. East winds 5 to 10 miles an hour with gusts up to 25 miles an hour. Chance of rain 20%. And now the extended forecast for South Central Pennsylvania. Friday, showers and a slight chance of thunderstorms. Highs in the upper 50s. Chance of rain 90%. Friday night, showers. Lows in the upper 40s. Chance of rain 90%. Saturday, showers and a slight chance of thunderstorms. Highs in the lower 60s. Chance of rain 90%. Saturday night, showers likely and a slight chance of thunderstorms. Lows in the lower 50s. Chance of rain 70%. Sunday, showers likely and a chance of thunderstorms. Warmer. Highs in the lower 70s. Chance of rain 70%. Sunday night, mostly cloudy with a chance of showers. Lows in the mid-50s.
chance of rain 50%. Memorial Day, mostly cloudy with a chance of showers. Highs in the mid-70s. Chance of rain 50%. Monday night, mostly cloudy with a 50% chance of showers. Lows in the upper 50s. Tuesday, mostly cloudy with a chance of showers and thunderstorms. Highs in the upper 70s. Chance of rain 50%. The 8 to 14 day outlook, from Wednesday, May 27th to Tuesday, June 2nd, calls for above normal temperatures and below normal precipitation. Normal high temperatures across central Pennsylvania during this period range from the low 70s over the Allegheny Mountains to the upper 70s across the lower Susquehanna Valley. Normal lows range from the mid-40s over the Alleghenies to the mid-50s across the lower Susquehanna Valley. Here are the 6 p.m. conditions in the Altoona area. In Altoona, it was partly sunny. The temperature was 75 degrees, the dew point 65, and the relative humidity 70%. The wind was southwest at 8 miles an hour. The pressure was 30.11 inches and falling. At State College, it was sunny. The temperature was 77 degrees, the dew point 72, and the relative humidity 83%. The wind was southwest at 6 miles an hour. The pressure was 30.09 inches and falling. Now, a few other local conditions: Johnstown, partly sunny 71, Dubois, mostly sunny 79, La Trobe, mostly sunny 82, Pittsburgh, mostly sunny 86, Erie, sunny 86, Bradford, sunny 80. To the south and east, York, light rain 73, Selinsgrove Grove cloudy 81, Harrisburg partly sunny 84, Philadelphia mostly sunny 95, Baltimore partly sunny 92, Washington DC light rain 76. Once again, in Altoona it was 75 degrees under partly sunny skies. And at State College it was 77 degrees under sunny skies. This is NOAA Weather Radio, All Hazards Station WNG 589. 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Here's the hazardous weather outlook for the following county: Bedford, Pennsylvania. For today and tonight, the probability for widespread hazardous weather is low. And now the extended outlook for the period Wednesday through Monday. Scattered thunderstorms may pose a risk for severe wind gusts Wednesday afternoon and evening. Spotters are encouraged to report significant hazardous weather. Here's the hazardous weather outlook for the following counties: Blair, Cambria, and Huntingdon. For today and tonight, widely scattered strong to marginally severe thunderstorms are possible later today into tonight. And now the extended outlook for the period Wednesday through Monday. Scattered thunderstorms may pose a risk for severe wind gusts Wednesday afternoon and evening. Spotters are encouraged to report significant hazardous weather. The Altoona climate summary for this evening, as of 5 p.m., May 19, 2026. Today's high temperature was 85 degrees and the low 65 degrees. 0.06 inches of precipitation fell today, which brings the monthly total to 0.74 inches. The record high for tomorrow is 92, which occurred in 1996, and the record low is 31, which occurred in 2002. Sunset tonight is at 8:26 p.m. Sunrise tomorrow is at 5:53 a.m. A warm and rather muggy night is in store for the Commonwealth, with low temperatures ranging mainly between the mid-60s to low 70s. Temperatures will dip into the mid and upper 50s across far northwestern Pennsylvania in the wake of a strong cold front. The cold front will bring showers and scattered storms late tonight across northwestern Pennsylvania, then primarily over the southeastern half of the state on Wednesday. Some of the storms could be severe in the afternoon and early evening hour Wednesday across the southeastern half of the state. Highs Wednesday will vary from the upper 50s across the higher terrain just inland from Lake Erie to the low 90s in the Lehigh and lower Delaware valleys. Cooler, more seasonable conditions will follow for the end of the week and into Memorial Day weekend. Here is the latest National Weather Service forecast for Blair and Bedford counties, including the city of Altoona. Tonight, partly cloudy. A chance of showers and a slight chance of thunderstorms before 8 p.m. Rainfall amounts less than a tenth of an inch. Lows in the upper 60s. Southwest winds 5 to 10 miles an hour with gusts up to 25 miles an hour.
chance of rain 40%. Wednesday, partly sunny in the morning, then becoming mostly cloudy. A chance of showers and a slight chance of thunderstorms in the morning, then showers likely and a chance of thunderstorms in the afternoon. Rainfall amounts less than a tenth of an inch. Highs in the lower 80s. Temperature falling in the mid-70s in the afternoon. West winds 10 to 15 miles an hour with gusts up to 25 miles an hour. Chance of rain 70%. Wednesday night, much cooler. Mostly cloudy. A chance of showers and thunderstorms through midnight, then showers likely after midnight. Rainfall amounts around a tenth of an inch. Lows in the upper 40s. North winds 5 to 10 miles an hour with gusts up to 20 miles an hour. Chance of rain 70%. Thursday, much cooler. Mostly cloudy with showers likely before 8 a.m., then mostly cloudy with a chance of showers after 8 a.m. Rainfall amounts around a tenth of an inch. Highs in the mid-60s. Northeast winds 5 to 10 miles an hour. Chance of rain 70%. Thursday night, mostly cloudy. A chance of showers before 8 p.m. A chance of showers after 2 a.m. Rainfall amounts less than a tenth of an inch. Lows in the upper 40s. East winds around 5 miles an hour. Gusts up to 20 miles an hour after midnight. Chance of rain 50%. Here is the latest National Weather Service forecast for Cambria County, including the city of Johnstown. Tonight, partly cloudy. Rainfall amounts less than a tenth of an inch. Lows in the mid-60s. Southwest winds 5 to 10 miles an hour with gusts up to 25 miles an hour. Wednesday, partly sunny before 8 a.m., then becoming mostly cloudy. A chance of showers and a slight chance of thunderstorms in the morning, then showers likely and a chance of thunderstorms in the afternoon. Rainfall amounts less than a tenth of an inch. Highs in the mid-70s. Temperature falling in the upper 60s in the afternoon. West winds 10 to 15 miles an hour with gusts up to 30 miles an hour. Chance of rain 70%. Wednesday night, much cooler. Mostly cloudy. A chance of showers and a slight chance of thunderstorms before 8 p.m. A slight chance of showers between midnight and 2 a.m., then a chance of showers after 2 a.m. Rainfall amounts less than a tenth of an inch. Lows in the upper 40s. North winds 5 to 10 miles an hour with gusts up to 25 miles an hour. Chance of rain 50%. Thursday, cooler. Mostly cloudy with a chance of showers through 2 p.m., then partly sunny with a slight chance of showers after 2 p.m. Rainfall amounts less than a tenth of an inch. Highs in the mid-60s. Northeast winds 5 to 10 miles an hour. Chance of rain 50%. Thursday night, mostly cloudy. A slight chance of showers before 8 p.m. A slight chance of showers after 2 a.m. Rainfall amounts less than a tenth of an inch. Lows in the upper 40s. East winds 5 to 10 miles an hour with gusts up to 25 miles an hour. Chance of rain 20%. And now the extended forecast for South Central Pennsylvania. Friday, showers and a slight chance of thunderstorms. Highs in the upper 50s. Chance of rain 90%. Friday night, showers. Lows in the upper 40s. Chance of rain 90%. Saturday, showers and a slight chance of thunderstorms. Highs in the lower 60s. Chance of rain 90%. Saturday night, showers likely and a slight chance of thunderstorms. Lows in the lower 50s. Chance of rain 70%. Sunday, showers likely and a chance of thunderstorms. Warmer. Highs in the lower 70s. Chance of rain 70%. Sunday night, mostly cloudy with a chance of showers. Lows in the mid-50s. Chance of rain 50%. Memorial Day, mostly cloudy with a chance of showers. Highs in the mid-70s. Chance of rain 50%. Monday night, mostly cloudy with a 50% chance of showers. Lows in the upper 50s. Tuesday, mostly cloudy with a chance of showers and thunderstorms. Highs in the upper 70s. Chance of rain 50%.
The 8 to 14 day outlook, from Wednesday, May 27th to Tuesday, June 2nd, calls for above normal temperatures and below normal precipitation. Normal high temperatures across central Pennsylvania during this period range from the low 70s over the Allegheny Mountains to the upper 70s across the lower Susquehanna Valley. Normal lows range from the mid-40s over the Alleghenies to the mid-50s across the lower Susquehanna Valley. Here are the 7 p.m. conditions in the Altoona area. In Altoona, it was partly sunny. The temperature was 76 degrees, the dew point 65, and the relative humidity 68%. The wind was southwest at 6 miles an hour. The pressure was 30.10 inches and falling. At State College, it was sunny. The temperature was 79 degrees, the dew point 66, and the relative humidity 65%. The wind was southwest at 7 miles an hour. The pressure was 30.07 inches and steady. Now, a few other local conditions: Johnstown, partly sunny 74, Dubois, mostly sunny 79, Latrobe, mostly sunny 82, Pittsburgh, mostly sunny 86, Erie, sunny 85, Bradford, mostly sunny 80. To the south and east, York, partly sunny 74, Selinsgrove Grove, cloudy 79, Harrisburg, cloudy 81, Philadelphia, partly sunny 93, Baltimore, partly sunny 89, Washington, D.C., partly sunny 79. Once again, in Altoona, it was 76 degrees under partly sunny skies. And at State College, it was 79 degrees under sunny skies. 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Here's the hazardous weather outlook for the following county: Bedford, Pennsylvania. For today and tonight, the probability for widespread hazardous weather is low. And now the extended outlook for the period Wednesday through Monday. Scattered thunderstorms may pose a risk for severe wind gusts Wednesday afternoon and evening. Spotters are encouraged to report significant hazardous weather. Here's the hazardous weather outlook for the following counties: Blair, Cambria, and Huntingdon. For today and tonight, widely scattered strong to marginally severe thunderstorms are possible later today into tonight. And now the extended outlook for the period Wednesday through Monday. Scattered thunderstorms may pose a risk for severe wind gusts Wednesday afternoon and evening. Spotters are encouraged to report significant hazardous weather. The Altoona climate summary for this evening, as of 5 p.m., May 19, 2026. Today's high temperature was 85 degrees and the low 65 degrees. 0.06 inches of precipitation fell today, which brings the monthly total to 0.74 inches. The record high for tomorrow is 92, which occurred in 1996, and the record low is 31, which occurred in 2002. Sunset tonight is at 8:26 p.m. Sunrise tomorrow is at 5:53 a.m. A warm and rather muggy night is in store for the Commonwealth, with low temperatures ranging mainly between the mid-60s to low 70s. Temperatures will dip into the mid and upper 50s across far northwestern Pennsylvania in the wake of a strong cold front. The cold front will bring showers and scattered storms late tonight across northwestern Pennsylvania, then primarily over the southeastern half of the state on Wednesday. Some of the storms could be severe in the afternoon and early evening hour Wednesday across the southeastern half of the state. Highs Wednesday will vary from the upper 50s across the higher terrain just inland from Lake Erie to the low 90s in the Lehigh and lower Delaware valleys. Cooler, more seasonable conditions will follow for the end of the week and into Memorial Day weekend. Here is the latest National Weather Service forecast for Blair and Bedford counties, including the city of Altoona. Tonight, partly cloudy. A chance of showers and a slight chance of thunderstorms before 8 p.m. Rainfall amounts less than a tenth of an inch. Lows in the upper 60s. Southwest winds 5 to 10 miles an hour with gusts up to 25 miles an hour. Chance of rain 40%. Wednesday, partly sunny in the morning, then becoming mostly cloudy. A chance of showers and a slight chance of thunderstorms in the morning, then showers likely and a chance of thunderstorms in the afternoon. Rainfall amounts less than a tenth of an inch. Highs in the lower 80s. Temperature falling into the mid-70s in the afternoon.
West winds 10 to 15 miles an hour with gusts up to 25 miles an hour. Chance of rain 70%. Wednesday night, much cooler. Mostly cloudy. A chance of showers and thunderstorms through midnight, then showers likely after midnight. Rainfall amounts around a tenth of an inch. Lows in the upper 40s. North winds 5 to 10 miles an hour with gusts up to 20 miles an hour. Chance of rain 70%. Thursday, much cooler. Mostly cloudy with showers likely before 8 a.m., then mostly cloudy with a chance of showers after 8 a.m. Rainfall amounts around a tenth of an inch. Highs in the mid-60s. Northeast winds 5 to 10 miles an hour. Chance of rain 70%. Thursday night, mostly cloudy. A chance of showers before 8 p.m. A chance of showers after 2 a.m. Rainfall amounts less than a tenth of an inch. Lows in the upper 40s. East winds around 5 miles an hour. Gusts up to 20 miles an hour after midnight. Chance of rain 50%. Here is the latest National Weather Service forecast for Cambria County, including the city of Johnstown. Tonight, partly cloudy. Rainfall amounts less than a tenth of an inch. Lows in the mid-60s. Southwest winds 5 to 10 miles an hour with gusts up to 25 miles an hour. Wednesday, partly sunny before 8 a.m., then becoming mostly cloudy. A chance of showers and a slight chance of thunderstorms in the morning, then showers likely and a chance of thunderstorms in the afternoon. Rainfall amounts less than a tenth of an inch. Highs in the mid-70s. Temperature falling in the upper 60s in the afternoon. West winds 10 to 15 miles an hour with gusts up to 30 miles an hour. Chance of rain 70%. Wednesday night, much cooler. Mostly cloudy. A chance of showers and a slight chance of thunderstorms before 8 p.m. A slight chance of showers between midnight and 2 a.m., then a chance of showers after 2 a.m. Rainfall amounts less than a tenth of an inch. Lows in the upper 40s. North winds 5 to 10 miles an hour with gusts up to 25 miles an hour. Chance of rain 50%. Thursday, cooler. Mostly cloudy with a chance of showers through 2 p.m., then partly sunny with a slight chance of showers after 2 p.m. Rainfall amounts less than a tenth of an inch. Highs in the mid-60s. Northeast winds 5 to 10 miles an hour. Chance of rain 50%. Thursday night, mostly cloudy. A slight chance of showers before 8 p.m. A slight chance of showers after 2 a.m. Rainfall amounts less than a tenth of an inch. Lows in the upper 40s. East winds 5 to 10 miles an hour with gusts up to 25 miles an hour. Chance of rain 20%. And now the extended forecast for South Central Pennsylvania. Friday, showers and a slight chance of thunderstorms. Highs in the upper 50s. Chance of rain 90%. Friday night, showers. Lows in the upper 40s. Chance of rain 90%. Saturday, showers and a slight chance of thunderstorms. Highs in the lower 60s. Chance of rain 90%. Saturday night, showers likely and a slight chance of thunderstorms. Lows in the lower 50s. Chance of rain 70%. Sunday, showers likely and a chance of thunderstorms. Warmer. Highs in the lower 70s. Chance of rain 70%. Sunday night, mostly cloudy with a chance of showers. Lows in the mid-50s. Chance of rain 50%. Memorial Day, mostly cloudy with a chance of showers. Highs in the mid-70s. Chance of rain 50%. Monday night, mostly cloudy with a 50% chance of showers. Lows in the upper 50s. Tuesday, mostly cloudy with a chance of showers and thunderstorms. Highs in the upper 70s. Chance of rain 50%. The 8 to 14 day outlook, from Wednesday, May 27th to Tuesday, June 2nd, calls for above normal temperatures and below normal precipitation. Normal high temperatures across central Pennsylvania during this period range from the low 70s over the Allegheny Mountains to the upper 70s across the lower Susquehanna Valley. Normal lows range from the mid-40s over the Alleghenies to the mid-50s across the lower Susquehanna Valley.
Here are the 7 p.m. conditions in the Altoona area. In Altoona, it was mostly sunny. The temperature was 76 degrees, the dew point 65, and the relative humidity 68%. The wind was southwest at 6 miles an hour. The pressure was 30.10 inches and falling. At State College, it was sunny. The temperature was 79 degrees, the dew point 66, and the relative humidity 65%. The wind was southwest at 7 miles an hour. The pressure was 30.07 inches and steady. Now, a few other local conditions: Johnstown, mostly sunny 74, DuBois, mostly sunny 79, La Trobe, mostly sunny 82, Pittsburgh, mostly sunny 86, Erie, sunny 85, Bradford, mostly sunny 80. To the south and east, York, mostly sunny 74, Selins Grove, mostly sunny 79, Harrisburg, cloudy 81, Philadelphia, partly sunny 93, Baltimore, partly sunny 89, Washington, D.C., partly sunny 79. Once again, in Altoona, it was 76 degrees under mostly sunny skies. And at State College, it was 79 degrees under sunny skies. This is NOAA Weather Radio, All Hazards Station WMG 589. 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Here's the hazardous weather outlook for the following county: Bedford, Pennsylvania. For today and tonight, the probability for widespread hazardous weather is low. And now the extended outlook for the period Wednesday through Monday. Scattered thunderstorms may pose a risk for severe wind gusts Wednesday afternoon and evening. Spotters are encouraged to report significant hazardous weather. Here's the hazardous weather outlook for the following counties: Blair, Cambria, and Huntingdon. For today and tonight, widely scattered strong to marginally severe thunderstorms are possible later today into tonight. And now the extended outlook for the period Wednesday through Monday. Scattered thunderstorms may pose a risk for severe wind gusts Wednesday afternoon and evening. Spotters are encouraged to report significant hazardous weather. The Altoona climate summary for this evening, as of 5 p.m., May 19, 2026. Today's high temperature was 85 degrees and the low 65 degrees. 0.06 inches of precipitation fell today, which brings the monthly total to 0.74 inches. The record high for tomorrow is 92, which occurred in 1996, and the record low is 31, which occurred in 2002. Sunset tonight is at 8:26 p.m. Sunrise tomorrow is at 5:53 a.m. A warm and rather muggy night is in store for the Commonwealth, with low temperatures ranging mainly between the mid-60s to low 70s. Temperatures will dip into the mid and upper 50s across far northwestern Pennsylvania in the wake of a strong cold front. The cold front will bring showers and scattered storms late tonight across northwestern Pennsylvania, then primarily over the southeastern half of the state on Wednesday. Some of the storms could be severe in the afternoon and early evening hour Wednesday across the southeastern half of the state. Highs Wednesday will vary from the upper 50s across the higher terrain just inland from Lake Erie, to the low 90s in the Lehigh and lower Delaware valleys. Cooler, more seasonable conditions will follow for the end of the week and into Memorial Day weekend. Here is the latest National Weather Service forecast for Blair and Bedford counties, including the city of Altoona. Tonight, partly cloudy. A chance of showers and a slight chance of thunderstorms before 8 p.m. Rainfall amounts less than a tenth of an inch. Lows in the upper 60s. Southwest winds 5 to 10 miles an hour with gusts up to 25 miles an hour. Chance of rain 40%. Wednesday, partly sunny in the morning, then becoming mostly cloudy. A chance of showers and a slight chance of thunderstorms in the morning, then showers likely and a chance of thunderstorms in the afternoon. Rainfall amounts less than a tenth of an inch. Highs in the lower 80s. Temperature falling in the mid-70s in the afternoon. West winds 10 to 15 miles an hour with gusts up to 25 miles an hour. Chance of rain 70%. Wednesday night, much cooler. Mostly cloudy. A chance of showers and thunderstorms through midnight, then showers likely after midnight. Rainfall amounts around a tenth of an inch. Lows in the upper 40s. North winds 5 to 10 miles an hour with gusts up to 20 miles an hour. Chance of rain 70%.
Thursday, much cooler. Mostly cloudy with showers likely before 8 a.m., then mostly cloudy with a chance of showers after 8 a.m. Rainfall amounts around a tenth of an inch. Highs in the mid-60s. Northeast winds 5 to 10 miles an hour. Chance of rain 70%. Thursday night, mostly cloudy. A chance of showers before 8 p.m. A chance of showers after 2 a.m. Rainfall amounts less than a tenth of an inch. Lows in the upper 40s. East winds around 5 miles an hour. Gusts up to 20 miles an hour after midnight. Chance of rain 50%. Here is the latest National Weather Service forecast for Cambria County, including the city of Johnstown. Tonight, partly cloudy. Rainfall amounts less than a tenth of an inch. Lows in the mid-60s. Southwest winds 5 to 10 miles an hour with gusts up to 25 miles an hour. Wednesday, partly sunny before 8 a.m., then becoming mostly cloudy. A chance of showers and a slight chance of thunderstorms in the morning, then showers likely and a chance of thunderstorms in the afternoon. Rainfall amounts less than a tenth of an inch. Highs in the mid-70s. Temperature falling in the upper 60s in the afternoon. West winds 10 to 15 miles an hour with gusts up to 30 miles an hour. Chance of rain 70%. Wednesday night, much cooler. Mostly cloudy. A chance of showers and a slight chance of thunderstorms before 8 p.m. A slight chance of showers between midnight and 2 a.m., then a chance of showers after 2 a.m. Rainfall amounts less than a tenth of an inch. Lows in the upper 40s. North winds 5 to 10 miles an hour with gusts up to 25 miles an hour. Chance of rain 50%. Thursday, cooler. Mostly cloudy with a chance of showers through 2 p.m., then partly sunny with a slight chance of showers after 2 p.m. Rainfall amounts less than a tenth of an inch. Highs in the mid-60s. Northeast winds 5 to 10 miles an hour. Chance of rain 50%. Thursday night, mostly cloudy. A slight chance of showers before 8 p.m. A slight chance of showers after 2 a.m. Rainfall amounts less than a tenth of an inch. Lows in the upper 40s. East winds 5 to 10 miles an hour with gusts up to 25 miles an hour. Chance of rain 20%. And now the extended forecast for South Central Pennsylvania. Friday, showers and a slight chance of thunderstorms. Highs in the upper 50s. Chance of rain 90%. Friday night, showers. Lows in the upper 40s. Chance of rain 90%. Saturday, showers and a slight chance of thunderstorms. Highs in the lower 60s. Chance of rain 90%. Saturday night, showers likely and a slight chance of thunderstorms. Lows in the lower 50s. Chance of rain 70%. Sunday, showers likely and a chance of thunderstorms. Warmer. Highs in the lower 70s. Chance of rain 70%. Sunday night, mostly cloudy with a chance of showers. Lows in the mid-50s. Chance of rain 50%. Memorial Day, mostly cloudy with a chance of showers. Highs in the mid-70s. Chance of rain 50%. Monday night, mostly cloudy with a 50% chance of showers. Lows in the upper 50s. Tuesday, mostly cloudy with a chance of showers and thunderstorms. Highs in the upper 70s. Chance of rain 50%. 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Broadcasts originate from the National Weather Service and State College and are transmitted from the tower facilities provided by the Blair County Emergency Management Agency in Frankstown on a frequency of 162.425 MHz. 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Properly set weather radios, with the alarm device, will alert you when severe weather warnings or watches are issued. Programming on this station will be temporarily changed during severe weather, to bring you the latest information. Warnings and safety information from the National Weather Service may someday save your life or protect your property. The 8 to 14 day outlook, from Wednesday, May 27th to Tuesday, June 2nd, calls for above normal temperatures and below normal precipitation.
Normal high temperatures across central Pennsylvania during this period range from the low 70s over the Allegheny Mountains to the upper 70s across the lower Susquehanna Valley. Normal lows range from the mid-40s over the Alleghenies to the mid-50s across the lower Susquehanna Valley. Here are the 7 p.m. conditions in the Altoona area. In Altoona, it was mostly sunny. The temperature was 76 degrees, the dew point 65, and the relative humidity 68%. The wind was southwest at 6 miles an hour. The pressure was 30.10 inches and falling. At State College, it was sunny. The temperature was 79 degrees, the dew point 66, and the relative humidity 65%. The wind was southwest at 7 miles an hour. The pressure was 30.07 inches and steady. Now, a few other local conditions: Johnstown, mostly sunny 74, DuBois, mostly sunny 79, La Trobe, mostly sunny 82, Pittsburgh, mostly sunny 86, Erie, sunny 85, Bradford, mostly sunny 80. To the south and east, York, mostly sunny 74, Selins Grove, mostly sunny 79, Harrisburg, cloudy 81, Philadelphia, partly sunny 93, Baltimore, partly sunny 89, Washington, D.C., partly sunny 79. Once again, in Altoona, it was 76 degrees under mostly sunny skies. And at State College, it was 79 degrees under sunny skies. This is NOAA Weather Radio, All Hazards Station WNG 589. 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Here's the hazardous weather outlook for the following county: Bedford, Pennsylvania. For today and tonight, the probability for widespread hazardous weather is low. And now the extended outlook for the period Wednesday through Monday. Scattered thunderstorms may pose a risk for severe wind gusts Wednesday afternoon and evening. Spotters are encouraged to report significant hazardous weather. Here's the hazardous weather outlook for the following counties: Blair, Cambria, and Huntingdon. For today and tonight, widely scattered strong to marginally severe thunderstorms are possible later today into tonight. And now the extended outlook for the period Wednesday through Monday. Scattered thunderstorms may pose a risk for severe wind gusts Wednesday afternoon and evening. Spotters are encouraged to report significant hazardous weather. The Altoona climate summary for this evening, as of 5 p.m., May 19, 2026. Today's high temperature was 85 degrees and the low 65 degrees. 0.06 inches of precipitation fell today, which brings the monthly total to 0.74 inches. The record high for tomorrow is 92, which occurred in 1996, and the record low is 31, which occurred in 2002. Sunset tonight is at 8:26 p.m. Sunrise tomorrow is at 5:53 a.m. A warm and rather muggy night is in store for the Commonwealth, with low temperatures ranging mainly between the mid-60s to low 70s. Temperatures will dip into the mid and upper 50s across far northwestern Pennsylvania in the wake of a strong cold front. The cold front will bring showers and scattered storms late tonight across northwestern Pennsylvania, then primarily over the southeastern half of the state on Wednesday. Some of the storms could be severe in the afternoon and early evening hour Wednesday across the southeastern half of the state. Highs Wednesday will vary from the upper 50s across the higher terrain just inland from Lake Erie, to the low 90s in the Lehigh and lower Delaware valleys. Cooler, more seasonable conditions will follow for the end of the week and into Memorial Day weekend. Here is the latest National Weather Service forecast for Blair and Bedford counties, including the city of Altoona. Tonight, partly cloudy. A chance of showers and a slight chance of thunderstorms before 8 p.m. Rainfall amounts less than a tenth of an inch. Lows in the upper 60s. Southwest winds 5 to 10 miles an hour with gusts up to 25 miles an hour. Chance of rain 40%. Wednesday, partly sunny in the morning, then becoming mostly cloudy. A chance of showers and a slight chance of thunderstorms in the morning, then showers likely and a chance of thunderstorms in the afternoon. Rainfall amounts less than a tenth of an inch. Highs in the lower 80s. Temperature falling into the in the mid-70s in the afternoon. West winds 10 to 15 miles an hour with gusts up to 25 miles an hour. Chance of rain 70%. Wednesday night, much cooler. Mostly cloudy.
A chance of showers and thunderstorms through midnight, then showers likely after midnight. Rainfall amounts around a tenth of an inch. Lows in the upper 40s. North winds 5 to 10 miles an hour with gusts up to 20 miles an hour. Chance of rain 70%. Thursday, much cooler. Mostly cloudy with showers likely before 8 a.m., then mostly cloudy with a chance of

chance of rain 50%. Here is the latest National Weather Service forecast for Cambria County, including the city of Johnstown. Tonight, partly cloudy. Rainfall amounts less than a tenth of an inch. Lows in the mid-60s. Southwest winds 5 to 10 miles an hour with gusts up to 25 miles an hour. Wednesday, partly sunny before 8 a.m., then becoming mostly cloudy. A chance of showers and a slight chance of thunderstorms in the morning, then showers likely and a chance of thunderstorms in the afternoon. Rainfall amounts less than a tenth of an inch. Highs in the mid-70s. Temperature falling in the upper 60s in the afternoon. West winds 10 to 15 miles an hour with gusts up to 30 miles an hour. Chance of rain 70%. Wednesday night, much cooler. Mostly cloudy. A chance of showers and a slight chance of thunderstorms before 8 p.m. A slight chance of showers between midnight and 2 a.m., then a chance of showers after 2 a.m. Rainfall amounts less than a tenth of an inch. Lows in the upper 40s. North winds 5 to 10 miles an hour with gusts up to 25 miles an hour. Chance of rain 50%. Thursday, cooler. Mostly cloudy with a chance of showers through 2 p.m., then partly sunny with a slight chance of showers after 2 p.m. Rainfall amounts less than a tenth of an inch. Highs in the mid-60s. Northeast winds 5 to 10 miles an hour. Chance of rain 50%. Thursday night, mostly cloudy. A slight chance of showers before 8 p.m. A slight chance of showers after 2 a.m. Rainfall amounts less than a tenth of an inch. Lows in the upper 40s. East winds 5 to 10 miles an hour with gusts up to 25 miles an hour. Chance of rain 20%. And now the extended forecast for South Central Pennsylvania. Friday, showers and a slight chance of thunderstorms. Highs in the upper 50s. Chance of rain 90%. Friday night, showers. Lows in the upper 40s. Chance of rain 90%. Saturday, showers and a slight chance of thunderstorms. Highs in the lower 60s. Chance of rain 90%. Saturday night, showers likely and a slight chance of thunderstorms. Lows in the lower 50s. Chance of rain 70%. Sunday, showers likely and a chance of thunderstorms. Warmer. Highs in the lower 70s. Chance of rain 70%. Sunday night, mostly cloudy with a chance of showers. Lows in the mid-50s. Chance of rain 50%. Memorial Day, mostly cloudy with a chance of showers. Highs in the mid-70s. Chance of rain 50%. Monday night, mostly cloudy with a 50% chance of showers. Lows in the upper 50s. Tuesday, mostly cloudy with a chance of showers and thunderstorms. Highs in the upper 70s. Chance of rain 50%. Here is the latest National Weather Service forecast for Blair and Bedford counties, including the city of Altoona. Tonight, partly cloudy. A chance of showers and a slight chance of thunderstorms before 8 p.m. Rainfall amounts less than a tenth of an inch. Lows in the upper 60s. Southwest winds 5 to 10 miles an hour with gusts up to 25 miles an hour. Chance of rain 40%. Wednesday, partly sunny in the morning, then becoming mostly cloudy. A chance of showers and a slight chance of thunderstorms in the morning, then showers likely and a chance of thunderstorms in the afternoon. Rainfall amounts less than a tenth of an inch. Highs in the lower 80s. Temperature falling in the mid-70s in the afternoon. West winds 10 to 15 miles an hour with gusts up to 25 miles an hour. Chance of rain 70%. Wednesday night, much cooler. Mostly cloudy. A chance of showers and thunderstorms through midnight, then showers likely after midnight. Rainfall amounts around a tenth of an inch. Lows in the upper 40s. North winds 5 to 10 miles an hour with gusts up to 20 miles an hour. Chance of rain 70%. Thursday, much cooler. Mostly cloudy with showers likely before 8 a.m., then mostly cloudy with a chance of showers after 8 a.m. Rainfall amounts around a tenth of an inch. Highs in the mid-60s. Northeast winds 5 to 10 miles an hour. Chance of rain 70%.